lows in the upper 60s. For Tuesday, mostly sunny. A slight chance of showers and thunderstorms late in the afternoon. Highs in the upper 80s. Chance of rain 20%. Tuesday night and Wednesday, partly cloudy with a chance of showers with a slight chance of thunderstorms. Lows in the upper 60s. Highs in the mid 80s. Chance of rain 50%. For Wednesday night, partly cloudy with a 50% chance of showers. Lows in the upper 60s. Thursday, partly cloudy with a chance of showers. A slight chance of thunderstorms late in the afternoon. Highs in the lower 80s. Chance of rain 50%. The 8-14-day outlook for Friday, September 18th through Thursday, September 24th, calls for temperatures to be near normal and precipitation to be below normal. Normal highs for the period are around 75 degrees, and normal lows are around 55. The normal precipitation total for the 7 days is between 0.70 and 0.75 inches. The ultraviolet index for Indianapolis on Friday will be 5. The Environmental Protection Agency categorizes an index of 5 as moderate exposure to ultraviolet radiation. At 7 p.m. at Indianapolis, rain was falling. The temperature was 72 degrees, the dew point 70, and the relative humidity 93%. The wind was north at 7 miles an hour. The barometric pressure was 29.98 inches and steady. Around central Indiana, it was cloudy, with a temperature of 74 at Anderson, 73 at Muncie, 75 at Eagle Creek Airpark, and 74 at Shelbyville. Elsewhere across Indiana, skies ranged from partly sunny to cloudy. It was 70 at South Bend, 70 at Fort Wayne, and 73 at Lafayette. Terre Haute reported 75, Bloomington reported 76, and Evansville reported 77. Just outside Indiana, at Chicago, it was mostly sunny, with a temperature of 75. It was partly sunny, with a temperature of 75 at Champaign and 78 at Louisville. It was cloudy, with a temperature of 74 at Dayton, 78 at St. Louis, and 76 at Cincinnati. Once again, at Indianapolis, it was 72 degrees with rain. The Indianapolis climate summary is of 7 p.m., September 10, 2026. So far today, the high temperature has been 80 degrees. The normal high is 80. So far today, the low temperature has been 71 degrees. The normal low is 60. 0.01 inches of precipitation has fallen, which brings the monthly total to 0.01 inches. This is 1.03 inches below the normal amount of 1.04 inches for September. The total precipitation for the year now stands at 34.79 inches, which is 2.85 inches above normal. No snow has fallen, which brings the monthly total to 0.0 inches. The total snowfall since July 1st still stands at a trace. The record high for tomorrow is 95, which last occurred in 1897, and the record low is 39, which occurred in 1917. Sunset tonight is at 8:02 p.m. Sunrise tomorrow is at 7:23 a.m. All Hazards Radio KEC 74 in Indianapolis. Now a look at your forecast for Indianapolis and central Indiana. Tonight, mostly cloudy. Lows in the mid-60s. Northeast winds around 5 miles an hour. For Friday, partly cloudy. Highs in the lower 80s. East winds around 5 miles an hour. Friday night, partly cloudy through the late overnight, then becoming mostly cloudy. A 50% chance of showers. Lows in the upper 60s. South winds around 5 miles an hour. For Saturday, partly cloudy with a chance of showers. A slight chance of thunderstorms through early afternoon, then a chance of thunderstorms late in the afternoon. Humid with highs in the mid-80s. Southwest winds 5 to 10 miles an hour. Chance of rain 50%. Once again, the forecast for tonight. Mostly cloudy. Lows in the mid-60s. Northeast winds around 5 miles an hour. Taking a look at the 3 through 7 day forecast for Indianapolis and central Indiana. Saturday night,
partly cloudy through the late overnight, then clearing. Humid with lows in the upper 60s. Southwest winds around 5 miles an hour. For Sunday and Sunday night, partly cloudy. Highs in the mid-80s. Lows in the lower 60s. Monday and Monday night, mostly clear. Highs in the mid-80s. Lows in the upper 60s. For Tuesday, mostly sunny. A slight chance of showers and thunderstorms late in the afternoon. Highs in the upper 80s. Chance of rain 20%. Tuesday night and Wednesday, partly cloudy with a chance of showers with a slight chance of thunderstorms. Lows in the upper 60s. Highs in the mid-80s. Chance of rain 50%. For Wednesday night, partly cloudy with a 50% chance of showers. Lows in the upper 60s. Thursday, partly cloudy with a chance of showers. A slight chance of thunderstorms late in the afternoon. Highs in the lower 80s. Chance of rain 50%. The 8 to 14 day outlook for Friday, September 18th through Thursday, September 24th, calls for temperatures to be near normal and precipitation to be below normal. Normal highs for the period are around 75 degrees and normal lows are around 55. The normal precipitation total for the 7 days is between 0.70 and 0.75 inches. The ultraviolet index for Indianapolis on Friday will be 5. The Environmental Protection Agency categorizes an index of 5 as moderate exposure to ultraviolet radiation. At 7 p.m. at Indianapolis, rain was falling. The temperature was 72 degrees, the dew point 70, and the relative humidity 93%. The wind was north at 7 miles an hour. The barometric pressure was 29.98 inches and steady. Around central Indiana, it was cloudy, with a temperature of 74 at Anderson, 73 at Muncie, 75 at Eagle Creek Airpark, and 74 at Shelbyville. Elsewhere across Indiana, skies ranged from partly sunny to cloudy. It was 70 at South Bend, 70 at Fort Wayne, and 73 at Lafayette. Terre Haute reported 75, Bloomington reported 76, and Evansville reported 77. Just outside Indiana, at Chicago, it was mostly sunny, with a temperature of 75. It was partly sunny, with a temperature of 75 at Champaign and 78 at Louisville. It was cloudy, with a temperature of 74 at Dayton, 78 at St. Louis, and 76 at Cincinnati. Once again, at Indianapolis, it was 72 degrees with rain. The current time is 8:08 p.m. Eastern Daylight Time. Indianapolis climate summary is of 7 p.m., September 10, 2026. So far today the high temperature has been 80 degrees. The normal high is 80. So far today the low temperature has been 71 degrees. The normal low is 60. 0.01 inches of precipitation has fallen, which brings the monthly total to 0.01 inches. This is 1.03 inches below the normal amount of 1.04 inches for September. The total precipitation for the year now stands at 34.79 inches, which is 2.85 inches above normal. No snow has fallen, which brings the monthly total to 0.0 inches. The total snowfall since July 1st still stands at a trace. The record high for tomorrow is 95, which last occurred in 1897, and the record low is 39, which occurred in 1917. Sunset tonight is at 8:02 p.m. Sunrise tomorrow is at 7:23 a.m. This is NOAA All Hazards Radio KEC 74 in Indianapolis. Now a look at your forecast for Indianapolis and central Indiana. Tonight, mostly cloudy. Lows in the mid-60s. Northeast winds around 5 miles an hour. For Friday, partly cloudy. Highs in the lower 80s. East winds around 5 miles an hour. Friday night, partly cloudy through the late overnight, then becoming mostly cloudy. A 50% chance of showers. Lows in the upper 60s. South winds around 5 miles an hour. For Saturday, partly cloudy with a chance of showers. A slight chance of thunderstorms through early afternoon, then a chance

miles an hour. For Sunday and Sunday night, partly cloudy. Highs in the mid-80s. Lows in the lower 60s. Monday and Monday night, mostly clear. Highs in the mid-80s. Lows in the upper 60s. For Tuesday, mostly sunny. A slight chance of showers and thunderstorms late in the afternoon. Highs in the upper 80s. Chance of rain 20%. Tuesday night and Wednesday, partly cloudy with a chance of showers with a slight chance of thunderstorms. Lows in the upper 60s. Highs in the mid-80s. Chance of rain 50%. For Wednesday night, partly cloudy with a 50% chance of showers. Lows in the upper 60s. Thursday, partly cloudy with a chance of showers. A slight chance of thunderstorms late in the afternoon. Highs in the lower 80s. Chance of rain 50%. The 8 to 14 day outlook for Friday, September 18th through Thursday, September 24th calls for temperatures to be near normal and precipitation to be below normal. Normal highs for the period are around 75 degrees and normal lows are around 55. The normal precipitation total for the 7 days is between 0.70 and 0.75 inches. The ultraviolet index for Indianapolis on Friday will be 5. The Environmental Protection Agency categorizes an index of 5 as moderate exposure to ultraviolet radiation. At 8 p.m. at Indianapolis, it was cloudy. The temperature was 74 degrees, the dew point 70, and the relative humidity 87%. The wind was northeast at 3 miles an hour. The barometric pressure was 29.98 inches and steady. Around central Indiana, at Muncie, rain was falling with a temperature of 72. It was cloudy with a temperature of 72 at Anderson, 71 at Zionsville, 74 at Eagle Creek Airpark, and 73 at Shelbyville. Elsewhere across Indiana, rain was falling with a temperature of 69 at Fort Wayne and 72 at Bloomington. It was partly cloudy with a temperature of 67 at South Bend and 71 at Lafayette. It was cloudy with a temperature of 74 at Terre Haute and 76 at Evansville. Just outside Indiana, at Chicago, it was partly cloudy with a temperature of 73. It was mostly cloudy with a temperature of 72 at Champaign, 75 at Cincinnati, and 78 at Louisville. It was cloudy with a temperature of 74 at Dayton and 77 at St. Louis. Once again, at Indianapolis, it was 74 degrees with cloudy skies. Now here is the hazardous weather outlook for central Indiana. For the period through tonight, an isolated thunderstorm is possible through this evening. Lightning is a threat from any thunderstorm. And now the extended outlook for the period Friday through Wednesday. Scattered thunderstorms are possible Saturday, especially across the southeast half of central Indiana. Additional chances for thunderstorms are expected early next week. Spotter information statement. Spotter activation is not anticipated. The Indianapolis climate summary is of 7 p.m., September 10, 2026. So far today, the high temperature has been 80 degrees. The normal high is 80. So far today, the low temperature has been 71 degrees. The normal low is 60. 0.01 inches of precipitation has fallen, which brings the monthly total to 0.01 inches. This is 1.03 inches below the normal amount of 1.04 inches for September. The total precipitation for the year now stands at 34.79 inches, which is 2.85 inches above normal. No snow has fallen, which brings the monthly total to 0.0 inches. The total snowfall since July 1st still stands at a trace. The record high for tomorrow is 95, which last occurred in 1897, and the record low is 39, which occurred in 1917. Sunset tonight is at 8.02 p.m. Sunrise tomorrow is at 7.23 a.m. This is NOAA All Hazards Radio KEC 74 in Indianapolis. Now a look at your forecast for Indianapolis and central Indiana. Tonight, mostly cloudy. Lows in the mid-60s. Northeast winds around 5 miles an hour. For Friday, partly cloudy

highs in the lower 80s. East winds around 5 miles an hour. Friday night, partly cloudy through the late overnight, then becoming mostly cloudy. A 50% chance of showers. Lows in the upper 60s. South winds around 5 miles an hour. For Saturday, partly cloudy with a chance of showers. A slight chance of thunderstorms through early afternoon, then a chance of thunderstorms late in the afternoon. Humid with highs in the mid-80s. Southwest winds 5 to 10 miles an hour. Chance of rain 50%. Once again, the forecast for tonight. Mostly cloudy. Lows in the mid-60s. Northeast winds around 5 miles an hour. Taking a look at the 3 through 7 day forecast for Indianapolis and central Indiana. Saturday night, partly cloudy through the late overnight, then clearing. Humid with lows in the upper 60s. Southwest winds around 5 miles an hour. For Sunday and Sunday night, partly cloudy. Highs in the mid 80s. Lows in the lower 60s. Monday and Monday night, mostly clear. Highs in the mid-80s. Lows in the upper 60s. For Tuesday, mostly sunny. A slight chance of showers and thunderstorms late in the afternoon. Highs in the upper 80s. Chance of rain 20%. Tuesday night and Wednesday, partly cloudy with a chance of showers with a slight chance of thunderstorms. Lows in the upper 60s. Highs in the mid-80s. Chance of rain 50%. For Wednesday night, partly cloudy with a 50% chance of showers. Lows in the upper 60s. Thursday, partly cloudy with a chance of showers. A slight chance of thunderstorms late in the afternoon. Highs in the lower 80s. Chance of rain 50%. The 8 to 14 day outlook for Friday, September 18th through Thursday, September 24th, calls for temperatures to be near normal and precipitation to be below normal. Normal highs for the period are around 75 degrees and normal lows are around 55. The normal precipitation total for the 7 days is between 0.70 and 0.75 inches. The ultraviolet index for Indianapolis on Friday will be 5. The Environmental Protection Agency categorizes an index of 5 as moderate exposure to ultraviolet radiation. At 8 p.m. at Indianapolis, it was cloudy. The temperature was 74 degrees, the dew point 70, and the relative humidity 87%. The wind was northeast at 3 miles an hour. The barometric pressure was 29.98 inches and steady. Around central Indiana, at Muncie, rain was falling with a temperature of 72. It was cloudy with a temperature of 72 at Anderson, 71 at Zionsville, 74 at Eagle Creek Airpark, and 73 at Shelbyville. Elsewhere across Indiana, rain was falling with a temperature of 69 at Fort Wayne and 72 at Bloomington. It was partly cloudy with a temperature of 67 at South Bend and 71 at Lafayette. It was cloudy with a temperature of 74 at Terre Haute and 76 at Evansville. Just outside Indiana, at Chicago, it was partly cloudy with a temperature of 73. It was mostly cloudy with a temperature of 72 at Champaign, 75 at Cincinnati, and 78 at Louisville. It was cloudy with a temperature of 74 at Dayton and 77 at St. Louis. Once again, at Indianapolis, it was 74 degrees with cloudy skies. The Indianapolis climate summary is of 7 p.m., September 10, 2026. So far today, the high temperature has been 80 degrees. The normal high is 80. So far today, the low temperature has been 71 degrees. The normal low is 60. 0.01 inches of precipitation has fallen, which brings the monthly total to 0.01 inches. This is 1.03 inches below the normal amount of 1.04 inches for September. The total precipitation for the year now stands at 34.79 inches, which is 2.85 inches above normal. No snow has fallen, which brings the monthly total to 0.0 inches. The total snowfall since July 1st still stands at a trace.
The record high for tomorrow is 95, which last occurred in 1897, and the record low is 39, which occurred in 1917. Sunset tonight is at 8:02 p.m. Sunrise tomorrow is at 7:23 a.m. This is NOAA All Hazards Radio KEC 74 in Indianapolis. Now a look at your forecast for Indianapolis and central Indiana. Tonight, mostly cloudy. Lows in the mid-60s. Northeast winds around 5 miles an hour. For Friday, partly cloudy. Highs in the lower 80s. East winds around 5 miles an hour. Friday night, partly cloudy through the late overnight, then becoming mostly cloudy. A 50% chance of showers. Lows in the upper 60s. South winds around 5 miles an hour. For Saturday, partly cloudy with a chance of showers. A slight chance of thunderstorms through early afternoon, then a chance of thunderstorms late in the afternoon. Humid with highs in the mid-80s. Southwest winds 5 to 10 miles an hour. Chance of rain 50%. Once again, the forecast for tonight. Mostly cloudy. Lows in the mid-60s. Northeast winds around 5 miles an hour. Taking a look at the 3 through 7 day forecast for Indianapolis and central Indiana. Saturday night, partly cloudy through the late overnight, then clearing. Humid with lows in the upper 60s. Southwest winds around 5 miles an hour. For Sunday and Sunday night, partly cloudy. Highs in the mid-80s. Lows in the lower 60s. Monday and Monday night, mostly clear. Highs in the mid-80s. Lows in the upper 60s. For Tuesday, mostly sunny. A slight chance of showers and thunderstorms late in the afternoon. Highs in the upper 80s. Chance of rain 20%. Tuesday night and Wednesday, partly cloudy with a chance of showers with a slight chance of thunderstorms. Lows in the upper 60s. Highs in the mid-80s. Chance of rain 50%. For Wednesday night, partly cloudy with a 50% chance of showers. Lows in the upper 60s. Thursday, partly cloudy with a chance of showers. A slight chance of thunderstorms late in the afternoon. Highs in the lower 80s. Chance of rain 50%. The current time is 8:23 p.m. Eastern Daylight Time. The 14-day outlook for Friday, September 18th through Thursday, September 24th, calls for temperatures to be near normal and precipitation to be below normal. Normal highs for the period are around 75 degrees, and normal lows are around 55. The normal precipitation total for the 7 days is between 0.70 and 0.75 inches. The ultraviolet index for Indianapolis on Friday will be 5. The Environmental Protection Agency categorizes an index of 5 as moderate exposure to ultraviolet radiation. At 8 p.m. at Indianapolis, it was cloudy. The temperature was 74 degrees, the dew point 70, and the relative humidity 87%. The wind was northeast at 3 miles an hour. The barometric pressure was 29.98 inches and steady. Around central Indiana, at Muncie, rain was falling, with a temperature of 72. It was cloudy, with a temperature of 72 at Anderson, 71 at Zionsville, 74 at Eagle Creek Airpark, and 73 at Shelbyville. Elsewhere across Indiana, rain was falling, with a temperature of 69 at Fort Wayne, and 72 at Bloomington. It was partly cloudy, with a temperature of 67 at South Bend, and 71 at Lafayette. It was cloudy, with a temperature of 74 at Terre Haute, and 76 at Evansville. Just outside Indiana, at Chicago, it was partly cloudy, with a temperature of 73. It was mostly cloudy, with a temperature of 72 at Champaign, 75 at Cincinnati, and 78 at Louisville. It was cloudy, with a temperature of 74 at Dayton, and 77 at St. Louis. Once again, at Indianapolis, it was 74 degrees with cloudy skies. The Indianapolis climate summary is of 7 p.m., September 10, 2026. So far today, the high temperature has been 80 degrees. The normal high is 80.
So far today, the low temperature has been 71 degrees. The normal low is 60. 0.01 inches of precipitation has fallen, which brings the monthly total to 0.01 inches. This is 1.03 inches below the normal amount of 1.04 inches for September. The total precipitation for the year now stands at 34.79 inches, which is 2.85 inches above normal. No snow has fallen, which brings the monthly total to 0.0 inches. The total snowfall since July 1st still stands at a trace. The record high for tomorrow is 95, which last occurred in 1897, and the record low is 39, which occurred in 1917. Sunset tonight is at 8:02 p.m. Sunrise tomorrow is at 7:23 a.m. All Hazards Radio KEC 74 in Indianapolis. Now a look at your forecast for Indianapolis and central Indiana. Tonight, mostly cloudy. Lows in the mid-60s. Northeast winds around 5 miles an hour. For Friday, partly cloudy. Highs in the lower 80s. East winds around 5 miles an hour. Friday night, partly cloudy through the late overnight, then becoming mostly cloudy. A 50% chance of showers. Lows in the upper 60s. South winds around 5 miles an hour. For Saturday, partly cloudy with a chance of showers. A slight chance of thunderstorms through early afternoon, then a chance of thunderstorms late in the afternoon. Humid with highs in the mid-80s. Southwest winds 5 to 10 miles an hour. Chance of rain 50%. Once again, the forecast for tonight. Mostly cloudy. Lows in the mid-60s. Northeast winds around 5 miles an hour. Taking a look at the 3 through 7 day forecast for Indianapolis and central Indiana. Saturday night, partly cloudy through the late overnight, then clearing. Humid with lows in the upper 60s. Southwest winds around 5 miles an hour. For Sunday and Sunday night, partly cloudy. Highs in the mid 80s. Lows in the lower 60s. Monday and Monday night, mostly clear. Highs in the mid-80s. Lows in the upper 60s. For Tuesday, mostly sunny. A slight chance of showers and thunderstorms late in the afternoon. Highs in the upper 80s. Chance of rain 20%. Tuesday night and Wednesday, partly cloudy with a chance of showers with a slight chance of thunderstorms. Lows in the upper 60s. Highs in the mid-80s. Chance of rain 50%. For Wednesday night, partly cloudy with a 50% chance of showers. Lows in the upper 60s. Thursday, partly cloudy with a chance of showers. A slight chance of thunderstorms late in the afternoon. Highs in the lower 80s. Chance of rain 50%. The 8 to 14 day outlook for Friday, September 18th through Thursday, September 24th. Calls for temperatures to be near normal and precipitation to be below normal. Normal highs for the period are around 75 degrees and normal lows are around 55. The normal precipitation total for the 7 days is between 0.70 and 0.75 inches. The ultraviolet index for Indianapolis on Friday will be 5. The Environmental Protection Agency categorizes an index of 5 as moderate exposure to ultraviolet radiation. At 8 p.m. at Indianapolis, it was cloudy. The temperature was 74 degrees, the dew point 70, and the relative humidity 87%. The wind was northeast at 3 miles an hour. The barometric pressure was 29.98 inches and steady. Around central Indiana, at Muncie, rain was falling with a temperature of 72. It was cloudy, with a temperature of 72 at Anderson, 71 at Zionsville, 74 at Eagle Creek Airpark, and 73 at Shelbyville. Elsewhere across Indiana, rain was falling, with a temperature of 69 at Fort Wayne, and 72 at Bloomington. It was partly cloudy, with a temperature of 67 at South Bend, and 71 at Lafayette. It was cloudy, with a temperature of 74 at Terre Haute, and 76 at Evansville. Just outside Indiana, at Chicago, it was partly cloudy, with a temperature of 73.
It was mostly cloudy, with a temperature of 72 at Champaign, 75 at Cincinnati, and 78 at Louisville. It was cloudy, with a temperature of 74 at Dayton, and 77 at St. Louis. Once again, at Indianapolis, it was 74 degrees with cloudy skies. The Indianapolis climate summary is of 7 p.m., September 10, 2026. So far today, the high temperature has been 80 degrees. The normal high is 80. So far today, the low temperature has been 71 degrees. The normal low is 60. 0.01 inches of precipitation has fallen, which brings the monthly total to 0.01 inches. This is 1.03 inches below the normal amount of 1.04 inches for September. The total precipitation for the year now stands at 34.79 inches, which is 2.85 inches above normal. No snow has fallen, which brings the monthly total to 0.0 inches. The total snowfall since July 1st still stands at a trace. The record high for tomorrow is 95, which last occurred in 1897, and the record low is 39, which occurred in 1917. Sunset tonight is at 8:02 p.m. Sunrise tomorrow is at 7:23 a.m. This is NOAA All Hazards Radio KEC 74 in Indianapolis. And now a look at your forecast for Indianapolis and central Indiana. Tonight, mostly cloudy. Lows in the mid-60s. Northeast winds around 5 miles an hour. For Friday, partly cloudy. Highs in the lower 80s. East winds around 5 miles an hour. Friday night, partly cloudy through the late overnight, then becoming mostly cloudy. A 50% chance of showers. Lows in the upper 60s. South winds around 5 miles an hour. For Saturday, partly cloudy with a chance of showers. A slight chance of thunderstorms through early afternoon, then a chance of thunderstorms late in the afternoon. Humid with highs in the mid-80s. Southwest winds 5 to 10 miles an hour. Chance of rain 50%. Once again, the forecast for tonight. Mostly cloudy. Lows in the mid-60s. Northeast winds around 5 miles an hour. Taking a look at the 3 through 7 day forecast for Indianapolis and central Indiana. Saturday night, partly cloudy through the late overnight, then clearing. Humid with lows in the upper 60s. Southwest winds around 5 miles an hour. For Sunday and Sunday night, partly cloudy. Highs in the mid 80s. Lows in the lower 60s. Monday and Monday night, mostly clear. Highs in the mid-80s. Lows in the upper 60s. For Tuesday, mostly sunny. A slight chance of showers and thunderstorms late in the afternoon. Highs in the upper 80s. Chance of rain 20%. Tuesday night and Wednesday, partly cloudy with a chance of showers with a slight chance of thunderstorms. Lows in the upper 60s. Highs in the mid-80s. Chance of rain 50%. For Wednesday night, partly cloudy with a 50% chance of showers. Lows in the upper 60s. Thursday, partly cloudy with a chance of showers. A slight chance of thunderstorms late in the afternoon. Highs in the lower 80s. Chance of rain 50%. Now here is the hazardous weather outlook for central Indiana. For the period through tonight, an isolated thunderstorm is possible through this evening. Lightning is a threat from any thunderstorm. And now the extended outlook for the period Friday through Wednesday. Scattered thunderstorms are possible Saturday, especially across the southeast half of central Indiana. Additional chances for thunderstorms are expected early next week. Spotter information statement: spotter activation is not anticipated. The 8 to 14 day outlook for Friday, September 18th through Thursday, September 24th. Calls for temperatures to be near normal and precipitation to be below normal. Normal highs for the period are around 75 degrees and normal lows are around 55. The normal precipitation total for the 7 days is between 0.70 and 0.75 inches. The ultraviolet index for Indianapolis on Friday will be 5.
The Environmental Protection Agency categorizes an index of 5 as moderate exposure to ultraviolet radiation. At 8 p.m. at Indianapolis, it was cloudy. The temperature was 74 degrees, the dew point 70, and the relative humidity 87%. The wind was northeast at 3 miles an hour. The barometric pressure was 29.98 inches and steady. Around central Indiana, at Muncie, rain was falling with a temperature of 72. It was cloudy with a temperature of 72 at Anderson, 71 at Zionsville, 74 at Eagle Creek Airpark, and 73 at Shelbyville. Elsewhere across Indiana, rain was falling with a temperature of 69 at Fort Wayne and 72 at Bloomington. It was partly cloudy with a temperature of 67 at South Bend and 71 at Lafayette. It was cloudy with a temperature of 74 at Terre Haute and 76 at Evansville. Just outside Indiana, at Chicago, it was partly cloudy with a temperature of 73. It was mostly cloudy with a temperature of 72 at Champaign, 75 at Cincinnati, and 78 at Louisville. It was cloudy with a temperature of 74 at Dayton and 77 at St. Louis. Once again, at Indianapolis, it was 74 degrees with cloudy skies. The Indianapolis climate summary is of 7 p.m., September 10, 2026. So far today, the high temperature has been 80 degrees. The normal high is 80. So far today, the low temperature has been 71 degrees. The normal low is 60. 0.01 inches of precipitation has fallen, which brings the monthly total to 0.01 inches. This is 1.03 inches below the normal amount of 1.04 inches for September. The total precipitation for the year now stands at 34.79 inches, which is 2.85 inches above normal. No snow has fallen, which brings the monthly total to 0.0 inches. The total snowfall since July 1st still stands at a trace. The record high for tomorrow is 95, which last occurred in 1897, and the record low is 39, which occurred in 1917. Sunset tonight is at 8:02 p.m. Sunrise tomorrow is at 7:23 a.m. The current time is 8:38 p.m. Eastern Daylight Time. 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Now a look at your forecast for Indianapolis and central Indiana. Tonight, mostly cloudy. Lows in the mid-60s. Northeast winds around 5 miles an hour. For Friday, partly cloudy. Highs in the lower 80s. East winds around 5 miles an hour. Friday night, partly cloudy through the late overnight, then becoming mostly cloudy. A 50% chance of showers. Lows in the upper 60s. South winds around 5 miles an hour. For Saturday, partly cloudy with a chance of showers. A slight chance of thunderstorms through early afternoon, then a chance of thunderstorms late in the afternoon. Humid with highs in the mid-80s. Southwest winds 5 to 10 miles an hour. Chance of rain 50%. Once again, the forecast for tonight. Mostly cloudy. Lows in the mid-60s. Northeast winds around 5 miles an hour. Taking a look at the 3 through 7 day forecast for Indianapolis and central Indiana. Saturday night. Partly cloudy through the late overnight, then clearing. Humid with lows in the upper 60s. Southwest winds around 5 miles an hour. For Sunday and Sunday night. Partly cloudy. Highs in the mid-80s. Lows in the lower 60s. Monday and Monday night. Mostly clear. Highs in the mid-80s. Lows in the upper 60s. For Tuesday. Mostly sunny. A slight chance of showers and thunderstorms late in the afternoon. Highs in the upper 80s. Chance of rain 20%. Tuesday night and Wednesday. Partly cloudy with a chance of showers with a slight chance of thunderstorms. Lows in the upper 60s. Highs in the mid-80s. Chance of rain 50%. For Wednesday night, partly cloudy with a 50% chance of showers. Lows in the upper 60s. Thursday, partly cloudy with a chance of showers.
A slight chance of thunderstorms late in the afternoon. Highs in the lower 80s. Chance of rain 50%. The outlook for Friday, September 18th through Thursday, September 24th, calls for temperatures to be near normal and precipitation to be below normal. Normal highs for the period are around 75 degrees, and normal lows are around 55. The normal precipitation total for the 7 days is between 0.70 and 0.75 inches. The ultraviolet index for Indianapolis on Friday will be 5. The Environmental Protection Agency categorizes an index of 5 as moderate exposure to ultraviolet radiation. At 8 p.m. at Indianapolis, it was cloudy. The temperature was 74 degrees, the dew point 70, and the relative humidity 87%. The wind was northeast at 3 miles an hour. The barometric pressure was 29.98 inches and steady. Around central Indiana, at Muncie, rain was falling with a temperature of 72. It was cloudy with a temperature of 72 at Anderson, 71 at Zionsville, 74 at Eagle Creek Airpark, and 73 at Shelbyville. Elsewhere across Indiana, rain was falling with a temperature of 69 at Fort Wayne and 72 at Bloomington. It was partly cloudy with a temperature of 67 at South Bend and 71 at Lafayette. It was cloudy with a temperature of 74 at Terre Haute and 76 at Evansville. Just outside Indiana, at Chicago, it was partly cloudy with a temperature of 73. It was mostly cloudy with a temperature of 72 at Champaign, 75 at Cincinnati, and 78 at Louisville. It was cloudy with a temperature of 74 at Dayton and 77 at St. Louis. Once again, at Indianapolis, it was 74 degrees with cloudy skies. The Indianapolis climate summary is of 7 p.m., September 10, 2026. So far today, the high temperature has been 80 degrees. The normal high is 80. So far today, the low temperature has been 71 degrees. The normal low is 60. 0.01 inches of precipitation has fallen, which brings the monthly total to 0.01 inches. This is 1.03 inches below the normal amount of 1.04 inches for September. The total precipitation for the year now stands at 34.79 inches, which is 2.85 inches above normal. No snow has fallen, which brings the monthly total to 0.0 inches. The total snowfall since July 1st still stands at a trace. The record high for tomorrow is 95, which last occurred in 1897, and the record low is 39, which occurred in 1917. Sunset tonight is at 8:02 p.m. Sunrise tomorrow is at 7:23 a.m. This is NOAA All Hazards Radio KEC 74 in Indianapolis. Now a look at your forecast for Indianapolis and central Indiana. Tonight, mostly cloudy. Lows in the mid-60s. Northeast winds around 5 miles an hour. For Friday, partly cloudy. Highs in the lower 80s. East winds around 5 miles an hour. Friday night, partly cloudy through the late overnight, then mostly cloudy. A 50% chance of showers. Lows in the upper 60s. South winds around 5 miles an hour. For Saturday, partly cloudy with a chance of showers. A slight chance of thunderstorms through early afternoon, then a chance of thunderstorms late in the afternoon. Humid with highs in the mid-80s. Southwest winds 5 to 10 miles an hour. Chance of rain 50%. Once again, the forecast for tonight. Mostly cloudy. Lows in the mid-60s. Northeast winds around 5 miles an hour. Taking a look at the 3 through 7 day forecast for Indianapolis and central Indiana. Saturday night, partly cloudy through the late overnight, then clearing. Humid with lows in the upper 60s. Southwest winds around 5 miles an hour. For Sunday and Sunday night, partly cloudy. Highs in the mid 80s. Lows in the lower 60s. Monday and Monday night, mostly clear. Highs in the mid-80s. Lows in the upper 60s. For Tuesday, mostly sunny.
a slight chance of showers and thunderstorms late in the afternoon. Highs in the upper 80s. Chance of rain 20%. Tuesday night and Wednesday, partly cloudy with a chance of showers with a slight chance of thunderstorms. Lows in the upper 60s. Highs in the mid 80s. Chance of rain 50%. For Wednesday night, partly cloudy with a 50% chance of showers. Lows in the upper 60s. Thursday, partly cloudy with a chance of showers. A slight chance of thunderstorms late in the afternoon. Highs in the lower 80s. Chance of rain 50%. The 14-day outlook for Friday, September 18th through Thursday, September 24th, calls for temperatures to be near normal and precipitation to be below normal. Normal highs for the period are around 75 degrees, and normal lows are around 55. The normal precipitation total for the 7 days is between 0.70 and 0.75 inches. The ultraviolet index for Indianapolis on Friday will be 5. The Environmental Protection Agency categorizes an index of 5 as moderate exposure to ultraviolet radiation. At 8 p.m. at Indianapolis, it was cloudy. The temperature was 74 degrees, the dew point 70, and the relative humidity 87%. The wind was northeast at 3 miles an hour. The barometric pressure was 29.98 inches and steady. Around central Indiana, at Muncie, rain was falling with a temperature of 72. It was cloudy with a temperature of 72 at Anderson, 71 at Zionsville, 74 at Eagle Creek Airpark, and 73 at Shelbyville. Elsewhere across Indiana, rain was falling with a temperature of 69 at Fort Wayne and 72 at Bloomington. It was partly cloudy with a temperature of 67 at South Bend and 71 at Lafayette. It was cloudy with a temperature of 74 at Terre Haute and 76 at Evansville. Just outside Indiana, at Chicago, it was partly cloudy with a temperature of 73. It was mostly cloudy, with a temperature of 72 at Champaign, 75 at Cincinnati, and 78 at Louisville. It was cloudy, with a temperature of 74 at Dayton, and 77 at St. Louis. Once again, at Indianapolis, it was 74 degrees with cloudy skies. The Indianapolis climate summary is of 7 p.m., September 10, 2026. So far today, the high temperature has been 80 degrees. The normal high is 80. So far today, the low temperature has been 71 degrees. The normal low is 60. 0.01 inches of precipitation has fallen, which brings the monthly total to 0.01 inches. This is 1.03 inches below the normal amount of 1.04 inches for September. The total precipitation for the year now stands at 34.79 inches, which is 2.85 inches above normal. No snow has fallen, which brings the monthly total to 0.0 inches. The total snowfall since July 1st still stands at a trace. The record high for tomorrow is 95, which last occurred in 1897, and the record low is 39, which occurred in 1917. Sunset tonight is at 8:02 p.m. Sunrise tomorrow is at 7:23 a.m. This is NOAA All Hazards Radio KEC 74 in Indianapolis. Now a look at your forecast for Indianapolis and central Indiana. Tonight, mostly cloudy. Lows in the mid-60s. Northeast winds around 5 miles an hour. For Friday, partly cloudy. Highs in the lower 80s. East winds around 5 miles an hour. Friday night, partly cloudy through the late overnight, then becoming mostly cloudy. A 50% chance of showers. Lows in the upper 60s. South winds around 5 miles an hour. For Saturday, partly cloudy with a chance of showers. A slight chance of thunderstorms through early afternoon, then a chance of thunderstorms late in the afternoon. Humid with highs in the mid-80s. Southwest winds 5 to 10 miles an hour. Chance of rain 50%. Once again, the forecast for tonight. Mostly cloudy. Lows in the mid-60s. Northeast winds around 5 miles an hour. Taking a look at the 3 through 7 day forecast for Indianapolis and central Indiana.
Saturday night. Partly cloudy through the late overnight, then clearing. Humid with lows in the upper 60s. Southwest winds around 5 miles an hour. For Sunday and Sunday night, partly cloudy. Highs in the mid-80s. Lows in the lower 60s. Monday and Monday night, mostly clear. Highs in the mid-80s. Lows in the upper 60s. For Tuesday, mostly sunny. A slight chance of showers and thunderstorms late in the afternoon. Highs in the upper 80s. Chance of rain 20%. Tuesday night and Wednesday, partly cloudy with a chance of showers with a slight chance of thunderstorms. Lows in the upper 60s. Highs in the mid 80s. Chance of rain 50%. For Wednesday night, partly cloudy with a 50% chance of showers. Lows in the upper 60s. Thursday, partly cloudy with a chance of showers. A slight chance of thunderstorms late in the afternoon. Highs in the lower 80s. Chance of rain 50%. The outlook for Friday, September 18th through Thursday, September 24th, calls for temperatures to be near normal and precipitation to be below normal. Normal highs for the period are around 75 degrees, and normal lows are around 55. The normal precipitation total for the 7 days is between 0.70 and 0.75 inches. The ultraviolet index for Indianapolis on Friday will be 5. The Environmental Protection Agency categorizes an index of 5 as moderate exposure to ultraviolet radiation. At 8 p.m. at Indianapolis, it was cloudy. The temperature was 74 degrees, the dew point 70, and the relative humidity 87%. The wind was northeast at 3 miles an hour. The barometric pressure was 29.98 inches and steady. Around central Indiana, at Muncie, rain was falling, with a temperature of 72. It was cloudy, with a temperature of 72 at Anderson, 71 at Zionsville, 74 at Eagle Creek Airpark, and 73 at Shelbyville. Elsewhere across Indiana, rain was falling, with a temperature of 69 at Fort Wayne, and 72 at Bloomington. It was partly cloudy, with a temperature of 67 at South Bend, and 71 at Lafayette. It was cloudy, with a temperature of 74 at Terre Haute, and 76 at Evansville. Just outside Indiana, at Chicago, it was partly cloudy, with a temperature of 73. It was mostly cloudy, with a temperature of 72 at Champaign, 75 at Cincinnati, and 78 at Louisville. It was cloudy, with a temperature of 74 at Dayton, and 77 at St. Louis. Once again, at Indianapolis, it was 74 degrees with cloudy skies. The current time is 8:54 p.m. Eastern Daylight Time. Now here is the hazardous weather outlook for central Indiana. For the period through tonight, an isolated thunderstorm is possible through this evening. Lightning is a threat from any thunderstorm. And now the extended outlook for the period Friday through Wednesday. Scattered thunderstorms are possible Saturday, especially across the southeast half of central Indiana. Additional chances for thunderstorms are expected early next week. Spotter information statement: spotter activation is not anticipated. The Indianapolis climate summary is of 7 p.m., September 10, 2026. So far today, the high temperature has been 80 degrees. The normal high is 80. So far today, the low temperature has been 71 degrees. The normal low is 60. 0.01 inches of precipitation has fallen, which brings the monthly total to 0.01 inches. This is 1.03 inches below the normal amount of 1.04 inches for September. The total precipitation for the year now stands at 34.79 inches, which is 2.85 inches above normal. No snow has fallen, which brings the monthly total to 0.0 inches. The total snowfall since July 1st still stands at a trace. The record high for tomorrow is 95, which last occurred in 1897, and the record low is 39, which occurred in 1917. Sunset tonight is at 8:02 p.m. Sunrise tomorrow is at 7:23 a.m. This is NOAA All Hazards Radio KEC 74 in Indianapolis.
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Tonight, mostly cloudy. Lows in the mid-60s. Northeast winds around 5 miles an hour. For Friday, partly cloudy. Highs in the lower 80s. East winds around 5 miles an hour. Friday night, partly cloudy through the late overnight, then becoming mostly cloudy. A 50% chance of showers. Lows in the upper 60s. South winds around 5 miles an hour. For Saturday, partly cloudy with a chance of showers. A slight chance of thunderstorms through early afternoon, then a chance of thunderstorms late in the afternoon. Humid with highs in the mid-80s. Southwest winds 5 to 10 miles an hour. Chance of rain 50%. Once again, the forecast for tonight. Mostly cloudy. Lows in the mid-60s. Northeast winds around 5 miles an hour. Taking a look at the 3 through 7 day forecast for Indianapolis and central Indiana. Saturday night. Partly cloudy through the late overnight, then clearing. Humid with lows in the upper 60s. Southwest winds around 5 miles an hour. For Sunday and Sunday night. Partly cloudy. Highs in the mid-80s. Lows in the lower 60s. Monday and Monday night. Mostly clear. Highs in the mid-80s. Lows in the upper 60s. For Tuesday. Mostly sunny. A slight chance of showers and thunderstorms late in the afternoon. Highs in the upper 80s. Chance of rain 20%. Tuesday night and Wednesday. Partly cloudy with a chance of showers with a slight chance of thunderstorms. Lows in the upper 60s. Highs in the mid-80s. Chance of rain 50%. For Wednesday night. Partly cloudy with a 50% chance of showers. Lows in the upper 60s. Thursday. Partly cloudy with a chance of showers. A slight chance of thunderstorms late in the afternoon. Highs in the lower 80s. Chance of rain 50%. The 8 to 14 day outlook for Friday, September 18th through Thursday, September 24th, calls for temperatures to be near normal and precipitation to be below normal. Normal highs for the period are around 75 degrees and normal lows are around 55. The normal precipitation total for the 7 days is between 0.70 and 0.75 inches. The ultraviolet index for Indianapolis on Friday will be 5. The Environmental Protection Agency categorizes an index of 5 as moderate exposure to ultraviolet radiation. At 8 p.m. at Indianapolis, it was cloudy. The temperature was 74 degrees, the dew point 70, and the relative humidity 87%. The wind was northeast at 3 miles an hour. The barometric pressure was 29.98 inches and steady. Around central Indiana, at Muncie, rain was falling, with a temperature of 72. It was cloudy, with a temperature of 72 at Anderson, 71 at Zionsville, 74 at Eagle Creek Airpark, and 73 at Shelbyville. Elsewhere across Indiana, rain was falling, with a temperature of 69 at Fort Wayne, and 72 at Bloomington. It was partly cloudy, with a temperature of 67 at South Bend, and 71 at Lafayette. It was cloudy, with a temperature of 74 at Terre Haute, and 76 at Evansville. Just outside Indiana, at Chicago, it was partly cloudy, with a temperature of 73. It was mostly cloudy, with a temperature of 72 at Champaign, 75 at Cincinnati, and 78 at Louisville. It was cloudy, with a temperature of 74 at Dayton, and 77 at St. Louis. Once again, at Indianapolis, it was 74 degrees with cloudy skies. The Indianapolis climate summary is of 7 p.m., September 10, 2026. So far today, the high temperature has been 80 degrees. The normal high is 80. So far today, the low temperature has been 71 degrees. The normal low is 60. 0.01 inches of precipitation has fallen, which brings the monthly total to 0.01 inches. This is 1.03 inches below the normal amount of 1.04 inches for September. The total precipitation for the year now stands at 34.79 inches, which is 2.85 inches above normal.
No snow has fallen, which brings the monthly total to 0.0 inches. The total snowfall since July 1st still stands at a trace. The record high for tomorrow is 95, which last occurred in 1897, and the record low is 39, which occurred in 1917. Sunset tonight is at 8:02 p.m. Sunrise tomorrow is at 7:23 a.m. This is NOAA All Hazards Radio KEC 74 in Indianapolis. Now a look at your forecast for Indianapolis and central Indiana. Tonight, mostly cloudy. Lows in the mid-60s. Northeast winds around 5 miles an hour. For Friday, partly cloudy. Highs in the lower 80s. East winds around 5 miles an hour. Friday night, partly cloudy through the late overnight, then becoming mostly cloudy. A 50% chance of showers. Lows in the upper 60s. South winds around 5 miles an hour. For Saturday, partly cloudy with a chance of showers. A slight chance of thunderstorms through early afternoon, then a chance of thunderstorms late in the afternoon. Humid with highs in the mid-80s. Southwest winds 5 to 10 miles an hour. Chance of rain 50%. Once again, the forecast for tonight. Mostly cloudy. Lows in the mid-60s. Northeast winds around 5 miles an hour. Taking a look at the 3 through 7 day forecast for Indianapolis and central Indiana. Saturday night. Partly cloudy through the late overnight, then clearing. Humid with lows in the upper 60s. Southwest winds around 5 miles an hour. For Sunday and Sunday night, partly cloudy. Highs in the mid-80s. Lows in the lower 60s. Monday and Monday night, mostly clear. Highs in the mid-80s. Lows in the upper 60s. For Tuesday, mostly sunny. A slight chance of showers and thunderstorms late in the afternoon. Highs in the upper 80s. Chance of rain 20%. Tuesday night and Wednesday, partly cloudy with a chance of showers with a slight chance of thunderstorms. Lows in the upper 60s. Highs in the mid-80s. Chance of rain 50%. For Wednesday night, partly cloudy with a 50% chance of showers. Lows in the upper 60s. Thursday, partly cloudy with a chance of showers. A slight chance of thunderstorms late in the afternoon. Highs in the lower 80s. Chance of rain 50%. The 8 to 14 day outlook for Friday, September 18th through Thursday, September 24th, calls for temperatures to be near normal and precipitation to be below normal. Normal highs for the period are around 75 degrees and normal lows are around 55. The normal precipitation total for the 7 days is between 0.70 and 0.75 inches. The ultraviolet index for Indianapolis on Friday will be 5. The Environmental Protection Agency categorizes an index of 5 as moderate exposure to ultraviolet radiation. At 8 p.m. at Indianapolis, it was cloudy. The temperature was 74 degrees, the dew point 70, and the relative humidity 87%. The wind was northeast at 3 miles an hour. The barometric pressure was 29.98 inches and steady. Around central Indiana, at Muncie, rain was falling, with a temperature of 72. It was cloudy, with a temperature of 72 at Anderson, 71 at Zionsville, 74 at Eagle Creek Airpark, and 73 at Shelbyville. Elsewhere across Indiana, rain was falling, with a temperature of 69 at Fort Wayne, and 72 at Bloomington. It was partly cloudy, with a temperature of 67 at South Bend, and 71 at Lafayette. It was cloudy, with a temperature of 74 at Terre Haute, and 76 at Evansville. Just outside Indiana, at Chicago, it was partly cloudy, with a temperature of 73. It was mostly cloudy, with a temperature of 72 at Champaign, 75 at Cincinnati, and 78 at Louisville. It was cloudy, with a temperature of 74 at Dayton, and 77 at St. Louis. Once again, at Indianapolis, it was 74 degrees with cloudy skies. The Indianapolis climate summary is of 7 p.m., September 10, 2026.
so far today, the high temperature has been 80 degrees. The normal high is 80. So far today, the low temperature has been 71 degrees. The normal low is 60. 0.01 inches of precipitation has fallen, which brings the monthly total to 0.01 inches. This is 1.03 inches below the normal amount of 1.04 inches for September. The total precipitation for the year now stands at 34.79 inches, which is 2.85 inches above normal. No snow has fallen, which brings the monthly total to 0.0 inches. The total snowfall since July 1st still stands at a trace. Record high for tomorrow is 95, which last occurred in 1897, and the record low is 39, which occurred in 1917. Sunset tonight is at 8:02 p.m. Sunrise tomorrow is at 7:23 a.m. This is NOAA All Hazards Radio KEC 74 in Indianapolis. And now a look at your forecast for Indianapolis and central Indiana. Tonight, mostly cloudy. Lows in the mid-60s. Northeast winds around 5 miles an hour. For Friday, partly cloudy. Highs in the lower 80s. East winds around 5 miles an hour. Friday night, partly cloudy through the late overnight, then becoming mostly cloudy. A 50% chance of showers. Lows in the upper 60s. South winds around 5 miles an hour. For Saturday, partly cloudy with a chance of showers. A slight chance of thunderstorms through early afternoon, then a chance of thunderstorms late in the afternoon. Humid with highs in the mid-80s. Southwest winds 5 to 10 miles an hour. Chance of rain 50%. Once again, the forecast for tonight. Mostly cloudy. Lows in the mid-60s. Northeast winds around 5 miles an hour. The current time is 9:08 p.m. Eastern Daylight Time. Taking a look at the 3 through 7 day forecast for Indianapolis and central Indiana. Saturday night, partly cloudy through the late overnight, then clearing. Humid with lows in the upper 60s. Southwest winds around 5 miles an hour. For Sunday and Sunday night, partly cloudy. Highs in the mid 80s. Lows in the lower 60s. Monday and Monday night, mostly clear. Highs in the mid-80s. Lows in the upper 60s. For Tuesday, mostly sunny. A slight chance of showers and thunderstorms late in the afternoon. Highs in the upper 80s. Chance of rain 20%. Tuesday night and Wednesday, partly cloudy with a chance of showers with a slight chance of thunderstorms. Lows in the upper 60s. Highs in the mid-80s. Chance of rain 50%. For Wednesday night, partly cloudy with a 50% chance of showers. Lows in the upper 60s. Thursday, partly cloudy with a chance of showers. A slight chance of thunderstorms late in the afternoon. Highs in the lower 80s. Chance of rain 50%. The 8 to 14 day outlook for Friday, September 18th through Thursday, September 24th, calls for temperatures to be near normal and precipitation to be below normal. Normal highs for the period are around 75 degrees and normal lows are around 55. The normal precipitation total for the 7 days is between 0.70 and 0.75 inches. The ultraviolet index for Indianapolis on Friday will be 5. The Environmental Protection Agency categorizes an index of 5 as moderate exposure to ultraviolet radiation. At 8 p.m. at Indianapolis, it was cloudy. The temperature was 74 degrees, the dew point 70, and the relative humidity 87%. The wind was northeast at 3 miles an hour. The barometric pressure was 29.98 inches and steady. Around central Indiana, at Muncie, rain was falling with a temperature of 72. It was cloudy with a temperature of 72 at Anderson, 71 at Zionsville, 74 at Eagle Creek Airpark, and 73 at Shelbyville. Elsewhere across Indiana, rain was falling with a temperature of 69 at Fort Wayne and 72 at Bloomington. It was partly cloudy with a temperature of 67 at South Bend and 71 at Lafayette.
It was cloudy, with a temperature of 74 at Terre Haute and 76 at Evansville. Just outside Indiana and Chicago, it was partly cloudy, with a temperature of 73. It was mostly cloudy, with a temperature of 72 at Champaign, 75 at

It was mostly cloudy, with a temperature of 70 at Muncie and 68 at Zionsville. It was cloudy, with a temperature of 71 at Anderson and 72 at Eagle Creek Air Park. Elsewhere across Indiana, it was partly cloudy, with a temperature of 63 at South Bend and 69 at Lafayette. At Evansville, it was mostly cloudy, with a temperature of 75. It was cloudy, with a temperature of 68 at Fort Wayne, 73 at Terre Haute, and 72 at Bloomington. Just outside Indiana, at Dayton, rain was falling, with a temperature of 73. It was partly cloudy, with a temperature of 70 at Chicago, and 77 at Louisville. It was mostly cloudy, with a temperature of 71 at Champaign, 76 at St. Louis, and 74 at Cincinnati. Once again, at Indianapolis, it was 73 degrees with cloudy skies. The Indianapolis climate summary is of 7 p.m., September 10, 2026. So far today, the high temperature has been 80 degrees. The normal high is 80. So far today, the low temperature has been 71 degrees. The normal low is 60. 0.01 inches of precipitation has fallen, which brings the monthly total to 0.01 inches. This is 1.03 inches below the normal amount of 1.04 inches for September. The total precipitation for the year now stands at 34.79 inches, which is 2.85 inches above normal. No snow has fallen, which brings the monthly total to 0.0 inches. The total snowfall since July 1st still stands at a trace. The record high for tomorrow is 95, which last occurred in 1897, and the record low is 39, which occurred in 1917. Sunset tonight is at 8:02 p.m. Sunrise tomorrow is at 7:23 a.m. Here is the hazardous weather outlook for central Indiana. For the period through tonight, an isolated thunderstorm is possible through this evening. Lightning is a threat from any thunderstorm. And now the extended outlook for the period Friday through Wednesday. Scattered thunderstorms are possible Saturday, especially across the southeast half of central Indiana. Additional chances for thunderstorms are expected early next week. Spotter information statement. Spotter activation is not anticipated. This is NOAA All Hazards Radio KEC 74 in Indianapolis. Now a look at your forecast for Indianapolis and central Indiana. Tonight, mostly cloudy. Lows in the mid-60s. Northeast winds around 5 miles an hour. For Friday, partly cloudy. Highs in the lower 80s. East winds around 5 miles an hour. Friday night, partly cloudy through the late overnight, then becoming mostly cloudy. A 50% chance of showers. Lows in the upper 60s. South winds around 5 miles an hour. For Saturday, partly cloudy with a chance of showers. A slight chance of thunderstorms through early afternoon, then a chance of thunderstorms late in the afternoon. Humid with highs in the mid-80s. Southwest winds 5 to 10 miles an hour. Chance of rain 50%. Once again, the forecast for tonight. Mostly cloudy. Lows in the mid-60s. Northeast winds around 5 miles an hour. Taking a look at the 3 through 7 day forecast for Indianapolis and central Indiana. Saturday night. Partly cloudy through the late overnight, then clearing. Humid with lows in the upper 60s. Southwest winds around 5 miles an hour. For Sunday and Sunday night. Partly cloudy. Highs in the mid-80s. Lows in the lower 60s. Monday and Monday night. Mostly clear. Highs in the mid-80s. Lows in the upper 60s. For Tuesday. Mostly sunny. A slight chance of showers and thunderstorms late in the afternoon. Highs in the upper 80s. Chance of rain 20%. Tuesday night and Wednesday. Partly cloudy with a chance of showers with a slight chance of thunderstorms. Lows in the upper 60s. Highs in the mid-80s. Chance of rain 50%. For Wednesday night, partly cloudy with a 50% chance of showers. Lows in the upper 60s. Thursday, partly cloudy with a chance of showers.

a slight chance of thunderstorms late in the afternoon. Highs in the lower 80s. Chance of rain 50%. The 8 to 14 day outlook for Friday, September 18th through Thursday, September 24th calls for temperatures to be near normal and precipitation to be below normal. Normal highs for the period are around 75 degrees and normal lows are around 55. The normal precipitation total for the 7 days is between 0.70 and 0.75 inches. The ultraviolet index for Indianapolis on Friday will be 5. The Environmental Protection Agency categorizes an index of 5 as moderate exposure to ultraviolet radiation. At 9 p.m. at Indianapolis, it was cloudy. The temperature was 73 degrees, the dew point 70, and the relative humidity 90%. The wind was north at 5 miles an hour. The barometric pressure was 29.99 inches and rising. Around central Indiana, at Shelbyville, rain was falling, with a temperature of 72. It was mostly cloudy, with a temperature of 70 at Muncie and 68 at Zionsville. It was cloudy, with a temperature of 71 at Anderson and 72 at Eagle Creek Air Park. Elsewhere across Indiana, it was partly cloudy, with a temperature of 63 at South Bend and 69 at Lafayette. At Evansville, it was mostly cloudy, with a temperature of 75. It was cloudy, with a temperature of 68 at Fort Wayne, 73 at Terre Haute, and 72 at Bloomington. Just outside Indiana, at Dayton, rain was falling, with a temperature of 73. It was partly cloudy, with a temperature of 70 at Chicago, and 77 at Louisville. It was cloudy, with a temperature of 71 at Champaign, 76 at St. Louis, and 74 at Cincinnati. Once again, at Indianapolis, it was 73 degrees with cloudy skies. The Indianapolis climate summary is of 7 p.m., September 10, 2026. So far today, the high temperature has been 80 degrees. The normal high is 80. So far today, the low temperature has been 71 degrees. The normal low is 60. 0.01 inches of precipitation has fallen, which brings the monthly total to 0.01 inches. This is 1.03 inches below the normal amount of 1.04 inches for September. The total precipitation for the year now stands at 34.79 inches, which is 2.85 inches above normal. No snow has fallen, which brings the monthly total to 0.0 inches. The total snowfall since July 1st still stands at a trace. The record high for tomorrow is 95, which last occurred in 1897, and the record low is 39, which occurred in 1917. Sunset tonight is at 8:02 p.m. Sunrise tomorrow is at 7:23 a.m. This is NOAA All Hazards Radio KEC 74 in Indianapolis. And now a look at your forecast for Indianapolis and central Indiana. Tonight, mostly cloudy. Lows in the mid-60s. Northeast winds around 5 miles an hour. For Friday, partly cloudy. Highs in the lower 80s. East winds around 5 miles an hour. Friday night, partly cloudy through the late overnight, then becoming mostly cloudy. A 50% chance of showers. Lows in the upper 60s. South winds around 5 miles an hour. For Saturday, partly cloudy with a chance of showers. A slight chance of thunderstorms through early afternoon, then a chance of thunderstorms late in the afternoon. Humid with highs in the mid-80s. Southwest winds 5 to 10 miles an hour. Chance of rain 50%. Once again, the forecast for tonight. Mostly cloudy. Lows in the mid-60s. Northeast winds around 5 miles an hour. Taking a look at the 3 through 7 day forecast for Indianapolis and central Indiana. Saturday night, partly cloudy through the late overnight, then clearing. Humid with lows in the upper 60s. Southwest winds around 5 miles an hour. For Sunday and Sunday night, partly cloudy. Highs in the mid-80s. Lows in the lower 60s. Monday and Monday night, mostly clear. Highs in the mid-80s. Lows in the upper 60s. For Tuesday,
mostly sunny. A slight chance of showers and thunderstorms late in the afternoon. Highs in the upper 80s. Chance of rain 20%. Tuesday night and Wednesday. Partly cloudy with a chance of showers with a slight chance of thunderstorms. Lows in the upper 60s. Highs in the mid 80s. Chance of rain 50%. For Wednesday night. Partly cloudy with a 50% chance of showers. Lows in the upper 60s. Thursday. Partly cloudy with a chance of showers. A slight chance of thunderstorms late in the afternoon. Highs in the lower 80s. Chance of rain 50%. The 8 to 14 day outlook for Friday, September 18th through Thursday, September 24th calls for temperatures to be near normal and precipitation to be below normal. Normal highs for the period are around 75 degrees and normal lows are around 55. The normal precipitation total for the 7 days is between 0.70 and 0.75 inches. The current time is 9:23 p.m. Eastern Daylight Time. The ultraviolet index for Indianapolis on Friday will be 5. The Environmental Protection Agency categorizes an index of 5 as moderate exposure to ultraviolet radiation. At 9 p.m. at Indianapolis, it was cloudy. The temperature was 73 degrees, the dew point 70, and the relative humidity 90%. The wind was north at 5 miles an hour. The barometric pressure was 29.99 inches and rising. Around central Indiana, at Shelbyville, rain was falling, with a temperature of 72. It was mostly cloudy, with a temperature of 70 at Muncie and 68 at Zionsville. It was cloudy, with a temperature of 71 at Anderson and 72 at Eagle Creek Air Park. Elsewhere across Indiana, it was partly cloudy, with a temperature of 63 at South Bend and 69 at Lafayette. At Evansville, it was mostly cloudy, with a temperature of 75. It was cloudy, with a temperature of 68 at Fort Wayne, 73 at Terre Haute, and 72 at Bloomington. Just outside Indiana, at Dayton, rain was falling, with a temperature of 73. It was partly cloudy, with a temperature of 70 at Chicago and 77 at Louisville. It was mostly cloudy, with a temperature of 71 at Champaign, 76 at St. Louis, and 74 at Cincinnati. Once again, at Indianapolis, it was 73 degrees with cloudy skies. The Indianapolis climate summary is of 7 p.m., September 10, 2026. So far today, the high temperature has been 80 degrees. The normal high is 80. So far today, the low temperature has been 71 degrees. The normal low is 60. 0.01 inches of precipitation has fallen, which brings the monthly total to 0.01 inches. This is 1.03 inches below the normal amount of 1.04 inches for September. The total precipitation for the year now stands at 34.79 inches, which is 2.85 inches above normal. No snow has fallen, which brings the monthly total to 0.0 inches. The total snowfall since July 1st still stands at a trace. The record high for tomorrow is 95, which last occurred in 1897, and the record low is 39, which occurred in 1917. Sunset tonight is at 8:02 p.m. Sunrise tomorrow is at 7:23 a.m. This is NOAA All Hazards Radio KEC 74 in Indianapolis. Now a look at your forecast for Indianapolis and central Indiana. Tonight, mostly cloudy. Lows in the mid-60s. Northeast winds around 5 miles an hour. For Friday, partly cloudy. Highs in the lower 80s. East winds around 5 miles an hour. Friday night, partly cloudy through the late overnight, then becoming mostly cloudy. A 50% chance of showers. Lows in the upper 60s. South winds around 5 miles an hour. For Saturday, partly cloudy with a chance of showers. A slight chance of thunderstorms through early afternoon, then a chance of thunderstorms late in the afternoon. Humid with highs in the mid-80s. Southwest winds 5 to 10 miles an hour. Chance of rain 50%. Once again, the forecast for tonight. Mostly cloudy.
lows in the mid-60s. Northeast winds around 5 miles an hour. Taking a look at the 3 through 7 day forecast for Indianapolis and central Indiana. Saturday night, partly cloudy through the late overnight, then clearing. Humid with lows in the upper 60s. Southwest winds around 5 miles an hour. For Sunday and Sunday night, partly cloudy. Highs in the mid-80s. Lows in the lower 60s. Monday and Monday night, mostly clear. Highs in the mid-80s. Lows in the upper 60s. For Tuesday, mostly sunny. A slight chance of showers and thunderstorms late in the afternoon. Highs in the upper 80s. Chance of rain 20%. Tuesday night and Wednesday, partly cloudy with a chance of showers with a slight chance of thunderstorms. Lows in the upper 60s. Highs in the mid-80s. Chance of rain 50%. For Wednesday night, partly cloudy with a 50% chance of showers. Lows in the upper 60s. Thursday, partly cloudy with a chance of showers. A slight chance of thunderstorms late in the afternoon. Highs in the lower 80s. Chance of rain 50%. The 8 to 14 day outlook for Friday, September 18th through Thursday, September 24th, calls for temperatures to be near normal and precipitation to be below normal. Normal highs for the period are around 75 degrees and normal lows are around 55. The normal precipitation total for the 7 days is between 0.70 and 0.75 inches. The ultraviolet index for Indianapolis on Friday will be 5. The Environmental Protection Agency categorizes an index of 5 as moderate exposure to ultraviolet radiation. At 9 p.m. at Indianapolis, it was cloudy. The temperature was 73 degrees, the dew point 70, and the relative humidity 90%. The wind was north at 5 miles an hour. The barometric pressure was 29.99 inches and rising. Around central Indiana, at Shelbyville, rain was falling, with a temperature of 72. It was mostly cloudy, with a temperature of 70 at Muncie and 68 at Zionsville. It was cloudy, with a temperature of 71 at Anderson and 72 at Eagle Creek Air Park. Elsewhere across Indiana, it was partly cloudy, with a temperature of 63 at South Bend and 69 at Lafayette. At Evansville, it was mostly cloudy, with a temperature of 75. It was cloudy, with a temperature of 68 at Fort Wayne, 73 at Terre Haute, and 72 at Bloomington. Just outside Indiana, at Dayton, rain was falling, with a temperature of 73. It was partly cloudy, with a temperature of 70 at Chicago, and 77 at Louisville. It was mostly cloudy, with a temperature of 71 at Champaign, 76 at St. Louis, and 74 at Cincinnati. Once again, at Indianapolis, it was 73 degrees with cloudy skies. This is NOAA All Hazards Radio KEC 74 in Indianapolis. And now a look at your forecast for Indianapolis and central Indiana. Tonight, mostly cloudy. Lows in the mid-60s. Northeast winds around 5 miles an hour. For Friday, partly cloudy. Highs in the lower 80s. East winds around 5 miles an hour. Friday night, partly cloudy through the late overnight, then becoming mostly cloudy. A 50% chance of showers. Lows in the upper 60s. South winds around 5 miles an hour. For Saturday, partly cloudy with a chance of showers. A slight chance of thunderstorms through early afternoon, then a chance of thunderstorms late in the afternoon. Humid with highs in the mid-80s. Southwest winds 5 to 10 miles an hour. Chance of rain 50%. Once again, the forecast for tonight. Mostly cloudy. Lows in the mid-60s. Northeast winds around 5 miles an hour. Taking a look at the 3 through 7 day forecast for Indianapolis and central Indiana. Saturday night, partly cloudy through the late overnight, then clearing. Humid with lows in the upper 60s. Southwest winds around 5 miles an hour. For Sunday and Sunday night, partly cloudy. Highs in the mid 80s.
lows in the lower 60s. Monday and Monday night, mostly clear. Highs in the mid-80s, lows in the upper 60s. For Tuesday, mostly sunny. A slight chance of showers and thunderstorms late in the afternoon. Highs in the upper 80s. Chance of rain 20%. Tuesday night and Wednesday, partly cloudy with a chance of showers with a slight chance of thunderstorms. Lows in the upper 60s. Highs in the mid-80s. Chance of rain 50%. For Wednesday night, partly cloudy with a 50% chance of showers. Lows in the upper 60s. Thursday, partly cloudy with a chance of showers. A slight chance of thunderstorms late in the afternoon. Highs in the lower 80s. Chance of rain 50%. The outlook for Friday, September 18th through Thursday, September 24th, calls for temperatures to be near normal and precipitation to be below normal. Normal highs for the period are around 75 degrees and normal lows are around 55. The normal precipitation total for the 7 days is between 0.70 and 0.75 inches. The ultraviolet index for Indianapolis on Friday will be 5. The Environmental Protection Agency categorizes an index of 5 as moderate exposure to ultraviolet radiation. At 9 p.m. at Indianapolis, it was cloudy. The temperature was 73 degrees, the dew point 70, and the relative humidity 90%. The wind was north at 5 miles an hour. The barometric pressure was 29.99 inches and rising. Around central Indiana, at Shelbyville, rain was falling, with a temperature of 72. It was mostly cloudy, with a temperature of 70 at Muncie and 68 at Zionsville. It was cloudy, with a temperature of 71 at Anderson and 72 at Eagle Creek Air Park. Elsewhere across Indiana, it was partly cloudy, with a temperature of 63 at South Bend and 69 at Lafayette. At Evansville, it was mostly cloudy, with a temperature of 75. It was cloudy, with a temperature of 68 at Fort Wayne, 73 at Terre Haute, and 72 at Bloomington. Just outside Indiana, at Dayton, rain was falling, with a temperature of 73. It was partly cloudy, with a temperature of 70 at Chicago, and 77 at Louisville. It was mostly cloudy, with a temperature of 71 at Champaign, 76 at St. Louis, and 74 at Cincinnati. Once again, at Indianapolis, it was 73 degrees with cloudy skies. Now here is the hazardous weather outlook for central Indiana. For the period through tonight, an isolated thunderstorm is possible through this evening. Lightning is a threat from any thunderstorm. And now the extended outlook for the period Friday through Wednesday. Scattered thunderstorms are possible Saturday, especially across the southeast half of central Indiana. Additional chances for thunderstorms are expected early next week. Spotter information statement. Spotter activation is not anticipated. All Hazards Radio KEC 74 in Indianapolis. Now a look at your forecast for Indianapolis and central Indiana. Tonight, mostly cloudy. Lows in the mid-60s. Northeast winds around 5 miles an hour. For Friday, partly cloudy. Highs in the lower 80s. East winds around 5 miles an hour. Friday night, partly cloudy through the late overnight, then becoming mostly cloudy. A 50% chance of showers. Lows in the upper 60s. South winds around 5 miles an hour. For Saturday, partly cloudy with a chance of showers. A slight chance of thunderstorms through early afternoon, then a chance of thunderstorms late in the afternoon. Humid with highs in the mid-80s. Southwest winds 5 to 10 miles an hour. Chance of rain 50%. Once again, the forecast for tonight. Mostly cloudy. Lows in the mid-60s. Northeast winds around 5 miles an hour. Taking a look at the 3 through 7 day forecast for Indianapolis and central Indiana. Saturday night, partly cloudy through the late overnight, then clearing. Humid with lows in the upper 60s. Southwest winds around 5 miles an hour. For Sunday and Sunday night,
partly cloudy. Highs in the mid-80s. Lows in the lower 60s. Monday and Monday night. Mostly clear. Highs in the mid-80s. Lows in the upper 60s. For Tuesday. Mostly sunny. A slight chance of showers and thunderstorms late in the afternoon. Highs in the upper 80s. Chance of rain 20%. Tuesday night and Wednesday. Partly cloudy with a chance of showers with a slight chance of thunderstorms. Lows in the upper 60s. Highs in the mid-80s. Chance of rain 50%. For Wednesday night. Partly cloudy with a 50% chance of showers. Lows in the upper 60s. Thursday. Partly cloudy with a chance of showers. A slight chance of thunderstorms late in the afternoon. Highs in the lower 80s. Chance of rain 50%. The 14-day outlook for Friday, September 18th through Thursday, September 24th calls for temperatures to be near normal and precipitation to be below normal. Normal highs for the period are around 75 degrees and normal lows are around 55. The normal precipitation total for the 7 days is between 0.70 and 0.75 inches. The current time is 9:38 p.m. Eastern Daylight Time. The ultraviolet index for Indianapolis on Friday will be 5. The Environmental Protection Agency categorizes an index of 5 as moderate exposure to ultraviolet radiation. At 9 p.m. at Indianapolis, it was cloudy. The temperature was 73 degrees, the dew point 70, and the relative humidity 90%. The wind was north at 5 miles an hour. The barometric pressure was 29.99 inches and rising. Around central Indiana, at Shelbyville, rain was falling, with a temperature of 72. It was mostly cloudy, with a temperature of 70 at Muncie and 68 at Zionsville. It was cloudy, with a temperature of 71 at Anderson and 72 at Eagle Creek Air Park. Elsewhere across Indiana, it was partly cloudy, with a temperature of 63 at South Bend and 69 at Lafayette. At Evansville, it was mostly cloudy, with a temperature of 75. It was cloudy, with a temperature of 68 at Fort Wayne, 73 at Terre Haute, and 72 at Bloomington. Just outside Indiana, at Dayton, rain was falling, with a temperature of 73. It was partly cloudy, with a temperature of 70 at Chicago and 77 at Louisville. It was mostly cloudy, with a temperature of 71 at Champaign, 76 at St. Louis, and 74 at Cincinnati. Once again, at Indianapolis, it was 73 degrees with cloudy skies. This is NOAA All Hazards Radio KEC 74 in Indianapolis. Now a look at your forecast for Indianapolis and central Indiana. Tonight, mostly cloudy. Lows in the mid-60s. Northeast winds around 5 miles an hour. For Friday, partly cloudy. Highs in the lower 80s. East winds around 5 miles an hour. Friday night, partly cloudy through the late overnight, then becoming mostly cloudy. A 50% chance of showers. Lows in the upper 60s. South winds around 5 miles an hour. For Saturday, partly cloudy with a chance of showers. A slight chance of thunderstorms through early afternoon, then a chance of thunderstorms late in the afternoon. Humid with highs in the mid-80s. Southwest winds 5 to 10 miles an hour. Chance of rain 50%. Once again, the forecast for tonight. Mostly cloudy. Lows in the mid-60s. Northeast winds around 5 miles an hour. Taking a look at the 3 through 7 day forecast for Indianapolis and central Indiana. Saturday night, partly cloudy through the late overnight, then clearing. Humid with lows in the upper 60s. Southwest winds around 5 miles an hour. For Sunday and Sunday night, partly cloudy. Highs in the mid 80s. Lows in the lower 60s. Monday and Monday night, mostly clear. Highs in the mid-80s. Lows in the upper 60s. For Tuesday, mostly sunny. A slight chance of showers and thunderstorms late in the afternoon. Highs in the upper 80s.
chance of rain 20%. Tuesday night and Wednesday, partly cloudy with a chance of showers with a slight chance of thunderstorms. Lows in the upper 60s. Highs in the mid-80s. Chance of rain 50%. For Wednesday night, partly cloudy with a 50% chance of showers. Lows in the upper 60s. Thursday, partly cloudy with a chance of showers. A slight chance of thunderstorms late in the afternoon. Highs in the lower 80s. Chance of rain 50%. The 8 to 14 day outlook for Friday, September 18th through Thursday, September 24th calls for temperatures to be near normal and precipitation to be below normal. Normal highs for the period are around 75 degrees and normal lows are around 55. The normal precipitation total for the 7 days is between 0.70 and 0.75 inches. The ultraviolet index for Indianapolis on Friday will be 5. The Environmental Protection Agency categorizes an index of 5 as moderate exposure to ultraviolet radiation. At 9 p.m. at Indianapolis, it was cloudy. The temperature was 73 degrees, the dew point 70, and the relative humidity 90%. The wind was north at 5 miles an hour. The barometric pressure was 29.99 inches and rising. Around central Indiana, at Shelbyville, rain was falling, with a temperature of 72. It was mostly cloudy, with a temperature of 70 at Muncie and 68 at Zionsville. It was cloudy, with a temperature of 71 at Anderson and 72 at Eagle Creek Air Park. Elsewhere across Indiana, it was partly cloudy, with a temperature of 63 at South Bend and 69 at Lafayette. At Evansville, it was mostly cloudy, with a temperature of 75. It was cloudy, with a temperature of 68 at Fort Wayne, 73 at Terre Haute, and 72 at Bloomington. Just outside Indiana, at Dayton, rain was falling, with a temperature of 73. It was partly cloudy, with a temperature of 70 at Chicago and 77 at Louisville. It was mostly cloudy, with a temperature of 71 at Champaign, 76 at St. Louis, and 74 at Cincinnati. Once again, at Indianapolis, it was 73 degrees with cloudy skies. This is NOAA All Hazards Radio KEC 74 in Indianapolis. Now a look at your forecast for Indianapolis and central Indiana. Tonight, mostly cloudy. Lows in the mid-60s. Northeast winds around 5 miles an hour. For Friday, partly cloudy. Highs in the lower 80s. East winds around 5 miles an hour. Friday night, partly cloudy through the late overnight, then becoming mostly cloudy. A 50% chance of showers. Lows in the upper 60s. South winds around 5 miles an hour. For Saturday, partly cloudy with a chance of showers. A slight chance of thunderstorms through early afternoon, then a chance of thunderstorms late in the afternoon. Humid with highs in the mid-80s. Southwest winds 5 to 10 miles an hour. Chance of rain 50%. Once again, the forecast for tonight. Mostly cloudy. Lows in the mid-60s. Northeast winds around 5 miles an hour. Taking a look at the 3 through 7 day forecast for Indianapolis and central Indiana. Saturday night, partly cloudy through the late overnight, then clearing. Humid with lows in the upper 60s. Southwest winds around 5 miles an hour. For Sunday and Sunday night, partly cloudy. Highs in the mid 80s. Lows in the lower 60s. Monday and Monday night, mostly clear. Highs in the mid-80s. Lows in the upper 60s. For Tuesday, mostly sunny. A slight chance of showers and thunderstorms late in the afternoon. Highs in the upper 80s. Chance of rain 20%. Tuesday night and Wednesday, partly cloudy with a chance of showers with a slight chance of thunderstorms. Lows in the upper 60s. Highs in the mid-80s. Chance of rain 50%. For Wednesday night, partly cloudy with a 50% chance of showers. Lows in the upper 60s. Thursday, partly cloudy with a chance of showers. A slight chance of thunderstorms late in the afternoon.
Highs in the lower 80s. Chance of rain 50%. The 8 to 14 day outlook for Friday, September 18th through Thursday, September 24th calls for temperatures to be near normal and precipitation to be below normal. Normal highs for the period are around 75 degrees and normal lows are around 55. The normal precipitation total for the 7 days is between 0.70 and 0.75 inches. The ultraviolet index for Indianapolis on Friday will be 5. The Environmental Protection Agency categorizes an index of 5 as moderate exposure to ultraviolet radiation. At 9 p.m. at Indianapolis, it was cloudy. The temperature was 73 degrees, the dew point 70, and the relative humidity 90%. The wind was north at 5 miles an hour. The barometric pressure was 29.99 inches and rising. Around central Indiana, at Shelbyville, rain was falling, with a temperature of 72. It was mostly cloudy, with a temperature of 70 at Muncie and 68 at Zionsville. It was cloudy, with a temperature of 71 at Anderson and 72 at Eagle Creek Air Park. Elsewhere across Indiana, it was partly cloudy, with a temperature of 63 at South Bend and 69 at Lafayette. At Evansville, it was mostly cloudy, with a temperature of 75. It was cloudy, with a temperature of 68 at Fort Wayne, 73 at Terre Haute, and 72 at Bloomington. Just outside Indiana, at Dayton, rain was falling, with a temperature of 73. It was partly cloudy, with a temperature of 70 at Chicago and 77 at Louisville. It was mostly cloudy, with a temperature of 71 at Champaign, 76 at St. Louis, and 74 at Cincinnati. Once again, at Indianapolis, it was 73 degrees with cloudy skies. This is NOAA All Hazards Radio KEC 74 in Indianapolis. And now a look at your forecast for Indianapolis and central Indiana. Tonight, mostly cloudy. Lows in the mid-60s. Northeast winds around 5 miles an hour. For Friday, partly cloudy. Highs in the lower 80s. East winds around 5 miles an hour. Friday night, partly cloudy through the late overnight, then becoming mostly cloudy. A 50% chance of showers. Lows in the upper 60s. South winds around 5 miles an hour. For Saturday, partly cloudy with a chance of showers. A slight chance of thunderstorms through early afternoon, then a chance of thunderstorms late in the afternoon. Humid with highs in the mid-80s. Southwest winds 5 to 10 miles an hour. Chance of rain 50%. Once again, the forecast for tonight. Mostly cloudy. Lows in the mid-60s. Northeast winds around 5 miles an hour. Taking a look at the 3 through 7 day forecast for Indianapolis and central Indiana. Saturday night, partly cloudy through the late overnight, then clearing. Humid with lows in the upper 60s. Southwest winds around 5 miles an hour. For Sunday and Sunday night, partly cloudy. Highs in the mid 80s. Lows in the lower 60s. Monday and Monday night, mostly clear. Highs in the mid-80s. Lows in the upper 60s. For Tuesday, mostly sunny. A slight chance of showers and thunderstorms late in the afternoon. Highs in the upper 80s. Chance of rain 20%. Tuesday night and Wednesday, partly cloudy with a chance of showers with a slight chance of thunderstorms. Lows in the upper 60s. Highs in the mid-80s. Chance of rain 50%. For Wednesday night, partly cloudy with a 50% chance of showers. Lows in the upper 60s. Thursday, partly cloudy with a chance of showers. A slight chance of thunderstorms late in the afternoon. Highs in the lower 80s. Chance of rain 50%. The 14-day outlook for Friday, September 18th through Thursday, September 24th. Calls for temperatures to be near normal and precipitation to be below normal. Normal highs for the period are around 75 degrees and normal lows are around 55. The normal precipitation total for the 7 days is between 0.70 and 0.75 inches.
The ultraviolet index for Indianapolis on Friday will be 5. The Environmental Protection Agency categorizes an index of 5 as moderate exposure to ultraviolet radiation. At 9 p.m. at Indianapolis, it was cloudy. The temperature was 73 degrees, the dew point 70, and the relative humidity 90%. The wind was north at 5 miles an hour. The barometric pressure was 29.99 inches and rising. Around central Indiana, at Shelbyville, rain was falling, with a temperature of 72. It was mostly cloudy, with a temperature of 70 at Muncie and 68 at Zionsville. It was cloudy, with a temperature of 71 at Anderson and 72 at Eagle Creek Air Park. Elsewhere across Indiana, it was partly cloudy, with a temperature of 63 at South Bend and 69 at Lafayette. At Evansville, it was mostly cloudy, with a temperature of 75. It was cloudy, with a temperature of 68 at Fort Wayne, 73 at Terre Haute, and 72 at Bloomington. Just outside Indiana, at Dayton, rain was falling, with a temperature of 73. It was partly cloudy, with a temperature of 70 at Chicago, and 77 at Louisville. It was mostly cloudy, with a temperature of 71 at Champaign, 76 at St. Louis, and 74 at Cincinnati. Once again, at Indianapolis, it was 73 degrees with cloudy skies. The current time is 9:53 p.m. Eastern Daylight Time. This is NOAA All Hazards Radio KEC 74 in Indianapolis. And now a look at your forecast for Indianapolis and central Indiana. Tonight, mostly cloudy. Lows in the mid-60s. Northeast winds around 5 miles an hour. For Friday, partly cloudy. Highs in the lower 80s. East winds around 5 miles an hour. Friday night, partly cloudy through the late overnight, then becoming mostly cloudy. A 50% chance of showers. Lows in the upper 60s. South winds around 5 miles an hour. For Saturday, partly cloudy with a chance of showers. A slight chance of thunderstorms through early afternoon, then a chance of thunderstorms late in the afternoon. Humid with highs in the mid-80s. Southwest winds 5 to 10 miles an hour. Chance of rain 50%. Once again, the forecast for tonight. Mostly cloudy. Lows in the mid-60s. Northeast winds around 5 miles an hour. Now here is the hazardous weather outlook for central Indiana. For the period through tonight, an isolated thunderstorm is possible through this evening. Lightning is a threat from any thunderstorm. And now the extended outlook for the period Friday through Wednesday. Scattered thunderstorms are possible Saturday, especially across the southeast half of central Indiana. Additional chances for thunderstorms are expected early next week. Spotter information statement, spotter activation is not anticipated. Taking a look at the 3 through 7 day forecast for Indianapolis and central Indiana. Saturday night, partly cloudy through the late overnight, then clearing. Humid with lows in the upper 60s. Southwest winds around 5 miles an hour. For Sunday and Sunday night, partly cloudy. Highs in the mid-80s. Lows in the lower 60s. Monday and Monday night, mostly clear. Highs in the mid-80s. Lows in the upper 60s. For Tuesday, mostly sunny. A slight chance of showers and thunderstorms late in the afternoon. Highs in the upper 80s. Chance of rain 20%. Tuesday night and Wednesday, partly cloudy with a chance of showers with a slight chance of thunderstorms. Lows in the upper 60s. Highs in the mid-80s. Chance of rain 50%. For Wednesday night, partly cloudy with a 50% chance of showers. Lows in the upper 60s. Thursday, partly cloudy with a chance of showers. A slight chance of thunderstorms late in the afternoon. Highs in the lower 80s. Chance of rain 50%. The 8 to 14 day outlook for Friday, September 18th through Thursday, September 24th, calls for temperatures to be near normal and precipitation to be below normal.
Normal highs for the period are around 75 degrees, and normal lows are around 55. The normal precipitation total for the 7 days is between 0.70 and 0.75 inches. The ultraviolet index for Indianapolis on Friday will be 5. The Environmental Protection Agency categorizes an index of 5 as moderate exposure to ultraviolet radiation. At 9 p.m., at Indianapolis, it was cloudy. The temperature was 73 degrees, the dew point 70, and the relative humidity 90%. The wind was north at 5 miles an hour. The barometric pressure was 29.99 inches and rising. Around central Indiana, at Shelbyville, rain was falling, with a temperature of 72. It was mostly cloudy, with a temperature of 70 at Muncie and 68 at Zionsville. It was cloudy, with a temperature of 71 at Anderson and 72 at Eagle Creek Air Park. Elsewhere across Indiana, it was partly cloudy, with a temperature of 63 at South Bend and 69 at Lafayette. At Evansville, it was mostly cloudy, with a temperature of 75. It was cloudy, with a temperature of 68 at Fort Wayne, 73 at Terre Haute, and 72 at Bloomington. Just outside Indiana, at Dayton, rain was falling, with a temperature of 73. It was partly cloudy, with a temperature of 70 at Chicago, and 77 at Louisville. It was mostly cloudy, with a temperature of 71 at Champaign, 76 at St. Louis, and 74 at Cincinnati. Once again, at Indianapolis, it was 73 degrees with cloudy skies. This is NOAA All Hazards Radio KEC 74 in Indianapolis. Now a look at your forecast for Indianapolis and central Indiana. Tonight, mostly cloudy. Lows in the mid-60s. Northeast winds around 5 miles an hour. For Friday, partly cloudy. Highs in the lower 80s. East winds around 5 miles an hour. Friday night, partly cloudy through the late overnight, then becoming mostly cloudy. A 50% chance of showers. Lows in the upper 60s. South winds around 5 miles an hour. For Saturday, partly cloudy with a chance of showers. A slight chance of thunderstorms through early afternoon, then a chance of thunderstorms late in the afternoon. Humid with highs in the mid-80s. Southwest winds 5 to 10 miles an hour. Chance of rain 50%. Once again, the forecast for tonight. Mostly cloudy. Lows in the mid-60s. Northeast winds around 5 miles an hour. Taking a look at the 3 through 7 day forecast for Indianapolis and central Indiana. Saturday night, partly cloudy through the late overnight, then clearing. Humid with lows in the upper 60s. Southwest winds around 5 miles an hour. For Sunday and Sunday night, partly cloudy. Highs in the mid 80s. Lows in the lower 60s. Monday and Monday night, mostly clear. Highs in the mid-80s. Lows in the upper 60s. For Tuesday, mostly sunny. A slight chance of showers and thunderstorms late in the afternoon. Highs in the upper 80s. Chance of rain 20%. Tuesday night and Wednesday, partly cloudy with a chance of showers with a slight chance of thunderstorms. Lows in the upper 60s. Highs in the mid-80s. Chance of rain 50%. For Wednesday night, partly cloudy with a 50% chance of showers. Lows in the upper 60s. Thursday, partly cloudy with a chance of showers. A slight chance of thunderstorms late in the afternoon. Highs in the lower 80s. Chance of rain 50%. The outlook for Friday, September 18th through Thursday, September 24th. Calls for temperatures to be near normal and precipitation to be below normal. Normal highs for the period are around 75 degrees and normal lows are around 55. The normal precipitation total for the 7 days is between 0.70 and 0.75 inches. The ultraviolet index for Indianapolis on Friday will be 5. The Environmental Protection Agency categorizes an index of 5 as moderate exposure to ultraviolet radiation. At 9 p.m., at Indianapolis, it was cloudy.
The temperature was 73 degrees, the dew point 70, and the relative humidity 90%. The wind was north at 5 miles an hour. The barometric pressure was 29.99 inches and rising. Around central Indiana, at Shelbyville, rain was falling with a temperature of 72. It was mostly cloudy with a temperature of 70 at Muncie and 68 at Zionsville. It was cloudy with a temperature of 71 at Anderson and 72 at Eagle Creek Air Park. Elsewhere across Indiana, it was partly cloudy with a temperature of 63 at South Bend and 69 at Lafayette. At Evansville, it was mostly cloudy with a temperature of 75. It was cloudy with a temperature of 68 at Fort Wayne, 73 at Terre Haute, and 72 at Bloomington. Just outside Indiana, at Dayton, rain was falling with a temperature of 73. It was partly cloudy with a temperature of 70 at Chicago and 77 at Louisville. It was mostly cloudy with a temperature of 71 at Champaign, 76 at St. Louis, and 74 at Cincinnati. Once again, at Indianapolis, it was 73 degrees with cloudy skies. This is NOAA All Hazards Radio KEC 74 in Indianapolis. Now a look at your forecast for Indianapolis and central Indiana. Tonight, mostly cloudy. Lows in the mid-60s. Northeast winds around 5 miles an hour. For Friday, partly cloudy. Highs in the lower 80s. East winds around 5 miles an hour. Friday night, partly cloudy through the late overnight, then becoming mostly cloudy. A 50% chance of showers. Lows in the upper 60s. South winds around 5 miles an hour. For Saturday, partly cloudy with a chance of showers. A slight chance of thunderstorms through early afternoon, then a chance of thunderstorms late in the afternoon. Humid with highs in the mid-80s. Southwest winds 5 to 10 miles an hour. Chance of rain 50%. Once again, the forecast for tonight. Mostly cloudy. Lows in the mid-60s. Northeast winds around 5 miles an hour. Taking a look at the 3 through 7 day forecast for Indianapolis and central Indiana. Saturday night. Partly cloudy through the late overnight, then clearing. Humid with lows in the upper 60s. Southwest winds around 5 miles an hour. For Sunday and Sunday night, partly cloudy. Highs in the mid-80s. Lows in the lower 60s. Monday and Monday night, mostly clear. Highs in the mid-80s. Lows in the upper 60s. For Tuesday, mostly sunny. A slight chance of showers and thunderstorms late in the afternoon. Highs in the upper 80s. Chance of rain 20%. Tuesday night and Wednesday, partly cloudy with a chance of showers with a slight chance of thunderstorms. Lows in the upper 60s. Highs in the mid-80s. Chance of rain 50%. For Wednesday night, partly cloudy with a 50% chance of showers. Lows in the upper 60s. Thursday, partly cloudy with a chance of showers. A slight chance of thunderstorms late in the afternoon. Highs in the lower 80s. Chance of rain 50%. The outlook for Friday, September 18th through Thursday, September 24th, calls for temperatures to be near normal and precipitation to be below normal. Normal highs for the period are around 75 degrees and normal lows are around 55. The normal precipitation total for the 7 days is between 0.70 and 0.75 inches. The ultraviolet index for Indianapolis on Friday will be 5. The Environmental Protection Agency categorizes an index of 5 as moderate exposure to ultraviolet radiation. At 9 p.m., at Indianapolis, it was cloudy. The temperature was 73 degrees, the dew point 70, and the relative humidity 90%. The wind was north at 5 miles an hour. The barometric pressure was 29.99 inches and rising. Around central Indiana, at Shelbyville, rain was falling with a temperature of 72. It was mostly cloudy with a temperature of 70 at Muncie and 68 at Zionsville.
It was cloudy, with a temperature of 71 at Anderson and 72 at Eagle Creek Air Park. Elsewhere across Indiana, it was partly cloudy, with a temperature of 63 at South Bend and 69 at Lafayette. At Evansville, it was mostly cloudy, with a temperature of 75. It was cloudy, with a temperature of 68 at Fort Wayne, 73 at Terre Haute, and 72 at Bloomington. Just outside Indiana, at Dayton, rain was falling, with a temperature of 73. It was partly cloudy, with a temperature of 70 at Chicago and 77 at Louisville. It was mostly cloudy, with a temperature of 71 at Champaign, 76 at St. Louis, and 74 at Cincinnati. Once again, at Indianapolis, it was 73 degrees with cloudy skies. This is All Hazards Radio KEC 74 in Indianapolis. Now a look at your forecast for Indianapolis and central Indiana. Tonight, mostly cloudy. Lows in the mid-60s. Northeast winds around 5 miles an hour. For Friday, partly cloudy. Highs in the lower 80s. East winds around 5 miles an hour. Friday night, partly cloudy through the late overnight, then becoming mostly cloudy. A 50% chance of showers. Lows in the upper 60s. South winds around 5 miles an hour. For Saturday, partly cloudy with a chance of showers. A slight chance of thunderstorms through early afternoon, then a chance of thunderstorms late in the afternoon. Humid with highs in the mid-80s. Southwest winds 5 to 10 miles an hour. Chance of rain 50%. Once again, the forecast for tonight. Mostly cloudy. Lows in the mid-60s. Northeast winds around 5 miles an hour. The current time is 10:08 p.m. Eastern Daylight Time. Taking a look at the 3 through 7 day forecast for Indianapolis and central Indiana. Saturday night, partly cloudy through the late overnight, then clearing. Humid with lows in the upper 60s. Southwest winds around 5 miles an hour. For Sunday and Sunday night, partly cloudy. Highs in the mid-80s. Lows in the lower 60s. Monday and Monday night, mostly clear. Highs in the mid-80s. Lows in the upper 60s. For Tuesday, mostly sunny. A slight chance of showers and thunderstorms late in the afternoon. Highs in the upper 80s. Chance of rain 20%. Tuesday night and Wednesday, partly cloudy with a chance of showers with a slight chance of thunderstorms. Lows in the upper 60s. Highs in the mid-80s. Chance of rain 50%. For Wednesday night, partly cloudy with a 50% chance of showers. Lows in the upper 60s. Thursday, partly cloudy with a chance of showers. A slight chance of thunderstorms late in the afternoon. Highs in the lower 80s. Chance of rain 50%. The 8 to 14 day outlook for Friday, September 18th through Thursday, September 24th, calls for temperatures to be near normal and precipitation to be below normal. Normal highs for the period are around 75 degrees and normal lows are around 55. The normal precipitation total for the 7 days is between 0.70 and 0.75 inches. The ultraviolet index for Indianapolis on Friday will be 5. The Environmental Protection Agency categorizes an index of 5 as moderate exposure to ultraviolet radiation. At 10 p.m. at Indianapolis, it was cloudy. The temperature was 72 degrees, the dew point 69, and the relative humidity 90%. The wind was northeast at 7 miles an hour. The barometric pressure was 30.01 inches and rising. Around central Indiana, at Zionsville, it was partly cloudy, with a temperature of 67. It was mostly cloudy, with a temperature of 70 at Anderson, 67 at Muncie, and 72 at Eagle Creek Air Park. At Shelbyville, it was cloudy, with a temperature of 70. Elsewhere across Indiana, at South Bend, it was partly cloudy, with a temperature of 60. It was mostly cloudy, with a temperature of 70 at Lafayette, 72 at Terre Haute, and 74 at Evansville.
It was cloudy, with a temperature of 69 at Fort Wayne and 72 at Bloomington. Just outside Indiana, at Chicago, it was clear, with a temperature of 68. At Champaign, it was partly cloudy, with a temperature of 68. It was mostly cloudy, with a temperature of 75.

Highs in the lower 80s. East winds around 5 miles an hour. Friday night. Partly cloudy through the late overnight, then becoming mostly cloudy. A 50% chance of showers. Lows in the upper 60s. South winds around 5 miles an hour. For Saturday. Partly cloudy with a chance of showers. A slight chance of thunderstorms through early afternoon, then a chance of thunderstorms late in the afternoon. Humid with highs in the mid-80s. Southwest winds 5 to 10 miles an hour. Chance of rain 50%. Once again, the forecast for tonight. Mostly cloudy. Lows in the mid-60s. Northeast winds around 5 miles an hour. Taking a look at the 3 through 7 day forecast for Indianapolis and central Indiana. Saturday night. Partly cloudy through the late overnight, then clearing. Humid with lows in the upper 60s. Southwest winds around 5 miles an hour. For Sunday and Sunday night. Partly cloudy. Highs in the mid 80s. Lows in the lower 60s. Monday and Monday night. Mostly clear. Highs in the mid-80s. Lows in the upper 60s. For Tuesday. Mostly sunny. A slight chance of showers and thunderstorms late in the afternoon. Highs in the upper 80s. Chance of rain 20%. Tuesday night and Wednesday. Partly cloudy with a chance of showers with a slight chance of thunderstorms. Lows in the upper 60s. Highs in the mid-80s. Chance of rain 50%. For Wednesday night, partly cloudy with a 50% chance of showers. Lows in the upper 60s. Thursday, partly cloudy with a chance of showers. A slight chance of thunderstorms late in the afternoon. Highs in the lower 80s. Chance of rain 50%. Now here is the hazardous weather outlook for central Indiana. For the period through tonight, an isolated thunderstorm is possible through this evening. Lightning is a threat from any thunderstorm. And now the extended outlook for the period Friday through Wednesday. Scattered thunderstorms are possible Saturday, especially across the southeast half of central Indiana. Additional chances for thunderstorms are expected early next week. Spotter information statement, spotter activation is not anticipated. The 8 to 14 day outlook for Friday, September 18th through Thursday, September 24th. Calls for temperatures to be near normal and precipitation to be below normal. Normal highs for the period are around 75 degrees and normal lows are around 55. The normal precipitation total for the 7 days is between 0.70 and 0.75 inches. The ultraviolet index for Indianapolis on Friday will be 5. The Environmental Protection Agency categorizes an index of 5 as moderate exposure to ultraviolet radiation. At 10 p.m. at Indianapolis, it was cloudy. The temperature was 72 degrees, the dew point 69, and the relative humidity 90%. The wind was northeast at 7 miles an hour. The barometric pressure was 30.01 inches and rising. Around central Indiana, at Zionsville, it was partly cloudy, with a temperature of 67. It was mostly cloudy, with a temperature of 70 at Anderson, 67 at Muncie, and 72 at Eagle Creek Air Park. At Shelbyville, it was cloudy, with a temperature of 70. Elsewhere across Indiana, at South Bend, it was partly cloudy, with a temperature of 60. It was mostly cloudy, with a temperature of 70 at Lafayette, 72 at Terre Haute, and 74 at Evansville. It was cloudy, with a temperature of 69 at Fort Wayne, and 72 at Bloomington. Just outside Indiana, at Chicago, it was clear, with a temperature of 68. At Champaign, it was partly cloudy, with a temperature of 68. It was mostly cloudy, with a temperature of 75 at St. Louis, 74 at Cincinnati, and 76 at Louisville. At Dayton, it was cloudy, with a temperature of 70. Once again, at Indianapolis, it was 72 degrees with cloudy skies. This is NOAA All Hazards Radio KEC 74 in Indianapolis. And now a look at your forecast for Indianapolis and central Indiana. Rest of tonight. Mostly cloudy. Lows in the mid-60s.

Northeast winds around 5 miles an hour. For Friday, partly cloudy. Highs in the lower 80s. East winds around 5 miles an hour. Friday night, partly cloudy through the late overnight, then becoming mostly cloudy. A 50% chance of showers. Lows in the upper 60s. South winds around 5 miles an hour. For Saturday, partly cloudy with a chance of showers. A slight chance of thunderstorms through early afternoon, then a chance of thunderstorms late in the afternoon. Humid with highs in the mid-80s. Southwest winds 5 to 10 miles an hour. Chance of rain 50%. Once again, the forecast for rest of tonight. Mostly cloudy. Lows in the mid-60s. Northeast winds around 5 miles an hour. Taking a look at the 3 through 7 day forecast for Indianapolis and central Indiana. Saturday night, partly cloudy through the late overnight, then clearing. Humid with lows in the upper 60s. Southwest winds around 5 miles an hour. For Sunday and Sunday night, partly cloudy. Highs in the mid 80s. Lows in the lower 60s. Monday and Monday night, mostly clear. Highs in the mid-80s. Lows in the upper 60s. For Tuesday, mostly sunny. A slight chance of showers and thunderstorms late in the afternoon. Highs in the upper 80s. Chance of rain 20%. Tuesday night and Wednesday, partly cloudy with a chance of showers with a slight chance of thunderstorms. Lows in the upper 60s. Highs in the mid-80s. Chance of rain 50%. For Wednesday night, partly cloudy with a 50% chance of showers. Lows in the upper 60s. Thursday, partly cloudy with a chance of showers. A slight chance of thunderstorms late in the afternoon. Highs in the lower 80s. Chance of rain 50%. The 8 to 14 day outlook for Friday, September 18th through Thursday, September 24th. Calls for temperatures to be near normal and precipitation to be below normal. Normal highs for the period are around 75 degrees and normal lows are around 55. The normal precipitation total for the 7 days is between 0.70 and 0.75 inches. The ultraviolet index for Indianapolis on Friday will be 5. The Environmental Protection Agency categorizes an index of 5 as moderate exposure to ultraviolet radiation. At 10 p.m. at Indianapolis, it was cloudy. The temperature was 72 degrees, the dew point 69, and the relative humidity 90%. The wind was northeast at 7 miles an hour. The barometric pressure was 30.01 inches and rising. Around central Indiana and Zionsville, it was partly cloudy, with a temperature of 67. It was mostly cloudy, with a temperature of 70 at Anderson, 67 at Muncie, and 72 at Eagle Creek Air Park. At Shelbyville, it was cloudy, with a temperature of 70. Elsewhere across Indiana, at South Bend, it was partly cloudy, with a temperature of 60. It was mostly cloudy, with a temperature of 70 at Lafayette, 72 at Terre Haute, and 74 at Evansville. It was cloudy, with a temperature of 69 at Fort Wayne, and 72 at Bloomington. Just outside Indiana, at Chicago, it was clear, with a temperature of 68. At Champaign, it was partly cloudy, with a temperature of 68. It was mostly cloudy, with a temperature of 75 at St. Louis, 74 at Cincinnati, and 76 at Louisville. At Dayton, it was cloudy, with a temperature of 70. Once again, at Indianapolis, it was 72 degrees with cloudy skies. This is NOAA All Hazards Radio KEC 74 in Indianapolis. Now a look at your forecast for Indianapolis and central Indiana. Rest of tonight. Mostly cloudy. Lows in the mid-60s. Northeast winds around 5 miles an hour. For Friday, partly cloudy. Highs in the lower 80s. East winds around 5 miles an hour. Friday night, partly cloudy through the late overnight, then being mostly cloudy. A 50% chance of showers. Lows in the upper 60s. South winds around 5 miles an hour. For Saturday,
partly cloudy with a chance of showers. A slight chance of thunderstorms through early afternoon, then a chance of thunderstorms late in the afternoon. Humid with highs in the mid-80s. Southwest winds 5 to 10 miles an hour. Chance of rain 50%. Once again, the forecast for rest of tonight. Mostly cloudy. Lows in the mid-60s. Northeast winds around 5 miles an hour. The current time is 10:23 p.m. Eastern Daylight Time. Taking a look at the 3 through 7 day forecast for Indianapolis and central Indiana. Saturday night. Partly cloudy through the late overnight, then clearing. Humid with lows in the upper 60s. Southwest winds around 5 miles an hour. For Sunday and Sunday night. Partly cloudy. Highs in the mid-80s. Lows in the lower 60s. Monday and Monday night. Mostly clear. Highs in the mid-80s. Lows in the upper 60s. For Tuesday. Mostly sunny. A slight chance of showers and thunderstorms late in the afternoon. Highs in the upper 80s. Chance of rain 20%. Tuesday night and Wednesday. Partly cloudy with a chance of showers with a slight chance of thunderstorms. Lows in the upper 60s. Highs in the mid-80s. Chance of rain 50%. For Wednesday night. Partly cloudy with a 50% chance of showers. Lows in the upper 60s. Thursday. Partly cloudy with a chance of showers. A slight chance of thunderstorms late in the afternoon. Highs in the lower 80s. Chance of rain 50%. The 8 to 14 day outlook for Friday, September 18th through Thursday, September 24th, calls for temperatures to be near normal and precipitation to be below normal. Normal highs for the period are around 75 degrees and normal lows are around 55. The normal precipitation total for the 7 days is between 0.70 and 0.75 inches. The ultraviolet index for Indianapolis on Friday will be 5. The Environmental Protection Agency categorizes an index of 5 as moderate exposure to ultraviolet radiation. At 10 p.m. at Indianapolis, it was cloudy. The temperature was 72 degrees, the dew point 69, and the relative humidity 90%. The wind was northeast at 7 miles an hour. The barometric pressure was 30.01 inches and rising. Around central Indiana, at Zionsville, it was partly cloudy, with a temperature of 67. It was mostly cloudy, with a temperature of 70 at Anderson, 67 at Muncie, and 72 at Eagle Creek Air Park. At Shelbyville, it was cloudy, with a temperature of 70. Elsewhere across Indiana, at South Bend, it was partly cloudy, with a temperature of 60. It was mostly cloudy, with a temperature of 70 at Lafayette, 72 at Terre Haute, and 74 at Evansville. It was cloudy, with a temperature of 69 at Fort Wayne, and 72 at Bloomington. Just outside Indiana, at Chicago, it was clear, with a temperature of 68. At Champaign, it was partly cloudy, with a temperature of 68. It was mostly cloudy, with a temperature of 75 at St. Louis, 74 at Cincinnati, and 76 at Louisville. At Dayton, it was cloudy, with a temperature of 70. Once again, at Indianapolis, it was 72 degrees with cloudy skies. Now here is the hazardous weather outlook for central Indiana. For the period tonight, no hazardous weather is expected at this time. And now the extended outlook for the period Friday through Wednesday. Scattered thunderstorms are possible Saturday, especially across the southeast half of central Indiana. Additional chances for thunderstorms are expected early next week. Spotter information statement. Spotter activation is not anticipated. This is NOAA All Hazards Radio KEC 74 in Indianapolis. Now a look at your forecast for Indianapolis and central Indiana. Rest of tonight. Mostly cloudy. Lows in the mid-60s. Northeast winds around 5 miles an hour. For Friday. Partly cloudy. Highs in the lower 80s. East winds around 5 miles an hour. Friday night. Partly cloudy through the late overnight, then becoming mostly cloudy.
a 50% chance of showers. Lows in the upper 60s. South winds around 5 miles an hour. For Saturday, partly cloudy with a chance of showers. A slight chance of thunderstorms through early afternoon, then a chance of thunderstorms late in the afternoon. Humid with highs in the mid-80s. Southwest winds 5 to 10 miles an hour. Chance of rain 50%. Once again, the forecast for rest of tonight. Mostly cloudy. Lows in the mid-60s. Northeast winds around 5 miles an hour. Taking a look at the 3 through 7 day forecast for Indianapolis and central Indiana. Saturday night. Partly cloudy through the late overnight, then clearing. Humid with lows in the upper 60s. Southwest winds around 5 miles an hour. For Sunday and Sunday night. Partly cloudy. Highs in the mid-80s. Lows in the lower 60s. Monday and Monday night. Mostly clear. Highs in the mid-80s. Lows in the upper 60s. For Tuesday. Mostly sunny. A slight chance of showers and thunderstorms late in the afternoon. Highs in the upper 80s. Chance of rain 20%. Tuesday night and Wednesday. Partly cloudy with a chance of showers with a slight chance of thunderstorms. Lows in the upper 60s. Highs in the mid-80s. Chance of rain 50%. For Wednesday night, partly cloudy with a 50% chance of showers. Lows in the upper 60s. Thursday, partly cloudy with a chance of showers. A slight chance of thunderstorms late in the afternoon. Highs in the lower 80s. Chance of rain 50%. The outlook for Friday, September 18th through Thursday, September 24th, calls for temperatures to be near normal and precipitation to be below normal. Normal highs for the period are around 75 degrees and normal lows are around 55. The normal precipitation total for the 7 days is between 0.70 and 0.75 inches. The ultraviolet index for Indianapolis on Friday will be 5. The Environmental Protection Agency categorizes an index of 5 as moderate exposure to ultraviolet radiation. At 10 p.m. at Indianapolis, it was cloudy. The temperature was 72 degrees, the dew point 69, and the relative humidity 90%. The wind was northeast at 7 miles an hour. The barometric pressure was 30.01 inches and rising. Around central Indiana and Zionsville, it was partly cloudy, with a temperature of 67. It was mostly cloudy, with a temperature of 70 at Anderson, 67 at Muncie, and 72 at Eagle Creek Air Park. At Shelbyville, it was cloudy, with a temperature of 70. Elsewhere across Indiana, at South Bend, it was partly cloudy, with a temperature of 60. It was mostly cloudy, with a temperature of 70 at Lafayette, 72 at Terre Haute, and 74 at Evansville. It was cloudy, with a temperature of 69 at Fort Wayne, and 72 at Bloomington. Just outside Indiana, at Chicago, it was clear, with a temperature of 68. At Champaign, it was partly cloudy, with a temperature of 68. It was mostly cloudy, with a temperature of 75 at St. Louis, 74 at Cincinnati, and 76 at Louisville. At Dayton, it was cloudy, with a temperature of 70. Once again, at Indianapolis, it was 72 degrees with cloudy skies. This is NOAA All Hazards Radio KEC 74 in Indianapolis. Now a look at your forecast for Indianapolis and central Indiana. Rest of tonight. Mostly cloudy. Lows in the mid-60s. Northeast winds around 5 miles an hour. For Friday. Partly cloudy. Highs in the lower 80s. East winds around 5 miles an hour. Friday night. Partly cloudy through the late overnight, then becoming mostly cloudy. A 50% chance of showers. Lows in the upper 60s. South winds around 5 miles an hour. For Saturday, partly cloudy with a chance of showers. A slight chance of thunderstorms through early afternoon, then a chance of thunderstorms late in the afternoon. Humid with highs in the mid-80s. Southwest winds 5 to 10 miles an hour. Chance of rain 50%.
Once again, the forecast for rest of tonight. Mostly cloudy. Lows in the mid-60s. Northeast winds around 5 miles an hour. Taking a look at the 3 through 7 day forecast for Indianapolis and central Indiana. Saturday night. Partly cloudy through the late overnight, then clearing. Humid with lows in the upper 60s. Southwest winds around 5 miles an hour. For Sunday and Sunday night. Partly cloudy. Highs in the mid-80s. Lows in the lower 60s. Monday and Monday night. Mostly clear. Highs in the mid-80s. Lows in the upper 60s. For Tuesday. Mostly sunny. A slight chance of showers and thunderstorms late in the afternoon. Highs in the upper 80s. Chance of rain 20%. Tuesday night and Wednesday. Partly cloudy with a chance of showers with a slight chance of thunderstorms. Lows in the upper 60s. Highs in the mid-80s. Chance of rain 50%. For Wednesday night. Partly cloudy with a 50% chance of showers. Lows in the upper 60s. Thursday. Partly cloudy with a chance of showers. A slight chance of thunderstorms late in the afternoon. Highs in the lower 80s. Chance of rain 50%. The 8 to 14 day outlook for Friday, September 18th through Thursday, September 24th calls for temperatures to be near normal and precipitation to be below normal. Normal highs for the period are around 75 degrees and normal lows are around 55. The normal precipitation total for the 7 days is between 0.70 and 0.75 inches. The ultraviolet index for Indianapolis on Friday will be 5. The Environmental Protection Agency categorizes an index of 5 as moderate exposure to ultraviolet radiation. At 10 p.m. at Indianapolis, it was cloudy. The temperature was 72 degrees, the dew point 69, and the relative humidity 90%. The wind was northeast at 7 miles an hour. The barometric pressure was 30.01 inches and rising. Around central Indiana and Zionsville, it was partly cloudy, with a temperature of 67. It was mostly cloudy, with a temperature of 70 at Anderson, 67 at Muncie, and 72 at Eagle Creek Air Park. At Shelbyville, it was cloudy, with a temperature of 70. Elsewhere across Indiana, at South Bend, it was partly cloudy, with a temperature of 60. It was mostly cloudy, with a temperature of 70 at Lafayette, 72 at Terre Haute, and 74 at Evansville. It was cloudy, with a temperature of 69 at Fort Wayne, and 72 at Bloomington. Just outside Indiana, at Chicago, it was clear, with a temperature of 68. At Champaign, it was partly cloudy, with a temperature of 68. It was mostly cloudy, with a temperature of 75 at St. Louis, 74 at Cincinnati, and 76 at Louisville. At Dayton, it was cloudy, with a temperature of 70. Once again, at Indianapolis, it was 72 degrees with cloudy skies. This is All Hazards Radio KEC 74 in Indianapolis. Now a look at your forecast for Indianapolis and central Indiana. Rest of tonight. Mostly cloudy. Lows in the mid-60s. Northeast winds around 5 miles an hour. For Friday, partly cloudy. Highs in the lower 80s. East winds around 5 miles an hour. Friday night, partly cloudy through the late overnight, then becoming mostly cloudy. A 50% chance of showers. Lows in the upper 60s. South winds around 5 miles an hour. For Saturday, partly cloudy with a chance of showers. A slight chance of thunderstorms through early afternoon, then a chance of thunderstorms late in the afternoon. Humid with highs in the mid-80s. Southwest winds 5 to 10 miles an hour. Chance of rain 50%. Once again, the forecast for rest of tonight. Mostly cloudy. Lows in the mid-60s. Northeast winds around 5 miles an hour. Taking a look at the 3 through 7 day forecast for Indianapolis and central Indiana. Saturday night. Partly cloudy through the late overnight, then clearing. Humid with lows in the upper 60s.
southwest winds around 5 miles an hour. For Sunday and Sunday night, partly cloudy. Highs in the mid-80s. Lows in the lower 60s. Monday and Monday night, mostly clear. Highs in the mid-80s. Lows in the upper 60s. For Tuesday, mostly sunny. A slight chance of showers and thunderstorms late in the afternoon. Highs in the upper 80s. Chance of rain 20%. Tuesday night and Wednesday, partly cloudy with a chance of showers with a slight chance of thunderstorms. Lows in the upper 60s. Highs in the mid 80s. Chance of rain 50%. For Wednesday night, partly cloudy with a 50% chance of showers. Lows in the upper 60s. Thursday, partly cloudy with a chance of showers. A slight chance of thunderstorms late in the afternoon. Highs in the lower 80s. Chance of rain 50%. The current time is 10:38 p.m. Eastern Daylight Time. The outlook for Friday, September 18th through Thursday, September 24th, calls for temperatures to be near normal and precipitation to be below normal. Normal highs for the period are around 75 degrees, and normal lows are around 55. The normal precipitation total for the 7 days is between 0.70 and 0.75 inches. The ultraviolet index for Indianapolis on Friday will be 5. The Environmental Protection Agency categorizes an index of 5 as moderate exposure to ultraviolet radiation. At 10 p.m. at Indianapolis, it was cloudy. The temperature was 72 degrees, the dew point 69, and the relative humidity 90%. The wind was northeast at 7 miles an hour. The barometric pressure was 30.01 inches and rising. Around central Indiana and Zionsville, it was partly cloudy, with a temperature of 67. It was mostly cloudy, with a temperature of 70 at Anderson, 67 at Muncie, and 72 at Eagle Creek Air Park. At Shelbyville, it was cloudy, with a temperature of 70. Elsewhere across Indiana, at South Bend, it was partly cloudy, with a temperature of 60. It was mostly cloudy, with a temperature of 70 at Lafayette, 72 at Terre Haute, and 74 at Evansville. It was cloudy, with a temperature of 69 at Fort Wayne, and 72 at Bloomington. Just outside Indiana, at Chicago, it was clear, with a temperature of 68. At Champaign, it was partly cloudy, with a temperature of 68. It was mostly cloudy, with a temperature of 75 at St. Louis, 74 at Cincinnati, and 76 at Louisville. At Dayton, it was cloudy, with a temperature of 70. Once again, at Indianapolis, it was 72 degrees with cloudy skies. This is NOAA All Hazards Radio KEC 74 in Indianapolis. And now a look at your forecast for Indianapolis and central Indiana. Rest of tonight. Mostly cloudy. Lows in the mid-60s. Northeast winds around 5 miles an hour. For Friday, partly cloudy. Highs in the lower 80s. East winds around 5 miles an hour. Friday night, partly cloudy through the late overnight, then becoming mostly cloudy. A 50% chance of showers. Lows in the upper 60s. South winds around 5 miles an hour. For Saturday, partly cloudy with a chance of showers. A slight chance of thunderstorms through early afternoon, then a chance of thunderstorms late in the afternoon. Humid with highs in the mid-80s. Southwest winds 5 to 10 miles an hour. Chance of rain 50%. Once again, the forecast for rest of tonight. Mostly cloudy. Lows in the mid-60s. Northeast winds around 5 miles an hour. Taking a look at the 3 through 7 day forecast for Indianapolis and central Indiana. Saturday night, partly cloudy through the late overnight, then clearing. Humid with lows in the upper 60s. Southwest winds around 5 miles an hour. For Sunday and Sunday night, partly cloudy. Highs in the mid-80s. Lows in the lower 60s. Monday and Monday night, mostly clear. Highs in the mid-80s. Lows in the upper 60s. For Tuesday, mostly sunny.
a slight chance of showers and thunderstorms late in the afternoon. Highs in the upper 80s. Chance of rain 20%. Tuesday night and Wednesday, partly cloudy with a chance of showers with a slight chance of thunderstorms. Lows in the upper 60s. Highs in the mid 80s. Chance of rain 50%. For Wednesday night, partly cloudy with a 50% chance of showers. Lows in the upper 60s. Thursday, partly cloudy with a chance of showers. A slight chance of thunderstorms late in the afternoon. Highs in the lower 80s. Chance of rain 50%. Now here is the hazardous weather outlook for central Indiana. For the period tonight, no hazardous weather is expected at this time. And now the extended outlook for the period Friday through Wednesday. Scattered thunderstorms are possible Saturday, especially across the southeast half of central Indiana. Additional chances for thunderstorms are expected early next week. Spotter information statement, spotter activation is not anticipated. The 8 to 14 day outlook for Friday, September 18th through Thursday, September 24th, calls for temperatures to be near normal and precipitation to be below normal. Normal highs for the period are around 75 degrees and normal lows are around 55. The normal precipitation total for the 7 days is between 0.70 and 0.75 inches. The ultraviolet index for Indianapolis on Friday will be 5. The Environmental Protection Agency categorizes an index of 5 as moderate exposure to ultraviolet radiation. At 10 p.m. at Indianapolis, it was cloudy. The temperature was 72 degrees, the dew point 69, and the relative humidity 90%. The wind was northeast at 7 miles an hour. The barometric pressure was 30.01 inches and rising. Around central Indiana and Zionsville, it was partly cloudy, with a temperature of 67. It was mostly cloudy, with a temperature of 70 at Anderson, 67 at Muncie, and 72 at Eagle Creek Air Park. At Shelbyville, it was cloudy, with a temperature of 70. Elsewhere across Indiana, at South Bend, it was partly cloudy, with a temperature of 60. It was mostly cloudy, with a temperature of 70 at Lafayette, 72 at Terre Haute, and 74 at Evansville. It was cloudy, with a temperature of 69 at Fort Wayne, and 72 at Bloomington. Just outside Indiana, at Chicago, it was clear, with a temperature of 68. At Champaign, it was partly cloudy, with a temperature of 68. It was mostly cloudy, with a temperature of 75 at St. Louis, 74 at Cincinnati, and 76 at Louisville. At Dayton, it was cloudy, with a temperature of 70. Once again, at Indianapolis, it was 72 degrees with cloudy skies. This is NOAA All Hazards Radio KEC 74 in Indianapolis. Now we'll look at your forecast for Indianapolis and central Indiana. Rest of tonight. Mostly cloudy. Lows in the mid-60s. Northeast winds around 5 miles an hour. For Friday. Partly cloudy. Highs in the lower 80s. East winds around 5 miles an hour. Friday night. Partly cloudy through the late overnight, then becoming mostly cloudy. A 50% chance of showers. Lows in the upper 60s. South winds around 5 miles an hour. For Saturday, partly cloudy with a chance of showers. A slight chance of thunderstorms through early afternoon, then a chance of thunderstorms late in the afternoon. Humid with highs in the mid-80s. Southwest winds 5 to 10 miles an hour. Chance of rain 50%. Once again, the forecast for rest of tonight. Mostly cloudy. Lows in the mid-60s. Northeast winds around 5 miles an hour. Taking a look at the 3 through 7 day forecast for Indianapolis and central Indiana. Saturday night, partly cloudy through the late overnight, then clearing. Humid with lows in the upper 60s. Southwest winds around 5 miles an hour. For Sunday and Sunday night, partly cloudy. Highs in the mid 80s. Lows in the lower 60s. Monday and Monday night, mostly clear. Highs in the mid-80s. Lows in the upper 60s.
for Tuesday. Mostly sunny. A slight chance of showers and thunderstorms late in the afternoon. Highs in the upper 80s. Chance of rain 20%. Tuesday night and Wednesday. Partly cloudy with a chance of showers with a slight chance of thunderstorms. Lows in the upper 60s. Highs in the mid 80s. Chance of rain 50%. For Wednesday night. Partly cloudy with a 50% chance of showers. Lows in the upper 60s. Thursday. Partly cloudy with a chance of showers. A slight chance of thunderstorms late in the afternoon. Highs in the lower 80s. Chance of rain 50%. The 8-14-day outlook for Friday, September 18th through Thursday, September 24th, calls for temperatures to be near normal and precipitation to be below normal. Normal highs for the period are around 75 degrees, and normal lows are around 55. The normal precipitation total for the 7 days is between 0.70 and 0.75 inches. The ultraviolet index for Indianapolis on Friday will be 5. The Environmental Protection Agency categorizes an index of 5 as moderate exposure to ultraviolet radiation. At 10 p.m. at Indianapolis, it was cloudy. The temperature was 72 degrees, the dew point 69, and the relative humidity 90%. The wind was northeast at 7 miles an hour. The barometric pressure was 30.01 inches and rising. Around central Indiana, at Zionsville, it was partly cloudy, with a temperature of 67. It was mostly cloudy, with a temperature of 70 at Anderson, 67 at Muncie, and 72 at Eagle Creek Air Park. At Shelbyville, it was cloudy, with a temperature of 70. Elsewhere across Indiana, at South Bend, it was partly cloudy, with a temperature of 60. It was mostly cloudy, with a temperature of 70 at Lafayette, 72 at Terre Haute, and 74 at Evansville. It was cloudy, with a temperature of 69 at Fort Wayne, and 72 at Bloomington. Just outside Indiana, at Chicago, it was clear, with a temperature of 68. At Champaign, it was partly cloudy, with a temperature of 68. It was mostly cloudy, with a temperature of 75 at St. Louis, 74 at Cincinnati, and 76 at Louisville. At Dayton, it was cloudy, with a temperature of 70. Once again, at Indianapolis, it was 72 degrees with cloudy skies. This is NOAA All Hazards Radio KEC 74 in Indianapolis. Now a look at your forecast for Indianapolis and central Indiana. Rest of tonight. Mostly cloudy. Lows in the mid-60s. Northeast winds around 5 miles an hour. For Friday, partly cloudy. Highs in the lower 80s. East winds around 5 miles an hour. Friday night, partly cloudy through the late overnight, then becoming mostly cloudy. A 50% chance of showers. Lows in the upper 60s. South winds around 5 miles an hour. For Saturday, partly cloudy with a chance of showers. A slight chance of thunderstorms through early afternoon, then a chance of thunderstorms late in the afternoon. Humid with highs in the mid-80s. Southwest winds 5 to 10 miles an hour. Chance of rain 50%. Once again, the forecast for rest of tonight. Mostly cloudy. Lows in the mid-60s. Northeast winds around 5 miles an hour. Taking a look at the 3-7 day forecast for Indianapolis and central Indiana. Saturday night, partly cloudy through the late overnight, then clearing. Humid with lows in the upper 60s. Southwest winds around 5 miles an hour. For Sunday and Sunday night, partly cloudy. Highs in the mid 80s. Lows in the lower 60s. Monday and Monday night, mostly clear. Highs in the mid-80s. Lows in the upper 60s. For Tuesday, mostly sunny. A slight chance of showers and thunderstorms late in the afternoon. Highs in the upper 80s. Chance of rain 20%. Tuesday night and Wednesday, partly cloudy with a chance of showers with a slight chance of thunderstorms. Lows in the upper 60s. Highs in the mid-80s. Chance of rain 50%. For Wednesday night,
partly cloudy with a 50% chance of showers. Lows in the upper 60s. Thursday, partly cloudy with a chance of showers. A slight chance of thunderstorms late in the afternoon. Highs in the lower 80s. Chance of rain 50%. The 8 to 14 day outlook for Friday, September 18th through Thursday, September 24th, calls for temperatures to be near normal and precipitation to be below normal. Normal highs for the period are around 75 degrees and normal lows are around 55. The normal precipitation total for the 7 days is between 0.70 and 0.75 inches. The current time is 10:53 p.m. Eastern Daylight Time. The ultraviolet index for Indianapolis on Friday will be 5. The Environmental Protection Agency categorizes an index of 5 as moderate exposure to ultraviolet radiation. At 10 p.m. at Indianapolis, it was cloudy. The temperature was 72 degrees, the dew point 69, and the relative humidity 90%. The wind was northeast at 7 miles an hour. The barometric pressure was 30.01 inches and rising. Around central Indiana and Zionsville, it was partly cloudy, with a temperature of 67. It was mostly cloudy, with a temperature of 70 at Anderson, 67 at Muncie, and 72 at Eagle Creek Air Park. At Shelbyville, it was cloudy, with a temperature of 70. Elsewhere across Indiana, at South Bend, it was partly cloudy, with a temperature of 60. It was mostly cloudy, with a temperature of 70 at Lafayette, 72 at Terre Haute, and 74 at Evansville. It was cloudy, with a temperature of 69 at Fort Wayne, and 72 at Bloomington. Just outside Indiana, at Chicago, it was clear, with a temperature of 68. At Champaign, it was partly cloudy, with a temperature of 68. It was mostly cloudy, with a temperature of 75 at St. Louis, 74 at Cincinnati, and 76 at Louisville. At Dayton, it was cloudy, with a temperature of 70. Once again, at Indianapolis, it was 72 degrees with cloudy skies. This is NOAA All Hazards Radio KEC 74 in Indianapolis. Now a look at your forecast for Indianapolis and central Indiana. Rest of tonight. Mostly cloudy. Lows in the mid-60s. Northeast winds around 5 miles an hour. For Friday, partly cloudy. Highs in the lower 80s. East winds around 5 miles an hour. Friday night, partly cloudy through the late overnight, then becoming mostly cloudy. A 50% chance of showers. Lows in the upper 60s. South winds around 5 miles an hour. For Saturday, partly cloudy with a chance of showers. A slight chance of thunderstorms through early afternoon, then a chance of thunderstorms late in the afternoon. Humid with highs in the mid-80s. Southwest winds 5 to 10 miles an hour. Chance of rain 50%. Once again, the forecast for rest of tonight. Mostly cloudy. Lows in the mid-60s. Northeast winds around 5 miles an hour. Taking a look at the 3 through 7 day forecast for Indianapolis and central Indiana. Saturday night, partly cloudy through the late overnight, then clearing. Humid with lows in the upper 60s. Southwest winds around 5 miles an hour. For Sunday and Sunday night, partly cloudy. Highs in the mid 80s. Lows in the lower 60s. Monday and Monday night, mostly clear. Highs in the mid-80s. Lows in the upper 60s. For Tuesday, mostly sunny. A slight chance of showers and thunderstorms late in the afternoon. Highs in the upper 80s. Chance of rain 20%. Tuesday night and Wednesday, partly cloudy with a chance of showers with a slight chance of thunderstorms. Lows in the upper 60s. Highs in the mid-80s. Chance of rain 50%. For Wednesday night, partly cloudy with a 50% chance of showers. Lows in the upper 60s. Thursday, partly cloudy with a chance of showers. A slight chance of thunderstorms late in the afternoon. Highs in the lower 80s. Chance of rain 50%. The outlook for
Friday, September 18th through Thursday, September 24th, calls for temperatures to be near normal and precipitation to be

highs for the period are around 75 degrees, and normal lows are around 55. The normal precipitation total for the 7 days is between 0.70 and 0.75 inches. The ultraviolet index for Indianapolis on Friday will be 5. The Environmental Protection Agency categorizes an index of 5 as moderate exposure to ultraviolet radiation. At 10 p.m. at Indianapolis, it was cloudy. The temperature was 72 degrees, the dew point 69, and the relative humidity 90%. The wind was northeast at 7 miles an hour. The barometric pressure was 30.01 inches and rising. Around central Indiana, at Zionsville, it was partly cloudy, with a temperature of 67. It was mostly cloudy, with a temperature of 70 at Anderson, 67 at Muncie, and 72 at Eagle Creek Air Park. At Shelbyville, it was cloudy, with a temperature of 70. Elsewhere across Indiana, at South Bend, it was partly cloudy, with a temperature of 60. It was mostly cloudy, with a temperature of 70 at Lafayette, 72 at Terre Haute, and 74 at Evansville. It was cloudy, with a temperature of 69 at Fort Wayne, and 72 at Bloomington. Just outside Indiana, at Chicago, it was clear, with a temperature of 68. At Champaign, it was partly cloudy, with a temperature of 68. It was mostly cloudy, with a temperature of 75 at St. Louis, 74 at Cincinnati, and 76 at Louisville. At Dayton, it was cloudy, with a temperature of 70. Once again, at Indianapolis, it was 72 degrees with cloudy skies. This is NOAA All Hazards Radio KEC 74 in Indianapolis. And now a look at your forecast for Indianapolis and central Indiana. Rest of tonight. Mostly cloudy. Lows in the mid-60s. Northeast winds around 5 miles an hour. For Friday, partly cloudy. Highs in the lower 80s. East winds around 5 miles an hour. Friday night, partly cloudy through the late overnight, then becoming mostly cloudy. A 50% chance of showers. Lows in the upper 60s. South winds around 5 miles an hour. For Saturday, partly cloudy with a chance of showers. A slight chance of thunderstorms through early afternoon, then a chance of thunderstorms late in the afternoon. Humid with highs in the mid-80s. Southwest winds 5 to 10 miles an hour. Chance of rain 50%. Once again, the forecast for rest of tonight. Mostly cloudy. Lows in the mid-60s. Northeast winds around 5 miles an hour. Taking a look at the 3 through 7 day forecast for Indianapolis and central Indiana. Saturday night, partly cloudy through the late overnight, then clearing. Humid with lows in the upper 60s. Southwest winds around 5 miles an hour. For Sunday and Sunday night, partly cloudy. Highs in the mid 80s. Lows in the lower 60s. Monday and Monday night, mostly clear. Highs in the mid-80s. Lows in the upper 60s. For Tuesday, mostly sunny. A slight chance of showers and thunderstorms late in the afternoon. Highs in the upper 80s. Chance of rain 20%. Tuesday night and Wednesday, partly cloudy with a chance of showers with a slight chance of thunderstorms. Lows in the upper 60s. Highs in the mid-80s. Chance of rain 50%. For Wednesday night, partly cloudy with a 50% chance of showers. Lows in the upper 60s. Thursday, partly cloudy with a chance of showers. A slight chance of thunderstorms late in the afternoon. Highs in the lower 80s. Chance of rain 50%. The 8 to 14 day outlook for Friday, September 18th through Thursday, September 24th. Calls for temperatures to be near normal and precipitation to be below normal. Normal highs for the period are around 75 degrees and normal lows are around 55. The normal precipitation total for the 7 days is between 0.70 and 0.75 inches. The ultraviolet index for Indianapolis on Friday will be 5. The Environmental Protection Agency categorizes an index of 5 as moderate exposure to ultraviolet radiation. At 10 p.m., at Indianapolis,
It was cloudy. The temperature was 72 degrees, the dew point 69, and the relative humidity 90%. The wind was northeast at 7 miles an hour. The barometric pressure was 30.01 inches and rising. Around central Indiana and Zionsville, it was partly cloudy, with a temperature of 67. It was mostly cloudy, with a temperature of 70 at Anderson, 67 at Muncie, and 72 at Eagle Creek Air Park. At Shelbyville, it was cloudy, with a temperature of 70. Elsewhere across Indiana, at South Bend, it was partly cloudy, with a temperature of 60. It was mostly cloudy, with a temperature of 70 at Lafayette, 72 at Terre Haute, and 74 at Evansville. It was cloudy, with a temperature of 69 at Fort Wayne, and 72 at Bloomington. Just outside Indiana, at Chicago, it was clear, with a temperature of 68. At Champaign, it was partly cloudy, with a temperature of 68. It was mostly cloudy, with a temperature of 75 at St. Louis, 74 at Cincinnati, and 76 at Louisville. At Dayton, it was cloudy, with a temperature of 70. Once again, at Indianapolis, it was 72 degrees with cloudy skies. Now here is the hazardous weather outlook for central Indiana. For the period tonight, no hazardous weather is expected at this time. And now the extended outlook for the period Friday through Wednesday. Scattered thunderstorms are possible Saturday, especially across the southeast half of central Indiana. Additional chances for thunderstorms are expected early next week. Spotter information statement, spotter activation is not anticipated. This is NOAA All Hazards Radio KEC 74 in Indianapolis. And now a look at your forecast for Indianapolis and central Indiana. Rest of tonight. Mostly cloudy. Lows in the mid-60s. Northeast winds around 5 miles an hour. For Friday. Partly cloudy. Highs in the lower 80s. East winds around 5 miles an hour. Friday night. Partly cloudy through the late overnight, then becoming mostly cloudy. A 50% chance of showers. Lows in the upper 60s. South winds around 5 miles an hour. For Saturday, partly cloudy with a chance of showers. A slight chance of thunderstorms through early afternoon, then a chance of thunderstorms late in the afternoon. Humid with highs in the mid-80s. Southwest winds 5 to 10 miles an hour. Chance of rain 50%. Once again, the forecast for rest of tonight. Mostly cloudy. Lows in the mid-60s. Northeast winds around 5 miles an hour. Taking a look at the 3 through 7 day forecast for Indianapolis and central Indiana. Saturday night. Partly cloudy through the late overnight, then clearing. Humid with lows in the upper 60s. Southwest winds around 5 miles an hour. For Sunday and Sunday night. Partly cloudy. Highs in the mid-80s. Lows in the lower 60s. Monday and Monday night. Mostly clear. Highs in the mid-80s. Lows in the upper 60s. For Tuesday. Mostly sunny. A slight chance of showers and thunderstorms late in the afternoon. Highs in the upper 80s. Chance of rain 20%. Tuesday night and Wednesday. Partly cloudy with a chance of showers with a slight chance of thunderstorms. Lows in the upper 60s. Highs in the mid-80s. Chance of rain 50%. For Wednesday night, partly cloudy with a 50% chance of showers. Lows in the upper 60s. Thursday, partly cloudy with a chance of showers. A slight chance of thunderstorms late in the afternoon. Highs in the lower 80s. Chance of rain 50%. The 8 to 14 day outlook for Friday, September 18th through Thursday, September 24th, calls for temperatures to be near normal and precipitation to be below normal. Normal highs for the period are around 75 degrees and normal lows are around 55. The normal precipitation total for the 7 days is between 0.70 and 0.75 inches. The ultraviolet index for Indianapolis on Friday will be 5. The Environmental Protection Agency categorizes an index of 5 as moderate exposure to ultraviolet radiation.
At 10 p.m. at Indianapolis, it was cloudy. The temperature was 72 degrees, the dew point 69, and the relative humidity 90%. The wind was northeast at 7 miles an hour. The barometric pressure was 30.01 inches and rising. Around central Indiana and Zionsville, it was partly cloudy with a temperature of 67. It was mostly cloudy with a temperature of 70 at Anderson, 67 at Muncie, and 72 at Eagle Creek Air Park. At Shelbyville, it was cloudy with a temperature of 70. Elsewhere across Indiana, at South Bend, it was partly cloudy with a temperature of 60. It was mostly cloudy with a temperature of 70 at Lafayette, 72 at Terre Haute, and 74 at Evansville. It was cloudy with a temperature of 69 at Fort Wayne and 72 at Bloomington. Just outside Indiana, at Chicago, it was clear with a temperature of 68. At Champaign, it was partly cloudy with a temperature of 68. It was mostly cloudy with a temperature of 75 at St. Louis, 74 at Cincinnati, and 76 at Louisville. At Dayton, it was cloudy with a temperature of 70. Once again, at Indianapolis, it was 72 degrees with cloudy skies. The current time is 11:08 p.m. Eastern Daylight Time. This is NOAA All Hazards Radio KEC 74 in Indianapolis. And now a look at your forecast for Indianapolis and central Indiana. Rest of tonight. Mostly cloudy. Lows in the mid-60s. Northeast winds around 5 miles an hour. For Friday, partly cloudy. Highs in the lower 80s. East winds around 5 miles an hour. Friday night, partly cloudy through the late overnight, then becoming mostly cloudy. A 50% chance of showers. Lows in the upper 60s. South winds around 5 miles an hour. For Saturday, partly cloudy with a chance of showers. A slight chance of thunderstorms through early afternoon, then a chance of thunderstorms late in the afternoon. Humid with highs in the mid-80s. Southwest winds 5 to 10 miles an hour. Chance of rain 50%. Once again, the forecast for rest of tonight. Mostly cloudy. Lows in the mid-60s. Northeast winds around 5 miles an hour. Taking a look at the 3 through 7 day forecast for Indianapolis and central Indiana. Saturday night, partly cloudy through the late overnight, then clearing. Humid with lows in the upper 60s. Southwest winds around 5 miles an hour. For Sunday and Sunday night, partly cloudy. Highs in the mid-80s. Lows in the lower 60s. Monday and Monday night, mostly clear. Highs in the mid-80s. Lows in the upper 60s. For Tuesday, mostly sunny. A slight chance of showers and thunderstorms late in the afternoon. Highs in the upper 80s. Chance of rain 20%. Tuesday night and Wednesday, partly cloudy with a chance of showers with a slight chance of thunderstorms. Lows in the upper 60s. Highs in the mid-80s. Chance of rain 50%. For Wednesday night, partly cloudy with a 50% chance of showers. Lows in the upper 60s. Thursday, partly cloudy with a chance of showers. A slight chance of thunderstorms late in the afternoon. Highs in the lower 80s. Chance of rain 50%. The outlook for Friday, September 18th through Thursday, September 24th. Calls for temperatures to be near normal and precipitation to be below normal. Normal highs for the period are around 75 degrees and normal lows are around 55. The normal precipitation total for the 7 days is between 0.70 and 0.75 inches. The ultraviolet index for Indianapolis on Friday will be 5. The Environmental Protection Agency categorizes an index of 5 as moderate exposure to ultraviolet radiation. At 11 p.m. at Indianapolis, it was cloudy. The temperature was 71 degrees, the dew point 67, and the relative humidity 87%. The wind was northeast at 6 miles an hour. The barometric pressure was 30.02 inches and rising. Around central Indiana, it was

at Terre Haute, and 73 at Evansville. Just outside Indiana, at Chicago, it was clear, with a temperature of 67. At Champaign, it was partly cloudy, with a temperature of 66. It was mostly cloudy, with a temperature of 74 at St. Louis, and 76 at Louisville. It was cloudy, with a temperature of 70 at Dayton, and 71 at Cincinnati. Once again, at Indianapolis, it was 71 degrees with cloudy skies. This is NOAA All Hazards Radio KEC 74 in Indianapolis. Now a look at your forecast for Indianapolis and central Indiana. Rest of tonight. Mostly cloudy. Lows in the mid-60s. Northeast winds around 5 miles an hour. For Friday. Partly cloudy. Highs in the lower 80s. East winds around 5 miles an hour. Friday night. Partly cloudy through the late overnight, then becoming mostly cloudy. A 50% chance of showers. Lows in the upper 60s. South winds around 5 miles an hour. For Saturday, partly cloudy with a chance of showers. A slight chance of thunderstorms through early afternoon, then a chance of thunderstorms late in the afternoon. Humid with highs in the mid-80s. Southwest winds 5 to 10 miles an hour. Chance of rain 50%. Once again, the forecast for rest of tonight. Mostly cloudy. Lows in the mid-60s. Northeast winds around 5 miles an hour. Taking a look at the 3 through 7 day forecast for Indianapolis and central Indiana. Saturday night. Partly cloudy through the late overnight, then clearing. Humid with lows in the upper 60s. Southwest winds around 5 miles an hour. For Sunday and Sunday night. Partly cloudy. Highs in the mid-80s. Lows in the lower 60s. Monday and Monday night. Mostly clear. Highs in the mid-80s. Lows in the upper 60s. For Tuesday. Mostly sunny. A slight chance of showers and thunderstorms late in the afternoon. Highs in the upper 80s. Chance of rain 20%. Tuesday night and Wednesday. Partly cloudy with a chance of showers with a slight chance of thunderstorms. Lows in the upper 60s. Highs in the mid-80s. Chance of rain 50%. For Wednesday night. Partly cloudy with a 50% chance of showers. Lows in the upper 60s. Thursday. Partly cloudy with a chance of showers. A slight chance of thunderstorms late in the afternoon. Highs in the lower 80s. Chance of rain 50%. The 14-day outlook for Friday, September 18th through Thursday, September 24th, calls for temperatures to be near normal and precipitation to be below normal. Normal highs for the period are around 75 degrees and normal lows are around 55. The normal precipitation total for the 7 days is between 0.70 and 0.75 inches. The ultraviolet index for Indianapolis on Friday will be 5. The Environmental Protection Agency categorizes an index of 5 as moderate exposure to ultraviolet radiation. At 11 p.m. at Indianapolis, it was cloudy. The temperature was 71 degrees, the dew point 67, and the relative humidity 87%. The wind was northeast at 6 miles an hour. The barometric pressure was 30.02 inches and rising. Around central Indiana, it was partly cloudy, with a temperature of 66 at Zionsville and 71 at Eagle Creek Air Park. It was mostly cloudy, with a temperature of 68 at Anderson and 67 at Muncie. At Shelbyville, it was cloudy, with a temperature of 68. Elsewhere across Indiana, at Bloomington, rain was falling, with a temperature of 71. At South Bend, it was partly cloudy, with a temperature of 62. It was mostly cloudy, with a temperature of 67 at Fort Wayne, and 66 at Lafayette. It was cloudy, with a temperature of 71 at Terre Haute, and 73 at Evansville. Just outside Indiana, at Chicago, it was clear, with a temperature of 67. At Champaign, it was partly cloudy, with a temperature of 66. It was mostly cloudy, with a temperature of 74 at St. Louis, and 76 at Louisville. It was cloudy, with a temperature of 70 at Dayton.

71 at Cincinnati. Once again, at Indianapolis, it was 71 degrees with cloudy skies. This is NOAA All Hazards Radio KEC 74 in Indianapolis. Now a look at your forecast for Indianapolis and central Indiana. Rest of tonight. Mostly cloudy. Lows in the mid-60s. Northeast winds around 5 miles an hour. For Friday. Partly cloudy. Highs in the lower 80s. East winds around 5 miles an hour. Friday night. Partly cloudy through the late overnight, then becoming mostly cloudy. A 50% chance of showers. Lows in the upper 60s. South winds around 5 miles an hour. For Saturday, partly cloudy with a chance of showers. A slight chance of thunderstorms through early afternoon, then a chance of thunderstorms late in the afternoon. Humid with highs in the mid-80s. Southwest winds 5 to 10 miles an hour. Chance of rain 50%. Once again, the forecast for rest of tonight. Mostly cloudy. Lows in the mid-60s. Northeast winds around 5 miles an hour. Taking a look at the 3-7 day forecast for Indianapolis and central Indiana. Saturday night. Partly cloudy through the late overnight, then clearing. Humid with lows in the upper 60s. Southwest winds around 5 miles an hour. For Sunday and Sunday night. Partly cloudy. Highs in the mid-80s. Lows in the lower 60s. Monday and Monday night. Mostly clear. Highs in the mid-80s. Lows in the upper 60s. For Tuesday. Mostly sunny. A slight chance of showers and thunderstorms late in the afternoon. Highs in the upper 80s. Chance of rain 20%. Tuesday night and Wednesday. Partly cloudy with a chance of showers with a slight chance of thunderstorms. Lows in the upper 60s. Highs in the mid-80s. Chance of rain 50%. For Wednesday night, partly cloudy with a 50% chance of showers. Lows in the upper 60s. Thursday, partly cloudy with a chance of showers. A slight chance of thunderstorms late in the afternoon. Highs in the lower 80s. Chance of rain 50%. The 14-day outlook for Friday, September 18th through Thursday, September 24th, calls for temperatures to be near normal and precipitation to be below normal. Normal highs for the period are around 75 degrees, and normal lows are around 55. The normal precipitation total for the 7 days is between 0.70 and 0.75 inches. The ultraviolet index for Indianapolis on Friday will be 5. The Environmental Protection Agency categorizes an index of 5 as moderate exposure to ultraviolet radiation. At 11 p.m. at Indianapolis, it was cloudy. The temperature was 71 degrees, the dew point 67, and the relative humidity 87%. The wind was northeast at 6 miles an hour. The barometric pressure was 30.02 inches and rising. Around central Indiana, it was partly cloudy, with a temperature of 66 at Zionsville and 71 at Eagle Creek Air Park. It was mostly cloudy, with a temperature of 68 at Anderson and 67 at Muncie. At Shelbyville, it was cloudy, with a temperature of 68. Elsewhere across Indiana, at Bloomington, rain was falling, with a temperature of 71. At South Bend, it was partly cloudy, with a temperature of 62. It was mostly cloudy, with a temperature of 67 at Fort Wayne and 66 at Lafayette. It was cloudy, with a temperature of 71 at Terre Haute and 73 at Evansville. Just outside Indiana, at Chicago, it was clear, with a temperature of 67. At Champaign, it was partly cloudy, with a temperature of 66. It was mostly cloudy, with a temperature of 74 at St. Louis and 76 at Louisville. It was cloudy, with a temperature of 70 at Dayton and 71 at Cincinnati. Once again, at Indianapolis, it was 71 degrees with cloudy skies. This is NOAA All Hazards Radio KEC 74 in Indianapolis. The current time is 11:23 p.m. Eastern Daylight Time. Now here is the hazardous weather outlook for central Indiana.
for the period tonight. No hazardous weather is expected at this time. And now the extended outlook for the period Friday through Wednesday. Scattered thunderstorms are possible Saturday, especially across the southeast half of central Indiana. Additional chances for thunderstorms are expected early next week. Spotter information statement. Spotter activation is not anticipated. And now a look at your forecast for Indianapolis and central Indiana. Rest of tonight. Mostly cloudy. Lows in the mid-60s. Northeast winds around 5 miles an hour. For Friday, partly cloudy. Highs in the lower 80s. East winds around 5 miles an hour. Friday night, partly cloudy through the late overnight, then becoming mostly cloudy. A 50% chance of showers. Lows in the upper 60s. South winds around 5 miles an hour. For Saturday, partly cloudy with a chance of showers. A slight chance of thunderstorms through early afternoon, then a chance of thunderstorms late in the afternoon. Humid with highs in the mid-80s. Southwest winds 5 to 10 miles an hour. Chance of rain 50%. Once again, the forecast for rest of tonight. Mostly cloudy. Lows in the mid-60s. Northeast winds around 5 miles an hour. Taking a look at the 3 through 7 day forecast for Indianapolis and central Indiana. Saturday night, partly cloudy through the late overnight, then clearing. Humid with lows in the upper 60s. Southwest winds around 5 miles an hour. For Sunday and Sunday night, partly cloudy. Highs in the mid-80s. Lows in the lower 60s. Monday and Monday night, mostly clear. Highs in the mid-80s. Lows in the upper 60s. For Tuesday, mostly sunny. A slight chance of showers and thunderstorms late in the afternoon. Highs in the upper 80s. Chance of rain 20%. Tuesday night and Wednesday, partly cloudy with a chance of showers with a slight chance of thunderstorms. Lows in the upper 60s. Highs in the mid-80s. Chance of rain 50%. For Wednesday night, partly cloudy with a 50% chance of showers. Lows in the upper 60s. Thursday, partly cloudy with a chance of showers. A slight chance of thunderstorms late in the afternoon. Highs in the lower 80s. Chance of rain 50%. The 8 to 14 day outlook for Friday, September 18th through Thursday, September 24th, calls for temperatures to be near normal and precipitation to be below normal. Normal highs for the period are around 75 degrees and normal lows are around 55. The normal precipitation total for the 7 days is between 0.70 and 0.75 inches. The ultraviolet index for Indianapolis on Friday will be 5. The Environmental Protection Agency categorizes an index of 5 as moderate exposure to ultraviolet radiation. At 11 p.m. at Indianapolis, it was cloudy. The temperature was 71 degrees, the dew point 67, and the relative humidity 87%. The wind was northeast at 6 miles an hour. The barometric pressure was 30.02 inches and rising. Around central Indiana, it was partly cloudy, with a temperature of 66 at Zionsville and 71 at Eagle Creek Air Park. It was mostly cloudy, with a temperature of 68 at Anderson and 67 at Muncie. At Shelbyville, it was cloudy, with a temperature of 68. Elsewhere across Indiana, at Bloomington, rain was falling, with a temperature of 71. At South Bend, it was partly cloudy, with a temperature of 62. It was mostly cloudy, with a temperature of 67 at Fort Wayne, and 66 at Lafayette. It was cloudy, with a temperature of 71 at Terre Haute, and 73 at Evansville. Just outside Indiana, at Chicago, it was clear, with a temperature of 67. At Champaign, it was partly cloudy, with a temperature of 66. It was mostly cloudy, with a temperature of 74 at St. Louis, and 76 at Louisville. It was cloudy, with a temperature of 70 at Dayton, and 71 at Cincinnati. Once again, at Indianapolis, it was 71 degrees with cloudy skies.
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Now a look at your forecast for Indianapolis and central Indiana. Rest of tonight. Mostly cloudy. Lows in the mid-60s. Northeast winds around 5 miles an hour. For Friday. Partly cloudy. Highs in the lower 80s. East winds around 5 miles an hour. Friday night. Partly cloudy through the late overnight, then becoming mostly cloudy. A 50% chance of showers. Lows in the upper 60s. South winds around 5 miles an hour. For Saturday, partly cloudy with a chance of showers. A slight chance of thunderstorms through early afternoon, then a chance of thunderstorms late in the afternoon. Humid with highs in the mid-80s. Southwest winds 5 to 10 miles an hour. Chance of rain 50%. Once again, the forecast for rest of tonight. Mostly cloudy. Lows in the mid-60s. Northeast winds around 5 miles an hour. Taking a look at the 3 through 7 day forecast for Indianapolis and central Indiana. Saturday night. Partly cloudy through the late overnight, then clearing. Humid with lows in the upper 60s. Southwest winds around 5 miles an hour. For Sunday and Sunday night, partly cloudy. Highs in the mid-80s. Lows in the lower 60s. Monday and Monday night, mostly clear. Highs in the mid-80s. Lows in the upper 60s. For Tuesday, mostly sunny. A slight chance of showers and thunderstorms late in the afternoon. Highs in the upper 80s. Chance of rain 20%. Tuesday night and Wednesday. Partly cloudy with a chance of showers with a slight chance of thunderstorms. Lows in the upper 60s. Highs in the mid-80s. Chance of rain 50%. For Wednesday night. Partly cloudy with a 50% chance of showers. Lows in the upper 60s. Thursday. Partly cloudy with a chance of showers. A slight chance of thunderstorms late in the afternoon. Highs in the lower 80s. Chance of rain 50%. The 8 to 14 day outlook for Friday, September 18th through Thursday, September 24th calls for temperatures to be near normal and precipitation to be below normal. Normal highs for the period are around 75 degrees and normal lows are around 55. The normal precipitation total for the 7 days is between 0.70 and 0.75 inches. The ultraviolet index for Indianapolis on Friday will be 5. The Environmental Protection Agency categorizes an index of 5 as moderate exposure to ultraviolet radiation. At 11 p.m. at Indianapolis, it was cloudy. The temperature was 71 degrees, the dew point 67, and the relative humidity 87%. The wind was northeast at 6 miles an hour. The barometric pressure was 30.02 inches and rising. Around central Indiana, it was partly cloudy, with a temperature of 66 at Zionsville and 71 at Eagle Creek Air Park. It was mostly cloudy, with a temperature of 68 at Anderson and 67 at Muncie. At Shelbyville, it was cloudy, with a temperature of 68. Elsewhere across Indiana, at Bloomington, rain was falling, with a temperature of 71. At South Bend, it was partly cloudy, with a temperature of 62. It was mostly cloudy, with a temperature of 67 at Fort Wayne, and 66 at Lafayette. It was cloudy, with a temperature of 71 at Terre Haute, and 73 at Evansville. Just outside Indiana, at Chicago, it was clear, with a temperature of 67. At Champaign, it was partly cloudy, with a temperature of 66. It was mostly cloudy, with a temperature of 74 at St. Louis, and 76 at Louisville. It was cloudy, with a temperature of 70 at Dayton, and 71 at Cincinnati. Once again, at Indianapolis, it was 71 degrees with cloudy skies. This is NOAA All Hazards Radio KEC 74 in Indianapolis. Now a look at your forecast for Indianapolis and central Indiana. Rest of tonight. Mostly cloudy. Lows in the mid-60s. Northeast winds around 5 miles an hour. For Friday. Partly cloudy.
Highs in the lower 80s. East winds around 5 miles an hour. Friday night. Partly cloudy through the late overnight, then becoming mostly cloudy. A 50% chance of showers. Lows in the upper 60s. South winds around 5 miles an hour. For Saturday. Partly cloudy with a chance of showers. A slight chance of thunderstorms through early afternoon, then a chance of thunderstorms late in the afternoon. Humid with highs in the mid-80s. Southwest winds 5 to 10 miles an hour. Chance of rain 50%. Once again, the forecast for rest of tonight. Mostly cloudy. Lows in the mid-60s. Northeast winds around 5 miles an hour. Taking a look at the 3 through 7 day forecast for Indianapolis and central Indiana. Saturday night. Partly cloudy through the late overnight, then clearing. Humid with lows in the upper 60s. Southwest winds around 5 miles an hour. For Sunday and Sunday night. Partly cloudy. Highs in the mid 80s. Lows in the lower 60s. Monday and Monday night. Mostly clear. Highs in the mid-80s. Lows in the upper 60s. For Tuesday. Mostly sunny. A slight chance of showers and thunderstorms late in the afternoon. Highs in the upper 80s. Chance of rain 20%. Tuesday night and Wednesday. Partly cloudy with a chance of showers with a slight chance of thunderstorms. Lows in the upper 60s. Highs in the mid-80s. Chance of rain 50%. For Wednesday night, partly cloudy with a 50% chance of showers. Lows in the upper 60s. Thursday, partly cloudy with a chance of showers. A slight chance of thunderstorms late in the afternoon. Highs in the lower 80s. Chance of rain 50%. The 8 to 14 day outlook for Friday, September 18th through Thursday, September 24th. Calls for temperatures to be near normal and precipitation to be below normal. Normal highs for the period are around 75 degrees and normal lows are around 55. The normal precipitation total for the 7 days is between 0.70 and 0.75 inches. The ultraviolet index for Indianapolis on Friday will be 5. The Environmental Protection Agency categorizes an index of 5 as moderate exposure to ultraviolet radiation. At 11 p.m. at Indianapolis, it was cloudy. The temperature was 71 degrees, the dew point 67, and the relative humidity 87%. The wind was northeast at 6 miles an hour. The barometric pressure was 30.02 inches and rising. Around central Indiana, it was partly cloudy, with a temperature of 66 at Zionsville and 71 at Eagle Creek Air Park. It was mostly cloudy, with a temperature of 68 at Anderson and 67 at Muncie. At Shelbyville, it was cloudy, with a temperature of 68. Elsewhere across Indiana, at Bloomington, rain was falling, with a temperature of 71. At South Bend, it was partly cloudy, with a temperature of 62. It was mostly cloudy, with a temperature of 67 at Fort Wayne and 66 at Lafayette. It was cloudy, with a temperature of 71 at Terre Haute and 73 at Evansville. Just outside Indiana, at Chicago, it was clear, with a temperature of 67. At Champaign, it was partly cloudy, with a temperature of 66. It was mostly cloudy, with a temperature of 74 at St. Louis and 76 at Louisville. It was cloudy, with a temperature of 70 at Dayton and 71 at Cincinnati. Once again, at Indianapolis, it was 71 degrees with cloudy skies. This is NOAA All Hazards Radio KEC 74 in Indianapolis. Now a look at your forecast for Indianapolis and central Indiana. Rest of tonight. Mostly cloudy. Lows in the mid-60s. Northeast winds around 5 miles an hour. For Friday. Partly cloudy. Highs in the lower 80s. East winds around 5 miles an hour. Friday night. Partly cloudy through the late overnight, then becoming mostly cloudy. A 50% chance of showers. Lows in the upper 60s. South winds around 5 miles an hour. For Saturday.
partly cloudy with a chance of showers. A slight chance of thunderstorms through early afternoon, then a chance of thunderstorms late in the afternoon. Humid with highs in the mid-80s. Southwest winds 5 to 10 miles an hour. Chance of rain 50%. Once again, the forecast for rest of tonight. Mostly cloudy. Lows in the mid-60s. Northeast winds around 5 miles an hour. The current time is 11:38 p.m. Eastern Daylight Time. Taking a look at the 3 through 7 day forecast for Indianapolis and central Indiana. Saturday night. Partly cloudy through the late overnight, then clearing. Humid with lows in the upper 60s. Southwest winds around 5 miles an hour. For Sunday and Sunday night. Partly cloudy. Highs in the mid-80s. Lows in the lower 60s. Monday and Monday night. Mostly clear. Highs in the mid-80s. Lows in the upper 60s. For Tuesday. Mostly sunny. A slight chance of showers and thunderstorms late in the afternoon. Highs in the upper 80s. Chance of rain 20%. Tuesday night and Wednesday. Partly cloudy with a chance of showers with a slight chance of thunderstorms. Lows in the upper 60s. Highs in the mid-80s. Chance of rain 50%. For Wednesday night, partly cloudy with a 50% chance of showers. Lows in the upper 60s. Thursday, partly cloudy with a chance of showers. A slight chance of thunderstorms late in the afternoon. Highs in the lower 80s. Chance of rain 50%. The 14-day outlook for Friday, September 18th through Thursday, September 24th, calls for temperatures to be near normal and precipitation to be below normal. Normal highs for the period are around 75 degrees and normal lows are around 55. The normal precipitation total for the 7 days is between 0.70 and 0.75 inches. The ultraviolet index for Indianapolis on Friday will be 5. The Environmental Protection Agency categorizes an index of 5 as moderate exposure to ultraviolet radiation. At 11 p.m. at Indianapolis, it was cloudy. The temperature was 71 degrees, the dew point 67, and the relative humidity 87%. The wind was northeast at 6 miles an hour. The barometric pressure was 30.02 inches and rising. Around central Indiana, it was partly cloudy, with a temperature of 66 at Zionsville and 71 at Eagle Creek Air Park. It was mostly cloudy, with a temperature of 68 at Anderson and 67 at Muncie. At Shelbyville, it was cloudy, with a temperature of 68. Elsewhere across Indiana, at Bloomington, rain was falling, with a temperature of 71. At South Bend, it was partly cloudy, with a temperature of 62. It was mostly cloudy, with a temperature of 67 at Fort Wayne and 66 at Lafayette. It was cloudy, with a temperature of 71 at Terre Haute and 73 at Evansville. Just outside Indiana, at Chicago, it was clear, with a temperature of 67. At Champaign, it was partly cloudy, with a temperature of 66. It was mostly cloudy, with a temperature of 74 at St. Louis and 76 at Louisville. It was cloudy, with a temperature of 70 at Dayton and 71 at Cincinnati. Once again, at Indianapolis, it was 71 degrees with cloudy skies. This is NOAA All Hazards Radio KEC 74 in Indianapolis. Now a look at your forecast for Indianapolis and central Indiana. Rest of tonight. Mostly cloudy. Lows in the mid-60s. Northeast winds around 5 miles an hour. For Friday. Partly cloudy. Highs in the lower 80s. East winds around 5 miles an hour. Friday night. Partly cloudy through the late overnight, then becoming mostly cloudy. A 50% chance of showers. Lows in the upper 60s. South winds around 5 miles an hour. For Saturday. Partly cloudy with a chance of showers. A slight chance of thunderstorms through early afternoon, then a chance of thunderstorms late in the afternoon. Humid with highs in the mid-80s. Southwest winds 5 to 10 miles an hour. Chance of rain 50%.
Once again, the forecast for rest of tonight. Mostly cloudy. Lows in the mid-60s. Northeast winds around 5 miles an hour. Now here is the hazardous weather outlook for central Indiana. For the period tonight. No hazardous weather is expected at this time. And now the extended outlook for the period Friday through Wednesday. Scattered thunderstorms are possible Saturday, especially across the southeast half of central Indiana. Additional chances for thunderstorms are expected early next week. Spotter information statement, spotter activation is not anticipated. Taking a look at the 3 through 7 day forecast for Indianapolis and central Indiana. Saturday night, partly cloudy through the late overnight, then clearing. Humid with lows in the upper 60s. Southwest winds around 5 miles an hour. For Sunday and Sunday night, partly cloudy. Highs in the mid-80s. Lows in the lower 60s. Monday and Monday night, mostly clear. Highs in the mid-80s. Lows in the upper 60s. For Tuesday, mostly sunny. A slight chance of showers and thunderstorms late in the afternoon. Highs in the upper 80s. Chance of rain 20%. Tuesday night and Wednesday. Partly cloudy with a chance of showers with a slight chance of thunderstorms. Lows in the upper 60s. Highs in the mid-80s. Chance of rain 50%. For Wednesday night. Partly cloudy with a 50% chance of showers. Lows in the upper 60s. Thursday. Partly cloudy with a chance of showers. A slight chance of thunderstorms late in the afternoon. Highs in the lower 80s. Chance of rain 50%. The 8 to 14 day outlook for Friday, September 18th through Thursday, September 24th calls for temperatures to be near normal and precipitation to be below normal. Normal highs for the period are around 75 degrees and normal lows are around 55. The normal precipitation total for the 7 days is between 0.70 and 0.75 inches. The ultraviolet index for Indianapolis on Friday will be 5. The Environmental Protection Agency categorizes an index of 5 as moderate exposure to ultraviolet radiation. At 11 p.m. at Indianapolis, it was cloudy. The temperature was 71 degrees, the dew point 67, and the relative humidity 87%. The wind was northeast at 6 miles an hour. The barometric pressure was 30.02 inches and rising. Around central Indiana, it was partly cloudy, with a temperature of 66 at Zionsville and 71 at Eagle Creek Air Park. It was mostly cloudy, with a temperature of 68 at Anderson and 67 at Muncie. At Shelbyville, it was cloudy, with a temperature of 68. Elsewhere across Indiana, at Bloomington, rain was falling, with a temperature of 71. At South Bend, it was partly cloudy, with a temperature of 62. It was mostly cloudy, with a temperature of 67 at Fort Wayne and 66 at Lafayette. It was cloudy, with a temperature of 71 at Terre Haute and 73 at Evansville. Just outside Indiana, at Chicago, it was clear, with a temperature of 67. At Champaign, it was partly cloudy, with a temperature of 66. It was mostly cloudy, with a temperature of 74 at St. Louis and 76 at Louisville. It was cloudy, with a temperature of 70 at Dayton and 71 at Cincinnati. Once again, at Indianapolis, it was 71 degrees with cloudy skies. This is NOAA All Hazards Radio KEC 74 in Indianapolis. Now a look at your forecast for Indianapolis and central Indiana. Rest of tonight. Mostly cloudy. Lows in the mid-60s. Northeast winds around 5 miles an hour. For Friday, partly cloudy. Highs in the lower 80s. East winds around 5 miles an hour. Friday night, partly cloudy through the late overnight, then becoming mostly cloudy. A 50% chance of showers. Lows in the upper 60s. South winds around 5 miles an hour. For Saturday, partly cloudy with a chance of showers. A slight chance of thunderstorms through early afternoon, then a chance of thunderstorms late in the afternoon.
humid with highs in the mid-80s. Southwest winds 5 to 10 miles an hour. Chance of rain 50%. Once again, the forecast for rest of tonight. Mostly cloudy. Lows in the mid-60s. Northeast winds around 5 miles an hour. Taking a look at the 3 through 7 day forecast for Indianapolis and central Indiana. Saturday night. Partly cloudy through the late overnight, then clearing. Humid with lows in the upper 60s. Southwest winds around 5 miles an hour. For Sunday and Sunday night. Partly cloudy. Highs in the mid-80s. Lows in the lower 60s. Monday and Monday night. Mostly clear. Highs in the mid-80s. Lows in the upper 60s. For Tuesday. Mostly sunny. A slight chance of showers and thunderstorms late in the afternoon. Highs in the upper 80s. Chance of rain 20%. Tuesday night and Wednesday. Partly cloudy with a chance of showers with a slight chance of thunderstorms. Lows in the upper 60s. Highs in the mid-80s. Chance of rain 50%. For Wednesday night. Partly cloudy with a 50% chance of showers. Lows in the upper 60s. Thursday. Partly cloudy with a chance of showers. A slight chance of thunderstorms late in the afternoon. Highs in the lower 80s. Chance of rain 50%. The 8 to 14 day outlook for Friday, September 18th through Thursday, September 24th calls for temperatures to be near normal and precipitation to be below normal. Normal highs for the period are around 75 degrees and normal lows are around 55. The normal precipitation total for the 7 days is between 0.70 and 0.75 inches. The ultraviolet index for Indianapolis on Friday will be 5. The Environmental Protection Agency categorizes an index of 5 as moderate exposure to ultraviolet radiation. At 11 p.m. at Indianapolis, it was cloudy. The temperature was 71 degrees, the dew point 67, and the relative humidity 87%. The wind was northeast at 6 miles an hour. The barometric pressure was 30.02 inches and rising. Around central Indiana, it was partly cloudy, with a temperature of 66 at Zionsville and 71 at Eagle Creek Air Park. It was mostly cloudy, with a temperature of 68 at Anderson and 67 at Muncie. At Shelbyville, it was cloudy, with a temperature of 68. Elsewhere across Indiana, at Bloomington, rain was falling, with a temperature of 71. At South Bend, it was partly cloudy, with a temperature of 62. It was mostly cloudy, with a temperature of 67 at Fort Wayne and 66 at Lafayette. It was cloudy, with a temperature of 71 at Terre Haute and 73 at Evansville. Just outside Indiana, at Chicago, it was clear, with a temperature of 67. At Champaign, it was partly cloudy, with a temperature of 66. It was mostly cloudy, with a temperature of 74 at St. Louis and 76 at Louisville. It was cloudy, with a temperature of 70 at Dayton and 71 at Cincinnati. Once again, at Indianapolis, it was 71 degrees with cloudy skies. All Hazards Radio KEC 74 in Indianapolis. Now a look at your forecast for Indianapolis and central Indiana. Rest of tonight. Mostly cloudy. Lows in the mid-60s. Northeast winds around 5 miles an hour. For Friday, partly cloudy. Highs in the lower 80s. East winds around 5 miles an hour. Friday night, partly cloudy through the late overnight, then becoming mostly cloudy. A 50% chance of showers. Lows in the upper 60s. South winds around 5 miles an hour. For Saturday, partly cloudy with a chance of showers. A slight chance of thunderstorms through early afternoon, then a chance of thunderstorms late in the afternoon. Humid with highs in the mid-80s. Southwest winds 5 to 10 miles an hour. Chance of rain 50%. Once again, the forecast for rest of tonight. Mostly cloudy. Lows in the mid-60s. Northeast winds around 5 miles an hour.
The current time is 11:53 p.m. Eastern Daylight Time. Taking a look at the 3-7 day forecast for Indianapolis and central Indiana. Saturday night, partly cloudy through the late overnight, then clearing. Humid with lows in the upper 60s. Southwest winds around 5 miles an hour. For Sunday and Sunday night, partly cloudy. Highs in the mid-80s. Lows in the lower 60s. Monday and Monday night, mostly clear. Highs in the mid-80s. Lows in the upper 60s. For Tuesday, mostly sunny. A slight chance of showers and thunderstorms late in the afternoon. Highs in the upper 80s. Chance of rain 20%. Tuesday night and Wednesday, partly cloudy with a chance of showers with a slight chance of thunderstorms. Lows in the upper 60s. Highs in the mid-80s. Chance of rain 50%. For Wednesday night, partly cloudy with a 50% chance of showers. Lows in the upper 60s. Thursday, partly cloudy with a chance of showers. A slight chance of thunderstorms late in the afternoon. Highs in the lower 80s. Chance of rain 50%. The 8-14 day outlook for Friday, September 18th through Thursday, September 24th, calls for temperatures to be near normal and precipitation to be below normal. Normal highs for the period are around 75 degrees and normal lows are around 55. The normal precipitation total for the 7 days is between 0.70 and 0.75 inches. The ultraviolet index for Indianapolis on Friday will be 5. The Environmental Protection Agency categorizes an index of 5 as moderate exposure to ultraviolet radiation. At 11 p.m. at Indianapolis, it was cloudy. The temperature was 71 degrees, the dew point 67, and the relative humidity 87%. The wind was northeast at 6 miles an hour. The barometric pressure was 30.02 inches and rising. Around central Indiana, it was partly cloudy, with a temperature of 66 at Zionsville and 71 at Eagle Creek Air Park. It was mostly cloudy, with a temperature of 68 at Anderson and 67 at Muncie. At Shelbyville, it was cloudy, with a temperature of 68. Elsewhere across Indiana, at Bloomington, rain was falling, with a temperature of 71. At South Bend, it was partly cloudy, with a temperature of 62. It was mostly cloudy, with a temperature of 67 at Fort Wayne and 66 at Lafayette. It was cloudy, with a temperature of 71 at Terre Haute and 73 at Evansville. Just outside Indiana, at Chicago, it was clear, with a temperature of 67. At Champaign, it was partly cloudy, with a temperature of 66. It was mostly cloudy, with a temperature of 74 at St. Louis and 76 at Louisville. It was cloudy, with a temperature of 70 at Dayton and 71 at Cincinnati. Once again, at Indianapolis, it was 71 degrees with cloudy skies. This is NOAA All Hazards Radio KEC 74 in Indianapolis. Now a look at your forecast for Indianapolis and central Indiana. Rest of tonight. Mostly cloudy. Lows in the mid-60s. Northeast winds around 5 miles an hour. For Friday, partly cloudy. Highs in the lower 80s. East winds around 5 miles an hour. Friday night, partly cloudy through the late overnight, then becoming mostly cloudy. A 50% chance of showers. Lows in the upper 60s. South winds around 5 miles an hour. For Saturday, partly cloudy with a chance of showers. A slight chance of thunderstorms through early afternoon, then a chance of thunderstorms late in the afternoon. Humid with highs in the mid-80s. Southwest winds 5 to 10 miles an hour. Chance of rain 50%. Once again, the forecast for rest of tonight. Mostly cloudy. Lows in the mid-60s. Northeast winds around 5 miles an hour. Taking a look at the 3-7 day forecast for Indianapolis and central Indiana. Saturday night, partly cloudy through the late overnight, then clearing. Humid with lows in the upper 60s. Southwest winds around 5 miles an hour.
for Sunday and Sunday night. Partly cloudy. Highs in the mid-80s. Lows in the lower 60s. Monday and Monday night. Mostly clear. Highs in the mid-80s. Lows in the upper 60s. For Tuesday. Mostly sunny. A slight chance of showers and thunderstorms late in the afternoon. Highs in the upper 80s. Chance of rain 20%. Tuesday night and Wednesday. Partly cloudy with a chance of showers with a slight chance of thunderstorms. Lows in the upper 60s. Highs in the mid-80s. Chance of rain 50%. For Wednesday night. Partly cloudy with a 50% chance of showers. Lows in the upper 60s. Thursday. Partly cloudy with a chance of showers. A slight chance of thunderstorms late in the afternoon. Highs in the lower 80s. Chance of rain 50%. Look for Friday, September 18th through Thursday, September 24th. Calls for temperatures to be near normal and precipitation to be below normal. Normal highs for the period are around 75 degrees and normal lows are around 55. The normal precipitation total for the 7 days is between 0.70 and 0.75 inches. The ultraviolet index for Indianapolis on Friday will be 5. The Environmental Protection Agency categorizes an index of 5 as moderate exposure to ultraviolet radiation. At 11 p.m. at Indianapolis, it was cloudy. The temperature was 71 degrees, the dew point 67, and the relative humidity 87%. The wind was northeast at 6 miles an hour. The barometric pressure was 30.02 inches and rising. Around central Indiana, it was partly cloudy, with a temperature of 66 at Zionsville and 71 at Eagle Creek Air Park. It was mostly cloudy, with a temperature of 68 at Anderson and 67 at Muncie. At Shelbyville, it was cloudy, with a temperature of 68. Elsewhere across Indiana, at Bloomington, rain was falling, with a temperature of 71. At South Bend, it was partly cloudy, with a temperature of 62. It was mostly cloudy, with a temperature of 67 at Fort Wayne and 66 at Lafayette. It was cloudy, with a temperature of 71 at Terre Haute and 73 at Evansville. Just outside Indiana, at Chicago, it was clear, with a temperature of 67. At Champaign, it was partly cloudy, with a temperature of 66. It was mostly cloudy, with a temperature of 74 at St. Louis and 76 at Louisville. It was cloudy, with a temperature of 70 at Dayton and 71 at Cincinnati. Once again, at Indianapolis, it was 71 degrees with cloudy skies. This is NOAA All Hazards Radio KEC 74 in Indianapolis. Now a look at your forecast for Indianapolis and central Indiana. Rest of tonight. Mostly cloudy. Lows in the mid-60s. Northeast winds around 5 miles an hour. For Friday. Partly cloudy. Highs in the lower 80s. East winds around 5 miles an hour. Friday night. Partly cloudy through the late overnight, then becoming mostly cloudy. A 50% chance of showers. Lows in the upper 60s. South winds around 5 miles an hour. For Saturday. Partly cloudy with a chance of showers. A slight chance of thunderstorms through early afternoon, then a chance of thunderstorms late in the afternoon. Humid with highs in the mid-80s. Southwest winds 5 to 10 miles an hour. Chance of rain 50%. Once again, the forecast for rest of tonight. Mostly cloudy. Lows in the mid-60s. Northeast winds around 5 miles an hour. Taking a look at the 3 through 7 day forecast for Indianapolis and central Indiana. Saturday night. Partly cloudy through the late overnight, then clearing. Humid with lows in the upper 60s. Southwest winds around 5 miles an hour. For Sunday and Sunday night. Partly cloudy. Highs in the mid-80s. Lows in the lower 60s. Monday and Monday night. Mostly clear. Highs in the mid-80s. Lows in the upper 60s. For Tuesday. Mostly sunny. A slight chance of showers and thunderstorms late in the afternoon.
Highs in the upper 80s. Chance of rain 20%. Tuesday night and Wednesday. Partly cloudy with a chance of showers with a slight chance of thunderstorms. Lows in the upper 60s. Highs in the mid 80s. Chance of rain 50%. For Wednesday night. Partly cloudy with a 50% chance of showers. Lows in the upper 60s. Thursday. Partly cloudy with a chance of showers. A slight chance of thunderstorms late in the afternoon. Highs in the lower 80s. Chance of rain 50%. Now here is the hazardous weather outlook for central Indiana. For the period tonight. No hazardous weather is expected at this time. And now the extended outlook for the period Friday through Wednesday. Scattered thunderstorms are possible Saturday, especially across the southeast half of central Indiana. Additional chances for thunderstorms are expected early next week. Spotter information statement. Spotter activation is not anticipated. The 14-day outlook for Friday, September 18th through Thursday, September 24th. Calls for temperatures to be near normal and precipitation to be below normal. Normal highs for the period are around 75 degrees and normal lows are around 55. The normal precipitation total for the 7 days is between 0.70 and 0.75 inches. The ultraviolet index for Indianapolis on Friday will be 5. The Environmental Protection Agency categorizes an index of 5 as moderate exposure to ultraviolet radiation. At 11 p.m. at Indianapolis, it was cloudy. The temperature was 71 degrees, the dew point 67, and the relative humidity 87%. The wind was northeast at 6 miles an hour. The barometric pressure was 30.02 inches and rising. Around central Indiana, it was partly cloudy, with a temperature of 66 at Zionsville and 71 at Eagle Creek Air Park. It was mostly cloudy, with a temperature of 68 at Anderson and 67 at Muncie. At Shelbyville, it was cloudy, with a temperature of 68. Elsewhere across Indiana, at Bloomington, rain was falling, with a temperature of 71. At South Bend, it was partly cloudy, with a temperature of 62. It was mostly cloudy, with a temperature of 67 at Fort Wayne and 66 at Lafayette. It was cloudy, with a temperature of 71 at Terre Haute and 73 at Evansville. Just outside Indiana, at Chicago, it was clear, with a temperature of 67. At Champaign, it was partly cloudy, with a temperature of 66. It was mostly cloudy, with a temperature of 74 at St. Louis and 76 at Louisville. It was cloudy, with a temperature of 70 at Dayton and 71 at Cincinnati. Once again, at Indianapolis, it was 71 degrees with cloudy skies. This is NOAA All Hazards Radio KEC 74 in Indianapolis. Now a look at your forecast for Indianapolis and central Indiana. Rest of tonight. Mostly cloudy. Lows in the mid-60s. Northeast winds around 5 miles an hour. For Friday. Partly cloudy. Highs in the lower 80s. East winds around 5 miles an hour. Friday night. Partly cloudy through the late overnight, then becoming mostly cloudy. A 50% chance of showers. Lows in the upper 60s. South winds around 5 miles an hour. For Saturday. Partly cloudy with a chance of showers. A slight chance of thunderstorms through early afternoon, then a chance of thunderstorms late in the afternoon. Humid with highs in the mid-80s. Southwest winds 5 to 10 miles an hour. Chance of rain 50%. Once again, the forecast for rest of tonight. Mostly cloudy. Lows in the mid-60s. Northeast winds around 5 miles an hour. Taking a look at the 3 through 7 day forecast for Indianapolis and central Indiana. Saturday night. Partly cloudy through the late overnight, then clearing. Humid with lows in the upper 60s. Southwest winds around 5 miles an hour. For Sunday and Sunday night, partly cloudy. Highs in the mid-80s. Lows in the lower 60s. Monday and Monday night, mostly clear. Highs in the mid-80s. Lows in the upper 60s.
for Tuesday. Mostly sunny. A slight chance of showers and thunderstorms late in the afternoon. Highs in the upper 80s. Chance of rain 20%. Tuesday night and Wednesday. Partly cloudy with a chance of showers with a slight chance of thunderstorms. Lows in the upper 60s. Highs in the mid 80s. Chance of rain 50%. For Wednesday night. Partly cloudy with a 50% chance of showers. Lows in the upper 60s. Thursday. Partly cloudy with a chance of showers. A slight chance of thunderstorms late in the afternoon. Highs in the lower 80s. Chance of rain 50%. The current time is 12:08 a.m. Eastern Daylight Time. The 8 to 14 day outlook for Friday, September 18th through Thursday, September 24th, calls for temperatures to be near normal and precipitation to be below normal. Normal highs for the period are around 75 degrees and normal lows are around 55. The normal precipitation total for the 7 days is between 0.70 and 0.75 inches. The ultraviolet index for Indianapolis on Friday will be 5. The Environmental Protection Agency categorizes an index of 5 as moderate exposure to ultraviolet radiation. At 11 p.m. at Indianapolis, it was cloudy. The temperature was 71 degrees, the dew point 67, and the relative humidity 87%. The wind was northeast at 6 miles an hour. The barometric pressure was 30.02 inches and rising. Around central Indiana, it was partly cloudy, with a temperature of 66 at Zionsville and 71 at Eagle Creek Air Park. It was mostly cloudy, with a temperature of 68 at Anderson and 67 at Muncie. At Shelbyville, it was cloudy, with a temperature of 68. Elsewhere across Indiana, at Bloomington, rain was falling, with a temperature of 71. At South Bend, it was partly cloudy, with a temperature of 62. It was mostly cloudy, with a temperature of 67 at Fort Wayne and 66 at Lafayette. It was cloudy, with a temperature of 71 at Terre Haute and 73 at Evansville. Just outside Indiana, at Chicago, it was clear, with a temperature of 67. At Champaign, it was partly cloudy, with a temperature of 66. It was mostly cloudy, with a temperature of 74 at St. Louis and 76 at Louisville. It was cloudy, with a temperature of 70 at Dayton and 71 at Cincinnati. Once again, at Indianapolis, it was 71 degrees with cloudy skies. At midnight, at Indianapolis, it was cloudy. The temperature was 71 degrees, the dew point 66, and the relative humidity 84%. The wind was northeast at 6 miles an hour. The barometric pressure was 30.01 inches and falling. Around central Indiana, at Zionsville, fog was reported, with a temperature of 63. It was partly cloudy, with a temperature of 67 at Anderson and 66 at Muncie. It was mostly cloudy, with a temperature of 71 at Eagle Creek Air Park and 69 at Shelbyville. Elsewhere across Indiana, at Lafayette, fog was reported, with a temperature of 64. At South Bend, it was clear, with a temperature of 58. At Terre Haute, it was partly cloudy, with a temperature of 70. At Bloomington, it was mostly cloudy, with a temperature of 70. It was cloudy, with a temperature of 65 at Fort Wayne and 73 at Evansville. Just outside Indiana, at Chicago, it was clear, with a temperature of 66. At Champaign, it was partly cloudy, with a temperature of 65. It was mostly cloudy, with a temperature of 69 at Dayton and 74 at St. Louis. It was cloudy, with a temperature of 71 at Cincinnati and 76 at Louisville. Once again, at Indianapolis, it was 71 degrees with cloudy skies. This is NOAA All Hazards Radio KEC 74 in Indianapolis. Now a look at your forecast for Indianapolis and central Indiana. Rest of tonight. Mostly cloudy. Lows in the mid-60s. Northeast winds around 5 miles an hour. For Friday. Partly cloudy through early afternoon, then becoming mostly cloudy. Highs in the lower 80s. East winds around 5 miles an hour. Friday night.
mostly cloudy through the late overnight, then becoming partly cloudy. A 50% chance of showers. Lows in the upper 60s.

Saturday night, mostly clear through the late overnight, then becoming partly cloudy. Lows in the upper 60s. Southwest winds around 5 miles an hour. For Sunday through Monday, partly cloudy. Highs in the mid-80s. Lows in the mid-60s. Monday night, mostly clear. Lows in the upper 60s. For Tuesday, mostly sunny. A chance of showers with a slight chance of thunderstorms late in the afternoon. Hot with highs in the lower 90s. Chance of rain 30%. Tuesday night, partly cloudy with a slight chance of showers and thunderstorms. Lows in the upper 60s. Chance of rain 20%. For Wednesday, partly cloudy with a chance of showers. A slight chance of thunderstorms through early afternoon, then a chance of thunderstorms late in the afternoon. Highs in the upper 80s. Chance of rain 50%. Wednesday night, a slight chance of thunderstorms through the late overnight. Partly cloudy with a chance of showers. Lows in the upper 60s. Chance of rain 50%. For Thursday, showers likely. A slight chance of thunderstorms late in the afternoon. Highs in the mid-80s. Chance of rain 70%. The outlook for Friday, September 18th through Thursday, September 24th, calls for temperatures to be near normal and precipitation to be below normal. Normal highs for the period are around 75 degrees, and normal lows are around 55. The normal precipitation total for the 7 days is between 0.70 and 0.75 inches. The ultraviolet index for Indianapolis on Friday will be 5. The Environmental Protection Agency categorizes an index of 5 as moderate exposure to ultraviolet radiation. At midnight, at Indianapolis, it was cloudy. The temperature was 71 degrees, the dew point 66, and the relative humidity 84%. The wind was northeast at 6 miles an hour. The barometric pressure was 30.01 inches and falling. Around central Indiana and Zionsville, fog was reported with a temperature of 63. It was partly cloudy with a temperature of 67 at Anderson and 66 at Muncie. It was mostly cloudy with a temperature of 71 at Eagle Creek Airpark and 69 at Shelbyville. Elsewhere across Indiana, at Lafayette, fog was reported with a temperature of 64. At South Bend, it was clear with a temperature of 58. At Terre Haute, it was partly cloudy with a temperature of 70. At Bloomington, it was mostly cloudy with a temperature of 70. It was cloudy with a temperature of 65 at Fort Wayne and 73 at Evansville. Just outside Indiana, at Chicago, it was clear with a temperature of 66. At Champaign, it was partly cloudy with a temperature of 65. It was mostly cloudy with a temperature of 69 at Dayton and 74 at St. Louis. It was cloudy with a temperature of 71 at Cincinnati and 76 at Louisville. Once again, at Indianapolis, it was 71 degrees with cloudy skies. This is NOAA All Hazards Radio KEC 74 in Indianapolis. Now a look at your forecast for Indianapolis and central Indiana. Rest of tonight. Mostly cloudy. Lows in the mid-60s. Northeast winds around 5 miles an hour. For Friday, partly cloudy through early afternoon, then becoming mostly cloudy. Highs in the lower 80s. East winds around 5 miles an hour. Friday night, mostly cloudy through the late overnight, then becoming partly cloudy. A 50% chance of showers. Lows in the upper 60s. Southeast winds around 5 miles an hour. For Saturday, partly cloudy. A chance of showers through early afternoon, then a slight chance of showers and thunderstorms late in the afternoon. Humid with highs in the mid-80s. Southwest winds around 5 miles an hour. Chance of rain 50%. Once again, the forecast for rest of tonight. Mostly cloudy. Lows in the mid-60s. Northeast winds around 5 miles an hour. Taking a look at the 3 through 7 day forecast for Indianapolis and central Indiana. Saturday night, mostly clear through the late.

overnight, then becoming partly cloudy. Lows in the upper 60s. Southwest winds around 5 miles an hour. For Sunday through Monday, partly cloudy. Highs in the mid-80s. Lows in the mid-60s. Monday night, mostly clear. Lows in the upper 60s. For Tuesday, mostly sunny. A chance of showers with a slight chance of thunderstorms late in the afternoon. Hot with highs in the lower 90s. Chance of rain 30%. Tuesday night, partly cloudy with a slight chance of showers and thunderstorms. Lows in the upper 60s. Chance of rain 20%. For Wednesday, partly cloudy with a chance of showers. A slight chance of thunderstorms through early afternoon, then a chance of thunderstorms late in the afternoon. Highs in the upper 80s. Chance of rain 50%. Wednesday night, a slight chance of thunderstorms through the late overnight. Partly cloudy with a chance of showers. Lows in the upper 60s. Chance of rain 50%. For Thursday, showers likely. A slight chance of thunderstorms late in the afternoon. Highs in the mid-80s. Chance of rain 70%. The 8 to 14 day outlook for Friday, September 18th through Thursday, September 24th calls for temperatures to be near normal and precipitation to be below normal. Normal highs for the period are around 75 degrees and normal lows are around 55. The normal precipitation total for the 7 days is between 0.70 and 0.75 inches. The ultraviolet index for Indianapolis on Friday will be 5. The Environmental Protection Agency categorizes an index of 5 as moderate exposure to ultraviolet radiation. At midnight, at Indianapolis, it was cloudy. The temperature was 71 degrees, the dew point 66, and the relative humidity 84%. The wind was northeast at 6 miles an hour. The barometric pressure was 30.01 inches and falling. Around central Indiana and Zionsville, fog was reported with a temperature of 63. It was partly cloudy with a temperature of 67 at Anderson and 66 at Muncie. It was mostly cloudy with a temperature of 71 at Eagle Creek Airpark and 69 at Shelbyville. Elsewhere across Indiana, at Lafayette, fog was reported with a temperature of 64. At South Bend, it was clear with a temperature of 58. At Terre Haute, it was partly cloudy with a temperature of 70. At Bloomington, it was mostly cloudy with a temperature of 70. It was cloudy with a temperature of 65 at Fort Wayne and 73 at Evansville. Just outside Indiana, at Chicago, it was clear with a temperature of 66. At Champaign, it was partly cloudy with a temperature of 65. It was mostly cloudy with a temperature of 69 at Dayton and 74 at St. Louis. It was cloudy with a temperature of 71 at Cincinnati and 76 at Louisville. Once again, at Indianapolis, it was 71 degrees with cloudy skies. This is NOAA All Hazards Radio KEC 74 in Indianapolis. And now a look at your forecast for Indianapolis and central Indiana. Rest of tonight. Mostly cloudy. Lows in the mid-60s. Northeast winds around 5 miles an hour. For Friday, partly cloudy through early afternoon, then becoming mostly cloudy. Highs in the lower 80s. East winds around 5 miles an hour. Friday night, mostly cloudy through the late overnight, then becoming partly cloudy. A 50% chance of showers. Lows in the upper 60s. Southeast winds around 5 miles an hour. For Saturday, partly cloudy. A chance of showers through early afternoon, then a slight chance of showers and thunderstorms late in the afternoon. Humid with highs in the mid-80s. Southwest winds around 5 miles an hour. Chance of rain 50%. Once again, the forecast for rest of tonight. Mostly cloudy. Lows in the mid-60s. Northeast winds around 5 miles an hour. The current time is 12:23 a.m. Eastern Daylight Time. Now here is the hazardous weather outlook for central Indiana. For the period tonight,
No hazardous weather is expected at this time. And now the extended outlook for the period Friday through Wednesday. Scattered thunderstorms are possible Saturday, especially across the southeast half of central Indiana. Additional chances for thunderstorms are expected early next week. Spotter information statement. Spotter activation is not anticipated. Taking a look at the 3 through 7 day forecast for Indianapolis and central Indiana. Saturday night. Mostly clear through the late overnight, then becoming partly cloudy. Lows in the upper 60s. Southwest winds around 5 miles an hour. For Sunday through Monday. Partly cloudy. Highs in the mid 80s. Lows in the mid 60s. Monday night. Mostly clear. Lows in the upper 60s. For Tuesday. Mostly sunny. A chance of showers with a slight chance of thunderstorms late in the afternoon. Hot with highs in the lower 90s. Chance of rain 30%. Tuesday night. Partly cloudy with a slight chance of showers and thunderstorms. Lows in the upper 60s. Chance of rain 20%. For Wednesday. Partly cloudy with a chance of showers. A slight chance of thunderstorms through early afternoon. Then a chance of thunderstorms late in the afternoon. Highs in the upper 80s. Chance of rain 50%. Wednesday night. A slight chance of thunderstorms through the late overnight. Partly cloudy with a chance of showers. Lows in the upper 60s. Chance of rain 50%. For Thursday. Showers likely. A slight chance of thunderstorms late in the afternoon. Highs in the mid 80s. Chance of rain 70%. The 14-day outlook for Friday, September 18th through Thursday, September 24th, calls for temperatures to be near normal and precipitation to be below normal. Normal highs for the period are around 75 degrees, and normal lows are around 55. The normal precipitation total for the 7 days is between 0.70 and 0.75 inches. The ultraviolet index for Indianapolis on Friday will be 5. The Environmental Protection Agency categorizes an index of 5 as moderate exposure to ultraviolet radiation. At midnight, at Indianapolis, it was cloudy. The temperature was 71 degrees, the dew point 66, and the relative humidity 84%. The wind was northeast at 6 miles an hour. The barometric pressure was 30.01 inches and falling. Around central Indiana, at Zionsville, fog was reported, with a temperature of 63. It was partly cloudy, with a temperature of 67 at Anderson, and 66 at Muncie. It was mostly cloudy, with a temperature of 71 at Eagle Creek Airpark, and 69 at Shelbyville. Elsewhere across Indiana, at Lafayette, fog was reported, with a temperature of 64. At South Bend, it was clear, with a temperature of 58. At Terre Haute, it was partly cloudy, with a temperature of 70. At Bloomington, it was mostly cloudy, with a temperature of 70. It was cloudy, with a temperature of 65 at Fort Wayne, and 73 at Evansville. Just outside Indiana, at Chicago, it was clear, with a temperature of 66. At Champaign, it was partly cloudy, with a temperature of 65. It was mostly cloudy, with a temperature of 69 at Dayton, and 74 at St. Louis. It was cloudy, with a temperature of 71 at Cincinnati, and 76 at Louisville. Once again, at Indianapolis, it was 71 degrees with cloudy skies. This is NOAA All Hazards Radio KEC 74 in Indianapolis. Now a look at your forecast for Indianapolis and central Indiana. Rest of tonight. Mostly cloudy. Lows in the mid-60s. Northeast winds around 5 miles an hour. For Friday. Partly cloudy through early afternoon, then becoming mostly cloudy. Highs in the lower 80s. East winds around 5 miles an hour. Friday night. Mostly cloudy through the late overnight, then becoming partly cloudy. A 50% chance of showers. Lows in the upper 60s. Southeast winds around 5 miles an hour. For Saturday, partly cloudy. A chance of showers through early afternoon,
Then a slight chance of showers and thunderstorms late in the afternoon. Humid with highs in the mid-80s. Southwest winds around 5 miles an hour. Chance of rain 50%. Once again, the forecast for rest of tonight. Mostly cloudy. Lows in the mid-60s. Northeast winds around 5 miles an hour. Taking a look at the 3 through 7 day forecast for Indianapolis and central Indiana. Saturday night. Mostly clear through the late overnight, then becoming partly cloudy. Lows in the upper 60s. Southwest winds around 5 miles an hour. For Sunday through Monday. Partly cloudy. Highs in the mid-80s. Lows in the mid-60s. Monday night. Mostly clear. Lows in the upper 60s. For Tuesday. Mostly sunny. A chance of showers with a slight chance of thunderstorms late in the afternoon. Hot with highs in the lower 90s. Chance of rain 30%. Tuesday night. Partly cloudy with a slight chance of showers and thunderstorms. Lows in the upper 60s. Chance of rain 20%. For Wednesday. Partly cloudy with a chance of showers. A slight chance of thunderstorms through early afternoon. Then a chance of thunderstorms late in the afternoon. Highs in the upper 80s. Chance of rain 50%. Wednesday night. A slight chance of thunderstorms through the late overnight. Partly cloudy with a chance of showers. Lows in the upper 60s. Chance of rain 50%. For Thursday. Showers likely. A slight chance of thunderstorms late in the afternoon. Highs in the mid-80s. Chance of rain 70%. The 8 to 14 day outlook for Friday, September 18th through Thursday, September 24th calls for temperatures to be near normal and precipitation to be below normal. Normal highs for the period are around 75 degrees and normal lows are around 55. The normal precipitation total for the 7 days is between 0.70 and 0.75 inches. The ultraviolet index for Indianapolis on Friday will be 5. The Environmental Protection Agency categorizes an index of 5 as moderate exposure to ultraviolet radiation. At midnight, at Indianapolis, it was cloudy. The temperature was 71 degrees, the dew point 66, and the relative humidity 84%. The wind was northeast at 6 miles an hour. The barometric pressure was 30.01 inches and falling. Around central Indiana and Zionsville, fog was reported with a temperature of 63. It was partly cloudy with a temperature of 67 at Anderson and 66 at Muncie. It was mostly cloudy with a temperature of 71 at Eagle Creek Airpark and 69 at Shelbyville. Elsewhere across Indiana, at Lafayette, fog was reported with a temperature of 64. At South Bend, it was clear with a temperature of 58. At Terre Haute, it was partly cloudy with a temperature of 70. At Bloomington, it was mostly cloudy with a temperature of 70. It was cloudy with a temperature of 65 at Fort Wayne and 73 at Evansville. Just outside Indiana, at Chicago, it was clear with a temperature of 66. At Champaign, it was partly cloudy with a temperature of 65. It was mostly cloudy with a temperature of 69 at Dayton and 74 at St. Louis. It was cloudy with a temperature of 71 at Cincinnati and 76 at Louisville. Once again, at Indianapolis, it was 71 degrees with cloudy skies. This is NOAA All Hazards Radio KEC 74 in Indianapolis. Now a look at your forecast for Indianapolis and central Indiana. Rest of tonight. Mostly cloudy. Lows in the mid-60s. Northeast winds around 5 miles an hour. For Friday. Partly cloudy through early afternoon, then becoming mostly cloudy. Highs in the lower 80s. East winds around 5 miles an hour. Friday night. Mostly cloudy through the late overnight, then becoming partly cloudy. A 50% chance of showers. Lows in the upper 60s. Southeast winds around 5 miles an hour. For Saturday. Partly cloudy. A chance of showers through early afternoon,
Then a slight chance of showers and thunderstorms late in the afternoon. Humid with highs in the mid-80s. Southwest winds around 5 miles an hour. Chance of rain 50%. Once again, the forecast for rest of tonight. Mostly cloudy. Lows in the mid-60s. Northeast winds around 5 miles an hour. Taking a look at the 3 through 7 day forecast for Indianapolis and central Indiana. Saturday night. Mostly clear through the late overnight, then becoming partly cloudy. Lows in the upper 60s. Southwest winds around 5 miles an hour. For Sunday through Monday. Partly cloudy. Highs in the mid 80s. Lows in the mid 60s. Monday night. Mostly clear. Lows in the upper 60s. For Tuesday. Mostly sunny. A chance of showers with a slight chance of thunderstorms late in the afternoon. Hot with highs in the lower 90s. Chance of rain 30%. Tuesday night. Partly cloudy with a slight chance of showers and thunderstorms. Lows in the upper 60s. Chance of rain 20%. For Wednesday. Partly cloudy with a chance of showers. A slight chance of thunderstorms through early afternoon. Then a chance of thunderstorms late in the afternoon. Highs in the upper 80s. Chance of rain 50%. Wednesday night. A slight chance of thunderstorms through the late overnight. Partly cloudy with a chance of showers. Lows in the upper 60s. Chance of rain 50%. For Thursday. Showers likely. A slight chance of thunderstorms late in the afternoon. Highs in the mid-80s. Chance of rain 70%. The outlook for Friday, September 18th through Thursday, September 24th, calls for temperatures to be near normal and precipitation to be below normal. Normal highs for the period are around 75 degrees, and normal lows are around 55. The normal precipitation total for the 7 days is between 0.70 and 0.75 inches. The ultraviolet index for Indianapolis on Friday will be 5. The Environmental Protection Agency categorizes an index of 5 as moderate exposure to ultraviolet radiation. At midnight, at Indianapolis, it was cloudy. The temperature was 71 degrees, the dew point 66, and the relative humidity 84%. The wind was northeast at 6 miles an hour. The barometric pressure was 30.01 inches and falling. Around central Indiana and Zionsville, fog was reported with a temperature of 63. It was partly cloudy with a temperature of 67 at Anderson and 66 at Muncie. It was mostly cloudy with a temperature of 71 at Eagle Creek Airpark and 69 at Shelbyville. Elsewhere across Indiana, at Lafayette, fog was reported with a temperature of 64. At South Bend, it was clear with a temperature of 58. At Terre Haute, it was partly cloudy with a temperature of 70. At Bloomington, it was mostly cloudy with a temperature of 70. It was cloudy with a temperature of 65 at Fort Wayne and 73 at Evansville. Just outside Indiana, at Chicago, it was clear with a temperature of 66. At Champaign, it was partly cloudy with a temperature of 65. It was mostly cloudy with a temperature of 69 at Dayton and 74 at St. Louis. It was cloudy with a temperature of 71 at Cincinnati and 76 at Louisville. Once again, at Indianapolis, it was 71 degrees with cloudy skies. This is NOAA All Hazards Radio KEC 74 in Indianapolis. And now a look at your forecast for Indianapolis and central Indiana. Rest of tonight. Mostly cloudy. Lows in the mid-60s. Northeast winds around 5 miles an hour. For Friday. Partly cloudy through early afternoon, then becoming mostly cloudy. Highs in the lower 80s. East winds around 5 miles an hour. Friday night. Mostly cloudy through the late overnight, then becoming partly cloudy. A 50% chance of showers. Lows in the upper 60s. Southeast winds around 5 miles an hour. For Saturday. Partly cloudy. A chance of showers through early afternoon,
Then a slight chance of showers and thunderstorms late in the afternoon. Humid with highs in the mid-80s. Southwest winds around 5 miles an hour. Chance of rain 50%. Once again, the forecast for rest of tonight. Mostly cloudy. Lows in the mid-60s. Northeast winds around 5 miles an hour. The current time is 12:39 a.m. Eastern Daylight Time. Taking a look at the 3-7 day forecast for Indianapolis and central Indiana. Saturday night, mostly clear through the late overnight, then becoming partly cloudy. Lows in the upper 60s. Southwest winds around 5 miles an hour. For Sunday through Monday, partly cloudy. Highs in the mid-80s. Lows in the mid-60s. Monday night, mostly clear. Lows in the upper 60s. For Tuesday, mostly sunny. A chance of showers with a slight chance of thunderstorms late in the afternoon. Hot with highs in the lower 90s. Chance of rain 30%. Tuesday night, partly cloudy with a slight chance of showers and thunderstorms. Lows in the upper 60s. Chance of rain 20%. For Wednesday, partly cloudy with a chance of showers. A slight chance of thunderstorms through early afternoon, then a chance of thunderstorms late in the afternoon. Highs in the upper 80s. Chance of rain 50%. Wednesday night. A slight chance of thunderstorms through the late overnight. Partly cloudy with a chance of showers. Lows in the upper 60s. Chance of rain 50%. For Thursday. Showers likely. A slight chance of thunderstorms late in the afternoon. Highs in the mid-80s. Chance of rain 70%. The 8-14 day outlook for Friday, September 18th through Thursday, September 24th, calls for temperatures to be near normal and precipitation to be below normal. Normal highs for the period are around 75 degrees and normal lows are around 55. The normal precipitation total for the 7 days is between 0.70 and 0.75 inches. The ultraviolet index for Indianapolis on Friday will be 5. The Environmental Protection Agency categorizes an index of 5 as moderate exposure to ultraviolet radiation. At midnight, at Indianapolis, it was cloudy. The temperature was 71 degrees, the dew point 66, and the relative humidity 84%. The wind was northeast at 6 miles an hour. The barometric pressure was 30.01 inches and falling. Around central Indiana and Zionsville, fog was reported with a temperature of 63. It was partly cloudy with a temperature of 67 at Anderson and 66 at Muncie. It was mostly cloudy with a temperature of 71 at Eagle Creek Airpark and 69 at Shelbyville. Elsewhere across Indiana, at Lafayette, fog was reported with a temperature of 64. At South Bend, it was clear with a temperature of 58. At Terre Haute, it was partly cloudy, with a temperature of 70. At Bloomington, it was mostly cloudy, with a temperature of 70. It was cloudy, with a temperature of 65 at Fort Wayne, and 73 at Evansville. Just outside Indiana, at Chicago, it was clear, with a temperature of 66. At Champaign, it was partly cloudy, with a temperature of 65. It was mostly cloudy, with a temperature of 69 at Dayton and 74 at St. Louis. It was cloudy, with a temperature of 71 at Cincinnati and 76 at Louisville. Once again, at Indianapolis, it was 71 degrees with cloudy skies. This is NOAA All Hazards Radio KEC 74 in Indianapolis. And now a look at your forecast for Indianapolis and central Indiana. Rest of tonight. Mostly cloudy. Lows in the mid-60s. Northeast winds around 5 miles an hour. For Friday, partly cloudy through early afternoon, then becoming mostly cloudy. Highs in the lower 80s. East winds around 5 miles an hour. Friday night, mostly cloudy through the late overnight, then becoming partly cloudy. A 50% chance of showers. Lows in the upper 60s. Southeast winds around 5 miles an hour. For Saturday, partly cloudy.
a chance of showers through early afternoon, then a slight chance of showers and thunderstorms late in the afternoon. Humid with highs in the mid-80s. Southwest winds around 5 miles an hour. Chance of rain 50%. Once again, the forecast for rest of tonight. Mostly cloudy. Lows in the mid-60s. Northeast winds around 5 miles an hour. Now here is the hazardous weather outlook for central Indiana. For the period tonight, no hazardous weather is expected at this time. And now the extended outlook for the period Friday through Wednesday. Scattered thunderstorms are possible Saturday, especially across the southeast half of central Indiana. Additional chances for thunderstorms are expected early next week. Spotter information statement, spotter activation is not anticipated. Taking a look at the 3 through 7 day forecast for Indianapolis and central Indiana. Saturday night, mostly clear through the late overnight, then becoming partly cloudy. Lows in the upper 60s. Southwest winds around 5 miles an hour. For Sunday through Monday, partly cloudy. Highs in the mid-80s. Lows in the mid-60s. Monday night, mostly clear. Lows in the upper 60s. For Tuesday, mostly sunny. A chance of showers with a slight chance of thunderstorms late in the afternoon. Hot with highs in the lower 90s. Chance of rain 30%. Tuesday night, partly cloudy with a slight chance of showers and thunderstorms. Lows in the upper 60s. Chance of rain 20%. For Wednesday, partly cloudy with a chance of showers. A slight chance of thunderstorms through early afternoon, then a chance of thunderstorms late in the afternoon. Highs in the upper 80s. Chance of rain 50%. Wednesday night, a slight chance of thunderstorms through the late overnight. Partly cloudy with a chance of showers. Lows in the upper 60s. Chance of rain 50%. For Thursday, showers likely. A slight chance of thunderstorms late in the afternoon. Highs in the mid-80s. Chance of rain 70%. The 8 to 14 day outlook for Friday, September 18th through Thursday, September 24th calls for temperatures to be near normal and precipitation to be below normal. Normal highs for the period are around 75 degrees and normal lows are around 55. The normal precipitation total for the 7 days is between 0.70 and 0.75 inches. The ultraviolet index for Indianapolis on Friday will be 5. The Environmental Protection Agency categorizes an index of 5 as moderate exposure to ultraviolet radiation. At midnight, at Indianapolis, it was cloudy. The temperature was 71 degrees, the dew point 66, and the relative humidity 84%. The wind was northeast at 6 miles an hour. The barometric pressure was 30.01 inches and falling. Around central Indiana and Zionsville, fog was reported with a temperature of 63. It was partly cloudy with a temperature of 67 at Anderson and 66 at Muncie. It was mostly cloudy with a temperature of 71 at Eagle Creek Airpark and 69 at Shelbyville. Elsewhere across Indiana, at Lafayette, fog was reported with a temperature of 64. At South Bend, it was clear with a temperature of 58. At Terre Haute, it was partly cloudy, with a temperature of 70. At Bloomington, it was mostly cloudy, with a temperature of 70. It was cloudy, with a temperature of 65 at Fort Wayne, and 73 at Evansville. Just outside Indiana, at Chicago, it was clear, with a temperature of 66. At Champaign, it was partly cloudy, with a temperature of 65. It was mostly cloudy, with a temperature of 69 at Dayton, and 74 at St. Louis. It was cloudy, with a temperature of 71 at Cincinnati, and 76 at Louisville. Once again, at Indianapolis, it was 71 degrees with cloudy skies. This is NOAA All Hazards Radio KEC 74 in Indianapolis. Now a look at your forecast for Indianapolis and central Indiana. Rest of tonight. Mostly cloudy. Lows in the mid-60s. Northeast winds around 5 miles an hour. For Friday,
partly cloudy through early afternoon, then becoming mostly cloudy. Highs in the lower 80s. East winds around 5 miles an hour. Friday night. Mostly cloudy through the late overnight, then becoming partly cloudy. A 50% chance of showers. Lows in the upper 60s. Southeast winds around 5 miles an hour. For Saturday, partly cloudy. A chance of showers through early afternoon, then a slight chance of showers and thunderstorms late in the afternoon. Humid with highs in the mid-80s. Southwest winds around 5 miles an hour. Chance of rain 50%. Once again, the forecast for rest of tonight. Mostly cloudy. Lows in the mid-60s. Northeast winds around 5 miles an hour. Taking a look at the 3 through 7 day forecast for Indianapolis and central Indiana. Saturday night. Mostly clear through the late overnight, then becoming partly cloudy. Lows in the upper 60s. Southwest winds around 5 miles an hour. For Sunday through Monday. Partly cloudy. Highs in the mid-80s. Lows in the mid-60s. Monday night. Mostly clear. Lows in the upper 60s. For Tuesday. Mostly sunny. A chance of showers with a slight chance of thunderstorms late in the afternoon. Hot with highs in the lower 90s. Chance of rain 30%. Tuesday night. Partly cloudy with a slight chance of showers and thunderstorms. Lows in the upper 60s. Chance of rain 20%. For Wednesday. Partly cloudy with a chance of showers. A slight chance of thunderstorms through early afternoon. Then a chance of thunderstorms late in the afternoon. Highs in the upper 80s. Chance of rain 50%. Wednesday night. A slight chance of thunderstorms through the late overnight. Partly cloudy with a chance of showers. Lows in the upper 60s. Chance of rain 50%. For Thursday. Showers likely. A slight chance of thunderstorms late in the afternoon. Highs in the mid-80s. Chance of rain 70%. The 14-day outlook for Friday, September 18th through Thursday, September 24th, calls for temperatures to be near normal and precipitation to be below normal. Normal highs for the period are around 75 degrees, and normal lows are around 55. The normal precipitation total for the 7 days is between 0.70 and 0.75 inches. The ultraviolet index for Indianapolis on Friday will be 5. The Environmental Protection Agency categorizes an index of 5 as moderate exposure to ultraviolet radiation. At midnight, at Indianapolis, it was cloudy. The temperature was 71 degrees, the dew point 66, and the relative humidity 84%. The wind was northeast at 6 miles an hour. The barometric pressure was 30.01 inches and falling. Around central Indiana, at Zionsville, fog was reported, with a temperature of 63. It was partly cloudy, with a temperature of 67 at Anderson, and 66 at Muncie. It was mostly cloudy, with a temperature of 71 at Eagle Creek Airport, and 69 at Shelbyville. Elsewhere across Indiana, at Lafayette, fog was reported, with a temperature of 64. At South Bend, it was clear, with a temperature of 58. At Terre Haute, it was partly cloudy, with a temperature of 70. At Bloomington, it was mostly cloudy, with a temperature of 70. It was cloudy, with a temperature of 65 at Fort Wayne, and 73 at Evansville. Just outside Indiana, at Chicago, it was clear, with a temperature of 66. At Champaign, it was partly cloudy, with a temperature of 65. It was mostly cloudy, with a temperature of 69 at Dayton, and 74 at St. Louis. It was cloudy, with a temperature of 71 at Cincinnati, and 76 at Louisville. Once again, at Indianapolis, it was 71 degrees with cloudy skies. The current time is 12:53 a.m. Eastern Daylight Time. This is All Hazards Radio KEC 74 in Indianapolis. Now a look at your forecast for Indianapolis and central Indiana. Rest of tonight. Mostly cloudy. Lows in the mid-60s. Northeast winds around 5 miles an hour.
for Friday. Partly cloudy through early afternoon, then becoming mostly cloudy. Highs in the lower 80s. East winds around 5 miles an hour. Friday night. Mostly cloudy through the late overnight, then becoming partly cloudy. A 50% chance of showers. Lows in the upper 60s. Southeast winds around 5 miles an hour. For Saturday, partly cloudy. A chance of showers through early afternoon, then a slight chance of showers and thunderstorms late in the afternoon. Humid with highs in the mid-80s. Southwest winds around 5 miles an hour. Chance of rain 50%. Once again, the forecast for rest of tonight. Mostly cloudy. Lows in the mid-60s. Northeast winds around 5 miles an hour. Taking a look at the 3 through 7 day forecast for Indianapolis and central Indiana. Saturday night. Mostly clear through the late overnight, then becoming partly cloudy. Lows in the upper 60s. Southwest winds around 5 miles an hour. For Sunday through Monday. Partly cloudy. Highs in the mid 80s. Lows in the mid 60s. Monday night. Mostly clear. Lows in the upper 60s. For Tuesday. Mostly sunny. A chance of showers with a slight chance of thunderstorms late in the afternoon. Hot with highs in the lower 90s. Chance of rain 30%. Tuesday night. Partly cloudy with a slight chance of showers and thunderstorms. Lows in the upper 60s. Chance of rain 20%. For Wednesday. Partly cloudy with a chance of showers. A slight chance of thunderstorms through early afternoon, then a chance of thunderstorms late in the afternoon. Highs in the upper 80s. Chance of rain 50%. Wednesday night. A slight chance of thunderstorms through the late overnight. Partly cloudy with a chance of showers. Lows in the upper 60s. Chance of rain 50%. For Thursday. Showers likely. A slight chance of thunderstorms late in the afternoon. Highs in the mid-80s. Chance of rain 70%. The 8 to 14 day outlook for Friday, September 18th through Thursday, September 24th calls for temperatures to be near normal and precipitation to be below normal. Normal highs for the period are around 75 degrees and normal lows are around 55. The normal precipitation total for the 7 days is between 0.70 and 0.75 inches. The ultraviolet index for Indianapolis on Friday will be 5. The Environmental Protection Agency categorizes an index of 5 as moderate exposure to ultraviolet radiation. At midnight, at Indianapolis, it was cloudy. The temperature was 71 degrees, the dew point 66, and the relative humidity 84%. The wind was northeast at 6 miles an hour. The barometric pressure was 30.01 inches and falling. Around central Indiana, at Zionsville, fog was reported, with a temperature of 63. It was partly cloudy, with a temperature of 67 at Anderson and 66 at Muncie. It was mostly cloudy, with a temperature of 71 at Eagle Creek Airpark and 69 at Shelbyville. Elsewhere across Indiana, at Lafayette, fog was reported, with a temperature of 64. At South Bend, it was clear, with a temperature of 58. At Terre Haute, it was partly cloudy, with a temperature of 70. At Bloomington, it was mostly cloudy, with a temperature of 70. It was cloudy, with a temperature of 65 at Fort Wayne, and 73 at Evansville. Just outside Indiana, at Chicago, it was clear, with a temperature of 66. At Champaign, it was partly cloudy, with a temperature of 65. It was mostly cloudy, with a temperature of 69 at Dayton, and 74 at St. Louis. It was cloudy, with a temperature of 71 at Cincinnati, and 76 at Louisville. Once again, at Indianapolis, it was 71 degrees with cloudy skies. This is NOAA All Hazards Radio KEC 74 in Indianapolis. And now a look at your forecast for Indianapolis and central Indiana. Rest of tonight. Mostly cloudy. Lows in the mid-60s. Northeast winds around 5 miles an hour. For Friday.
partly cloudy through early afternoon, then becoming mostly cloudy. Highs in the lower 80s. East winds around 5 miles an hour. Friday night. Mostly cloudy through the late overnight, then becoming partly cloudy. A 50% chance of showers. Lows in the upper 60s. Southeast winds around 5 miles an hour. For Saturday, partly cloudy. A chance of showers through early afternoon, then a slight chance of showers and thunderstorms late in the afternoon. Humid with highs in the mid-80s. Southwest winds around 5 miles an hour. Chance of rain 50%. Once again, the forecast for rest of tonight. Mostly cloudy. Lows in the mid-60s. Northeast winds around 5 miles an hour. Taking a look at the 3-7 day forecast for Indianapolis and central Indiana. Saturday night. Mostly clear through the late overnight, then becoming partly cloudy. Lows in the upper 60s. Southwest winds around 5 miles an hour. For Sunday through Monday. Partly cloudy. Highs in the mid-80s. Lows in the mid-60s. Monday night. Mostly clear. Lows in the upper 60s. For Tuesday. Mostly sunny. A chance of showers with a slight chance of thunderstorms late in the afternoon. Hot with highs in the lower 90s. Chance of rain 30%. Tuesday night. Partly cloudy with a slight chance of showers and thunderstorms. Lows in the upper 60s. Chance of rain 20%. For Wednesday. Partly cloudy with a chance of showers. A slight chance of thunderstorms through early afternoon. Then a chance of thunderstorms late in the afternoon. Highs in the upper 80s. Chance of rain 50%. Wednesday night. A slight chance of thunderstorms through the late overnight. Partly cloudy with a chance of showers. Lows in the upper 60s. Chance of rain 50%. For Thursday. Showers likely. A slight chance of thunderstorms late in the afternoon. Highs in the mid-80s. Chance of rain 70%. The 8-14 day outlook for Friday, September 18th through Thursday, September 24th. Calls for temperatures to be near normal and precipitation to be below normal. Normal highs for the period are around 75 degrees and normal lows are around 55. The normal precipitation total for the 7 days is between 0.70 and 0.75 inches. At midnight, at Indianapolis, it was cloudy. The temperature was 71 degrees, the dew point 66, and the relative humidity 84%. The wind was northeast at 6 miles an hour. The barometric pressure was 30.01 inches and falling. Around central Indiana and Zionsville, fog was reported with a temperature of 63. It was partly cloudy with a temperature of 67 at Anderson and 66 at Muncie. It was mostly cloudy with a temperature of 71 at Eagle Creek Airpark and 69 at Shelbyville. Elsewhere across Indiana, at Lafayette, fog was reported with a temperature of 64. At South Bend, it was clear with a temperature of 58. At Terre Haute, it was partly cloudy with a temperature of 70. At Bloomington, it was mostly cloudy with a temperature of 70. It was cloudy with a temperature of 65 at Fort Wayne and 73 at Evansville. Just outside Indiana, at Chicago, it was clear, with a temperature of 66. At Champaign, it was partly cloudy, with a temperature of 65. It was mostly cloudy, with a temperature of 69 at Dayton and 74 at St. Louis. It was cloudy, with a temperature of 71 at Cincinnati and 76 at Louisville. Once again, at Indianapolis, it was 71 degrees with cloudy skies. Now here is the hazardous weather outlook for central Indiana. For the period tonight, no hazardous weather is expected at this time. And now the extended outlook for the period Friday through Wednesday. Scattered thunderstorms are possible Saturday, especially across the southeast half of central Indiana. Additional chances for thunderstorms are expected early next week. Spotter information statement, spotter activation is not anticipated. All Hazards Radio KEC 74 in Indianapolis.
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Rest of tonight. Mostly cloudy. Lows in the mid-60s. Northeast winds around 5 miles an hour. For Friday. Partly cloudy through early afternoon, then becoming mostly cloudy. Highs in the lower 80s. East winds around 5 miles an hour. Friday night. Mostly cloudy through the late overnight, then becoming partly cloudy. A 50% chance of showers. Lows in the upper 60s. Southeast winds around 5 miles an hour. For Saturday, partly cloudy. A chance of showers through early afternoon, then a slight chance of showers and thunderstorms late in the afternoon. Humid with highs in the mid-80s. Southwest winds around 5 miles an hour. Chance of rain 50%. Once again, the forecast for rest of tonight. Mostly cloudy. Lows in the mid-60s. Northeast winds around 5 miles an hour. Taking a look at the 3 through 7 day forecast for Indianapolis and central Indiana. Saturday night. Mostly clear through the late overnight, then becoming partly cloudy. Lows in the upper 60s. Southwest winds around 5 miles an hour. For Sunday through Monday. Partly cloudy. Highs in the mid-80s. Lows in the mid-60s. Monday night. Mostly clear. Lows in the upper 60s. For Tuesday. Mostly sunny. A chance of showers with a slight chance of thunderstorms late in the afternoon. Hot with highs in the lower 90s. Chance of rain 30%. Tuesday night. Partly cloudy with a slight chance of showers and thunderstorms. Lows in the upper 60s. Chance of rain 20%. For Wednesday. Partly cloudy with a chance of showers. A slight chance of thunderstorms through early afternoon. Then a chance of thunderstorms late in the afternoon. Highs in the upper 80s. Chance of rain 50%. Wednesday night. A slight chance of thunderstorms through the late overnight. Partly cloudy with a chance of showers. Lows in the upper 60s. Chance of rain 50%. For Thursday. Showers likely. A slight chance of thunderstorms late in the afternoon. Highs in the mid-80s. Chance of rain 70%. The outlook for Friday, September 18th through Thursday, September 24th. Calls for temperatures to be near normal and precipitation to be below normal. Normal highs for the period are around 75 degrees and normal lows are around 55. The normal precipitation total for the 7 days is between 0.70 and 0.75 inches. At midnight at Indianapolis, it was cloudy. The temperature was 71 degrees, the dew point 66, and the relative humidity 84%. The wind was northeast at 6 miles an hour. The barometric pressure was 30.01 inches and falling. Around central Indiana and Zionsville, fog was reported with a temperature of 63. It was partly cloudy with a temperature of 67 at Anderson and 66 at Muncie. It was mostly cloudy with a temperature of 71 at Eagle Creek Airpark and 69 at Shelbyville. Elsewhere across Indiana, at Lafayette, fog was reported with a temperature of 64. At South Bend, it was clear with a temperature of 58. At Terre Haute, it was partly cloudy with a temperature of 70. At Bloomington, it was mostly cloudy with a temperature of 70. It was cloudy with a temperature of 65 at Fort Wayne and 73 at Evansville. Just outside Indiana, at Chicago, it was clear, with a temperature of 66. At Champaign, it was partly cloudy, with a temperature of 65. It was mostly cloudy, with a temperature of 69 at Dayton, and 74 at St. Louis. It was cloudy, with a temperature of 71 at Cincinnati, and 76 at Louisville. Once again, at Indianapolis, it was 71 degrees with cloudy skies. The current time is 1:08 a.m. Eastern Daylight Time. This is NOAA All Hazards Radio KEC 74 in Indianapolis. Now a look at your forecast for Indianapolis and central Indiana. Rest of tonight. Mostly cloudy. Lows in the mid-60s.
northeast winds around 5 miles an hour. For Friday, partly cloudy through early afternoon, then becoming mostly cloudy. Highs in the lower 80s. East winds around 5 miles an hour. Friday night, mostly cloudy through the late overnight, then becoming partly cloudy. A 50% chance of showers. Lows in the upper 60s. Southeast winds around 5 miles an hour. For Saturday, partly cloudy. A chance of showers through early afternoon, then a slight chance of showers and thunderstorms late in the afternoon. Humid with highs in the mid-80s. Southwest winds around 5 miles an hour. Chance of rain 50%. Once again, the forecast for rest of tonight. Mostly cloudy. Lows in the mid-60s. Northeast winds around 5 miles an hour. Taking a look at the 3 through 7 day forecast for Indianapolis and central Indiana. Saturday night. Mostly clear through the late overnight, then becoming partly cloudy. Lows in the upper 60s. Southwest winds around 5 miles an hour. For Sunday through Monday. Partly cloudy. Highs in the mid-80s. Lows in the mid-60s. Monday night. Mostly clear. Lows in the upper 60s. For Tuesday. Mostly sunny. A chance of showers with a slight chance of thunderstorms late in the afternoon. Hot with highs in the lower 90s. Chance of rain 30%. Tuesday night. Partly cloudy with a slight chance of showers and thunderstorms. Lows in the upper 60s. Chance of rain 20%. For Wednesday. Partly cloudy with a chance of showers. A slight chance of thunderstorms through early afternoon, then a chance of thunderstorms late in the afternoon. Highs in the upper 80s. Chance of rain 50%. Wednesday night. A slight chance of thunderstorms through the late overnight. Partly cloudy with a chance of showers. Lows in the upper 60s. Chance of rain 50%. For Thursday. Showers likely. A slight chance of thunderstorms late in the afternoon. Highs in the mid-80s. Chance of rain 70%. The 8 to 14 day outlook for Friday, September 18th through Thursday, September 24th calls for temperatures to be near normal and precipitation to be below normal. Normal highs for the period are around 75 degrees and normal lows are around 55. The normal precipitation total for the 7 days is between 0.70 and 0.75 inches. At 1 a.m. at Indianapolis, it was cloudy. The temperature was 70 degrees, the dew point 65, and the relative humidity 84%. The wind was northeast at 5 miles an hour. The barometric pressure was 30.01 inches and steady. Around central Indiana and Zionsville, fog was reported with a temperature of 61. It was partly cloudy with a temperature of 64 at Anderson, 64 at Muncie, and 68 at Eagle Creek Air Park. At Shelbyville, it was mostly cloudy with a temperature of 67. Elsewhere across Indiana, at South Bend, it was clear with a temperature of 57. It was partly cloudy with a temperature of 64 at Lafayette and 73 at Evansville. It was mostly cloudy with a temperature of 63 at Fort Wayne, 68 at Terre Haute, and 70 at Bloomington. Just outside Indiana, it was clear with a temperature of 65 at Chicago and 64 at Champaign. It was mostly cloudy with a temperature of 67 at Dayton, 74 at St. Louis, and 69 at Cincinnati. At Louisville, cloudy with a temperature of 75. Once again, at Indianapolis, it was 70 degrees with cloudy skies. This is NOAA All Hazards Radio KEC 74 in Indianapolis. And now a look at your forecast for Indianapolis and central Indiana. Rest of tonight. Mostly cloudy. Lows in the mid-60s. Northeast winds around 5 miles an hour. For Friday. Partly cloudy through early afternoon, then becoming mostly cloudy. Highs in the lower 80s. East winds around 5 miles an hour. Friday night. Mostly cloudy through the late overnight, then becoming partly cloudy. A 50% chance of showers. Lows in the upper 60s.
southeast winds around 5 miles an hour. For Saturday, partly cloudy. A chance of showers through early afternoon, then a slight chance of showers and thunderstorms late in the

southwest winds around 5 miles an hour. For Sunday through Monday, partly cloudy. Highs in the mid-80s. Lows in the mid-60s. Monday night, mostly clear. Lows in the upper 60s. For Tuesday, mostly sunny. A chance of showers with a slight chance of thunderstorms late in the afternoon. Hot with highs in the lower 90s. Chance of rain 30%. Tuesday night, partly cloudy with a slight chance of showers and thunderstorms. Lows in the upper 60s. Chance of rain 20%. For Wednesday, partly cloudy with a chance of showers. A slight chance of thunderstorms through early afternoon. Then a chance of thunderstorms late in the afternoon. Highs in the upper 80s. Chance of rain 50%. Wednesday night. A slight chance of thunderstorms through the late overnight. Partly cloudy with a chance of showers. Lows in the upper 60s. Chance of rain 50%. For Thursday. Showers likely. A slight chance of thunderstorms late in the afternoon. Highs in the mid-80s. Chance of rain 70%. The 8 to 14 day outlook for Friday, September 18th through Thursday, September 24th calls for temperatures to be near normal and precipitation to be below normal. Normal highs for the period are around 75 degrees and normal lows are around 55. The normal precipitation total for the 7 days is between 0.70 and 0.75 inches. At 1 a.m. at Indianapolis, it was cloudy. The temperature was 70 degrees, the dew point 65, and the relative humidity 84%. The wind was northeast at 5 miles an hour. The barometric pressure was 30.01 inches and steady. Around central Indiana and Zionsville, fog was reported with a temperature of 61. It was partly cloudy, with a temperature of 64 at Anderson, 64 at Muncie, and 68 at Eagle Creek Air Park. At Shelbyville, it was mostly cloudy, with a temperature of 67. Elsewhere across Indiana, at South Bend, it was clear, with a temperature of 57. It was partly cloudy, with a temperature of 64 at Lafayette, and 73 at Evansville. It was mostly cloudy, with a temperature of 63 at Fort Wayne, 68 at Terre Haute, and 70 at Bloomington. Just outside Indiana, it was clear, with a temperature of 65 at Chicago, and 64 at Champaign. It was mostly cloudy, with a temperature of 67 at Dayton, 74 at St. Louis, and 69 at Cincinnati. At Louisville, it was cloudy, with a temperature of 75. Once again, at Indianapolis, it was 70 degrees with cloudy skies. This is NOAA All Hazards Radio KEC 74 in Indianapolis. Now a look at your forecast for Indianapolis and central Indiana. Rest of tonight. Mostly cloudy. Lows in the mid-60s. Northeast winds around 5 miles an hour. For Friday. Partly cloudy through early afternoon, then becoming mostly cloudy. Highs in the lower 80s. East winds around 5 miles an hour. Friday night. Mostly cloudy through the late overnight, then becoming partly cloudy. A 50% chance of showers. Lows in the upper 60s. Southeast winds around 5 miles an hour. For Saturday. Partly cloudy. A chance of showers through early afternoon, then a slight chance of showers and thunderstorms late in the afternoon. Humid with highs in the mid-80s. Southwest winds around 5 miles an hour. Chance of rain 50%. Once again, the forecast for rest of tonight. Mostly cloudy. Lows in the mid-60s. Northeast winds around 5 miles an hour. Taking a look at the 3 through 7 day forecast for Indianapolis and central Indiana. Saturday night. Mostly clear through the late overnight, then becoming partly cloudy. Lows in the upper 60s. Southwest winds around 5 miles an hour. For Sunday through Monday, partly cloudy. Highs in the mid-80s. Lows in the mid-60s. Monday night, mostly clear. Lows in the upper 60s. For Tuesday, mostly sunny. A chance of showers with a slight chance of thunderstorms late in the afternoon.

out with highs in the lower 90s. Chance of rain 30%. Tuesday night, partly cloudy with a slight chance of showers and thunderstorms. Lows in the upper 60s. Chance of rain 20%. For Wednesday, partly cloudy with a chance of showers. A slight chance of thunderstorms through early afternoon, then a chance of thunderstorms late in the afternoon. Highs in the upper 80s. Chance of rain 50%. Wednesday night, a slight chance of thunderstorms through the late overnight. Partly cloudy with a chance of showers. Lows in the upper 60s. Chance of rain 50%. For Thursday, showers likely. A slight chance of thunderstorms late in the afternoon. Highs in the mid-80s. Chance of rain 70%. The 8 to 14 day outlook for Friday, September 18th through Thursday, September 24th calls for temperatures to be near normal and precipitation to be below normal. Normal highs for the period are around 75 degrees and normal lows are around 55. The normal precipitation total for the 7 days is between 0.70 and 0.75 inches. At 1 a.m. at Indianapolis, it was cloudy. The temperature was 70 degrees, the dew point 65, and the relative humidity 84%. The wind was northeast at 5 miles an hour. The barometric pressure was 30.01 inches and steady. Around central Indiana and Zionsville, fog was reported with a temperature of 61. It was partly cloudy with a temperature of 64 at Anderson, 64 at Muncie, and 68 at Eagle Creek Air Park. At Shelbyville, it was mostly cloudy with a temperature of 67. Elsewhere across Indiana, at South Bend, it was clear with a temperature of 57. It was partly cloudy with a temperature of 64 at Lafayette and 73 at Evansville. It was mostly cloudy with a temperature of 63 at Fort Wayne, 68 at Terre Haute, and 70 at Bloomington. Just outside Indiana, it was clear with a temperature of 65 at Chicago and 64 at Champaign. It was mostly cloudy with a temperature of 67 at Dayton, 74 at St. Louis, and 69 at Cincinnati. At Louisville, it was cloudy with a temperature of 75. Once again, at Indianapolis, it was 70 degrees with cloudy skies. This is All Hazards Radio KEC 74 in Indianapolis. Now a look at your forecast for Indianapolis and central Indiana. Rest of tonight. Mostly cloudy. Lows in the mid-60s. Northeast winds around 5 miles an hour. For Friday. Partly cloudy through early afternoon, then becoming mostly cloudy. Highs in the lower 80s. East winds around 5 miles an hour. Friday night. Mostly cloudy through the late overnight, then becoming partly cloudy. A 50% chance of showers. Lows in the upper 60s. Southeast winds around 5 miles an hour. For Saturday. Partly cloudy. A chance of showers through early afternoon, then a slight chance of showers and thunderstorms late in the afternoon. Humid with highs in the mid-80s. Southwest winds around 5 miles an hour. Chance of rain 50%. Once again, the forecast for rest of tonight. Mostly cloudy. Lows in the mid-60s. Northeast winds around 5 miles an hour. The current time is 1:23 a.m. Eastern Daylight Time. Now here is the hazardous weather outlook for central Indiana. For the period tonight, no hazardous weather is expected at this time. And now the extended outlook for the period Friday through Wednesday. Scattered thunderstorms are possible Saturday, especially across the southeast half of central Indiana. Additional chances for thunderstorms are expected early next week. Spotter information statement, spotter activation is not anticipated. Taking a look at the 3 through 7 day forecast for Indianapolis and central Indiana. Saturday night, mostly clear through the late overnight, then becoming partly cloudy. Lows in the upper 60s. Southwest winds around 5 miles an hour. For Sunday through Monday, partly cloudy. Highs in the mid 80s. Lows in the mid 60s. Monday night, mostly clear.
lows in the upper 60s. For Tuesday, mostly sunny. A chance of showers with a slight chance of thunderstorms late in the afternoon. Hot with highs in the lower 90s. Chance of rain 30%. Tuesday night, partly cloudy with a slight chance of showers and thunderstorms. Lows in the upper 60s. Chance of rain 20%. For Wednesday, partly cloudy with a chance of showers. A slight chance of thunderstorms through early afternoon, then a chance of thunderstorms late in the afternoon. Highs in the upper 80s. Chance of rain 50%. Wednesday night, a slight chance of thunderstorms through the late overnight. Partly cloudy with a chance of showers. Lows in the upper 60s. Chance of rain 50%. For Thursday, showers likely. A slight chance of thunderstorms late in the afternoon. Highs in the mid-80s. Chance of rain 70%. The 8 to 14 day outlook for Friday, September 18th through Thursday, September 24th calls for temperatures to be near normal and precipitation to be below normal. Normal highs for the period are around 75 degrees and normal lows are around 55. The normal precipitation total for the 7 days is between 0.70 and 0.75 inches. At 1 a.m. at Indianapolis, it was cloudy. The temperature was 70 degrees, the dew point 65, and the relative humidity 84%. The wind was northeast at 5 miles an hour. The barometric pressure was 30.01 inches and steady. Around central Indiana and Zionsville, fog was reported with a temperature of 61. It was partly cloudy with a temperature of 64 at Anderson, 64 at Muncie, and 68 at Eagle Creek Air Park. At Shelbyville, it was mostly cloudy with a temperature of 67. Elsewhere across Indiana, at South Bend, it was clear with a temperature of 57. It was partly cloudy with a temperature of 64 at Lafayette and 73 at Evansville. It was mostly cloudy with a temperature of 63 at Fort Wayne, 68 at Terre Haute, and 70 at Bloomington. Just outside Indiana, it was clear with a temperature of 65 at Chicago and 64 at Champaign. It was mostly cloudy with a temperature of 67 at Dayton, 74 at St. Louis, and 69 at Cincinnati. At Louisville, it was cloudy with a temperature of 75. Once again, at Indianapolis, it was 70 degrees with cloudy skies. This is NOAA All Hazards Radio KEC 74 in Indianapolis. And now a look at your forecast for Indianapolis and central Indiana. Rest of tonight. Mostly cloudy. Lows in the mid-60s. Northeast winds around 5 miles an hour. For Friday, partly cloudy through early afternoon, then becoming mostly cloudy. Highs in the lower 80s. East winds around 5 miles an hour. Friday night, mostly cloudy through the late overnight, then becoming partly cloudy. A 50% chance of showers. Lows in the upper 60s. Southeast winds around 5 miles an hour. For Saturday, partly cloudy. A chance of showers through early afternoon, then a slight chance of showers and thunderstorms late in the afternoon. Humid with highs in the mid-80s. Southwest winds around 5 miles an hour. Chance of rain 50%. Once again, the forecast for rest of tonight. Mostly cloudy. Lows in the mid-60s. Northeast winds around 5 miles an hour. Taking a look at the 3 through 7 day forecast for Indianapolis and central Indiana. Saturday night, mostly clear through the late overnight, then becoming partly cloudy. Lows in the upper 60s. Southwest winds around 5 miles an hour. For Sunday through Monday, partly cloudy. Highs in the mid-80s. Lows in the mid-60s. Monday night, mostly clear. Lows in the upper 60s. For Tuesday, mostly sunny. A chance of showers with a slight chance of thunderstorms late in the afternoon. Hot with highs in the lower 90s. Chance of rain 30%. Tuesday night, partly cloudy with a slight chance of showers and thunderstorms. Lows in the upper 60s. Chance of rain 20%.
For Wednesday, partly cloudy with a chance of showers. A slight chance of thunderstorms through early afternoon, then a chance of thunderstorms late in the afternoon. Highs in the upper 80s. Chance of rain 50%. Wednesday night, a slight chance of thunderstorms through the late overnight. Partly cloudy with a chance of showers. Lows in the upper 60s. Chance of rain 50%. For Thursday, showers likely. A slight chance of thunderstorms late in the afternoon. Highs in the mid-80s. Chance of rain 70%. The 8 to 14 day outlook for Friday, September 18th through Thursday, September 24th calls for temperatures to be near normal and precipitation to be below normal. Normal highs for the period are around 75 degrees and normal lows are around 55. The normal precipitation total for the 7 days is between 0.70 and 0.75 inches. At 1 a.m. at Indianapolis, it was cloudy. The temperature was 70 degrees, the dew point 65, and the relative humidity 84%. The wind was northeast at 5 miles an hour. The barometric pressure was 30.01 inches and steady. Around central Indiana and Zionsville, fog was reported with a temperature of 61. It was partly cloudy with a temperature of 64 at Anderson, 64 at Muncie, and 68 at Eagle Creek Air Park. At Shelbyville, it was mostly cloudy with a temperature of 67. Elsewhere across Indiana, at South Bend, it was clear with a temperature of 57. It was partly cloudy with a temperature of 64 at Lafayette and 73 at Evansville. It was mostly cloudy with a temperature of 63 at Fort Wayne, 68 at Terre Haute, and 70 at Bloomington. Just outside Indiana, it was clear with a temperature of 65 at Chicago and 64 at Champaign. It was mostly cloudy with a temperature of 67 at Dayton, 74 at St. Louis, and 69 at Cincinnati. At Louisville, it was cloudy with a temperature of 75. Once again, at Indianapolis, it was 70 degrees with cloudy skies. This is NOAA All Hazards Radio KEC 74 in Indianapolis. Now a look at your forecast for Indianapolis and central Indiana. Rest of tonight. Mostly cloudy. Lows in the mid-60s. Northeast winds around 5 miles an hour. For Friday. Partly cloudy through early afternoon, then becoming mostly cloudy. Highs in the lower 80s. East winds around 5 miles an hour. Friday night. Mostly cloudy through the late overnight, then becoming partly cloudy. A 50% chance of showers. Lows in the upper 60s. Southeast winds around 5 miles an hour. For Saturday, partly cloudy. A chance of showers through early afternoon, then a slight chance of showers and thunderstorms late in the afternoon. Humid with highs in the mid-80s. Southwest winds around 5 miles an hour. Chance of rain 50%. Once again, the forecast for rest of tonight. Mostly cloudy. Lows in the mid-60s. Northeast winds around 5 miles an hour. Taking a look at the 3 through 7 day forecast for Indianapolis and central Indiana. Saturday night. Mostly clear through the late overnight, then becoming partly cloudy. Lows in the upper 60s. Southwest winds around 5 miles an hour. For Sunday through Monday. Partly cloudy. Highs in the mid-80s. Lows in the mid-60s. Monday night. Mostly clear. Lows in the upper 60s. For Tuesday. Mostly sunny. A chance of showers with a slight chance of thunderstorms late in the afternoon. Hot with highs in the lower 90s. Chance of rain 30%. Tuesday night. Partly cloudy with a slight chance of showers and thunderstorms. Lows in the upper 60s. Chance of rain 20%. For Wednesday. Partly cloudy with a chance of showers. A slight chance of thunderstorms through early afternoon. Then a chance of thunderstorms late in the afternoon. Highs in the upper 80s. Chance of rain 50%. Wednesday night. A slight chance of thunderstorms through the late overnight. Partly cloudy with a chance of showers. Lows in the upper 60s.
chance of rain 50%. For Thursday, showers likely. A slight chance of thunderstorms late in the afternoon. Highs in the mid-80s. Chance of rain 70%. The 8 to 14 day outlook for Friday, September 18th through Thursday, September 24th calls for temperatures to be near normal and precipitation to be below normal. Normal highs for the period are around 75 degrees and normal lows are around 55. The normal precipitation total for the 7 days is between 0.70 and 0.75 inches. At 1 a.m. at Indianapolis, it was cloudy. The temperature was 70 degrees, the dew point 65, and the relative humidity 84%. The wind was northeast at 5 miles an hour. The barometric pressure was 30.01 inches and steady. Around central Indiana and Zionsville, fog was reported with a temperature of 61. It was partly cloudy with a temperature of 64 at Anderson, 64 at Muncie, and 68 at Eagle Creek Air Park. At Shelbyville, it was mostly cloudy with a temperature of 67. Elsewhere across Indiana, at South Bend, it was clear with a temperature of 57. It was partly cloudy with a temperature of 64 at Lafayette and 73 at Evansville. It was mostly cloudy with a temperature of 63 at Fort Wayne, 68 at Terre Haute, and 70 at Bloomington. Just outside Indiana, it was clear with a temperature of 65 at Chicago and 64 at Champaign. It was mostly cloudy with a temperature of 67 at Dayton, 74 at St. Louis, and 69 at Cincinnati. At Louisville, it was cloudy with a temperature of 75. Once again, at Indianapolis, it was 70 degrees with cloudy skies. This is NOAA All Hazards Radio KEC 74 in Indianapolis. Now a look at your forecast for Indianapolis and central Indiana. Rest of tonight. Mostly cloudy. Lows in the mid-60s. Northeast winds around 5 miles an hour. For Friday. Partly cloudy through early afternoon, then becoming mostly cloudy. Highs in the lower 80s. East winds around 5 miles an hour. Friday night. Mostly cloudy through the late overnight, then becoming partly cloudy. A 50% chance of showers. Lows in the upper 60s. Southeast winds around 5 miles an hour. For Saturday. Partly cloudy. A chance of showers through early afternoon, then a slight chance of showers and thunderstorms late in the afternoon. Humid with highs in the mid-80s. Southwest winds around 5 miles an hour. Chance of rain 50%. Once again, the forecast for rest of tonight. Mostly cloudy. Lows in the mid-60s. Northeast winds around 5 miles an hour. Taking a look at the 3 through 7 day forecast for Indianapolis and central Indiana. Saturday night. Mostly clear through the late overnight, then becoming partly cloudy. Lows in the upper 60s. Southwest winds around 5 miles an hour. For Sunday through Monday. Partly cloudy. Highs in the mid-80s. Lows in the mid-60s. Monday night. Mostly clear. Lows in the upper 60s. For Tuesday. Mostly sunny. A chance of showers with a slight chance of thunderstorms late in the afternoon. Hot with highs in the lower 90s. Chance of rain 30%. Tuesday night. Partly cloudy with a slight chance of showers and thunderstorms. Lows in the upper 60s. Chance of rain 20%. For Wednesday. Partly cloudy with a chance of showers. A slight chance of thunderstorms through early afternoon. Then a chance of thunderstorms late in the afternoon. Highs in the upper 80s. Chance of rain 50%. Wednesday night. A slight chance of thunderstorms through the late overnight. Partly cloudy with a chance of showers. Lows in the upper 60s. Chance of rain 50%. For Thursday. Showers likely. A slight chance of thunderstorms late in the afternoon. Highs in the mid-80s. Chance of rain 70%. The current time is 1:39 a.m. Eastern Daylight Time. The 8 to 14 day outlook for Friday, September 18th through Thursday, September 24th
calls for temperatures to be near normal and precipitation to be below normal. Normal highs for the period are around 75 degrees, and normal lows are around 55. The normal precipitation total for the 7 days is between 0.70 and 0.75 inches. At 1 a.m., at Indianapolis, it was cloudy. The temperature was 70 degrees, the dew point 65, and the relative humidity 84%. The wind was northeast at 5 miles an hour. The barometric pressure was 30.01 inches and steady. Around central Indiana and Zionsville, fog was reported with a temperature of 61. It was partly cloudy with a temperature of 64 at Anderson, 64 at Muncie, and 68 at Eagle Creek Air Park. At Shelbyville, it was mostly cloudy with a temperature of 67. Elsewhere across Indiana, at South Bend, it was clear with a temperature of 57. It was partly cloudy, with a temperature of 64 at Lafayette and 73 at Evansville. It was mostly cloudy, with a temperature of 63 at Fort Wayne, 68 at Terre Haute, and 70 at Bloomington. Just outside Indiana, it was clear, with a temperature of 65 at Chicago and 64 at Champaign. It was mostly cloudy, with a temperature of 67 at Dayton, 74 at St. Louis, and 69 at Cincinnati. At Louisville, it was cloudy, with a temperature of 75. Once again, at Indianapolis, it was 70 degrees with cloudy skies. This is NOAA All Hazards Radio KEC 74 in Indianapolis. And now a look at your forecast for Indianapolis and central Indiana. Rest of tonight. Mostly cloudy. Lows in the mid-60s. Northeast winds around 5 miles an hour. For Friday, partly cloudy through early afternoon, then becoming mostly cloudy. Highs in the lower 80s. East winds around 5 miles an hour. Friday night, mostly cloudy through the late overnight, then becoming partly cloudy. A 50% chance of showers. Lows in the upper 60s. Southeast winds around 5 miles an hour. For Saturday, partly cloudy. A chance of showers through early afternoon. Then a slight chance of showers and thunderstorms late in the afternoon. Humid with highs in the mid-80s. Southwest winds around 5 miles an hour. Chance of rain 50%. Once again, the forecast for rest of tonight. Mostly cloudy. Lows in the mid-60s. Northeast winds around 5 miles an hour. Taking a look at the 3 through 7 day forecast for Indianapolis and central Indiana. Saturday night, mostly clear through the late overnight, then becoming partly cloudy. Lows in the upper 60s. Southwest winds around 5 miles an hour. For Sunday through Monday, partly cloudy. Highs in the mid-80s. Lows in the mid-60s. Monday night, mostly clear. Lows in the upper 60s. For Tuesday, mostly sunny. A chance of showers with a slight chance of thunderstorms late in the afternoon. Hot with highs in the lower 90s. Chance of rain 30%. Tuesday night, partly cloudy with a slight chance of showers and thunderstorms. Lows in the upper 60s. Chance of rain 20%. For Wednesday, partly cloudy with a chance of showers. A slight chance of thunderstorms through early afternoon. Then a chance of thunderstorms late in the afternoon. Highs in the upper 80s. Chance of rain 50%. Wednesday night. A slight chance of thunderstorms through the late overnight. Partly cloudy with a chance of showers. Lows in the upper 60s. Chance of rain 50%. For Thursday. Showers likely. A slight chance of thunderstorms late in the afternoon. Highs in the mid-80s. Chance of rain 70%. Now here is the hazardous weather outlook for central Indiana. For the period tonight, no hazardous weather is expected at this time. And now the extended outlook for the period Friday through Wednesday. Scattered thunderstorms are possible Saturday, especially across the southeast half of central Indiana. Additional chances for thunderstorms are expected early next week. Spotter information statement, spotter activation is not anticipated.
the 8 to 14 day outlook for Friday, September 18th through Thursday, September 24th, calls for temperatures to be near normal and precipitation to be below normal. Normal highs for the period are around 75 degrees, and normal lows are around 55. The normal precipitation total for the 7 days is between 0.70 and 0.75 inches. At 1 a.m., at Indianapolis, it was cloudy. The temperature was 70 degrees, the dew point 65, and the relative humidity 84%. The wind was northeast at 5 miles an hour. The barometric pressure was 30.01 inches and steady. Around central Indiana and Zionsville, fog was reported with a temperature of 61. It was partly cloudy with a temperature of 64 at Anderson, 64 at Muncie, and 68 at Eagle Creek Air Park. At Shelbyville, it was mostly cloudy with a temperature of 67. Elsewhere across Indiana, at South Bend, it was clear with a temperature of 57. It was partly cloudy, with a temperature of 64 at Lafayette and 73 at Evansville. It was mostly cloudy, with a temperature of 63 at Fort Wayne, 68 at Terre Haute, and 70 at Bloomington. Just outside Indiana, it was clear, with a temperature of 65 at Chicago and 64 at Champaign. It was mostly cloudy, with a temperature of 67 at Dayton, 74 at St. Louis, and 69 at Cincinnati. At Louisville, it was cloudy, with a temperature of 75. Once again, at Indianapolis, it was 70 degrees with cloudy skies. This is NOAA All Hazards Radio KEC 74 in Indianapolis. Now a look at your forecast for Indianapolis and central Indiana. Rest of tonight. Mostly cloudy. Lows in the mid-60s. Northeast winds around 5 miles an hour. For Friday. Partly cloudy through early afternoon, then becoming mostly cloudy. Highs in the lower 80s. East winds around 5 miles an hour. Friday night. Mostly cloudy through the late overnight, then becoming partly cloudy. A 50% chance of showers. Lows in the upper 60s. Southeast winds around 5 miles an hour. For Saturday. Partly cloudy. A chance of showers through early afternoon. Then a slight chance of showers and thunderstorms late in the afternoon. Humid with highs in the mid-80s. Southwest winds around 5 miles an hour. Chance of rain 50%. Once again, the forecast for rest of tonight. Mostly cloudy. Lows in the mid-60s. Northeast winds around 5 miles an hour. Taking a look at the 3 through 7 day forecast for Indianapolis and central Indiana. Saturday night, mostly clear through the late overnight, then becoming partly cloudy. Lows in the upper 60s. Southwest winds around 5 miles an hour. For Sunday through Monday, partly cloudy. Highs in the mid-80s. Lows in the mid-60s. Monday night, mostly clear. Lows in the upper 60s. For Tuesday, mostly sunny. A chance of showers with a slight chance of thunderstorms late in the afternoon. Hot with highs in the lower 90s. Chance of rain 30%. Tuesday night. Partly cloudy with a slight chance of showers and thunderstorms. Lows in the upper 60s. Chance of rain 20%. For Wednesday. Partly cloudy with a chance of showers. A slight chance of thunderstorms through early afternoon. Then a chance of thunderstorms late in the afternoon. Highs in the upper 80s. Chance of rain 50%. Wednesday night. A slight chance of thunderstorms through the late overnight. Partly cloudy with a chance of showers. Lows in the upper 60s. Chance of rain 50%. For Thursday. Showers likely. A slight chance of thunderstorms late in the afternoon. Highs in the mid-80s. Chance of rain 70%. The 8 to 14 day outlook for Friday, September 18th through Thursday, September 24th, calls for temperatures to be near normal and precipitation to be below normal. Normal highs for the period are around 75 degrees and normal lows are around 55. The normal precipitation total for the 7 days is between 0.70 and 0.75 inches. At 1 a.m.,
At Indianapolis, it was cloudy. The temperature was 70 degrees, the dew point 65, and the relative humidity 84%. The wind was northeast at 5 miles an hour. The barometric pressure was 30.01 inches and steady. Around central Indiana and Zionsville, fog was reported with a temperature of 61. It was partly cloudy, with a temperature of 64 at Anderson, 64 at Muncie, and 68 at Eagle Creek Air Park. At Shelbyville, it was mostly cloudy, with a temperature of 67. Elsewhere across Indiana, at South Bend, it was clear, with a temperature of 57. It was partly cloudy, with a temperature of 64 at Lafayette, and 73 at Evansville. It was mostly cloudy, with a temperature of 63 at Fort Wayne, 68 at Terre Haute, and 70 at Bloomington. Just outside Indiana, it was clear, with a temperature of 65 at Chicago, and 64 at Champaign. It was mostly cloudy, with a temperature of 67 at Dayton, 74 at St. Louis, and 69 at Cincinnati. At Louisville, it was cloudy, with a temperature of 75. Once again, at Indianapolis, it was 70 degrees with cloudy skies. This is NOAA All Hazards Radio KEC 74 in Indianapolis. Now a look at your forecast for Indianapolis and central Indiana. Rest of tonight. Mostly cloudy. Lows in the mid-60s. Northeast winds around 5 miles an hour. For Friday. Partly cloudy through early afternoon, then becoming mostly cloudy. Highs in the lower 80s. East winds around 5 miles an hour. Friday night. Mostly cloudy through the late overnight, then becoming partly cloudy. A 50% chance of showers. Lows in the upper 60s. Southeast winds around 5 miles an hour. For Saturday. Partly cloudy. A chance of showers through early afternoon, then a slight chance of showers and thunderstorms late in the afternoon. Humid with highs in the mid-80s. Southwest winds around 5 miles an hour. Chance of rain 50%. Once again, the forecast for rest of tonight. Mostly cloudy. Lows in the mid-60s. Northeast winds around 5 miles an hour. Taking a look at the 3 through 7 day forecast for Indianapolis and central Indiana. Saturday night. Mostly clear through the late overnight, then becoming partly cloudy. Lows in the upper 60s. Southwest winds around 5 miles an hour. For Sunday through Monday. Partly cloudy. Highs in the mid-80s. Lows in the mid-60s. Monday night. Mostly clear. Lows in the upper 60s. For Tuesday. Mostly sunny. A chance of showers with a slight chance of thunderstorms late in the afternoon. Hot with highs in the lower 90s. Chance of rain 30%. Tuesday night. Partly cloudy with a slight chance of showers and thunderstorms. Lows in the upper 60s. Chance of rain 20%. For Wednesday. Partly cloudy with a chance of showers. A slight chance of thunderstorms through early afternoon. Then a chance of thunderstorms late in the afternoon. Highs in the upper 80s. Chance of rain 50%. Wednesday night. A slight chance of thunderstorms through the late overnight. Partly cloudy with a chance of showers. Lows in the upper 60s. Chance of rain 50%. For Thursday. Showers likely. A slight chance of thunderstorms late in the afternoon. Highs in the mid-80s. Chance of rain 70%. The current time is 1:53 a.m. Eastern Daylight Time. The 8 to 14 day outlook for Friday, September 18th through Thursday, September 24th calls for temperatures to be near normal and precipitation to be below normal. Normal highs for the period are around 75 degrees and normal lows are around 55. The normal precipitation total for the 7 days is between 0.70 and 0.75 inches. At 1 a.m., at Indianapolis, it was cloudy. The temperature was 70 degrees, the dew point 65, and the relative humidity 84%. The wind was northeast at 5 miles an hour. The barometric pressure was 30.01 inches and steady.
around central Indiana and Zionsville, fog was reported with a temperature of 61. It was partly cloudy, with a temperature of 64 at Anderson, 64 at Muncie, and 68 at Eagle Creek Air Park. At Shelbyville, it was mostly cloudy, with a temperature of 67. Elsewhere across Indiana, at South Bend, it was clear, with a temperature of 57. It was partly cloudy, with a temperature of 64 at Lafayette, and 73 at Evansville. It was mostly cloudy, with a temperature of 63 at Fort Wayne, 68 at Terre Haute, and 70 at Bloomington. Just outside Indiana, it was clear, with a temperature of 65 at Chicago, and 64 at Champaign. It was mostly cloudy, with a temperature of 67 at Dayton, 74 at St. Louis, and 69 at Cincinnati. At Louisville, it was cloudy, with a temperature of 75. Once again, at Indianapolis, it was 70 degrees with cloudy skies. This is NOAA All Hazards Radio KEC 74 in Indianapolis. Now a look at your forecast for Indianapolis and central Indiana. Rest of tonight. Mostly cloudy. Lows in the mid-60s. Northeast winds around 5 miles an hour. For Friday. Partly cloudy through early afternoon, then becoming mostly cloudy. Highs in the lower 80s. East winds around 5 miles an hour. Friday night. Mostly cloudy through the late overnight, then becoming partly cloudy. A 50% chance of showers. Low in the upper 60s. Southeast winds around 5 miles an hour. For Saturday. Partly cloudy. A chance of showers through early afternoon, then a slight chance of showers and thunderstorms late in the afternoon. Humid with highs in the mid-80s. Southwest winds around 5 miles an hour. Chance of rain 50%. Once again, the forecast for rest of tonight. Mostly cloudy. Lows in the mid-60s. Northeast winds around 5 miles an hour. Taking a look at the 3 through 7 day forecast for Indianapolis and central Indiana. Saturday night. Mostly clear through the late overnight, then becoming partly cloudy. Lows in the upper 60s. Southwest winds around 5 miles an hour. For Sunday through Monday, mostly cloudy. Highs in the mid-80s. Lows in the mid-60s. Monday night, mostly clear. Lows in the upper 60s. For Tuesday, mostly sunny. A chance of showers with a slight chance of thunderstorms late in the afternoon. Hot with highs in the lower 90s. Chance of rain 30%. Tuesday night. Partly cloudy with a slight chance of showers and thunderstorms. Lows in the upper 60s. Chance of rain 20%. For Wednesday. Partly cloudy with a chance of showers. A slight chance of thunderstorms through early afternoon. Then a chance of thunderstorms late in the afternoon. Highs in the upper 80s. Chance of rain 50%. Wednesday night. A slight chance of thunderstorms through the late overnight. Partly cloudy with a chance of showers. Lows in the upper 60s. Chance of rain 50%. For Thursday. Showers likely. A slight chance of thunderstorms late in the afternoon. Highs in the mid 80s. Chance of rain 70%. The 8 to 14 day outlook for Friday, September 18th through Thursday, September 24th, calls for temperatures to be near normal and precipitation to be below normal. Normal highs for the period are around 75 degrees and normal lows are around 55. The normal precipitation total for the 7 days is between 0.70 and 0.75 inches. At 1 a.m. at Indianapolis, it was cloudy. The temperature was 70 degrees. The dew point 65, and the relative humidity 84%. The wind was northeast at 5 miles an hour. The barometric pressure was 30.01 inches and steady. Around central Indiana and Zionsville, fog was reported with a temperature of 61. It was partly cloudy with a temperature of 64 at Anderson, 64 at Muncie, and 68 at Eagle Creek Air Park. At Shelbyville, it was mostly cloudy, with a temperature of 67. Elsewhere across Indiana, at South Bend, it was clear, with a temperature of 57.
It was partly cloudy, with a temperature of 64 at Lafayette and 73 at Evansville. It was mostly cloudy, with a temperature of 63 at Fort Wayne, 68 at Terre Haute, and 70 at Bloomington. Just outside Indiana, it was clear, with a temperature of 65 at Chicago and 64 at Champaign. It was mostly cloudy, with a temperature of 67 at Dayton, 74 at St. Louis, and 69 at Cincinnati. At Louisville, it was cloudy, with a temperature of 75. Once again, at Indianapolis, it was 70 degrees with cloudy skies. This is NOAA All Hazards Radio KEC 74 in Indianapolis. Now a look at your forecast for Indianapolis and central Indiana. Rest of tonight. Mostly cloudy. Lows in the mid-60s. Northeast winds around 5 miles an hour. For Friday. Partly cloudy through early afternoon, then becoming mostly cloudy. Highs in the lower 80s. East winds around 5 miles an hour. Friday night. Mostly cloudy through the late overnight, then becoming partly cloudy. A 50% chance of showers. Lows in the upper 60s. Southeast winds around 5 miles an hour. For Saturday, partly cloudy. A chance of showers through early afternoon, then a slight chance of showers and thunderstorms late in the afternoon. Humid with highs in the mid-80s. Southwest winds around 5 miles an hour. Chance of rain 50%. Once again, the forecast for rest of tonight. Mostly cloudy. Lows in the mid-60s. Northeast winds around 5 miles an hour. Taking a look at the 3 through 7 day forecast for Indianapolis and central Indiana. Saturday night. Mostly clear through the late overnight, then becoming partly cloudy. Lows in the upper 60s. Southwest winds around 5 miles an hour. For Sunday through Monday. Partly cloudy. Highs in the mid-80s. Lows in the mid-60s. Monday night. Mostly clear. Lows in the upper 60s. For Tuesday. Mostly sunny. A chance of showers with a slight chance of thunderstorms late in the afternoon. Hot with highs in the lower 90s. Chance of rain 30%. Tuesday night. Partly cloudy with a slight chance of showers and thunderstorms. Lows in the upper 60s. Chance of rain 20%. For Wednesday. Partly cloudy with a chance of showers. A slight chance of thunderstorms through early afternoon, then a chance of thunderstorms late in the afternoon. Highs in the upper 80s. Chance of rain 50%. Wednesday night. A slight chance of thunderstorms through the late overnight. Partly cloudy with a chance of showers. Lows in the upper 60s. Chance of rain 50%. For Thursday. Showers likely. A slight chance of thunderstorms late in the afternoon. Highs in the mid-80s. Chance of rain 70%. The 8 to 14 day outlook for Friday, September 18th through Thursday, September 24th, calls for temperatures to be near normal and precipitation to be below normal. Normal highs for the period are around 75 degrees and normal lows are around 55. The normal precipitation total for the 7 days is between 0.70 and 0.75 inches. Now here is the hazardous weather outlook for central Indiana. For the period tonight, no hazardous weather is expected at this time. And now the extended outlook for the period Friday through Wednesday. Scattered thunderstorms are possible Saturday, especially across the southeast half of central Indiana. Additional chances for thunderstorms are expected early next week. Spotter information statement. Spotter activation is not anticipated. At 1 a.m. at Indianapolis, it was cloudy. The temperature was 70 degrees, the dew point 65, and the relative humidity 84%. The wind was northeast at 5 miles an hour. The barometric pressure was 30.01 inches and steady. Around central Indiana, at Zionsville, fog was reported with a temperature of 61. It was partly cloudy, with a temperature of 64 at Anderson, 64 at Muncie, and 68 at Eagle Creek Air Park. At Shelbyville, it was mostly cloudy, with a temperature of 67.
Elsewhere across Indiana, at South Bend, it was clear, with a temperature of 57. It was partly cloudy, with a temperature of 64 at Lafayette and 73 at Evansville. It was mostly cloudy, with a temperature of 63 at Fort Wayne, 68 at Terre Haute, and 70 at Bloomington. Just outside Indiana, it was clear, with a temperature of 65 at Chicago and 64 at Champaign. It was mostly cloudy, with a temperature of 67 at Dayton, 74 at St. Louis, and 69 at Cincinnati. At Louisville, it was cloudy, with a temperature of 75. Once again, at Indianapolis, it was 70 degrees with cloudy skies. This is NOAA All Hazards Radio KEC 74 in Indianapolis. Now a look at your forecast for Indianapolis and central Indiana. Rest of tonight. Mostly cloudy. Lows in the mid-60s. Northeast winds around 5 miles an hour. For Friday, partly cloudy through early afternoon, then becoming mostly cloudy. Highs in the lower 80s. East winds around 5 miles an hour. Friday night, mostly cloudy through the late overnight, then becoming partly cloudy. A 50% chance of showers. Lows in the upper 60s. Southeast winds around 5 miles an hour. For Saturday, partly cloudy. A chance of showers through early afternoon, then a slight chance of showers and thunderstorms late in the afternoon. Humid with highs in the mid-80s. Southwest winds around 5 miles an hour. Chance of rain 50%. Once again, the forecast for rest of tonight. Mostly cloudy. Lows in the mid-60s. Northeast winds around 5 miles an hour. Taking a look at the 3-7 day forecast for Indianapolis and central Indiana. Saturday night, mostly clear through the late overnight, then becoming partly cloudy. Lows in the upper 60s. Southwest winds around 5 miles an hour. For Sunday through Monday, partly cloudy. Highs in the mid-80s. Lows in the mid-60s. Monday night, mostly clear. Lows in the upper 60s. For Tuesday, mostly sunny. A chance of showers with a slight chance of thunderstorms late in the afternoon. Hot with highs in the lower 90s. Chance of rain 30%. Tuesday night, partly cloudy with a slight chance of showers and thunderstorms. Lows in the upper 60s. Chance of rain 20%. For Wednesday, partly cloudy with a chance of showers. A slight chance of thunderstorms through early afternoon, then a chance of thunderstorms late in the afternoon. Highs in the upper 80s. Chance of rain 50%. Wednesday night, a slight chance of thunderstorms through the late overnight. Partly cloudy with a chance of showers. Lows in the upper 60s. Chance of rain 50%. For Thursday, showers likely. A slight chance of thunderstorms late in the afternoon. Highs in the mid-80s. Chance of rain 70%. The 8-14 day outlook for Friday, September 18th through Thursday, September 24th, calls for temperatures to be near normal and precipitation to be below normal. Normal highs for the period are around 75 degrees and normal lows are around 55. The normal precipitation total for the 7 days is between 0.70 and 0.75 inches. The current time is 2:08 a.m. Eastern Daylight Time. At 1 a.m. at Indianapolis, it was cloudy. The temperature was 70 degrees, the dew point 65, and the relative humidity 84%. The wind was northeast at 5 miles an hour. The barometric pressure was 30.01 inches and steady. Around central Indiana and Zionsville, fog was reported with a temperature of 61. It was partly cloudy, with a temperature of 64 at Anderson, 64 at Muncie, and 68 at Eagle Creek Air Park. At Shelbyville, it was mostly cloudy, with a temperature of 67. Elsewhere across Indiana, at South Bend, it was clear, with a temperature of 57. It was partly cloudy, with a temperature of 64 at Lafayette, and 73 at Evansville. It was mostly cloudy, with a temperature of 63 at Fort Wayne, 68 at Terre Haute, and 70 at Bloomington.
just outside Indiana. It was clear, with a temperature of 65 at Chicago and 64 at Champaign. It was mostly cloudy, with a temperature of 67 at Dayton, 74 at St. Louis, and 69 at Cincinnati. At Louisville, it was cloudy, with a temperature of 75. Once again, at Indianapolis, it was 70 degrees with cloudy skies. This is NOAA All Hazards Radio KEC 74 in Indianapolis. And now a look at your forecast for Indianapolis and central Indiana. Rest of tonight. Mostly cloudy. Lows in the mid-60s. Northeast winds around 5 miles an hour. For Friday. Partly cloudy through early afternoon, then becoming mostly cloudy. Highs in the lower 80s. East winds around 5 miles an hour. Friday night. Mostly cloudy through the late overnight, then becoming partly cloudy. A 50% chance of showers. Lows in the upper 60s. Southeast winds around 5 miles an hour. For Saturday, partly cloudy. A chance of showers through early afternoon, then a slight chance of showers and thunderstorms late in the afternoon. Humid with highs in the mid-80s. Southwest winds around 5 miles an hour. Chance of rain 50%. Once again, the forecast for rest of tonight. Mostly cloudy. Lows in the mid-60s. Northeast winds around 5 miles an hour. Taking a look at the 3 through 7 day forecast for Indianapolis and central Indiana. Saturday night. Mostly clear through the late overnight, then becoming partly cloudy. Lows in the upper 60s. Southwest winds around 5 miles an hour. For Sunday through Monday, partly cloudy. Highs in the mid-80s. Lows in the mid-60s. Monday night, mostly clear. Lows in the upper 60s. For Tuesday, mostly sunny. A chance of showers with a slight chance of thunderstorms late in the afternoon. Hot with highs in the lower 90s. Chance of rain 30%. Tuesday night, partly cloudy with a slight chance of showers and thunderstorms. Lows in the upper 60s. Chance of rain 20%. For Wednesday, partly cloudy with a chance of showers. A slight chance of thunderstorms through early afternoon, then a chance of thunderstorms late in the afternoon. Highs in the upper 80s. Chance of rain 50%. Wednesday night, a slight chance of thunderstorms through the late overnight. Partly cloudy with a chance of showers. Lows in the upper 60s. Chance of rain 50%. For Thursday, showers likely. A slight chance of thunderstorms late in the afternoon. Highs in the mid-80s. Chance of rain 70%. The 8 to 14 day outlook for Friday, September 18th through Thursday, September 24th. Calls for temperatures to be near normal and precipitation to be below normal. Normal highs for the period are around 75 degrees and normal lows are around 55. The normal precipitation total for the 7 days is between 0.70 and 0.75 inches. At 2 a.m. at Indianapolis, it was cloudy. The temperature was 69 degrees, the dew point 65, and the relative humidity 86%. The wind was north at 6 miles an hour. The barometric pressure was 30.02 inches and rising. Around central Indiana, it was partly cloudy, with a temperature of 64 at Anderson, 61 at Muncie, and 61 at Zionsville. It was mostly cloudy, with a temperature of 67 at Eagle Creek Airpark, and 65 at Shelbyville. Elsewhere across Indiana, at South Bend, it was clear, with a temperature of 56. It was partly cloudy, with a temperature of 61 at Fort Wayne, 64 at Lafayette, and 68 at Terre Haute. It was mostly cloudy, with a temperature of 69 at Bloomington, and 72 at Evansville. Just outside Indiana, at Cincinnati, rain was falling, with a temperature of 69. It was clear, with a temperature of 64 at Chicago, and 64 at Champaign. It was mostly cloudy, with a temperature of 67 at Dayton, and 72 at St. Louis. At Louisville, it was cloudy, with a temperature of 75. Once again, at Indianapolis, it was 69 degrees with cloudy skies.
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an hour. For Saturday, partly cloudy. A chance of showers through early afternoon. Then a slight chance of showers and thunderstorms late in the afternoon. Humid with highs in the mid-80s. Southwest winds around 5 miles an hour. Chance of rain 50%. Once again, the forecast for rest of tonight. Mostly cloudy. Lows in the mid-60s. Northeast winds around 5 miles an hour. Taking a look at the 3-7 day forecast for Indianapolis and central Indiana. Saturday night. Mostly clear through the late overnight, then becoming partly cloudy. Lows in the upper 60s. Southwest winds around 5 miles an hour. For Sunday through Monday, partly cloudy. Highs in the mid-80s. Lows in the mid-60s. Monday night, mostly clear. Lows in the upper 60s. For Tuesday, mostly sunny. A chance of showers with a slight chance of thunderstorms late in the afternoon. Hot with highs in the lower 90s. Chance of rain 30%. Tuesday night, partly cloudy with a slight chance of showers and thunderstorms. Lows in the upper 60s. Chance of rain 20%. For Wednesday, partly cloudy with a chance of showers. A slight chance of thunderstorms through early afternoon. Then a chance of thunderstorms late in the afternoon. Highs in the upper 80s. Chance of rain 50%. Wednesday night. A slight chance of thunderstorms through the late overnight. Partly cloudy with a chance of showers. Lows in the upper 60s. Chance of rain 50%. For Thursday. Showers likely. A slight chance of thunderstorms late in the afternoon. Highs in the mid-80s. Chance of rain 70%. The 8-14 day outlook for Friday, September 18th through Thursday, September 24th calls for temperatures to be near normal and precipitation to be below normal. Normal highs for the period are around 75 degrees and normal lows are around 55. The normal precipitation total for the 7 days is between 0.70 and 0.75 inches. At 2 a.m., at Indianapolis, it was cloudy. The temperature was 69 degrees, the dew point 65, and the relative humidity 86%. The wind was north at 6 miles an hour. The barometric pressure was 30.02 inches and rising. Around central Indiana, it was partly cloudy, with a temperature of 64 at Anderson, 61 at Muncie, and 61 at Zionsville. It was mostly cloudy, with a temperature of 67 at Eagle Creek Airpark and 65 at Shelbyville. Elsewhere across Indiana, at South Bend, it was clear, with a temperature of 56. It was partly cloudy, with a temperature of 61 at Fort Wayne, 64 at Lafayette, and 68 at Terre Haute. It was mostly cloudy, with a temperature of 69 at Bloomington and 72 at Evansville. Just outside Indiana, at Cincinnati, rain was falling, with a temperature of 69. It was clear, with a temperature of 64 at Chicago and 64 at Champaign. It was mostly cloudy, with a temperature of 67 at Dayton and 72 at St. Louis. At Louisville, it was cloudy, with a temperature of 75. Once again, at Indianapolis, it was 69 degrees with cloudy skies. This is NOAA All Hazards Radio KEC 74 in Indianapolis. Now a look at your forecast for Indianapolis and central Indiana. Rest of tonight. Mostly cloudy. Lows in the mid-60s. Northeast winds around 5 miles an hour. For Friday. Partly cloudy through early afternoon, then becoming mostly cloudy. Highs in the lower 80s. East winds around 5 miles an hour. Friday night. Mostly cloudy through the late overnight, then becoming partly cloudy. A 50% chance of showers. Lows in the upper 60s. Southeast winds around 5 miles an hour. For Saturday. Partly cloudy. A chance of showers through early afternoon, then a slight chance of showers and thunderstorms late in the afternoon. Humid with highs in the mid-80s. Southwest winds around 5 miles an hour. Chance of rain 50%. Once again, the forecast for rest of tonight. Mostly cloudy.

northeast winds around 5 miles an hour. Taking a look at the 3-7 day forecast for Indianapolis and central Indiana. Saturday night, mostly clear through the late overnight, then becoming partly cloudy. Lows in the upper 60s. Southwest winds around 5 miles an hour. For Sunday through Monday, partly cloudy. Highs in the mid-80s. Lows in the mid-60s. Monday night, mostly clear. Lows in the upper 60s. For Tuesday, mostly sunny. A chance of showers with a slight chance of thunderstorms late in the afternoon. Hot with highs in the lower 90s. Chance of rain 30%. Tuesday night, partly cloudy with a slight chance of showers and thunderstorms. Lows in the upper 60s. Chance of rain 20%. For Wednesday, partly cloudy with a chance of showers. A slight chance of thunderstorms through early afternoon, then a chance of thunderstorms late in the afternoon. Highs in the upper 80s. Chance of rain 50%. Wednesday night, a slight chance of thunderstorms through the late overnight. Partly cloudy with a chance of showers. Lows in the upper 60s. Chance of rain 50%. For Thursday, showers likely. A slight chance of thunderstorms late in the afternoon. Highs in the mid-80s. Chance of rain 70%. The 8-14 day outlook for Friday, September 18th through Thursday, September 24th, calls for temperatures to be near normal and precipitation to be below normal. Normal highs for the period are around 75 degrees and normal lows are around 55. The normal precipitation total for the 7 days is between 0.70 and 0.75 inches. At 2 a.m., at Indianapolis, it was cloudy. The temperature was 69 degrees, the dew point 65, and the relative humidity 86%. The wind was north at 6 miles an hour. The barometric pressure was 30.02 inches and rising. Around central Indiana, it was partly cloudy, with a temperature of 64 at Anderson, 61 at Muncie, and 61 at Zionsville. It was mostly cloudy, with a temperature of 67 at Eagle Creek Airpark and 65 at Shelbyville. Elsewhere across Indiana, at South Bend, it was clear, with a temperature of 56. It was partly cloudy, with a temperature of 61 at Fort Wayne, 64 at Lafayette, and 68 at Terre Haute. It was mostly cloudy, with a temperature of 69 at Bloomington and 72 at Evansville. Just outside Indiana, at Cincinnati, rain was falling, with a temperature of 69. It was clear, with a temperature of 64 at Chicago, and 64 at Champaign. It was mostly cloudy, with a temperature of 67 at Dayton, and 72 at St. Louis. At Louisville, it was cloudy, with a temperature of 75. Once again, at Indianapolis, it was 69 degrees with cloudy skies. The current time is 2:23 a.m. Eastern Daylight Time. Now here is the hazardous weather outlook for central Indiana. For the period tonight, no hazardous weather is expected at this time. And now the extended outlook for the period Friday through Wednesday. Scattered thunderstorms are possible Saturday, especially across the southeast half of central Indiana. Additional chances for thunderstorms are expected early next week. Spotter information statement. Spotter activation is not anticipated. All hazards radio KEC 74 in Indianapolis. Now a look at your forecast for Indianapolis and central Indiana. Rest of tonight. Mostly cloudy. Lows in the mid-60s. Northeast winds around 5 miles an hour. For Friday. Partly cloudy through early afternoon, then becoming mostly cloudy. Highs in the lower 80s. East winds around 5 miles an hour. Friday night. Mostly cloudy through the late overnight, then becoming partly cloudy. A 50% chance of showers. Lows in the upper 60s. Southeast winds around 5 miles an hour. For Saturday. Partly cloudy. A chance of showers through early afternoon, then a slight chance of showers and thunderstorms late in the afternoon. Humid with highs in the mid-80s. Southwest winds around 5 miles an hour.
chance of rain 50%. Once again, the forecast for rest of tonight. Mostly cloudy. Lows in the mid-60s. Northeast winds around 5 miles an hour. Taking a look at the 3 through 7 day forecast for Indianapolis and central Indiana. Saturday night. Mostly clear through the late overnight, then becoming partly cloudy. Lows in the upper 60s. Southwest winds around 5 miles an hour. For Sunday through Monday. Partly cloudy. Highs in the mid-80s. Lows in the mid-60s. Monday night. Mostly clear. Lows in the upper 60s. For Tuesday. Mostly sunny. A chance of showers with a slight chance of thunderstorms late in the afternoon. Hot with highs in the lower 90s. Chance of rain 30%. Tuesday night. Partly cloudy with a slight chance of showers and thunderstorms. Lows in the upper 60s. Chance of rain 20%. For Wednesday. Partly cloudy with a chance of showers. A slight chance of thunderstorms through early afternoon. Then a chance of thunderstorms late in the afternoon. Highs in the upper 80s. Chance of rain 50%. Wednesday night. A slight chance of thunderstorms through the late overnight. Partly cloudy with a chance of showers. Lows in the upper 60s. Chance of rain 50%. For Thursday. Showers likely. A slight chance of thunderstorms late in the afternoon. Highs in the mid-80s. Chance of rain 70%. The 8 to 14 day outlook for Friday, September 18th through Thursday, September 24th calls for temperatures to be near normal and precipitation to be below normal. Normal highs for the period are around 75 degrees and normal lows are around 55. The normal precipitation total for the 7 days is between 0.70 and 0.75 inches. At 2 a.m. at Indianapolis, it was cloudy. The temperature was 69 degrees, the dew point 65, and the relative humidity 86%. The wind was north at 6 miles an hour. The barometric pressure was 30.02 inches and rising. Around central Indiana, it was partly cloudy, with a temperature of 64 at Anderson, 61 at Muncie, and 61 at Zionsville. It was mostly cloudy, with a temperature of 67 at Eagle Creek Airpark, and 65 at Shelbyville. Elsewhere across Indiana, at South Bend, it was clear, with a temperature of 56. It was partly cloudy, with a temperature of 61 at Fort Wayne, 64 at Lafayette, and 68 at Terre Haute. It was mostly cloudy, with a temperature of 69 at Bloomington and 72 at Evansville. Just outside Indiana, at Cincinnati, rain was falling, with a temperature of 69. It was clear, with a temperature of 64 at Chicago and 64 at Champaign. It was mostly cloudy, with a temperature of 67 at Dayton and 72 at St. Louis. At Louisville, it was cloudy, with a temperature of 75. Once again, at Indianapolis, it was 69 degrees with cloudy skies. This is NOAA All Hazards Radio KEC 74 in Indianapolis. Now a look at your forecast for Indianapolis and central Indiana. Rest of tonight. Mostly cloudy. Lows in the mid-60s. Northeast winds around 5 miles an hour. For Friday. Partly cloudy through early afternoon, then becoming mostly cloudy. Highs in the lower 80s. East winds around 5 miles an hour. Friday night. Mostly cloudy through the late overnight, then becoming partly cloudy. A 50% chance of showers. Lows in the upper 60s. Southeast winds around 5 miles an hour. For Saturday. Partly cloudy. A chance of showers through early afternoon, then a slight chance of showers and thunderstorms late in the afternoon. Humid with highs in the mid-80s. Southwest winds around 5 miles an hour. Chance of rain 50%. Once again, the forecast for rest of tonight. Mostly cloudy. Lows in the mid-60s. Northeast winds around 5 miles an hour. Taking a look at the 3 through 7 day forecast for Indianapolis and central Indiana. Saturday night.
mostly clear through the late overnight, then becoming partly cloudy. Lows in the upper 60s. Southwest winds around 5 miles an hour. For Sunday through Monday, partly cloudy. Highs in the mid-80s. Lows in the mid-60s. Monday night, mostly clear. Lows in the upper 60s. For Tuesday, mostly sunny. A chance of showers with a slight chance of thunderstorms late in the afternoon. Hot with highs in the lower 90s. Chance of rain 30%. Tuesday night, partly cloudy with a slight chance of showers and thunderstorms. Lows in the upper 60s. Chance of rain 20%. For Wednesday, partly cloudy with a chance of showers. A slight chance of thunderstorms through early afternoon, then a chance of thunderstorms late in the afternoon. Highs in the upper 80s. Chance of rain 50%. Wednesday night, a slight chance of thunderstorms through the late overnight. Partly cloudy with a chance of showers. Lows in the upper 60s. Chance of rain 50%. For Thursday, showers likely. A slight chance of thunderstorms late in the afternoon. Highs in the mid-80s. Chance of rain 70%. And now a look at your forecast for Indianapolis and central Indiana. Today, partly cloudy. Highs in the lower 80s. Northeast winds around 5 miles an hour, becoming east late this afternoon. For tonight, mostly cloudy. Scattered showers toward daybreak. Lows in the upper 60s. Southeast winds around 5 miles an hour. Chance of rain 40%. Saturday, partly cloudy with isolated thunderstorms. Scattered showers through early afternoon, then isolated showers late in the afternoon. Humid with highs in the mid-80s. Southwest winds around 5 miles an hour. Chance of rain 40%. For Saturday night, mostly clear through the late overnight, then becoming partly cloudy. Lows in the upper 60s. Southwest winds around 5 miles an hour. Sunday, partly cloudy. Highs in the upper 80s. West winds around 5 miles an hour. Once again, the forecast for today. Partly cloudy. Highs in the lower 80s. Northeast winds around 5 miles an hour, becoming east late this afternoon. Taking a look at the 3-7 day forecast for Indianapolis and central Indiana. For Sunday night and Monday, partly cloudy. Lows in the mid-60s. Highs in the mid-80s. Monday night, mostly clear. Lows in the upper 60s. For Tuesday, mostly sunny. A chance of showers with a slight chance of thunderstorms late in the afternoon. Hot with highs in the lower 90s. Chance of rain 30%. Tuesday night, mostly clear through the late overnight, then becoming partly cloudy. A slight chance of showers and thunderstorms. Lows in the upper 60s. Chance of rain 20%. For Wednesday, partly cloudy with a chance of showers. A slight chance of thunderstorms through early afternoon, then a chance of thunderstorms late in the afternoon. Hot with highs around 90. Chance of rain 50%. Wednesday night, a slight chance of thunderstorms through the late overnight. Partly cloudy with a chance of showers. Lows in the upper 60s. Chance of rain 50%. For Thursday, showers likely. A slight chance of thunderstorms late in the afternoon. Highs in the upper 80s. Chance of rain 60%. The 8-14 day outlook for Friday, September 18th through Thursday, September 24th, calls for temperatures to be near normal and precipitation to be below normal. Normal highs for the period are around 75 degrees, and normal lows are around 55. The normal precipitation total for the 7 days is between 0.70 and 0.75 inches. At 2 a.m., at Indianapolis, it was cloudy. The temperature was 69 degrees, the dew point 65, and the relative humidity 86%. The wind was north at 6 miles an hour. The barometric pressure was 30.02 inches and rising.
Around central Indiana, it was partly cloudy, with a temperature of 64 at Anderson, 61 at Muncie, and 61 at Zionsville. It was mostly cloudy, with a temperature of 67 at Eagle Creek Airpark, and 65 at Shelbyville. Elsewhere across Indiana, at South Bend, it was clear, with a temperature of 56. It was partly cloudy, with a temperature of 61 at Fort Wayne, 64 at Lafayette, and 68 at Terre Haute. It was mostly cloudy, with a temperature of 69 at Bloomington, and 72 at Evansville. Just outside Indiana, at Cincinnati, rain was falling, with a temperature of 69. It was clear, with a temperature of 64 at Chicago, and 64 at Champaign. It was mostly cloudy, with a temperature of 67 at Dayton, and 72 at St. Louis. At Louisville, it was cloudy, with a temperature of 75. Once again, at Indianapolis, it was 69 degrees with cloudy skies. This is NOAA All Hazards Radio KEC 74 in Indianapolis. Now a look at your forecast for Indianapolis and central Indiana. Today, partly cloudy. Highs in the lower 80s. Northeast winds around 5 miles an hour, becoming east late this afternoon. For tonight, mostly cloudy. Scattered showers toward daybreak. Lows in the upper 60s. Southeast winds around 5 miles an hour. Chance of rain 40%. Saturday. Partly cloudy with isolated thunderstorms. Scattered showers through early afternoon, then isolated showers late in the afternoon. Humid with highs in the mid-80s. Southwest winds around 5 miles an hour. Chance of rain 40%. For Saturday night. Mostly clear through the late overnight, then becoming partly cloudy. Lows in the upper 60s. Southwest winds around 5 miles an hour. Sunday. Partly cloudy. Highs in the upper 80s. West winds around 5 miles an hour. Once again, the forecast for today. Partly cloudy. Highs in the lower 80s. Northeast winds around 5 miles an hour, becoming east late this afternoon. Taking a look at the 3 through 7 day forecast for Indianapolis and central Indiana. For Sunday night and Monday, partly cloudy. Lows in the mid-60s. Highs in the mid-80s. Monday night, mostly clear. Lows in the upper 60s. For Tuesday, mostly sunny. A chance of showers with a slight chance of thunderstorms late in the afternoon. Hot with highs in the lower 90s. Chance of rain 30%. Tuesday night, mostly clear through the late overnight, then becoming partly cloudy. A slight chance of showers and thunderstorms. Lows in the upper 60s. Chance of rain 20%. For Wednesday, partly cloudy with a chance of showers. A slight chance of thunderstorms through early afternoon, then a chance of thunderstorms late in the afternoon. Hot with highs around 90. Chance of rain 50%. Wednesday night, a slight chance of thunderstorms through the late overnight. Partly cloudy with a chance of showers. Lows in the upper 60s. Chance of rain 50%. For Thursday, showers likely. A slight chance of thunderstorms late in the afternoon. Highs in the upper 80s. Chance of rain 60%. The current time is 2:38 a.m. Eastern Daylight Time. The outlook for Friday, September 18th through Thursday, September 24th, calls for temperatures to be near normal and precipitation to be below normal. Normal highs for the period are around 75 degrees, and normal lows are around 55. The normal precipitation total for the 7 days is between 0.70 and 0.75 inches. At 2 a.m., at Indianapolis, it was cloudy. The temperature was 69 degrees, the dew point 65, and the relative humidity 86%. The wind was north at 6 miles an hour. The barometric pressure was 30.02 inches and rising. Around central Indiana, it was partly cloudy, with a temperature of 64 at Anderson, 61 at Muncie, and 61 at Zionsville. It was mostly cloudy, with a temperature of 67 at Eagle Creek Airpark, and 65 at Shelbyville.
Elsewhere across Indiana, at South Bend, it was clear, with a temperature of 56. It was partly cloudy, with a temperature of 61 at Fort Wayne, 64 at Lafayette, and 68 at Terre Haute. It was mostly cloudy, with a temperature of 69 at Bloomington, and 72 at Evansville. Just outside Indiana, at Cincinnati, rain was falling, with a temperature of 69. It was clear, with a temperature of 64 at Chicago, and 64 at Champaign. It was mostly cloudy, with a temperature of 67 at Dayton, and 72 at St. Louis. At Louisville, it was cloudy, with a temperature of 75. Once again, at Indianapolis, it was 69 degrees with cloudy skies. This is NOAA All Hazards Radio KEC 74 in Indianapolis. Now a look at your forecast for Indianapolis and central Indiana. Today, partly cloudy. Highs in the lower 80s. Northeast winds around 5 miles an hour, becoming east late this afternoon. For tonight, mostly cloudy. Scattered showers toward daybreak. Lows in the upper 60s. Southeast winds around 5 miles an hour. Chance of rain 40%. Saturday, partly cloudy with isolated thunderstorms. Scattered showers through early afternoon, then isolated showers late in the afternoon. Humid with highs in the mid-80s. Southwest winds around 5 miles an hour. Chance of rain 40%. For Saturday night, mostly clear through the late overnight, then becoming partly cloudy. Lows in the upper 60s. Southwest winds around 5 miles an hour. Sunday, partly cloudy. Highs in the upper 80s. West winds around 5 miles an hour. Once again, the forecast for today. Partly cloudy. Highs in the lower 80s. Northeast winds around 5 miles an hour, becoming east late this afternoon. Taking a look at the 3 through 7 day forecast for Indianapolis and central Indiana. For Sunday night and Monday, partly cloudy. Lows in the mid-60s. Highs in the mid-80s. Monday night, mostly clear. Lows in the upper 60s. For Tuesday, mostly sunny. A chance of showers with a slight chance of thunderstorms late in the afternoon. Hot with highs in the lower 90s. Chance of rain 30%. Tuesday night, mostly clear through the late overnight, then becoming partly cloudy. A slight chance of showers and thunderstorms. Lows in the upper 60s. Chance of rain 20%. For Wednesday, partly cloudy with a chance of showers. A slight chance of thunderstorms through early afternoon, then a chance of thunderstorms late in the afternoon. Hot with highs around 90. Chance of rain 50%. Wednesday night, a slight chance of thunderstorms through the late overnight. Partly cloudy with a chance of showers. Lows in the upper 60s. Chance of rain 50%. For Thursday, showers likely. A slight chance of thunderstorms late in the afternoon. Highs in the upper 80s. Chance of rain 60%. Now here is the hazardous weather outlook for central Indiana. For the period tonight, no hazardous weather is expected at this time. And now the extended outlook for the period Friday through Wednesday. Scattered thunderstorms are possible Saturday, especially across the southeast half of central Indiana. Additional chances for thunderstorms are expected early next week. Spotter information statement, spotter activation is not anticipated. The 8 to 14 day outlook for Friday, September 18th through Thursday, September 24th, calls for temperatures to be near normal and precipitation to be below normal. Normal highs for the period are around 75 degrees, and normal lows are around 55. The normal precipitation total for the 7 days is between 0.70 and 0.75 inches. At 2 a.m., at Indianapolis, it was cloudy. The temperature was 69 degrees, the dew point 65, and the relative humidity 86%. The wind was north at 6 miles an hour. The barometric pressure was 30.02 inches and rising.
around central Indiana. It was partly cloudy, with a temperature of 64 at Anderson, 61 at Muncie, and 61 at Zionsville. It was mostly cloudy, with a temperature of 67 at Eagle Creek Airpark, and 65 at Shelbyville. Elsewhere across Indiana, at South Bend, it was clear, with a temperature of 56. It was partly cloudy, with a temperature of 61 at Fort Wayne, 64 at Lafayette, and 68 at Terre Haute. It was mostly cloudy, with a temperature of 69 at Bloomington, and 72 at Evansville. Just outside Indiana, at Cincinnati, rain was falling, with a temperature of 69. It was clear, with a temperature of 64 at Chicago, and 64 at Champaign. It was mostly cloudy, with a temperature of 67 at Dayton, and 72 at St. Louis. At Louisville, it was cloudy, with a temperature of 75. Once again, at Indianapolis, it was 69 degrees with cloudy skies. This is NOAA All Hazards Radio KEC 74 in Indianapolis. Now a look at your forecast for Indianapolis and central Indiana. Today, partly cloudy. Highs in the lower 80s. Northeast winds around 5 miles an hour, becoming east late this afternoon. For tonight, mostly cloudy. Scattered showers toward daybreak. Lows in the upper 60s. Southeast winds around 5 miles an hour. Chance of rain 40%. Saturday, partly cloudy with isolated thunderstorms. Scattered showers through early afternoon, then isolated showers late in the afternoon. Humid with highs in the mid-80s. Southwest winds around 5 miles an hour. Chance of rain 40%. For Saturday night, mostly clear through the late overnight, then becoming partly cloudy. Lows in the upper 60s. Southwest winds around 5 miles an hour. Sunday, partly cloudy. Highs in the upper 80s. West winds around 5 miles an hour. Once again, the forecast for today. Partly cloudy. Highs in the lower 80s. Northeast winds around 5 miles an hour, becoming east late this afternoon. Taking a look at the 3-7 day forecast for Indianapolis and central Indiana. For Sunday night and Monday, partly cloudy. Lows in the mid-60s. Highs in the mid-80s. Monday night, mostly clear. Lows in the upper 60s. For Tuesday, mostly sunny. A chance of showers with a slight chance of thunderstorms late in the afternoon. Hot with highs in the lower 90s. Chance of rain 30%. Tuesday night, mostly clear through the late overnight, then becoming partly cloudy. A slight chance of showers and thunderstorms. Lows in the upper 60s. Chance of rain 20%. For Wednesday, partly cloudy with a chance of showers. A slight chance of thunderstorms through early afternoon, then a chance of thunderstorms late in the afternoon. Hot with highs around 90. Chance of rain 50%. Wednesday night, a slight chance of thunderstorms through the late overnight. Partly cloudy with a chance of showers. Lows in the upper 60s. Chance of rain 50%. For Thursday, showers likely. A slight chance of thunderstorms late in the afternoon. Highs in the upper 80s. Chance of rain 60%. The 8-14 day outlook for Friday, September 18th through Thursday, September 24th, calls for temperatures to be near normal and precipitation to be below normal. Normal highs for the period are around 75 degrees, and normal lows are around 55. The normal precipitation total for the 7 days is between 0.70 and 0.75 inches. At 2 a.m., at Indianapolis, it was cloudy. The temperature was 69 degrees, the dew point 65, and the relative humidity 86%. The wind was north at 6 miles an hour. The barometric pressure was 30.02 inches and rising. Around central Indiana, it was partly cloudy, with a temperature of 64 at Anderson, 61 at Muncie, and 61 at Zionsville. It was mostly cloudy, with a temperature of 67 at Eagle Creek Airpark, and 65 at Shelbyville. Elsewhere across Indiana, at South Bend, it was clear, with a temperature of 56.
It was partly cloudy, with a temperature of 61 at Fort Wayne, 64 at Lafayette, and 68 at Terre Haute. It was mostly cloudy, with a temperature of 69 at Bloomington, and 72 at Evansville. Just outside Indiana, at Cincinnati, rain was falling, with a temperature of 69. It was clear, with a temperature of 64 at Chicago, and 64 at Champaign. It was mostly cloudy, with a temperature of 67 at Dayton, and 72 at St. Louis. At Louisville, it was cloudy, with a temperature of 75. Once again, at Indianapolis, it was 69 degrees with cloudy skies. This is NOAA All Hazards Radio KEC 74 in Indianapolis. Now a look at your forecast for Indianapolis and central Indiana. Today, partly cloudy. Highs in the lower 80s. Northeast winds around 5 miles an hour, becoming east late this afternoon. For tonight, mostly cloudy. Scattered showers toward daybreak. Lows in the upper 60s. Southeast winds around 5 miles an hour. Chance of rain 40%. Saturday, partly cloudy with isolated thunderstorms. Scattered showers through early afternoon, then isolated showers late in the afternoon. Humid with highs in the mid-80s. Southwest winds around 5 miles an hour. Chance of rain 40%. For Saturday night, mostly clear through the late overnight, then becoming partly cloudy. Lows in the upper 60s. Southwest winds around 5 miles an hour. Sunday, partly cloudy. Highs in the upper 80s. West winds around 5 miles an hour. Once again, the forecast for today. Partly cloudy. Highs in the lower 80s. Northeast winds around 5 miles an hour, becoming east late this afternoon. Taking a look at the 3 through 7 day forecast for Indianapolis and central Indiana. For Sunday night and Monday, partly cloudy. Lows in the mid-60s. Highs in the mid-80s. Monday night, mostly clear. Lows in the upper 60s. For Tuesday, mostly sunny. A chance of showers with a slight chance of thunderstorms late in the afternoon. Hot with highs in the lower 90s. Chance of rain 30%. Tuesday night, mostly clear through the late overnight, then becoming partly cloudy. A slight chance of showers and thunderstorms. Lows in the upper 60s. Chance of rain 20%. For Wednesday, partly cloudy with a chance of showers. A slight chance of thunderstorms through early afternoon, then a chance of thunderstorms late in the afternoon. Hot with highs around 90. Chance of rain 50%. Wednesday night, a slight chance of thunderstorms through the late overnight. Partly cloudy with a chance of showers. Lows in the upper 60s. Chance of rain 50%. For Thursday, showers likely. A slight chance of thunderstorms late in the afternoon. Highs in the upper 80s. Chance of rain 60%. The current time is 2:53 a.m. Eastern Daylight Time. The 8 to 14 day outlook for Friday, September 18th through Thursday, September 24th, calls for temperatures to be near normal and precipitation to be below normal. Normal highs for the period are around 75 degrees, and normal lows are around 55. The normal precipitation total for the 7 days is between 0.70 and 0.75 inches. At 2 a.m., at Indianapolis, it was cloudy. The temperature was 69 degrees, the dew point 65, and the relative humidity 86%. The wind was north at 6 miles an hour. The barometric pressure was 30.02 inches and rising. Around central Indiana, it was partly cloudy, with a temperature of 64 at Anderson, 61 at Muncie, and 61 at Zionsville. It was mostly cloudy, with a temperature of 67 at Eagle Creek Airpark, and 65 at Shelbyville. Elsewhere across Indiana, at South Bend, it was clear, with a temperature of 56. It was partly cloudy, with a temperature of 61 at Fort Wayne, 64 at Lafayette, and 68 at Terre Haute. It was mostly cloudy, with a temperature of 69 at Bloomington, and 72 at Evansville.
just outside Indiana, at Cincinnati, rain was falling with a temperature of 69. It was clear with a temperature of 64 at Chicago and 64 at Champaign. It was mostly cloudy with a temperature of 67 at Dayton and 72 at St. Louis. At Louisville, it was cloudy with a temperature of 75. Once again, at Indianapolis, it was 69 degrees with cloudy skies. All Hazards Radio KEC 74 in Indianapolis. And now a look at your forecast for Indianapolis and central Indiana. Today, partly cloudy. Highs in the lower 80s. Northeast winds around 5 miles an hour, becoming east late this afternoon. For tonight, mostly cloudy. Scattered showers toward daybreak. Lows in the upper 60s. Southeast winds around 5 miles an hour. Chance of rain 40%. Saturday, partly cloudy with isolated thunderstorms. Scattered showers through early afternoon, then isolated showers late in the afternoon. Humid with highs in the mid-80s. Southwest winds around 5 miles an hour. Chance of rain 40%. For Saturday night, mostly clear through the late overnight, then becoming partly cloudy. Lows in the upper 60s. Southwest winds around 5 miles an hour. Sunday, partly cloudy. Highs in the upper 80s. West winds around 5 miles an hour. Once again, the forecast for today. Partly cloudy. Highs in the lower 80s. Northeast winds around 5 miles an hour, becoming east late this afternoon. Taking a look at the 3 through 7 day forecast for Indianapolis and central Indiana. For Sunday night and Monday, partly cloudy. Lows in the mid-60s. Highs in the mid-80s. Monday night, mostly clear. Lows in the upper 60s. For Tuesday, mostly sunny. A chance of showers with a slight chance of thunderstorms late in the afternoon. Hot with highs in the lower 90s. Chance of rain 30%. Tuesday night, mostly clear through the late overnight, then becoming partly cloudy. A slight chance of showers and thunderstorms. Lows in the upper 60s. Chance of rain 20%. For Wednesday, partly cloudy with a chance of showers. A slight chance of thunderstorms through early afternoon, then a chance of thunderstorms late in the afternoon. Hot with highs around 90. Chance of rain 50%. Wednesday night, a slight chance of thunderstorms through the late overnight. Partly cloudy with a chance of showers. Lows in the upper 60s. Chance of rain 50%. For Thursday, showers likely. A slight chance of thunderstorms late in the afternoon. Highs in the upper 80s. Chance of rain 60%. The 14-day outlook for Friday, September 18th through Thursday, September 24th, calls for temperatures to be near normal and precipitation to be below normal. Normal highs for the period are around 75 degrees, and normal lows are around 55. The normal precipitation total for the 7 days is between 0.70 and 0.75 inches. At 2 a.m., at Indianapolis, it was cloudy. The temperature was 69 degrees, the dew point 65, and the relative humidity 86%. The wind was north at 6 miles an hour. The barometric pressure was 30.02 inches and rising. Around central Indiana, it was partly cloudy, with a temperature of 64 at Anderson, 61 at Muncie, and 61 at Zionsville. It was mostly cloudy, with a temperature of 67 at Eagle Creek Airpark, and 65 at Shelbyville. Elsewhere across Indiana, at South Bend, it was clear, with a temperature of 56. It was partly cloudy, with a temperature of 61 at Fort Wayne, 64 at Lafayette, and 68 at Terre Haute. It was mostly cloudy, with a temperature of 69 at Bloomington and 72 at Evansville. Just outside Indiana, at Cincinnati, rain was falling, with a temperature of 69. It was clear, with a temperature of 64 at Chicago and 64 at Champaign. It was mostly cloudy, with a temperature of 67 at Dayton and 72 at St. Louis. At Louisville, it was cloudy, with a temperature of 75.
Once again, at Indianapolis, it was 69 degrees with cloudy skies. This is NOAA All Hazards Radio KEC 74 in Indianapolis. Now a look at your forecast for Indianapolis and central Indiana. Today, partly cloudy. Highs in the lower 80s. Northeast winds around 5 miles an hour, becoming east late this afternoon. For tonight, mostly cloudy. Scattered showers toward daybreak. Lows in the upper 60s. Southeast winds around 5 miles an hour. Chance of rain 40%. Saturday, partly cloudy with isolated thunderstorms. Scattered showers through early afternoon, then isolated showers late in the afternoon. Humid with highs in the mid-80s. Southwest winds around 5 miles an hour. Chance of rain 40%. For Saturday night, mostly clear through the late overnight, then becoming partly cloudy. Lows in the upper 60s. Southwest winds around 5 miles an hour. Sunday, partly cloudy. Highs in the upper 80s. West winds around 5 miles an hour. Once again, the forecast for today. Partly cloudy. Highs in the lower 80s. Northeast winds around 5 miles an hour, becoming east late this afternoon. Taking a look at the 3 through 7 day forecast for Indianapolis and central Indiana. For Sunday night and Monday, partly cloudy. Lows in the mid 60s. Highs in the mid 80s. Monday night, mostly clear. Lows in the upper 60s. For Tuesday, mostly sunny. A chance of showers with a slight chance of thunderstorms late in the afternoon. Hot with highs in the lower 90s. Chance of rain 30%. Tuesday night, mostly clear through the late overnight, then becoming partly cloudy. A slight chance of showers and thunderstorms. Lows in the upper 60s. Chance of rain 20%. For Wednesday, partly cloudy with a chance of showers. A slight chance of thunderstorms through early afternoon, then a chance of thunderstorms late in the afternoon. Hot with highs around 90. Chance of rain 50%. Wednesday night, a slight chance of thunderstorms through the late overnight. Partly cloudy with a chance of showers. Lows in the upper 60s. Chance of rain 50%. For Thursday, showers likely. A slight chance of thunderstorms late in the afternoon. Highs in the upper 80s. Chance of rain 60%. The 8 to 14 day outlook for Friday, September 18th through Thursday, September 24th calls for temperatures to be near normal and precipitation to be below normal. Normal highs for the period are around 75 degrees and normal lows are around 55. The normal total for the 7 days is between 0.70 and 0.75 inches. At 2 a.m., at Indianapolis, it was cloudy. The temperature was 69 degrees, the dew point 65, and the relative humidity 86%. The wind was north at 6 miles an hour. The barometric pressure was 30.02 inches and rising. Around central Indiana, it was partly cloudy, with a temperature of 64 at Anderson, 61 at Muncie, and 61 at Zionsville. It was mostly cloudy, with a temperature of 67 at Eagle Creek Airpark, and 65 at Shelbyville. Elsewhere across Indiana, at South Bend, it was clear, with a temperature of 56. It was partly cloudy, with a temperature of 61 at Fort Wayne, 64 at Lafayette, and 68 at Terre Haute. It was mostly cloudy, with a temperature of 69 at Bloomington and 72 at Evansville. Just outside Indiana, at Cincinnati, rain was falling, with a temperature of 69. It was clear, with a temperature of 64 at Chicago and 64 at Champaign. It was mostly cloudy, with a temperature of 67 at Dayton and 72 at St. Louis. At Louisville, it was cloudy, with a temperature of 75. Once again, at Indianapolis, it was 69 degrees with cloudy skies. Now here is the hazardous weather outlook for central Indiana. For the period today and tonight, a few thunderstorms are possible over southern parts of central Indiana late today into this evening. And now the extended outlook for the period Saturday through Thursday.
scattered thunderstorms are possible Saturday, especially across the southeast half of central Indiana. Additional chances for thunderstorms are expected by the middle of next week. Spotter information statement. Spotter activation is not anticipated. This is NOAA All Hazards Radio KEC 74 in Indianapolis. Now a look at your forecast for Indianapolis and central Indiana. Today, partly cloudy. Highs in the lower 80s. Northeast winds around 5 miles an hour, becoming east late this afternoon. For tonight, mostly cloudy. Scattered showers toward daybreak. Lows in the upper 60s. Southeast winds around 5 miles an hour. Chance of rain 40%. Saturday, partly cloudy with isolated thunderstorms. Scattered showers through early afternoon, then isolated showers late in the afternoon. Humid with highs in the mid-80s. Southwest winds around 5 miles an hour. Chance of rain 40%. For Saturday night, mostly clear through the late overnight, then becoming partly cloudy. Lows in the upper 60s. Southwest winds around 5 miles an hour. Sunday, partly cloudy. Highs in the upper 80s. West winds around 5 miles an hour. Once again, the forecast for today. Partly cloudy. Highs in the lower 80s. Northeast winds around 5 miles an hour, becoming east late this afternoon. Taking a look at the 3 through 7 day forecast for Indianapolis and central Indiana. For Sunday night and Monday, partly cloudy. Lows in the mid-60s. Highs in the mid-80s. Monday night, mostly clear. Lows in the upper 60s. For Tuesday, mostly sunny. A chance of showers with a slight chance of thunderstorms late in the afternoon. Hot with highs in the lower 90s. Chance of rain 30%. Tuesday night, mostly clear through the late overnight, then becoming partly cloudy. A slight chance of showers and thunderstorms. Lows in the upper 60s. Chance of rain 20%. For Wednesday, partly cloudy with a chance of showers. A slight chance of thunderstorms through early afternoon, then a chance of thunderstorms late in the afternoon. Hot with highs around 90. Chance of rain 50%. Wednesday night, a slight chance of thunderstorms through the late overnight. Partly cloudy with a chance of showers. Lows in the upper 60s. Chance of rain 50%. For Thursday, showers likely. A slight chance of thunderstorms late in the afternoon. Highs in the upper 80s. Chance of rain 60%. The outlook for Friday, September 18th through Thursday, September 24th, calls for temperatures to be near normal and precipitation to be below normal. Normal highs for the period are around 75 degrees, and normal lows are around 55. The normal precipitation total for the 7 days is between 0.70 and 0.75 inches. The current time is 3:08 a.m. Eastern Daylight Time. At 2 a.m. at Indianapolis, it was cloudy. The temperature was 69 degrees, the dew point 65, and the relative humidity 86%. The wind was north at 6 miles an hour. The barometric pressure was 30.02 inches and rising. Around central Indiana, it was partly cloudy, with a temperature of 64 at Anderson, 61 at Muncie, and 61 at Zionsville. It was mostly cloudy, with a temperature of 67 at Eagle Creek Airpark, and 65 at Shelbyville. Elsewhere across Indiana, at South Bend, it was clear, with a temperature of 56. It was partly cloudy, with a temperature of 61 at Fort Wayne, 64 at Lafayette, and 68 at Terre Haute. It was mostly cloudy, with a temperature of 69 at Bloomington and 72 at Evansville. Just outside Indiana, at Cincinnati, rain was falling, with a temperature of 69. It was clear, with a temperature of 64 at Chicago and 64 at Champaign. It was mostly cloudy, with a temperature of 67 at Dayton and 72 at St. Louis. At Louisville, it was cloudy, with a temperature of 75. Once again, at Indianapolis, it was 69 degrees with cloudy skies.
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Now a look at your forecast for Indianapolis and central Indiana. Today, partly cloudy. Highs in the lower 80s. Northeast winds around 5 miles an hour, becoming east late this afternoon. For tonight, mostly cloudy. Scattered showers toward daybreak. Lows in the upper 60s. Southeast winds around 5 miles an hour. Chance of rain 40%. Saturday, partly cloudy with isolated thunderstorms. Scattered showers through early afternoon, then isolated showers late in the afternoon. Humid with highs in the mid-80s. Southwest winds around 5 miles an hour. Chance of rain 40%. For Saturday night, mostly clear through the late overnight, then becoming partly cloudy. Lows in the upper 60s. Southwest winds around 5 miles an hour. Sunday, partly cloudy. Highs in the upper 80s. West winds around 5 miles an hour. Once again, the forecast for today. Partly cloudy. Highs in the lower 80s. Northeast winds around 5 miles an hour, becoming east late this afternoon. Taking a look at the 3-7 day forecast for Indianapolis and central Indiana. For Sunday night and Monday, partly cloudy. Lows in the mid-60s. Highs in the mid-80s. Monday night, mostly clear. Lows in the upper 60s. For Tuesday, mostly sunny. A chance of showers with a slight chance of thunderstorms late in the afternoon. Hot with highs in the lower 90s. Chance of rain 30%. Tuesday night, mostly clear through the late overnight, then becoming partly cloudy. A slight chance of showers and thunderstorms. Lows in the upper 60s. Chance of rain 20%. For Wednesday, partly cloudy with a chance of showers. A slight chance of thunderstorms through early afternoon, then a chance of thunderstorms late in the afternoon. Hot with highs around 90. Chance of rain 50%. Wednesday night, a slight chance of thunderstorms through the late overnight. Partly cloudy with a chance of showers. Lows in the upper 60s. Chance of rain 50%. For Thursday, showers likely. A slight chance of thunderstorms late in the afternoon. Highs in the upper 80s. Chance of rain 60%. The 8-14 day outlook for Friday, September 18th through Thursday, September 24th calls for temperatures to be near normal and precipitation to be below normal. Normal highs for the period are around 75 degrees and normal lows are around 55. The normal precipitation total for the 7 days is between 0.70 and 0.75 inches. At 3 a.m. at Indianapolis, it was mostly cloudy. The temperature was 68 degrees, the dew point 63, and the relative humidity 84%. The wind was northeast at 8 miles an hour. The barometric pressure was 30.01 inches and falling. Around central Indiana, at Zionsville, it was clear, with a temperature of 62. It was partly cloudy, with a temperature of 64 at Anderson, 62 at Muncie, and 66 at Eagle Creek Air Park. At Shelbyville, it was mostly cloudy, with a temperature of 64. Elsewhere across Indiana, it was clear, with a temperature of 56 at South Bend, and 65 at Lafayette. It was partly cloudy, with a temperature of 59 at Fort Wayne, and 67 at Terre Haute. It was mostly cloudy, with a temperature of 69 at Bloomington, and 72 at Evansville. Just outside Indiana, at Champaign, it was clear, with a temperature of 65. At Chicago, it was partly cloudy, with a temperature of 63. It was mostly cloudy, with a temperature of 64 at Dayton, and 71 at St. Louis. It was cloudy, with a temperature of 68 at Cincinnati, and 74 at Louisville. Once again, at Indianapolis, it was 68 degrees with mostly cloudy skies. This is NOAA All Hazards Radio KEC 74 in Indianapolis. Now a look at your forecast for Indianapolis and central Indiana. Today, partly cloudy. Highs in the lower 80s.
Northeast winds around 5 miles an hour, becoming east late this afternoon. For tonight, mostly cloudy. Scattered showers toward daybreak. Lows in the upper 60s. Southeast winds around 5 miles an hour. Chance of rain 40%.

around 5 miles an hour. Once again, the forecast for today. Partly cloudy. Highs in the lower 80s. Northeast winds around 5 miles an hour, becoming east late this afternoon. Taking a look at the 3 through 7 day forecast for Indianapolis and central Indiana. For Sunday night and Monday, partly cloudy. Lows in the mid-60s. Highs in the mid-80s. Monday night, mostly clear. Lows in the upper 60s. For Tuesday, mostly sunny. A chance of showers with a slight chance of thunderstorms late in the afternoon. Hot with highs in the lower 90s. Chance of rain 30%. Tuesday night, mostly clear through the late overnight, then becoming partly cloudy. A slight chance of showers and thunderstorms. Lows in the upper 60s. Chance of rain 20%. For Wednesday, partly cloudy with a chance of showers. A slight chance of thunderstorms through early afternoon, then a chance of thunderstorms late in the afternoon. Hot with highs around 90. Chance of rain 50%. Wednesday night, a slight chance of thunderstorms through the late overnight. Partly cloudy with a chance of showers. Lows in the upper 60s. Chance of rain 50%. For Thursday, showers likely. A slight chance of thunderstorms late in the afternoon. Highs in the upper 80s. Chance of rain 60%. The 8 to 14 day outlook for Friday, September 18th through Thursday, September 24th calls for temperatures to be near normal and precipitation to be below normal. Normal highs for the period are around 75 degrees and normal lows are around 55. The normal precipitation total for the 7 days is between 0.70 and 0.75 inches. At 3 a.m. at Indianapolis, it was mostly cloudy. The temperature was 68 degrees, the dew point 63, and the relative humidity 84%. The wind was northeast at 8 miles an hour. The barometric pressure was 30.01 inches and falling. Around central Indiana and Zionsville, it was clear with a temperature of 62. It was partly cloudy with a temperature of 64 at Anderson, 62 at Muncie, and 66 at Eagle Creek Air Park. At Shelbyville, it was mostly cloudy with a temperature of 64. Elsewhere across Indiana, it was clear with a temperature of 56 at South Bend and 65 at Lafayette. It was partly cloudy, with a temperature of 59 at Fort Wayne and 67 at Terre Haute. It was mostly cloudy, with a temperature of 69 at Bloomington and 72 at Evansville. Just outside Indiana, at Champaign, it was clear, with a temperature of 65. At Chicago, it was partly cloudy, with a temperature of 63. It was mostly cloudy, with a temperature of 64 at Dayton and 71 at St. Louis. It was cloudy, with a temperature of 68 at Cincinnati and 74 at Louisville. Once again, at Indianapolis, it was 68 degrees with mostly cloudy skies. This is NOAA All Hazards Radio KEC 74 in Indianapolis. And now a look at your forecast for Indianapolis and central Indiana. Today, partly cloudy. Highs in the lower 80s. Northeast winds around 5 miles an hour, becoming east late this afternoon. For tonight, mostly cloudy. Scattered showers toward daybreak. Lows in the upper 60s. Southeast winds around 5 miles an hour. Chance of rain 40%. Saturday, partly cloudy with isolated thunderstorms. Scattered showers through early afternoon, then isolated showers late in the afternoon. Humid with highs in the mid-80s. Southwest winds around 5 miles an hour. Chance of rain 40%. For Saturday night, mostly clear through the late overnight, then becoming partly cloudy. Lows in the upper 60s. Southwest winds around 5 miles an hour. Sunday, partly cloudy. Highs in the upper 80s. West winds around 5 miles an hour. Once again, the forecast for today. Partly cloudy. Highs in the lower 80s. Northeast winds around 5 miles an hour, becoming east late this afternoon. Taking a look at the 3 through 7 day

forecast for Indianapolis and central Indiana. For Sunday night and Monday, partly cloudy. Lows in the mid-60s. Highs in the mid-80s. Monday night, mostly clear. Lows in the upper 60s. For Tuesday, mostly sunny. A chance of showers with a slight chance of thunderstorms late in the afternoon. Hot with highs in the lower 90s. Chance of rain 30%. Tuesday night, mostly clear through the late overnight, then becoming partly cloudy. A slight chance of showers and thunderstorms. Lows in the upper 60s. Chance of rain 20%. For Wednesday, partly cloudy with a chance of showers. A slight chance of thunderstorms through early afternoon, then a chance of thunderstorms late in the afternoon. Hot with highs around 90. Chance of rain 50%. Wednesday night, a slight chance of thunderstorms through the late overnight. Partly cloudy with a chance of showers. Lows in the upper 60s. Chance of rain 50%. For Thursday, showers likely. A slight chance of thunderstorms late in the afternoon. Highs in the upper 80s. Chance of rain 60%. Now here is the hazardous weather outlook for central Indiana. For the period today and tonight, a few thunderstorms are possible over southern parts of central Indiana late today into this evening. And now the extended outlook for the period Saturday through Thursday. Scattered thunderstorms are possible Saturday, especially across the southeast half of central Indiana. Additional chances for thunderstorms are expected by the middle of next week. Spotter information statement, spotter activation is not anticipated. The 8 to 14 day outlook for Friday, September 18th through Thursday, September 24th, calls for temperatures to be near normal and precipitation to be below normal. Normal highs for the period are around 75 degrees, and normal lows are around 55. The normal precipitation total for the 7 days is between 0.70 and 0.75 inches. The current time is 3:23 a.m. Eastern Daylight Time. At 3 a.m. at Indianapolis, it was mostly cloudy. The temperature was 68 degrees, the dew point 63, and the relative humidity 84%. The wind was northeast at 8 miles an hour. The barometric pressure was 30.01 inches and falling. Around central Indiana and Zionsville, it was clear with a temperature of 62. It was partly cloudy with a temperature of 64 at Anderson, 62 at Muncie, and 66 at Eagle Creek Air Park. At Shelbyville, it was mostly cloudy with a temperature of 64. Elsewhere across Indiana, it was clear, with a temperature of 56 at South Bend and 65 at Lafayette. It was partly cloudy, with a temperature of 59 at Fort Wayne and 67 at Terre Haute. It was mostly cloudy, with a temperature of 69 at Bloomington and 72 at Evansville. Just outside Indiana, at Champaign, it was clear, with a temperature of 65. At Chicago, it was partly cloudy, with a temperature of 63. It was mostly cloudy, with a temperature of 64 at Dayton and 71 at St. Louis. It was cloudy, with a temperature of 68 at Cincinnati and 74 at Louisville. Once again, at Indianapolis, it was 68 degrees with mostly cloudy skies. This is NOAA All Hazards Radio KEC 74 in Indianapolis. Now a look at your forecast for Indianapolis and central Indiana. Today, partly cloudy. Highs in the lower 80s. Northeast winds around 5 miles an hour, becoming east late this afternoon. For tonight, mostly cloudy. Scattered showers toward daybreak. Lows in the upper 60s. Southeast winds around 5 miles an hour. Chance of rain 40%. Saturday, partly cloudy with isolated thunderstorms. Scattered showers through early afternoon, then isolated showers late in the afternoon. Humid with highs in the mid-80s. Southwest winds around 5 miles an hour. Chance of rain 40%. For Saturday night, mostly clear through the late overnight, then becoming partly cloudy. Lows in the upper 60s. Southwest winds around 5 miles an hour. Sunday,
partly cloudy. Highs in the upper 80s. West winds around 5 miles an hour. Once again, the forecast for today. Partly cloudy. Highs in the lower 80s. Northeast winds around 5 miles an hour, becoming east late this afternoon. Taking a look at the 3-7 day forecast for Indianapolis and central Indiana. For Sunday night and Monday, partly cloudy. Lows in the mid-60s. Highs in the mid-80s. Monday night, mostly clear. Lows in the upper 60s. For Tuesday, mostly sunny. A chance of showers with a slight chance of thunderstorms late in the afternoon. Hot with highs in the lower 90s. Chance of rain 30%. Tuesday night, mostly clear through the late overnight, then becoming partly cloudy. A slight chance of showers and thunderstorms. Lows in the upper 60s. Chance of rain 20%. For Wednesday, partly cloudy with a chance of showers. A slight chance of thunderstorms through early afternoon, then a chance of thunderstorms late in the afternoon. Hot with highs around 90. Chance of rain 50%. Wednesday night, a slight chance of thunderstorms through the late overnight. Partly cloudy with a chance of showers. Lows in the upper 60s. Chance of rain 50%. For Thursday, showers likely. A slight chance of thunderstorms late in the afternoon. Highs in the upper 80s. Chance of rain 60%. The 8-14 day outlook for Friday, September 18th through Thursday, September 24th, calls for temperatures to be near normal and precipitation to be below normal. Normal highs for the period are around 75 degrees and normal lows are around 55. The normal precipitation total for the 7 days is between 0.70 and 0.75 inches. At 3 a.m. at Indianapolis, it was mostly cloudy. The temperature was 68 degrees, the dew point 63, and the relative humidity 84%. The wind was northeast at 8 miles an hour. The barometric pressure was 30.01 inches and falling. Around central Indiana and Zionsville, it was clear, with a temperature of 62. It was partly cloudy, with a temperature of 64 at Anderson, 62 at Muncie, and 66 at Eagle Creek Air Park. At Shelbyville, it was mostly cloudy, with a temperature of 64. Elsewhere across Indiana, it was clear, with a temperature of 56 at South Bend, and 65 at Lafayette. It was partly cloudy, with a temperature of 59 at Fort Wayne, and 67 at Terre Haute. It was mostly cloudy, with a temperature of 69 at Bloomington, and 72 at Evansville. Just outside Indiana, at Champaign, it was clear, with a temperature of 65. At Chicago, partly cloudy, with a temperature of 63. It was mostly cloudy, with a temperature of 64 at Dayton, and 71 at St. Louis. It was cloudy, with a temperature of 68 at Cincinnati, and 74 at Louisville. Once again, at Indianapolis, it was 68 degrees with mostly cloudy skies. This is NOAA All Hazards Radio KEC 74 in Indianapolis. Now a look at your forecast for Indianapolis and central Indiana. Today, partly cloudy. Highs in the lower 80s. Northeast winds around 5 miles an hour, becoming east late this afternoon. For tonight, mostly cloudy. Scattered showers toward daybreak. Lows in the upper 60s. Southeast winds around 5 miles an hour. Chance of rain 40%. Saturday, partly cloudy with isolated thunderstorms. Scattered showers through early afternoon, then isolated showers late in the afternoon. Humid with highs in the mid-80s. Southwest winds around 5 miles an hour. Chance of rain 40%. For Saturday night, mostly clear through the late overnight, then becoming partly cloudy. Lows in the upper 60s. Southwest winds around 5 miles an hour. Sunday, partly cloudy. Highs in the upper 80s. West winds around 5 miles an hour. Once again, the forecast for today. Partly cloudy. Highs in the lower 80s.
Northeast winds around 5 miles an hour, becoming east late this afternoon. Taking a look at the 3 through 7 day forecast for Indianapolis and central Indiana. For Sunday night and Monday, partly cloudy. Lows in the mid-60s. Highs in the mid-80s. Monday night, mostly clear. Lows in the upper 60s. For Tuesday, mostly sunny. A chance of showers with a slight chance of thunderstorms late in the afternoon. Hot with highs in the lower 90s. Chance of rain 30%. Tuesday night, mostly clear through the late overnight, then becoming partly cloudy. A slight chance of showers and thunderstorms. Lows in the upper 60s. Chance of rain 20%. For Wednesday, partly cloudy with a chance of showers. A slight chance of thunderstorms through early afternoon, then a chance of thunderstorms late in the afternoon. Hot with highs around 90. Chance of rain 50%. Wednesday night, a slight chance of thunderstorms through the late overnight. Partly cloudy with a chance of showers. Lows in the upper 60s. Chance of rain 50%. For Thursday, showers likely. A slight chance of thunderstorms late in the afternoon. Highs in the upper 80s. Chance of rain 60%. The 14-day outlook for Friday, September 18th through Thursday, September 24th, calls for temperatures to be near normal and precipitation to be below normal. Normal highs for the period are around 75 degrees and normal lows are around 55. The normal precipitation total for the 7 days is between 0.70 and 0.75 inches. At 3 a.m. at Indianapolis, it was mostly cloudy. The temperature was 68 degrees, the dew point 63, and the relative humidity 84%. The wind was northeast at 8 miles an hour. The barometric pressure was 30.01 inches and falling. Around central Indiana and Zionsville, it was clear, with a temperature of 62. It was partly cloudy, with a temperature of 64 at Anderson, 62 at Muncie, and 66 at Eagle Creek Air Park. At Shelbyville, it was mostly cloudy, with a temperature of 64. Elsewhere across Indiana, it was clear, with a temperature of 56 at South Bend, and 65 at Lafayette. It was partly cloudy, with a temperature of 59 at Fort Wayne, and 67 at Terre Haute. It was mostly cloudy, with a temperature of 69 at Bloomington, and 72 at Evansville. Just outside Indiana, at Champaign, it was clear, with a temperature of 65. At Chicago, it was partly cloudy, with a temperature of 63. It was cloudy, with a temperature of 64 at Dayton, and 71 at St. Louis. It was cloudy, with a temperature of 68 at Cincinnati, and 74 at Louisville. Once again, at Indianapolis, it was 68 degrees with mostly cloudy skies. This is NOAA All Hazards Radio KEC 74 in Indianapolis. And now a look at your forecast for Indianapolis and central Indiana. Today, partly cloudy. Highs in the lower 80s. Northeast winds around 5 miles an hour, becoming east late this afternoon. For tonight, mostly cloudy. Scattered showers toward daybreak. Lows in the upper 60s. Southeast winds around 5 miles an hour. Chance of rain 40%. Saturday, partly cloudy with isolated thunderstorms. Scattered showers through early afternoon, then isolated showers late in the afternoon. Humid with highs in the mid-80s. Southwest winds around 5 miles an hour. Chance of rain 40%. For Saturday night, mostly clear through the late overnight, then becoming partly cloudy. Lows in the upper 60s. Southwest winds around 5 miles an hour. Sunday, partly cloudy. Highs in the upper 80s. West winds around 5 miles an hour. Once again, the forecast for today. Partly cloudy. Highs in the lower 80s. Northeast winds around 5 miles an hour, becoming east late this afternoon. Taking a look at the 3 through 7 day forecast for Indianapolis and central Indiana. For Sunday night and Monday, partly cloudy. Lows in the mid-60s.
Highs in the mid-80s. Monday night, mostly clear. Lows in the upper 60s. For Tuesday, mostly sunny. A chance of showers with a slight chance of thunderstorms late in the afternoon. Hot with highs in the lower 90s. Chance of rain 30%. Tuesday night, mostly clear through the late overnight, then becoming partly cloudy. A slight chance of showers and thunderstorms. Lows in the upper 60s. Chance of rain 20%. For Wednesday, partly cloudy with a chance of showers. A slight chance of thunderstorms through early afternoon, then a chance of thunderstorms late in the afternoon. Hot with highs around 90. Chance of rain 50%. Wednesday night, a slight chance of thunderstorms through the late overnight. Partly cloudy with a chance of showers. Lows in the upper 60s. Chance of rain 50%. For Thursday, showers likely. A slight chance of thunderstorms late in the afternoon. Highs in the upper 80s. Chance of rain 60%. The 8 to 14 day outlook for Friday, September 18th through Thursday, September 24th calls for temperatures to be near normal and precipitation to be below normal. Normal highs for the period are around 75 degrees and normal lows are around 55. The normal precipitation total for the 7 days is between 0.70 and 0.75 inches. At 3 a.m. at Indianapolis, it was mostly cloudy. The temperature was 68 degrees, the dew point 63, and the relative humidity 84%. The wind was northeast at 8 miles an hour. The barometric pressure was 30.01 inches and falling. Around central Indiana, at Zionsville, it was clear, with a temperature of 62. It was partly cloudy, with a temperature of 64 at Anderson, 62 at Muncie, and 66 at Eagle Creek Air Park. At Shelbyville, it was mostly cloudy, with a temperature of 64. Elsewhere across Indiana, it was clear, with a temperature of 56 at South Bend, and 65 at Lafayette. It was partly cloudy, with a temperature of 59 at Fort Wayne, and 67 at Terre Haute. It was mostly cloudy, with a temperature of 69 at Bloomington, and 72 at Evansville. Just outside Indiana, at Champaign, it was clear, with a temperature of 65. At Chicago, it was partly cloudy, with a temperature of 63. It was mostly cloudy, with a temperature of 64 at Dayton, and 71 at St. Louis. It was cloudy, with a temperature of 68 at Cincinnati, and 74 at Louisville. Once again, at Indianapolis, it was 68 degrees with mostly cloudy skies. The current time is 3:38 a.m. Eastern Daylight Time. This is NOAA All Hazards Radio KEC 74 in Indianapolis. And now a look at your forecast for Indianapolis and central Indiana. Today, partly cloudy. Highs in the lower 80s. Northeast winds around 5 miles an hour, becoming east late this afternoon. For tonight, mostly cloudy. Scattered showers toward daybreak. Lows in the upper 60s. Southeast winds around 5 miles an hour. Chance of rain 40%. Saturday, partly cloudy with isolated thunderstorms. Scattered showers through early afternoon, then isolated showers late in the afternoon. Humid with highs in the mid-80s. Southwest winds around 5 miles an hour. Chance of rain 40%. For Saturday night, mostly clear through the late overnight, then becoming partly cloudy. Lows in the upper 60s. Southwest winds around 5 miles an hour. Sunday, partly cloudy. Highs in the upper 80s. West winds around 5 miles an hour. Once again, the forecast for today. Partly cloudy. Highs in the lower 80s. Northeast winds around 5 miles an hour, becoming east late this afternoon. Taking a look at the 3 through 7 day forecast for Indianapolis and central Indiana. For Sunday night and Monday, partly cloudy. Lows in the mid-60s. Highs in the mid-80s. Monday night, mostly clear. Lows in the upper 60s. For Tuesday, mostly sunny.
A chance of showers with a slight chance of thunderstorms late in the afternoon. Hot with highs in the lower 90s. Chance of rain 30%. Tuesday night. Mostly clear through the late overnight, then becoming partly cloudy. A slight chance of showers and thunderstorms. Lows in the upper 60s. Chance of rain 20%. For Wednesday. Partly cloudy with a chance of showers. A slight chance of thunderstorms through early afternoon, then a chance of thunderstorms late in the afternoon. Hot with highs around 90. Chance of rain 50%. Wednesday night. A slight chance of thunderstorms through the late overnight. Partly cloudy with a chance of showers. Lows in the upper 60s. Chance of rain 50%. For Thursday. Showers likely. A slight chance of thunderstorms late in the afternoon. Highs in the upper 80s. Chance of rain 60%. The 8 to 14 day outlook for Friday, September 18th through Thursday, September 24th calls for temperatures to be near normal and precipitation to be below normal. Normal highs for the period are around 75 degrees and normal lows are around 55. The normal precipitation total for the 7 days is between 0.70 and 0.75 inches. Now here is the hazardous weather outlook for central Indiana. For the period today and tonight. A few thunderstorms are possible over southern parts of central Indiana late today into this evening. And now the extended outlook for the period Saturday through Thursday. Scattered thunderstorms are possible Saturday, especially across the southeast half of central Indiana. Additional chances for thunderstorms are expected by the middle of next week. Spotter information statement. Spotter activation is not anticipated. 3 a.m. at Indianapolis, it was mostly cloudy. The temperature was 68 degrees, the dew point 63, and the relative humidity 84%. The wind was northeast at 8 miles an hour. The barometric pressure was 30.01 inches and falling. Around central Indiana and Zionsville, it was clear, with a temperature of 62. It was partly cloudy, with a temperature of 64 at Anderson, 62 at Muncie, and 66 at Eagle Creek Air Park. At Shelbyville, it was mostly cloudy, with a temperature of 64. Elsewhere across Indiana, it was clear, with a temperature of 56 at South Bend, and 65 at Lafayette. It was partly cloudy, with a temperature of 59 at Fort Wayne and 67 at Terre Haute. It was mostly cloudy, with a temperature of 69 at Bloomington and 72 at Evansville. Just outside Indiana, at Champaign, it was clear, with a temperature of 65. At Chicago, it was partly cloudy, with a temperature of 63. It was mostly cloudy, with a temperature of 64 at Dayton and 71 at St. Louis. It was cloudy, with a temperature of 68 at Cincinnati and 74 at Louisville. Once again, at Indianapolis, it was 68 degrees with mostly cloudy skies. This is NOAA All Hazards Radio KEC 74 in Indianapolis. Now a look at your forecast for Indianapolis and central Indiana. Today, partly cloudy. Highs in the lower 80s. Northeast winds around 5 miles an hour, becoming east late this afternoon. For tonight, mostly cloudy. Scattered showers toward daybreak. Lows in the upper 60s. Southeast winds around 5 miles an hour. Chance of rain 40%. Saturday, partly cloudy with isolated thunderstorms. Scattered showers through early afternoon, then isolated showers late in the afternoon. Humid with highs in the mid-80s. Southwest winds around 5 miles an hour. Chance of rain 40%. For Saturday night, mostly clear through the late overnight, then becoming partly cloudy. Lows in the upper 60s. Southwest winds around 5 miles an hour. Sunday, partly cloudy. Highs in the upper 80s. West winds around 5 miles an hour. Once again, the forecast for today. Partly cloudy. Highs in the lower 80s. Northeast winds around 5 miles an hour, becoming east late this afternoon. Taking a look at the 3 through 7 day forecast for Indianapolis and central Indiana.
For Sunday night and Monday, partly cloudy. Lows in the mid-60s. Highs in the mid-80s. Monday night, mostly clear. Lows in the upper 60s. For Tuesday, mostly sunny. A chance of showers with a slight chance of thunderstorms late in the afternoon. Hot with highs in the lower 90s. Chance of rain 30%. Tuesday night, mostly clear through the late overnight, then becoming partly cloudy. A slight chance of showers and thunderstorms. Lows in the upper 60s. Chance of rain 20%. For Wednesday, partly cloudy with a chance of showers. A slight chance of thunderstorms through early afternoon, then a chance of thunderstorms late in the afternoon. Hot with highs around 90. Chance of rain 50%. Wednesday night, a slight chance of thunderstorms through the late overnight. Partly cloudy with a chance of showers. Lows in the upper 60s. Chance of rain 50%. For Thursday, showers likely. A slight chance of thunderstorms late in the afternoon. Highs in the upper 80s. Chance of rain 60%. The 8 to 14 day outlook for Friday, September 18th through Thursday, September 24th calls for temperatures to be near normal and precipitation to be below normal. Normal highs for the period are around 75 degrees and normal lows are around 55. The normal precipitation total for the 7 days is between 0.70 and 0.75 inches. At 3 a.m. at Indianapolis, it was mostly cloudy. The temperature was 68 degrees, the dew point 63, and the relative humidity 84%. The wind was northeast at 8 miles an hour. The barometric pressure was 30.01 inches and falling. Around central Indiana and Zionsville, it was clear, with a temperature of 62. It was partly cloudy, with a temperature of 64 at Anderson, 62 at Muncie, and 66 at Eagle Creek Air Park. At Shelbyville, it was mostly cloudy, with a temperature of 64. Elsewhere across Indiana, it was clear, with a temperature of 56 at South Bend, and 65 at Lafayette. It was partly cloudy, with a temperature of 59 at Fort Wayne, and 67 at Terre Haute. It was mostly cloudy, with a temperature of 69 at Bloomington, and 72 at Evansville. Just outside Indiana, at Champaign, it was clear, with a temperature of 65. At Chicago, it was partly cloudy, with a temperature of 63. It was mostly cloudy, with a temperature of 64 at Dayton, and 71 at St. Louis. It was cloudy, with a temperature of 68 at Cincinnati, and 74 at Louisville. Once again, at Indianapolis, it was 68 degrees with mostly cloudy skies. This is NOAA All Hazards Radio KEC 74 in Indianapolis. Now a look at your forecast for Indianapolis and central Indiana. Today, partly cloudy. Highs in the lower 80s. Northeast winds around 5 miles an hour, becoming east late this afternoon. For tonight, mostly cloudy. Scattered showers toward daybreak. Lows in the upper 60s. Southeast winds around 5 miles an hour. Chance of rain 40%. Saturday, partly cloudy with isolated thunderstorms. Scattered showers through early afternoon, then isolated showers late in the afternoon. Humid with highs in the mid-80s. Southwest winds around 5 miles an hour. Chance of rain 40%. For Saturday night, mostly clear through the late overnight, then becoming partly cloudy. Lows in the upper 60s. Southwest winds around 5 miles an hour. Sunday, partly cloudy. Highs in the upper 80s. West winds around 5 miles an hour. Once again, the forecast for today. Partly cloudy. Highs in the lower 80s. Northeast winds around 5 miles an hour, becoming east late this afternoon. Taking a look at the 3 through 7 day forecast for Indianapolis and central Indiana. For Sunday night and Monday, partly cloudy. Lows in the mid-60s. Highs in the mid-80s. Monday night, mostly clear. Lows in the upper 60s. For Tuesday, mostly sunny.
a chance of showers with a slight chance of thunderstorms late in the afternoon. Hot with highs in the lower 90s. Chance of rain 30%. Tuesday night, mostly clear through the late overnight, then becoming partly cloudy. A slight chance of showers and thunderstorms. Lows in the upper 60s. Chance of rain 20%. For Wednesday, partly cloudy with a chance of showers. A slight chance of thunderstorms through early afternoon, then a chance of thunderstorms late in the afternoon. Hot with highs around 90. Chance of rain 50%. Wednesday night, a slight chance of thunderstorms through the late overnight. Partly cloudy with a chance of showers. Lows in the upper 60s. Chance of rain 50%. For Thursday, showers likely. A slight chance of thunderstorms late in the afternoon. Highs in the upper 80s. Chance of rain 60%. The 8 to 14 day outlook for Friday, September 18th through Thursday, September 24th calls for temperatures to be near normal and precipitation to be below normal. Normal highs for the period are around 75 degrees and normal lows are around 55. The normal precipitation total for the 7 days is between 0.70 and 0.75 inches. At 3 a.m. at Indianapolis, it was mostly cloudy. The temperature was 68 degrees, the dew point 63, and the relative humidity 84%. The wind was northeast at 8 miles an hour. The barometric pressure was 30.01 inches and falling. Around central Indiana, at Zionsville, it was clear, with a temperature of 62. It was partly cloudy, with a temperature of 64 at Anderson, 62 at Muncie, and 66 at Eagle Creek Air Park. At Shelbyville, it was mostly cloudy, with a temperature of 64. Elsewhere across Indiana, it was clear, with a temperature of 56 at South Bend, and 65 at Lafayette. It was partly cloudy, with a temperature of 59 at Fort Wayne, and 67 at Terre Haute. It was mostly cloudy, with a temperature of 69 at Bloomington, and 72 at Evansville. Just outside Indiana, at Champaign, it was clear, with a temperature of 65. At Chicago, it was partly cloudy, with a temperature of 63. It was mostly cloudy, with a temperature of 64 at Dayton, and 71 at St. Louis. It was cloudy, with a temperature of 68 at Cincinnati, and 74 at Louisville. Once again, at Indianapolis, it was 68 degrees with mostly cloudy skies. The current time is 3:53 a.m. Eastern Daylight Time. This is NOAA All Hazards Radio KEC 74 in Indianapolis. Now a look at your forecast for Indianapolis and central Indiana. Today, partly cloudy. Highs in the lower 80s. Northeast winds around 5 miles an hour, becoming east late this afternoon. For tonight, mostly cloudy. Scattered showers toward daybreak. Lows in the upper 60s. Southeast winds around 5 miles an hour. Chance of rain 40%. Saturday, partly cloudy with isolated thunderstorms. Scattered showers through early afternoon, then isolated showers late in the afternoon. Humid with highs in the mid-80s. Southwest winds around 5 miles an hour. Chance of rain 40%. For Saturday night, mostly clear through the late overnight, then becoming partly cloudy. Lows in the upper 60s. Southwest winds around 5 miles an hour. Sunday, partly cloudy. Highs in the upper 80s. West winds around 5 miles an hour. Once again, the forecast for today. Partly cloudy. Highs in the lower 80s. Northeast winds around 5 miles an hour, becoming east late this afternoon. Taking a look at the 3 through 7 day forecast for Indianapolis and central Indiana. For Sunday night and Monday, partly cloudy. Lows in the mid-60s. Highs in the mid-80s. Monday night, mostly clear. Lows in the upper 60s. For Tuesday, mostly sunny. A chance of showers with a slight chance of thunderstorms late in the afternoon. Hot with highs in the lower 90s. Chance of rain 30%. Tuesday night,
mostly clear through the late overnight, then becoming partly cloudy. A slight chance of showers and thunderstorms. Lows in the upper 60s. Chance of rain 20%. For Wednesday, partly cloudy with a chance of showers. A slight chance of thunderstorms through early afternoon, then a chance of thunderstorms late in the afternoon. Hot with highs around 90. Chance of rain 50%. Wednesday night, a slight chance of thunderstorms through the late overnight. Partly cloudy with a chance of showers. Lows in the upper 60s. Chance of rain 50%. For Thursday, showers likely. A slight chance of thunderstorms late in the afternoon. Highs in the upper 80s. Chance of rain 60%. The 8 to 14 day outlook for Friday, September 18th through Thursday, September 24th, calls for temperatures to be near normal and precipitation to be below normal. Normal highs for the period are around 75 degrees, and normal lows are around 55. The normal precipitation total for the 7 days is between 0.70 and 0.75 inches. At 3 a.m., at Indianapolis, it was mostly cloudy. The temperature was 68 degrees, the dew point 63, and the relative humidity 84%. The wind was north miles an hour. The barometric pressure was 30.01 inches and falling. Around central Indiana and Zionsville, it was clear, with a temperature of 62. It was partly cloudy, with a temperature of 64 at Anderson, 62 at Muncie, and 66 at Eagle Creek Air Park. At Shelbyville, it was mostly cloudy, with a temperature of 64. Elsewhere across Indiana, it was clear, with a temperature of 56 at South Bend and 65 at Lafayette. It was partly cloudy, with a temperature of 59 at Fort Wayne and 67 at Terre Haute. It was mostly cloudy, with a temperature of 69 at Bloomington and 72 at Evansville. Just outside Indiana, at Champaign, it was clear, with a temperature of 65. At Chicago, it was partly cloudy, with a temperature of 63. It was mostly cloudy, with a temperature of 64 at Dayton and 71 at St. Louis. It was cloudy, with a temperature of 68 at Cincinnati and 74 at Louisville. Once again, at Indianapolis, it was 68 degrees with mostly cloudy skies. This is NOAA All Hazards Radio KEC 74 in Indianapolis. Now a look at your forecast for Indianapolis and central Indiana. Today, partly cloudy. Highs in the lower 80s. Northeast winds around 5 miles an hour, becoming east late this afternoon. For tonight, mostly cloudy. Scattered showers toward daybreak. Lows in the upper 60s. Southeast winds around 5 miles an hour. Chance of rain 40%. Saturday, partly cloudy with isolated thunderstorms. Scattered showers through early afternoon, then isolated showers late in the afternoon. Humid with highs in the mid-80s. Southwest winds around 5 miles an hour. Chance of rain 40%. For Saturday night, mostly clear through the late overnight, then becoming partly cloudy. Lows in the upper 60s. Southwest winds around 5 miles an hour. Sunday, partly cloudy. Highs in the upper 80s. West winds around 5 miles an hour. Once again, the forecast for today. Partly cloudy. Highs in the lower 80s. Northeast winds around 5 miles an hour, becoming east late this afternoon. Taking a look at the 3 through 7 day forecast for Indianapolis and central Indiana. For Sunday night and Monday, partly cloudy. Lows in the mid-60s. Highs in the mid-80s. Monday night, mostly clear. Lows in the upper 60s. For Tuesday, mostly sunny. A chance of showers with a slight chance of thunderstorms late in the afternoon. Hot with highs in the lower 90s. Chance of rain 30%. Tuesday night, mostly clear through the late overnight, then becoming partly cloudy. A slight chance of showers and thunderstorms. Lows in the upper 60s. Chance of rain 20%. For Wednesday, partly cloudy with a chance of showers.
A slight chance of thunderstorms through early afternoon, then a chance of thunderstorms late in the afternoon. Hot with highs around 90. Chance of rain 50%. Wednesday night. A slight chance of thunderstorms through the late overnight. Partly cloudy with a chance of showers. Lows in the upper 60s. Chance of rain 50%. For Thursday. Showers likely. A slight chance of thunderstorms late in the afternoon. Highs in the upper 80s. Chance of rain 60%. The 8 to 14 day outlook for Friday, September 18th through Thursday, September 24th, calls for temperatures to be near normal and precipitation to be below normal. Normal highs for the period are around 75 degrees and normal lows are around 55. The normal precipitation total for the 7 days is between 0.70 and 0.75 inches. At 3 a.m. at Indianapolis, it was mostly cloudy. The temperature was 68 degrees, the dew point 63, and the relative humidity 84%. The wind was northeast at 8 miles an hour. The barometric pressure was 30.01 inches and falling. Around central Indiana and Zionsville, it was clear, with a temperature of 62. It was partly cloudy, with a temperature of 64 at Anderson, 62 at Muncie, and 66 at Eagle Creek Air Park. At Shelbyville, it was mostly cloudy, with a temperature of 64. Elsewhere across Indiana, it was clear, with a temperature of 56 at South Bend, and 65 at Lafayette. It was partly cloudy, with a temperature of 59 at Fort Wayne, and 67 at Terre Haute. It was mostly cloudy, with a temperature of 69 at Bloomington, and 72 at Evansville. Just outside Indiana, at Champaign, it was clear, with a temperature of 65. At Chicago, it was partly cloudy, with a temperature of 63. It was mostly cloudy, with a temperature of 64 at Dayton, and 71 at St. Louis. It was cloudy, with a temperature of 68 at Cincinnati, and 74 at Louisville. Once again, at Indianapolis, it was 68 degrees with mostly cloudy skies. Now here is the hazardous weather outlook for central Indiana. For the period today and tonight, a few thunderstorms are possible over southern parts of central Indiana late today into this evening. And now the extended outlook for the period Saturday through Thursday. Scattered thunderstorms are possible Saturday, especially across the southeast half of central Indiana. Additional chances for thunderstorms are expected by the middle of next week. Spotter information statement. Spotter activation is not anticipated. This is All Hazards Radio KEC 74 in Indianapolis. Now a look at your forecast for Indianapolis and central Indiana. Today, partly cloudy. Highs in the lower 80s. Northeast winds around 5 miles an hour, becoming east late this afternoon. For tonight, mostly cloudy. Scattered showers toward daybreak. Lows in the upper 60s. Southeast winds around 5 miles an hour. Chance of rain 40%. Saturday, partly cloudy with isolated thunderstorms. Scattered showers through early afternoon, then isolated showers late in the afternoon. Humid with highs in the mid-80s. Southwest winds around 5 miles an hour. Chance of rain 40%. For Saturday night, mostly clear through the late overnight, then becoming partly cloudy. Lows in the upper 60s. Southwest winds around 5 miles an hour. Sunday, partly cloudy. Highs in the upper 80s. West winds around 5 miles an hour. Once again, the forecast for today. Partly cloudy. Highs in the lower 80s. Northeast winds around 5 miles an hour, becoming east late this afternoon. Taking a look at the 3 through 7 day forecast for Indianapolis and central Indiana. For Sunday night and Monday, partly cloudy. Lows in the mid-60s. Highs in the mid-80s. Monday night, mostly clear. Lows in the upper 60s. For Tuesday, mostly sunny. A chance of showers with a slight chance of thunderstorms late in the afternoon. Hot with highs in the lower 90s. Chance of rain 30%. Tuesday night,
mostly clear through the late overnight, then becoming partly cloudy. A slight chance of showers and thunderstorms. Lows in the upper 60s. Chance of rain 20%. For Wednesday, partly cloudy with a chance of showers. A slight chance of thunderstorms through early afternoon, then a chance of thunderstorms late in the afternoon. Hot with highs around 90. Chance of rain 50%. Wednesday night, a slight chance of thunderstorms through the late overnight. Partly cloudy with a chance of showers. Lows in the upper 60s. Chance of rain 50%. For Thursday, showers likely. A slight chance of thunderstorms late in the afternoon. Highs in the upper 80s. Chance of rain 60%. The 14-day outlook for Friday, September 18th through Thursday, September 24th, calls for temperatures to be near normal and precipitation to be below normal. Normal highs for the period are around 75 degrees, and normal lows are around 55. The normal precipitation total for the 7 days is between 0.70 and 0.75 inches. At 3 a.m., at Indianapolis, it was mostly cloudy. The temperature was 68 degrees, the dew point 63, and the relative humidity 84%. The wind was northeast at 8 miles an hour. The barometric pressure was 30.01 inches and falling. Around central Indiana, at Zionsville, it was clear, with a temperature of 62. It was partly cloudy, with a temperature of 64 at Anderson, 62 at Muncie, and 66 at Eagle Creek Air Park. At Shelbyville, it was mostly cloudy, with a temperature of 64. Elsewhere across Indiana, it was clear, with a temperature of 56 at South Bend, and 65 at Lafayette. It was partly cloudy, with a temperature of 59 at Fort Wayne, and 67 at Terre Haute. It was mostly cloudy, with a temperature of 69 at Bloomington, and 72 at Evansville. Just outside Indiana, at Champaign, it was clear, with a temperature of 65. At Chicago, it was partly cloudy, with a temperature of 63. It was mostly cloudy, with a temperature of 64 at Dayton, and 71 at St. Louis. It was cloudy, with a temperature of 68 at Cincinnati, and 74 at Louisville. Once again, at Indianapolis, it was 68 degrees with mostly cloudy skies. The current time is 4:08 a.m. Eastern Daylight Time. This is NOAA All Hazards Radio KEC-74 in Indianapolis. Now we'll look at your forecast for Indianapolis and central Indiana. Today, partly cloudy. Highs in the lower 80s. Northeast winds around 5 miles an hour, becoming east late this afternoon. For tonight, mostly cloudy. Scattered showers toward daybreak. Lows in the upper 60s. Southeast winds around 5 miles an hour. Chance of rain 40%. Saturday, partly cloudy with isolated thunderstorms. Scattered showers through early afternoon, then isolated showers late in the afternoon. Humid with highs in the mid-80s. Southwest winds around 5 miles an hour. Chance of rain 40%. For Saturday night, mostly clear through the late overnight, then becoming partly cloudy. Lows in the upper 60s. Southwest winds around 5 miles an hour. Sunday, partly cloudy. Highs in the upper 80s. West winds around 5 miles an hour. Once again, the forecast for today. Partly cloudy. Highs in the lower 80s. Northeast winds around 5 miles an hour, becoming east late this afternoon. Taking a look at the 3-7 day forecast for Indianapolis and central Indiana. For Sunday night and Monday, partly cloudy. Lows in the mid-60s. Highs in the mid-80s. Monday night, mostly clear. Lows in the upper 60s. For Tuesday, mostly sunny. A chance of showers with a slight chance of thunderstorms late in the afternoon. Hot with highs in the lower 90s. Chance of rain 30%. Tuesday night, mostly clear through the late overnight, then becoming partly cloudy. A slight chance of showers and thunderstorms. Lows in the upper 60s. Chance of rain 20%.
For Wednesday, partly cloudy with a chance of showers. A slight chance of thunderstorms through early afternoon, then a chance of thunderstorms late in the afternoon. Hot with highs around 90. Chance of rain 50%. Wednesday night, a slight chance of thunderstorms through the late overnight. Partly cloudy with a chance of showers. Lows in the upper 60s. Chance of rain 50%. For Thursday, showers likely. A slight chance of thunderstorms late in the afternoon. Highs in the upper 80s. Chance of rain 60%. The 8 to 14 day outlook for Friday, September 18th through Thursday, September 24th calls for temperatures to be near normal and precipitation to be below normal. Normal highs for the period are around 75 degrees and normal lows are around 55. The normal precipitation total for the 7 days is between 0.70 and 0.75 inches. At 4 a.m. at Indianapolis, it was partly cloudy. The temperature was 66 degrees, the dew point 63, and the relative humidity 90%. The wind was northeast at 8 miles an hour. The barometric pressure was 30.01 inches and steady. Around central Indiana, at Shelbyville, fog was reported with a temperature of 62. It was clear with a temperature of 63 at Anderson, 62 at Muncie, and 60 at Zionsville. At Eagle Creek Airport, it was partly cloudy with a temperature of 66. Elsewhere across Indiana, at South Bend, it was clear with a temperature of 55. It was partly cloudy with a temperature of 58 at Fort Wayne and 63 at Lafayette. It was mostly cloudy with a temperature of 68 at Terre Haute and 68 at Bloomington. At Evansville, it was cloudy with a temperature of 72. Just outside Indiana, it was partly cloudy with a temperature of 62 at Chicago, 64 at Champaign, and 63 at Dayton. At St. Louis, it was mostly cloudy with a temperature of 72. It was cloudy with a temperature of 69 at Cincinnati and 74 at Louisville. Once again, at Indianapolis, it was 66 degrees with partly cloudy skies. This is NOAA All Hazards Radio KEC 74 in Indianapolis. Now a look at your forecast for Indianapolis and central Indiana. Today, partly cloudy. Highs in the lower 80s. Northeast winds around 5 miles an hour, becoming east late this afternoon. For tonight, mostly cloudy. Scattered showers toward daybreak. Lows in the upper 60s. Southeast winds around 5 miles an hour. Chance of rain 40%. Saturday, partly cloudy with isolated thunderstorms. Scattered showers through early afternoon, then isolated showers late in the afternoon. Humid with highs in the mid-80s. Southwest winds around 5 miles an hour. Chance of rain 40%. For Saturday night, mostly clear through the late overnight, then becoming partly cloudy. Lows in the upper 60s. Southwest winds around 5 miles an hour. Sunday, partly cloudy. Highs in the upper 80s. West winds around 5 miles an hour. Once again, the forecast for today. Partly cloudy. Highs in the lower 80s. Northeast winds around 5 miles an hour, becoming east late this afternoon. Taking a look at the 3 through 7 day forecast for Indianapolis and central Indiana. For Sunday night and Monday, partly cloudy. Lows in the mid-60s. Highs in the mid-80s. Monday night, mostly clear. Lows in the upper 60s. For Tuesday, mostly sunny. A chance of showers with a slight chance of thunderstorms late in the afternoon. Hot with highs in the lower 90s. Chance of rain 30%. Tuesday night, mostly clear through the late overnight, then becoming partly cloudy. A slight chance of showers and thunderstorms. Lows in the upper 60s. Chance of rain 20%. For Wednesday, partly cloudy with a chance of showers. A slight chance of thunderstorms through early afternoon, then a chance of thunderstorms late in the afternoon. Hot with highs around 90. Chance of rain 50%. Wednesday night,
A slight chance of thunderstorms through the late overnight. Partly cloudy with a chance of showers. Lows in the upper 60s.

4 a.m. at Indianapolis, it was partly cloudy. The temperature was 66 degrees, the dew point 63, and the relative humidity 90%. The wind was northeast at 8 miles an hour. The barometric pressure was 30.01 inches and steady. Around central Indiana, at Shelbyville, fog was reported with a temperature of 62. It was clear with a temperature of 63 at Anderson, 62 at Muncie, and 60 at Zionsville. At Eagle Creek Airpark, it was partly cloudy with a temperature of 66. Elsewhere across Indiana, at South Bend, it was clear with a temperature of 55. It was partly cloudy with a temperature of 58 at Fort Wayne and 63 at Lafayette. It was mostly cloudy with a temperature of 68 at Terre Haute and 68 at Bloomington. At Evansville, it was cloudy with a temperature of 72. Just outside Indiana, it was partly cloudy with a temperature of 62 at Chicago, 64 at Champaign, and 63 at Dayton. At St. Louis, it was mostly cloudy with a temperature of 72. It was cloudy with a temperature of 69 at Cincinnati and 74 at Louisville. Once again, at Indianapolis, it was 66 degrees with partly cloudy skies. This is NOAA All Hazards Radio KEC 74 in Indianapolis. Now a look at your forecast for Indianapolis and central Indiana. Today, partly cloudy. Highs in the lower 80s. Northeast winds around 5 miles an hour, becoming east late this afternoon. For tonight, mostly cloudy. Scattered showers toward daybreak. Lows in the upper 60s. Southeast winds around 5 miles an hour. Chance of rain 40%. Saturday. Partly cloudy with isolated thunderstorms. Scattered showers through early afternoon, then isolated showers late in the afternoon. Humid with highs in the mid-80s. Southwest winds around 5 miles an hour. Chance of rain 40%. For Saturday night. Mostly clear through the late overnight, then becoming partly cloudy. Lows in the upper 60s. Southwest winds around 5 miles an hour. Sunday. Partly cloudy. Highs in the upper 80s. West winds around 5 miles an hour. Once again, the forecast for today. Partly cloudy. Highs in the lower 80s. Northeast winds around 5 miles an hour, becoming east late this afternoon. Taking a look at the 3 through 7 day forecast for Indianapolis and central Indiana. For Sunday night and Monday, partly cloudy. Lows in the mid-60s. Highs in the mid-80s. Monday night, mostly clear. Lows in the upper 60s. For Tuesday, mostly sunny. A chance of showers with a slight chance of thunderstorms late in the afternoon. Hot with highs in the lower 90s. Chance of rain 30%. Tuesday night. Mostly clear through the late overnight, then becoming partly cloudy. A slight chance of showers and thunderstorms. Lows in the upper 60s. Chance of rain 20%. For Wednesday. Partly cloudy with a chance of showers. A slight chance of thunderstorms through early afternoon, then a chance of thunderstorms late in the afternoon. Hot with highs around 90. Chance of rain 50%. Wednesday night. A slight chance of thunderstorms through the late overnight. Partly cloudy with a chance of showers. Lows in the upper 60s. Chance of rain 50%. For Thursday. Showers likely. A slight chance of thunderstorms late in the afternoon. Highs in the upper 80s. Chance of rain 60%. The 14-day outlook for Friday, September 18th through Thursday, September 24th, calls for temperatures to be near normal and precipitation to be below normal. Normal highs for the period are around 75 degrees, and normal lows are around 55. The normal precipitation total for the 7 days is between 0.70 and 0.75 inches. At 4 a.m. at Indianapolis, it was partly cloudy. The temperature was 66 degrees, the dew point 63, and the relative humidity 90%. The wind was northeast at 8 miles an hour. The barometric pressure was 30.01 inches and steady.

central Indiana, at Shelbyville, fog was reported with a temperature of 62. It was clear with a temperature of 63 at Anderson, 62 at Muncie, and 60 at Zionsville. At Eagle Creek Airport, it was partly cloudy with a temperature of 66. Elsewhere across Indiana, at South Bend, it was clear with a temperature of 55. It was partly cloudy with a temperature of 58 at Fort Wayne and 63 at Lafayette. It was mostly cloudy with a temperature of 68 at Terre Haute and 68 at Bloomington. At Evansville, it was cloudy with a temperature of 72. Just outside Indiana, it was partly cloudy with a temperature of 62 at Chicago, 64 at Champaign, and 63 at Dayton. At St. Louis, it was mostly cloudy with a temperature of 72. It was cloudy with a temperature of 69 at Cincinnati and 74 at Louisville. Once again, at Indianapolis, it was 66 degrees with partly cloudy skies. Now here is the hazardous weather outlook for central Indiana. For the period today and tonight, a few thunderstorms are possible over southern parts of central Indiana late today into this evening. And now the extended outlook for the period Saturday through Thursday. Scattered thunderstorms are possible Saturday, especially across the southeast half of central Indiana. Additional chances for thunderstorms are expected by the middle of next week. Spotter information statement, spotter activation is not anticipated. The current time is 4:23 a.m. Eastern Daylight Time. This is NOAA All Hazards Radio KEC 74 in Indianapolis. Now a look at your forecast for Indianapolis and central Indiana. Today, partly cloudy. Highs in the lower 80s. Northeast winds around 5 miles an hour, becoming east late this afternoon. For tonight, mostly cloudy. Scattered showers toward daybreak. Lows in the upper 60s. Southeast winds around 5 miles an hour. Chance of rain 40%. Saturday, partly cloudy with isolated thunderstorms. Scattered showers through early afternoon, then isolated showers late in the afternoon. Humid with highs in the mid-80s. Southwest winds around 5 miles an hour. Chance of rain 40%. For Saturday night, mostly clear through the late overnight, then becoming partly cloudy. Lows in the upper 60s. Southwest winds around 5 miles an hour. Sunday, partly cloudy. Highs in the upper 80s. West winds around 5 miles an hour. Once again, the forecast for today. Partly cloudy. Highs in the lower 80s. Northeast winds around 5 miles an hour, becoming east late this afternoon. Taking a look at the 3 through 7 day forecast for Indianapolis and central Indiana. For Sunday night and Monday, partly cloudy. Lows in the mid-60s. Highs in the mid-80s. Monday night, mostly clear. Lows in the upper 60s. For Tuesday, mostly sunny. A chance of showers with a slight chance of thunderstorms late in the afternoon. Hot with highs in the lower 90s. Chance of rain 30%. Tuesday night, mostly clear through the late overnight, then becoming partly cloudy. A slight chance of showers and thunderstorms. Lows in the upper 60s. Chance of rain 20%. For Wednesday, partly cloudy with a chance of showers. A slight chance of thunderstorms through early afternoon, then a chance of thunderstorms late in the afternoon. Hot with highs around 90. Chance of rain 50%. Wednesday night, a slight chance of thunderstorms through the late overnight. Partly cloudy with a chance of showers. Lows in the upper 60s. Chance of rain 50%. For Thursday, showers likely. A slight chance of thunderstorms late in the afternoon. Highs in the upper 80s. Chance of rain 60%. The 8 to 14 day outlook for Friday, September 18th through Thursday, September 24th calls for temperatures to be near normal and precipitation to be below normal. Normal highs for the period are around 75 degrees and normal lows are around 55.
The normal precipitation total for the 7 days is between 0.70 and 0.75 inches. At 4 a.m., at Indianapolis, it was partly cloudy. The temperature was 66 degrees, the dew point 63, and the relative humidity 90%. The wind was northeast at 8 miles an hour. The barometric pressure was 30.01 inches and steady. Around central Indiana, at Shelbyville, fog was reported with a temperature of 62. It was clear with a temperature of 63 at Anderson, 62 at Muncie, and 60 at Zionsville. At Eagle Creek Airport, it was partly cloudy with a temperature of 66. Elsewhere across Indiana, at South Bend, it was clear with a temperature of 55. It was partly cloudy with a temperature of 58 at Fort Wayne and 63 at Lafayette. It was mostly cloudy with a temperature of 68 at Terre Haute and 68 at Bloomington. At Evansville, it was cloudy with a temperature of 72. Just outside Indiana, it was partly cloudy with a temperature of 62 at Chicago, 64 at Champaign, and 63 at Dayton. At St. Louis, it was mostly cloudy with a temperature of 72. It was cloudy with a temperature of 69 at Cincinnati and 74 at Louisville. Once again, at Indianapolis, it was 66 degrees with partly cloudy skies. This is NOAA All Hazards Radio KEC 74 in Indianapolis. Now a look at your forecast for Indianapolis and central Indiana. Today, partly cloudy. Highs in the lower 80s. Northeast winds around 5 miles an hour, becoming east late this afternoon. For tonight, mostly cloudy. Scattered showers toward daybreak. Lows in the upper 60s. Southeast winds around 5 miles an hour. Chance of rain 40%. Saturday, partly cloudy with isolated thunderstorms. Scattered showers through early afternoon, then isolated showers late in the afternoon. Humid with highs in the mid-80s. Southwest winds around 5 miles an hour. Chance of rain 40%. For Saturday night, mostly clear through the late overnight, then becoming partly cloudy. Lows in the upper 60s. Southwest winds around 5 miles an hour. Sunday, partly cloudy. Highs in the upper 80s. West winds around 5 miles an hour. Once again, the forecast for today. Partly cloudy. Highs in the lower 80s. Northeast winds around 5 miles an hour, becoming east late this afternoon. Taking a look at the 3 through 7 day forecast for Indianapolis and central Indiana. For Sunday night and Monday, partly cloudy. Lows in the mid-60s. Highs in the mid-80s. Monday night, mostly clear. Lows in the upper 60s. For Tuesday, mostly sunny. A chance of showers with a slight chance of thunderstorms late in the afternoon. Hot with highs in the lower 90s. Chance of rain 30%. Tuesday night, mostly clear through the late overnight, then becoming partly cloudy. A slight chance of showers and thunderstorms. Lows in the upper 60s. Chance of rain 20%. For Wednesday, partly cloudy with a chance of showers. A slight chance of thunderstorms through early afternoon, then a chance of thunderstorms late in the afternoon. Hot with highs around 90. Chance of rain 50%. Wednesday night, a slight chance of thunderstorms through the late overnight. Partly cloudy with a chance of showers. Lows in the upper 60s. Chance of rain 50%. For Thursday, showers likely. A slight chance of thunderstorms late in the afternoon. Highs in the upper 80s. Chance of rain 60%. The outlook for Friday, September 18th through Thursday, September 24th, calls for temperatures to be near normal and precipitation to be below normal. Normal highs for the period are around 75 degrees, and normal lows are around 55. The normal precipitation total for the 7 days is between 0.70 and 0.75 inches. At 4 a.m., at Indianapolis, it was partly cloudy.
The temperature was 66 degrees, the dew point 63, and the relative humidity 90%. The wind was northeast at 8 miles an hour. The barometric pressure was 30.01 inches and steady. Around central Indiana, at Shelbyville, fog was reported with a temperature of 62. It was clear with a temperature of 63 at Anderson, 62 at Muncie, and 60 at Zionsville. At Eagle Creek Airpark, it was partly cloudy with a temperature of 66. Elsewhere across Indiana, at South Bend, it was clear with a temperature of 55. It was partly cloudy with a temperature of 58 at Fort Wayne and 63 at Lafayette. It was mostly cloudy with a temperature of 68 at Terre Haute and 68 at Bloomington. At Evansville, it was cloudy with a temperature of 72. Just outside Indiana, it was partly cloudy with a temperature of 62 at Chicago, 64 at Champaign, and 63 at Dayton. At St. Louis, it was mostly cloudy with a temperature of 72. It was cloudy with a temperature of 69 at Cincinnati and 74 at Louisville. Once again, at Indianapolis, it was 66 degrees with partly cloudy skies. All Hazards Radio KEC 74 in Indianapolis. Now a look at your forecast for Indianapolis and central Indiana. Today, partly cloudy. Highs in the lower 80s. Northeast winds around 5 miles an hour, becoming east late this afternoon. For tonight, mostly cloudy. Scattered showers toward daybreak. Lows in the upper 60s. Southeast winds around 5 miles an hour. Chance of rain 40%. Saturday, partly cloudy with isolated thunderstorms. Scattered showers through early afternoon, then isolated showers late in the afternoon. Humid with highs in the mid-80s. Southwest winds around 5 miles an hour. Chance of rain 40%. For Saturday night, mostly clear through the late overnight, then becoming partly cloudy. Lows in the upper 60s. Southwest winds around 5 miles an hour. Sunday, partly cloudy. Highs in the upper 80s. West winds around 5 miles an hour. Once again, the forecast for today. Partly cloudy. Highs in the lower 80s. Northeast winds around 5 miles an hour, becoming east late this afternoon. Taking a look at the 3 through 7 day forecast for Indianapolis and central Indiana. For Sunday night and Monday, partly cloudy. Lows in the mid-60s. Highs in the mid-80s. Monday night, mostly clear. Lows in the upper 60s. For Tuesday, mostly sunny. A chance of showers with a slight chance of thunderstorms late in the afternoon. Hot with highs in the lower 90s. Chance of rain 30%. Tuesday night, mostly clear through the late overnight, then becoming partly cloudy. A slight chance of showers and thunderstorms. Lows in the upper 60s. Chance of rain 20%. For Wednesday, partly cloudy with a chance of showers. A slight chance of thunderstorms through early afternoon, then a chance of thunderstorms late in the afternoon. Hot with highs around 90. Chance of rain 50%. Wednesday night, a slight chance of thunderstorms through the late overnight. Partly cloudy with a chance of showers. Lows in the upper 60s. Chance of rain 50%. For Thursday, showers likely. A slight chance of thunderstorms late in the afternoon. Highs in the upper 80s. Chance of rain 60%. The 8 to 14 day outlook for Friday, September 18th through Thursday, September 24th, calls for temperatures to be near normal and precipitation to be below normal. Normal highs for the period are around 75 degrees and normal lows are around 55. The normal precipitation total for the 7 days is between 0.70 and 0.75 inches. At 4 a.m. at Indianapolis, it was partly cloudy. The temperature was 66 degrees, the dew point 63, and the relative humidity 90%. The wind was northeast at 8 miles an hour. The barometric pressure was 30.01 inches and steady.
around central Indiana. At Shelbyville, fog was reported with a temperature of 62. It was clear with a temperature of 63 at Anderson, 62 at Muncie, and 60 at Zionsville. At Eagle Creek Airport, it was partly cloudy with a temperature of 66. Elsewhere across Indiana, at South Bend, it was clear with a temperature of 55. It was partly cloudy with a temperature of 58 at Fort Wayne and 63 at Lafayette. It was mostly cloudy with a temperature of 68 at Terre Haute and 68 at Bloomington. At Evansville, it was cloudy with a temperature of 72. Just outside Indiana, it was partly cloudy with a temperature of 62 at Chicago, 64 at Champaign, and 63 at Dayton. At St. Louis, it was mostly cloudy with a temperature of 72. It was cloudy with a temperature of 69 at Cincinnati and 74 at Louisville. Once again, at Indianapolis, it was 66 degrees with partly cloudy skies. This is NOAA All Hazards Radio KEC 74 in Indianapolis. Now a look at your forecast for Indianapolis and central Indiana. Today, partly cloudy. Highs in the lower 80s. Northeast winds around 5 miles an hour, becoming east late this afternoon. For tonight, mostly cloudy. Scattered showers toward daybreak. Lows in the upper 60s. Southeast winds around 5 miles an hour. Chance of rain 40%. Saturday, partly cloudy with isolated thunderstorms. Scattered showers through early afternoon, then isolated showers late in the afternoon. Humid with highs in the mid-80s. Southwest winds around 5 miles an hour. Chance of rain 40%. For Saturday night, mostly clear through the late overnight, then becoming partly cloudy. Lows in the upper 60s. Southwest winds around 5 miles an hour. Sunday, partly cloudy. Highs in the upper 80s. West winds around 5 miles an hour. Once again, the forecast for today. Partly cloudy. Highs in the lower 80s. Northeast winds around 5 miles an hour, becoming east late this afternoon. The current time is 4:38 a.m. Eastern Daylight Time. Taking a look at the 3-7 day forecast for Indianapolis and central Indiana. For Sunday night and Monday, partly cloudy. Lows in the mid-60s. Highs in the mid-80s. Monday night, mostly clear. Lows in the upper 60s. For Tuesday, mostly sunny. A chance of showers with a slight chance of thunderstorms late in the afternoon. Hot with highs in the lower 90s. Chance of rain 30%. Tuesday night, mostly clear through the late overnight, then becoming partly cloudy. A slight chance of showers and thunderstorms. Lows in the upper 60s. Chance of rain 20%. For Wednesday, partly cloudy with a chance of showers. A slight chance of thunderstorms through early afternoon, then a chance of thunderstorms late in the afternoon. Hot with highs around 90. Chance of rain 50%. Wednesday night, a slight chance of thunderstorms through the late overnight. Partly cloudy with a chance of showers. Lows in the upper 60s. Chance of rain 50%. For Thursday, showers likely. A slight chance of thunderstorms late in the afternoon. Highs in the upper 80s. Chance of rain 60%. The outlook for Friday, September 18th through Thursday, September 24th. Calls for temperatures to be near normal and precipitation to be below normal. Normal highs for the period are around 75 degrees and normal lows are around 55. The normal precipitation total for the 7 days is between 0.70 and 0.75 inches. At 4 a.m. at Indianapolis, it was partly cloudy. The temperature was 66 degrees, the dew point 63, and the relative humidity 90%. The wind was northeast at 8 miles an hour. The barometric pressure was 30.01 inches and steady. Around central Indiana, at Shelbyville, fog was reported with a temperature of 62.
It was clear, with a temperature of 63 at Anderson, 62 at Muncie, and 60 at Zionsville. At Eagle Creek Airport, it was partly cloudy, with a temperature of 66. Elsewhere across Indiana, at South Bend, it was clear, with a temperature of 55. It was partly cloudy, with a temperature of 58 at Fort Wayne, and 63 at Lafayette. It was mostly cloudy, with a temperature of 68 at Terre Haute, and 68 at Bloomington. At Evansville, it was cloudy, with a temperature of 72. Just outside Indiana, it was partly cloudy, with a temperature of 62 at Chicago, 64 at Champaign, and 63 at Dayton. At St. Louis, it was mostly cloudy, with a temperature of 72. It was cloudy, with a temperature of 69 at Cincinnati, and 74 at Louisville. Once again, at Indianapolis, it was 66 degrees with partly cloudy skies. Now here is the hazardous weather outlook for central Indiana. For the period today and tonight, a few thunderstorms are possible over southern parts of central Indiana late today into this evening. And now the extended outlook for the period Saturday through Thursday. Scattered thunderstorms are possible Saturday, especially across the southeast half of central Indiana. Additional chances for thunderstorms are expected by the middle of next week. Spotter information statement, spotter activation is not anticipated. This is NOAA All Hazards Radio KEC 74 in Indianapolis. Now a look at your forecast for Indianapolis and central Indiana. Today, partly cloudy. Highs in the lower 80s. Northeast winds around 5 miles an hour, becoming east late this afternoon. For tonight, mostly cloudy. Scattered showers toward daybreak. Lows in the upper 60s. Southeast winds around 5 miles an hour. Chance of rain 40%. Saturday, partly cloudy with isolated thunderstorms. Scattered showers through early afternoon, then isolated showers late in the afternoon. Humid with highs in the mid-80s. Southwest winds around 5 miles an hour. Chance of rain 40%. For Saturday night, mostly clear through the late overnight, then becoming partly cloudy. Lows in the upper 60s. Southwest winds around 5 miles an hour. Sunday, partly cloudy. Highs in the upper 80s. West winds around 5 miles an hour. Once again, the forecast for today. Partly cloudy. Highs in the lower 80s. Northeast winds around 5 miles an hour, becoming east late this afternoon. Taking a look at the 3-7 day forecast for Indianapolis and central Indiana. For Sunday night and Monday, partly cloudy. Lows in the mid-60s. Highs in the mid-80s. Monday night, mostly clear. Lows in the upper 60s. For Tuesday, mostly sunny. A chance of showers with a slight chance of thunderstorms late in the afternoon. Hot with highs in the lower 90s. Chance of rain 30%. Tuesday night, mostly clear through the late overnight, then becoming partly cloudy. A slight chance of showers and thunderstorms. Lows in the upper 60s. Chance of rain 20%. For Wednesday, partly cloudy with a chance of showers. A slight chance of thunderstorms through early afternoon, then a chance of thunderstorms late in the afternoon. Hot with highs around 90. Chance of rain 50%. Wednesday night, a slight chance of thunderstorms through the late overnight. Partly cloudy with a chance of showers. Lows in the upper 60s. Chance of rain 50%. For Thursday, showers likely. A slight chance of thunderstorms late in the afternoon. Highs in the upper 80s. Chance of rain 60%. The 14-day outlook for Friday, September 18th through Thursday, September 24th, calls for temperatures to be near normal and precipitation to be below normal. Normal highs for the period are around 75 degrees, and normal lows are around 55. The normal precipitation total for the 7 days is between 0.70 and 0.75 inches. At 4 a.m., at Indianapolis, it was partly cloudy.
the temperature was 66 degrees, the dew point 63, and the relative humidity 90%. The wind was northeast at 8 miles an hour. The barometric pressure was 30.01 inches and steady. Around central Indiana, at Shelbyville, fog was reported with a temperature of 62. It was clear with a temperature of 63 at Anderson, 62 at Muncie, and 60 at Zionsville. At Eagle Creek Airpark, it was partly cloudy with a temperature of 66. Elsewhere across Indiana, at South Bend, it was clear with a temperature of 55. It was partly cloudy with a temperature of 58 at Fort Wayne and 63 at Lafayette. It was mostly cloudy with a temperature of 68 at Terre Haute and 68 at Bloomington. At Evansville, it was cloudy with a temperature of 72. Just outside Indiana, it was partly cloudy with a temperature of 62 at Chicago, 64 at Champaign, and 63 at Dayton. At St. Louis, it was mostly cloudy with a temperature of 72. It was cloudy with a temperature of 69 at Cincinnati and 74 at Louisville. Once again, at Indianapolis, it was 66 degrees with partly cloudy skies. This is NOAA All Hazards Radio KEC 74 in Indianapolis. Now a look at your forecast for Indianapolis and central Indiana. Today, partly cloudy. Highs in the lower 80s. Northeast winds around 5 miles an hour, becoming east late this afternoon. For tonight, mostly cloudy. Scattered showers toward daybreak. Lows in the upper 60s. Southeast winds around 5 miles an hour. Chance of rain 40%. Saturday, partly cloudy with isolated thunderstorms. Scattered showers through early afternoon, then isolated showers late in the afternoon. Humid with highs in the mid-80s. Southwest winds around 5 miles an hour. Chance of rain 40%. For Saturday night, mostly clear through the late overnight, then becoming partly cloudy. Lows in the upper 60s. Southwest winds around 5 miles an hour. Sunday, partly cloudy. Highs in the upper 80s. West winds around 5 miles an hour. Once again, the forecast for today. Partly cloudy. Highs in the lower 80s. Northeast winds around 5 miles an hour, becoming east late this afternoon. Taking a look at the 3-7 day forecast for Indianapolis and central Indiana. For Sunday night and Monday, partly cloudy. Lows in the mid-60s. Highs in the mid-80s. Monday night, mostly clear. Lows in the upper 60s. For Tuesday, mostly sunny. A chance of showers with a slight chance of thunderstorms late in the afternoon. Hot with highs in the lower 90s. Chance of rain 30%. Tuesday night, mostly clear through the late overnight, then becoming partly cloudy. A slight chance of showers and thunderstorms. Lows in the upper 60s. Chance of rain 20%. For Wednesday, partly cloudy with a chance of showers. A slight chance of thunderstorms through early afternoon, then a chance of thunderstorms late in the afternoon. Hot with highs around 90. Chance of rain 50%. Wednesday night, a slight chance of thunderstorms through the late overnight. Partly cloudy with a chance of showers. Lows in the upper 60s. Chance of rain 50%. For Thursday, showers likely. A slight chance of thunderstorms late in the afternoon. Highs in the upper 80s. Chance of rain 60%. The 8-14 day outlook for Friday, September 18th through Thursday, September 24th, calls for temperatures to be near normal and precipitation to be below normal. Normal highs for the period are around 75 degrees, and normal lows are around 55. The normal precipitation total for the 7 days is between 0.70 and 0.75 inches. At 4 a.m., at Indianapolis, it was partly cloudy. The temperature was 66 degrees, the dew point 63, and the relative humidity 90%. The wind was northeast at 8 miles an hour. The barometric pressure was 30.01 inches and steady. Around central Indiana, at Shelbyville,
fog was reported with a temperature of 62. It was clear with a temperature of 63 at Anderson, 62 at Muncie, and 60 at Zionsville. At Eagle Creek Air Park, it was partly cloudy with a temperature of 66. Elsewhere across Indiana, at South Bend, it was clear with a temperature of 55. It was partly cloudy with a temperature of 58 at Fort Wayne and 63 at Lafayette. It was mostly cloudy with a temperature of 68 at Terre Haute and 68 at Bloomington. At Evansville, it was cloudy with a temperature of 72. Just outside Indiana, it was partly cloudy with a temperature of 62 at Chicago, 64 at Champaign, and 63 at Dayton. At St. Louis, it was mostly cloudy with a temperature of 72. It was cloudy with a temperature of 69 at Cincinnati and 74 at Louisville. Once again, at Indianapolis, it was 66 degrees with partly cloudy skies. This is NOAA All Hazards Radio KEC 74 in Indianapolis. Now a look at your forecast for Indianapolis and central Indiana. Today, partly cloudy. Highs in the lower 80s. Northeast winds around 5 miles an hour, becoming east late this afternoon. For tonight, mostly cloudy. Scattered showers toward daybreak. Lows in the upper 60s. Southeast winds around 5 miles an hour. Chance of rain 40%. Saturday, partly cloudy with isolated thunderstorms. Scattered showers through early afternoon, then isolated showers late in the afternoon. Humid with highs in the mid-80s. Southwest winds around 5 miles an hour. Chance of rain 40%. For Saturday night, mostly clear through the late overnight, then becoming partly cloudy. Lows in the upper 60s. Southwest winds around 5 miles an hour. Sunday, partly cloudy. Highs in the upper 80s. West winds around 5 miles an hour. Once again, the forecast for today. Partly cloudy. Highs in the lower 80s. Northeast winds around 5 miles an hour, becoming east late this afternoon. The current time is 4:53 a.m. Eastern Daylight Time. Taking a look at the 3-7 day forecast for Indianapolis and central Indiana. For Sunday night and Monday, partly cloudy. Lows in the mid-60s. Highs in the mid-80s. Monday night, mostly clear. Lows in the upper 60s. For Tuesday, mostly sunny. A chance of showers with a slight chance of thunderstorms late in the afternoon. Hot with highs in the lower 90s. Chance of rain 30%. Tuesday night, mostly clear through the late overnight, then becoming partly cloudy. A slight chance of showers and thunderstorms. Lows in the upper 60s. Chance of rain 20%. For Wednesday, partly cloudy with a chance of showers. A slight chance of thunderstorms through early afternoon, then a chance of thunderstorms late in the afternoon. Hot with highs around 90. Chance of rain 50%. Wednesday night, a slight chance of thunderstorms through the late overnight. Partly cloudy with a chance of showers. Lows in the upper 60s. Chance of rain 50%. For Thursday, showers likely. A slight chance of thunderstorms late in the afternoon. Highs in the upper 80s. Chance of rain 60%. The outlook for Friday, September 18th through Thursday, September 24th. Calls for temperatures to be near normal and precipitation to be below normal. Normal highs for the period are around 75 degrees and normal lows are around 55. The normal precipitation total for the 7 days is between 0.70 and 0.75 inches. At 4 a.m. at Indianapolis, it was partly cloudy. The temperature was 66 degrees, the dew point 63, and the relative humidity 90%. The wind was north miles an hour. The barometric pressure was 30.01 inches and steady. Around central Indiana, at Shelbyville, fog was reported with a temperature of 62. It was clear with a temperature of 63 at Anderson, 62 at Muncie, and 60 at Zionsville.
and Eagle Creek Airport, it was partly cloudy, with a temperature of 66. Elsewhere across Indiana, at South Bend, it was clear, with a temperature of 55. It was partly cloudy, with a temperature of 58 at Fort Wayne, and 63 at Lafayette. It was mostly cloudy, with a temperature of 68 at Terre Haute, and 68 at Bloomington. At Evansville, it was cloudy, with a temperature of 72. Just outside Indiana, it was partly cloudy, with a temperature of 62 at Chicago, 64 at Champaign, and 63 at Dayton. At St. Louis, it was mostly cloudy, with a temperature of 72. It was cloudy, with a temperature of 69 at Cincinnati, and 74 at Louisville. Once again, at Indianapolis, it was 66 degrees with partly cloudy skies. This is NOAA All Hazards Radio KEC 74 in Indianapolis. Now a look at your forecast for Indianapolis and central Indiana. Today, partly cloudy. Highs in the lower 80s. Northeast winds around 5 miles an hour, becoming east late this afternoon. For tonight, mostly cloudy. Scattered showers toward daybreak. Lows in the upper 60s. Southeast winds around 5 miles an hour. Chance of rain 40%. Saturday. Partly cloudy with isolated thunderstorms. Scattered showers through early afternoon, then isolated showers late in the afternoon. Humid with highs in the mid-80s. Southwest winds around 5 miles an hour. Chance of rain 40%. For Saturday night. Mostly clear through the late overnight, then becoming partly cloudy. Lows in the upper 60s. Southwest winds around 5 miles an hour. Sunday. Partly cloudy. Highs in the upper 80s. West winds around 5 miles an hour. Once again, the forecast for today. Partly cloudy. Highs in the lower 80s. Northeast winds around 5 miles an hour, becoming east late this afternoon. Taking a look at the 3 through 7 day forecast for Indianapolis and central Indiana. For Sunday night and Monday, partly cloudy. Lows in the mid-60s. Highs in the mid-80s. Monday night, mostly clear. Lows in the upper 60s. For Tuesday, mostly sunny. A chance of showers with a slight chance of thunderstorms late in the afternoon. Hot with highs in the lower 90s. Chance of rain 30%. Tuesday night, mostly clear through the late overnight, then becoming partly cloudy. A slight chance of showers and thunderstorms. Lows in the upper 60s. Chance of rain 20%. For Wednesday, partly cloudy with a chance of showers. A slight chance of thunderstorms through early afternoon, then a chance of thunderstorms late in the afternoon. Hot with highs around 90. Chance of rain 50%. Wednesday night, a slight chance of thunderstorms through the late overnight. Partly cloudy with a chance of showers. Lows in the upper 60s. Chance of rain 50%. For Thursday, showers likely. A slight chance of thunderstorms late in the afternoon. Highs in the upper 80s. Chance of rain 60%. The 8 to 14 day outlook for Friday, September 18th through Thursday, September 24th, calls for temperatures to be near normal and precipitation to be below normal. Normal highs for the period are around 75 degrees, and normal lows are around 55. The normal precipitation total for the 7 days is between 0.70 and 0.75 inches. At 4 a.m., at Indianapolis, it was partly cloudy. The temperature was 66 degrees, the dew point 63, and the relative humidity 90%. The wind was northeast at 8 miles an hour. The barometric pressure was 30.01 inches and steady. Around central Indiana, at Shelbyville, fog was reported with a temperature of 62. It was clear with a temperature of 63 at Anderson, 62 at Muncie, and 60 at Zionsville. At Eagle Creek Airport, it was partly cloudy with a temperature of 66. Elsewhere across Indiana, at South Bend, it was clear with a temperature of 55. It was partly cloudy, with a temperature of 58 at Fort Wayne and 63 at Lafayette.
It was mostly cloudy, with a temperature of 68 at Terre Haute and 68 at Bloomington. At Evansville, it was cloudy, with a temperature of 72. Just outside Indiana, it was partly cloudy, with a temperature of 62 at Chicago, 64 at Champaign, and 63 at Dayton. At St. Louis, it was mostly cloudy, with a temperature of 72. It was cloudy, with a temperature of 69 at Cincinnati, and 74 at Louisville. Once again, at Indianapolis, it was 66 degrees with partly cloudy skies. This is NOAA All Hazards Radio KEC 74 in Indianapolis. Now a look at your forecast for Indianapolis and central Indiana. Today, partly cloudy. Highs in the lower 80s. Northeast winds around 5 miles an hour, becoming east late this afternoon. For tonight, mostly cloudy. Scattered showers toward daybreak. Lows in the upper 60s. Southeast winds around 5 miles an hour. Chance of rain 40%. Saturday, partly cloudy with isolated thunderstorms. Scattered showers through early afternoon, then isolated showers late in the afternoon. Humid with highs in the mid-80s. Southwest winds around 5 miles an hour. Chance of rain 40%. For Saturday night, mostly clear through the late overnight, then becoming partly cloudy. Lows in the upper 60s. Southwest winds around 5 miles an hour. Sunday, partly cloudy. Highs in the upper 80s. West winds around 5 miles an hour. Once again, the forecast for today. Partly cloudy. Highs in the lower 80s. Northeast winds around 5 miles an hour, becoming east late this afternoon. Now here is the hazardous weather outlook for central Indiana. For the period today and tonight, a few thunderstorms are possible over southern parts of central Indiana late today into this evening. And now the extended outlook for the period Saturday through Thursday. Scattered thunderstorms are possible Saturday, especially across the southeast half of central Indiana. Additional chances for thunderstorms are expected by the middle of next week. Spotter information statement, spotter activation is not anticipated. Taking a look at the 3-7 day forecast for Indianapolis and central Indiana. For Sunday night and Monday, partly cloudy. Lows in the mid-60s. Highs in the mid-80s. Monday night, mostly clear. Lows in the upper 60s. For Tuesday, mostly sunny. A chance of showers with a slight chance of thunderstorms late in the afternoon. Hot with highs in the lower 90s. Chance of rain 30%. Tuesday night, mostly clear through the late overnight, then becoming partly cloudy. A slight chance of showers and thunderstorms. Lows in the upper 60s. Chance of rain 20%. For Wednesday, partly cloudy with a chance of showers. A slight chance of thunderstorms through early afternoon, then a chance of thunderstorms late in the afternoon. Hot with highs around 90. Chance of rain 50%. Wednesday night, a slight chance of thunderstorms through the late overnight. Partly cloudy with a chance of showers. Lows in the upper 60s. Chance of rain 50%. For Thursday, showers likely. A slight chance of thunderstorms late in the afternoon. Highs in the upper 80s. Chance of rain 60%. The 8-14 day outlook for Friday, September 18th through Thursday, September 24th calls for temperatures to be near normal and precipitation to be below normal. Normal highs for the period are around 75 degrees and normal lows are around 55. The normal precipitation total for the 7 days is between 0.70 and 0.75 inches. At 4 a.m. at Indianapolis, it was partly cloudy. The temperature was 66 degrees, the dew point 63, and the relative humidity 90%. The wind was northeast at 8 miles an hour. The barometric pressure was 30.01 inches and steady. Around central Indiana, at Shelbyville, fog was reported with a temperature of 62. It was clear with a temperature of 63 at Anderson, 62 at Muncie, and 60 at Zionsville.
and Eagle Creek Airport, it was partly cloudy, with a temperature of 66. Elsewhere across Indiana, at South Bend, it was clear, with a temperature of 55. It was partly cloudy, with a temperature of 58 at Fort Wayne, and 63 at Lafayette. It was mostly cloudy, with a temperature of 68 at Terre Haute, and 68 at Bloomington. At Evansville, it was cloudy, with a temperature of 72. Just outside Indiana, it was partly cloudy, with a temperature of 62 at Chicago, 64 at Champaign, and 63 at Dayton. At St. Louis, it was mostly cloudy, with a temperature of 72. It was cloudy, with a temperature of 69 at Cincinnati, and 74 at Louisville. Once again, at Indianapolis, it was 66 degrees with partly cloudy skies. This is NOAA All Hazards Radio KEC 74 in Indianapolis. Now a look at your forecast for Indianapolis and central Indiana. Today, partly cloudy. Highs in the lower 80s. Northeast winds around 5 miles an hour, becoming east late this afternoon. For tonight, mostly cloudy. Scattered showers toward daybreak. Lows in the upper 60s. Southeast winds around 5 miles an hour. Chance of rain 40%. Saturday, partly cloudy with isolated thunderstorms. Scattered showers through early afternoon, then isolated showers late in the afternoon. Humid with highs in the mid-80s. Southwest winds around 5 miles an hour. Chance of rain 40%. For Saturday night, mostly clear through the late overnight, then becoming partly cloudy. Lows in the upper 60s. Southwest winds around 5 miles an hour. Sunday, partly cloudy. Highs in the upper 80s. West winds around 5 miles an hour. Once again, the forecast for today. Partly cloudy. Highs in the lower 80s. Northeast winds around 5 miles an hour, becoming east late this afternoon. The current time is 5:08 a.m. Eastern Daylight Time. Taking a look at the 3-7 day forecast for Indianapolis and central Indiana. For Sunday night and Monday, partly cloudy. Lows in the mid-60s. Highs in the mid-80s. Monday night, mostly clear. Lows in the upper 60s. For Tuesday, mostly sunny. A chance of showers with a slight chance of thunderstorms late in the afternoon. Hot with highs in the lower 90s. Chance of rain 30%. Tuesday night, mostly clear through the late overnight, then becoming partly cloudy. A slight chance of showers and thunderstorms. Lows in the upper 60s. Chance of rain 20%. For Wednesday, partly cloudy with a chance of showers. A slight chance of thunderstorms through early afternoon, then a chance of thunderstorms late in the afternoon. Hot with highs around 90. Chance of rain 50%. Wednesday night, a slight chance of thunderstorms through the late overnight. Partly cloudy with a chance of showers. Lows in the upper 60s. Chance of rain 50%. For Thursday, showers likely. A slight chance of thunderstorms late in the afternoon. Highs in the upper 80s. Chance of rain 60%. The 8-14 day outlook for Friday, September 18th through Thursday, September 24th, calls for temperatures to be near normal and precipitation to be below normal. Normal highs for the period are around 75 degrees and normal lows are around 55. The normal precipitation total for the 7 days is between 0.70 and 0.75 inches. At 4 a.m., at Indianapolis, it was partly cloudy. The temperature was 66 degrees, the dew point 63, and the relative humidity 90%. The wind was northeast at 8 miles an hour. The barometric pressure was 30.01 inches and steady. Around central Indiana, at Shelbyville, fog was reported with a temperature of 62. It was clear with a temperature of 63 at Anderson, 62 at Muncie, and 60 at Zionsville. At Eagle Creek Airport, it was partly cloudy with a temperature of 66. Elsewhere across Indiana, at South Bend, it was clear with a temperature of 55.
It was partly cloudy, with a temperature of 58 at Fort Wayne and 63 at Lafayette. It was mostly cloudy, with a temperature of 68 at Terre Haute and 68 at Bloomington. At Evansville, it was cloudy, with a temperature of 72. Just outside Indiana, it was partly cloudy, with a temperature of 62 at Chicago, 64 at Champaign, and 63 at Dayton. At St. Louis, it was mostly cloudy, with a temperature of 72. It was cloudy, with a temperature of 69 at Cincinnati, and 74 at Louisville. Once again, at Indianapolis, it was 66 degrees with partly cloudy skies. At 5 a.m., at Indianapolis, it was partly cloudy. The temperature was 65 degrees, the dew point 62, and the relative humidity 90%. The wind was northeast at 8 miles an hour. The barometric pressure was 30.02 inches and rising. Around central Indiana, at Shelbyville, fog was reported, with a temperature of 63. At Muncie, it was clear, with a temperature of 60. It was partly cloudy, with a temperature of 62 at Anderson, 62 at Zionsville, and 65 at Eagle Creek Air Park. Elsewhere across Indiana, it was clear, with a temperature of 54 at South Bend, and 60 at Lafayette. It was partly cloudy, with a temperature of 57 at Fort Wayne, and 66 at Terre Haute. At Bloomington, it was mostly cloudy, with a temperature of 68. At Evansville, it was cloudy, with a temperature of 72. Just outside Indiana, it was partly cloudy, with a temperature of 61 at Chicago, 63 at Champaign, and 63 at Dayton. At St. Louis, it was mostly cloudy, with a temperature of 71. It was cloudy, with a temperature of 68 at Cincinnati, and 74 at Louisville. Once again, at Indianapolis, it was 65 degrees with partly cloudy skies. This is NOAA All Hazards Radio KEC 74 in Indianapolis. And now a look at your forecast for Indianapolis and central Indiana. Today, partly cloudy. Highs in the lower 80s. Northeast winds around 5 miles an hour, becoming east late this afternoon. For tonight, mostly cloudy. Scattered showers toward daybreak. Lows in the upper 60s. Southeast winds around 5 miles an hour. Chance of rain 40%. Saturday. Partly cloudy with isolated thunderstorms. Scattered showers through early afternoon, then isolated showers late in the afternoon. Humid with highs in the mid-80s. Southwest winds around 5 miles an hour. Chance of rain 40%. For Saturday night. Mostly clear through the late overnight, then becoming partly cloudy. Lows in the upper 60s. Southwest winds around 5 miles an hour. Sunday. Partly cloudy. Highs in the upper 80s. West winds around 5 miles an hour. Once again, the forecast for today. Partly cloudy. Highs in the lower 80s. Northeast winds around 5 miles an hour, becoming east late this afternoon. Taking a look at the 3-7 day forecast for Indianapolis and central Indiana. For Sunday night and Monday, partly cloudy. Lows in the mid-60s. Highs in the mid-80s. Monday night, mostly clear. Lows in the upper 60s. For Tuesday, mostly sunny. A chance of showers with a slight chance of thunderstorms late in the afternoon. Hot with highs in the lower 90s. Chance of rain 30%. Tuesday night, mostly clear through the late overnight, then becoming partly cloudy. A slight chance of showers and thunderstorms. Lows in the upper 60s. Chance of rain 20%. For Wednesday, partly cloudy with a chance of showers. A slight chance of thunderstorms through early afternoon, then a chance of thunderstorms late in the afternoon. Hot with highs around 90. Chance of rain 50%. Wednesday night. A slight chance of thunderstorms through the late overnight. Partly cloudy with a chance of showers. Lows in the upper 60s. Chance of rain 50%. For Thursday. Showers likely. A slight chance of thunderstorms late in the afternoon. Highs in the upper 80s. Chance of rain 60%.
The 8 to 14 day outlook for Friday, September 18th through Thursday, September 24th, calls for temperatures to be near normal and precipitation to be below normal. Normal highs for the period are around 75 degrees, and normal lows are around 55. The normal precipitation total for the 7 days is between 0.70 and 0.75 inches. At 5 a.m., at Indianapolis,

It was partly cloudy, with a temperature of 57 at Fort Wayne and 66 at Terre Haute. At Bloomington, it was mostly cloudy, with a temperature of 68. At Evansville, it was cloudy, with a temperature of 72. Just outside Indiana, it was partly cloudy, with a temperature of 61 at Chicago, 63 at Champaign, and 63 at Dayton. At St. Louis, it was mostly cloudy, with a temperature of 71. It was cloudy, with a temperature of 68 at Cincinnati, and 74 at Louisville. Once again, at Indianapolis, it was 65 degrees with partly cloudy skies. This is NOAA All Hazards Radio KEC 74 in Indianapolis. And now a look at your forecast for Indianapolis and central Indiana. Today, partly cloudy. Highs in the lower 80s. Northeast winds around 5 miles an hour, becoming east late this afternoon. For tonight, mostly cloudy. Scattered showers toward daybreak. Lows in the upper 60s. Southeast winds around 5 miles an hour. Chance of rain 40%. Saturday, partly cloudy with isolated thunderstorms. Scattered showers through early afternoon, then isolated showers late in the afternoon. Humid with highs in the mid-80s. Southwest winds around 5 miles an hour. Chance of rain 40%. For Saturday night, mostly clear through the late overnight, then becoming partly cloudy. Lows in the upper 60s. Southwest winds around 5 miles an hour. Sunday, partly cloudy. Highs in the upper 80s. West winds around 5 miles an hour. Once again, the forecast for today. Partly cloudy. Highs in the lower 80s. Northeast winds around 5 miles an hour, becoming east late this afternoon. Taking a look at the 3-7 day forecast for Indianapolis and central Indiana. For Sunday night and Monday, partly cloudy. Lows in the mid-60s. Highs in the mid-80s. Monday night, mostly clear. Lows in the upper 60s. For Tuesday, mostly sunny. A chance of showers with a slight chance of thunderstorms late in the afternoon. Hot with highs in the lower 90s. Chance of rain 30%. Tuesday night, mostly clear through the late overnight, then becoming partly cloudy. A slight chance of showers and thunderstorms. Lows in the upper 60s. Chance of rain 20%. For Wednesday, partly cloudy with a chance of showers. A slight chance of thunderstorms through early afternoon, then a chance of thunderstorms late in the afternoon. Hot with highs around 90. Chance of rain 50%. Wednesday night, a slight chance of thunderstorms through the late overnight. Partly cloudy with a chance of showers. Lows in the upper 60s. Chance of rain 50%. For Thursday, showers likely. A slight chance of thunderstorms late in the afternoon. Highs in the upper 80s. Chance of rain 60%. The 8-14 day outlook for Friday, September 18th through Thursday, September 24th, calls for temperatures to be near normal and precipitation to be below normal. Normal highs for the period are around 75 degrees, and normal lows are around 55. The normal precipitation total for the 7 days is between 0.70 and 0.75 inches. At 5 a.m., at Indianapolis, it was partly cloudy. The temperature was 65 degrees, the dew point 62, and the relative humidity 90%. The wind was northeast at 8 miles an hour. The barometric pressure was 30.02 inches and rising. Around central Indiana, at Shelbyville, fog was reported with a temperature of 63. At Muncie, it was clear with a temperature of 60. It was partly cloudy with a temperature of 62 at Anderson, 62 at Zionsville, and 65 at Eagle Creek Air Park. Elsewhere across Indiana, it was clear with a temperature of 54 at South Bend and 60 at Lafayette. It was partly cloudy, with a temperature of 57 at Fort Wayne and 66 at Terre Haute. And it was mostly cloudy, with a temperature of 68. At Evansville, it was cloudy, with a temperature of 72. Just outside Indiana.

partly cloudy, with a temperature of 61 at Chicago, 63 at Champaign, and 63 at Dayton. At St. Louis, it was mostly cloudy, with a temperature of 71. It was cloudy, with a temperature of 68 at Cincinnati, and 74 at Louisville. Once again, at Indianapolis, it was 65 degrees with partly cloudy skies. Now here is the hazardous weather outlook for central Indiana. For the period today and tonight, a few thunderstorms are possible over southern parts of central Indiana late today into this evening. And now the extended outlook for the period Saturday through Thursday. Scattered thunderstorms are possible Saturday, especially across the southeast half of central Indiana. Additional chances for thunderstorms are expected by the middle of next week. Spotter information statement. Spotter activation is not anticipated. 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Time is 5:23 a.m. Eastern Daylight Time. And now a look at your forecast for Indianapolis and central Indiana. Today, partly cloudy. Highs in the lower 80s. Northeast winds around 5 miles an hour, becoming east late this afternoon. For tonight, mostly cloudy. Scattered showers toward daybreak. Lows in the upper 60s. Southeast winds around 5 miles an hour. Chance of rain 40%. Saturday, partly cloudy with isolated thunderstorms. Scattered showers through early afternoon, then isolated showers late in the afternoon. Humid with highs in the mid-80s. Southwest winds around 5 miles an hour. Chance of rain 40%. For Saturday night, mostly clear through the late overnight, then becoming partly cloudy. Lows in the upper 60s. Southwest winds around 5 miles an hour. Sunday, partly cloudy. Highs in the upper 80s. West winds around 5 miles an hour. Once again, the forecast for today. Partly cloudy. Highs in the lower 80s. Northeast winds around 5 miles an hour, becoming east late this afternoon. Taking a look at the 3-7 day forecast for Indianapolis and central Indiana. For Sunday night and Monday, partly cloudy. Lows in the mid-60s. Highs in the mid-80s. Monday night, mostly clear. Lows in the upper 60s. For Tuesday, mostly sunny. A chance of showers with a slight chance of thunderstorms late in the afternoon. Hot with highs in the lower 90s. Chance of rain 30%. Tuesday night, mostly clear through the late overnight, then becoming partly cloudy. A slight chance of showers and thunderstorms. Lows in the upper 60s. Chance of rain 20%. For Wednesday, partly cloudy with a chance of showers. A slight chance of thunderstorms through early afternoon, then a chance of thunderstorms late in the afternoon. Hot with highs around 90. Chance of rain 50%. Wednesday night, a slight chance of thunderstorms through the late overnight. Partly cloudy with a chance of showers. Lows in the upper 60s. Chance of rain 50%. For Thursday, showers likely. A slight chance of thunderstorms late in the afternoon. Highs in the upper 80s. Chance of rain 60%. The 8-14 day outlook for Friday, September 18th through Thursday, September 24th, calls for temperatures to be near normal and precipitation to be below normal. Normal highs for the period are around 75 degrees, and normal lows are around 55. The normal precipitation total for the 7 days is between 0.70 and 0.75 inches. At 5 a.m., at Indianapolis, it was partly cloudy. The temperature was 65 degrees, the dew point 62, and the relative humidity 90%. The wind was northeast at 8 miles an hour. The barometric pressure was 30.02 inches and rising. Around central Indiana, at Shelbyville, fog was reported with a temperature of 63. At Muncie, it was clear with a temperature of 60. It was partly cloudy with a temperature of 62 at Anderson, 62 at Zionsville, and 65 at Eagle Creek Air Park.
Elsewhere across Indiana, it was clear, with a temperature of 54 at South Bend and 60 at Lafayette. It was partly cloudy, with a temperature of 57 at Fort Wayne and 66 at Terre Haute. At Bloomington, it was mostly cloudy, with a temperature of 68. At Evansville, it was cloudy, with a temperature of 72. Just outside Indiana, it was partly cloudy, with a temperature of 61 at Chicago, 63 at Champaign, and 63 at Dayton. At St. Louis, it was mostly cloudy, with a temperature of 71. It was cloudy, with a temperature of 68 at Cincinnati, and 74 at Louisville. Once again, at Indianapolis, it was 65 degrees with partly cloudy skies. This is NOAA All Hazards Radio KEC 74 in Indianapolis. Now a look at your forecast for Indianapolis and central Indiana. Today, partly cloudy. Highs in the lower 80s. Northeast winds around 5 miles an hour, becoming east late this afternoon. For tonight, mostly cloudy. Scattered showers toward daybreak. Lows in the upper 60s. Southeast winds around 5 miles an hour. Chance of rain 40%. Saturday, partly cloudy with isolated thunderstorms. Scattered showers through early afternoon, then isolated showers late in the afternoon. Humid with highs in the mid-80s. Southwest winds around 5 miles an hour. Chance of rain 40%. For Saturday night, mostly clear through the late overnight, then becoming partly cloudy. Lows in the upper 60s. Southwest winds around 5 miles an hour. Sunday, partly cloudy. Highs in the upper 80s. West winds around 5 miles an hour. Once again, the forecast for today. Partly cloudy. Highs in the lower 80s. Northeast winds around 5 miles an hour, becoming east late this afternoon. Taking a look at the 3 through 7 day forecast for Indianapolis and central Indiana. For Sunday night and Monday, partly cloudy. Lows in the mid-60s. Highs in the mid-80s. Monday night, mostly clear. Lows in the upper 60s. For Tuesday, mostly sunny. A chance of showers with a slight chance of thunderstorms late in the afternoon. Hot with highs in the lower 90s. Chance of rain 30%. Tuesday night, mostly clear through the late overnight, then becoming partly cloudy. A slight chance of showers and thunderstorms. Lows in the upper 60s. Chance of rain 20%. For Wednesday, partly cloudy with a chance of showers. A slight chance of thunderstorms through early afternoon, then a chance of thunderstorms late in the afternoon. Hot with highs around 90. Chance of rain 50%. Wednesday night, a slight chance of thunderstorms through the late overnight. Partly cloudy with a chance of showers. Lows in the upper 60s. Chance of rain 50%. For Thursday, showers likely. A slight chance of thunderstorms late in the afternoon. Highs in the upper 80s. Chance of rain 60%. The 8 to 14 day outlook for Friday, September 18th through Thursday, September 24th, calls for temperatures to be near normal and precipitation to be below normal. Normal highs for the period are around 75 degrees and normal lows are around 55. The normal precipitation total for the 7 days is between 0.70 and 0.75 inches. At 5 a.m., at Indianapolis, it was partly cloudy. The temperature was 65 degrees, the dew point 62, and the relative humidity 90%. The wind was northeast at 8 miles an hour. The barometric pressure was 30.02 inches and rising. Around central Indiana, at Shelbyville, fog was reported with a temperature of 63. At Muncie, it was clear with a temperature of 60. It was partly cloudy with a temperature of 62 at Anderson, 62 at Zionsville, and 65 at Eagle Creek Air Park. Elsewhere across Indiana, it was clear with a temperature of 54 at South Bend and 60 at Lafayette. It was partly cloudy, with a temperature of 57 at Fort Wayne and 66 at Terre Haute. At Bloomington, it was mostly cloudy, with a temperature of 68.
At Evansville, it was cloudy, with a temperature of 72. Just outside Indiana, it was partly cloudy, with a temperature of 61 at Chicago, 63 at Champaign, and 63 at Dayton. At St. Louis, it was mostly cloudy, with a temperature of 71. It was cloudy, with a temperature of 68 at Cincinnati, and 74 at Louisville. Once again, at Indianapolis, it was 65 degrees with partly cloudy skies. This is NOAA All Hazards Radio KEC 74 in Indianapolis. Now a look at your forecast for Indianapolis and central Indiana. Today, partly cloudy. Highs in the lower 80s. Northeast winds around 5 miles an hour, becoming east late this afternoon. For tonight, mostly cloudy. Scattered showers toward daybreak. Lows in the upper 60s. Southeast winds around 5 miles an hour. Chance of rain 40%. Saturday, partly cloudy with isolated thunderstorms. Scattered showers through early afternoon, then isolated showers late in the afternoon. Humid with highs in the mid-80s. Southwest winds around 5 miles an hour. Chance of rain 40%. For Saturday night, mostly clear through the late overnight, then becoming partly cloudy. Lows in the upper 60s. Southwest winds around 5 miles an hour. Sunday, partly cloudy. Highs in the upper 80s. West winds around 5 miles an hour. Once again, the forecast for today. Partly cloudy. Highs in the lower 80s. Northeast winds around 5 miles an hour, becoming east late this afternoon. Taking a look at the 3-7 day forecast for Indianapolis and central Indiana. For Sunday night and Monday, partly cloudy. Lows in the mid-60s. Highs in the mid-80s. Monday night, mostly clear. Lows in the upper 60s. For Tuesday, mostly sunny. A chance of showers with a slight chance of thunderstorms late in the afternoon. Hot with highs in the lower 90s. Chance of rain 30%. Tuesday night, mostly clear through the late overnight, then becoming partly cloudy. A slight chance of showers and thunderstorms. Lows in the upper 60s. Chance of rain 20%. For Wednesday, partly cloudy with a chance of showers. A slight chance of thunderstorms through early afternoon, then a chance of thunderstorms late in the afternoon. Hot with highs around 90. Chance of rain 50%. Wednesday night, a slight chance of thunderstorms through the late overnight. Partly cloudy with a chance of showers. Lows in the upper 60s. Chance of rain 50%. For Thursday, showers likely. A slight chance of thunderstorms late in the afternoon. Highs in the upper 80s. Chance of rain 60%. The outlook for Friday, September 18th through Thursday, September 24th, calls for temperatures to be near normal and precipitation to be below normal. Normal highs for the period are around 75 degrees, and normal lows are around 55. The normal precipitation total for the 7 days is between 0.70 and 0.75 inches. At 5 a.m., at Indianapolis, it was partly cloudy. The temperature was 65 degrees, the dew point 62, and the relative humidity 90%. The wind was northeast at 8 miles an hour. The barometric pressure was 30.02 inches and rising. Around central Indiana, at Shelbyville, fog was reported, with a temperature of 63. At Muncie, it was clear, with a temperature of 60. It was partly cloudy, with a temperature of 62 at Anderson, 62 at Zionsville, and 65 at Eagle Creek Air Park. Elsewhere across Indiana, it was clear, with a temperature of 54 at South Bend, and 60 at Lafayette. It was partly cloudy, with a temperature of 57 at Fort Wayne, and 66 at Terre Haute. At Bloomington, it was mostly cloudy, with a temperature of 68. At Evansville, it was cloudy, with a temperature of 72. Just outside Indiana, it was partly cloudy, with a temperature of 61 at Chicago, 63 at Champaign, and 63 at Dayton.
At St. Louis, it was mostly cloudy with a temperature of 71. It was cloudy with a temperature of 68 at Cincinnati and 74 at Louisville. Once again, at Indianapolis, it was 65 degrees with partly cloudy skies. This is NOAA All Hazards Radio KEC 74 in Indianapolis. Now a look at your forecast for Indianapolis and central Indiana. Today, partly cloudy. Highs in the lower 80s. Northeast winds around 5 miles an hour, becoming east late this afternoon. For tonight, mostly cloudy. Scattered showers toward daybreak. Lows in the upper 60s. Southeast winds around 5 miles an hour. Chance of rain 40%. Saturday, partly cloudy with isolated thunderstorms. Scattered showers through early afternoon, then isolated showers late in the afternoon. Humid with highs in the mid-80s. Southwest winds around 5 miles an hour. Chance of rain 40%. For Saturday night, mostly clear through the late overnight, then becoming partly cloudy. Lows in the upper 60s. Southwest winds around 5 miles an hour. Sunday, partly cloudy. Highs in the upper 80s. West winds around 5 miles an hour. Once again, the forecast for today. Partly cloudy. Highs in the lower 80s. Northeast winds around 5 miles an hour, becoming east late this afternoon. The current time is 5:38 a.m. Eastern Daylight Time. Taking a look at the 3-7 day forecast for Indianapolis and central Indiana. For Sunday night and Monday, partly cloudy. Lows in the mid-60s. Highs in the mid-80s. Monday night, mostly clear. Lows in the upper 60s. For Tuesday, mostly sunny. A chance of showers with a slight chance of thunderstorms late in the afternoon. Hot with highs in the lower 90s. Chance of rain 30%. Tuesday night, mostly clear through the late overnight, then becoming partly cloudy. A slight chance of showers and thunderstorms. Lows in the upper 60s. Chance of rain 20%. For Wednesday, partly cloudy with a chance of showers. A slight chance of thunderstorms through early afternoon, then a chance of thunderstorms late in the afternoon. Hot with highs around 90. Chance of rain 50%. Wednesday night, a slight chance of thunderstorms through the late overnight. Partly cloudy with a chance of showers. Lows in the upper 60s. Chance of rain 50%. For Thursday, showers likely. A slight chance of thunderstorms late in the afternoon. Highs in the upper 80s. Chance of rain 60%. The 8-14 day outlook for Friday, September 18th through Thursday, September 24th, calls for temperatures to be near normal and precipitation to be below normal. Normal highs for the period are around 75 degrees and normal lows are around 55. The normal precipitation total for the 7 days is between 0.70 and 0.75 inches. At 5 a.m., at Indianapolis, it was partly cloudy. The temperature was 65 degrees, the dew point 62, and the relative humidity 90%. The wind was northeast at 8 miles an hour. The barometric pressure was 30.02 inches and rising. Around central Indiana, at Shelbyville, fog was reported with a temperature of 63. At Muncie, it was clear with a temperature of 60. It was partly cloudy with a temperature of 62 at Anderson, 62 at Zionsville, and 65 at Eagle Creek Air Park. Elsewhere across Indiana, it was clear with a temperature of 54 at South Bend and 60 at Lafayette. It was partly cloudy, with a temperature of 57 at Fort Wayne and 66 at Terre Haute. At Bloomington, it was mostly cloudy, with a temperature of 68. At Evansville, it was cloudy, with a temperature of 72. Just outside Indiana, it was partly cloudy, with a temperature of 61 at Chicago, 63 at Champaign, and 63 at Dayton. At St. Louis, it was mostly cloudy, with a temperature of 71. It was cloudy, with a temperature of 68 at Cincinnati and 74 at Louisville.
Once again, at Indianapolis, it was 65 degrees with partly cloudy skies. This is All Hazards Radio KEC 74 in Indianapolis. Now here is the hazardous weather outlook for central Indiana. For the period today and tonight, a few thunderstorms are possible over southern parts of central Indiana late today into this evening. And now the extended outlook for the period Saturday through Thursday. Scattered thunderstorms are possible Saturday, especially across the southeast half of central Indiana. Additional chances for thunderstorms are expected by the middle of next week. Spotter information statement, spotter activation is not anticipated. And now a look at your forecast for Indianapolis and central Indiana. Today, partly cloudy. Highs in the lower 80s. Northeast winds around 5 miles an hour, becoming east late this afternoon. For tonight, mostly cloudy. Scattered showers toward daybreak. Lows in the upper 60s. Southeast winds around 5 miles an hour. Chance of rain 40%. Saturday, partly cloudy with isolated thunderstorms. Scattered showers through early afternoon, then isolated showers late in the afternoon. Humid with highs in the mid-80s. Southwest winds around 5 miles an hour. Chance of rain 40%. For Saturday night, mostly clear through the late overnight, then becoming partly cloudy. Lows in the upper 60s. Southwest winds around 5 miles an hour. Sunday, partly cloudy. Highs in the upper 80s. West winds around 5 miles an hour. Once again, the forecast for today. Partly cloudy. Highs in the lower 80s. Northeast winds around 5 miles an hour, becoming east late this afternoon. Taking a look at the 3 through 7 day forecast for Indianapolis and central Indiana. For Sunday night and Monday, partly cloudy. Lows in the mid-60s. Highs in the mid-80s. Monday night, mostly clear. Lows in the upper 60s. For Tuesday, mostly sunny. A chance of showers with a slight chance of thunderstorms late in the afternoon. Hot with highs in the lower 90s. Chance of rain 30%. Tuesday night, mostly clear through the late overnight, then becoming partly cloudy. A slight chance of showers and thunderstorms. Lows in the upper 60s. Chance of rain 20%. For Wednesday, partly cloudy with a chance of showers. A slight chance of thunderstorms through early afternoon, then a chance of thunderstorms late in the afternoon. Hot with highs around 90. Chance of rain 50%. Wednesday night, a slight chance of thunderstorms through the late overnight. Partly cloudy with a chance of showers. Lows in the upper 60s. Chance of rain 50%. For Thursday, showers likely. A slight chance of thunderstorms late in the afternoon. Highs in the upper 80s. Chance of rain 60%. The 8 to 14 day outlook for Friday, September 18th through Thursday, September 24th, calls for temperatures to be near normal and precipitation to be below normal. Normal highs for the period are around 75 degrees, and normal lows are around 55. The normal precipitation total for the 7 days is between 0.70 and 0.75 inches. At 5 a.m., at Indianapolis, it was partly cloudy. The temperature was 65 degrees, the dew point 62, and the relative humidity 90%. The wind was northeast at 8 miles an hour. The barometric pressure was 30.02 inches and rising. Around central Indiana, at Shelbyville, fog was reported with a temperature of 63. At Muncie, it was clear with a temperature of 60. It was partly cloudy with a temperature of 62 at Anderson, 62 at Zionsville, and 65 at Eagle Creek Air Park. Elsewhere across Indiana, it was clear with a temperature of 54 at South Bend and 60 at Lafayette. It was partly cloudy, with a temperature of 57 at Fort Wayne and 66 at Terre Haute. At Bloomington, it was mostly cloudy, with a temperature of 68. At Evansville, it was cloudy, with a temperature of 72.
just outside Indiana. It was partly cloudy, with a temperature of 61 at Chicago, 63 at Champaign, and 63 at Dayton. At St. Louis, it was mostly cloudy, with a temperature of 71. It was cloudy, with a temperature of 68 at Cincinnati, and 74 at Louisville. Once again, at Indianapolis, it was 65 degrees with partly cloudy skies. This is NOAA All Hazards Radio KEC 74 in Indianapolis. Now a look at your forecast for Indianapolis and central Indiana. Today, partly cloudy. Highs in the lower 80s. Northeast winds around 5 miles an hour, becoming east late this afternoon. For tonight, mostly cloudy. Scattered showers toward daybreak. Lows in the upper 60s. Southeast winds around 5 miles an hour. Chance of rain 40%. Saturday. Partly cloudy with isolated thunderstorms. Scattered showers through early afternoon, then isolated showers late in the afternoon. Humid with highs in the mid-80s. Southwest winds around 5 miles an hour. Chance of rain 40%. For Saturday night. Mostly clear through the late overnight, then becoming partly cloudy. Lows in the upper 60s. Southwest winds around 5 miles an hour. Sunday. Partly cloudy. Highs in the upper 80s. West winds around 5 miles an hour. Once again, the forecast for today. Partly cloudy. Highs in the lower 80s. Northeast winds around 5 miles an hour, becoming east late this afternoon. Taking a look at the 3-7 day forecast for Indianapolis and central Indiana. For Sunday night and Monday, partly cloudy. Lows in the mid-60s. Highs in the mid-80s. Monday night, mostly clear. Lows in the upper 60s. For Tuesday, mostly sunny. A chance of showers with a slight chance of thunderstorms late in the afternoon. Hot with highs in the lower 90s. Chance of rain 30%. Tuesday night, mostly clear through the late overnight, then becoming partly cloudy. A slight chance of showers and thunderstorms. Lows in the upper 60s. Chance of rain 20%. For Wednesday, partly cloudy with a chance of showers. A slight chance of thunderstorms through early afternoon, then a chance of thunderstorms late in the afternoon. Hot with highs around 90. Chance of rain 50%. Wednesday night. A slight chance of thunderstorms through the late overnight. Partly cloudy with a chance of showers. Lows in the upper 60s. Chance of rain 50%. For Thursday. Showers likely. A slight chance of thunderstorms late in the afternoon. Highs in the upper 80s. Chance of rain 60%. The outlook for Friday, September 18th through Thursday, September 24th, calls for temperatures to be near normal and precipitation to be below normal. Normal highs for the period are around 75 degrees and normal lows are around 55. The normal precipitation total for the 7 days is between 0.70 and 0.75 inches. At 5 a.m., at Indianapolis, it was partly cloudy. The temperature was 65 degrees, the dew point 62, and the relative humidity 90%. The wind was northeast at 8 miles an hour. The barometric pressure was 30.02 inches and rising. Around central Indiana, at Shelbyville, fog was reported, with a temperature of 63. At Muncie, it was clear, with a temperature of 60. It was partly cloudy, with a temperature of 62 at Anderson, 62 at Zionsville, and 65 at Eagle Creek Air Park. Elsewhere across Indiana, it was clear, with a temperature of 54 at South Bend, and 60 at Lafayette. It was partly cloudy, with a temperature of 57 at Fort Wayne, and 66 at Terre Haute. At Bloomington, it was mostly cloudy, with a temperature of 68. At Evansville, it was cloudy, with a temperature of 72. Just outside Indiana, it was partly cloudy, with a temperature of 61 at Chicago, 63 at Champaign, and 63 at Dayton. At St. Louis, it was mostly cloudy, with a temperature of 71.
It was cloudy, with a temperature of 68 at Cincinnati and 74 at Louisville. Once again, at Indianapolis, it was 65 degrees with partly cloudy skies. This is NOAA All Hazards Radio KEC 74 in Indianapolis. Now a look at your forecast for Indianapolis and central Indiana. Today, partly cloudy. Highs in the lower 80s. Northeast winds around 5 miles an hour, becoming east late this afternoon. For tonight, mostly cloudy. Scattered showers toward daybreak. Lows in the upper 60s. Southeast winds around 5 miles an hour. Chance of rain 40%. Saturday, partly cloudy with isolated thunderstorms. Scattered showers through early afternoon, then isolated showers late in the afternoon. Humid with highs in the mid-80s. Southwest winds around 5 miles an hour. Chance of rain 40%. For Saturday night, mostly clear through the late overnight, then becoming partly cloudy. Lows in the upper 60s. Southwest winds around 5 miles an hour. Sunday, partly cloudy. Highs in the upper 80s. West winds around 5 miles an hour. Once again, the forecast for today. Partly cloudy. Highs in the lower 80s. Northeast winds around 5 miles an hour, becoming east late this afternoon. The current time is 5:53 a.m. Eastern Daylight Time. Taking a look at the 3-7 day forecast for Indianapolis and central Indiana. For Sunday night and Monday, partly cloudy. Lows in the mid-60s. Highs in the mid-80s. Monday night, mostly clear. Lows in the upper 60s. For Tuesday, mostly sunny. A chance of showers with a slight chance of thunderstorms late in the afternoon. Hot with highs in the lower 90s. Chance of rain 30%. Tuesday night, mostly clear through the late overnight, then becoming partly cloudy. A slight chance of showers and thunderstorms. Lows in the upper 60s. Chance of rain 20%. For Wednesday, partly cloudy with a chance of showers. A slight chance of thunderstorms through early afternoon, then a chance of thunderstorms late in the afternoon. Hot with highs around 90. Chance of rain 50%. Wednesday night, a slight chance of thunderstorms through the late overnight. Partly cloudy with a chance of showers. Lows in the upper 60s. Chance of rain 50%. For Thursday, showers likely. A slight chance of thunderstorms late in the afternoon. Highs in the upper 80s. Chance of rain 60%. The 8-14 day outlook for Friday, September 18th through Thursday, September 24th, calls for temperatures to be near normal and precipitation to be below normal. Normal highs for the period are around 75 degrees and normal lows are around 55. The normal precipitation total for the 7 days is between 0.70 and 0.75 inches. At 5 a.m., at Indianapolis, it was partly cloudy. The temperature was 65 degrees, the dew point 62, and the relative humidity 90%. The wind was northeast at 8 miles an hour. The barometric pressure was 30.02 inches and rising. Around central Indiana, at Shelbyville, fog was reported with a temperature of 63. At Muncie, it was clear with a temperature of 60. It was partly cloudy with a temperature of 62 at Anderson, 62 at Zionsville, and 65 at Eagle Creek Air Park. Elsewhere across Indiana, it was clear with a temperature of 54 at South Bend and 60 at Lafayette. It was partly cloudy, with a temperature of 57 at Fort Wayne and 66 at Terre Haute. At Bloomington, it was mostly cloudy, with a temperature of 68. At Evansville, it was cloudy, with a temperature of 72. Just outside Indiana, it was partly cloudy, with a temperature of 61 at Chicago, 63 at Champaign, and 63 at Dayton. At St. Louis, it was mostly cloudy, with a temperature of 71. It was cloudy, with a temperature of 68 at Cincinnati and 74 at Louisville. Once again, at Indianapolis, it was 65 degrees with partly cloudy skies. This is
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Now a look at your forecast for Indianapolis and central Indiana. Today, partly cloudy. Highs in the lower 80s. Northeast winds around 5 miles an hour, becoming east late this afternoon. For tonight, mostly cloudy. Scattered showers toward daybreak. Lows in the upper 60s. Southeast winds around 5 miles an hour. Chance of rain 40%. Saturday, partly cloudy with isolated thunderstorms. Scattered showers through early afternoon, then isolated showers late in the afternoon. Humid with highs in the mid-80s. Southwest winds around 5 miles an hour. Chance of rain 40%. For Saturday night, mostly clear through the late overnight, then becoming partly cloudy. Lows in the upper 60s. Southwest winds around 5 miles an hour. Sunday, partly cloudy. Highs in the upper 80s. West winds around 5 miles an hour. Once again, the forecast for today. Partly cloudy. Highs in the lower 80s. Northeast winds around 5 miles an hour, becoming east late this afternoon. Taking a look at the 3 through 7 day forecast for Indianapolis and central Indiana. For Sunday night and Monday, partly cloudy. Lows in the mid-60s. Highs in the mid-80s. Monday night, mostly clear. Lows in the upper 60s. For Tuesday, mostly sunny. A chance of showers with a slight chance of thunderstorms late in the afternoon. Hot with highs in the lower 90s. Chance of rain 30%. Tuesday night, mostly clear through the late overnight, then becoming partly cloudy. A slight chance of showers and thunderstorms. Lows in the upper 60s. Chance of rain 20%. For Wednesday, partly cloudy with a chance of showers. A slight chance of thunderstorms through early afternoon, then a chance of thunderstorms late in the afternoon. Hot with highs around 90. Chance of rain 50%. Wednesday night, a slight chance of thunderstorms through the late overnight. Partly cloudy with a chance of showers. Lows in the upper 60s. Chance of rain 50%. For Thursday, showers likely. A slight chance of thunderstorms late in the afternoon. Highs in the upper 80s. Chance of rain 60%. The 8 to 14 day outlook for Friday, September 18th through Thursday, September 24th, calls for temperatures to be near normal and precipitation to be below normal. Normal highs for the period are around 75 degrees, and normal lows are around 55. The normal precipitation total for the 7 days is between 0.70 and 0.75 inches. At 5 a.m., at Indianapolis, it was partly cloudy. The temperature was 65 degrees, the dew point 62, and the relative humidity 90%. The wind was northeast at 8 miles an hour. The barometric pressure was 30.02 inches and rising. Around central Indiana, at Shelbyville, fog was reported with a temperature of 63. At Muncie, it was clear with a temperature of 60. It was partly cloudy with a temperature of 62 at Anderson, 62 at Zionsville, and 65 at Eagle Creek Air Park. Elsewhere across Indiana, it was clear with a temperature of 54 at South Bend and 60 at Lafayette. It was partly cloudy, with a temperature of 57 at Fort Wayne and 66 at Terre Haute. At Bloomington, it was mostly cloudy, with a temperature of 68. At Evansville, it was cloudy, with a temperature of 72. Just outside Indiana, it was partly cloudy, with a temperature of 61 at Chicago, 63 at Champaign, and 63 at Dayton. At St. Louis, it was mostly cloudy, with a temperature of 71. It was cloudy, with a temperature of 68 at Cincinnati, and 74 at Louisville. Once again, at Indianapolis, it was 65 degrees with partly cloudy skies. All Hazards Radio KEC 74 in Indianapolis. Now a look at your forecast for Indianapolis and central Indiana. Today, partly cloudy. Highs in the lower 80s.
Northeast winds around 5 miles an hour, becoming east late this afternoon. For tonight, mostly cloudy. Scattered showers toward daybreak. Lows in the upper 60s. Southeast winds around 5 miles an hour. Chance of rain 40%. Saturday, partly cloudy with isolated thunderstorms. Scattered showers through early afternoon, then isolated showers late in the afternoon. Humid with highs in the mid-80s. Southwest winds around 5 miles an hour. Chance of rain 40%. For Saturday night, mostly clear through the late overnight, then becoming partly cloudy. Lows in the upper 60s. Southwest winds around 5 miles an hour. Sunday, partly cloudy. Highs in the upper 80s. West winds around 5 miles an hour. Once again, the forecast for today. Partly cloudy. Highs in the lower 80s. Northeast winds around 5 miles an hour, becoming east late this afternoon. Now here is the hazardous weather outlook for central Indiana. For the period today and tonight, a few thunderstorms are possible over southern parts of central Indiana late today into this evening. And now the extended outlook for the period Saturday through Thursday. Scattered thunderstorms are possible Saturday, especially across the southeast half of central Indiana. Additional chances for thunderstorms are expected by the middle of next week. Spotter information statement. Spotter activation is not anticipated. Taking a look at the 3-7 day forecast for Indianapolis and central Indiana. For Sunday night and Monday, partly cloudy. Lows in the mid-60s. Highs in the mid-80s. Monday night, mostly clear. Lows in the upper 60s. For Tuesday, mostly sunny. A chance of showers with a slight chance of thunderstorms late in the afternoon. Hot with highs in the lower 90s. Chance of rain 30%. Tuesday night, mostly clear through the late overnight, then becoming partly cloudy. A slight chance of showers and thunderstorms. Lows in the upper 60s. Chance of rain 20%. For Wednesday, partly cloudy with a chance of showers. A slight chance of thunderstorms through early afternoon, then a chance of thunderstorms late in the afternoon. Hot with highs around 90. Chance of rain 50%. Wednesday night, a slight chance of thunderstorms through the late overnight. Partly cloudy with a chance of showers. Lows in the upper 60s. Chance of rain 50%. For Thursday, showers likely. A slight chance of thunderstorms late in the afternoon. Highs in the upper 80s. Chance of rain 60%. The 8-14 day outlook for Friday, September 18th through Thursday, September 24th, calls for temperatures to be near normal and precipitation to be below normal. Normal highs for the period are around 75 degrees, and normal lows are around 55. The normal precipitation total for the 7 days is between 0.70 and 0.75 inches. At 5 a.m., at Indianapolis, it was partly cloudy. The temperature was 65 degrees, the dew point 62, and the relative humidity 90%. The wind was northeast at 8 miles an hour. The barometric pressure was 30.02 inches and rising. Around central Indiana, at Shelbyville, fog was reported with a temperature of 63. At Muncie, it was clear with a temperature of 60. It was partly cloudy with a temperature of 62 at Anderson, 62 at Zionsville, and 65 at Eagle Creek Air Park. Elsewhere across Indiana, it was clear with a temperature of 54 at South Bend and 60 at Lafayette. It was partly cloudy, with a temperature of 57 at Fort Wayne and 66 at Terre Haute. It was mostly cloudy, with a temperature of 68. At Evansville, it was cloudy, with a temperature of 72. Just outside Indiana, it was partly cloudy, with a temperature of 61 at Chicago, 63 at Champaign, and 63 at Dayton. At St. Louis, it was mostly cloudy, with a temperature of 71. It was cloudy, with a temperature of 68 at Cincinnati, and 74 at Louisville. Once again, at Indianapolis, it was 65 degrees with partly cloudy skies.
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Now a look at your forecast for Indianapolis and central Indiana. Today, partly cloudy. Highs in the lower 80s. Northeast winds around 5 miles an hour, becoming east late this afternoon. For tonight, mostly cloudy. Scattered showers toward daybreak. Lows in the upper 60s. Southeast winds around 5 miles an hour. Chance of rain 40%. Saturday, partly cloudy with isolated thunderstorms. Scattered showers through early afternoon, then isolated showers late in the afternoon. Humid with highs in the mid-80s. Southwest winds around 5 miles an hour. Chance of rain 40%. For Saturday night, mostly clear through the late overnight, then becoming partly cloudy. Lows in the upper 60s. Southwest winds around 5 miles an hour. Sunday, partly cloudy. Highs in the upper 80s. West winds around 5 miles an hour. Once again, the forecast for today. Partly cloudy. Highs in the lower 80s. Northeast winds around 5 miles an hour, becoming east late this afternoon. The current time is 6:08 a.m. Eastern Daylight Time. Taking a look at the 3-7 day forecast for Indianapolis and central Indiana. For Sunday night and Monday, partly cloudy. Lows in the mid-60s. Highs in the mid-80s. Monday night, mostly clear. Lows in the upper 60s. For Tuesday, mostly sunny. A chance of showers with a slight chance of thunderstorms late in the afternoon. Hot with highs in the lower 90s. Chance of rain 30%. Tuesday night, mostly clear through the late overnight, then becoming partly cloudy. A slight chance of showers and thunderstorms. Lows in the upper 60s. Chance of rain 20%. For Wednesday, partly cloudy with a chance of showers. A slight chance of thunderstorms through early afternoon, then a chance of thunderstorms late in the afternoon. Hot with highs around 90. Chance of rain 50%. Wednesday night, a slight chance of thunderstorms through the late overnight. Partly cloudy with a chance of showers. Lows in the upper 60s. Chance of rain 50%. For Thursday, showers likely. A slight chance of thunderstorms late in the afternoon. Highs in the upper 80s. Chance of rain 60%. The 8-14 day outlook for Friday, September 18th through Thursday, September 24th, calls for temperatures to be near normal and precipitation to be below normal. Normal highs for the period are around 75 degrees and normal lows are around 55. The normal precipitation total for the 7 days is between 0.70 and 0.75 inches. At 5 a.m. at Indianapolis, it was partly cloudy. The temperature was 65 degrees, the dew point 62, and the relative humidity 90%. The wind was northeast at 8 miles an hour. The barometric pressure was 30.02 inches and rising. Around central Indiana, at Shelbyville, fog was reported with a temperature of 63. At Muncie, it was clear with a temperature of 60. It was partly cloudy with a temperature of 62 at Anderson, 62 at Zionsville, and 65 at Eagle Creek Air Park. Elsewhere across Indiana, it was clear with a temperature of 54 at South Bend and 60 at Lafayette. It was partly cloudy with a temperature of 57 at Fort Wayne and 66 at Terre Haute. At Bloomington, it was mostly cloudy with a temperature of 68. At Evansville, it was cloudy with a temperature of 72. Just outside Indiana, it was partly cloudy with a temperature of 61 at Chicago, 63 at Champaign, and 63 at Dayton. At St. Louis, it was mostly cloudy with a temperature of 71. It was cloudy with a temperature of 68 at Cincinnati and 74 at Louisville. Once again, at Indianapolis, it was 65 degrees with partly cloudy skies. At 6 a.m., at Indianapolis, it was partly cloudy. The temperature was 65 degrees, the dew point 62, and the relative humidity 90%.
The wind was northeast at 7 miles an hour. The barometric pressure was 30.02 inches and steady. Around central Indiana, it was partly cloudy, with a temperature of 62 at Anderson, 58 at Muncie, 61 at Zionsville, 65 at Eagle Creek Airpark, and 63 at Shelbyville. Elsewhere across Indiana, at Lafayette, it was clear, with a temperature of 61. It was partly cloudy, with a temperature of 54 at South Bend, 56 at Fort Wayne, and 65 at Terre Haute. It was cloudy, with a temperature of 68 at Bloomington and 72 at Evansville. Just outside Indiana, it was partly cloudy, with a temperature of 61 at Chicago, 62 at Champaign, and 62 at Dayton. At St. Louis, it was mostly cloudy, with a temperature of 70. It was cloudy, with a temperature of 68 at Cincinnati and 73 at Louisville. Once again, at Indianapolis, it was 65 degrees with partly cloudy skies. This is NOAA All Hazards Radio KEC 74 in Indianapolis. Now a look at your forecast for Indianapolis and central Indiana. Today, partly cloudy. Highs in the lower 80s. Northeast winds around 5 miles an hour, becoming east late this afternoon. For tonight, mostly cloudy. Scattered showers toward daybreak. Lows in the upper 60s. Southeast winds around 5 miles an hour. Chance of rain 40%. Saturday, partly cloudy with isolated thunderstorms. Scattered showers through early afternoon, then isolated showers late in the afternoon. Humid with highs in the mid-80s. Southwest winds around 5 miles an hour. Chance of rain 40%. For Saturday night, mostly clear through the late overnight, then becoming partly cloudy. Lows in the upper 60s. Southwest winds around 5 miles an hour. Sunday, partly cloudy. Highs in the upper 80s. West winds around 5 miles an hour. Once again, the forecast for today. Partly cloudy. Highs in the lower 80s. Northeast winds around 5 miles an hour, becoming east late this afternoon. Taking a look at the 3 through 7 day forecast for Indianapolis and central Indiana. For Sunday night and Monday, partly cloudy. Lows in the mid 60s. Highs in the mid 80s. Monday night, mostly clear. Lows in the upper 60s. For Tuesday, mostly sunny. A chance of showers with a slight chance of thunderstorms late in the afternoon. Hot with highs in the lower 90s. Chance of rain 30%. Tuesday night, mostly clear through the late overnight, then becoming partly cloudy. A slight chance of showers and thunderstorms. Lows in the upper 60s. Chance of rain 20%. For Wednesday, partly cloudy with a chance of showers. A slight chance of thunderstorms through early afternoon, then a chance of thunderstorms late in the afternoon. Hot with highs around 90. Chance of rain 50%. Wednesday night, a slight chance of thunderstorms through the late overnight. Partly cloudy with a chance of showers. Lows in the upper 60s. Chance of rain 50%. For Thursday, showers likely. A slight chance of thunderstorms late in the afternoon. Highs in the upper 80s. Chance of rain 60%. The outlook for Friday, September 18th through Thursday, September 24th, calls for temperatures to be near normal and precipitation to be below normal. Normal highs for the period are around 75 degrees and normal lows are around 55. The normal precipitation total for the 7 days is between 0.70 and 0.75 inches. At 6 a.m., at Indianapolis, it was partly cloudy. The temperature was 65 degrees, the dew point 62, and the relative humidity 90%. The wind was northeast at 7 miles an hour. The barometric pressure was 30.02 inches and steady. Around central Indiana, it was partly cloudy, with a temperature of 62 at Anderson, 58 at Muncie, 61 at Zionsville, 65 at Eagle Creek Airpark, and 63 at Shelbyville. Elsewhere across Indiana, at Lafayette, it was clear, with a temperature of 61.
It was partly cloudy, with a temperature of 54 at South Bend, 56 at Fort Wayne, and 65 at Terre Haute. It was cloudy, with a temperature of 68 at Bloomington, and 72 at Evansville. Just outside Indiana, it was partly cloudy, with a temperature of 61 at Chicago, 62 at Champaign, and 62 at Dayton.

scattered showers toward daybreak. Lows in the upper 60s. Southeast winds around 5 miles an hour. Chance of rain 40%. Saturday. Partly cloudy with isolated thunderstorms. Scattered showers through early afternoon, then isolated showers late in the afternoon. Humid with highs in the mid-80s. Southwest winds around 5 miles an hour. Chance of rain 40%. For Saturday night. Mostly clear through the late overnight, then becoming partly cloudy. Lows in the upper 60s. Southwest winds around 5 miles an hour. Sunday. Partly cloudy. Highs in the upper 80s. West winds around 5 miles an hour. Once again, the forecast for today. Partly cloudy. Highs in the lower 80s. Northeast winds around 5 miles an hour, becoming east late this afternoon. Taking a look at the 3-7 day forecast for Indianapolis and central Indiana. For Sunday night and Monday, partly cloudy. Lows in the mid-60s. Highs in the mid-80s. Monday night, mostly clear. Lows in the upper 60s. For Tuesday, mostly sunny. A chance of showers with a slight chance of thunderstorms late in the afternoon. Hot with highs in the lower 90s. Chance of rain 30%. Tuesday night, mostly clear through the late overnight, then becoming partly cloudy. A slight chance of showers and thunderstorms. Lows in the upper 60s. Chance of rain 20%. For Wednesday, partly cloudy with a chance of showers. A slight chance of thunderstorms through early afternoon, then a chance of thunderstorms late in the afternoon. Hot with highs around 90. Chance of rain 50%. Wednesday night, a slight chance of thunderstorms through the late overnight. Partly cloudy with a chance of showers. Lows in the upper 60s. Chance of rain 50%. For Thursday, showers likely. A slight chance of thunderstorms late in the afternoon. Highs in the upper 80s. Chance of rain 60%. The 8-14 day outlook for Friday, September 18th through Thursday, September 24th, calls for temperatures to be near normal and precipitation to be below normal. Normal highs for the period are around 75 degrees, and normal lows are around 55. The normal precipitation total for the 7 days is between 0.70 and 0.75 inches. At 6 a.m., at Indianapolis, it was partly cloudy. The temperature was 65 degrees, the dew point 62, and the relative humidity 90%. The wind was northeast at 7 miles an hour. The barometric pressure was 30.02 inches and steady. Around central Indiana, it was partly cloudy, with a temperature of 62 at Anderson, 58 at Muncie, 61 at Zionsville, 65 at Eagle Creek Airpark, and 63 at Shelbyville. Elsewhere across Indiana, at Lafayette, it was clear, with a temperature of 61. It was partly cloudy, with a temperature of 54 at South Bend, 56 at Fort Wayne, and 65 at Terre Haute. It was cloudy, with a temperature of 68 at Bloomington and 72 at Evansville. Just outside Indiana, it was partly cloudy, with a temperature of 61 at Chicago, 62 at Champaign, and 62 at Dayton. At St. Louis, it was mostly cloudy, with a temperature of 70. It was cloudy, with a temperature of 68 at Cincinnati and 73 at Louisville. Once again, at Indianapolis, it was 65 degrees with partly cloudy skies. This is NOAA All Hazards Radio KEC 74 in Indianapolis. Now a look at your forecast for Indianapolis and central Indiana. Today, partly cloudy. Highs in the lower 80s. Northeast winds around 5 miles an hour, becoming east late this afternoon. For tonight, mostly cloudy. Scattered showers toward daybreak. Lows in the upper 60s. Southeast winds around 5 miles an hour. Chance of rain 40%. Saturday. Partly cloudy with isolated thunderstorms. Scattered showers through early afternoon, then isolated showers late in the afternoon. Humid with highs in the mid-80s. Southwest winds around 5 miles an hour. Chance of rain 40%.

10% for Saturday night. Mostly clear through the late overnight, then becoming partly cloudy. Lows in the upper 60s. Southwest winds around 5 miles an hour. Sunday, partly cloudy. Highs in the upper 80s. West winds around 5 miles an hour. Once again, the forecast for today. Partly cloudy. Highs in the lower 80s. Northeast winds around 5 miles an hour, becoming east late this afternoon. Now here is the hazardous weather outlook for central Indiana. For the period today and tonight. A few thunderstorms are possible over southern parts of central Indiana late today into this evening. And now the extended outlook for the period Saturday through Thursday. Scattered thunderstorms are possible Saturday, especially across the southeast half of central Indiana. Additional chances for thunderstorms are expected by the middle of next week. Spotter information statement. Spotter activation is not anticipated. The current time is 6:23 a.m. Eastern Daylight Time. Taking a look at the 3 through 7 day forecast for Indianapolis and central Indiana. For Sunday night and Monday, partly cloudy. Lows in the mid-60s. Highs in the mid-80s. Monday night, mostly clear. Lows in the upper 60s. For Tuesday, mostly sunny. A chance of showers with a slight chance of thunderstorms late in the afternoon. Hot with highs in the lower 90s. Chance of rain 30%. Tuesday night, mostly clear through the late overnight, then becoming partly cloudy. A slight chance of showers and thunderstorms. Lows in the upper 60s. Chance of rain 20%. For Wednesday, partly cloudy with a chance of showers. A slight chance of thunderstorms through early afternoon, then a chance of thunderstorms late in the afternoon. Hot with highs around 90. Chance of rain 50%. Wednesday night, a slight chance of thunderstorms through the late overnight. Partly cloudy with a chance of showers. Lows in the upper 60s. Chance of rain 50%. For Thursday, showers likely. A slight chance of thunderstorms late in the afternoon. Highs in the upper 80s. Chance of rain 60%. The outlook for Friday, September 18th through Thursday, September 24th calls for temperatures to be near normal and precipitation to be below normal. Normal highs for the period are around 75 degrees and normal lows are around 55. The normal total for the 7 days is between 0.70 and 0.75 inches. At 6 a.m. at Indianapolis, it was partly cloudy. The temperature was 65 degrees, the dew point 62, and the relative humidity 90%. The wind was northeast at 7 miles an hour. The barometric pressure was 30.02 inches and steady. Around central Indiana, it was partly cloudy, with a temperature of 62 at Anderson, 58 at Muncie, 61 at Zionsville, 65 at Eagle Creek Airpark, and 63 at Shelbyville. Elsewhere across Indiana, at Lafayette, it was clear, with a temperature of 61. It was partly cloudy, with a temperature of 54 at South Bend, 56 at Fort Wayne, and 65 at Terre Haute. It was cloudy, with a temperature of 68 at Bloomington and 72 at Evansville. Just outside Indiana, it was partly cloudy, with a temperature of 61 at Chicago, 62 at Champaign, and 62 at Dayton. At St. Louis, it was mostly cloudy, with a temperature of 70. It was cloudy, with a temperature of 68 at Cincinnati and 73 at Louisville. Once again, at Indianapolis, it was 65 degrees with partly cloudy skies. This is NOAA All Hazards Radio KEC 74 in Indianapolis. Now a look at your forecast for Indianapolis and central Indiana. Today, partly cloudy. Highs in the lower 80s. Northeast winds around 5 miles an hour, becoming east late this afternoon. For tonight, mostly cloudy. Scattered showers toward daybreak. Lows in the upper 60s. Southeast winds around 5 miles an hour. Chance of rain 40%. Saturday. Partly cloudy with isolated thunderstorms.
scattered showers through early afternoon, then isolated showers late in the afternoon. Humid with highs in the mid-80s. Southwest winds around 5 miles an hour. Chance of rain 40%. For Saturday night. Mostly clear through the late overnight, then becoming partly cloudy. Lows in the upper 60s. Southwest winds around 5 miles an hour. Sunday. Partly cloudy. Highs in the upper 80s. West winds around 5 miles an hour. Once again, the forecast for today. Partly cloudy. Highs in the lower 80s. Northeast winds around 5 miles an hour, becoming east late this afternoon. Taking a look at the 3 through 7 day forecast for Indianapolis and central Indiana. For Sunday night and Monday, partly cloudy. Lows in the mid-60s. Highs in the mid-80s. Monday night, mostly clear. Lows in the upper 60s. For Tuesday, mostly sunny. A chance of showers with a slight chance of thunderstorms late in the afternoon. Hot with highs in the lower 90s. Chance of rain 30%. Tuesday night, mostly clear through the late overnight, then becoming partly cloudy. A slight chance of showers and thunderstorms. Lows in the upper 60s. Chance of rain 20%. For Wednesday, partly cloudy with a chance of showers. A slight chance of thunderstorms through early afternoon, then a chance of thunderstorms late in the afternoon. Hot with highs around 90. Chance of rain 50%. Wednesday night, a slight chance of thunderstorms through the late overnight. Partly cloudy with a chance of showers. Lows in the upper 60s. Chance of rain 50%. For Thursday, showers likely. A slight chance of thunderstorms late in the afternoon. Highs in the upper 80s. Chance of rain 60%. The 8 to 14 day outlook for Friday, September 18th through Thursday, September 24th, calls for temperatures to be near normal and precipitation to be below normal. Normal highs for the period are around 75 degrees, and normal lows are around 55. The normal precipitation total for the 7 days is between 0.70 and 0.75 inches. At 6 a.m., at Indianapolis, it was partly cloudy. The temperature was 65 degrees, the dew point 62, and the relative humidity 90%. The wind was northeast at 7 miles an hour. The barometric pressure was 30.02 inches and steady. Around central Indiana, it was partly cloudy, with a temperature of 62 at Anderson, 58 at Muncie, 61 at Zionsville, 65 at Eagle Creek Airpark, and 63 at Shelbyville. Elsewhere across Indiana, at Lafayette, it was clear, with a temperature of 61. It was partly cloudy, with a temperature of 54 at South Bend, 56 at Fort Wayne, and 65 at Terre Haute. It was cloudy, with a temperature of 68 at Bloomington and 72 at Evansville. Just outside Indiana, it was partly cloudy, with a temperature of 61 at Chicago, 62 at Champaign, and 62 at Dayton. At St. Louis, it was mostly cloudy, with a temperature of 70. It was cloudy, with a temperature of 68 at Cincinnati and 73 at Louisville. Once again, at Indianapolis, it was 65 degrees with partly cloudy skies. This is NOAA All Hazards Radio KEC 74 in Indianapolis. Now a look at your forecast for Indianapolis and central Indiana. Today, partly cloudy. Highs in the lower 80s. East winds around 5 miles an hour. For tonight, mostly cloudy. Scattered showers toward daybreak. Lows in the upper 60s. Southeast winds around 5 miles an hour. Chance of rain 40%. Saturday. Partly cloudy with isolated thunderstorms. Scattered showers through early afternoon, then isolated showers late in the afternoon. Humid with highs in the mid-80s. Southwest winds around 5 miles an hour. Chance of rain 40%. For Saturday night. Mostly clear through the late overnight, then becoming partly cloudy. Lows in the upper 60s. Southwest winds around 5 miles an hour. Sunday. Partly cloudy.
Highs in the upper 80s. West winds around 5 miles an hour. Once again, the forecast for today. Partly cloudy. Highs in the lower 80s. East winds around 5 miles an hour. Taking a look at the 3 through 7 day forecast for Indianapolis and central Indiana. For Sunday night and Monday, partly cloudy. Lows in the mid-60s. Highs in the mid-80s. Monday night, mostly clear. Lows in the upper 60s. For Tuesday, mostly sunny. A chance of showers with a slight chance of thunderstorms late in the afternoon. Hot with highs in the lower 90s. Chance of rain 30%. Tuesday night, mostly clear through the late overnight, then becoming partly cloudy. A slight chance of showers and thunderstorms. Lows in the upper 60s. Chance of rain 20%. For Wednesday, partly cloudy with a chance of showers. A slight chance of thunderstorms through early afternoon, then a chance of thunderstorms late in the afternoon. Hot with highs around 90. Chance of rain 50%. Wednesday night, a slight chance of thunderstorms through the late overnight. Partly cloudy with a chance of showers. Lows in the upper 60s. Chance of rain 50%. For Thursday, showers likely. A slight chance of thunderstorms late in the afternoon. Highs in the upper 80s. Chance of rain 60%. The 14-day outlook for Friday, September 18th through Thursday, September 24th, calls for temperatures to be near normal and precipitation to be below normal. Normal highs for the period are around 75 degrees, and normal lows are around 55. The normal precipitation total for the 7 days is between 0.70 and 0.75 inches. At 6 a.m., at Indianapolis, it was partly cloudy. The temperature was 65 degrees, the dew point 62, and the relative humidity 90%. The wind was northeast at 7 miles an hour. The barometric pressure was 30.02 inches and steady. Around central Indiana, it was partly cloudy, with a temperature of 62 at Anderson, 58 at Muncie, 61 at Zionsville, 65 at Eagle Creek Airpark, and 63 at Shelbyville. Elsewhere across Indiana, at Lafayette, it was clear, with a temperature of 61. It was partly cloudy, with a temperature of 54 at South Bend, 56 at Fort Wayne, and 65 at Terre Haute. It was cloudy, with a temperature of 68 at Bloomington and 72 at Evansville. Just outside Indiana, it was partly cloudy, with a temperature of 61 at Chicago, 62 at Champaign, and 62 at Dayton. At St. Louis, it was mostly cloudy, with a temperature of 70. It was cloudy, with a temperature of 68 at Cincinnati and 73 at Louisville. Once again, at Indianapolis, it was 65 degrees with partly cloudy skies. This is NOAA All Hazards Radio KEC 74 in Indianapolis. Now we'll look at your forecast for Indianapolis and central Indiana. Today, partly cloudy. Highs in the lower 80s. East winds around 5 miles an hour. For tonight, mostly cloudy. Scattered showers toward daybreak. Lows in the upper 60s. Southeast winds around 5 miles an hour. Chance of rain 40%. Saturday, partly cloudy with isolated thunderstorms. Scattered showers through early afternoon, then isolated showers late in the afternoon. Humid with highs in the mid-80s. Southwest winds around 5 miles an hour. Chance of rain 40%. For Saturday night, mostly clear through the late overnight, then becoming partly cloudy. Lows in the upper 60s. Southwest winds around 5 miles an hour. Sunday, partly cloudy. Highs in the upper 80s. West winds around 5 miles an hour. Once again, the forecast for today. Partly cloudy. Highs in the lower 80s. East winds around 5 miles an hour. Taking a look at the 3 through 7 day forecast for Indianapolis and central Indiana. For Sunday night and Monday, partly cloudy. Lows in the mid-60s. Highs in the mid-80s. Monday night,
mostly clear. Lows in the upper 60s. For Tuesday, mostly sunny. A chance of showers with a slight chance of thunderstorms late in the afternoon. Hot with highs in the lower 90s. Chance of rain 30%. Tuesday night, mostly clear through the late overnight, then becoming partly cloudy. A slight chance of showers and thunderstorms. Lows in the upper 60s. Chance of rain 20%. For Wednesday, partly cloudy with a chance of showers. A slight chance of thunderstorms through early afternoon, then a chance of thunderstorms late in the afternoon. Hot with highs around 90. Chance of rain 50%. Wednesday night, a slight chance of thunderstorms through the late overnight. Partly cloudy with a chance of showers. Lows in the upper 60s. Chance of rain 50%. For Thursday, showers likely. A slight chance of thunderstorms late in the afternoon. Highs in the upper 80s. Chance of rain 60%. The current time is 6:38 a.m. Eastern Daylight Time. The 8 to 14 day outlook for Friday, September 18th through Thursday, September 24th, calls for temperatures to be near normal and precipitation to be below normal. Normal highs for the period are around 75 degrees and normal lows are around 55. The normal precipitation total for the 7 days is between 0.70 and 0.75 inches. At 6 a.m. at Indianapolis, it was partly cloudy. The temperature was 65 degrees, the dew point 62, and the relative humidity 90%. The wind was northeast at 7 miles an hour. The barometric pressure was 30.02 inches and steady. Around central Indiana, it was partly cloudy, with a temperature of 62 at Anderson, 58 at Muncie, 61 at Zionsville, 65 at Eagle Creek Airpark, and 63 at Shelbyville. Elsewhere across Indiana, at Lafayette, it was clear, with a temperature of 61. It was partly cloudy, with a temperature of 54 at South Bend, 56 at Fort Wayne, and 65 at Terre Haute. It was cloudy, with a temperature of 68 at Bloomington and 72 at Evansville. Just outside Indiana, it was partly cloudy, with a temperature of 61 at Chicago, 62 at Champaign, and 62 at Dayton. At St. Louis, it was mostly cloudy, with a temperature of 70. It was cloudy, with a temperature of 68 at Cincinnati and 73 at Louisville. Once again, at Indianapolis, it was 65 degrees with partly cloudy skies. This is NOAA All Hazards Radio KEC 74 in Indianapolis. Now a look at your forecast for Indianapolis and central Indiana. Today, partly cloudy. Highs in the lower 80s. East winds around 5 miles an hour. For tonight, mostly cloudy. Scattered showers toward daybreak. Lows in the upper 60s. Southeast winds around 5 miles an hour. Chance of rain 40%. Saturday, partly cloudy with isolated thunderstorms. Scattered showers through early afternoon, then isolated showers late in the afternoon. Humid with highs in the mid-80s. Southwest winds around 5 miles an hour. Chance of rain 40%. For Saturday night, mostly clear through the late overnight, then becoming partly cloudy. Lows in the upper 60s. Southwest winds around 5 miles an hour. Sunday, partly cloudy. Highs in the upper 80s. West winds around 5 miles an hour. Once again, the forecast for today. Partly cloudy. Highs in the lower 80s. East winds around 5 miles an hour. Taking a look at the 3 through 7 day forecast for Indianapolis and central Indiana. For Sunday night and Monday, partly cloudy. Lows in the mid-60s. Highs in the mid-80s. Monday night, mostly clear. Lows in the upper 60s. For Tuesday, mostly sunny. A chance of showers with a slight chance of thunderstorms late in the afternoon. Hot with highs in the lower 90s. Chance of rain 30%. Tuesday night, mostly clear through the late overnight, then becoming partly cloudy. A slight chance of showers and thunderstorms.
Lows in the upper 60s. Chance of rain 20%. For Wednesday, partly cloudy with a chance of showers. A slight chance of thunderstorms through early afternoon, then a chance of thunderstorms late in the afternoon. Hot with highs around 90. Chance of rain 50%. Wednesday night. A slight chance of thunderstorms through the late overnight. Partly cloudy with a chance of showers. Lows in the upper 60s. Chance of rain 50%. For Thursday. Showers likely. A slight chance of thunderstorms late in the afternoon. Highs in the upper 80s. Chance of rain 60%. Now here is the hazardous weather outlook for central Indiana. For the period today and tonight. A few thunderstorms are possible over southern parts of central Indiana late today into this evening. And now the extended outlook for the period Saturday through Thursday. Scattered thunderstorms are possible Saturday, especially across the southeast half of central Indiana. Additional chances for thunderstorms are expected by the middle of next week. Spotter information statement, spotter activation is not anticipated. The 8 to 14 day outlook for Friday, September 18th through Thursday, September 24th, calls for temperatures to be near normal and precipitation to be below normal. Normal highs for the period are around 75 degrees and normal lows are around 55. The normal precipitation total for the 7 days is between 0.70 and 0.75 inches. At 6 a.m. at Indianapolis, it was partly cloudy. The temperature was 65 degrees, the dew point 62, and the relative humidity 90%. The wind was northeast at 7 miles an hour. The barometric pressure was 30.02 inches and steady. Around central Indiana, it was partly cloudy, with a temperature of 62 at Anderson, 58 at Muncie, 61 at Zionsville, 65 at Eagle Creek Airpark, and 63 at Shelbyville. Elsewhere across Indiana, at Lafayette, it was clear, with a temperature of 61. It was partly cloudy, with a temperature of 54 at South Bend, 56 at Fort Wayne, and 65 at Terre Haute. It was cloudy, with a temperature of 68 at Bloomington and 72 at Evansville. Just outside Indiana, it was partly cloudy, with a temperature of 61 at Chicago, 62 at Champaign, and 62 at Dayton. At St. Louis, it was mostly cloudy, with a temperature of 70. It was cloudy, with a temperature of 68 at Cincinnati and 73 at Louisville. Once again, at Indianapolis, it was 65 degrees with partly cloudy skies. This is NOAA All Hazards Radio KEC 74 in Indianapolis. Now a look at your forecast for Indianapolis and central Indiana. Today, partly cloudy. Highs in the lower 80s. East winds around 5 miles an hour. For tonight, mostly cloudy. Scattered showers toward daybreak. Lows in the upper 60s. Southeast winds around 5 miles an hour. Chance of rain 40%. Saturday. Partly cloudy with isolated thunderstorms. Scattered showers through early afternoon, then isolated showers late in the afternoon. Humid with highs in the mid-80s. Southwest winds around 5 miles an hour. Chance of rain 40%. For Saturday night. Mostly clear through the late overnight, then becoming partly cloudy. Lows in the upper 60s. Southwest winds around 5 miles an hour. Sunday. Partly cloudy. Highs in the upper 80s. West winds around 5 miles an hour. Once again, the forecast for today. Partly cloudy. Highs in the lower 80s. East winds around 5 miles an hour. Taking a look at the 3 through 7 day forecast for Indianapolis and central Indiana. For Sunday night and Monday, partly cloudy. Lows in the mid-60s. Highs in the mid-80s. Monday night, mostly clear. Lows in the upper 60s. For Tuesday, mostly sunny. A chance of showers with a slight chance of thunderstorms late in the afternoon. Hot with highs in the lower 90s. Chance of rain 30%. Tuesday night, mostly clear through the late overnight, then becoming partly cloudy.
A slight chance of showers and thunderstorms. Lows in the upper 60s. Chance of rain 20%. For Wednesday, partly cloudy with a chance of showers. A slight chance of thunderstorms through early afternoon, then a chance of thunderstorms late in the afternoon. Hot with highs around 90. Chance of rain 50%. Wednesday night, a slight chance of thunderstorms through the late overnight. Partly cloudy with a chance of showers. Lows in the upper 60s. Chance of rain 50%. For Thursday, showers likely. A slight chance of thunderstorms late in the afternoon. Highs in the upper 80s. Chance of rain 60%. The 8 to 14 day outlook for Friday, September 18th through Thursday, September 24th calls for temperatures to be near normal and precipitation to be below normal. Normal highs for the period are around 75 degrees and normal lows are around 55. The normal precipitation total for the 7 days is between 0.70 and 0.75 inches. At 6 a.m. at Indianapolis, it was partly cloudy. The temperature was 65 degrees, the dew point 62, and the relative humidity 90%. The wind was northeast at 7 miles an hour. The barometric pressure was 30.02 inches and steady. Around central Indiana, it was partly cloudy, with a temperature of 62 at Anderson, 58 at Muncie, 61 at Zionsville, 65 at Eagle Creek Airpark, and 63 at Shelbyville. Elsewhere across Indiana, at Lafayette, it was clear, with a temperature of 61. It was partly cloudy, with a temperature of 54 at South Bend, 56 at Fort Wayne, and 65 at Terre Haute. It was cloudy, with a temperature of 68 at Bloomington and 72 at Evansville. Just outside Indiana, it was partly cloudy, with a temperature of 61 at Chicago, 62 at Champaign, and 62 at Dayton. At St. Louis, it was mostly cloudy, with a temperature of 70. It was cloudy, with a temperature of 68 at Cincinnati and 73 at Louisville. Once again, at Indianapolis, it was 65 degrees with partly cloudy skies. This is NOAA All Hazards Radio KEC 74 in Indianapolis. Now a look at your forecast for Indianapolis and central Indiana. Today, partly cloudy. Highs in the lower 80s. East winds around 5 miles an hour. For tonight, mostly cloudy. Scattered showers toward daybreak. Lows in the upper 60s. Southeast winds around 5 miles an hour. Chance of rain 40%. Saturday, partly cloudy with isolated thunderstorms. Scattered showers through early afternoon, then isolated showers late in the afternoon. Humid with highs in the mid-80s. Southwest winds around 5 miles an hour. Chance of rain 40%. For Saturday night, mostly clear through the late overnight, then becoming partly cloudy. Lows in the upper 60s. Southwest winds around 5 miles an hour. Sunday, partly cloudy. Highs in the upper 80s. West winds around 5 miles an hour. Once again, the forecast for today. Partly cloudy. Highs in the lower 80s. East winds around 5 miles an hour. Taking a look at the 3 through 7 day forecast for Indianapolis and central Indiana. For Sunday night and Monday, partly cloudy. Lows in the mid-60s. Highs in the mid-80s. Monday night, mostly clear. Lows in the upper 60s. For Tuesday, mostly sunny. A chance of showers with a slight chance of thunderstorms late in the afternoon. Hot with highs in the lower 90s. Chance of rain 30%. Tuesday night, mostly clear through the late overnight, then becoming partly cloudy. A slight chance of showers and thunderstorms. Lows in the upper 60s. Chance of rain 20%. For Wednesday, partly cloudy with a chance of showers. A slight chance of thunderstorms through early afternoon, then a chance of thunderstorms late in the afternoon. Hot with highs around 90. Chance of rain 50%. Wednesday night, a slight chance of thunderstorms through the late overnight. Partly cloudy with a chance of showers.
lows in the upper 60s. Chance of rain 50%. For Thursday, showers likely. A slight chance of thunderstorms late in the afternoon. Highs in the upper 80s. Chance of rain 60%. The 8 to 14 day outlook for Friday, September 18th through Thursday, September 24th, calls for temperatures to be near normal and precipitation to be below normal. Normal highs for the period are around 75 degrees and normal lows are around 55. The normal precipitation total for the 7 days is between 0.70 and 0.75 inches. The current time is 6:53 a.m. Eastern Daylight Time. At 6 a.m. at Indianapolis, it was partly cloudy. The temperature was 65 degrees, the dew point 62, and the relative humidity 90%. The wind was northeast at 7 miles an hour. The barometric pressure was 30.02 inches and steady. Around central Indiana, it was partly cloudy, with a temperature of 62 at Anderson, 58 at Muncie, 61 at Zionsville, 65 at Eagle Creek Airpark, and 63 at Shelbyville. Elsewhere across Indiana, at Lafayette, it was clear, with a temperature of 61. It was partly cloudy, with a temperature of 54 at South Bend, 56 at Fort Wayne, and 65 at Terre Haute. It was cloudy, with a temperature of 68 at Bloomington and 72 at Evansville. Just outside Indiana, it was partly cloudy, with a temperature of 61 at Chicago, 62 at Champaign, and 62 at Dayton. At St. Louis, it was mostly cloudy, with a temperature of 70. It was cloudy, with a temperature of 68 at Cincinnati and 73 at Louisville. Once again, at Indianapolis, it was 65 degrees with partly cloudy skies. This is NOAA All Hazards Radio KEC 74 in Indianapolis. Now a look at your forecast for Indianapolis and central Indiana. Today, partly cloudy. Highs in the lower 80s. East winds around 5 miles an hour. For tonight, mostly cloudy. Scattered showers toward daybreak. Lows in the upper 60s. Southeast winds around 5 miles an hour. Chance of rain 40%. Saturday, partly cloudy with isolated thunderstorms. Scattered showers through early afternoon, then isolated showers late in the afternoon. Humid with highs in the mid-80s. Southwest winds around 5 miles an hour. Chance of rain 40%. For Saturday night, mostly clear through the late overnight, then becoming partly cloudy. Lows in the upper 60s. Southwest winds around 5 miles an hour. Sunday, partly cloudy. Highs in the upper 80s. West winds around 5 miles an hour. Once again, the forecast for today. Partly cloudy. Highs in the lower 80s. East winds around 5 miles an hour. Taking a look at the 3 through 7 day forecast for Indianapolis and central Indiana. For Sunday night and Monday, partly cloudy. Lows in the mid 60s. Highs in the mid 80s. Monday night, mostly clear. Lows in the upper 60s. For Tuesday, mostly sunny. A chance of showers with a slight chance of thunderstorms late in the afternoon. Hot with highs in the lower 90s. Chance of rain 30%. Tuesday night, mostly clear through the late overnight, then becoming partly cloudy. A slight chance of showers and thunderstorms. Lows in the upper 60s. Chance of rain 20%. For Wednesday, partly cloudy with a chance of showers. A slight chance of thunderstorms through early afternoon, then a chance of thunderstorms late in the afternoon. Hot with highs around 90. Chance of rain 50%. Wednesday night, a slight chance of thunderstorms through the late overnight. Partly cloudy with a chance of showers. Lows in the upper 60s. Chance of rain 50%. For Thursday, showers likely. A slight chance of thunderstorms late in the afternoon. Highs in the upper 80s. Chance of rain 60%. The 8 to 14 day outlook for Friday, September 18th through Thursday, September 24th,
calls for temperatures to be near normal and precipitation to be below normal. Normal highs for the period are around 75 degrees, and normal lows are around 55. The normal precipitation total for the 7 days is between 0.70 and 0.75 inches. At 6 a.m., at Indianapolis, it was partly cloudy. The temperature was 65 degrees, the dew point 62, and the relative humidity 90%. The wind was northeast at 7 miles an hour. The barometric pressure was 30.02 inches and steady. Around central Indiana, it was partly cloudy, with a temperature of 62 at Anderson, 58 at Muncie, 61 at Zionsville, 65 at Eagle Creek Airpark, and 63 at Shelbyville. Elsewhere across Indiana, at Lafayette, it was clear, with a temperature of 61. It was partly cloudy, with a temperature of 54 at South Bend, 56 at Fort Wayne, and 65 at Terre Haute. It was cloudy, with a temperature of 68 at Bloomington, and 72 at Evansville. Just outside Indiana, it was partly cloudy, with a temperature of 61 at Chicago, 62 at Champaign, and 62 at Dayton. At St. Louis, it was mostly cloudy, with a temperature of 70. It was cloudy, with a temperature of 68 at Cincinnati, and 73 at Louisville. Once again, at Indianapolis, it was 65 degrees with partly cloudy skies. This is NOAA All Hazards Radio KEC 74 in Indianapolis. Now a look at your forecast for Indianapolis and central Indiana. Today, partly cloudy. Highs in the lower 80s. East winds around 5 miles an hour. For tonight, mostly cloudy. Scattered showers toward daybreak. Lows in the upper 60s. Southeast winds around 5 miles an hour. Chance of rain 40%. Saturday, partly cloudy with isolated thunderstorms. Scattered showers through early afternoon, then isolated showers late in the afternoon. Humid with highs in the mid-80s. Southwest winds around 5 miles an hour. Chance of rain 40%. For Saturday night, mostly clear through the late overnight, then becoming partly cloudy. Lows in the upper 60s. Southwest winds around 5 miles an hour. Sunday, partly cloudy. Highs in the upper 80s. West winds around 5 miles an hour. Once again, the forecast for today. Partly cloudy. Highs in the lower 80s. East winds around 5 miles an hour. Taking a look at the 3-7 day forecast for Indianapolis and central Indiana. For Sunday night and Monday, partly cloudy. Lows in the mid-60s. Highs in the mid-80s. Monday night, mostly clear. Lows in the upper 60s. For Tuesday, mostly sunny. A chance of showers with a slight chance of thunderstorms late in the afternoon. Hot with highs in the lower 90s. Chance of rain 30%. Tuesday night, mostly clear through the late overnight, then becoming partly cloudy. A slight chance of showers and thunderstorms. Lows in the upper 60s. Chance of rain 20%. For Wednesday, partly cloudy with a chance of showers. A slight chance of thunderstorms through early afternoon, then a chance of thunderstorms late in the afternoon. Hot with highs around 90. Chance of rain 50%. Wednesday night, a slight chance of thunderstorms through the late overnight. Partly cloudy with a chance of showers. Lows in the upper 60s. Chance of rain 50%. For Thursday, showers likely. A slight chance of thunderstorms late in the afternoon. Highs in the upper 80s. Chance of rain 60%. The 8-14 day outlook for Friday, September 18th through Thursday, September 24th, calls for temperatures to be near normal and precipitation to be below normal. Normal highs for the period are around 75 degrees, and normal lows are around 55. The normal precipitation total for the 7 days is between 0.70 and 0.75 inches. Now here is the hazardous weather outlook for central Indiana. For the period today and tonight, a few thunderstorms are possible over southern parts of central Indiana late today into this evening.
and now the extended outlook for the period Saturday through Thursday. Scattered thunderstorms are possible Saturday, especially across the southeast half of central Indiana. Additional chances for thunderstorms are expected by the middle of next week. Spotter information statement, spotter activation is not anticipated. AM, at Indianapolis, it was partly cloudy. The temperature was 65 degrees, the dew point 62, and the relative humidity 90%. The wind was northeast at 7 miles an hour. The barometric pressure was 30.02 inches and steady. Around central Indiana, it was partly cloudy, with a temperature of 62 at Anderson, 58 at Muncie, 61 at Zionsville, 65 at Eagle Creek Airpark, and 63 at Shelbyville. Elsewhere across Indiana, at Lafayette, it was clear, with a temperature of 61. It was partly cloudy, with a temperature of 54 at South Bend, 56 at Fort Wayne, and 65 at Terre Haute. It was cloudy, with a temperature of 68 at Bloomington, and 72 at Evansville. Just outside Indiana, it was partly cloudy, with a temperature of 61 at Chicago, 62 at Champaign, and 62 at Dayton. At St. Louis, it was mostly cloudy, with a temperature of 70. It was cloudy, with a temperature of 68 at Cincinnati, and 73 at Louisville. Once again, at Indianapolis, it was 65 degrees with partly cloudy skies. This is NOAA All Hazards Radio KEC 74 in Indianapolis. Now a look at your forecast for Indianapolis and central Indiana. Today, partly cloudy. Highs in the lower 80s. East winds around 5 miles an hour. For tonight, mostly cloudy. Scattered showers toward daybreak. Lows in the upper 60s. Southeast winds around 5 miles an hour. Chance of rain 40%. Saturday, partly cloudy with isolated thunderstorms. Scattered showers through early afternoon, then isolated showers late in the afternoon. Humid with highs in the mid-80s. Southwest winds around 5 miles an hour. Chance of rain 40%. For Saturday night, mostly clear through the late overnight, then becoming partly cloudy. Lows in the upper 60s. Southwest winds around 5 miles an hour. Sunday, partly cloudy. Highs in the upper 80s. West winds around 5 miles an hour. Once again, the forecast for today. Partly cloudy. Highs in the lower 80s. East winds around 5 miles an hour. Taking a look at the 3-7 day forecast for Indianapolis and central Indiana. For Sunday night and Monday, partly cloudy. Lows in the mid-60s. Highs in the mid-80s. Monday night, mostly clear. Lows in the upper 60s. For Tuesday, mostly sunny. A chance of showers with a slight chance of thunderstorms late in the afternoon. Hot with highs in the lower 90s. Chance of rain 30%. Tuesday night, mostly clear through the late overnight, then becoming partly cloudy. A slight chance of showers and thunderstorms. Lows in the upper 60s. Chance of rain 20%. For Wednesday, partly cloudy with a chance of showers. A slight chance of thunderstorms through early afternoon, then a chance of thunderstorms late in the afternoon. Hot with highs around 90. Chance of rain 50%. Wednesday night, a slight chance of thunderstorms through the late overnight. Partly cloudy with a chance of showers. Lows in the upper 60s. Chance of rain 50%. For Thursday, showers likely. A slight chance of thunderstorms late in the afternoon. Highs in the upper 80s. Chance of rain 60%. The 8-14 day outlook for Friday, September 18th through Thursday, September 24th, calls for temperatures to be near normal and precipitation to be below normal. Normal highs for the period are around 75 degrees, and normal lows are around 55. The normal precipitation total for the 7 days is between 0.70 and 0.75 inches. At 6 a.m., at Indianapolis, it was partly cloudy. The temperature was 65 degrees,
the dew point 62, and the relative humidity 90%. The wind was northeast at 7 miles an hour. The barometric pressure was 30.02 inches and steady. Around central Indiana, it was partly cloudy, with a temperature of 62 at Anderson, 58 at Muncie, 61 at Zionsville, 65 at Eagle Creek Airpark, and 63 at Shelbyville. Elsewhere across Indiana, at Lafayette, it was clear, with a temperature of 61. It was partly cloudy, with a temperature of 54 at South Bend, 56 at Fort Wayne, and 65 at Terre Haute. It was cloudy, with a temperature of 68 at Bloomington, and 72 at Evansville. Just outside Indiana, it was partly cloudy, with a temperature of 61 at Chicago, 62 at Champaign, and 62 at Dayton. At St. Louis, it was mostly cloudy, with a temperature of 70. It was cloudy, with a temperature of 68 at Cincinnati, and 73 at Louisville. Once again, at Indianapolis, it was 65 degrees with partly cloudy skies. The current time is 7:08 a.m. Eastern Daylight Time. This is NOAA All Hazards Radio KEC 74 in Indianapolis. Now a look at your forecast for Indianapolis and central Indiana. Today, partly cloudy. Highs in the lower 80s. East winds around 5 miles an hour. For tonight, mostly cloudy. Scattered showers toward daybreak. Lows in the upper 60s. Southeast winds around 5 miles an hour. Chance of rain 40%. Saturday, partly cloudy with isolated thunderstorms. Scattered showers through early afternoon, then isolated showers late in the afternoon. Humid with highs in the mid-80s. Southwest winds around 5 miles an hour. Chance of rain 40%. For Saturday night, mostly clear through the late overnight, then becoming partly cloudy. Lows in the upper 60s. Southwest winds around 5 miles an hour. Sunday, partly cloudy. Highs in the upper 80s. West winds around 5 miles an hour. Once again, the forecast for today. Partly cloudy. Highs in the lower 80s. East winds around 5 miles an hour. Taking a look at the 3 through 7 day forecast for Indianapolis and central Indiana. For Sunday night and Monday, partly cloudy. Lows in the mid-60s. Highs in the mid-80s. Monday night, mostly clear. Lows in the upper 60s. For Tuesday, mostly sunny. A chance of showers with a slight chance of thunderstorms late in the afternoon. Hot with highs in the lower 90s. Chance of rain 30%. Tuesday night, mostly clear through the late overnight, then becoming partly cloudy. A slight chance of showers and thunderstorms. Lows in the upper 60s. Chance of rain 20%. For Wednesday, partly cloudy with a chance of showers. A slight chance of thunderstorms through early afternoon, then a chance of thunderstorms late in the afternoon. Hot with highs around 90. Chance of rain 50%. Wednesday night, a slight chance of thunderstorms through the late overnight. Partly cloudy with a chance of showers. Lows in the upper 60s. Chance of rain 50%. For Thursday, showers likely. A slight chance of thunderstorms late in the afternoon. Highs in the upper 80s. Chance of rain 60%. The 14-day outlook for Friday, September 18th through Thursday, September 24th, calls for temperatures to be near normal and precipitation to be below normal. Normal highs for the period are around 75 degrees, and normal lows are around 55. The normal precipitation total for the 7 days is between 0.70 and 0.75 inches. At 7 a.m., in Annapolis, it was mostly cloudy. The temperature was 64 degrees, the dew point 62, and the relative humidity 93%. The wind was northeast at 8 miles an hour. The barometric pressure was 30.02 inches and steady. Around central Indiana, it was clear, with a temperature of 60 at Anderson, 58 at Muncie, and 59 at Zionsville. It was partly cloudy, with a temperature of 64 at Eagle Creek Airpark,
and 62 at Shelbyville. Elsewhere across Indiana, at South Bend, it was clear, with a temperature of 54. It was partly cloudy, with a temperature of 55 at Fort Wayne, 60 at Lafayette, and 64 at Terre Haute. It was cloudy, with a temperature of 68 at Bloomington, and 72 at Evansville. Just outside Indiana, at Louisville, rain was falling, with a temperature of 72. It was partly cloudy, with a temperature of 60 at Chicago, 61 at Champaign, and 62 at Dayton. It was mostly cloudy, with a temperature of 71 at St. Louis, and 68 at Cincinnati. Once again, at Indianapolis, it was 64 degrees with mostly cloudy skies. This is NOAA All Hazards Radio KEC 74 in Indianapolis. Now a look at your forecast for Indianapolis and central Indiana. Today, partly cloudy. Highs in the lower 80s. East winds around 5 miles an hour. For tonight, mostly cloudy. Scattered showers toward daybreak. Lows in the upper 60s. Southeast winds around 5 miles an hour. Chance of rain 40%. Saturday, partly cloudy with isolated thunderstorms. Scattered showers through early afternoon, then isolated showers late in the afternoon. Humid with highs in the mid-80s. Southwest winds around 5 miles an hour. Chance of rain 40%. For Saturday night, mostly clear through the late overnight, then becoming partly cloudy. Lows in the upper 60s. Southwest winds around 5 miles an hour. Sunday, partly cloudy. Highs in the upper 80s. West winds around 5 miles an hour. Once again, the forecast for today. Partly cloudy. Highs in the lower 80s. East winds around 5 miles an hour. Taking a look at the 3-7 day forecast for Indianapolis and central Indiana. For Sunday night and Monday, partly cloudy. Lows in the mid-60s. Highs in the mid-80s. Monday night, mostly clear. Lows in the upper 60s. For Tuesday, mostly sunny. A chance of showers with a slight chance of thunderstorms late in the afternoon. Hot with highs in the lower 90s. Chance of rain 30%. Tuesday night, mostly clear through the late overnight, then becoming partly cloudy. A slight chance of showers and thunderstorms. Lows in the upper 60s. Chance of rain 20%. For Wednesday, partly cloudy with a chance of showers. A slight chance of thunderstorms through early afternoon, then a chance of thunderstorms late in the afternoon. Hot with highs around 90. Chance of rain 50%. Wednesday night, a slight chance of thunderstorms through the late overnight. Partly cloudy with a chance of showers. Lows in the upper 60s. Chance of rain 50%. For Thursday, showers likely. A slight chance of thunderstorms late in the afternoon. Highs in the upper 80s. Chance of rain 60%. The 8-14 day outlook for Friday, September 18th through Thursday, September 24th, calls for temperatures to be near normal and precipitation to be below normal. Normal highs for the period are around 75 degrees, and normal lows are around 55. The normal precipitation total for the 7 days is between 0.70 and 0.75 inches. At 7 a.m., at Indianapolis, it was mostly cloudy. The temperature was 64 degrees, the dew point 62, and the relative humidity 93%. The wind was northeast at 8 miles an hour. The barometric pressure was 30.02 inches and steady. Around central Indiana, it was clear, with a temperature of 60 at Anderson, 58 at Muncie, and 59 at Zionsville. It was partly cloudy, with a temperature of 64 at Eagle Creek Airpark, and 62 at Shelbyville. Elsewhere across Indiana, at South Bend, it was clear, with a temperature of 54. It was partly cloudy, with a temperature of 55 at Fort Wayne, 60 at Lafayette, and 64 at Terre Haute. It was cloudy, with a temperature of 68 at Bloomington, and 72 at Evansville. Just outside Indiana, at Louisville, rain was falling, with a temperature of 72.
It was partly cloudy, with a temperature of 60 at Chicago, 61 at Champaign, and 62 at Dayton. It was mostly cloudy, with a temperature of 71 at St. Louis, and 60.

40%. Saturday, partly cloudy with isolated thunderstorms. Scattered showers through early afternoon, then isolated showers late in the afternoon. Humid with highs in the mid-80s. Southwest winds around 5 miles an hour. Chance of rain 40%. For Saturday night, mostly clear through the late overnight, then becoming partly cloudy. Lows in the upper 60s. Southwest winds around 5 miles an hour. Sunday, partly cloudy. Highs in the upper 80s. West winds around 5 miles an hour. Once again, the forecast for today. Partly cloudy. Highs in the lower 80s. East winds around 5 miles an hour. Taking a look at the 3 through 7 day forecast for Indianapolis and central Indiana. For Sunday night and Monday, partly cloudy. Lows in the mid-60s. Highs in the mid-80s. Monday night, mostly clear. Lows in the upper 60s. For Tuesday, mostly sunny. A chance of showers with a slight chance of thunderstorms late in the afternoon. Hot with highs in the lower 90s. Chance of rain 30%. Tuesday night, mostly clear through the late overnight, then becoming partly cloudy. A slight chance of showers and thunderstorms. Lows in the upper 60s. Chance of rain 20%. For Wednesday, partly cloudy with a chance of showers. A slight chance of thunderstorms through early afternoon, then a chance of thunderstorms late in the afternoon. Hot with highs around 90. Chance of rain 50%. Wednesday night, a slight chance of thunderstorms through the late overnight. Partly cloudy with a chance of showers. Lows in the upper 60s. Chance of rain 50%. For Thursday, showers likely. A slight chance of thunderstorms late in the afternoon. Highs in the upper 80s. Chance of rain 60%. The 8 to 14 day outlook for Friday, September 18th through Thursday, September 24th calls for temperatures to be near normal and precipitation to be below normal. Normal highs for the period are around 75 degrees and normal lows are around 55. The normal precipitation total for the 7 days is between 0.70 and 0.75 inches. At 7 a.m. at Indianapolis, it was mostly cloudy. The temperature was 64 degrees, the dew point 62, and the relative humidity 93%. The wind was northeast at 8 miles an hour. The barometric pressure was 30.02 inches and steady. Around central Indiana, it was clear, with a temperature of 60 at Anderson, 58 at Muncie, and 59 at Zionsville. It was partly cloudy, with a temperature of 64 at Eagle Creek Airpark, and 62 at Shelbyville. Elsewhere across Indiana, at South Bend, it was clear, with a temperature of 54. It was partly cloudy, with a temperature of 55 at Fort Wayne, 60 at Lafayette, and 64 at Terre Haute. It was cloudy, with a temperature of 68 at Bloomington, and 72 at Evansville. Just outside Indiana, at Louisville, rain was falling, with a temperature of 72. It was partly cloudy, with a temperature of 60 at Chicago, 61 at Champaign, and 62 at Dayton. It was mostly cloudy, with a temperature of 71 at St. Louis, and 68 at Cincinnati. Once again, at Indianapolis, it was 64 degrees with mostly cloudy skies. Now here is the hazardous weather outlook for central Indiana. For the period today and tonight, a few thunderstorms are possible over southern parts of central Indiana late today into this evening. And now the extended outlook for the period Saturday through Thursday. Scattered thunderstorms are possible Saturday, especially across the southeast half of central Indiana. Additional chances for thunderstorms are expected by the middle of next week. Spotter information statement. Spotter activation is not anticipated. 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Now a look at your forecast for Indianapolis and central Indiana. Today, partly cloudy. Highs in the lower 80s. East winds around 5 miles an hour. For tonight, mostly cloudy. Scattered showers toward daybreak. Lows in the upper 60s.

southeast winds around 5 miles an hour. Chance of rain 40%. Saturday, partly cloudy with isolated thunderstorms. Scattered showers through early afternoon, then isolated showers late in the afternoon. Humid with highs in the mid-80s. Southwest winds around 5 miles an hour. Chance of rain 40%. For Saturday night, mostly clear through the late overnight, then becoming partly cloudy. Lows in the upper 60s. Southwest winds around 5 miles an hour. Sunday, partly cloudy. Highs in the upper 80s. West winds around 5 miles an hour. Once again, the forecast for today. Partly cloudy. Highs in the lower 80s. East winds around 5 miles an hour. The current time is 7:24 a.m. Eastern Daylight Time. Taking a look at the 3 through 7 day forecast for Indianapolis and central Indiana. For Sunday night and Monday, partly cloudy. Lows in the mid-60s. Highs in the mid-80s. Monday night, mostly clear. Lows in the upper 60s. For Tuesday, mostly sunny. A chance of showers with a slight chance of thunderstorms late in the afternoon. Hot with highs in the lower 90s. Chance of rain 30%. Tuesday night, mostly clear through the late overnight, then becoming partly cloudy. A slight chance of showers and thunderstorms. Lows in the upper 60s. Chance of rain 20%. For Wednesday, partly cloudy with a chance of showers. A slight chance of thunderstorms through early afternoon, then a chance of thunderstorms late in the afternoon. Hot with highs around 90. Chance of rain 50%. Wednesday night, a slight chance of thunderstorms through the late overnight. Partly cloudy with a chance of showers. Lows in the upper 60s. Chance of rain 50%. For Thursday, showers likely. A slight chance of thunderstorms late in the afternoon. Highs in the upper 80s. Chance of rain 60%. The 8 to 14 day outlook for Friday, September 18th through Thursday, September 24th, calls for temperatures to be near normal and precipitation to be below normal. Normal highs for the period are around 75 degrees and normal lows are around 55. The normal precipitation total for the 7 days is between 0.70 and 0.75 inches. At 7 a.m. at Indianapolis, it was mostly cloudy. The temperature was 64 degrees, the dew point 62, and the relative humidity 93%. The wind was northeast at 8 miles an hour. The barometric pressure was 30.02 inches and steady. Around central Indiana, it was clear, with a temperature of 60 at Anderson, 58 at Muncie, and 59 at Zionsville. It was partly cloudy, with a temperature of 64 at Eagle Creek Airpark, and 62 at Shelbyville. Elsewhere across Indiana, at South Bend, it was clear, with a temperature of 54. It was partly cloudy, with a temperature of 55 at Fort Wayne, 60 at Lafayette, and 64 at Terre Haute. It was cloudy, with a temperature of 68 at Bloomington, and 72 at Evansville. Just outside Indiana, at Louisville, rain was falling, with a temperature of 72. It was partly cloudy, with a temperature of 60 at Chicago, 61 at Champaign, and 62 at Dayton. It was mostly cloudy, with a temperature of 71 at St. Louis, and 68 at Cincinnati. Once again, at Indianapolis, it was 64 degrees with mostly cloudy skies. This is NOAA All Hazards Radio KEC 74 in Indianapolis. Now a look at your forecast for Indianapolis and central Indiana. Today, partly cloudy. Highs in the lower 80s. East winds around 5 miles an hour. For tonight, mostly cloudy. Scattered showers toward daybreak. Lows in the upper 60s. Southeast winds around 5 miles an hour. Chance of rain 40%. Saturday, partly cloudy with isolated thunderstorms. Scattered showers through early afternoon, then isolated showers late in the afternoon. Humid with highs in the mid-80s. Southwest winds around 5 miles an hour. Chance of rain 40%.
for Saturday night. Mostly clear through the late overnight, then becoming partly cloudy. Lows in the upper 60s. Southwest winds around 5 miles an hour. Sunday. Partly cloudy. Highs in the upper 80s. West winds around 5 miles an hour. Once again, the forecast for today. Partly cloudy. Highs in the lower 80s. East winds around 5 miles an hour. Taking a look at the 3 through 7 day forecast for Indianapolis and central Indiana. For Sunday night and Monday, partly cloudy. Lows in the mid 60s. Highs in the mid 80s. Monday night, mostly clear. Lows in the upper 60s. For Tuesday, mostly sunny. A chance of showers with a slight chance of thunderstorms late in the afternoon. Hot with highs in the lower 90s. Chance of rain 30%. Tuesday night, mostly clear through the late overnight, then becoming partly cloudy. A slight chance of showers and thunderstorms. Lows in the upper 60s. Chance of rain 20%. For Wednesday, partly cloudy with a chance of showers. A slight chance of thunderstorms through early afternoon, then a chance of thunderstorms late in the afternoon. Hot with highs around 90. Chance of rain 50%. Wednesday night, a slight chance of thunderstorms through the late overnight. Partly cloudy with a chance of showers. Lows in the upper 60s. Chance of rain 50%. For Thursday, showers likely. A slight chance of thunderstorms late in the afternoon. Highs in the upper 80s. Chance of rain 60%. And now a look at your forecast for Indianapolis and central Indiana. Today, partly cloudy. Highs in the lower 80s. East winds around 5 miles an hour. For tonight, mostly cloudy. Scattered showers toward daybreak. Lows in the upper 60s. Southeast winds around 5 miles an hour. Chance of rain 40%. Saturday. Partly cloudy with isolated thunderstorms. Scattered showers through early afternoon, then isolated showers late in the afternoon. Humid with highs in the mid-80s. Southwest winds around 5 miles an hour. Chance of rain 40%. For Saturday night. Mostly clear through the late overnight, then becoming partly cloudy. Lows in the upper 60s. Southwest winds around 5 miles an hour. Sunday. Partly cloudy. Highs in the upper 80s. West winds around 5 miles an hour. Once again, the forecast for today. Partly cloudy. Highs in the lower 80s. East winds around 5 miles an hour. Taking a look at the 3 through 7 day forecast for Indianapolis and central Indiana. For Sunday night and Monday, partly cloudy. Lows in the mid 60s. Highs in the mid 80s. Monday night, mostly clear. Lows in the upper 60s. For Tuesday, mostly sunny. A chance of showers with a slight chance of thunderstorms late in the afternoon. Hot with highs in the lower 90s. Chance of rain 30%. Tuesday night, mostly clear through the late overnight, then becoming partly cloudy. A slight chance of showers and thunderstorms. Lows in the upper 60s. Chance of rain 20%. For Wednesday, partly cloudy with a chance of showers. A slight chance of thunderstorms through early afternoon, then a chance of thunderstorms late in the afternoon. Hot with highs around 90. Chance of rain 50%. Wednesday night, a slight chance of thunderstorms through the late overnight. Partly cloudy with a chance of showers. Lows in the upper 60s. Chance of rain 50%. For Thursday, showers likely. A slight chance of thunderstorms late in the afternoon. Highs in the upper 80s. Chance of rain 60%. Look for Friday, September 18th through Thursday, September 24th. Calls for temperatures to be near normal and precipitation to be below normal. Normal highs for the period are around 75 degrees and normal lows are around 55.
The normal precipitation total for the 7 days is between 0.70 and 0.75 inches. At 7 a.m., at Indianapolis, it was mostly cloudy. The temperature was 64 degrees, the dew point 62, and the relative humidity 93%. The wind was northeast at 8 miles an hour. The barometric pressure was 30.02 inches and steady. Around central Indiana, it was clear, with a temperature of 60 at Anderson, 58 at Muncie, and 59 at Zionsville. It was partly cloudy, with a temperature of 64 at Eagle Creek Airport, and 62 at Shelbyville. Elsewhere across Indiana, at South Bend, it was clear, with a temperature of 54. It was partly cloudy, with a temperature of 55 at Fort Wayne, 60 at Lafayette, and 64 at Terre Haute. It was cloudy, with a temperature of 68 at Bloomington and 72 at Evansville. Just outside Indiana, at Louisville, rain was falling, with a temperature of 72. It was partly cloudy, with a temperature of 60 at Chicago, 61 at Champaign, and 62 at Dayton. It was mostly cloudy, with a temperature of 71 at St. Louis and 68 at Cincinnati. Once again, at Indianapolis, it was 64 degrees with mostly cloudy skies. The Indianapolis climate summary for yesterday, September 10, 2026. Yesterday's high temperature was 80 degrees. The normal high is 80. Yesterday's low temperature was 69 degrees. The normal low is 60. 0.01 inches of precipitation fell yesterday, which brings the monthly total to 0.01 inches. This is 1.03 inches below the normal amount of 1.04 inches for September. The total precipitation for the year now stands at 34.79 inches, which is 2.85 inches above normal. No snow fell yesterday, which brings the monthly total to 0.0 inches. The total snowfall since July 1st still stands at a trace. There were no heating degree days yesterday. This leaves the monthly total at zero. The yearly total since July 1st is zero. There were 10 cooling degree days yesterday. This brings the monthly total to 160. The yearly total since January 1st is 1,275. The record high for today is 95, which last occurred in 1897, and the record low is 39, which occurred in 1917. Sunrise today is at 7:23 a.m. and sunset is at 8 p.m. This is NOAA All Hazards Radio KEC 74 in Indianapolis. Now a look at your forecast for Indianapolis and central Indiana. Today, partly cloudy. Highs in the lower 80s. East winds around 5 miles an hour. For tonight, mostly cloudy. Scattered showers toward daybreak. Lows in the upper 60s. Southeast winds around 5 miles an hour. Chance of rain 40%. Saturday, partly cloudy with isolated thunderstorms. Scattered showers through early afternoon, then isolated showers late in the afternoon. Humid with highs in the mid-80s. Southwest winds around 5 miles an hour. Chance of rain 40%. For Saturday night, mostly clear through the late overnight, then becoming partly cloudy. Lows in the upper 60s. Southwest winds around 5 miles an hour. Sunday, partly cloudy. Highs in the upper 80s. West winds around 5 miles an hour. Once again, the forecast for today. Partly cloudy. Highs in the lower 80s. East winds around 5 miles an hour. Taking a look at the 3 through 7 day forecast for Indianapolis and central Indiana. For Sunday night and Monday, partly cloudy. Lows in the mid-60s. Highs in the mid-80s. Monday night, mostly clear. Lows in the upper 60s. For Tuesday, mostly sunny. A chance of showers with a slight chance of thunderstorms late in the afternoon. Hot with highs in the lower 90s. Chance of rain 30%. Tuesday night, mostly clear through the late overnight, then becoming partly cloudy. A slight chance of showers and thunderstorms. Lows in the upper 60s. Chance of rain 20%. For Wednesday,
partly cloudy with a chance of showers. A slight chance of thunderstorms through early afternoon, then a chance of thunderstorms late in the afternoon. Hot with highs around 90. Chance of rain 50%. Wednesday night. A slight chance of thunderstorms through the late overnight. Partly cloudy with a chance of showers. Lows in the upper 60s. Chance of rain 50%. For Thursday. Showers likely. A slight chance of thunderstorms late in the afternoon. Highs in the upper 80s. Chance of rain 60%. The current time is 7:38 a.m. Eastern Daylight Time. The 8 to 14 day outlook for Friday, September 18th through Thursday, September 24th calls for temperatures to be near normal and precipitation to be below normal. Normal highs for the period are around 75 degrees and normal lows are around 55. The normal precipitation total for the 7 days is between 0.70 and 0.75 inches. At 7 a.m. at Indianapolis, it was mostly cloudy. The temperature was 64 degrees, the dew point 62, and the relative humidity 93%. The wind was northeast at 8 miles an hour. The barometric pressure was 30.02 inches and steady. Around central Indiana, it was clear, with a temperature of 60 at Anderson, 58 at Muncie, and 59 at Zionsville. It was partly cloudy, with a temperature of 64 at Eagle Creek Airpark, and 62 at Shelbyville. Elsewhere across Indiana, at South Bend, it was clear, with a temperature of 54. It was partly cloudy, with a temperature of 55 at Fort Wayne, 60 at Lafayette, and 64 at Terre Haute. It was cloudy, with a temperature of 68 at Bloomington, and 72 at Evansville. Just outside Indiana, at Louisville, rain was falling, with a temperature of 72. It was partly cloudy, with a temperature of 60 at Chicago, 61 at Champaign, and 62 at Dayton. It was mostly cloudy, with a temperature of 71 at St. Louis, and 68 at Cincinnati. Once again, at Indianapolis, it was 64 degrees with mostly cloudy skies. The Indianapolis climate summary for yesterday, September 10, 2026. Yesterday's high temperature was 80 degrees. The normal high is 80. Yesterday's low temperature was 69 degrees. The normal low is 60. 0.01 inches of precipitation fell yesterday, which brings the monthly total to 0.01 inches. This is 1.03 inches below the normal amount of 1.04 inches for September. The total precipitation for the year now stands at 34.79 inches, which is 2.85 inches above normal. No snow fell yesterday, which brings the monthly total to 0.0 inches. The total snowfall since July 1st still stands at a trace. There were no heating degree days yesterday. This leaves the monthly total at zero. The yearly total since July 1st is zero. There were 10 cooling degree days yesterday. This brings the monthly total to 160. The yearly total since January 1st is 1,275. The record high for today is 95, which last occurred in 1897, and the record low is 39, which occurred in 1917. Sunrise today is at 7:23 a.m. and sunset is at 8 p.m. Now here is the hazardous weather outlook for central Indiana. For the period today and tonight, a few thunderstorms are possible over southern parts of central Indiana late today into this evening. And now the extended outlook for the period Saturday through Thursday. Scattered thunderstorms are possible Saturday, especially across the southeast half of central Indiana. Additional chances for thunderstorms are expected by the middle of next week. Spotter information statement. Spotter activation is not anticipated. This is NOAA All Hazards Radio KEC 74 in Indianapolis. Now a look at your forecast for Indianapolis and central Indiana. Today, partly cloudy. Highs in the lower 80s. East winds around 5 miles an hour. For tonight, mostly cloudy. Scattered showers toward daybreak. Lows in the upper 60s. Southeast winds around 5 miles an hour. Chance of rain 40%. Saturday, partly cloudy with isolated thunderstorms.
scattered showers through early afternoon, then isolated showers late in the afternoon. Humid with highs in the mid-80s. Southwest winds around 5 miles an hour. Chance of rain 40%. For Saturday night, mostly clear through the late overnight, then becoming partly cloudy. Lows in the upper 60s. Southwest winds around 5 miles an hour. Sunday, partly cloudy. Highs in the upper 80s. West winds around 5 miles an hour. Once again, the forecast for today. Partly cloudy. Highs in the lower 80s. East winds around 5 miles an hour. Taking a look at the 3 through 7 day forecast for Indianapolis and central Indiana. For Sunday night and Monday, partly cloudy. Lows in the mid-60s. Highs in the mid-80s. Monday night, mostly clear. Lows in the upper 60s. For Tuesday, mostly sunny. A chance of showers with a slight chance of thunderstorms late in the afternoon. Hot with highs in the lower 90s. Chance of rain 30%. Tuesday night, mostly clear through the late overnight, then becoming partly cloudy. A slight chance of showers and thunderstorms. Lows in the upper 60s. Chance of rain 20%. For Wednesday, partly cloudy with a chance of showers. A slight chance of thunderstorms through early afternoon, then a chance of thunderstorms late in the afternoon. Hot with highs around 90. Chance of rain 50%. Wednesday night, a slight chance of thunderstorms through the late overnight. Partly cloudy with a chance of showers. Lows in the upper 60s. Chance of rain 50%. For Thursday, showers likely. A slight chance of thunderstorms late in the afternoon. Highs in the upper 80s. Chance of rain 60%. The outlook for Friday, September 18th through Thursday, September 24th, calls for temperatures to be near normal and precipitation to be below normal. Normal highs for the period are around 75 degrees, and normal lows are around 55. The normal precipitation total for the 7 days is between 0.70 and 0.75 inches. At 7 a.m., at Indianapolis, it was mostly cloudy. The temperature was 64 degrees, the dew point 62, and the relative humidity 93%. The wind was northeast at 8 miles an hour. The barometric pressure was 30.02 inches and steady. Around central Indiana, it was clear, with a temperature of 60 at Anderson, 58 at Muncie, and 59 at Zionsville. It was partly cloudy, with a temperature of 64 at Eagle Creek Airpark, and 62 at Shelbyville. Elsewhere across Indiana, at South Bend, it was clear, with a temperature of 54. It was partly cloudy, with a temperature of 55 at Fort Wayne, 60 at Lafayette, and 64 at Terre Haute. It was cloudy, with a temperature of 68 at Bloomington and 72 at Evansville. Just outside Indiana, at Louisville, rain was falling, with a temperature of 72. It was partly cloudy, with a temperature of 60 at Chicago, 61 at Champaign, and 62 at Dayton. It was mostly cloudy, with a temperature of 71 at St. Louis and 68 at Cincinnati. Once again, at Indianapolis, it was 64 degrees with mostly cloudy skies. The Indianapolis climate summary for yesterday, September 10, 2026. Yesterday's high temperature was 80 degrees. The normal high is 80. Yesterday's low temperature was 69 degrees. The normal low is 60. 0.01 inches of precipitation fell yesterday, which brings the monthly total to 0.01 inches. This is 1.03 inches below the normal amount of 1.04 inches for September. The total precipitation for the year now stands at 34.79 inches, which is 2.85 inches above normal. No snow fell yesterday, which brings the monthly total to 0.0 inches. The total snowfall since July 1st still stands at a trace. There were no heating degree days yesterday. This leaves the monthly total at zero. The yearly total since July 1st is zero. There were 10 cooling degree days yesterday. This brings the monthly total to 160.
The yearly total since January 1st is 1,275. The record high for today is 95, which last occurred in 1897, and the record low is 39, which occurred in 1917. Sunrise today is at 7:23 a.m. and sunset is at 8 p.m. This is NOAA All Hazards Radio KEC 74 in Indianapolis. Now a look at your forecast for Indianapolis and central Indiana. Today, partly cloudy. Highs in the lower 80s. East winds around 5 miles an hour. For tonight, mostly cloudy. Scattered showers toward daybreak. Lows in the upper 60s. Southeast winds around 5 miles an hour. Chance of rain 40%. Saturday, partly cloudy with isolated thunderstorms. Scattered showers through early afternoon, then isolated showers late in the afternoon. Humid with highs in the mid-80s. Southwest winds around 5 miles an hour. Chance of rain 40%. For Saturday night, mostly clear through the late overnight, then becoming partly cloudy. Lows in the upper 60s. Southwest winds around 5 miles an hour. Sunday, partly cloudy. Highs in the upper 80s. West winds around 5 miles an hour. Once again, the forecast for today. Partly cloudy. Highs in the lower 80s. East winds around 5 miles an hour. Taking a look at the 3 through 7 day forecast for Indianapolis and central Indiana. For Sunday night and Monday, partly cloudy. Lows in the mid-60s. Highs in the mid-80s. Monday night, mostly clear. Lows in the upper 60s. For Tuesday, mostly sunny. A chance of showers with a slight chance of thunderstorms late in the afternoon. Hot with highs in the lower 90s. Chance of rain 30%. Tuesday night, mostly clear through the late overnight, then becoming partly cloudy. A slight chance of showers and thunderstorms. Lows in the upper 60s. Chance of rain 20%. For Wednesday, partly cloudy with a chance of showers. A slight chance of thunderstorms through early afternoon, then a chance of thunderstorms late in the afternoon. Hot with highs around 90. Chance of rain 50%. Wednesday night, a slight chance of thunderstorms through the late overnight. Partly cloudy with a chance of showers. Lows in the upper 60s. Chance of rain 50%. For Thursday, showers likely. A slight chance of thunderstorms late in the afternoon. Highs in the upper 80s. Chance of rain 60%. The 8 to 14 day outlook for Friday, September 18th through Thursday, September 24th calls for temperatures to be near normal and precipitation to be below normal. Normal highs for the period are around 75 degrees, and normal lows are around 55. The normal precipitation total for the 7 days is between 0.70 and 0.75 inches. At 7 a.m., at Indianapolis, it was mostly cloudy. The temperature was 64 degrees, the dew point 62, and the relative humidity 93%. The wind was northeast at 8 miles an hour. The barometric pressure was 30.02 inches and steady. Around central Indiana, it was clear, with a temperature of 60 at Anderson, 58 at Muncie, and 59 at Zionsville. It was partly cloudy, with a temperature of 64 at Eagle Creek Airpark, and 62 at Shelbyville. Elsewhere across Indiana, at South Bend, it was clear, with a temperature of 54. It was partly cloudy, with a temperature of 55 at Fort Wayne, 60 at Lafayette, and 64 at Terre Haute. It was cloudy, with a temperature of 68 at Bloomington, and 72 at Evansville. Just outside Indiana, at Louisville, rain was falling, with a temperature of 72. It was partly cloudy, with a temperature of 60 at Chicago, 61 at Champaign, and 62 at Dayton. It was mostly cloudy, with a temperature of 71 at St. Louis, and 68 at Cincinnati. Once again, at Indianapolis, it was 64 degrees with mostly cloudy skies. The current time is 7:53 a.m. Eastern Daylight Time.
the Indianapolis climate summary for yesterday, September 10, 2026. Yesterday's high temperature was 80 degrees. The normal high is 80. Yesterday's low temperature was 69 degrees. The normal low is 60. 0.01 inches of precipitation fell yesterday, which brings the monthly total to 0.01 inches. This is 1.03 inches below the normal amount of 1.04 inches for September. The total precipitation for the year now stands at 34.79 inches, which is 2.85 inches above normal. No snow fell yesterday, which brings the monthly total to 0.0 inches. The total snowfall since July 1st still stands at a trace. There were no heating degree days yesterday. This leaves the monthly total at zero. The yearly total since July 1st is zero. There were 10 cooling degree days yesterday. This brings the monthly total to 160. The yearly total since January 1st is 1,275. The record high for today is 95, which last occurred in 1897, and the record low is 39, which occurred in 1917. Sunrise today is at 7:23 a.m. and sunset is at 8 p.m. This is NOAA All Hazards Radio KEC 74 in Indianapolis. I will look at your forecast for Indianapolis and central Indiana. Today, partly cloudy. Highs in the lower 80s. East winds around 5 miles an hour. For tonight, mostly cloudy. Scattered showers toward daybreak. Lows in the upper 60s. Southeast winds around 5 miles an hour. Chance of rain 40%. Saturday, partly cloudy with isolated thunderstorms. Scattered showers through early afternoon, then isolated showers late in the afternoon. Humid with highs in the mid-80s. Southwest winds around 5 miles an hour. Chance of rain 40%. For Saturday night, mostly clear through the late overnight, then becoming partly cloudy. Lows in the upper 60s. Southwest winds around 5 miles an hour. Sunday, partly cloudy. Highs in the upper 80s. West winds around 5 miles an hour. Once again, the forecast for today. Partly cloudy. Highs in the lower 80s. East winds around 5 miles an hour. Taking a look at the 3 through 7 day forecast for Indianapolis and central Indiana. For Sunday night and Monday, partly cloudy. Lows in the mid-60s. Highs in the mid-80s. Monday night, mostly clear. Lows in the upper 60s. For Tuesday, mostly sunny. A chance of showers with a slight chance of thunderstorms late in the afternoon. Hot with highs in the lower 90s. Chance of rain 30%. Tuesday night, mostly clear through the late overnight, then becoming partly cloudy. A slight chance of showers and thunderstorms. Lows in the upper 60s. Chance of rain 20%. For Wednesday, partly cloudy with a chance of showers. A slight chance of thunderstorms through early afternoon, then a chance of thunderstorms late in the afternoon. Hot with highs around 90. Chance of rain 50%. Wednesday night, a slight chance of thunderstorms through the late overnight. Partly cloudy with a chance of showers. Lows in the upper 60s. Chance of rain 50%. For Thursday, showers likely. A slight chance of thunderstorms late in the afternoon. Highs in the upper 80s. Chance of rain 60%. The 8 to 14 day outlook for Friday, September 18th through Thursday, September 24th calls for temperatures to be near normal and precipitation to be below normal. Normal highs for the period are around 75 degrees, and normal lows are around 55. The normal precipitation total for the 7 days is between 0.70 and 0.75 inches. At 7 a.m., at Indianapolis, it was mostly cloudy. The temperature was 64 degrees, the dew point 62, and the relative humidity 93%. The wind was northeast at 8 miles an hour. The barometric pressure was 30.02 inches and steady. Around central Indiana,
It was clear, with a temperature of 60 at Anderson, 58 at Muncie, and 59 at Zionsville. It was partly cloudy, with a temperature of 64 at Eagle Creek Airpark, and 62 at Shelbyville. Elsewhere across Indiana, at South Bend, it was clear, with a temperature of 54. It was partly cloudy, with a temperature of 55 at Fort Wayne, 60 at Lafayette, and 64 at Terre Haute. It was cloudy, with a temperature of 68 at Bloomington, and 72 at Evansville. Just outside Indiana, at Louisville, rain was falling, with a temperature of 72. It was partly cloudy, with a temperature of 60 at Chicago, 61 at Champaign, and 62 at Dayton. It was mostly cloudy, with a temperature of 71 at St. Louis, and 68 at Cincinnati. Once again, at Indianapolis, it was 64 degrees with mostly cloudy skies. The Indianapolis climate summary for yesterday, September 10, 2026. Yesterday's high temperature was 80 degrees. The normal high is 80. Yesterday's low temperature was 69 degrees. The normal low is 60. 0.01 inches of precipitation fell yesterday, which brings the monthly total to 0.01 inches. This is 1.03 inches below the normal amount of 1.04 inches for September. The total precipitation for the year now stands at 34.79 inches, which is 2.85 inches above normal. No snow fell yesterday, which brings the monthly total to 0.0 inches. The total snowfall since July 1st still stands at a trace. There were no heating degree days yesterday. This leaves the monthly total at zero. The yearly total since July 1st is zero. There were 10 cooling degree days yesterday. This brings the monthly total to 160. The yearly total since January 1st is 1,275. The record high for today is 95, which last occurred in 1897, and the record low is 39, which occurred in 1917. Sunrise today is at 7:23 a.m. and sunset is at 8 p.m. This is NOAA All Hazards Radio KEC 74 in Indianapolis. Now a look at your forecast for Indianapolis and central Indiana. Today, partly cloudy. Highs in the lower 80s. East winds around 5 miles an hour. For tonight, mostly cloudy. Scattered showers toward daybreak. Lows in the upper 60s. Southeast winds around 5 miles an hour. Chance of rain 40%. Saturday, partly cloudy with isolated thunderstorms. Scattered showers through early afternoon, then isolated showers late in the afternoon. Humid with highs in the mid-80s. Southwest winds around 5 miles an hour. Chance of rain 40%. For Saturday night, mostly clear through the late overnight, then becoming partly cloudy. Lows in the upper 60s. Southwest winds around 5 miles an hour. Sunday, partly cloudy. Highs in the upper 80s. West winds around 5 miles an hour. Once again, the forecast for today. Partly cloudy. Highs in the lower 80s. East winds around 5 miles an hour. Taking a look at the 3 through 7 day forecast for Indianapolis and central Indiana. For Sunday night and Monday, partly cloudy. Lows in the mid 60s. Highs in the mid-80s. Monday night, mostly clear. Lows in the upper 60s. For Tuesday, mostly sunny. A chance of showers with a slight chance of thunderstorms late in the afternoon. Hot with highs in the lower 90s. Chance of rain 30%. Tuesday night, mostly clear through the late overnight, then becoming partly cloudy. A slight chance of showers and thunderstorms. Lows in the upper 60s. Chance of rain 20%. For Wednesday, partly cloudy with a chance of showers. A slight chance of thunderstorms through early afternoon, then a chance of thunderstorms late in the afternoon. Hot with highs around 90. Chance of rain 50%. Wednesday night, a slight chance of thunderstorms through the late overnight. Partly cloudy with a chance of showers. Lows in the upper 60s. Chance of rain 50%. For Thursday,
Showers likely. A slight chance of thunderstorms late in the afternoon. Highs in the upper 80s. Chance of rain 60%. Now here is the hazardous weather outlook for central Indiana. For the period today and tonight. A few thunderstorms are possible over southern parts of central Indiana late today into this evening. And now the extended outlook for the period Saturday through Thursday. Scattered thunderstorms are possible Saturday, especially across the southeast half of central Indiana. Additional chances for thunderstorms are expected by the middle of next week. Spotter information statement, spotter activation is not anticipated. The 8 to 14 day outlook for Friday, September 18th through Thursday, September 24th, calls for temperatures to be near normal and precipitation to be below normal. Normal highs for the period are around 75 degrees, and normal lows are around 55. The normal precipitation total for the 7 days is between 0.70 and 0.75 inches. At 7 a.m., at Indianapolis, it was mostly cloudy. The temperature was 64 degrees, the dew point 62, and the relative humidity 93%. The wind was northeast at 8 miles an hour. The barometric pressure was 30.02 inches and steady. Around central Indiana, it was clear, with a temperature of 60 at Anderson, 58 at Muncie, and 59 at Zionsville. It was partly cloudy, with a temperature of 64 at Eagle Creek Airpark, and 62 at Shelbyville. Elsewhere across Indiana, at South Bend, it was clear, with a temperature of 54. It was partly cloudy, with a temperature of 55 at Fort Wayne, 60 at Lafayette, and 64 at Terre Haute. It was cloudy, with a temperature of 68 at Bloomington, and 72 at Evansville. Just outside Indiana, at Louisville, rain was falling, with a temperature of 72. It was partly cloudy, with a temperature of 60 at Chicago, 61 at Champaign, and 62 at Dayton. It was mostly cloudy, with a temperature of 71 at St. Louis, and 68 at Cincinnati. Once again, at Indianapolis it was 64 degrees with mostly cloudy skies. The Indianapolis climate summary for yesterday, September 10, 2026. Yesterday's high temperature was 80 degrees. The normal high is 80. Yesterday's low temperature was 69 degrees. The normal low is 60. 0.01 inches of precipitation fell yesterday, which brings the monthly total to 0.01 inches. This is 1.03 inches below the normal amount of 1.04 inches for September. The total precipitation for the year now stands at 34.79 inches, which is 2.85 inches above normal. No snow fell yesterday, which brings the monthly total to 0.0 inches. The total snowfall since July 1st still stands at a trace. There were no heating degree days yesterday. This leaves the monthly total at zero. The yearly total since July 1st is zero. There were 10 cooling degree days yesterday. This brings the monthly total to 160. The yearly total since January 1st is 1,275. The record high for today is 95, which last occurred in 1897, and the record low is 39, which occurred in 1917. Sunrise today is at 7:23 a.m. and sunset is at 8 p.m. This is NOAA All Hazards Radio KEC 74 in Indianapolis. Now a look at your forecast for Indianapolis and central Indiana. Today, partly cloudy. Highs in the lower 80s. East winds around 5 miles an hour. For tonight, mostly cloudy. Scattered showers toward daybreak. Lows in the upper 60s. Southeast winds around 5 miles an hour. Chance of rain 40%. Saturday, partly cloudy with isolated thunderstorms. Scattered showers through early afternoon, then isolated showers late in the afternoon. Humid with highs in the mid-80s. Southwest winds around 5 miles an hour. Chance of rain 40%. For Saturday night, mostly clear through the late overnight, then becoming partly cloudy. Lows in the upper 60s. Southwest winds around 5 miles an hour. Sunday, partly cloudy. Highs in the upper 80s.
West winds around 5 miles an hour. Once again, the forecast for today. Partly cloudy. Highs in the lower 80s. East winds around 5 miles an hour. The current time is 8:08 a.m. Eastern Daylight Time. Taking a look at the 3-7 day forecast for Indianapolis and central Indiana. For Sunday night and Monday, partly cloudy. Lows in the mid-60s. Highs in the mid-80s. Monday night, mostly clear. Lows in the upper 60s. For Tuesday, mostly sunny. A chance of showers with a slight chance of thunderstorms late in the afternoon. Hot with highs in the lower 90s. Chance of rain 30%. Tuesday night, mostly clear through the late overnight, then becoming partly cloudy. A slight chance of showers and thunderstorms. Lows in the upper 60s. Chance of rain 20%. For Wednesday, partly cloudy with a chance of showers. A slight chance of thunderstorms through early afternoon, then a chance of thunderstorms late in the afternoon. Hot with highs around 90. Chance of rain 50%. Wednesday night, a slight chance of thunderstorms through the late overnight. Partly cloudy with a chance of showers. Lows in the upper 60s. Chance of rain 50%. For Thursday, showers likely. A slight chance of thunderstorms late in the afternoon. Highs in the upper 80s. Chance of rain 60%. The 8-14 day outlook for Friday, September 18th through Thursday, September 24th, calls for temperatures to be near normal and precipitation to be below normal. Normal highs for the period are around 75 degrees, and normal lows are around 55. The normal precipitation total for the 7 days is between 0.70 and 0.75 inches. At 7 a.m. in Annapolis, it was mostly cloudy. The temperature was 64 degrees, the dew point 62, and the relative humidity 93%. The wind was northeast at 8 miles an hour. The barometric pressure was 30.02 inches and steady. Around central Indiana, it was clear, with a temperature of 60 at Anderson, 58 at Muncie, and 59 at Zionsville. It was partly cloudy, with a temperature of 64 at Eagle Creek Airpark, and 62 at Shelbyville. Elsewhere across Indiana, at South Bend, it was clear, with a temperature of 54. It was partly cloudy, with a temperature of 55 at Fort Wayne, 60 at Lafayette, and 64 at Terre Haute. It was cloudy, with a temperature of 68 at Bloomington, and 72 at Evansville. Just outside Indiana, at Louisville, rain was falling, with a temperature of 72. It was partly cloudy, with a temperature of 60 at Chicago, 61 at Champaign, and 62 at Dayton. It was mostly cloudy, with a temperature of 71 at St. Louis, and 68 at Cincinnati. Once again, at Indianapolis, it was 64 degrees with mostly cloudy skies. At 8 a.m., at Indianapolis, it was mostly cloudy. The temperature was 65 degrees, the dew point 63, and the relative humidity 93%. The wind was northeast at 6 miles an hour. The barometric pressure was 30.02 inches and steady. Around central Indiana, it was partly cloudy, with a temperature of 60 at Anderson, 59 at Muncie, 59 at Zionsville, 64 at Eagle Creek Airpark, and 62 at Shelbyville. Elsewhere across Indiana, it was clear, with a temperature of 54 at South Bend, and 61 at Lafayette. It was partly cloudy, with a temperature of 56 at Fort Wayne, and 64 at Terre Haute. It was mostly cloudy, with a temperature of 67 at Bloomington, and 72 at Evansville. Just outside Indiana, at Louisville, rain was falling, with a temperature of 72. At Chicago, it was partly cloudy, with a temperature of 61. It was mostly cloudy, with a temperature of 63 at Dayton, 70 at St. Louis, and 68 at Cincinnati. At Champaign, it was cloudy, with a temperature of 62. Once again, at Indianapolis, it was 65 degrees with mostly cloudy skies. The Indianapolis climate summary for yesterday, September 10, 2026. Yesterday's high temperature was 80 degrees. The normal high is 80.
Yesterday's low temperature was 69 degrees. The normal low is 60. 0.01 inches of precipitation fell yesterday, which brings the monthly total to 0.01 inches. This is 1.03 inches below the normal amount of 1.04 inches for September. The total precipitation for the year now stands at 34.79 inches, which is 2.85 inches above normal. No snow fell yesterday, which brings the monthly total to 0.0 inches. The total snowfall since July 1st still stands at a trace. There were no heating degree days yesterday. This leaves the monthly total at zero. The yearly total since July 1st is zero. There were 10 cooling degree days yesterday. This brings the monthly total to 160. The yearly total since January 1st is 1,275. The record high for today is 95, which last occurred in 1897, and the record low is 39, which occurred in 1917. Sunrise today is at 7:23 a.m. and sunset is at 8 p.m. This is NOAA All Hazards Radio KEC 74 in Indianapolis. I will look at your forecast for Indianapolis and central Indiana. Today, partly cloudy. Highs in the lower 80s. East winds around 5 miles an hour. For tonight, mostly cloudy. Scattered showers toward daybreak. Lows in the upper 60s. Southeast winds around 5 miles an hour. Chance of rain 40%. Saturday, partly cloudy with isolated thunderstorms. Scattered showers through early afternoon, then isolated showers late in the afternoon. Humid with highs in the mid-80s. Southwest winds around 5 miles an hour. Chance of rain 40%. For Saturday night, mostly clear through the late overnight, then becoming partly cloudy. Lows in the upper 60s. Southwest winds around 5 miles an hour. Sunday, partly cloudy. Highs in the upper 80s. West winds around 5 miles an hour. Once again, the forecast for today. Partly cloudy. Highs in the lower 80s. East winds around 5 miles an hour. Taking a look at the 3 through 7 day forecast for Indianapolis and central Indiana. For Sunday night and Monday, partly cloudy. Lows in the mid-60s. Highs in the mid-80s. Monday night, mostly clear. Lows in the upper 60s. For Tuesday, mostly sunny. A chance of showers with a slight chance of thunderstorms late in the afternoon. Hot with highs in the lower 90s. Chance of rain 30%. Tuesday night, mostly clear through the late overnight, then becoming partly cloudy. A slight chance of showers and thunderstorms. Lows in the upper 60s. Chance of rain 20%. For Wednesday, partly cloudy with a chance of showers. A slight chance of thunderstorms through early afternoon, then a chance of thunderstorms late in the afternoon. Hot with highs around 90. Chance of rain 50%. Wednesday night, a slight chance of thunderstorms through the late overnight. Partly cloudy with a chance of showers. Lows in the upper 60s. Chance of rain 50%. For Thursday, showers likely. A slight chance of thunderstorms late in the afternoon. Highs in the upper 80s. Chance of rain 60%. The 8 to 14 day outlook for Friday, September 18th through Thursday, September 24th calls for temperatures to be near normal and precipitation to be below normal. Normal highs for the period are around 75 degrees and normal lows are around 55. The normal precipitation total for the 7 days is between 0.70 and 0.75 inches. At 8 a.m. at Indianapolis, it was mostly cloudy. The temperature was 65 degrees, the dew point 63, and the relative humidity 93%. The wind was northeast at 6 miles an hour. The barometric pressure was 30.02 inches and steady. Around central Indiana, it was partly cloudy, with a temperature of 60 at Anderson, 59 at Muncie, 59 at Zionsville, 64 at Eagle Creek Airpark, and 62 at Shelbyville. Elsewhere across Indiana,
It was clear, with a temperature of 54 at South Bend and 61 at Lafayette. It was partly cloudy, with a temperature of 56 at Fort Wayne and 64 at Terre Haute. It was mostly cloudy, with a temperature of 67 at Bloomington and 72 at Evansville. Just outside Indiana, at Louisville, rain was falling, with a temperature

trail yesterday, which brings the monthly total to 0.01 inches. This is 1.03 inches below the normal amount of 1.04 inches for September. The total precipitation for the year now stands at 34.79 inches, which is 2.85 inches above normal. No snow fell yesterday, which brings the monthly total to 0.0 inches. The total snowfall since July 1st still stands at a trace. There were no heating degree days yesterday. This leaves the monthly total at zero. The yearly total since July 1st is zero. There were 10 cooling degree days yesterday. This brings the monthly total to 160. The yearly total since January 1st is 1,275. The record high for today is 95, which last occurred in 1897, and the record low is 39, which occurred in 1917. Sunrise today is at 7:23 a.m. and sunset is at 8 p.m. This is NOAA All Hazards Radio KEC 74 in Indianapolis. Now a look at your forecast for Indianapolis and central Indiana. Today, partly cloudy. Highs in the lower 80s. East winds around 5 miles an hour. For tonight, mostly cloudy. Scattered showers toward daybreak. Lows in the upper 60s. Southeast winds around 5 miles an hour. Chance of rain 40%. Saturday, partly cloudy with isolated thunderstorms. Scattered showers through early afternoon, then isolated showers late in the afternoon. Humid with highs in the mid-80s. Southwest winds around 5 miles an hour. Chance of rain 40%. For Saturday night, mostly clear through the late overnight, then becoming partly cloudy. Lows in the upper 60s. Southwest winds around 5 miles an hour. Sunday, partly cloudy. Highs in the upper 80s. West winds around 5 miles an hour. Once again, the forecast for today. Partly cloudy. Highs in the lower 80s. East winds around 5 miles an hour. Taking a look at the 3 through 7 day forecast for Indianapolis and central Indiana. For Sunday night and Monday, partly cloudy. Lows in the mid-60s. Highs in the mid-80s. Monday night, mostly clear. Lows in the upper 60s. For Tuesday, mostly sunny. A chance of showers with a slight chance of thunderstorms late in the afternoon. Hot with highs in the lower 90s. Chance of rain 30%. Tuesday night, mostly clear through the late overnight, then becoming partly cloudy. A slight chance of showers and thunderstorms. Lows in the upper 60s. Chance of rain 20%. For Wednesday, partly cloudy with a chance of showers. A slight chance of thunderstorms through early afternoon, then a chance of thunderstorms late in the afternoon. Hot with highs around 90. Chance of rain 50%. Wednesday night, a slight chance of thunderstorms through the late overnight. Partly cloudy with a chance of showers. Lows in the upper 60s. Chance of rain 50%. For Thursday, showers likely. A slight chance of thunderstorms late in the afternoon. Highs in the upper 80s. Chance of rain 60%. Now here is the hazardous weather outlook for central Indiana. For the period today and tonight, a few thunderstorms are possible over southern parts of central Indiana late today into this evening. And now the extended outlook for the period Saturday through Thursday. Scattered thunderstorms are possible Saturday, especially across the southeast half of central Indiana. Additional chances for thunderstorms are expected by the middle of next week. Spotter information statement. Spotter activation is not anticipated. The current time is 8:23 a.m. Eastern Daylight Time. The 18-day outlook for Friday, September 18th through Thursday, September 24th, calls for temperatures to be near normal and precipitation to be below normal. Normal highs for the period are around 75 degrees and normal lows are around 55. The normal precipitation total for the 7 days is between 0.70 and 0.75 inches. At Indianapolis, it was mostly cloudy. The temperature

was 65 degrees, the 2.63, and the relative humidity 93%. The wind was northeast at 6 miles an hour. The barometric pressure was 30.02 inches and steady. Around central Indiana, it was partly cloudy, with a temperature of 60 at Anderson, 59 at Muncie, 59 at Zionsville, 64 at Eagle Creek Airpark, and 62 at Shelbyville. Elsewhere across Indiana, it was clear, with a temperature of 54 at South Bend and 61 at Lafayette. It was partly cloudy, with a temperature of 56 at Fort Wayne and 64 at Terre Haute. It was mostly cloudy, with a temperature of 67 at Bloomington and 72 at Evansville. Just outside Indiana, at Louisville, rain was falling, with a temperature of 72. At Chicago, it was partly cloudy, with a temperature of 61. It was mostly cloudy, with a temperature of 63 at Dayton, 70 at St. Louis, and 68 at Cincinnati. At Champaign, it was cloudy, with a temperature of 62. Once again, at Indianapolis, it was 65 degrees with mostly cloudy skies. The Indianapolis climate summary for yesterday, September 10, 2026. Yesterday's high temperature was 80 degrees. The normal high is 80. Yesterday's low temperature was 69 degrees. The normal low is 60. 0.01 inches of precipitation fell yesterday, which brings the monthly total to 0.01 inches. This is 1.03 inches below the normal amount of 1.04 inches for September. The total precipitation for the year now stands at 34.79 inches, which is 2.85 inches above normal. No snow fell yesterday, which brings the monthly total to 0.0 inches. The total snowfall since July 1st still stands at a trace. There were no heating degree days yesterday. This leaves the monthly total at zero. The yearly total since July 1st is zero. There were 10 cooling degree days yesterday. This brings the monthly total to 160. The yearly total since January 1st is 1,275. The record high for today is 95, which last occurred in 1897, and the record low is 39, which occurred in 1917. Sunrise today is at 7:23 a.m. and sunset is at 8 p.m. This is NOAA All Hazards Radio KEC 74 in Indianapolis. Now a look at your forecast for Indianapolis and central Indiana. Today, partly cloudy. Highs in the lower 80s. East winds around 5 miles an hour. For tonight, mostly cloudy. Scattered showers toward daybreak. Lows in the upper 60s. Southeast winds around 5 miles an hour. Chance of rain 40%. Saturday, partly cloudy with isolated thunderstorms. Scattered showers through early afternoon, then isolated showers late in the afternoon. Humid with highs in the mid-80s. Southwest winds around 5 miles an hour. Chance of rain 40%. For Saturday night, mostly clear through the late overnight, then becoming partly cloudy. Lows in the upper 60s. Southwest winds around 5 miles an hour. Sunday, partly cloudy. Highs in the upper 80s. West winds around 5 miles an hour. Once again, the forecast for today. Partly cloudy. Highs in the lower 80s. East winds around 5 miles an hour. Taking a look at the 3 through 7 day forecast for Indianapolis and central Indiana. For Sunday night and Monday, partly cloudy. Lows in the mid-60s. Highs in the mid-80s. Monday night, mostly clear. Lows in the upper 60s. For Tuesday, mostly sunny. A chance of showers with a slight chance of thunderstorms late in the afternoon. Hot with highs in the lower 90s. Chance of rain 30%. Tuesday night, mostly clear through the late overnight, then becoming partly cloudy. A slight chance of showers and thunderstorms. Lows in the upper 60s. Chance of rain 20%. For Wednesday, partly cloudy with a chance of showers. A slight chance of thunderstorms through early afternoon, then a chance of thunderstorms late in the afternoon. Hot with highs around 90.
chance of rain 50%. Wednesday night, a slight chance of thunderstorms through the late overnight. Partly cloudy with a chance of showers. Lows in the upper 60s. Chance of rain 50%. For Thursday, showers likely. A slight chance of thunderstorms late in the afternoon. Highs in the upper 80s. Chance of rain 60%. The outlook for Friday, September 18th through Thursday, September 24th, calls for temperatures to be near normal and precipitation to be below normal. Normal highs for the period are around 75 degrees, and normal lows are around 55. The normal precipitation total for the 7 days is between 0.70 and 0.75 inches. At 8 a.m. at Indianapolis, it was mostly cloudy. The temperature was 65 degrees, the dew point 63, and the relative humidity 93%. The wind was northeast at 6 miles an hour. The barometric pressure was 30.02 inches and steady. Around central Indiana, it was partly cloudy, with a temperature of 60 at Anderson, 59 at Muncie, 59 at Zionsville, 64 at Eagle Creek Airpark, and 62 at Shelbyville. Elsewhere across Indiana, it was clear, with a temperature of 54 at South Bend and 61 at Lafayette. It was partly cloudy, with a temperature of 56 at Fort Wayne and 64 at Terre Haute. It was mostly cloudy, with a temperature of 67 at Bloomington and 72 at Evansville. Just outside Indiana, at Louisville, rain was falling, with a temperature of 72. At Chicago, it was partly cloudy, with a temperature of 61. It was mostly cloudy, with a temperature of 63 at Dayton, 70 at St. Louis, and 68 at Cincinnati. At Champaign, it was cloudy, a temperature of 62. Once again, at Indianapolis, it was 65 degrees with mostly cloudy skies. The Indianapolis climate summary for yesterday, September 10, 2026. Yesterday's high temperature was 80 degrees. The normal high is 80. Yesterday's low temperature was 69 degrees. The normal low is 60. 0.01 inches of precipitation fell yesterday, which brings the monthly total to 0.01 inches. This is 1.03 inches below the normal amount of 1.04 inches for September. The total precipitation for the year now stands at 34.79 inches, which is 2.85 inches above normal. No snow fell yesterday, which brings the monthly total to 0.0 inches. The total snowfall since July 1st still stands at a trace. There were no heating degree days yesterday. This leaves the monthly total at zero. The yearly total since July 1st is zero. There were 10 cooling degree days yesterday. This brings the monthly total to 160. The yearly total since January 1st is 1,275. The record high for today is 95, which last occurred in 1897, and the record low is 39, which occurred in 1917. Sunrise today is at 7:23 a.m. and sunset is at 8 p.m. This is NOAA All Hazards Radio KEC 74 in Indianapolis. Now a look at your forecast for Indianapolis and central Indiana. Today, partly cloudy. Highs in the lower 80s. East winds around 5 miles an hour. For tonight, mostly cloudy. Scattered showers toward daybreak. Lows in the upper 60s. Southeast winds around 5 miles an hour. Chance of rain 40%. Saturday, partly cloudy with isolated thunderstorms. Scattered showers through early afternoon, then isolated showers late in the afternoon. Humid with highs in the mid-80s. Southwest winds around 5 miles an hour. Chance of rain 40%. For Saturday night, mostly clear through the late overnight, then becoming partly cloudy. Lows in the upper 60s. Southwest winds around 5 miles an hour. Sunday, partly cloudy. Highs in the upper 80s. West winds around 5 miles an hour. Once again, the forecast for today. Partly cloudy. Highs in the lower 80s. East winds around 5 miles an hour.
taking a look at the 3 through 7 day forecast for Indianapolis and central Indiana. For Sunday night and Monday, partly cloudy. Lows in the mid-60s. Highs in the mid-80s. Monday night, mostly clear. Lows in the upper 60s. For Tuesday, mostly sunny. A chance of showers with a slight chance of thunderstorms late in the afternoon. Hot with highs in the lower 90s. Chance of rain 30%. Tuesday night, mostly clear through the late overnight, then becoming partly cloudy. A slight chance of showers and thunderstorms. Lows in the upper 60s. Chance of rain 20%. For Wednesday, partly cloudy with a chance of showers. A slight chance of thunderstorms through early afternoon, then a chance of thunderstorms late in the afternoon. Hot with highs around 90. Chance of rain 50%. Wednesday night, a slight chance of thunderstorms through the late overnight. Partly cloudy with a chance of showers. Lows in the upper 60s. Chance of rain 50%. For Thursday, showers likely. A slight chance of thunderstorms late in the afternoon. Highs in the upper 80s. Chance of rain 60%. The 8 to 14 day outlook for Friday, September 18th through Thursday, September 24th calls for temperatures to be near normal and precipitation to be below normal. Normal highs for the period are around 75 degrees and normal lows are around 55. The normal precipitation total for the 7 days is between 0.70 and 0.75 inches. At 8 a.m. at Indianapolis, it was mostly cloudy. The temperature was 65 degrees, the dew point 63, and the relative humidity 93%. The wind was northeast at 6 miles an hour. The barometric pressure was 30.02 inches and steady. Around central Indiana, it was partly cloudy, with a temperature of 60 at Anderson, 59 at Muncie, 59 at Zionsville, 64 at Eagle Creek Airpark, and 62 at Shelbyville. Elsewhere across Indiana, it was clear, with a temperature of 54 at South Bend and 61 at Lafayette. It was partly cloudy, with a temperature of 56 at Fort Wayne and 64 at Terre Haute. It was mostly cloudy, with a temperature of 67 at Bloomington and 72 at Evansville. Just outside Indiana, at Louisville, rain was falling, with a temperature of 72. At Chicago, it was partly cloudy, with a temperature of 61. It was mostly cloudy, with a temperature of 63 in Dayton, 70 at St. Louis, and 68 at Cincinnati. At Champaign, it was cloudy, with a temperature of 62. Once again, at Indianapolis, it was 65 degrees with mostly cloudy skies. The Indianapolis climate summary for yesterday, September 10, 2026. Yesterday's high temperature was 80 degrees. The normal high is 80. Yesterday's low temperature was 69 degrees. The normal low is 60. 0.01 inches of precipitation fell yesterday, which brings the monthly total to 0.01 inches. This is 1.03 inches below the normal amount of 1.04 inches for September. The total precipitation for the year now stands at 34.79 inches, which is 2.85 inches above normal. No snow fell yesterday, which brings the monthly total to 0.0 inches. The total snowfall since July 1st still stands at a trace. There were no heating degree days yesterday. This leaves the total at zero. The yearly total since July 1st is zero. There were 10 cooling degree days yesterday. This brings the monthly total to 160. The yearly total since January 1st is 1,275. The record high for today is 95, which last occurred in 1897, and the record low is 39, which occurred in 1917. Sunrise today is at 7:23 a.m. and sunset is at 8 p.m. The current time is 8:38 a.m. Eastern Daylight Time. 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Now a look at your forecast for Indianapolis and central Indiana. Today, partly cloudy, highs in the lower 80s, east winds around 5 miles an hour. For tonight, mostly cloudy,
scattered showers toward daybreak. Lows in the upper 60s. Southeast winds around 5 miles an hour. Chance of rain 40%. Saturday. Partly cloudy with isolated thunderstorms. Scattered showers through early afternoon, then isolated showers late in the afternoon. Humid with highs in the mid-80s. Southwest winds around 5 miles an hour. Chance of rain 40%. For Saturday night. Mostly clear through the late overnight, then becoming partly cloudy. Lows in the upper 60s. Southwest winds around 5 miles an hour. Sunday. Partly cloudy. Highs in the upper 80s. West winds around 5 miles an hour. Once again, the forecast for today. Partly cloudy. Highs in the lower 80s. East winds around 5 miles an hour. Taking a look at the 3 through 7 day forecast for Indianapolis and central Indiana. For Sunday night and Monday, partly cloudy. Lows in the mid-60s. Highs in the mid-80s. Monday night, mostly clear. Lows in the upper 60s. For Tuesday, mostly sunny. A chance of showers with a slight chance of thunderstorms late in the afternoon. Hot with highs in the lower 90s. Chance of rain 30%. Tuesday night, mostly clear through the late overnight, then becoming partly cloudy. A slight chance of showers and thunderstorms. Lows in the upper 60s. Chance of rain 20%. For Wednesday, partly cloudy with a chance of showers. A slight chance of thunderstorms through early afternoon, then a chance of thunderstorms late in the afternoon. Hot with highs around 90. Chance of rain 50%. Wednesday night, a slight chance of thunderstorms through the late overnight. Partly cloudy with a chance of showers. Lows in the upper 60s. Chance of rain 50%. For Thursday, showers likely. A slight chance of thunderstorms late in the afternoon. Highs in the upper 80s. Chance of rain 60%. The 8 to 14 day outlook for Friday, September 18th through Thursday, September 24th calls for temperatures to be near normal and precipitation to be below normal. Normal highs for the period are around 75 degrees and normal lows are around 55. The normal precipitation total for the 7 days is between 0.70 and 0.75 inches. At 8 a.m. at Indianapolis, it was mostly cloudy. The temperature was 65 degrees, the dew point 63, and the relative humidity 93%. The wind was northeast at 6 miles an hour. The barometric pressure was 30.02 inches and steady. Around central Indiana, it was partly cloudy, with a temperature of 60 at Anderson, 59 at Muncie, 59 at Zionsville, 64 at Eagle Creek Airpark, and 62 at Shelbyville. Elsewhere across Indiana, it was clear, with a temperature of 54 at South Bend and 61 at Lafayette. It was partly cloudy, with a temperature of 56 at Fort Wayne and 64 at Terre Haute. It was mostly cloudy, with a temperature of 67 at Bloomington and 72 at Evansville. Just outside Indiana, at Louisville, rain was falling, with a temperature of 72. At Chicago, it was partly cloudy, with a temperature of 61. It was mostly cloudy, with a temperature of 63 at Dayton, 70 at St. Louis, and 68 at Cincinnati. At Champaign, it was cloudy, with a temperature of 62. Once again, at Indianapolis, it was 65 degrees with mostly cloudy skies. Now here is the hazardous weather outlook for central Indiana. For the period today and tonight, a few thunderstorms are possible over southern parts of central Indiana late today into this evening. And now the extended outlook for the period Saturday through Thursday. Scattered thunderstorms are possible Saturday, especially across the southeast half of central Indiana. Additional chances for thunderstorms are expected by the middle of next week. Spotter information statement, spotter activation is not anticipated. The Indianapolis climate summary for yesterday, September 10, 2026. Yesterday's high temperature was 80 degrees. The normal high is 80. Yesterday's low temperature was 69 degrees. The normal low is 60.
0.01 inches of precipitation fell yesterday, which brings the monthly total to 0.01 inches. This is 1.03 inches below the normal amount of 1.04 inches for September. The total precipitation for the year now stands at 34.79 inches, which is 2.85 inches above normal. No snow fell yesterday, which brings the monthly total to 0.0 inches. The total snowfall since July 1st still stands at a trace. There were no heating degree days yesterday. This leaves the monthly total at zero. The yearly total since July 1st is zero. There were 10 cooling degree days yesterday. This brings the monthly total to 160. The yearly total since January 1st is 1,275. The record high for today is 95, which last occurred in 1897, and the record low is 39, which occurred in 1917. Sunrise today is at 7:23 a.m. and sunset is at 8 p.m. This is NOAA All Hazards Radio KEC 74 in Indianapolis. Now a look at your forecast for Indianapolis and central Indiana. Today, partly cloudy. Highs in the lower 80s. East winds around 5 miles an hour. For tonight, mostly cloudy. Scattered showers toward daybreak. Lows in the upper 60s. Southeast winds around 5 miles an hour. Chance of rain 40%. Saturday, partly cloudy with isolated thunderstorms. Scattered showers through early afternoon, then isolated showers late in the afternoon. Humid with highs in the mid-80s. Southwest winds around 5 miles an hour. Chance of rain 40%. For Saturday night, mostly clear through the late overnight, then becoming partly cloudy. Lows in the upper 60s. Southwest winds around 5 miles an hour. Sunday, partly cloudy. Highs in the upper 80s. West winds around 5 miles an hour. Once again, the forecast for today. Partly cloudy. Highs in the lower 80s. East winds around 5 miles an hour. Taking a look at the 3 through 7 day forecast for Indianapolis and central Indiana. For Sunday night and Monday, partly cloudy. Lows in the mid-60s. Highs in the mid-80s. Monday night, mostly clear. Lows in the upper 60s. For Tuesday, mostly sunny. A chance of showers with a slight chance of thunderstorms late in the afternoon. Hot with highs in the lower 90s. Chance of rain 30%. Tuesday night, mostly clear through the late overnight and becoming partly cloudy. A slight chance of showers and thunderstorms. Lows in the upper 60s. Chance of rain 20%. For Wednesday, partly cloudy with a chance of showers. A slight chance of thunderstorms through early afternoon, then a chance of thunderstorms late in the afternoon. Hot with highs around 90. Chance of rain 50%. Wednesday night, a slight chance of thunderstorms through the late overnight. Partly cloudy with a chance of showers. Lows in the upper 60s. Chance of rain 50%. For Thursday, showers likely. A slight chance of thunderstorms late in the afternoon. Highs in the upper 80s. Chance of rain 60%. The 8 to 14 day outlook for Friday, September 18th through Thursday, September 24th calls for temperatures to be near normal and precipitation to be below normal. Normal highs for the period are around 75 degrees and normal lows are around 55. The normal precipitation total for the 7 days is between 0.70 and 0.75 inches. At 8 a.m. at Indianapolis, it was mostly cloudy. The temperature was 65 degrees, the dew point 63, and the relative humidity 93%. The wind was northeast at 6 miles an hour. The barometric pressure was 30.02 inches and steady. Around central Indiana, it was partly cloudy, with a temperature of 60 at Anderson, 59 at Muncie, 59 at Zionsville, 64 at Eagle Creek Airpark, and 62 at Shelbyville. Elsewhere across Indiana, it was clear, with a temperature of 54 at South Bend, and 61 at Lafayette.
It was partly cloudy, with a temperature of 56 at Fort Wayne and 64 at Terre Haute. It was mostly cloudy, with a temperature of 67 at Bloomington and 72 at Evansville. Just outside Indiana, at Louisville, rain was falling, with a temperature of 72. At Chicago, it was partly cloudy, with a temperature of 61. It was mostly cloudy, with a temperature of 63 in Dayton, 70 at St. Louis, and 68 at Cincinnati. At Champaign, it was cloudy, with a temperature of 62. Once again, at Indianapolis, it was 65 degrees with mostly cloudy skies. The Indianapolis climate summary for yesterday, September 10, 2026. Yesterday's high temperature was 80 degrees. The normal high is 80. Yesterday's low temperature was 69 degrees. The normal low is 60. 0.01 inches of precipitation fell yesterday, which brings the monthly total to 0.01 inches. This is 1.03 inches below the normal amount of 1.04 inches for September. The total precipitation for the year now stands at 34.79 inches, which is 2.85 inches above normal. No snow fell yesterday, which brings the monthly total to 0.0 inches. The total snowfall since July 1st still stands at a trace. There were no heating degree days yesterday. This leaves the monthly total at zero. The yearly total since July 1st is zero. There were 10 cooling degree days yesterday. This brings the monthly total to 160. The yearly total since January 1st is 1,275. The record high for today is 95, which last occurred in 1897, and the record low is 39, which occurred in 1917. Sunrise today is at 7:23 a.m. and sunset is at 8 p.m. All Hazards Radio KEC 74 in Indianapolis. Now a look at your forecast for Indianapolis and central Indiana. Today, partly cloudy. Highs in the lower 80s. East winds around 5 miles an hour. For tonight, mostly cloudy. Scattered showers toward daybreak. Lows in the upper 60s. Southeast winds around 5 miles an hour. Chance of rain 40%. Saturday, partly cloudy with isolated thunderstorms. Scattered showers through early afternoon, then isolated showers late in the afternoon. Humid with highs in the mid-80s. Southwest winds around 5 miles an hour. Chance of rain 40%. For Saturday night, mostly clear through the late overnight, then becoming partly cloudy. Lows in the upper 60s. Southwest winds around 5 miles an hour. Sunday, partly cloudy. Highs in the upper 80s. West winds around 5 miles an hour. Once again, the forecast for today. Partly cloudy. Highs in the lower 80s. East winds around 5 miles an hour. Taking a look at the 3 through 7 day forecast for Indianapolis and central Indiana. For Sunday night and Monday, partly cloudy. Lows in the mid-60s. Highs in the mid-80s. Monday night, mostly clear. Lows in the upper 60s. For Tuesday, mostly sunny. A chance of showers with a slight chance of thunderstorms late in the afternoon. Hot with highs in the lower 90s. Chance of rain 30%. Tuesday night, mostly clear through the late overnight, then becoming partly cloudy. A slight chance of showers and thunderstorms. Lows in the upper 60s. Chance of rain 20%. For Wednesday, partly cloudy with a chance of showers. A slight chance of thunderstorms through early afternoon, then a chance of thunderstorms late in the afternoon. Hot with highs around 90. Chance of rain 50%. Wednesday night, a slight chance of thunderstorms through the late overnight. Partly cloudy with a chance of showers. Lows in the upper 60s. Chance of rain 50%. For Thursday, showers likely. A slight chance of thunderstorms late in the afternoon. Highs in the upper 80s. Chance of rain 60%. The current time is 8:53 a.m. Eastern Daylight Time. The 14-day outlook for
Friday, September 18th through Thursday, September 24th, calls for temperatures to be near normal and precipitation to be below normal. Normal highs for the period are around 75 degrees, and normal lows are around 55. The normal precipitation total for the 7 days is between 0.70 and 0.75 inches. At 8 a.m., at Indianapolis, it was mostly cloudy. The temperature was 65 degrees, the dew point 63, and the relative humidity 93%. The wind was northeast at 6 miles an hour. The barometric pressure was 30.02 inches and steady. Around central Indiana, it was partly cloudy, with a temperature of 60 at Anderson, 59 at Muncie, 59 at Zionsville, 64 at Eagle Creek Airpark, and 62 at Shelbyville. Elsewhere across Indiana, it was clear, with a temperature of 54 at South Bend and 61 at Lafayette. It was partly cloudy, with a temperature of 56 at Fort Wayne and 64 at Terre Haute. It was mostly cloudy, with a temperature of 67 at Bloomington and 72 at Evansville. Just outside Indiana, at Louisville, rain was falling, with a temperature of 72. At Chicago, it was partly cloudy, with a temperature of 61. It was mostly cloudy, with a temperature of 63 at Dayton, 70 at St. Louis, and 68 at Cincinnati. At Champaign, it was cloudy, with a temperature of 62. Once again, at Indianapolis, it was 65 degrees with mostly cloudy skies. The Indianapolis climate summary for yesterday, September 10, 2026. Yesterday's high temperature was 80 degrees. The normal high is 80. Yesterday's low temperature was 69 degrees. The normal low is 60. 0.01 inches of precipitation fell yesterday, which brings the monthly total to 0.01 inches. This is 1.03 inches below the normal amount of 1.04 inches for September. The total precipitation for the year now stands at 34.79 inches, which is 2.85 inches above normal. No snow fell yesterday, which brings the monthly total to 0.0 inches. The total snowfall since July 1st still stands at a trace. There were no heating degree days yesterday. This leaves the monthly total at zero. The yearly total since July 1st is zero. There were 10 cooling degree days yesterday. This brings the monthly total to 160. The yearly total since January 1st is 1,275. The record high for today is 95, which last occurred in 1897, and the record low is 39, which occurred in 1917. Sunrise today is at 7:23 a.m. and sunset is at 8 p.m. All Hazards Radio KEC 74 in Indianapolis. Now a look at your forecast for Indianapolis and central Indiana. Today, partly cloudy. Highs in the lower 80s. East winds around 5 miles an hour. For tonight, mostly cloudy. Scattered showers toward daybreak. Lows in the upper 60s. Southeast winds around 5 miles an hour. Chance of rain 40%. Saturday, partly cloudy with isolated thunderstorms. Scattered showers through early afternoon, then isolated showers late in the afternoon. Humid with highs in the mid-80s. Southwest winds around 5 miles an hour. Chance of rain 40%. For Saturday night, mostly clear through the late overnight, then becoming partly cloudy. Lows in the upper 60s. Southwest winds around 5 miles an hour. Sunday, partly cloudy. Highs in the upper 80s. West winds around 5 miles an hour. Once again, the forecast for today. Partly cloudy. Highs in the lower 80s. East winds around 5 miles an hour. Taking a look at the 3 through 7 day forecast for Indianapolis and central Indiana. For Sunday night and Monday, partly cloudy. Lows in the mid-60s. Highs in the mid-80s. Monday night, mostly clear. Lows in the upper 60s. For Tuesday, mostly sunny. A chance of showers with a slight chance of thunderstorms late in the afternoon. Hot with highs in the lower 90s. Chance of rain 30%. Tuesday night,
mostly clear through the late overnight, then becoming partly cloudy. A slight chance of showers and thunderstorms. Lows in the upper 60s. Chance of rain 20%. For Wednesday, partly cloudy with a chance of showers. A slight chance of thunderstorms through early afternoon, then a chance of thunderstorms late in the afternoon. Hot with highs around 90. Chance of rain 50%. Wednesday night, a slight chance of thunderstorms through the late overnight. Partly cloudy with a chance of showers. Lows in the upper 60s. Chance of rain 50%. For Thursday, showers likely. A slight chance of thunderstorms late in the afternoon. Highs in the upper 80s. Chance of rain 60%. The 14-day outlook for Friday, September 18th through Thursday, September 24th, calls for temperatures to be near normal and precipitation to be below normal. Normal highs for the period are around 75 degrees, and normal lows are around 55. The normal precipitation total for the 7 days is between 0.70 and 0.75 inches. At 8 a.m., at Indianapolis, it was mostly cloudy. The temperature was 65 degrees, the dew point 63, and the relative humidity 93%. The wind was northeast at 6 miles an hour. The barometric pressure was 30.02 inches and steady. Around central Indiana, it was partly cloudy, with a temperature of 60 at Anderson, 59 at Muncie, 59 at Zionsville, 64 at Eagle Creek Airpark, and 62 at Shelbyville. Elsewhere across Indiana, it was clear, with a temperature of 54 at South Bend and 61 at Lafayette. It was partly cloudy, with a temperature of 56 at Fort Wayne and 64 at Terre Haute. It was mostly cloudy, with a temperature of 67 at Bloomington and 72 at Evansville. Just outside Indiana, at Louisville, rain was falling, with a temperature of 72. At Chicago, it was partly cloudy, with a temperature of 61. It was mostly cloudy, with a temperature of 63 at Dayton, 70 at St. Louis, and 68 at Cincinnati. At Champaign, it was cloudy, with a temperature of 62. Once again, at Indianapolis, it was 65 degrees with mostly cloudy skies. The Indianapolis climate summary for yesterday, September 10, 2026. Yesterday's high temperature was 80 degrees. The normal high is 80. Yesterday's low temperature was 69 degrees. The normal low is 60. 0.01 inches of precipitation fell yesterday, which brings the monthly total to 0.01 inches. This is 1.03 inches below the normal amount of 1.04 inches for September. The total precipitation for the year now stands at 34.79 inches, which is 2.85 inches above normal. No snow fell yesterday, which brings the monthly total to 0.0 inches. The total snowfall since July 1st still stands at a trace. There were no heating degree days yesterday. This leaves the monthly total at zero. The yearly total since July 1st is zero. There were 10 cooling degree days yesterday. This brings the monthly total to 160. The yearly total since January 1st is 1,275. The record high for today is 95, which last occurred in 1897, and the record low is 39, which occurred in 1917. Sunrise today is at 7:23 a.m. and sunset is at 8 p.m. Now here is the hazardous weather outlook for central Indiana. For the period today and tonight, a few thunderstorms are possible over southern parts of central Indiana late today into this evening. And now the extended outlook for the period Saturday through Thursday. Scattered thunderstorms are possible Saturday, especially across the southeast half of central Indiana. Additional chances for thunderstorms are expected by the middle of next week. Spotter information statement. Spotter activation is not anticipated. This is NOAA All Hazards Radio KEC 74 in Indianapolis. Now a look at your forecast for Indianapolis and central Indiana. Today, partly cloudy. Highs in the lower 80s. East winds around 5 miles an hour. For tonight, mostly cloudy. Scattered showers toward daybreak. Lows in the upper 60s.
southeast winds around 5 miles an hour. Chance of rain 40%. Saturday, partly cloudy with isolated thunderstorms. Scattered showers through early afternoon, then isolated showers late in the afternoon. Humid with highs in the mid-80s. Southwest winds around 5 miles an hour. Chance of rain 40%. For Saturday night, mostly clear through the late overnight, then becoming partly cloudy. Lows in the upper 60s. Southwest winds around 5 miles an hour. Sunday, partly cloudy. Highs in the upper 80s. West winds around 5 miles an hour. Once again, the forecast for today. Partly cloudy. Highs in the lower 80s. East winds around 5 miles an hour. Taking a look at the 3 through 7 day forecast for Indianapolis and central Indiana. For Sunday night and Monday, partly cloudy. Lows in the mid-60s. Highs in the mid-80s. Monday night, mostly clear. Lows in the upper 60s. For Tuesday, mostly sunny. A chance of showers with a slight chance of thunderstorms late in the afternoon. Hot with highs in the lower 90s. Chance of rain 30%. Tuesday night, mostly clear through the late overnight, then becoming partly cloudy. A slight chance of showers and thunderstorms. Lows in the upper 60s. Chance of rain 20%. For Wednesday, partly cloudy with a chance of showers. A slight chance of thunderstorms through early afternoon, then a chance of thunderstorms late in the afternoon. Hot with highs around 90. Chance of rain 50%. Wednesday night, a slight chance of thunderstorms through the late overnight. Partly cloudy with a chance of showers. Lows in the upper 60s. Chance of rain 50%. For Thursday, showers likely. A slight chance of thunderstorms late in the afternoon. Highs in the upper 80s. Chance of rain 60%. The 8 to 14 day outlook for Friday, September 18th through Thursday, September 24th calls for temperatures to be near normal and precipitation to be below normal. Normal highs for the period are around 75 degrees and normal lows are around 55. The normal total for the 7 days is between 0.70 and 0.75 inches. At 8 a.m. at Indianapolis, it was mostly cloudy. The temperature was 65 degrees, the dew point 63, and the relative humidity 93%. The wind was northeast at 6 miles an hour. The barometric pressure was 30.02 inches and steady. Around central Indiana, it was partly cloudy, with a temperature of 60 at Anderson, 59 at Muncie, 59 at Zionsville, 64 at Eagle Creek Airpark, and 62 at Shelbyville. Elsewhere across Indiana, it was clear, with a temperature of 54 at South Bend and 61 at Lafayette. It was partly cloudy, with a temperature of 56 at Fort Wayne and 64 at Terre Haute. It was mostly cloudy, with a temperature of 67 at Bloomington and 72 at Evansville. Just outside Indiana, at Louisville, rain was falling, with a temperature of 72. At Chicago, it was partly cloudy, with a temperature of 61. It was mostly cloudy, with a temperature of 63 at Dayton, 70 at St. Louis, and 68 at Cincinnati. At Champaign, it was cloudy, with a temperature of 62. Once again, at Indianapolis, it was 65 degrees with mostly cloudy skies. The current time is 9:08 a.m. Eastern Daylight Time. The Indianapolis climate summary for yesterday, September 10, 2026. Yesterday's high temperature was 80 degrees. The normal high is 80. Yesterday's low temperature was 69 degrees. The normal low is 60. 0.01 inches of precipitation fell yesterday, which brings the monthly total to 0.01 inches. This is 1.03 inches below the normal amount of 1.04 inches for September. The total precipitation for the year now stands at 34.79 inches, which is 2.85 inches above normal. No snow fell yesterday, which brings the monthly total to 0.0 inches. The total snowfall since July 1st still stands at a trace.
There were no heating degree days yesterday. This leaves the monthly total at zero. The yearly total since July 1st is zero. There were 10 cooling degree days yesterday. Brings the monthly total to 160. The yearly total since January 1st is 1,275. The record high for today is 95, which last occurred in 1897, and the record low is 39, which occurred in 1917. Sunrise today is at 7:23 a.m. and sunset is at 8 p.m. This is NOAA All Hazards Radio KEC 74 in Indianapolis. Now a look at your forecast for Indianapolis and central Indiana. Today, partly cloudy. Highs in the lower 80s. East winds around 5 miles an hour. For tonight, mostly cloudy. Scattered showers toward daybreak. Lows in the upper 60s. Southeast winds around 5 miles an hour. Chance of rain 40%. Saturday, partly cloudy with isolated thunderstorms. Scattered showers through early afternoon, then isolated showers late in the afternoon. Humid with highs in the mid-80s. Southwest winds around 5 miles an hour. Chance of rain 40%. For Saturday night, mostly clear through the late overnight, then becoming partly cloudy. Lows in the upper 60s. Southwest winds around 5 miles an hour. Sunday, partly cloudy. Highs in the upper 80s. West winds around 5 miles an hour. Once again, the forecast for today. Partly cloudy. Highs in the lower 80s. East winds around 5 miles an hour. Taking a look at the 3 through 7 day forecast for Indianapolis and central Indiana. For Sunday night and Monday, partly cloudy. Lows in the mid-60s. Highs in the mid-80s. Monday night, mostly clear. Lows in the upper 60s. For Tuesday, mostly sunny. A chance of showers with a slight chance of thunderstorms late in the afternoon. Hot with highs in the lower 90s. Chance of rain 30%. Tuesday night, mostly clear through the late overnight, then becoming partly cloudy. A slight chance of showers and thunderstorms. Lows in the upper 60s. Chance of rain 20%. For Wednesday, partly cloudy with a chance of showers. A slight chance of thunderstorms through early afternoon, then a chance of thunderstorms late in the afternoon. Hot with highs around 90. Chance of rain 50%. Wednesday night, a slight chance of thunderstorms through the late overnight. Partly cloudy with a chance of showers. Lows in the upper 60s. Chance of rain 50%. For Thursday, showers likely. A slight chance of thunderstorms late in the afternoon. Highs in the upper 80s. Chance of rain 60%. The outlook for Friday, September 18th through Thursday, September 24th, calls for temperatures to be near normal and precipitation to be below normal. Normal highs for the period are around 75 degrees, and normal lows are around 55. The normal precipitation total for the 7 days is between 0.70 and 0.75 inches. At 9 a.m. at Indianapolis, it was partly sunny. The temperature was 68 degrees, the dew point 64, and the relative humidity 87%. The wind was east at 7 miles an hour. The barometric pressure was 30.04 inches and rising. Around central Indiana, at Anderson, it was sunny, with a temperature of 64. It was mostly sunny, with a temperature of 63 at Muncie, 64 at Zionsville, 66 at Eagle Creek Airpark, and 65 at Shelbyville. Elsewhere across Indiana, at South Bend, it was sunny, with a temperature of 61. It was mostly sunny, with a temperature of 62 at Fort Wayne, 64 at Lafayette, and 67 at Terre Haute. It was cloudy, with a temperature of 68 at Bloomington and 73 at Evansville. Just outside Indiana, at Chicago, it was mostly sunny, with a temperature of 65. It was partly sunny, with a temperature of 66 at Dayton, 72 at St. Louis, and 68 at Cincinnati. At Champaign, it was cloudy, with a temperature of 64.
at Louisville, rain and fog were reported, with a temperature of 72. Once again, at Indianapolis, it was 68 degrees with partly sunny skies. The Indianapolis climate summary for yesterday, September 10, 2026. Yesterday's high temperature was 80 degrees. The normal high is 80. Yesterday's low temperature was 69 degrees. The normal low is 60. 0.01 inches of precipitation fell yesterday, which brings the monthly total to 0.01 inches. This is 1.03 inches below the normal amount of 1.04 inches for September. The total precipitation for the year now stands at 34.79 inches, which is 2.85 inches above normal. No snow fell yesterday, which brings the monthly total to 0.0 inches. The total snowfall since July 1st still stands at a trace. There were no heating degree days yesterday. This leaves the monthly total at zero. The yearly total since July 1st is zero. There were 10 cooling degree days yesterday. This brings the monthly total to 160. The yearly total since January 1st is 1,275. The record high for today is 95, which last occurred in 1897, and the record low is 39, which occurred in 1917. Sunrise today is at 7:23 a.m. and sunset is at 8 p.m. This is NOAA All Hazards Radio KEC 74 in Indianapolis. Now a look at your forecast for Indianapolis and central Indiana. Today, partly cloudy. Highs in the lower 80s. East winds around 5 miles an hour. For tonight, mostly cloudy. Scattered showers toward daybreak. Lows in the upper 60s. Southeast winds around 5 miles an hour. Chance of rain 40%. Saturday, partly cloudy with isolated thunderstorms. Scattered showers through early afternoon, then isolated showers late in the afternoon. Humid with highs in the mid-80s. Southwest winds around 5 miles an hour. Chance of rain 40%. For Saturday night, mostly clear through the late overnight, then becoming partly cloudy. Lows in the upper 60s. Southwest winds around 5 miles an hour. Sunday, partly cloudy. Highs in the upper 80s. West winds around 5 miles an hour. Once again, the forecast for today. Partly cloudy. Highs in the lower 80s. East winds around 5 miles an hour. Taking a look at the 3 through 7 day forecast for Indianapolis and central Indiana. For Sunday night and Monday, partly cloudy. Lows in the mid-60s. Highs in the mid-80s. Monday night, mostly clear. Lows in the upper 60s. For Tuesday, mostly sunny. A chance of showers with a slight chance of thunderstorms late in the afternoon. Hot with highs in the lower 90s. Chance of rain 30%. Tuesday night, mostly clear through the late overnight, then becoming partly cloudy. A slight chance of showers and thunderstorms. Lows in the upper 60s. Chance of rain 20%. For Wednesday, partly cloudy with a chance of showers. A slight chance of thunderstorms through early afternoon, then a chance of thunderstorms late in the afternoon. Hot with highs around 90. Chance of rain 50%. Wednesday night, a slight chance of thunderstorms through the late overnight. Partly cloudy with a chance of showers. Lows in the upper 60s. Chance of rain 50%. For Thursday, showers likely. A slight chance of thunderstorms late in the afternoon. Highs in the upper 80s. Chance of rain 60%. The 8 to 14 day outlook for Friday, September 18th through Thursday, September 24th, calls for temperatures to be near normal and precipitation to be below normal. Normal highs for the period are around 75 degrees, and normal lows are around 55. The normal precipitation total for the 7 days is between 0.70 and 0.75 inches. At 9 a.m., at Indianapolis, it was partly sunny. The temperature was 68 degrees, the dew point 64, and the relative humidity 87%. The wind was east at 7 miles an hour.
The barometric pressure was 30.04 inches and rising. Around central Indiana, at Anderson, it was sunny with a temperature of 64. It was mostly sunny with a temperature

rain and fog were reported, with a temperature of 72. Once again, at Indianapolis, it was 68 degrees with partly sunny skies. The Indianapolis climate summary for yesterday, September 10, 2026. Yesterday's high temperature was 80 degrees. The normal high is 80. Yesterday's low temperature was 69 degrees. The normal low is 60. 0.01 inches of precipitation fell yesterday, which brings the monthly total to 0.01 inches. This is 1.03 inches below the normal amount of 1.04 inches for September. The total precipitation for the year now stands at 34.79 inches, which is 2.85 inches above normal. No snow fell yesterday, which brings the monthly total to 0.0 inches. The total snowfall since July 1st still stands at a trace. There were no heating degree days yesterday. This leaves the monthly total at zero. The yearly total since July 1st is zero. There were 10 cold days yesterday. This brings the monthly total to 160. The yearly total since January 1st is 1,275. The record high for today is 95, which last occurred in 1897, and the record low is 39, which occurred in 1917. Sunrise today is at 7:23 a.m. and sunset is at 8 p.m. This is NOAA All Hazards Radio KEC 74 in Indianapolis. Now a look at your forecast for Indianapolis and central Indiana. Today, partly cloudy. Highs in the lower 80s. East winds around 5 miles an hour. For tonight, mostly cloudy. Scattered showers toward daybreak. Lows in the upper 60s. Southeast winds around 5 miles an hour. Chance of rain 40%. Saturday, partly cloudy with isolated thunderstorms. Scattered showers through early afternoon, then isolated showers late in the afternoon. Humid with highs in the mid-80s. Southwest winds around 5 miles an hour. Chance of rain 40%. For Saturday night, mostly clear through the late overnight, and becoming partly cloudy. Lows in the upper 60s. Southwest winds around 5 miles an hour. Sunday, partly cloudy. Highs in the upper 80s. West winds around 5 miles an hour. Once again, the forecast for today. Partly cloudy. Highs in the lower 80s. East winds around 5 miles an hour. Now here is the hazardous weather outlook for central Indiana. For the period today and tonight, a few thunderstorms are possible over southern parts of central Indiana late today into this evening. And now the extended outlook for the period Saturday through Thursday. Scattered thunderstorms are possible Saturday, especially across the southeast half of central Indiana. Additional chances for thunderstorms are expected by the middle of next week. Spotter information statement. Spotter activation is not anticipated. The current time is 9:23 a.m. Eastern Daylight Time. Taking a look at the 3-7 day forecast for Indianapolis and central Indiana. For Sunday night and Monday, partly cloudy. Lows in the mid-60s. Highs in the mid-80s. Monday night, mostly clear. Lows in the upper 60s. For Tuesday, mostly sunny. A chance of showers with a slight chance of thunderstorms late in the afternoon. Hot with highs in the lower 90s. Chance of rain 30%. Tuesday night, mostly clear through the late overnight, then becoming partly cloudy. A slight chance of showers and thunderstorms. Lows in the upper 60s. Chance of rain 20%. For Wednesday, partly cloudy with a chance of showers. A slight chance of thunderstorms through early afternoon, then a chance of thunderstorms late in the afternoon. Hot with highs around 90. Chance of rain 50%. Wednesday night, a slight chance of thunderstorms through the late overnight. Partly cloudy with a chance of showers. Lows in the upper 60s. Chance of rain 50%. For Thursday, showers likely. A slight chance of thunderstorms late in the afternoon. Highs in the upper 80s. Chance of rain 60%.

the 8 to 14-day outlook for Friday, September 18th through Thursday, September 24th, calls for temperatures to be near normal and precipitation to be below normal. Normal highs for the period are around 75 degrees, and normal lows are around 55. The normal precipitation total for the 7 days is between 0.70 and 0.75 inches. At 9 a.m. at Indianapolis, it was partly sunny. The temperature was 68 degrees, the dew point 64, and the relative humidity 87%. The wind was east at 7 miles an hour. The barometric pressure was 30.04 inches and rising. Around central Indiana, at Anderson, it was sunny, with a temperature of 64. It was mostly sunny, with a temperature of 63 at Muncie, 64 at Zionsville, 66 at Eagle Creek Airpark, and 65 at Shelbyville. Elsewhere across Indiana, at South Bend, it was sunny, with a temperature of 61. It was mostly sunny, with a temperature of 62 at Fort Wayne, 64 at Lafayette, and 67 at Terre Haute. It was cloudy, with a temperature of 68 at Bloomington and 73 at Evansville. Just outside Indiana, at Chicago, it was mostly sunny, with a temperature of 65. It was partly sunny, with a temperature of 66 at Dayton, 72 at St. Louis, and 68 at Cincinnati. At Champaign, it was cloudy, with a temperature of 64. At Louisville, rain and fog were reported, with a temperature of 72. Once again, at Indianapolis, it was 68 degrees with partly sunny skies. The Indianapolis climate summary for yesterday, September 10, 2026. Yesterday's high temperature was 80 degrees. The normal high is 80. Yesterday's low temperature was 69 degrees. The normal low is 60. 0.01 inches of precipitation fell yesterday, which brings the monthly total to 0.01 inches. This is 1.03 inches below the normal amount of 1.04 inches for September. The total precipitation for the year now stands at 34.79 inches, which is 2.85 inches above normal. No snow fell yesterday, which brings the monthly total to 0.0 inches. The total snowfall since July 1st still stands at a trace. There were no heating degree days yesterday. This leaves the monthly total at zero. The yearly total since July 1st is zero. There were 10 cooling degree days yesterday. This brings the monthly total to 160. The yearly total since January 1st is 1,275. The record high for today is 95, which last occurred in 1897, and the record low is 39, which occurred in 1917. Sunrise today is at 7:23 a.m. and sunset is at 8 p.m. NOAA All Hazards Radio KEC 74 in Indianapolis. Now a look at your forecast for Indianapolis and central Indiana. Today, partly cloudy. Highs in the lower 80s. East winds around 5 miles an hour. For tonight, mostly cloudy. Scattered showers toward daybreak. Lows in the upper 60s. Southeast winds around 5 miles an hour. Chance of rain 40%. Saturday, partly cloudy with isolated thunderstorms. Scattered showers through early afternoon, then isolated showers late in the afternoon. Humid with highs in the mid-80s. Southwest winds around 5 miles an hour. Chance of rain 40%. For Saturday night, mostly clear through the late overnight, then becoming partly cloudy. Lows in the upper 60s. Southwest winds around 5 miles an hour. Sunday, partly cloudy. Highs in the upper 80s. West winds around 5 miles an hour. Once again, the forecast for today. Partly cloudy. Highs in the lower 80s. East winds around 5 miles an hour. Taking a look at the 3 through 7 day forecast for Indianapolis and central Indiana. For Sunday night and Monday, partly cloudy. Lows in the mid-60s. Highs in the mid-80s. Monday night, mostly clear. Lows in the upper 60s. For Tuesday, mostly sunny. A chance of showers with a slight chance of thunderstorms late in the afternoon.
hot with highs in the lower 90s. Chance of rain 30%. Tuesday night, mostly clear through the late overnight, then becoming partly cloudy. A slight chance of showers and thunderstorms. Lows in the upper 60s. Chance of rain 20%. For Wednesday, partly cloudy with a chance of showers. A slight chance of thunderstorms through early afternoon, then a chance of thunderstorms late in the afternoon. Hot with highs around 90. Chance of rain 50%. Wednesday night, a slight chance of thunderstorms through the late overnight. Partly cloudy with a chance of showers. Lows in the upper 60s. Chance of rain 50%. For Thursday, showers likely. A slight chance of thunderstorms late in the afternoon. Highs in the upper 80s. Chance of rain 60%. The 8 to 14 day outlook for Friday, September 18th through Thursday, September 24th, calls for temperatures to be near normal and precipitation to be below normal. Normal highs for the period are around 75 degrees, and normal lows are around 55. The normal precipitation total for the 7 days is between 0.70 and 0.75 inches. At 9 a.m. at Indianapolis, it was partly sunny. The temperature was 68 degrees, the dew point 64, and the relative humidity 87%. The wind was east at 7 miles an hour. The barometric pressure was 30.04 inches and rising. Around central Indiana, at Anderson, it was sunny, with a temperature of 64. It was mostly sunny, with a temperature of 63 at Muncie, 64 at Zionsville, 66 at Eagle Creek Airpark, and 65 at Shelbyville. Elsewhere across Indiana, at South Bend, it was sunny, with a temperature of 61. It was mostly sunny, with a temperature of 62 at Fort Wayne, 64 at Lafayette, and 67 at Terre Haute. It was cloudy, with a temperature of 68 at Bloomington and 73 at Evansville. Just outside Indiana, at Chicago, it was mostly sunny, with a temperature of 65. It was partly sunny, with a temperature of 66 at Dayton, 72 at St. Louis, and 68 at Cincinnati. At Champaign, it was cloudy, with a temperature of 64. At Louisville, rain and fog were reported, with a temperature of 72. Once again, at Indianapolis, it was 68 degrees with partly sunny skies. This is NOAA All Hazards Radio KEC 74 in Indianapolis. Now a look at your forecast for Indianapolis and central Indiana. Today, partly cloudy. Highs in the lower 80s. East winds around 5 miles an hour. For tonight, mostly cloudy. Scattered showers toward daybreak. Lows in the upper 60s. Southeast winds around 5 miles an hour. Chance of rain 40%. Saturday, partly cloudy with isolated thunderstorms. Scattered showers through early afternoon, then isolated showers late in the afternoon. Humid with highs in the mid-80s. Southwest winds around 5 miles an hour. Chance of rain 40%. For Saturday night, mostly clear through the late overnight, then becoming partly cloudy. Lows in the upper 60s. Southwest winds around 5 miles an hour. Sunday, partly cloudy. Highs in the upper 80s. West winds around 5 miles an hour. Once again, the forecast for today. Partly cloudy. Highs in the lower 80s. East winds around 5 miles an hour. Taking a look at the 3 through 7 day forecast for Indianapolis and central Indiana. For Sunday night and Monday, partly cloudy. Lows in the mid-60s. Highs in the mid-80s. Monday night, mostly clear. Lows in the upper 60s. For Tuesday, mostly sunny. A chance of showers with a slight chance of thunderstorms late in the afternoon. Hot with highs in the lower 90s. Chance of rain 30%. Tuesday night, mostly clear through the late overnight, then becoming partly cloudy. A slight chance of showers and thunderstorms. Lows in the upper 60s. Chance of rain 20%. For Wednesday, partly cloudy with a chance of showers.
A slight chance of thunderstorms through early afternoon. Then a chance of thunderstorms late in the afternoon. Hot with highs around 90. Chance of rain 50%. Wednesday night. A slight chance of thunderstorms through the late overnight. Partly cloudy with a chance of showers. Lows in the upper 60s. Chance of rain 50%. For Thursday. Showers likely. A slight chance of thunderstorms late in the afternoon. Highs in the upper 80s. Chance of rain 60%. The 8 to 14 day outlook for Friday, September 18th through Thursday, September 24th calls for temperatures to be near normal and precipitation to be below normal. Normal highs for the period are around 75 degrees and normal lows are around 55. The normal precipitation total for the 7 days is between 0.70 and 0.75 inches. At 9 a.m. at Indianapolis, it was partly sunny. The temperature was 68 degrees, the dew point 64, and the relative humidity 87%. The wind was east at 7 miles an hour. The barometric pressure was 30.04 inches and rising. Around central Indiana, at Anderson, it was sunny, with a temperature of 64. It was mostly sunny, with a temperature of 63 at Muncie, 64 at Zionsville, 66 at Eagle Creek Airpark, and 65 at Shelbyville. Elsewhere across Indiana, at South Bend, it was sunny, with a temperature of 61. It was mostly sunny, with a temperature of 62 at Fort Wayne, 64 at Lafayette, and 67 at Terre Haute. It was cloudy, with a temperature of 68 at Bloomington and 73 at Evansville. Just outside Indiana, at Chicago, it was mostly sunny, with a temperature of 65. It was partly sunny, with a temperature of 66 at Dayton, 72 at St. Louis, and 68 at Cincinnati. At Champaign, it was cloudy, with a temperature of 64. At Louisville, rain and fog were reported, with a temperature of 72. Once again, at Indianapolis, it was 68 degrees with partly sunny skies. This is NOAA All Hazards Radio KEC 74 in Indianapolis. Now a look at your forecast for Indianapolis and central Indiana. Today, partly cloudy. Highs in the lower 80s. East winds around 5 miles an hour. For tonight, mostly cloudy. Scattered showers toward daybreak. Lows in the upper 60s. Southeast winds around 5 miles an hour. Chance of rain 40%. Saturday. Partly cloudy with isolated thunderstorms. Scattered showers through early afternoon, then isolated showers late in the afternoon. Humid with highs in the mid-80s. Southwest winds around 5 miles an hour. Chance of rain 40%. For Saturday night. Mostly clear through the late overnight, then becoming partly cloudy. Lows in the upper 60s. Southwest winds around 5 miles an hour. Sunday. Partly cloudy. Highs in the upper 80s. West winds around 5 miles an hour. Once again, the forecast for today. Partly cloudy. Highs in the lower 80s. East winds around 5 miles an hour. The current time is 9:38 a.m. Eastern Daylight Time. Taking a look at the 3 through 7 day forecast for Indianapolis and central Indiana. For Sunday night and Monday, partly cloudy. Lows in the mid-60s. Highs in the mid-80s. Monday night, mostly clear. Lows in the upper 60s. For Tuesday, mostly sunny. A chance of showers with a slight chance of thunderstorms late in the afternoon. Hot with highs in the lower 90s. Chance of rain 30%. Tuesday night. Mostly clear through the late overnight, then becoming partly cloudy. A slight chance of showers and thunderstorms. Lows in the upper 60s. Chance of rain 20%. For Wednesday. Partly cloudy with a chance of showers. A slight chance of thunderstorms through early afternoon, then a chance of thunderstorms late in the afternoon. Hot with highs around 90. Chance of rain 50%. Wednesday night. A slight chance of thunderstorms through the late overnight. Partly cloudy with a chance of showers.
Lows in the upper 60s. Chance of rain 50%. For Thursday, showers likely. A slight chance of thunderstorms late in the afternoon. Highs in the upper 80s. Chance of rain 60%. The 8 to 14 day outlook for Friday, September 18th through Thursday, September 24th calls for temperatures to be near normal and precipitation to be below normal. Normal highs for the period are around 75 degrees and normal lows are around 55. The normal precipitation total for the 7 days is between 0.70 and 0.75 inches. At 9 a.m. at Indianapolis, it was partly sunny. The temperature was 68 degrees, the dew point 64, and the relative humidity 87%. The wind was east at 7 miles an hour. The barometric pressure was 30.04 inches and rising. Around central Indiana, at Anderson, it was sunny, with a temperature of 64. It was mostly sunny, with a temperature of 63 at Muncie, 64 at Zionsville, 66 at Eagle Creek Airpark, and 65 at Shelbyville. Elsewhere across Indiana, at South Bend, it was sunny, with a temperature of 61. It was mostly sunny, with a temperature of 62 at Fort Wayne, 64 at Lafayette, and 67 at Terre Haute. It was cloudy, with a temperature of 68 at Bloomington and 73 at Evansville. Just outside Indiana, at Chicago, it was mostly sunny, with a temperature of 65. It was partly sunny, with a temperature of 66 at Dayton, 72 at St. Louis, and 68 at Cincinnati. At Champaign, it was cloudy, with a temperature of 64. At Louisville, rain and fog were reported, with a temperature of 72. Once again, at Indianapolis, it was 68 degrees with partly sunny skies. This is NOAA All Hazards Radio KEC 74 in Indianapolis. A look at your forecast for Indianapolis and central Indiana. Today, partly cloudy. Highs in the lower 80s. East winds around 5 miles an hour. For tonight, mostly cloudy. Scattered showers toward daybreak. Lows in the upper 60s. Southeast winds around 5 miles an hour. Chance of rain 40%. Saturday, partly cloudy with isolated thunderstorms. Scattered showers through early afternoon, then isolated showers late in the afternoon. Humid with highs in the mid-80s. Southwest winds around 5 miles an hour. Chance of rain 40%. For Saturday night, mostly clear through the late overnight, then becoming partly cloudy. Lows in the upper 60s. Southwest winds around 5 miles an hour. Sunday, partly cloudy. Highs in the upper 80s. West winds around 5 miles an hour. Once again, the forecast for today. Partly cloudy. Highs in the lower 80s. East winds around 5 miles an hour. Now here is the hazardous weather outlook for central Indiana. For the period today and tonight, a few thunderstorms are possible over southern parts of central Indiana late today into this evening. And now the extended outlook for the period Saturday through Thursday. Scattered thunderstorms are possible Saturday, especially across the southeast half of central Indiana. Additional chances for thunderstorms are expected by the middle of next week. Spotter information statement, spotter activation is not anticipated. Taking a look at the 3 through 7 day forecast for Indianapolis and central Indiana. For Sunday night and Monday, partly cloudy. Lows in the mid-60s. Highs in the mid-80s. Monday night, mostly clear. Lows in the upper 60s. For Tuesday, mostly sunny. A chance of showers with a slight chance of thunderstorms late in the afternoon. Hot with highs in the lower 90s. Chance of rain 30%. Tuesday night, mostly clear through the late overnight, then becoming partly cloudy. A slight chance of showers and thunderstorms. Lows in the upper 60s. Chance of rain 20%. For Wednesday, partly cloudy with a chance of showers. A slight chance of thunderstorms through early afternoon, then a chance of thunderstorms late in the afternoon. Hot with highs around 90. Chance of rain 50%.
Wednesday night. A slight chance of thunderstorms through late overnight. Partly cloudy with a chance of showers. Lows in the upper 60s. Chance of rain 50%. For Thursday. Showers likely. A slight chance of thunderstorms late in the afternoon. Highs in the upper 80s. Chance of rain 60%. The 8 to 14 day outlook for Friday, September 18th through Thursday, September 24th, calls for temperatures to be near normal and precipitation to be below normal. Normal highs for the period are around 75 degrees, and normal lows are around 55. The normal precipitation total for the 7 days is between 0.70 and 0.75 inches. This is NOAA All Hazards Radio KEC 74 in Indianapolis. Now a look at your forecast for Indianapolis and central Indiana. Today, partly cloudy. Highs in the lower 80s. East winds around 5 miles an hour. For tonight, mostly cloudy. Scattered showers toward daybreak. Lows in the upper 60s. Southeast winds around 5 miles an hour. Chance of rain 40%. Saturday, partly cloudy with isolated thunderstorms. Scattered showers through early afternoon, then isolated showers late in the afternoon. Humid with highs in the mid-80s. Southwest winds around 5 miles an hour. Chance of rain 40%. For Saturday night, mostly clear through the late overnight, then becoming partly cloudy. Lows in the upper 60s. Southwest winds around 5 miles an hour. Sunday, partly cloudy. Highs in the upper 80s. West winds around 5 miles an hour. Once again, the forecast for today. Partly cloudy. Highs in the lower 80s. East winds around 5 miles an hour. And now a look at your forecast for Indianapolis and central Indiana. Rest of today. Partly cloudy. Highs in the lower 80s. East winds around 5 miles an hour. For tonight, mostly cloudy. Scattered showers toward daybreak. Lows in the upper 60s. Southeast winds around 5 miles an hour. Chance of rain 40%. Saturday, partly cloudy with isolated thunderstorms. Scattered showers through early afternoon, then isolated showers late in the afternoon. Humid with highs in the mid-80s. Southwest winds around 5 miles an hour. Chance of rain 40%. For Saturday night, mostly clear through the late overnight, then becoming partly cloudy. Lows in the upper 60s. Southwest winds around 5 miles an hour. Sunday, partly cloudy. Highs in the upper 80s. West winds around 5 miles an hour. Once again, the forecast for rest of today. Partly cloudy. Highs in the lower 80s. East winds around 5 miles an hour. Taking a look at the 3 through 7 day forecast for Indianapolis and central Indiana. For Sunday night and Monday, partly cloudy. Lows in the mid 60s. Highs in the mid 80s. Monday night, mostly clear. Lows in the upper 60s. For Tuesday, mostly sunny. A chance of showers with a slight chance of thunderstorms late in the afternoon. Hot with highs in the lower 90s. Chance of rain 30%. Tuesday night, mostly clear through the late overnight, then becoming partly cloudy. A slight chance of showers and thunderstorms. Lows in the upper 60s. Chance of rain 20%. For Wednesday, partly cloudy with a chance of showers. A slight chance of thunderstorms through early afternoon, then a chance of thunderstorms late in the afternoon. Hot with highs around 90. Chance of rain 50%. Wednesday night. A slight chance of thunderstorms through the late overnight. Partly cloudy with a chance of showers. Lows in the upper 60s. Chance of rain 50%. For Thursday. Showers likely. A slight chance of thunderstorms late in the afternoon. Highs in the upper 80s. Chance of rain 60%. The 8 to 14 day outlook for Friday, September 18th through Thursday, September 24th,
calls for temperatures to be near normal and precipitation to be below normal. Normal highs for the period are around 75 degrees and normal lows are around 55. The normal precipitation total for the 7 days is between 0.70 and 0.75 inches. At 9 a.m. at Indianapolis, it was partly sunny. The temperature was 68 degrees, the dew point 64, and the relative humidity 87%. The wind was east at 7 miles an hour. The barometric pressure was 30.04 inches and rising. Around central Indiana, at Anderson, it was sunny, with a temperature of 64. It was mostly sunny, with a temperature of 63 at Muncie, 64 at Zionsville, 66 at Eagle Creek Airpark, and 65 at Shelbyville. Elsewhere across Indiana, at South Bend, it was sunny, with a temperature of 61. It was mostly sunny, with a temperature of 62 at Fort Wayne, 64 at Lafayette, and 67 at Terre Haute. It was cloudy, with a temperature of 68 at Bloomington and 73 at Evansville. Just outside Indiana, at Chicago, it was mostly sunny, with a temperature of 65. It was partly sunny, with a temperature of 66 at Dayton, 72 at St. Louis, and 68 at Cincinnati. At Champaign, it was cloudy, with a temperature of 64. At Louisville, rain and fog were reported, with a temperature of 72. Once again, at Indianapolis, it was 68 degrees with partly sunny skies. This is NOAA All Hazards Radio KEC 74 in Indianapolis. Now a look at your forecast for Indianapolis and central Indiana. Rest of today. Partly cloudy. Highs in the lower 80s. East winds around 5 miles an hour. For tonight, mostly cloudy. Scattered showers toward daybreak. Lows in the upper 60s. Southeast winds around 5 miles an hour. Chance of rain 40%. Saturday, partly cloudy with isolated thunderstorms. Scattered showers through early afternoon, then isolated showers late in the afternoon. Humid with highs in the mid-80s. Southwest winds around 5 miles an hour. Chance of rain 40%. For Saturday night, mostly clear through the late overnight, then becoming partly cloudy. Lows in the upper 60s. Southwest winds around 5 miles an hour. Sunday, partly cloudy. Highs in the upper 80s. West winds around 5 miles an hour. Once again, the forecast for rest of today. Partly cloudy. Highs in the lower 80s. East winds around 5 miles an hour. Taking a look at the 3-7 day forecast for Indianapolis and central Indiana. For Sunday night and Monday, partly cloudy. Lows in the mid-60s. Highs in the mid-80s. Monday night, mostly clear. Lows in the upper 60s. For Tuesday, mostly sunny. A chance of showers with a slight chance of thunderstorms late in the afternoon. Hot with highs in the lower 90s. Chance of rain 30%. Tuesday night, mostly clear through the late overnight, then becoming partly cloudy. A slight chance of showers and thunderstorms. Lows in the upper 60s. Chance of rain 20%. For Wednesday, partly cloudy with a chance of showers. A slight chance of thunderstorms through early afternoon, then a chance of thunderstorms late in the afternoon. Hot with highs around 90. Chance of rain 50%. Wednesday night, a slight chance of thunderstorms through the late overnight. Partly cloudy with a chance of showers. Lows in the upper 60s. Chance of rain 50%. For Thursday, showers likely. A slight chance of thunderstorms late in the afternoon. Highs in the upper 80s. Chance of rain 60%. The current time is 9:54 a.m. Eastern Daylight Time. The 8-14 day outlook for Friday, September 18th through Thursday, September 24th, calls for temperatures to be near normal and precipitation to be below normal. Normal highs for the period are around 75 degrees and normal lows are around 55. The normal precipitation total for the 7 days is between 0.70 and 0.75 inches.
at 9 a.m. At Indianapolis, it was partly sunny. The temperature was 68 degrees, the dew point 64, and the relative humidity 87%. The wind was east at 7 miles an hour. The barometric pressure was 30.04 inches and rising. Around central Indiana, at Anderson, it was sunny, with a temperature of 64. It was mostly sunny, with a temperature of 63 at Muncie, 64 at Zionsville, 66 at Eagle Creek Air Park, and 65 at Shelbyville. Elsewhere across Indiana, at South Bend, it was sunny, with a temperature of 61. It was mostly sunny, with a temperature of 62 at Fort Wayne, 64 at Lafayette, and 67 at Terre Haute. It was cloudy, with a temperature of 68 at Bloomington, and 73 at Evansville. Just outside Indiana, at Chicago, it was mostly sunny, with a temperature of 65. It was partly sunny, with a temperature of 66 at Dayton, 72 at St. Louis, and 68 at Cincinnati. At Champaign, it was cloudy, with a temperature of 64. At Louisville, rain and fog were reported, with a temperature of 72. Once again, at Indianapolis, it was 68 degrees with partly sunny skies. This is NOAA All Hazards Radio KEC 74 in Indianapolis. Now a look at your forecast for Indianapolis and central Indiana. Rest of today. Partly cloudy. Highs in the lower 80s. East winds around 5 miles an hour. For tonight, mostly cloudy. Scattered showers toward daybreak. Lows in the upper 60s. Southeast winds around 5 miles an hour. Chance of rain 40%. Saturday. Partly cloudy with isolated thunderstorms. Scattered showers through early afternoon, then isolated showers late in the afternoon. Humid with highs in the mid-80s. Southwest winds around 5 miles an hour. Chance of rain 40%. For Saturday night. Mostly clear through the late overnight, then becoming partly cloudy. Lows in the upper 60s. Southwest winds around 5 miles an hour. Sunday. Partly cloudy. Highs in the upper 80s. West winds around 5 miles an hour. Once again, the forecast for rest of today. Partly cloudy. Highs in the lower 80s. East winds around 5 miles an hour. Taking a look at the 3 through 7 day forecast for Indianapolis and central Indiana. For Sunday night and Monday, partly cloudy. Lows in the mid-60s. Highs in the mid-80s. Monday night, mostly clear. Lows in the upper 60s. For Tuesday, mostly sunny. A chance of showers with a slight chance of thunderstorms late in the afternoon. Hot with highs in the lower 90s. Chance of rain 30%. Tuesday night, mostly clear through the late overnight, then becoming partly cloudy. A slight chance of showers and thunderstorms. Lows in the upper 60s. Chance of rain 20%. For Wednesday, partly cloudy with a chance of showers. A slight chance of thunderstorms through early afternoon, then a chance of thunderstorms late in the afternoon. Hot with highs around 90. Chance of rain 50%. Wednesday night, a slight chance of thunderstorms through the late overnight. Partly cloudy with a chance of showers. Lows in the upper 60s. Chance of rain 50%. For Thursday, showers likely. A slight chance of thunderstorms late in the afternoon. Highs in the upper 80s. Chance of rain 60%. The 8 to 14 day outlook for Friday, September 18th through Thursday, September 24th. Calls for temperatures to be near normal and precipitation to be below normal. Normal highs for the period are around 75 degrees and normal lows are around 55. The normal precipitation total for the 7 days is between 0.70 and 0.75 inches. At 9 a.m. at Indianapolis, it was partly sunny. The temperature was 68 degrees, the dew point 64, and the relative humidity 87%. The wind was east at 7 miles an hour. The barometric pressure was 30.04 inches and rising. Around central Indiana, at Anderson, it was sunny, with a temperature of 64.
It was mostly sunny, with a temperature of 63 at Muncie, 64 at Zionsville, 66 at Eagle Creek Air Park, and 65 at Shelbyville. Elsewhere across Indiana, at South Bend, it was sunny, with a temperature of 61. It was mostly sunny, with a temperature of 62 at Fort Wayne, 64 at Lafayette, and 67 at Terre Haute. It was cloudy, with a temperature of 68 at Bloomington, and 73 at Evansville. Just outside Indiana, at Chicago, it was mostly sunny, with a temperature of 65. It was partly sunny, with a temperature of 66 at Dayton, 72 at St. Louis, and 68 at Cincinnati. At Champaign, it was cloudy, with a temperature of 64. At Louisville, rain and fog were reported, with a temperature of 72. Once again, at Indianapolis, it was 68 degrees with partly sunny skies. This is NOAA All Hazards Radio KEC 74 in Indianapolis. Now a look at your forecast for Indianapolis and central Indiana. Rest of today. Partly cloudy. Highs in the lower 80s. East winds around 5 miles an hour. For tonight. Mostly cloudy. Scattered showers toward daybreak. Lows in the upper 60s. Southeast winds around 5 miles an hour. Chance of rain 40%. Saturday. Partly cloudy with isolated thunderstorms. Scattered showers through early afternoon, then isolated showers late in the afternoon. Humid with highs in the mid-80s. Southwest winds around 5 miles an hour. Chance of rain 40%. For Saturday night. Mostly clear through the late overnight, then becoming partly cloudy. Lows in the upper 60s. Southwest winds around 5 miles an hour. Sunday. Partly cloudy. Highs in the upper 80s. West winds around 5 miles an hour. Once again, the forecast for rest of today. Partly cloudy. Highs in the lower 80s. East winds around 5 miles an hour. Now here is the hazardous weather outlook for central Indiana. For the period today and tonight. A few thunderstorms are possible over southern parts of central Indiana late today into this evening. And now the extended outlook for the period Saturday through Thursday. Scattered thunderstorms are possible Saturday, especially across the southeast half of central Indiana. Additional chances for thunderstorms are expected by the middle of next week. Spotter information statement, spotter activation is not anticipated. Taking a look at the 3-7 day forecast for Indianapolis and central Indiana. For Sunday night and Monday, partly cloudy. Lows in the mid-60s. Highs in the mid-80s. Monday night, mostly clear. Lows in the upper 60s. For Tuesday, mostly sunny. A chance of showers with a slight chance of thunderstorms late in the afternoon. Hot with highs in the lower 90s. Chance of rain 30%. Tuesday night. Mostly clear through the late overnight, then becoming partly cloudy. A slight chance of showers and thunderstorms. Lows in the upper 60s. Chance of rain 20%. For Wednesday. Partly cloudy with a chance of showers. A slight chance of thunderstorms through early afternoon, then a chance of thunderstorms late in the afternoon. Hot with highs around 90. Chance of rain 50%. Wednesday night. A slight chance of thunderstorms through the late overnight. Partly cloudy with a chance of showers. Lows in the upper 60s. Chance of rain 50%. For Thursday. Showers likely. A slight chance of thunderstorms late in the afternoon. Highs in the upper 80s. Chance of rain 60%. The 8-14 day outlook for Friday, September 18th through Thursday, September 24th, calls for temperatures to be near normal and precipitation to be below normal. Normal highs for the period are around 75 degrees and normal lows are around 55. The normal precipitation total for the 7 days is between 0.70 and 0.75 inches. At 9 a.m. at Indianapolis, it was partly sunny. The temperature was 68 degrees, the dew point 64, and the relative humidity 87%. The wind was 80 miles an hour.
The barometric pressure was 30.04 inches and rising. Around central Indiana, at Anderson, it was sunny, with a temperature of 64. It was mostly sunny, with a temperature of 63 at Muncie, 64 at Zionsville, 66 at Eagle Creek Air Park, and 65 at Shelbyville. Elsewhere across Indiana, at South Bend, it was sunny, with a temperature of 61. It was mostly sunny, with a temperature of 62 at Fort Wayne, 64 at Lafayette, and 67 at Terre Haute. It was cloudy, with a temperature of 68 at Bloomington, and 73 at Evansville. Just outside Indiana, at Chicago, it was mostly sunny, with a temperature of 65. It was partly sunny, with a temperature of 66 at Dayton, 72 at St. Louis, and 68 at Cincinnati. At Champaign, it was cloudy, with a temperature of 64. At Louisville, rain and fog were reported, with a temperature of 72. Once again, at Indianapolis, it was 68 degrees with partly sunny skies. This is NOAA All Hazards Radio KEC 74 in Indianapolis. Now a look at your forecast for Indianapolis and central Indiana. Rest of today. Partly cloudy. Highs in the lower 80s. East winds around 5 miles an hour. For tonight. Mostly cloudy. Scattered showers toward daybreak. Lows in the upper 60s. Southeast winds around 5 miles an hour. Chance of rain 40%. Saturday. Partly cloudy with isolated thunderstorms. Scattered showers through early afternoon, then isolated showers late in the afternoon. Humid with highs in the mid-80s. Southwest winds around 5 miles an hour. Chance of rain 40%. For Saturday night. Mostly clear through the late overnight, then becoming partly cloudy. Lows in the upper 60s. Southwest winds around 5 miles an hour. Sunday. Partly cloudy. Highs in the upper 80s. West winds around 5 miles an hour. Once again, the forecast for rest of today. Partly cloudy. Highs in the lower 80s. East winds around 5 miles an hour. Taking a look at the 3 through 7 day forecast for Indianapolis and central Indiana. For Sunday night and Monday, partly cloudy. Lows in the mid-60s. Highs in the mid-80s. Monday night, mostly clear. Lows in the upper 60s. For Tuesday, mostly sunny. A chance of showers with a slight chance of thunderstorms late in the afternoon. Hot with highs in the lower 90s. Chance of rain 30%. Tuesday night, mostly clear through the late overnight, then becoming partly cloudy. A slight chance of showers and thunderstorms. Lows in the upper 60s. Chance of rain 20%. For Wednesday, partly cloudy with a chance of showers. A slight chance of thunderstorms through early afternoon, then a chance of thunderstorms late in the afternoon. Hot with highs around 90. Chance of rain 50%. Wednesday night, a slight chance of thunderstorms through the late overnight. Partly cloudy with a chance of showers. Lows in the upper 60s. Chance of rain 50%. For Thursday, showers likely. A slight chance of thunderstorms late in the afternoon. Highs in the upper 80s. Chance of rain 60%. The current time is 10:08 a.m. Eastern Daylight Time. The 14-day outlook for Friday, September 18th through Thursday, September 24th, calls for temperatures to be near normal and precipitation to be below normal. Normal highs for the period are around 75 degrees, and normal lows are around 55. The normal precipitation total for the 7 days is between 0.70 and 0.75 inches. At 9 a.m., at Indianapolis, it was partly sunny. The temperature was 68 degrees, the dew point 64, and the relative humidity 87%. The wind was east at 7 miles an hour. The barometric pressure was 30.04 inches and rising. Around central Indiana, at Anderson, it was sunny, with a temperature of 64. It was mostly sunny, with a temperature of 63 at Muncie, 64 at Zionsville, 66 at Eagle Creek Air Park, and 65 at Shelbyville.
Elsewhere across Indiana, at South Bend, it was sunny, with a temperature of 61. It was mostly sunny, with a temperature of 62 at Fort Wayne, 64 at Lafayette, and 67 at Terre Haute. It was cloudy, with a temperature of 68 at Bloomington, and 73 at Evansville. Just outside Indiana, at Chicago, it was mostly sunny, with a temperature of 65. It was partly sunny, with a temperature of 66 at Dayton, 72 at St. Louis, and 68 at Cincinnati. At Champaign, it was cloudy, with a temperature of 64. At Louisville, rain and fog were reported, with a temperature of 72. Once again, at Indianapolis, it was 68 degrees with partly sunny skies. This is NOAA All Hazards Radio KEC 74 in Indianapolis. Now a look at your forecast for Indianapolis and central Indiana. Rest of today. Partly cloudy. Highs in the lower 80s. East winds around 5 miles an hour. For tonight, mostly cloudy. Scattered showers toward daybreak. Lows in the upper 60s. Southeast winds around 5 miles an hour. Chance of rain 40%. Saturday, partly cloudy with isolated thunderstorms. Scattered showers through early afternoon, then isolated showers late in the afternoon. Humid with highs in the mid-80s. Southwest winds around 5 miles an hour. Chance of rain 40%. For Saturday night, mostly clear through the late overnight, then becoming partly cloudy. Lows in the upper 60s. Southwest winds around 5 miles an hour. Sunday, partly cloudy. Highs in the upper 80s. West winds around 5 miles an hour. Once again, the forecast for rest of today. Partly cloudy. Highs in the lower 80s. East winds around 5 miles an hour. Taking a look at the 3 through 7 day forecast for Indianapolis and central Indiana. For Sunday night and Monday, partly cloudy. Lows in the mid-60s. Highs in the mid-80s. Monday night, mostly clear. Lows in the upper 60s. For Tuesday, mostly sunny. A chance of showers with a slight chance of thunderstorms late in the afternoon. Hot with highs in the lower 90s. Chance of rain 30%. Tuesday night, mostly clear through the late overnight, then becoming partly cloudy. A slight chance of showers and thunderstorms. Lows in the upper 60s. Chance of rain 20%. For Wednesday, partly cloudy with a chance of showers. A slight chance of thunderstorms through early afternoon, then a chance of thunderstorms late in the afternoon. Hot with highs around 90. Chance of rain 50%. Wednesday night, a slight chance of thunderstorms through the late overnight. Partly cloudy with a chance of showers. Lows in the upper 60s. Chance of rain 50%. For Thursday, showers likely. A slight chance of thunderstorms late in the afternoon. Highs in the upper 80s. Chance of rain 60%. The outlook for Friday, September 18th through Thursday, September 24th, calls for temperatures to be near normal and precipitation to be below normal. Normal highs for the period are around 75 degrees, and normal lows are around 55. The normal precipitation total for the 7 days is between 0.70 and 0.75 inches. At 10 a.m., at Indianapolis, it was partly sunny. The temperature was 71 degrees, the dew point 62, and the relative humidity 73%. The wind was east at 8 miles an hour. The barometric pressure was 30.04 inches and steady. Around central Indiana, it was mostly sunny, with a temperature of 68 at Muncie, 68 at Zionsville, 70 at Eagle Creek Airpark, and 70 at Shelbyville. Elsewhere across Indiana, at South Bend, it was sunny, with a temperature of 66. It was mostly sunny, with a temperature of 67 at Fort Wayne, 68 at Lafayette, and 72 at Terre Haute. At Evansville, it was partly sunny, with a temperature of 74. At Bloomington, it was cloudy, with a temperature of 69. Just outside Indiana, at Louisville, rain was falling, with a temperature of 72.
It was mostly sunny, with a temperature of 69 at Chicago and 68 at Champaign. It was partly sunny, with a temperature of 69 at Dayton, 74 at St. Louis, and 70 at Cincinnati. Once again, at Indianapolis, it was 71 degrees with partly sunny skies. This is NOAA All Hazards Radio KEC 74 in Indianapolis. Now a look at your forecast for Indianapolis and central Indiana. Rest of today. Partly cloudy. Highs in the lower 80s. East winds around 5 miles an hour. For tonight, mostly cloudy. Scattered showers toward daybreak. Lows in the upper 60s. Southeast winds around 5 miles an hour. Chance of rain 40%. Saturday, partly cloudy with isolated thunderstorms. Scattered showers through early afternoon, then isolated showers late in the afternoon. Humid with highs in the mid-80s. Southwest winds around 5 miles an hour. Chance of rain 40%. For Saturday night, mostly clear through the late overnight, then becoming partly cloudy. Lows in the upper 60s. Southwest winds around 5 miles an hour. Sunday, partly cloudy. Highs in the upper 80s. West winds around 5 miles an hour. Once again, the forecast for rest of today. Partly cloudy. Highs in the lower 80s. East winds around 5 miles an hour. Taking a look at the 3-7 day forecast for Indianapolis and central Indiana. For Sunday night and Monday, partly cloudy. Lows in the mid-60s. Highs in the mid-80s. Monday night, mostly clear. Lows in the upper 60s. For Tuesday, mostly sunny. A chance of showers with a slight chance of thunderstorms late in the afternoon. Hot with highs in the lower 90s. Chance of rain 30%. Tuesday night, mostly clear through the late overnight, then becoming partly cloudy. A slight chance of showers and thunderstorms. Lows in the upper 60s. Chance of rain 20%. For Wednesday, partly cloudy with a chance of showers. A slight chance of thunderstorms through early afternoon, then a chance of thunderstorms late in the afternoon. Hot with highs around 90. Chance of rain 50%. Wednesday night, a slight chance of thunderstorms through the late overnight. Partly cloudy with a chance of showers. Lows in the upper 60s. Chance of rain 50%. For Thursday, showers likely. A slight chance of thunderstorms late in the afternoon. Highs in the upper 80s. Chance of rain 60%. The 8-14 day outlook for Friday, September 18th through Thursday, September 24th, calls for temperatures to be near normal and precipitation to be below normal. Normal highs for the period are around 75 degrees, and normal lows are around 55. The normal precipitation total for the 7 days is between 0.70 and 0.75 inches. At 10 a.m., at Indianapolis, it was partly sunny. The temperature was 71 degrees, the dew point 62, and the relative humidity 73%. The wind was east at 8 miles an hour. The barometric pressure was 30.04 inches and steady. Around central Indiana, it was mostly sunny, with a temperature of 68 at Muncie, 68 at Zionsville, 70 at Eagle Creek Airpark, and 70 at Shelbyville. Elsewhere across Indiana, at South Bend, it was sunny, with a temperature of 66. It was mostly sunny, with a temperature of 67 at Fort Wayne, 68 at Lafayette, and 72 at Terre Haute. At Evansville, it was partly sunny, with a temperature of 74. At Bloomington, it was cloudy, with a temperature of 69. Just outside Indiana, at Louisville, rain was falling, with a temperature of 72. It was mostly sunny, with a temperature of 69 at Chicago and 68 at Champaign. It was partly sunny, with a temperature of 69 at Dayton, 74 at St. Louis, and 70 at Cincinnati. Once again, at Indianapolis, it was 71 degrees with partly sunny skies. This is NOAA All Hazards Radio KEC 74 in Indianapolis.
Now we'll look at your forecast for Indianapolis and central Indiana. Rest of today, partly cloudy. Highs in the low.

Saturday night. Mostly clear through the late overnight, then becoming partly cloudy. Lows in the upper 60s. Southwest winds around 5 miles an hour. Sunday, partly cloudy. Highs in the upper 80s. West winds around 5 miles an hour. Once again, the forecast for rest of today. Partly cloudy. Highs in the lower 80s. East winds around 5 miles an hour. Taking a look at the 3-7 day forecast for Indianapolis and central Indiana. For Sunday night and Monday, partly cloudy. Lows in the mid-60s. Highs in the mid-80s. Monday night, mostly clear. Lows in the upper 60s. For Tuesday, mostly sunny. A chance of showers with a slight chance of thunderstorms late in the afternoon. Hot with highs in the lower 90s. Chance of rain 30%. Tuesday night, mostly clear through the late overnight, then becoming partly cloudy. A slight chance of showers and thunderstorms. Lows in the upper 60s. Chance of rain 20%. For Wednesday, partly cloudy with a chance of showers. A slight chance of thunderstorms through early afternoon, then a chance of thunderstorms late in the afternoon. Hot with highs around 90. Chance of rain 50%. Wednesday night, a slight chance of thunderstorms through the late overnight. Partly cloudy with a chance of showers. Lows in the upper 60s. Chance of rain 50%. For Thursday, showers likely. A slight chance of thunderstorms late in the afternoon. Highs in the upper 80s. Chance of rain 60%. Now here is the hazardous weather outlook for central Indiana. For the period today and tonight. A few thunderstorms are possible over southern parts of central Indiana late today into this evening. And now the extended outlook for the period Saturday through Thursday. Scattered thunderstorms are possible Saturday, especially across the southeast half of central Indiana. Additional chances for thunderstorms are expected by the middle of next week. Spotter information statement, spotter activation is not anticipated. The 8-14 day outlook for Friday, September 18th through Thursday, September 24th, calls for temperatures to be near normal and precipitation to be below normal. Normal highs for the period are around 75 degrees and normal lows are around 55. The normal precipitation total for the 7 days is between 0.70 and 0.75 inches. The current time is 10:23 a.m. Eastern Daylight Time. At 10 a.m. at Indianapolis, it was partly sunny. The temperature was 71 degrees, the dew point 62, and the relative humidity 73%. The wind was east at 8 miles an hour. The barometric pressure was 30.04 inches and steady. Around central Indiana, it was mostly sunny, with a temperature of 68 at Muncie, 68 at Zionsville, 70 at Eagle Creek Airpark, and 70 at Shelbyville. Elsewhere across Indiana, at South Bend, it was sunny, with a temperature of 66. It was mostly sunny, with a temperature of 67 at Fort Wayne, 68 at Lafayette, and 72 at Terre Haute. At Evansville, it was partly sunny, with a temperature of 74. At Bloomington, it was cloudy, with a temperature of 69. Just outside Indiana, at Louisville, rain was falling, with a temperature of 72. It was mostly sunny, with a temperature of 69 at Chicago and 68 at Champaign. It was partly sunny, with a temperature of 69 at Dayton, 74 at St. Louis, and 70 at Cincinnati. Once again, at Indianapolis, it was 71 degrees with partly sunny skies. This is NOAA All Hazards Radio KEC 74 in Indianapolis. Now a look at your forecast for Indianapolis and central Indiana. Rest of today. Partly cloudy. Highs in the lower 80s. East winds around 5 miles an hour. For tonight. Mostly cloudy. Scattered showers toward daybreak. Lows in the upper 60s. Southeast winds around 5 miles an hour. Chance of rain 40%. Saturday. Partly cloudy with isolated thunderstorms. Scattered showers through early afternoon, then isolated

showers late in the afternoon. Humid with highs in the mid-80s. Southwest winds around 5 miles an hour. Chance of rain 40%. For Saturday night, mostly clear through the late overnight, then becoming partly cloudy. Lows in the upper 60s. Southwest winds around 5 miles an hour. Sunday, partly cloudy. Highs in the upper 80s. West winds around 5 miles an hour. Once again, the forecast for rest of today. Partly cloudy. Highs in the lower 80s. East winds around 5 miles an hour. Taking a look at the 3 through 7 day forecast for Indianapolis and central Indiana. For Sunday night and Monday, partly cloudy. Lows in the mid-60s. Highs in the mid-80s. Monday night, mostly clear. Lows in the upper 60s. For Tuesday, mostly sunny. A chance of showers with a slight chance of thunderstorms late in the afternoon. Hot with highs in the lower 90s. Chance of rain 30%. Tuesday night, mostly clear through the late overnight, then becoming partly cloudy. A slight chance of showers and thunderstorms. Lows in the upper 60s. Chance of rain 20%. For Wednesday, partly cloudy with a chance of showers. A slight chance of thunderstorms through early afternoon, then a chance of thunderstorms late in the afternoon. Hot with highs around 90. Chance of rain 50%. Wednesday night, a slight chance of thunderstorms through the late overnight. Partly cloudy with a chance of showers. Lows in the upper 60s. Chance of rain 50%. For Thursday, showers likely. A slight chance of thunderstorms late in the afternoon. Highs in the upper 80s. Chance of rain 60%. The outlook for Friday, September 18th through Thursday, September 24th, calls for temperatures to be near normal and precipitation to be below normal. Normal highs for the period are around 75 degrees, and normal lows are around 55. The normal precipitation total for the 7 days is between 0.70 and 0.75 inches. At 10 a.m. at Indianapolis, it was partly sunny. The temperature was 71 degrees, the dew point 62, and the relative humidity 73%. The wind was east at 8 miles an hour. The barometric pressure was 30.04 inches and steady. Around central Indiana, it was mostly sunny, with a temperature of 68 at Muncie, 68 at Zionsville, 70 at Eagle Creek Airpark, and 70 at Shelbyville. Elsewhere across Indiana, at South Bend, it was sunny, with a temperature of 66. It was mostly sunny, with a temperature of 67 at Fort Wayne, 68 at Lafayette, and 72 at Terre Haute. At Evansville, it was partly sunny, with a temperature of 74. At Bloomington, it was cloudy, with a temperature of 69. Just outside Indiana, at Louisville, rain was falling, with a temperature of 72. It was mostly sunny, with a temperature of 69 at Chicago, and 68 at Champaign. It was partly sunny, with a temperature of 69 at Dayton, 74 at St. Louis, and 70 at Cincinnati. Once again, at Indianapolis, it was 71 degrees with partly sunny skies. This is NOAA All Hazards Radio KEC 74 in Indianapolis. Now a look at your forecast for Indianapolis and central Indiana. Rest of today. Partly cloudy. Highs in the lower 80s. East winds around 5 miles an hour. For tonight. Mostly cloudy. Scattered showers toward daybreak. Lows in the upper 60s. Southeast winds around 5 miles an hour. Chance of rain 40%. Saturday. Partly cloudy with isolated thunderstorms. Scattered showers through early afternoon, then isolated showers late in the afternoon. Humid with highs in the mid-80s. Southwest winds around 5 miles an hour. Chance of rain 40%. For Saturday night. Mostly clear through the late overnight, then becoming partly cloudy. Lows in the upper 60s. Southwest winds around 5 miles an hour. Sunday, partly cloudy. Highs in the upper 80s.
West winds around 5 miles an hour. Once again, the forecast for rest of today. Partly cloudy. Highs in the lower 80s. East winds around 5 miles an hour. Taking a look at the 3 through 7 day forecast for Indianapolis and central Indiana. For Sunday night and Monday, partly cloudy. Lows in the mid-60s. Highs in the mid-80s. Monday night, mostly clear. Lows in the upper 60s. For Tuesday, mostly sunny. A chance of showers with a slight chance of thunderstorms late in the afternoon. Hot with highs in the lower 90s. Chance of rain 30%. Tuesday night, mostly clear through the late overnight, then becoming partly cloudy. A slight chance of showers and thunderstorms. Lows in the upper 60s. Chance of rain 20%. For Wednesday, partly cloudy with a chance of showers. A slight chance of thunderstorms through early afternoon, then a chance of thunderstorms late in the afternoon. Hot with highs around 90. Chance of rain 50%. Wednesday night, a slight chance of thunderstorms through the late overnight. Partly cloudy with a chance of showers. Lows in the upper 60s. Chance of rain 50%. For Thursday, showers likely. A slight chance of thunderstorms late in the afternoon. Highs in the upper 80s. Chance of rain 60%. The 8 to 14 day outlook for Friday, September 18th through Thursday, September 24th calls for temperatures to be near normal and precipitation to be below normal. Normal highs for the period are around 75 degrees and normal lows are around 55. The normal precipitation total for the 7 days is between 0.70 and 0.75 inches. At 10 a.m. at Indianapolis, it was partly sunny. The temperature was 71 degrees, the dew point 62, and the relative humidity 73%. The wind was east at 8 miles an hour. The barometric pressure was 30.04 inches and steady. In central Indiana, it was mostly sunny, with a temperature of 68 at Muncie, 68 at Zionsville, 70 at Eagle Creek Airpark, and 70 at Shelbyville. Elsewhere across Indiana, at South Bend, it was sunny, with a temperature of 66. It was mostly sunny, with a temperature of 67 at Fort Wayne, 68 at Lafayette, and 72 at Terre Haute. At Evansville, it was partly sunny, with a temperature of 74. At Bloomington, it was cloudy, with a temperature of 69. Just outside Indiana, at Louisville, rain was falling, with a temperature of 72. It was mostly sunny, with a temperature of 69 at Chicago and 68 at Champaign. It was partly sunny, with a temperature of 69 at Dayton, 74 at St. Louis, and 70 at Cincinnati. Once again, at Indianapolis, it was 71 degrees with partly sunny skies. This is NOAA All Hazards Radio KEC 74 in Indianapolis. Now we'll look at your forecast for Indianapolis and central Indiana. Rest of today. Partly cloudy. Highs in the lower 80s. East winds around 5 miles an hour. For tonight. Mostly cloudy. Scattered showers toward daybreak. Lows in the upper 60s. Southeast winds around 5 miles an hour. Chance of rain 40%. Saturday. Partly cloudy with isolated thunderstorms. Scattered showers through early afternoon, then isolated showers late in the afternoon. Humid with highs in the mid-80s. Southwest winds around 5 miles an hour. Chance of rain 40%. For Saturday night. Mostly clear through the late overnight, then becoming partly cloudy. Lows in the upper 60s. Southwest winds around 5 miles an hour. Sunday. Partly cloudy. Highs in the upper 80s. West winds around 5 miles an hour. Once again, the forecast for rest of today. Partly cloudy. Highs in the lower 80s. East winds around 5 miles an hour. Taking a look at the 3 through 7 day forecast for Indianapolis and central Indiana. For Sunday night and Monday, partly cloudy. Lows in the mid-60s. Highs in the mid-80s.
Monday night. Mostly clear. Lows in the upper 60s. For Tuesday. Mostly sunny. A chance of showers with a slight chance of thunderstorms late in the afternoon. Hot with highs in the lower 90s. Chance of rain 30%. Tuesday night. Mostly clear through the late overnight, then becoming partly cloudy. A slight chance of showers and thunderstorms. Lows in the upper 60s. Chance of rain 20%. For Wednesday. Partly cloudy with a chance of showers. A slight chance of thunderstorms through early afternoon, then a chance of thunderstorms late in the afternoon. Hot with highs around 90. Chance of rain 50%. Wednesday night. A slight chance of thunderstorms through the late overnight. Partly cloudy with a chance of showers. Lows in the upper 60s. Chance of rain 50%. For Thursday. Showers likely. A slight chance of thunderstorms late in the afternoon. Highs in the upper 80s. Chance of rain 60%. The 8 to 14 day outlook for Friday, September 18th through Thursday, September 24th, calls for temperatures to be near normal and precipitation to be below normal. Normal highs for the period are around 75 degrees and normal lows are around 55. The normal precipitation total for the 7 days is between 0.70 and 0.75 inches. At 10 a.m. at Indianapolis, it was partly sunny. The temperature was 71 degrees, the dew point 62, and the relative humidity 73%. The wind was east at 8 miles an hour. The barometric pressure was 30.04 inches and steady. Around central Indiana, it was mostly sunny, with a temperature of 68 at Muncie, 68 at Zionsville, 70 at Eagle Creek Airpark, and 70 at Shelbyville. Elsewhere across Indiana, at South Bend, it was sunny, with a temperature of 66. It was mostly sunny, with a temperature of 67 at Fort Wayne, 68 at Lafayette, and 72 at Terre Haute. At Evansville, it was partly sunny, with a temperature of 74. At Bloomington, it was cloudy, with a temperature of 69. Just outside Indiana, at Louisville, rain was falling, with a temperature of 72. It was mostly sunny, with a temperature of 69 at Chicago and 68 at Champaign. It was partly sunny, with a temperature of 69 at Dayton, 74 at St. Louis, and 70 at Cincinnati. Once again, at Indianapolis, it was 71 degrees with partly sunny skies. The current time is 10:38 a.m. Eastern Daylight Time. This is NOAA All Hazards Radio KEC 74 in Indianapolis. Now a look at your forecast for Indianapolis and central Indiana. Rest of today. Partly cloudy. Highs in the lower 80s. East winds around 5 miles an hour. For tonight. Mostly cloudy. Scattered showers toward daybreak. Lows in the upper 60s. Southeast winds around 5 miles an hour. Chance of rain 40%. Saturday. Partly cloudy with isolated thunderstorms. Scattered showers through early afternoon, then isolated showers late in the afternoon. Humid with highs in the mid-80s. Southwest winds around 5 miles an hour. Chance of rain 40%. For Saturday night. Mostly clear through the late overnight, then becoming partly cloudy. Lows in the upper 60s. Southwest winds around 5 miles an hour. Sunday. Partly cloudy. Highs in the upper 80s. West winds around 5 miles an hour. Once again, the forecast for rest of today. Partly cloudy. Highs in the lower 80s. East winds around 5 miles an hour. Taking a look at the 3 through 7 day forecast for Indianapolis and central Indiana. For Sunday night and Monday. Partly cloudy. Lows in the mid 60s. Highs in the mid-80s. Monday night. Mostly clear. Lows in the upper 60s. For Tuesday. Mostly sunny. A chance of showers with a slight chance of thunderstorms late in the afternoon. Hot with highs in the lower 90s. Chance of rain 30%. Tuesday night. Mostly clear through the late overnight, then becoming partly cloudy.
A slight chance of showers and thunderstorms. Lows in the upper 60s. Chance of rain 20%. For Wednesday, partly cloudy with a chance of showers. A slight chance of thunderstorms through early afternoon, then a chance of thunderstorms late in the afternoon. Hot with highs around 90. Chance of rain 50%. Wednesday night, a slight chance of thunderstorms through the late overnight. Partly cloudy with a chance of showers. Lows in the upper 60s. Chance of rain 50%. For Thursday, showers likely. A slight chance of thunderstorms late in the afternoon. Highs in the upper 80s. Chance of rain 60%. The 8 to 14 day outlook for Friday, September 18th through Thursday, September 24th calls for temperatures to be near normal and precipitation to be below normal. Normal highs for the period are around 75 degrees and normal lows are around 55. The normal precipitation total for the 7 days is between 0.70 and 0.75 inches. At 10 a.m. at Indianapolis, it was partly sunny. The temperature was 71 degrees, the dew point 62, and the relative humidity 73%. The wind was east at 8 miles an hour. The barometric pressure was 30.04 inches and steady. Around central Indiana, it was mostly sunny, with a temperature of 68 at Muncie, 68 at Zionsville, 70 at Eagle Creek Air Park, and 70 at Shelbyville. Elsewhere across Indiana, at South Bend, it was sunny, with a temperature of 66. It was mostly sunny, with a temperature of 67 at Fort Wayne, 68 at Lafayette, and 72 at Terre Haute. At Evansville, it was partly sunny, with a temperature of 74. At Bloomington, it was cloudy, with a temperature of 69. Just outside Indiana, at Louisville, rain was falling, with a temperature of 72. It was mostly sunny, with a temperature of 69 at Chicago and 68 at Champaign. It was partly sunny, with a temperature of 69 at Dayton, 74 at St. Louis, and 70 at Cincinnati. Once again, at Indianapolis, it was 71 degrees with partly sunny skies. Now here is the hazardous weather outlook for central Indiana. For the period today and tonight, a few thunderstorms are possible over southern parts of central Indiana late today into this evening. And now the extended outlook for the period Saturday through Thursday. Scattered thunderstorms are possible Saturday, especially across the southeast half of central Indiana. Additional chances for thunderstorms are expected by the middle of next week. Spotter information statement, spotter activation is not anticipated. This is NOAA All Hazards Radio KEC 74 in Indianapolis. And now a look at your forecast for Indianapolis and central Indiana. Rest of today. Partly cloudy. Highs in the lower 80s. East winds around 5 miles an hour. For tonight, mostly cloudy. Scattered showers toward daybreak. Lows in the upper 60s. Southeast winds around 5 miles an hour. Chance of rain 40%. Saturday, partly cloudy with isolated thunderstorms. Scattered showers through early afternoon, then isolated showers late in the afternoon. Humid with highs in the mid-80s. Southwest winds around 5 miles an hour. Chance of rain 40%. For Saturday night, mostly clear through the late overnight, then becoming partly cloudy. Lows in the upper 60s. Southwest winds around 5 miles an hour. Sunday, partly cloudy. Highs in the upper 80s. West winds around 5 miles an hour. Once again, the forecast for rest of today. Partly cloudy. Highs in the lower 80s. East winds around 5 miles an hour. Taking a look at the 3 through 7 day forecast for Indianapolis and central Indiana. For Sunday night and Monday, partly cloudy. Lows in the mid 60s. Highs in the mid 80s. Monday night, mostly clear. Lows in the upper 60s. For Tuesday, mostly sunny. A chance of showers with a slight chance of thunderstorms late in the afternoon. Hot with highs in the lower 90s. Chance of rain 30%. Tuesday night,
mostly clear through the late overnight, then becoming partly cloudy. A slight chance of showers and thunderstorms. Lows in the upper 60s. Chance of rain 20%. For Wednesday, partly cloudy with a chance of showers. A slight chance of thunderstorms through early afternoon, then a chance of thunderstorms late in the afternoon. Hot with highs around 90. Chance of rain 50%. Wednesday night, a slight chance of thunderstorms through the late overnight. Partly cloudy with a chance of showers. Lows in the upper 60s. Chance of rain 50%. For Thursday, showers likely. A slight chance of thunderstorms late in the afternoon. Highs in the upper 80s. Chance of rain 60%. The outlook for Friday, September 18th through Thursday, September 24th, calls for temperatures to be near normal and precipitation to be below normal. Normal highs for the period are around 75 degrees, and normal lows are around 55. The normal precipitation total for the 7 days is between 0.70 and 0.75 inches. At 10 a.m., at Indianapolis, it was partly sunny. The temperature was 71 degrees, the dew point 62, and the relative humidity 73%. The wind was east at 8 miles an hour. The barometric pressure was 30.04 inches and steady. Around central Indiana, it was mostly sunny, with a temperature of 68 at Muncie, 68 at Zionsville, 70 at Eagle Creek Airpark, and 70 at Shelbyville. Elsewhere across Indiana, at South Bend, it was sunny, with a temperature of 66. It was mostly sunny, with a temperature of 67 at Fort Wayne, 68 at Lafayette, and 72 at Terre Haute. At Evansville, it was partly sunny, with a temperature of 74. At Bloomington, it was cloudy, with a temperature of 69. Just outside Indiana, at Louisville, rain was falling, with a temperature of 72. It was mostly sunny, with a temperature of 69 at Chicago, and 68 at Champaign. It was partly sunny, with a temperature of 69 at Dayton, 74 at St. Louis, and 70 at Cincinnati. Once again, at Indianapolis, it was 71 degrees with partly sunny skies. This is NOAA All Hazards Radio KEC 74 in Indianapolis. Now a look at your forecast for Indianapolis and central Indiana. Rest of today. Partly cloudy. Highs in the lower 80s. East winds around 5 miles an hour. For tonight, mostly cloudy. Scattered showers toward daybreak. Lows in the upper 60s. Southeast winds around 5 miles an hour. Chance of rain 40%. Saturday. Partly cloudy with isolated thunderstorms. Scattered showers through early afternoon, then isolated showers late in the afternoon. Humid with highs in the mid-80s. Southwest winds around 5 miles an hour. Chance of rain 40%. For Saturday night. Mostly clear through the late overnight, then becoming partly cloudy. Lows in the upper 60s. Southwest winds around 5 miles an hour. Sunday. Partly cloudy. Highs in the upper 80s. West winds around 5 miles an hour. Once again, the forecast for rest of today. Partly cloudy. Highs in the lower 80s. East winds around 5 miles an hour. Taking a look at the 3 through 7 day forecast for Indianapolis and central Indiana. For Sunday night and Monday, partly cloudy. Lows in the mid-60s. Highs in the mid-80s. Monday night, mostly clear. Lows in the upper 60s. For Tuesday, mostly sunny. A chance of showers with a slight chance of thunderstorms late in the afternoon. Hot with highs in the lower 90s. Chance of rain 30%. Tuesday night, mostly clear through the late overnight, then becoming partly cloudy. A slight chance of showers and thunderstorms. Lows in the upper 60s. Chance of rain 20%. For Wednesday, partly cloudy with a chance of showers. A slight chance of thunderstorms through early afternoon, then a chance of thunderstorms late in the afternoon. Hot with highs around 90. Chance of rain 50%.
Wednesday night. A slight chance of thunderstorms through the late overnight. Partly cloudy with a chance of showers. Lows in the upper 60s. Chance of rain 50%. For Thursday. Showers likely. A slight chance of thunderstorms late in the afternoon. Highs in the upper 80s. Chance of rain 60%. The outlook for Friday, September 18th through Thursday, September 24th, calls for temperatures to be near normal and precipitation to be below normal. Normal highs for the period are around 75 degrees, and normal lows are around 55. The normal precipitation total for the 7 days is between 0.70 and 0.75 inches. At 10 a.m., at Indianapolis, it was partly sunny. The temperature was 71 degrees, the dew point 62, and the relative humidity 73%. The wind was east at 8 miles an hour. The barometric pressure was 30.04 inches and steady. Around central Indiana, it was mostly sunny, with a temperature of 68 at Muncie, 68 at Zionsville, 70 at Eagle Creek Airpark, and 70 at Shelbyville. Elsewhere across Indiana, at South Bend, it was sunny, with a temperature of 66. It was mostly sunny, with a temperature of 67 at Fort Wayne, 68 at Lafayette, and 72 at Terre Haute. At Evansville, it was partly sunny, with a temperature of 74. At Bloomington, it was cloudy, with a temperature of 69. Just outside Indiana, at Louisville, rain was falling, with a temperature of 72. It was mostly sunny, with a temperature of 69 at Chicago, and 68 at Champaign. It was partly sunny, with a temperature of 69 at Dayton, 74 at St. Louis, and 70 at Cincinnati. Once again, at Indianapolis, it was 71 degrees with partly sunny skies. This is NOAA All Hazards Radio KEC 74 in Indianapolis. Now a look at your forecast for Indianapolis and central Indiana. Rest of today. Partly cloudy. Highs in the lower 80s. East winds around 5 miles an hour. For tonight. Mostly cloudy. Scattered showers toward daybreak. Lows in the upper 60s. Southeast winds around 5 miles an hour. Chance of rain 40%. Saturday. Partly cloudy with isolated thunderstorms. Scattered showers through early afternoon, then isolated showers late in the afternoon. Humid with highs in the mid-80s. Southwest winds around 5 miles an hour. Chance of rain 40%. For Saturday night. Mostly clear through the late overnight, then becoming partly cloudy. Lows in the upper 60s. Southwest winds around 5 miles an hour. Sunday. Partly cloudy. Highs in the upper 80s. West winds around 5 miles an hour. Once again, the forecast for rest of today. Partly cloudy. Highs in the lower 80s. East winds around 5 miles an hour. The current time is 10:53 a.m. Eastern Daylight Time. Taking a look at the 3 through 7 day forecast for Indianapolis and central Indiana. For Sunday night and Monday, partly cloudy. Lows in the mid-60s. Highs in the mid-80s. Monday night. Mostly clear. Lows in the upper 60s. For Tuesday. Mostly sunny. A chance of showers with a slight chance of thunderstorms late in the afternoon. Hot with highs in the lower 90s. Chance of rain 30%. Tuesday night. Mostly clear through the late overnight, then becoming partly cloudy. A slight chance of showers and thunderstorms. Lows in the upper 60s. Chance of rain 20%. For Wednesday, partly cloudy with a chance of showers. A slight chance of thunderstorms through early afternoon, then a chance of thunderstorms late in the afternoon. Hot with highs around 90. Chance of rain 50%. Wednesday night, a slight chance of thunderstorms through the late overnight. Partly cloudy with a chance of showers. Lows in the upper 60s. Chance of rain 50%. For Thursday. Showers likely. A slight chance of thunderstorms late in the afternoon. Highs in the upper 80s.
Chance of rain 60%. The 8 to 14 day outlook for Friday, September 18th through Thursday, September 24th calls for temperatures to be near normal and precipitation to be below normal. Normal highs for the period are around 75 degrees and normal lows are around 55. The normal precipitation total for the 7 days is between 0.70 and 0.75 inches. At 10 a.m. at Indianapolis, it was partly sunny. The temperature was 71 degrees, the dew point 62, and the relative humidity 73%. The wind was east at 8 miles an hour. The barometric pressure was 30.04 inches and steady. Around central Indiana, it was mostly sunny, with a temperature of 68 at Muncie, 68 at Zionsville, 70 at Eagle Creek Air Park, and 70 at Shelbyville. Elsewhere across Indiana, at South Bend, it was sunny, with a temperature of 66. It was mostly sunny, with a temperature of 67 at Fort Wayne, 68 at Lafayette, and 72 at Terre Haute. At Evansville, it was partly sunny, with a temperature of 74. At Bloomington, it was cloudy, with a temperature of 69. Just outside Indiana, at Louisville, rain was falling, with a temperature of 72. It was mostly sunny, with a temperature of 69 at Chicago and 68 at Champaign. It was partly sunny, with a temperature of 69 at Dayton, 74 at St. Louis, and 70 at Cincinnati. Once again, at Indianapolis, it was 71 degrees with partly sunny skies. This is NOAA All Hazards Radio KEC 74 in Indianapolis. Now a look at your forecast for Indianapolis and central Indiana. Rest of today. Partly cloudy. Highs in the lower 80s. East winds around 5 miles an hour. For tonight. Mostly cloudy. Scattered showers toward daybreak. Lows in the upper 60s. Southeast winds around 5 miles an hour. Chance of rain 40%. Saturday. Partly cloudy with isolated thunderstorms. Scattered showers through early afternoon, then isolated showers late in the afternoon. Humid with highs in the mid-80s. Southwest winds around 5 miles an hour. Chance of rain 40%. For Saturday night. Mostly clear through the late overnight, then becoming partly cloudy. Lows in the upper 60s. Southwest winds around 5 miles an hour. Sunday. Partly cloudy. Highs in the upper 80s. West winds around 5 miles an hour. Once again, the forecast for rest of today. Partly cloudy. Highs in the lower 80s. East winds around 5 miles an hour. Taking a look at the 3 through 7 day forecast for Indianapolis and central Indiana. For Sunday night and Monday, partly cloudy. Lows in the mid 60s. Highs in the mid 80s. Monday night, mostly clear. Lows in the upper 60s. For Tuesday, mostly sunny. A chance of showers with a slight chance of thunderstorms late in the afternoon. Hot with highs in the lower 90s. Chance of rain 30%. Tuesday night, mostly clear through the late overnight, then becoming partly cloudy. A slight chance of showers and thunderstorms. Lows in the upper 60s. Chance of rain 20%. For Wednesday, partly cloudy with a chance of showers. A slight chance of thunderstorms through early afternoon, then a chance of thunderstorms late in the afternoon. Hot with highs around 90. Chance of rain 50%. Wednesday night, a slight chance of thunderstorms through the late overnight. Partly cloudy with a chance of showers. Lows in the upper 60s. Chance of rain 50%. For Thursday, showers likely. A slight chance of thunderstorms late in the afternoon. Highs in the upper 80s. Chance of rain 60%. The 8 to 14 day outlook for Friday, September 18th through Thursday, September 24th calls for temperatures to be near normal and precipitation to be below normal. Normal highs for the period are around 75 degrees and normal lows are around 55. The normal precipitation total for the 7 days is between 0.70 and 0.75 inches.
At 10 a.m. at Indianapolis, it was partly sunny. The temperature was 71 degrees, the dew point 62, and the relative humidity 73%. The wind was east at 8 miles an hour. The barometric pressure was 30.04 inches and steady. Around central Indiana, it was mostly sunny, with a temperature of 68 at Muncie, 68 at Zionsville, 70 at Eagle Creek Airpark, and 70 at Shelbyville. Elsewhere across Indiana, at South Bend, it was sunny, with a temperature of 66. It was mostly sunny, with a temperature of 67 at Fort Wayne, 68 at Lafayette, and 72 at Terre Haute. At Evansville, it was partly sunny, with a temperature of 74. At Bloomington, it was cloudy, with a temperature of 69. Just outside Indiana, at Louisville, rain was falling, with a temperature of 72. It was mostly sunny, with a temperature of 69 at Chicago, and 68 at Champaign. It was partly sunny, with a temperature of 69 at Dayton, 74 at St. Louis, and 70 at Cincinnati. Once again, at Indianapolis, it was 71 degrees with partly sunny skies. This is NOAA All Hazards Radio KEC 74 in Indianapolis. Now a look at your forecast for Indianapolis and central Indiana. Rest of today. Partly cloudy. Highs in the lower 80s. East winds around 5 miles an hour. For tonight, mostly cloudy. Scattered showers toward daybreak. Lows in the upper 60s. Southeast winds around 5 miles an hour. Chance of rain 40%. Saturday, partly cloudy with isolated thunderstorms. Scattered showers through early afternoon, then isolated showers late in the afternoon. Humid with highs in the mid-80s. Southwest winds around 5 miles an hour. Chance of rain 40%. For Saturday night, mostly clear through the late overnight, then becoming partly cloudy. Lows in the upper 60s. Southwest winds around 5 miles an hour. Sunday, partly cloudy. Highs in the upper 80s. West winds around 5 miles an hour. Once again, the forecast for rest of today. Partly cloudy. Highs in the lower 80s. East winds around 5 miles an hour. Now here is the hazardous weather outlook for central Indiana. For the period today and tonight, a few thunderstorms are possible over southern parts of central Indiana late today into this evening. And now the extended outlook for the period Saturday through Thursday. Scattered thunderstorms are possible Saturday, especially across the southeast half of central Indiana. Additional chances for thunderstorms are expected by the middle of next week. Spotter information statement, spotter activation is not anticipated. Taking a look at the 3-7 day forecast for Indianapolis and central Indiana. For Sunday night and Monday, partly cloudy. Lows in the mid-60s. Highs in the mid-80s. Monday night, mostly clear. Lows in the upper 60s. For Tuesday, mostly sunny. A chance of showers with a slight chance of thunderstorms late in the afternoon. Hot with highs in the lower 90s. Chance of rain 30%. Tuesday night, mostly clear through the late overnight, then becoming partly cloudy. A slight chance of showers and thunderstorms. Lows in the upper 60s. Chance of rain 20%. For Wednesday, partly cloudy with a chance of showers. A slight chance of thunderstorms through early afternoon, then a chance of thunderstorms late in the afternoon. Hot with highs around 90. Chance of rain 50%. Wednesday night, a slight chance of thunderstorms through the late overnight. Partly cloudy with a chance of showers. Lows in the upper 60s. Chance of rain 50%. For Thursday, showers likely. A slight chance of thunderstorms late in the afternoon. Highs in the upper 80s. Chance of rain 60%. The 8-14 day outlook for Friday, September 18th through Thursday, September 24th, calls for temperatures to be near normal and precipitation to be below normal. Normal highs for the period are around 75 degrees, and normal lows are around 55.
The normal precipitation total for the 7 days is between 0.70 and 0.75 inches. At 10 a.m., at Indianapolis, it was partly sunny. The temperature was 71 degrees, the dew point 62, and the relative humidity 73%. The wind was east at 8 miles an hour. The barometric pressure was 30.04 inches and steady. Around central Indiana, it was mostly sunny, with a temperature of 68 at Muncie, 68 at Zionsville, 70 at Eagle Creek Air Park, and 70 at Shelbyville. Elsewhere across Indiana, at South Bend, it was sunny, with a temperature of 66. It was mostly sunny, with a temperature of 67 at Fort Wayne, 68 at Lafayette, and 72 at Terre Haute. At Evansville, it was partly sunny, with a temperature of 74. At Bloomington, it was cloudy, with a temperature of 69. Just outside Indiana, at Louisville, rain was falling, with a temperature of 72. It was mostly sunny, with a temperature of 69 at Chicago and 68 at Champaign. It was partly sunny, with a temperature of 69 at Dayton, 74 at St. Louis, and 70 at Cincinnati. Once again, at Indianapolis, it was 71 degrees with partly sunny skies. This is NOAA All Hazards Radio KEC 74 in Indianapolis. Now a look at your forecast for Indianapolis and central Indiana. Rest of today. Partly cloudy. Highs in the lower 80s. East winds around 5 miles an hour. For tonight. Mostly cloudy. Scattered showers toward daybreak. Lows in the upper 60s. Southeast winds around 5 miles an hour. Chance of rain 40%. Saturday. Partly cloudy with isolated thunderstorms. Scattered showers through early afternoon, then isolated showers late in the afternoon. Humid with highs in the mid-80s. Southwest winds around 5 miles an hour. Chance of rain 40%. For Saturday night. Mostly clear through the late overnight, then becoming partly cloudy. Lows in the upper 60s. Southwest winds around 5 miles an hour. Sunday. Partly cloudy. Highs in the upper 80s. West winds around 5 miles an hour. Once again, the forecast for rest of today. Partly cloudy. Highs in the lower 80s. East winds around 5 miles an hour. The current time is 11:08 a.m. Eastern Daylight Time. Taking a look at the 3 through 7 day forecast for Indianapolis and central Indiana. For Sunday night and Monday, partly cloudy. Lows in the mid-60s. Highs in the mid-80s. Monday night, mostly clear. Lows in the upper 60s. For Tuesday, mostly sunny. A chance of showers with a slight chance of thunderstorms late in the afternoon. Hot with highs in the lower 90s. Chance of rain 30%. Tuesday night. Mostly clear through the late overnight, then becoming partly cloudy. A slight chance of showers and thunderstorms. Lows in the upper 60s. Chance of rain 20%. For Wednesday. Partly cloudy with a chance of showers. A slight chance of thunderstorms through early afternoon, then a chance of thunderstorms late in the afternoon. Hot with highs around 90. Chance of rain 50%. Wednesday night. A slight chance of thunderstorms through the late overnight. Partly cloudy with a chance of showers. Lows in the upper 60s. Chance of rain 50%. For Thursday. Showers likely. A slight chance of thunderstorms late in the afternoon. Highs in the upper 80s. Chance of rain 60%. The 8 to 14 day outlook for Friday, September 18th through Thursday, September 24th, calls for temperatures to be near normal and precipitation to be below normal. Normal highs for the period are around 75 degrees and normal lows are around 55. The normal precipitation total for the 7 days is between 0.70 and 0.75 inches. At 10 a.m., at Indianapolis, it was partly sunny. The temperature was 71 degrees, the dew point 62, and the relative humidity 73%. The wind was east at 8 miles an hour.
The barometric pressure was 30.04 inches and steady. Around central Indiana, it was mostly sunny, with a temperature of 68 at Muncie, 68 at Zionsville, 70 at Eagle Creek Air Park, and 70 at Shelbyville. Elsewhere across Indiana, at South Bend, it was sunny, with a temperature of 66. It was mostly sunny, with a temperature of 67 at Fort Wayne, 68 at Lafayette, and 72 at Terre Haute. At Evansville, it was partly sunny, with a temperature of 74. At Bloomington, it was cloudy, with a temperature of 69. Just outside Indiana, at Louisville, rain was falling, with a temperature of 72. It was mostly sunny, with a temperature of 69 at Chicago, and 68 at Champaign. It was partly sunny, with a temperature of 69 at Dayton, 74 at St. Louis, and 70 at Cincinnati. Once again, at Indianapolis, it was 71 degrees with partly sunny skies. At Indianapolis, it was partly sunny. The temperature was 75 degrees, the dew point 61, and the relative humidity 61%. The wind was east at 10 miles an hour. The barometric pressure was 30.04 inches and steady. Around central Indiana, it was mostly sunny, with a temperature of 73 at Muncie, 73 at Zionsville, and 74 at Eagle Creek Air Park. At Shelbyville, it was partly sunny, with a temperature of 72. Elsewhere across Indiana, at South Bend, it was sunny, with a temperature of 72. It was mostly sunny, with a temperature of 70 at Fort Wayne, 72 at Lafayette, and 75 at Terre Haute. At Evansville, it was partly sunny, with a temperature of 75. At Bloomington, it was cloudy, with a temperature of 71. Just outside Indiana, at Louisville, rain was falling, with a temperature of 73. It was mostly sunny, with a temperature of 74 at Chicago, and 72 at Champaign. It was partly sunny, with a temperature of 73 at Dayton, and 77 at St. Louis. At Cincinnati, it was cloudy, with a temperature of 72. Once again, at Indianapolis, it was 75 degrees with partly sunny skies. This is NOAA All Hazards Radio KEC 74 in Indianapolis. Now a look at your forecast for Indianapolis and central Indiana. Rest of today. Partly cloudy. Highs in the lower 80s. East winds around 5 miles an hour. For tonight. Mostly cloudy. Scattered showers toward daybreak. Lows in the upper 60s. Southeast winds around 5 miles an hour. Chance of rain 40%. Saturday. Partly cloudy with isolated thunderstorms. Scattered showers through early afternoon, then isolated showers late in the afternoon. Humid with highs in the mid-80s. Southwest winds around 5 miles an hour. Chance of rain 40%. For Saturday night. Mostly clear through the late overnight, then becoming partly cloudy. Lows in the upper 60s. Southwest winds around 5 miles an hour. Sunday. Partly cloudy. Highs in the upper 80s. West winds around 5 miles an hour. Once again, the forecast for rest of today. Partly cloudy. Highs in the lower 80s. East winds around 5 miles an hour. Taking a look at the 3 through 7 day forecast for Indianapolis and central Indiana. For Sunday night and Monday, partly cloudy. Lows in the mid-60s. Highs in the mid-80s. Monday night, mostly clear. Lows in the upper 60s. For Tuesday, mostly sunny. A chance of showers with a slight chance of thunderstorms late in the afternoon. Hot with highs in the lower 90s. Chance of rain 30%. Tuesday night, mostly clear through the late overnight, then becoming partly cloudy. A slight chance of showers and thunderstorms. Lows in the upper 60s. Chance of rain 20%. For Wednesday, partly cloudy with a chance of showers. A slight chance of thunderstorms through early afternoon, then a chance of thunderstorms late in the afternoon. Hot with highs around 90. Chance of rain 50%. Wednesday night, a slight chance of thunderstorms through the late overnight.
Partly cloudy with a chance of showers. Lows in the upper 60s. Chance of rain 50%. For Thursday, showers likely. A slight chance of thunderstorms late in the afternoon. Highs in the upper 80s. Chance of rain 60%. The 8 to 14 day outlook for Friday, September 18th through Thursday, September 24th, calls for temperatures to be near normal and precipitation to be below normal. Normal highs for the period are around 75 degrees, and normal lows are around 55. The normal precipitation total for the 7 days is between 0.70 and 0.75 inches. At 11 a.m., at Indianapolis, it was partly sunny. The temperature was 75 degrees, the dew point 61, and the relative humidity 61%. The wind was east at 10 miles an hour. The barometric pressure was 30.04 inches and steady. Around central Indiana, it was mostly sunny, with a temperature of 73 at Muncie, 73 at Zionsville, and 74 at Eagle Creek Air Park. At Shelbyville, it was partly sunny, with a temperature of 72. Elsewhere across Indiana, at South Bend, it was sunny, with a temperature of 72. It was mostly sunny, with a temperature of 70 at Fort Wayne, 72 at Lafayette, and 75 at Terre Haute. At Evansville, it was partly sunny, with a temperature of 75. At Bloomington, it was cloudy, with a temperature of 71. Just outside Indiana, at Louisville, rain was falling, with a temperature of 73. It was mostly sunny, with a temperature of 74 at Chicago, and 72 at Champaign. It was partly sunny, with a temperature of 73 at Dayton, and 77 at St. Louis. At Cincinnati, it was cloudy, with a temperature of 72. Once again, at Indianapolis, it was 75 degrees with partly sunny skies. This is NOAA All Hazards Radio KEC 74 in Indianapolis. Now a look at your forecast for Indianapolis and central Indiana. Rest of today. Partly cloudy. Highs in the lower 80s. East winds around 5 miles an hour. For tonight, mostly cloudy. Scattered showers toward daybreak. Lows in the upper 60s. Southeast winds around 5 miles an hour. Chance of rain 40%. Saturday, partly cloudy with isolated thunderstorms. Scattered showers through early afternoon, then isolated showers late in the afternoon. Humid with highs in the mid-80s. Southwest winds around 5 miles an hour. Chance of rain 40%. For Saturday night, mostly clear through the late overnight, then becoming partly cloudy. Lows in the upper 60s. Southwest winds around 5 miles an hour. Sunday, partly cloudy. Highs in the upper 80s. West winds around 5 miles an hour. Once again, the forecast for rest of today. Partly cloudy. Highs in the lower 80s. East winds around 5 miles an hour. Taking a look at the 3 through 7 day forecast for Indianapolis and central Indiana. For Sunday night and Monday, partly cloudy. Lows in the mid-60s. Highs in the mid-80s. Monday night, mostly clear. Lows in the upper 60s. For Tuesday, mostly sunny. A chance of showers with a slight chance of thunderstorms late in the afternoon. Hot with highs in the lower 90s. Chance of rain 30%. Tuesday night, mostly clear through the late overnight, then becoming partly cloudy. A slight chance of showers and thunderstorms. Lows in the upper 60s. Chance of rain 20%. For Wednesday, partly cloudy with a chance of showers. A slight chance of thunderstorms through early afternoon, then a chance of thunderstorms late in the afternoon. Hot with highs around 90. Chance of rain 50%. Wednesday night, a slight chance of thunderstorms through the late overnight. Partly cloudy with a chance of showers. Lows in the upper 60s. Chance of rain 50%. For Thursday, showers likely. A slight chance of thunderstorms late in the afternoon. Highs in the upper 80s. Chance of rain 60%. The 8 to 14 day outlook for
Friday, September 18th through Thursday, September 24th, calls for temperatures to be near normal and precipitation to be below normal. Normal highs for the period are around 75 degrees and normal

mostly sunny, with a temperature of 72. Elsewhere across Indiana, at South Bend, it was sunny, with a temperature of 72. It was mostly sunny, with a temperature of 70 at Fort Wayne, 72 at Lafayette, and 75 at Terre Haute. At Evansville, it was partly sunny, with a temperature of 75. At Bloomington, it was cloudy, with a temperature of 71. Just outside Indiana, at Louisville, rain was falling, with a temperature of 73. It was mostly sunny, with a temperature of 74 at Chicago, and 72 at Champaign. It was partly sunny, with a temperature of 73 at Dayton, and 77 at St. Louis. At Cincinnati, it was cloudy, with a temperature of 72. Once again, at Indianapolis, it was 75 degrees with partly sunny skies. Now here is the hazardous weather outlook for central Indiana. For the period today and tonight, a few thunderstorms are possible over southern parts of central Indiana late today into this evening. And now the extended outlook for the period Saturday through Thursday. Scattered thunderstorms are possible Saturday, especially across the southeast half of central Indiana. Additional chances for thunderstorms are expected by the middle of next week. Spotter information statement, spotter activation is not anticipated. This is NOAA All Hazards Radio KEC 74 in Indianapolis. Now a look at your forecast for Indianapolis and central Indiana. Rest of today. Partly cloudy. Highs in the lower 80s. East winds around 5 miles an hour. For tonight. Mostly cloudy. Scattered showers toward daybreak. Lows in the upper 60s. Southeast winds around 5 miles an hour. Chance of rain 40%. Saturday. Partly cloudy with isolated thunderstorms. Scattered showers through early afternoon, then isolated showers late in the afternoon. Humid with highs in the mid-80s. Southwest winds around 5 miles an hour. Chance of rain 40%. For Saturday night, mostly clear through the late overnight, then becoming partly cloudy. Lows in the upper 60s. Southwest winds around 5 miles an hour. Sunday, partly cloudy. Highs in the upper 80s. West winds around 5 miles an hour. Once again, the forecast for rest of today. Partly cloudy. Highs in the lower 80s. East winds around 5 miles an hour. The current time is 11:23 a.m. Eastern Daylight Time. Taking a look at the 3-7 day forecast for Indianapolis and central Indiana. For Sunday night and Monday, partly cloudy. Lows in the mid-60s. Highs in the mid-80s. Monday night, mostly clear. Lows in the upper 60s. For Tuesday, mostly sunny. A chance of showers with a slight chance of thunderstorms late in the afternoon. Hot with highs in the lower 90s. Chance of rain 30%. Tuesday night, mostly clear through the late overnight, then becoming partly cloudy. A slight chance of showers and thunderstorms. Lows in the upper 60s. Chance of rain 20%. For Wednesday, partly cloudy with a chance of showers. A slight chance of thunderstorms through early afternoon, then a chance of thunderstorms late in the afternoon. Hot with highs around 90. Chance of rain 50%. Wednesday night, a slight chance of thunderstorms through the late overnight. Partly cloudy with a chance of showers. Lows in the upper 60s. Chance of rain 50%. For Thursday, showers likely. A slight chance of thunderstorms late in the afternoon. Highs in the upper 80s. Chance of rain 60%. The outlook for Friday, September 18th through Thursday, September 24th. Calls for temperatures to be near normal and precipitation to be below normal. Normal highs for the period are around 75 degrees and normal lows are around 55. The normal precipitation total for the 7 days is between 0.70 and 0.75 inches. At 11 a.m. at Indianapolis, it was partly sunny. The temperature was 75 degrees, the dew point 61, and the relative humidity 61%. The wind was east at 10 miles an hour.

The barometric pressure was 30.04 inches and steady. Around central Indiana, it was mostly sunny, with a temperature of 73 at Muncie, 73 at Zionsville, and 74 at Eagle Creek Air Park. At Shelbyville, it was partly sunny, with a temperature of 72. Elsewhere across Indiana, at South Bend, it was sunny, with a temperature of 72. It was mostly sunny, with a temperature of 70 at Fort Wayne, 72 at Lafayette, and 75 at Terre Haute. At Evansville, it was partly sunny, with a temperature of 75. At Bloomington, it was cloudy, with a temperature of 71. Just outside Indiana, at Louisville, rain was falling, with a temperature of 73. It was mostly sunny, with a temperature of 74 at Chicago, and 72 at Champaign. It was partly sunny, with a temperature of 73 at Dayton, and 77 at St. Louis. At Cincinnati, it was cloudy, with a temperature of 72. Once again, at Indianapolis, it was 75 degrees with partly sunny skies. This is NOAA All Hazards Radio KEC 74 in Indianapolis. Now a look at your forecast for Indianapolis and central Indiana. Rest of today. Partly cloudy. Highs in the lower 80s. East winds around 5 miles an hour. For tonight. Mostly cloudy. Scattered showers toward daybreak. Lows in the upper 60s. Southeast winds around 5 miles an hour. Chance of rain 40%. Saturday. Partly cloudy with isolated thunderstorms. Scattered showers through early afternoon, then isolated showers late in the afternoon. Humid with highs in the mid-80s. Southwest winds around 5 miles an hour. Chance of rain 40%. For Saturday night. Mostly clear through the late overnight, then becoming partly cloudy. Lows in the upper 60s. Southwest winds around 5 miles an hour. Sunday. Partly cloudy. Highs in the upper 80s. West winds around 5 miles an hour. Once again, the forecast for rest of today. Partly cloudy. Highs in the lower 80s. East winds around 5 miles an hour. Taking a look at the 3 through 7 day forecast for Indianapolis and central Indiana. For Sunday night and Monday, partly cloudy. Lows in the mid-60s. Highs in the mid-80s. Monday night, mostly clear. Lows in the upper 60s. For Tuesday, mostly sunny. A chance of showers with a slight chance of thunderstorms late in the afternoon. Hot with highs in the lower 90s. Chance of rain 30%. Tuesday night, mostly clear through the late overnight, then becoming partly cloudy. A slight chance of showers and thunderstorms. Lows in the upper 60s. Chance of rain 20%. For Wednesday, partly cloudy with a chance of showers. A slight chance of thunderstorms through early afternoon, then a chance of thunderstorms late in the afternoon. Hot with highs around 90. Chance of rain 50%. Wednesday night, a slight chance of thunderstorms through the late overnight. Partly cloudy with a chance of showers. Lows in the upper 60s. Chance of rain 50%. For Thursday, showers likely. A slight chance of thunderstorms late in the afternoon. Highs in the upper 80s. Chance of rain 60%. The 8 to 14 day outlook for Friday, September 18th through Thursday, September 24th calls for temperatures to be near normal and precipitation to be below normal. Normal highs for the period are around 75 degrees and normal lows are around 55. The normal precipitation total for the 7 days is between 0.70 and 0.75 inches. At 11 a.m., at Indianapolis, it was partly sunny. The temperature was 75 degrees, the dew point 61, and the relative humidity 61%. The wind was east at 10 miles an hour. The barometric pressure was 30.04 inches and steady. Around central Indiana, it was mostly sunny, with a temperature of 73 at Muncie, 73 at Zionsville, and 74 at Eagle Creek Air Park. At Shelbyville, it was partly sunny, with a temperature of 72.
Elsewhere across Indiana, at South Bend, it was sunny, with a temperature of 72. It was mostly sunny, with a temperature of 70 at Fort Wayne, 72 at Lafayette, and 75 at Terre Haute. At Evansville, it was partly sunny, with a temperature of 75. At Bloomington, it was cloudy, with a temperature of 71. Just outside Indiana, at Louisville, rain was falling, with a temperature of 73. It was mostly sunny, with a temperature of 74 at Chicago, and 72 at Champaign. It was partly sunny, with a temperature of 73 at Dayton, and 77 at St. Louis. At Cincinnati, it was cloudy, with a temperature of 72. Once again, at Indianapolis, it was 75 degrees with partly sunny skies. This is NOAA All Hazards Radio KEC 74 in Indianapolis. And now a look at your forecast for Indianapolis and central Indiana. Rest of today. Partly cloudy. Highs in the lower 80s. East winds around 5 miles an hour. For tonight, mostly cloudy. Scattered showers toward daybreak. Lows in the upper 60s. Southeast winds around 5 miles an hour. Chance of rain 40%. Saturday, partly cloudy with isolated thunderstorms. Scattered showers through early afternoon, then isolated showers late in the afternoon. Humid with highs in the mid-80s. Southwest winds around 5 miles an hour. Chance of rain 40%. For Saturday night, mostly clear through the late overnight, then becoming partly cloudy. Lows in the upper 60s. Southwest winds around 5 miles an hour. Sunday, partly cloudy. Highs in the upper 80s. West winds around 5 miles an hour. Once again, the forecast for rest of today. Partly cloudy. Highs in the lower 80s. East winds around 5 miles an hour. Taking a look at the 3-7 day forecast for Indianapolis and central Indiana. For Sunday night and Monday, partly cloudy. Lows in the mid-60s. Highs in the mid-80s. Monday night, mostly clear. Lows in the upper 60s. For Tuesday, mostly sunny. A chance of showers with a slight chance of thunderstorms late in the afternoon. Hot with highs in the lower 90s. Chance of rain 30%. Tuesday night, mostly clear through the late overnight, then becoming partly cloudy. A slight chance of showers and thunderstorms. Lows in the upper 60s. Chance of rain 20%. For Wednesday, partly cloudy with a chance of showers. A slight chance of thunderstorms through early afternoon, then a chance of thunderstorms late in the afternoon. Hot with highs around 90. Chance of rain 50%. Wednesday night, a slight chance of thunderstorms through the late overnight. Partly cloudy with a chance of showers. Lows in the upper 60s. Chance of rain 50%. For Thursday, showers likely. A slight chance of thunderstorms late in the afternoon. Highs in the upper 80s. Chance of rain 60%. The 8-14 day outlook for Friday, September 18th through Thursday, September 24th, calls for temperatures to be near normal and precipitation to be below normal. Normal highs for the period are around 75 degrees, and normal lows are around 55. The normal precipitation total for the 7 days is between 0.70 and 0.75 inches. At 11 a.m., at Indianapolis, it was partly sunny. The temperature was 75 degrees, the dew point 61, and the relative humidity 61%. The wind was east at 10 miles an hour. The barometric pressure was 30.04 inches and steady. Around central Indiana, it was mostly sunny, with a temperature of 73 at Muncie, 73 at Zionsville, and 74 at Eagle Creek Air Park. At Shelbyville, it was partly sunny, with a temperature of 72. Elsewhere across Indiana, at South Bend, it was sunny, with a temperature of 72. It was mostly sunny, with a temperature of 70 at Fort Wayne, 72 at Lafayette, and 75 at Terre Haute. At Evansville, it was partly sunny, with a temperature of 75. At Bloomington,
It was cloudy, with a temperature of 71. Just outside Indiana, at Louisville, rain was falling, with a temperature of 73. It was mostly sunny, with a temperature of 74 at Chicago and 72 at Champaign. It was partly sunny, with a temperature of 73 at Dayton and 77 at St. Louis. At Cincinnati, it was cloudy, with a temperature of 72. Once again, at Indianapolis, it was 75 degrees with partly sunny skies. This is NOAA All Hazards Radio KEC 74 in Indianapolis. Now a look at your forecast for Indianapolis and central Indiana. Rest of today. Partly cloudy. Highs in the lower 80s. East winds around 5 miles an hour. For tonight, mostly cloudy. Scattered showers toward daybreak. Lows in the upper 60s. Southeast winds around 5 miles an hour. Chance of rain 40%. Saturday, partly cloudy with isolated thunderstorms. Scattered showers through early afternoon, then isolated showers late in the afternoon. Humid with highs in the mid-80s. Southwest winds around 5 miles an hour. Chance of rain 40%. For Saturday night, mostly clear through the late overnight, then becoming partly cloudy. Lows in the upper 60s. Southwest winds around 5 miles an hour. Sunday, partly cloudy. Highs in the upper 80s. West winds around 5 miles an hour. Once again, the forecast for rest of today. Partly cloudy. Highs in the lower 80s. East winds around 5 miles an hour. Taking a look at the 3 through 7 day forecast for Indianapolis and central Indiana. For Sunday night and Monday, partly cloudy. Lows in the mid-60s. Highs in the mid-80s. Monday night, mostly clear. Lows in the upper 60s. For Tuesday, mostly sunny. A chance of showers with a slight chance of thunderstorms late in the afternoon. Hot with highs in the lower 90s. Chance of rain 30%. Tuesday night, mostly clear through the late overnight, then becoming partly cloudy. A slight chance of showers and thunderstorms. Lows in the upper 60s. Chance of rain 20%. For Wednesday, partly cloudy with a chance of showers. A slight chance of thunderstorms through early afternoon, then a chance of thunderstorms late in the afternoon. Hot with highs around 90. Chance of rain 50%. Wednesday night, a slight chance of thunderstorms through the late overnight. Partly cloudy with a chance of showers. Lows in the upper 60s. Chance of rain 50%. For Thursday, showers likely. A slight chance of thunderstorms late in the afternoon. Highs in the upper 80s. Chance of rain 60%. The current time is 11:39 a.m. Eastern Daylight Time. The 8 to 14 day outlook for Friday, September 18th through Thursday, September 24th, calls for temperatures to be near normal and precipitation to be below normal. Normal highs for the period are around 75 degrees and normal lows are around 55. The normal precipitation total for the 7 days is between 0.70 and 0.75 inches. At 11 a.m., at Indianapolis, it was partly sunny. The temperature was 75 degrees, the dew point 61, and the relative humidity 61%. The wind was 10 miles an hour. The barometric pressure was 30.04 inches and steady. Around central Indiana, it was mostly sunny, with a temperature of 73 at Muncie, 73 at Zionsville, and 74 at Eagle Creek Air Park. At Shelbyville, it was partly sunny, with a temperature of 72. Elsewhere across Indiana, at South Bend, it was sunny, with a temperature of 72. It was mostly sunny, with a temperature of 70 at Fort Wayne, 72 at Lafayette, and 75 at Terre Haute. At Evansville, it was partly sunny, with a temperature of 75. At Bloomington, it was cloudy, with a temperature of 71. Just outside Indiana, at Louisville, rain was falling, with a temperature of 73. It was mostly sunny, with a temperature of 74 at Chicago and 72 at Champaign.
It was partly sunny, with a temperature of 73 at Dayton and 77 at St. Louis. At Cincinnati, it was cloudy, with a temperature of 72. Once again, at Indianapolis, it was 75 degrees with partly sunny skies. This is NOAA All Hazards Radio KEC 74 in Indianapolis. Now a look at your forecast for Indianapolis and central Indiana. Rest of today. Partly cloudy. Highs in the lower 80s. East winds around 5 miles an hour. For tonight, mostly cloudy. Scattered showers toward daybreak. Lows in the upper 60s. Southeast winds around 5 miles an hour. Chance of rain 40%. Saturday, partly cloudy with isolated thunderstorms. Scattered showers through early afternoon, then isolated showers late in the afternoon. Humid with highs in the mid-80s. Southwest winds around 5 miles an hour. Chance of rain 40%. For Saturday night, mostly clear through the late overnight, then becoming partly cloudy. Lows in the upper 60s. Southwest winds around 5 miles an hour. Sunday, partly cloudy. Highs in the upper 80s. West winds around 5 miles an hour. Once again, the forecast for rest of today. Partly cloudy. Highs in the lower 80s. East winds around 5 miles an hour. Now here is the hazardous weather outlook for central Indiana. For the period today and tonight, a few thunderstorms are possible over southern parts of central Indiana late today into this evening. And now the extended outlook for the period Saturday through Thursday. Scattered thunderstorms are possible Saturday, especially across the southeast half of central Indiana. Additional chances for thunderstorms are expected by the middle of next week. Spotter information statement, spotter activation is not anticipated. Taking a look at the 3 through 7 day forecast for Indianapolis and central Indiana. For Sunday night and Monday, partly cloudy. Lows in the mid-60s. Highs in the mid-80s. Monday night, mostly clear. Lows in the upper 60s. For Tuesday, mostly sunny. A chance of showers with a slight chance of thunderstorms late in the afternoon. Hot with highs in the lower 90s. Chance of rain 30%. Tuesday night, mostly clear through the late overnight, then becoming partly cloudy. A slight chance of showers and thunderstorms. Lows in the upper 60s. Chance of rain 20%. For Wednesday, partly cloudy with a chance of showers. A slight chance of thunderstorms through early afternoon, then a chance of thunderstorms late in the afternoon. Hot with highs around 90. Chance of rain 50%. Wednesday night, a slight chance of thunderstorms through the late overnight. Partly cloudy with a chance of showers. Lows in the upper 60s. Chance of rain 50%. For Thursday, showers likely. A slight chance of thunderstorms late in the afternoon. Highs in the upper 80s. Chance of rain 60%. The 8 to 14 outlook for Friday, September 18th through Thursday, September 24th, calls for temperatures to be near normal and precipitation to be below normal. Normal highs for the period are around 75 degrees, and normal lows are around 55. The normal precipitation total for the 7 days is between 0.70 and 0.75 inches. At 11 a.m., at Indianapolis, it was partly sunny. The temperature was 75 degrees, the dew point 61, and the relative humidity 61%. The wind was east at 10 miles an hour. The barometric pressure was 30.04 inches and steady. Around central Indiana, it was mostly sunny, with a temperature of 73 at Muncie, 73 at Zionsville, and 74 at Eagle Creek Air Park. At Shelbyville, it was partly sunny, with a temperature of 72. Elsewhere across Indiana, at South Bend, it was sunny, with a temperature of 72. It was mostly sunny, with a temperature of 70 at Fort Wayne, 72 at Lafayette, and 75 at Terre Haute. At Evansville, it was partly sunny, with a temperature of 75. At Bloomington, it was cloudy, with a temperature of 71.
just outside Indiana, at Louisville, rain was falling with a temperature of 73. It was mostly sunny, with a temperature of 74 at Chicago and 72 at Champaign. It was partly sunny, with a temperature of 73 at Dayton and 77 at St. Louis. At Cincinnati, it was cloudy, with a temperature of 72. Once again, at Indianapolis, it was 75 degrees with partly sunny skies. This All Hazards Radio KEC 74 in Indianapolis. And now a look at your forecast for Indianapolis and central Indiana. Rest of today. Partly cloudy. Highs in the lower 80s. East winds around 5 miles an hour. For tonight, mostly cloudy. Scattered showers toward daybreak. Lows in the upper 60s. Southeast winds around 5 miles an hour. Chance of rain 40%. Saturday, partly cloudy with isolated thunderstorms. Scattered showers through early afternoon, then isolated showers late in the afternoon. Humid with highs in the mid-80s. Southwest winds around 5 miles an hour. Chance of rain 40%. For Saturday night, mostly clear through the late overnight, then becoming partly cloudy. Lows in the upper 60s. Southwest winds around 5 miles an hour. Sunday, partly cloudy. Highs in the upper 80s. West winds around 5 miles an hour. Once again, the forecast for rest of today. Partly cloudy. Highs in the lower 80s. East winds around 5 miles an hour. Taking a look at the 3-7 day forecast for Indianapolis and central Indiana. For Sunday night and Monday, partly cloudy. Lows in the mid-60s. Highs in the mid-80s. Monday night, mostly clear. Lows in the upper 60s. For Tuesday, mostly sunny. A chance of showers with a slight chance of thunderstorms late in the afternoon. Hot with highs in the lower 90s. Chance of rain 30%. Tuesday night, mostly clear through the late overnight, then becoming partly cloudy. A slight chance of showers and thunderstorms. Lows in the upper 60s. Chance of rain 20%. For Wednesday, partly cloudy with a chance of showers. A slight chance of thunderstorms through early afternoon, then a chance of thunderstorms late in the afternoon. Hot with highs around 90. Chance of rain 50%. Wednesday night, a slight chance of thunderstorms through the late overnight. Partly cloudy with a chance of showers. Lows in the upper 60s. Chance of rain 50%. For Thursday, showers likely. A slight chance of thunderstorms late in the afternoon. Highs in the upper 80s. Chance of rain 60%. The 8-14 day outlook for Friday, September 18th through Thursday, September 24th, calls for temperatures to be near normal and precipitation to be below normal. Normal highs for the period are around 75 degrees, and normal lows are around 55. The normal precipitation total for the 7 days is between 0.70 and 0.75 inches. At 11 a.m., at Indianapolis, it was partly sunny. The temperature was 75 degrees, the dew point 61, and the relative humidity 61%. The wind was east at 10 miles an hour. The barometric pressure was 30.04 inches and steady. Around central Indiana, it was mostly sunny, with a temperature of 73 at Muncie, 73 at Zionsville, and 74 at Eagle Creek Air Park. At Shelbyville, it was partly sunny, with a temperature of 72. Elsewhere across Indiana, at South Bend, it was sunny, with a temperature of 72. It was mostly sunny, with a temperature of 70 at Fort Wayne, 72 at Lafayette, and 75 at Terre Haute. At Evansville, it was partly sunny, with a temperature of 75. At Bloomington, it was cloudy, with a temperature of 71. Just outside Indiana, at Louisville, rain was falling, with a temperature of 73. It was mostly sunny, with a temperature of 74 at Chicago and 72 at Champaign. It was partly sunny, with a temperature of 73 at Dayton and 77 at St. Louis. At Cincinnati, it was cloudy, with a temperature of 72.
Once again, at Indianapolis, it was 75 degrees with partly sunny skies. This is NOAA All Hazards Radio KEC 74 in Indianapolis. Now a look at your forecast for Indianapolis and central Indiana. Rest of today. Partly cloudy. Highs in the lower 80s. East winds around 5 miles an hour. For tonight, mostly cloudy. Scattered showers toward daybreak. Lows in the upper 60s. Southeast winds around 5 miles an hour. Chance of rain 40%. Saturday, partly cloudy with isolated thunderstorms. Scattered showers through early afternoon, then isolated showers late in the afternoon. Humid with highs in the mid-80s. Southwest winds around 5 miles an hour. Chance of rain 40%. For Saturday night, mostly clear through the late overnight, then becoming partly cloudy. Lows in the upper 60s. Southwest winds around 5 miles an hour. Sunday, partly cloudy. Highs in the upper 80s. West winds around 5 miles an hour. Once again, the forecast for rest of today. Partly cloudy. Highs in the lower 80s. East winds around 5 miles an hour. Taking a look at the 3-7 day forecast for Indianapolis and central Indiana. For Sunday night and Monday, partly cloudy. Lows in the mid-60s. Highs in the mid-80s. Monday night, mostly clear. Lows in the upper 60s. For Tuesday, mostly sunny. A chance of showers with a slight chance of thunderstorms late in the afternoon. Hot with highs in the lower 90s. Chance of rain 30%. Tuesday night, mostly clear through the late overnight, then becoming partly cloudy. A slight chance of showers and thunderstorms. Lows in the upper 60s. Chance of rain 20%. For Wednesday, partly cloudy with a chance of showers. A slight chance of thunderstorms through early afternoon, then a chance of thunderstorms late in the afternoon. Hot with highs around 90. Chance of rain 50%. Wednesday night, a slight chance of thunderstorms through the late overnight. Partly cloudy with a chance of showers. Lows in the upper 60s. Chance of rain 50%. For Thursday, showers likely. A slight chance of thunderstorms late in the afternoon. Highs in the upper 80s. Chance of rain 60%. The current time is 11:53 a.m. Eastern Daylight Time. The 14-day outlook for Friday, September 18th through Thursday, September 24th, calls for temperatures to be near normal and precipitation to be below normal. Normal highs for the period are around 75 degrees, and normal lows are around 55. The normal precipitation total for the 7 days is between 0.70 and 0.75 inches. At 11 a.m., at Indianapolis, it was partly sunny. The temperature was 75 degrees, the dew point 61, and the relative humidity 61%. The wind was east at 10 miles an hour. The barometric pressure was 30.04 inches and steady. Around central Indiana, it was mostly sunny, with a temperature of 73 at Muncie, 73 at Zionsville, and 74 at Eagle Creek Air Park. At Shelbyville, it was partly sunny, with a temperature of 72. Elsewhere across Indiana, at South Bend, it was sunny, with a temperature of 72. It was mostly sunny, with a temperature of 70 at Fort Wayne, 72 at Lafayette, and 75 at Terre Haute. At Evansville, it was partly sunny, with a temperature of 75. At Bloomington, it was cloudy, with a temperature of 71. Just outside Indiana, at Louisville, rain was falling, with a temperature of 73. It was mostly sunny, with a temperature of 74 at Chicago and 72 at Champaign. It was partly sunny, with a temperature of 73 at Dayton and 77 at St. Louis. At Cincinnati, it was cloudy, with a temperature of 72. Once again, at Indianapolis, it was 75 degrees with partly sunny skies. This is NOAA All Hazards Radio KEC 74 in Indianapolis. And now a look at your forecast for Indianapolis and central Indiana.
Rest of today. Partly cloudy. Highs in the lower 80s. East winds around 5 miles an hour. For tonight. Mostly cloudy. Scattered showers toward daybreak. Lows in the upper 60s. Southeast winds around 5 miles an hour. Chance of rain 40%. Saturday. Partly cloudy with isolated thunderstorms. Scattered showers through early afternoon, then isolated showers late in the afternoon. Humid with highs in the mid-80s. Southwest winds around 5 miles an hour. Chance of rain 40%. For Saturday night. Mostly clear through the late overnight, then becoming partly cloudy. Lows in the upper 60s. Southwest winds around 5 miles an hour. Sunday. Partly cloudy. Highs in the upper 80s. West winds around 5 miles an hour. Once again, the forecast for rest of today. Partly cloudy. Highs in the lower 80s. East winds around 5 miles an hour. Taking a look at the 3-7 day forecast for Indianapolis and central Indiana. For Sunday night and Monday, partly cloudy. Lows in the mid-60s. Highs in the mid-80s. Monday night, mostly clear. Lows in the upper 60s. For Tuesday, mostly sunny. A chance of showers with a slight chance of thunderstorms late in the afternoon. Hot with highs in the lower 90s. Chance of rain 30%. Tuesday night, mostly clear through the late overnight, then becoming partly cloudy. A slight chance of showers and thunderstorms. Lows in the upper 60s. Chance of rain 20%. For Wednesday, partly cloudy with a chance of showers. A slight chance of thunderstorms through early afternoon, then a chance of thunderstorms late in the afternoon. Hot with highs around 90. Chance of rain 50%. Wednesday night, a slight chance of thunderstorms through the late overnight. Partly cloudy with a chance of showers. Lows in the upper 60s. Chance of rain 50%. For Thursday, showers likely. A slight chance of thunderstorms late in the afternoon. Highs in the upper 80s. Chance of rain 60%. The 8-14 day outlook for Friday, September 18th through Thursday, September 24th, calls for temperatures to be near normal and precipitation to be below normal. Normal highs for the period are around 75 degrees and normal lows are around 55. The normal precipitation total for the 7 days is between 0.70 and 0.75 inches. At 11 a.m., at Indianapolis, it was partly sunny. The temperature was 75 degrees, the dew point 61, and the relative humidity 61%. The wind was east at 10 miles an hour. The barometric pressure was 30.04 inches and steady. Around central Indiana, it was mostly sunny, with a temperature of 73 at Muncie, 73 at Zionsville, and 74 at Eagle Creek Air Park. At Shelbyville, it was partly sunny, with a temperature of 72. Elsewhere across Indiana, at South Bend, it was sunny, with a temperature of 72. It was mostly sunny, with a temperature of 70 at Fort Wayne, 72 at Lafayette, and 75 at Terre Haute. At Evansville, it was partly sunny, with a temperature of 75. At Bloomington, it was cloudy, with a temperature of 71. Just outside Indiana, at Louisville, rain was falling, with a temperature of 73. It was mostly sunny, with a temperature of 74 at Chicago and 72 at Champaign. It was partly sunny, with a temperature of 73 at Dayton and 77 at St. Louis. At Cincinnati, it was cloudy, with a temperature of 72. Once again, at Indianapolis, it was 75 degrees with partly sunny skies. This is NOAA All Hazards Radio KEC 74 in Indianapolis. Now a look at your forecast for Indianapolis and central Indiana. Rest of today. Partly cloudy. Highs in the lower 80s. East winds around 5 miles an hour. For tonight, mostly cloudy. Scattered showers toward daybreak. Lows in the upper 60s. Southeast winds around 5 miles an hour. Chance of rain 40%.
Saturday, partly cloudy with isolated thunderstorms. Scattered showers through early afternoon, then isolated showers late in the afternoon. Humid with highs in the mid-80s. Southwest winds around 5 miles an hour. Chance of rain 40% for Saturday night. Mostly clear through the late overnight, then becoming partly cloudy. Lows in the upper 60s. Southwest winds around 5 miles an hour. Sunday, partly cloudy. Highs in the upper 80s. West winds around 5 miles an hour. Once again, the forecast for rest of today. Partly cloudy. Highs in the lower 80s. East winds around 5 miles an hour. Taking a look at the 3 through 7 day forecast for Indianapolis and central Indiana. For Sunday night and Monday, partly cloudy. Lows in the mid-60s. Highs in the mid-80s. Monday night, mostly clear. Lows in the upper 60s. For Tuesday, mostly sunny. A chance of showers with a slight chance of thunderstorms late in the afternoon. Hot with highs in the lower 90s. Chance of rain 30%. Tuesday night, mostly clear through the late overnight, then becoming partly cloudy. A slight chance of showers and thunderstorms. Lows in the upper 60s. Chance of rain 20%. For Wednesday, partly cloudy with a chance of showers. A slight chance of thunderstorms through early afternoon, then a chance of thunderstorms late in the afternoon. Hot with highs around 90. Chance of rain 50%. Wednesday night, a slight chance of thunderstorms through the late overnight. Partly cloudy with a chance of showers. Lows in the upper 60s. Chance of rain 50%. For Thursday, showers likely. A slight chance of thunderstorms late in the afternoon. Highs in the upper 80s. Chance of rain 60%. Now here is the hazardous weather outlook for central Indiana. For the period today and tonight. A few thunderstorms are possible over southern parts of central Indiana late today into this evening. And now the extended outlook for the period Saturday through Thursday. Scattered thunderstorms are possible Saturday, especially across the southeast half of central Indiana. Additional chances for thunderstorms are expected by the middle of next week. Spotter information statement, spotter activation is not anticipated. The 8 to 14 day outlook for Friday, September 18th through Thursday, September 24th, calls for temperatures to be near normal and precipitation to be below normal. Normal highs for the period are around 75 degrees and normal lows are around 55. The normal precipitation total for the 7 days is between 0.70 and 0.75 inches. At 11 a.m. at Indianapolis, it was partly sunny. The temperature was 75 degrees, the dew point 61, and the relative humidity 61%. The wind was east at 10 miles an hour. The barometric pressure was 30.04 inches and steady. Around central Indiana, it was mostly sunny, with a temperature of 73 at Muncie, 73 at Zionsville, and 74 at Eagle Creek Air Park. At Shelbyville, it was partly sunny, with a temperature of 72. Elsewhere across Indiana, at South Bend, it was sunny, with a temperature of 72. It was mostly sunny, with a temperature of 70 at Fort Wayne, 72 at Lafayette, and 75 at Terre Haute. At Evansville, it was partly sunny, with a temperature of 75. At Bloomington, it was cloudy, with a temperature of 71. Just outside Indiana, at Louisville, rain was falling, with a temperature of 73. It was mostly sunny, with a temperature of 74 at Chicago and 72 at Champaign. It was partly sunny, with a temperature of 73 at Dayton and 77 at St. Louis. At Cincinnati, it was cloudy, with a temperature of 72. Once again, at Indianapolis, it was 75 degrees with partly sunny skies. This is NOAA All Hazards Radio KEC 74 in Indianapolis. Now a look at your forecast for Indianapolis and central Indiana. Rest of today. Partly cloudy. Highs in the lower 80s. East winds around 5 miles an hour. For tonight.
mostly cloudy. Scattered showers toward daybreak. Lows in the upper 60s. Southeast winds around 5 miles an hour. Chance of rain 40%. Saturday. Partly cloudy with isolated thunderstorms. Scattered showers through early afternoon, then isolated showers late in the afternoon. Humid with highs in the mid-80s. Southwest winds around 5 miles an hour. Chance of rain 40%. For Saturday night. Mostly clear through the late overnight, then becoming partly cloudy. Lows in the upper 60s. Southwest winds around 5 miles an hour. Sunday. Partly cloudy. Highs in the upper 80s. West winds around 5 miles an hour. Once again, the forecast for rest of today. Partly cloudy. Highs in the lower 80s. East winds around 5 miles an hour. Taking a look at the 3-7 day forecast for Indianapolis and central Indiana. For Sunday night and Monday, partly cloudy. Lows in the mid-60s. Highs in the mid-80s. Monday night, mostly clear. Lows in the upper 60s. For Tuesday, mostly sunny. A chance of showers with a slight chance of thunderstorms late in the afternoon. Hot with highs in the lower 90s. Chance of rain 30%. Tuesday night, mostly clear through the late overnight, then becoming partly cloudy. A slight chance of showers and thunderstorms. Lows in the upper 60s. Chance of rain 20%. For Wednesday, partly cloudy with a chance of showers. A slight chance of thunderstorms through early afternoon, then a chance of thunderstorms late in the afternoon. Hot with highs around 90. Chance of rain 50%. Wednesday night, a slight chance of thunderstorms through the late overnight. Partly cloudy with a chance of showers. Lows in the upper 60s. Chance of rain 50%. For Thursday, showers likely. A slight chance of thunderstorms late in the afternoon. Highs in the upper 80s. Chance of rain 60%. The current time is 12:08 p.m. Eastern Daylight Time. The 8-14 day outlook for Friday, September 18th through Thursday, September 24th, calls for temperatures to be near normal and precipitation to be below normal. Normal highs for the period are around 75 degrees, and normal lows are around 55. The normal precipitation total for the 7 days is between 0.70 and 0.75 inches. At 11 a.m., at Indianapolis, it was partly sunny. The temperature was 75 degrees, the dew point 61, and the relative humidity 61%. The wind was east at 10 miles an hour. The barometric pressure was 30.04 inches and steady. Around central Indiana, it was mostly sunny, with a temperature of 73 at Muncie, 73 at Zionsville, and 74 at Eagle Creek Air Park. At Shelbyville, it was partly sunny, with a temperature of 72. Elsewhere across Indiana, at South Bend, it was sunny, with a temperature of 72. It was mostly sunny, with a temperature of 70 at Fort Wayne, 72 at Lafayette, and 75 at Terre Haute. At Evansville, it was partly sunny, with a temperature of 75. At Bloomington, it was cloudy, with a temperature of 71. Just outside Indiana, at Louisville, rain was falling, with a temperature of 73. It was mostly sunny, with a temperature of 74 at Chicago, and 72 at Champaign. It was partly sunny, with a temperature of 73 at Dayton, and 77 at St. Louis. At Cincinnati, it was cloudy, with a temperature of 72. Once again, at Indianapolis, it was 75 degrees with partly sunny skies. This is NOAA All Hazards Radio KEC 74 in Indianapolis. Now a look at your forecast for Indianapolis and central Indiana. Rest of today. Partly cloudy. Highs in the lower 80s. East winds around 5 miles an hour. For tonight. Mostly cloudy. Scattered showers toward daybreak. Lows in the upper 60s. Southeast winds around 5 miles an hour. Chance of rain 40%. Saturday. Partly cloudy with isolated thunderstorms.
scattered showers through early afternoon, then isolated showers late in the afternoon. Humid with highs in the mid-80s. Southwest winds around 5 miles an hour. Chance of rain 40%. For Saturday night, mostly clear through the late overnight, then becoming partly cloudy. Lows in the upper 60s. Southwest winds around 5 miles an hour. Sunday, partly cloudy. Highs in the upper 80s. West winds around 5 miles an hour. Once again, the forecast for rest of today. Partly cloudy. Highs in the lower 80s. East winds around 5 miles an hour. Taking a look at the 3 through 7 day forecast for Indianapolis and central Indiana. For Sunday night and Monday, partly cloudy. Lows in the mid-60s. Highs in the mid-80s. Monday night, mostly clear. Lows in the upper 60s. For Tuesday, mostly sunny. A chance of showers with a slight chance of thunderstorms late in the afternoon. Hot with highs in the lower 90s. Chance of rain 30%. Tuesday night, mostly clear through the late overnight, then becoming partly cloudy. A slight chance of showers and thunderstorms. Lows in the upper 60s. Chance of rain 20%. For Wednesday, partly cloudy with a chance of showers. A slight chance of thunderstorms through early afternoon, then a chance of thunderstorms late in the afternoon. Hot with highs around 90. Chance of rain 50%. Wednesday night, a slight chance of thunderstorms through the late overnight. Partly cloudy with a chance of showers. Lows in the upper 60s. Chance of rain 50%. For Thursday, showers likely. A slight chance of thunderstorms late in the afternoon. Highs in the upper 80s. Chance of rain 60%. The 8 to 14 day outlook for Friday, September 18th through Thursday, September 24th, calls for temperatures to be near normal and precipitation to be below normal. Normal highs for the period are around 75 degrees, and normal lows are around 55. The normal precipitation total for the 7 days is between 0.70 and 0.75 inches. At noon, at Indianapolis, it was partly sunny. The temperature was 77 degrees, the dew point 63, and the relative humidity 61%. The wind was southeast at 10 miles an hour. The barometric pressure was 30.04 inches and steady. Around central Indiana, it was mostly sunny, with a temperature of 76 at Muncie, 76 at Zionsville, and 77 at Eagle Creek Air Park. At Shelbyville, it was partly sunny, with a temperature of 76. Elsewhere across Indiana, at South Bend, it was sunny, with a temperature of 74. It was mostly sunny, with a temperature of 73 at Fort Wayne, 75 at Lafayette, and 77 at Terre Haute. At Evansville, it was partly sunny, with a temperature of 77. At Bloomington, it was cloudy, with a temperature of 75. Just outside Indiana, at Louisville, rain was falling, with a temperature of 73. At Chicago, it was mostly sunny, with a temperature of 76. It was partly sunny, with a temperature of 75 at Champaign, 75 at Dayton, and 79 at St. Louis. At Cincinnati, it was cloudy, with a temperature of 74. Once again, at Indianapolis, it was 77 degrees with partly sunny skies. This is NOAA All Hazards Radio KEC 74 in Indianapolis. Now a look at your forecast for Indianapolis and central Indiana. Rest of today. Partly cloudy. Highs in the lower 80s. East winds around 5 miles an hour. For tonight, mostly cloudy. Scattered showers toward daybreak. Lows in the upper 60s. Southeast winds around 5 miles an hour. Chance of rain 40%. Saturday, partly cloudy with isolated thunderstorms. Scattered showers through early afternoon, then isolated showers late in the afternoon. Humid with highs in the mid-80s. Southwest winds around 5 miles an hour. Chance of rain 40%. For Saturday night, mostly clear through the late overnight, then becoming partly cloudy.
lows in the upper 60s. Southwest winds around 5 miles an hour. Sunday, partly cloudy. Highs in the upper 80s. West winds around 5 miles an hour. Once again, the forecast for rest of today. Partly cloudy. Highs in the lower 80s. East winds around 5 miles an hour. Taking a look at the 3 through 7 day forecast for Indianapolis and central Indiana. For Sunday night and Monday, partly cloudy. Lows in the mid-60s. Highs in the mid-80s. Monday night, mostly clear. Lows in the upper 60s. For Tuesday, mostly sunny. A chance of showers with a slight chance of thunderstorms late in the afternoon. Hot with highs in the lower 90s. Chance of rain 30%. Tuesday night, mostly clear through the late overnight, then becoming partly cloudy. A slight chance of showers and thunderstorms. Lows in the upper 60s. Chance of rain 20%. For Wednesday, partly cloudy with a chance of showers. A slight chance of thunderstorms through early afternoon, then a chance of thunderstorms late in the afternoon. Hot with highs around 90. Chance of rain 50%. Wednesday night, a slight chance of thunderstorms through the late overnight. Partly cloudy with a chance of showers. Lows in the upper 60s. Chance of rain 50%. For Thursday, showers likely. A slight chance of thunderstorms late in the afternoon. Highs in the upper 80s. Chance of rain 60%. The 14-day outlook for Friday, September 18th through Thursday, September 24th, calls for temperatures to be near normal and precipitation to be below normal. Normal highs for the period are around 75 degrees, and normal lows are around 55. The normal precipitation total for the 7 days is between 0.70 and 0.75 inches. At noon, at Indianapolis, it was partly sunny. The temperature was 77 degrees, the dew point 63, and the relative humidity 61%. The wind was southeast at 10 miles an hour. The barometric pressure was 30.04 inches and steady. Around central Indiana, it was mostly sunny, with a temperature of 76 at Muncie, 76 at Zionsville, and 77 at Eagle Creek Air Park. At Shelbyville, it was partly sunny, with a temperature of 76. Elsewhere across Indiana, at South Bend, it was sunny, with a temperature of 74. It was mostly sunny, with a temperature of 73 at Fort Wayne, 75 at Lafayette, and 77 at Terre Haute. At Evansville, it was partly sunny, with a temperature of 77. At Bloomington, it was cloudy, with a temperature of 75. Just outside Indiana, at Louisville, rain was falling, with a temperature of 73. At Chicago, it was mostly sunny, with a temperature of 76. It was partly sunny, with a temperature of 75 at Champaign, 75 at Dayton, and 79 at St. Louis. At Cincinnati, it was cloudy, with a temperature of 74. Once again, at Indianapolis, it was 77 degrees with partly sunny skies. This is NOAA All Hazards Radio KEC 74 in Indianapolis. And now a look at your forecast for Indianapolis and central Indiana. Rest of today. Partly cloudy. Highs in the lower 80s. East winds around 5 miles an hour. For tonight, mostly cloudy. Scattered showers toward daybreak. Lows in the upper 60s. Southeast winds around 5 miles an hour. Chance of rain 40%. Saturday, partly cloudy with isolated thunderstorms. Scattered showers through early afternoon, then isolated showers late in the afternoon. Humid with highs in the mid-80s. Southwest winds around 5 miles an hour. Chance of rain 40%. For Saturday night, mostly clear through the late overnight, then becoming partly cloudy. Lows in the upper 60s. Southwest winds around 5 miles an hour. Sunday, partly cloudy. Highs in the upper 80s. West winds around 5 miles an hour. Once again, the forecast for rest of today. Partly cloudy.
highs in the lower 80s. East winds around 5 miles an hour. Taking a look at the 3 through 7 day forecast for Indianapolis and central Indiana.

chance of rain 20%. For Wednesday, partly cloudy with a chance of showers. A slight chance of thunderstorms through early afternoon, then a chance of thunderstorms late in the afternoon. Hot with highs around 90. Chance of rain 50%. Wednesday night, a slight chance of thunderstorms through the late overnight. Partly cloudy with a chance of showers. Lows in the upper 60s. Chance of rain 50%. For Thursday, showers likely. A slight chance of thunderstorms late in the afternoon. Highs in the upper 80s. Chance of rain 60%. Now here is the hazardous weather outlook for central Indiana. For the period today and tonight, a few thunderstorms are possible over southern parts of central Indiana late today into this evening. And now the extended outlook for the period Saturday through Thursday. Scattered thunderstorms are possible Saturday, especially across the southeast half of central Indiana. Additional chances for thunderstorms are expected by the middle of next week. Spotter information statement. Spotter activation is not anticipated. The current time is 12:23 p.m. Eastern Daylight Time. The 8 to 14 day outlook for Friday, September 18th through Thursday, September 24th, calls for temperatures to be near normal and precipitation to be below normal. Normal highs for the period are around 75 degrees and normal lows are around 55. The normal precipitation total for the 7 days is between 0.70 and 0.75 inches. At noon, at Indianapolis, it was partly sunny. The temperature was 77 degrees, the dew point 63, and the relative humidity 61%. The wind was southeast at 10 miles an hour. The barometric pressure was 30.04 inches and steady. Around central Indiana, it was mostly sunny, with a temperature of 76 at Muncie, 76 at Zionsville, and 77 at Eagle Creek Air Park. At Shelbyville, it was partly sunny, with a temperature of 76. Elsewhere across Indiana, at South Bend, it was sunny, with a temperature of 74. It was mostly sunny, with a temperature of 73 at Fort Wayne, 75 at Lafayette, and 77 at Terre Haute. At Evansville, it was partly sunny, with a temperature of 77. At Bloomington, it was cloudy, with a temperature of 75. Just outside Indiana, at Louisville, rain was falling, with a temperature of 73. At Chicago, it was mostly sunny, with a temperature of 76. It was partly sunny, with a temperature of 75 at Champaign, 75 at Dayton, and 79 at St. Louis. At Cincinnati, it was cloudy, with a temperature of 74. Once again, at Indianapolis, it was 77 degrees with partly sunny skies. This is NOAA All Hazards Radio KEC 74 in Indianapolis. Now a look at your forecast for Indianapolis and central Indiana. Rest of today. Partly cloudy. Highs in the lower 80s. East winds around 5 miles an hour. For tonight, mostly cloudy. Scattered showers toward daybreak. Lows in the upper 60s. Southeast winds around 5 miles an hour. Chance of rain 40%. Saturday, partly cloudy with isolated thunderstorms. Scattered showers through early afternoon, then isolated showers late in the afternoon. Humid with highs in the mid-80s. Southwest winds around 5 miles an hour. Chance of rain 40%. For Saturday night, mostly clear through the late overnight, then becoming partly cloudy. Lows in the upper 60s. Southwest winds around 5 miles an hour. Sunday, partly cloudy. Highs in the upper 80s. West winds around 5 miles an hour. Once again, the forecast for rest of today. Partly cloudy. Highs in the lower 80s. East winds around 5 miles an hour. Taking a look at the 3 through 7 day forecast for Indianapolis and central Indiana. For Sunday night and Monday, partly cloudy. Lows in the mid-60s. Highs in the mid-80s. Monday night, mostly clear. Lows in the upper 60s. For Tuesday, mostly sunny. A chance of showers with a slight chance of thunderstorms.

in the afternoon. Hot with highs in the lower 90s. Chance of rain 30%. Tuesday night, mostly clear through the late overnight, then becoming partly cloudy. A slight chance of showers and thunderstorms. Lows in the upper 60s. Chance of rain 20%. For Wednesday, partly cloudy with a chance of showers. A slight chance of thunderstorms through early afternoon, then a chance of thunderstorms late in the afternoon. Hot with highs around 90. Chance of rain 50%. Wednesday night, a slight chance of thunderstorms through the late overnight. Partly cloudy with a chance of showers. Lows in the upper 60s. Chance of rain 50%. For Thursday, showers likely. A slight chance of thunderstorms late in the afternoon. Highs in the upper 80s. Chance of rain 60%. The 8 to 14 day outlook for Friday, September 18th through Thursday, September 24th, calls for temperatures to be near normal and precipitation to be below normal. Normal highs for the period are around 75 degrees, and normal lows are around 55. The normal precipitation total for the 7 days is between 0.70 and 0.75 inches. At noon, at Indianapolis, it was partly sunny. The temperature was 77 degrees, the dew point 63, and the relative humidity 61%. The wind was southeast at 10 miles an hour. The barometric pressure was 30.04 inches and steady. Around central Indiana, it was mostly sunny, with a temperature of 76 at Muncie, 76 at Zionsville, and 77 at Eagle Creek Air Park. At Shelbyville, it was partly sunny, with a temperature of 76. Elsewhere across Indiana, at South Bend, it was sunny, with a temperature of 74. It was mostly sunny, with a temperature of 73 at Fort Wayne, 75 at Lafayette, and 77 at Terre Haute. At Evansville, it was partly sunny, with a temperature of 77. At Bloomington, it was cloudy, with a temperature of 75. Just outside Indiana, at Louisville, rain was falling, with a temperature of 73. At Chicago, it was mostly sunny, with a temperature of 76. It was partly sunny, with a temperature of 75 at Champaign, 75 at Dayton, and 79 at St. Louis. At Cincinnati, it was cloudy, with a temperature of 74. Once again, at Indianapolis, it was 77 degrees with partly sunny skies. This is NOAA All Hazards Radio KEC 74 in Indianapolis. Now a look at your forecast for Indianapolis and central Indiana. Rest of today. Partly cloudy. Highs in the lower 80s. East winds around 5 miles an hour. For tonight, mostly cloudy. Scattered showers toward daybreak. Lows in the upper 60s. Southeast winds around 5 miles an hour. Chance of rain 40%. Saturday, partly cloudy with isolated thunderstorms. Scattered showers through early afternoon, then isolated showers late in the afternoon. Humid with highs in the mid-80s. Southwest winds around 5 miles an hour. Chance of rain 40%. For Saturday night, mostly clear through the late overnight, then becoming partly cloudy. Lows in the upper 60s. Southwest winds around 5 miles an hour. Sunday, partly cloudy. Highs in the upper 80s. West winds around 5 miles an hour. Once again, the forecast for rest of today. Partly cloudy. Highs in the lower 80s. East winds around 5 miles an hour. Taking a look at the 3 through 7 day forecast for Indianapolis and central Indiana. For Sunday night and Monday, partly cloudy. Lows in the mid-60s. Highs in the mid-80s. Monday night, mostly clear. Lows in the upper 60s. For Tuesday, mostly sunny. A chance of showers with a slight chance of thunderstorms late in the afternoon. Hot with highs in the lower 90s. Chance of rain 30%. Tuesday night, mostly clear through the late overnight, then becoming partly cloudy. A slight chance of showers and thunderstorms. Lows in the upper 60s. Chance of rain 20%.
For Wednesday, partly cloudy with a chance of showers. A slight chance of thunderstorms through early afternoon, then a chance of thunderstorms late in the afternoon. Hot with highs around 90. Chance of rain 50%. Wednesday night. A slight chance of thunderstorms through the late overnight. Partly cloudy with a chance of showers. Lows in the upper 60s. Chance of rain 50%. For Thursday. Showers likely. A slight chance of thunderstorms late in the afternoon. Highs in the upper 80s. Chance of rain 60%. And now a look at your forecast for Indianapolis and central Indiana. This afternoon, partly cloudy. Highs in the lower 80s. East winds around 5 miles an hour. For tonight, mostly cloudy. Scattered showers toward daybreak. Lows in the upper 60s. Southeast winds around 5 miles an hour. Chance of rain 40%. Saturday, partly cloudy with isolated thunderstorms. Scattered showers through early afternoon, then isolated showers late in the afternoon. Humid with highs in the mid-80s. Southwest winds around 5 miles an hour. Chance of rain 40%. For Saturday night, mostly clear through the late overnight, then becoming partly cloudy. Lows in the upper 60s. Southwest winds around 5 miles an hour. Sunday, partly cloudy. Highs in the upper 80s. West winds around 5 miles an hour. Once again, the forecast for this afternoon. Partly cloudy. Highs in the lower 80s. East winds around 5 miles an hour. Taking a look at the 3-7 day forecast for Indianapolis and central Indiana. For Sunday night and Monday, partly cloudy. Lows in the mid-60s. Highs in the mid-80s. Monday night, mostly clear. Lows in the upper 60s. For Tuesday, mostly sunny. A chance of showers with a slight chance of thunderstorms late in the afternoon. Hot with highs in the lower 90s. Chance of rain 30%. Tuesday night, mostly clear through the late overnight, then becoming partly cloudy. A slight chance of showers and thunderstorms. Lows in the upper 60s. Chance of rain 20%. For Wednesday, partly cloudy with a chance of showers. A slight chance of thunderstorms through early afternoon, then a chance of thunderstorms late in the afternoon. Hot with highs around 90. Chance of rain 50%. Wednesday night, a slight chance of thunderstorms through the late overnight. Partly cloudy with a chance of showers. Lows in the upper 60s. Chance of rain 50%. For Thursday, showers likely. A slight chance of thunderstorms late in the afternoon. Highs in the upper 80s. Chance of rain 60%. The 8-14 day outlook for Friday, September 18th through Thursday, September 24th, calls for temperatures to be near normal and precipitation to be below normal. Normal highs for the period are around 75 degrees, and normal lows are around 55. The normal precipitation total for the 7 days is between 0.70 and 0.75 inches. At noon, at Indianapolis, it was partly sunny. The temperature was 77 degrees, the dew point 63, and the relative humidity 61%. The wind was southeast at 10 miles an hour. The barometric pressure was 30.04 inches and steady. Around central Indiana, it was mostly sunny, with a temperature of 76 at Muncie, 76 at Zionsville, and 77 at Eagle Creek Air Park. At Shelbyville, it was partly sunny, with a temperature of 76. Elsewhere across Indiana, at South Bend, it was sunny, with a temperature of 74. It was mostly sunny, with a temperature of 73 at Fort Wayne, 75 at Lafayette, and 77 at Terre Haute. At Evansville, it was partly sunny, with a temperature of 77. At Bloomington, it was cloudy, with a temperature of 75. Just outside Indiana, at Louisville, rain was falling, with a temperature of 73. At Chicago, it was mostly sunny, with a temperature of 76.
It was partly sunny, with a temperature of 75 at Champaign, 75 at Dayton, and 79 at St. Louis. At Cincinnati, it was cloudy, with a temperature of 74. Once again, at Indianapolis, it was 77 degrees with partly sunny skies. This is NOAA All Hazards Radio KEC 74 in Indianapolis. Now a look at your forecast for Indianapolis and central Indiana. This afternoon, partly cloudy. Highs in the lower 80s. East winds around 5 miles an hour. For tonight, mostly cloudy. Scattered showers toward daybreak. Lows in the upper 60s. Southeast winds around 5 miles an hour. Chance of rain 40%. Saturday, partly cloudy with isolated thunderstorms. Scattered showers through early afternoon, then isolated showers late in the afternoon. Humid with highs in the mid-80s. Southwest winds around 5 miles an hour. Chance of rain 40%. For Saturday night, mostly clear through the late overnight, then becoming partly cloudy. Lows in the upper 60s. Southwest winds around 5 miles an hour. Sunday, partly cloudy. Highs in the upper 80s. West winds around 5 miles an hour. Once again, the forecast for this afternoon. Partly cloudy. Highs in the lower 80s. East winds around 5 miles an hour. The current time is 12:38 p.m. Eastern Daylight Time. Taking a look at the 3-7 day forecast for Indianapolis and central Indiana. For Sunday night and Monday, partly cloudy. Lows in the mid-60s. Highs in the mid-80s. Monday night, mostly clear. Lows in the upper 60s. For Tuesday, mostly sunny. A chance of showers with a slight chance of thunderstorms late in the afternoon. Hot with highs in the lower 90s. Chance of rain 30%. Tuesday night, mostly clear through the late overnight, then becoming partly cloudy. A slight chance of showers and thunderstorms. Lows in the upper 60s. Chance of rain 20%. For Wednesday, partly cloudy with a chance of showers. A slight chance of thunderstorms through early afternoon, then a chance of thunderstorms late in the afternoon. Hot with highs around 90. Chance of rain 50%. Wednesday night, a slight chance of thunderstorms through the late overnight. Partly cloudy with a chance of showers. Lows in the upper 60s. Chance of rain 50%. For Thursday, showers likely. A slight chance of thunderstorms late in the afternoon. Highs in the upper 80s. Chance of rain 60%. The 8-14 day outlook for Friday, September 18th through Thursday, September 24th, calls for temperatures to be near normal and precipitation to be below normal. Normal highs for the period are around 75 degrees, and normal lows are around 55. The normal precipitation total for the 7 days is between 0.70 and 0.75 inches. At noon, at Indianapolis, it was partly sunny. The temperature was 77 degrees, the dew point 63, and the relative humidity 61%. The wind was southeast at 10 miles an hour. The barometric pressure was 30.04 inches and steady. Around central Indiana, it was mostly sunny, with a temperature of 76 at Muncie, 76 at Zionsville, and 77 at Eagle Creek Air Park. At Shelbyville, it was partly sunny, with a temperature of 76. Elsewhere across Indiana, at South Bend, it was sunny, with a temperature of 74. It was mostly sunny, with a temperature of 73 at Fort Wayne, 75 at Lafayette, and 77 at Terre Haute. At Evansville, it was partly sunny, with a temperature of 77. At Bloomington, it was cloudy, with a temperature of 75. Just outside Indiana, at Louisville, rain was falling, with a temperature of 73. At Chicago, it was mostly sunny, with a temperature of 76. It was partly sunny, with a temperature of 75 at Champaign, 75 at Dayton, and 79 at St. Louis. At Cincinnati, it was cloudy, with a temperature of 74.
Once again, at Indianapolis, it was 77 degrees with partly sunny skies. This is NOAA All Hazards Radio KEC 74 in Indianapolis. Now a look at your forecast for Indianapolis and central Indiana. This afternoon, partly cloudy. Highs in the lower 80s. East winds around 5 miles an hour. For tonight, mostly cloudy. Scattered showers toward daybreak. Lows in the upper 60s. Southeast winds around 5 miles an hour. Chance of rain 40%. Saturday, partly cloudy with isolated thunderstorms. Scattered showers through early afternoon, then isolated showers late in the afternoon. Humid with highs in the mid-80s. Southwest winds around 5 miles an hour. Chance of rain 40%. For Saturday night, mostly clear through the late overnight, then becoming partly cloudy. Lows in the upper 60s. Southwest winds around 5 miles an hour. Sunday, partly cloudy. Highs in the upper 80s. West winds around 5 miles an hour. Once again, the forecast for this afternoon. Partly cloudy. Highs in the lower 80s. East winds around 5 miles an hour. Now here is the hazardous weather outlook for central Indiana. For the period today and tonight. A few thunderstorms are possible over southern parts of central Indiana late today into this evening. And now the extended outlook for the period Saturday through Thursday. Scattered thunderstorms are possible Saturday, especially across the southeast half of central Indiana. Additional chances for thunderstorms are expected by the middle of next week. Spotter information statement. Spotter activation is not anticipated. Taking a look at the 3 through 7 day forecast for Indianapolis and central Indiana. For Sunday night and Monday, partly cloudy. Lows in the mid-60s. Highs in the mid-80s. Monday night, mostly clear. Lows in the upper 60s. For Tuesday, mostly sunny. A chance of showers with a slight chance of thunderstorms late in the afternoon. Hot with highs in the lower 90s. Chance of rain 30%. Tuesday night, mostly clear through the late overnight, then becoming partly cloudy. A slight chance of showers and thunderstorms. Lows in the upper 60s. Chance of rain 20%. For Wednesday, partly cloudy with a chance of showers. A slight chance of thunderstorms through early afternoon, then a chance of thunderstorms late in the afternoon. Hot with highs around 90. Chance of rain 50%. Wednesday night, a slight chance of thunderstorms through the late overnight. Partly cloudy with a chance of showers. Lows in the upper 60s. Chance of rain 50%. For Thursday, showers likely. A slight chance of thunderstorms late in the afternoon. Highs in the upper 80s. Chance of rain 60%. The 8 to 14 day outlook for Friday, September 18th through Thursday, September 24th calls for temperatures to be near normal and precipitation to be below normal. Normal highs for the period are around 75 degrees, and normal lows are around 55. The normal precipitation total for the 7 days is between 0.70 and 0.75 inches. At noon, at Indianapolis, it was partly sunny. The temperature was 77 degrees, the dew point 63, and the relative humidity 61%. The wind was southeast at 10 miles an hour. The barometric pressure was 30.04 inches and steady. Around central Indiana, it was mostly sunny, with a temperature of 76 at Muncie, 76 at Zionsville, and 77 at Eagle Creek Air Park. At Shelbyville, it was partly sunny, with a temperature of 76. Elsewhere across Indiana, at South Bend, it was sunny, with a temperature of 74. It was mostly sunny, with a temperature of 73 at Fort Wayne, 75 at Lafayette, and 77 at Terre Haute. At Evansville, it was partly sunny, with a temperature of 77. At Bloomington, it was cloudy, with a temperature of 75. Just outside Indiana, at Louisville, rain was falling, with a temperature of 73. At Chicago, it was mostly sunny, with a temperature of 76.
It was partly sunny, with a temperature of 75 at Champaign, 75 at Dayton, and 79 at St. Louis. At Cincinnati, it was cloudy, with a temperature of 74. Once again, at Indianapolis, it was 77 degrees with partly sunny skies. This is All Hazards Radio KEC 74 in Indianapolis. And now a look at your forecast for Indianapolis and central Indiana. This afternoon, partly cloudy. Highs in the lower 80s. East winds around 5 miles an hour. For tonight, mostly cloudy. Scattered showers toward daybreak. Lows in the upper 60s. Southeast winds around 5 miles an hour. Chance of rain 40%. Saturday, partly cloudy with isolated thunderstorms. Scattered showers through early afternoon, then isolated showers late in the afternoon. Humid with highs in the mid-80s. Southwest winds around 5 miles an hour. Chance of rain 40%. For Saturday night, mostly clear through the late overnight, then becoming partly cloudy. Lows in the upper 60s. Southwest winds around 5 miles an hour. Sunday, partly cloudy. Highs in the upper 80s. West winds around 5 miles an hour. Once again, the forecast for this afternoon. Partly cloudy. Highs in the lower 80s. East winds around 5 miles an hour. Taking a look at the 3-7 day forecast for Indianapolis and central Indiana. For Sunday night and Monday, partly cloudy. Lows in the mid-60s. Highs in the mid-80s. Monday night, mostly clear. Lows in the upper 60s. For Tuesday, mostly sunny. A chance of showers with a slight chance of thunderstorms late in the afternoon. Hot with highs in the lower 90s. Chance of rain 30%. Tuesday night, mostly clear through the late overnight, then becoming partly cloudy. A slight chance of showers and thunderstorms. Lows in the upper 60s. Chance of rain 20%. For Wednesday, partly cloudy with a chance of showers. A slight chance of thunderstorms through early afternoon, then a chance of thunderstorms late in the afternoon. Hot with highs around 90. Chance of rain 50%. Wednesday night, a slight chance of thunderstorms through the late overnight. Partly cloudy with a chance of showers. Lows in the upper 60s. Chance of rain 50%. For Thursday, showers likely. A slight chance of thunderstorms late in the afternoon. Highs in the upper 80s. Chance of rain 60%. The 8-14 day outlook for Friday, September 18th through Thursday, September 24th calls for temperatures to be near normal and precipitation to be below normal. Normal highs for the period are around 75 degrees, and normal lows are around 55. The normal precipitation total for the 7 days is between 0.70 and 0.75 inches. At noon, at Indianapolis, it was partly sunny. The temperature was 77 degrees, the dew point 63, and the relative humidity 61%. The wind was southeast at 10 miles an hour. The barometric pressure was 30.04 inches and steady. Around central Indiana, it was mostly sunny, with a temperature of 76 at Muncie, 76 at Zionsville, and 77 at Eagle Creek Air Park. At Shelbyville, it was partly sunny, with a temperature of 76. Elsewhere across Indiana, at South Bend, it was sunny, with a temperature of 74. It was mostly sunny, with a temperature of 73 at Fort Wayne, 75 at Lafayette, and 77 at Terre Haute. At Evansville, it was partly sunny, with a temperature of 77. At Bloomington, it was cloudy, with a temperature of 75. Just outside Indiana, at Louisville, rain was falling, with a temperature of 73. At Chicago, it was mostly sunny, with a temperature of 76. It was partly sunny, with a temperature of 75 at Champaign, 75 at Dayton, and 79 at St. Louis. At Cincinnati, it was cloudy, with a temperature of 74. Once again, at Indianapolis, it was 77 degrees with partly sunny skies.
All hazards, radio KEC 74 in Indianapolis. Now a look at your forecast for Indianapolis and central Indiana. This afternoon, partly cloudy. Highs in the lower 80s. East winds around 5 miles an hour. For tonight, mostly cloudy. Scattered showers toward daybreak. Lows in the upper 60s. Southeast winds around 5 miles an hour. Chance of rain 40%. Saturday, partly cloudy with isolated thunderstorms. Scattered showers through early afternoon, then isolated showers late in the afternoon. Humid with highs in the mid-80s. Southwest winds around 5 miles an hour. Chance of rain 40%. For Saturday night, mostly clear through the late overnight, then becoming partly cloudy. Lows in the upper 60s. Southwest winds around 5 miles an hour. Sunday, partly cloudy. Highs in the upper 80s. West winds around 5 miles an hour. Once again, the forecast for this afternoon. Partly cloudy. Highs in the lower 80s. East winds around 5 miles an hour. Taking a look at the 3 through 7 day forecast for Indianapolis and central Indiana. For Sunday night and Monday, partly cloudy. Lows in the mid-60s. Highs in the mid-80s. Monday night, mostly clear. Lows in the upper 60s. For Tuesday, mostly sunny. A chance of showers with a slight chance of thunderstorms late in the afternoon. Hot with highs in the lower 90s. Chance of rain 30%. Tuesday night, mostly clear through the late overnight, then becoming partly cloudy. A slight chance of showers and thunderstorms. Lows in the upper 60s. Chance of rain 20%. For Wednesday, partly cloudy with a chance of showers. A slight chance of thunderstorms through early afternoon, then a chance of thunderstorms late in the afternoon. Hot with highs around 90. Chance of rain 50%. Wednesday night, a slight chance of thunderstorms through the late overnight. Partly cloudy with a chance of showers. Lows in the 60s. Chance of rain 50%. For Thursday, showers likely. A slight chance of thunderstorms late in the afternoon. Highs in the upper 80s. Chance of rain 60%. The current time is 12:54 p.m. Eastern Daylight Time. The 8 to 14 day outlook for Friday, September 18th through Thursday, September 24th, calls for temperatures to be near normal and precipitation to be below normal. Normal highs for the period are around 75 degrees and normal lows are around 55. The normal precipitation total for the 7 days is between 0.70 and 0.75 inches. At noon, at Indianapolis, it was partly sunny. The temperature was 77 degrees, the dew point 63, and the relative humidity 61%. The wind was southeast at 10 miles an hour. The barometric pressure was 30.04 inches and steady. Around central Indiana, it was mostly sunny, with a temperature of 76 at Muncie, 76 at Zionsville, and 77 at Eagle Creek Air Park. At Shelbyville, it was partly sunny, with a temperature of 76. Elsewhere across Indiana, at South Bend, it was sunny, with a temperature of 74. It was mostly sunny, with a temperature of 73 at Fort Wayne, 75 at Lafayette, and 77 at Terre Haute. At Evansville, it was partly sunny, with a temperature of 77. At Bloomington, it was cloudy, with a temperature of 75. Just outside Indiana, at Louisville, rain was falling, with a temperature of 73. At Chicago, it was mostly sunny, with a temperature of 76. It was partly sunny, with a temperature of 75 at Champaign, 75 at Dayton, and 79 at St. Louis. At Cincinnati, it was cloudy, with a temperature of 74. Once again, at Indianapolis, it was 77 degrees with partly sunny skies. This is NOAA All Hazards Radio KEC 74 in Indianapolis. Now a look at your forecast for Indianapolis and central Indiana. This afternoon, partly cloudy. Highs in the lower 80s.
east winds around 5 miles an hour. For tonight, mostly cloudy. Scattered showers toward daybreak. Lows in the upper 60s. Southeast winds around 5 miles an hour. Chance of rain 40%. Saturday, partly cloudy with isolated thunderstorms. Scattered showers through early afternoon, then isolated showers late in the afternoon. Humid with highs in the mid-80s. Southwest winds around 5 miles an hour. Chance of rain 40%. For Saturday night, mostly clear through the late overnight, then becoming partly cloudy. Lows in the upper 60s. Southwest winds around 5 miles an hour. Sunday, partly cloudy. Highs in the upper 80s. West winds around 5 miles an hour. Once again, the forecast for this afternoon. Partly cloudy. Highs in the lower 80s. East winds around 5 miles an hour. Taking a look at the 3 through 7 day forecast for Indianapolis and central Indiana. For Sunday night and Monday, partly cloudy. Lows in the mid-60s. Highs in the mid-80s. Monday night, mostly clear. Lows in the upper 60s. For Tuesday, mostly sunny. A chance of showers with a slight chance of thunderstorms late in the afternoon. Hot with highs in the lower 90s. Chance of rain 30%. Tuesday night, mostly clear through the late overnight, then becoming partly cloudy. A slight chance of showers and thunderstorms. Lows in the upper 60s. Chance of rain 20%. For Wednesday, partly cloudy with a chance of showers. A slight chance of thunderstorms through early afternoon, then a chance of thunderstorms late in the afternoon. Hot with highs around 90. Chance of rain 50%. Wednesday night, a slight chance of thunderstorms through the late overnight. Partly cloudy with a chance of showers. Lows in the upper 60s. Chance of rain 50%. For Thursday, showers likely. A slight chance of thunderstorms late in the afternoon. Highs in the upper 80s. Chance of rain 60%. The 8 to 14 day outlook for Friday, September 18th through Thursday, September 24th, calls for temperatures to be near normal and precipitation to be below normal. Normal highs for the period are around 75 degrees, and normal lows are around 55. The normal precipitation total for the 7 days is between 0.70 and 0.75 inches. At noon, at Indianapolis, it was partly sunny. The temperature was 77 degrees, the dew point 63, and the relative humidity 61%. The wind was southeast at 10 miles an hour. The barometric pressure was 30.04 inches and steady. Around central Indiana, it was mostly sunny, with a temperature of 76 at Muncie, 76 at Zionsville, and 77 at Eagle Creek Air Park. At Shelbyville, it was partly sunny, with a temperature of 76. Elsewhere across Indiana, at South Bend, it was sunny, with a temperature of 74. It was mostly sunny, with a temperature of 73 at Fort Wayne, 75 at Lafayette, and 77 at Terre Haute. At Evansville, it was partly sunny, with a temperature of 77. At Bloomington, it was cloudy, with a temperature of 75. Just outside Indiana, at Louisville, rain was falling, with a temperature of 73. At Chicago, it was mostly sunny, with a temperature of 76. It was partly sunny, with a temperature of 75 at Champaign, 75 at Dayton, and 79 at St. Louis. At Cincinnati, it was cloudy, with a temperature of 74. Once again, at Indianapolis, it was 77 degrees with partly sunny skies. This is NOAA All Hazards Radio KEC 74 in Indianapolis. Now a look at your forecast for Indianapolis and central Indiana. This afternoon, partly cloudy. Highs in the lower 80s. East winds around 5 miles an hour. For tonight, mostly cloudy. Scattered showers toward daybreak. Lows in the upper 60s. Southeast winds around 5 miles an hour. Chance of rain 40%. Saturday, partly cloudy with isolated thunderstorms.
scattered showers through early afternoon, then isolated showers late in the afternoon. Humid with highs in the mid-80s. Southwest winds around 5 miles an hour. Chance of rain 40%. For Saturday night. Mostly clear through the late overnight, then becoming partly cloudy. Lows in the upper 60s. Southwest winds around 5 miles an hour. Sunday. Partly cloudy. Highs in the upper 80s. West winds around 5 miles an hour. Once again, the forecast for this afternoon. Partly cloudy. Highs in the lower 80s. East winds around 5 miles an hour. Now here is the hazardous weather outlook for central Indiana. For the period today and tonight. A few thunderstorms are possible over southern parts of central Indiana late today into this evening. And now the extended outlook for the period Saturday through Thursday. Scattered thunderstorms are possible Saturday, especially across the southeast half of central Indiana. Additional chances for thunderstorms are expected by the middle of next week. Spotter information statement, spotter activation is not anticipated. Taking a look at the 3 through 7 day forecast for Indianapolis and central Indiana. For Sunday night and Monday, partly cloudy. Lows in the mid-60s. Highs in the mid-80s. Monday night, mostly clear. Lows in the upper 60s. For Tuesday, mostly sunny. A chance of showers with a slight chance of thunderstorms late in the afternoon. Hot with highs in the lower 90s. Chance of rain 30%. Tuesday night, mostly clear through the late overnight, then becoming partly cloudy. A slight chance of showers and thunderstorms. Lows in the upper 60s. Chance of rain 20%. For Wednesday, partly cloudy with a chance of showers. A slight chance of thunderstorms through early afternoon, then a chance of thunderstorms late in the afternoon. Hot with highs around 90. Chance of rain 50%. Wednesday night, a slight chance of thunderstorms through the late overnight. Partly cloudy with a chance of showers. Lows in the upper 60s. Chance of rain 50%. For Thursday, showers likely. A slight chance of thunderstorms late in the afternoon. Highs in the upper 80s. Chance of rain 60%. The 14-day outlook for Friday, September 18th through Thursday, September 24th, calls for temperatures to be near normal and precipitation to be below normal. Normal highs for the period are around 75 degrees, and normal lows are around 55. The normal precipitation total for the 7 days is between 0.70 and 0.75 inches. At noon, at Indianapolis, it was partly sunny. The temperature was 77 degrees, the dew point 63, and the relative humidity 61%. The wind was southeast at 10 miles an hour. The barometric pressure was 30.04 inches and steady. Around central Indiana, it was mostly sunny, with a temperature of 76 at Muncie, 76 at Zionsville, and 77 at Eagle Creek Air Park. At Shelbyville, it was partly sunny, with a temperature of 76. Elsewhere across Indiana, at South Bend, it was sunny, with a temperature of 74. It was mostly sunny, with a temperature of 73 at Fort Wayne, 75 at Lafayette, and 77 at Terre Haute. At Evansville, it was partly sunny, with a temperature of 77. At Bloomington, it was cloudy, with a temperature of 75. Just outside Indiana, at Louisville, rain was falling, with a temperature of 73. At Chicago, it was mostly sunny, with a temperature of 76. It was partly sunny, with a temperature of 75 at Champaign, 75 at Dayton, and 79 at St. Louis. At Cincinnati, it was cloudy, with a temperature of 74. Once again, at Indianapolis, it was 77 degrees with partly sunny skies. This is NOAA All Hazards Radio KEC 74 in Indianapolis. And now a look at your forecast for Indianapolis and central Indiana. This afternoon, partly cloudy. Highs in the lower 80s. East winds around 5 miles an hour. For tonight, mostly cloudy. Scattered showers toward daybreak.
lows in the upper 60s. Southeast winds around 5 miles an hour. Chance of rain 40%. Saturday, partly cloudy with isolated thunderstorms. Scattered showers through early afternoon, then isolated showers late in the afternoon. Humid with highs in the mid-80s. Southwest winds around 5 miles an hour. Chance of rain 40%. For Saturday night, mostly clear through the late overnight, then becoming partly cloudy. Lows in the upper 60s. Southwest winds around 5 miles an hour. Sunday, partly cloudy. Highs in the upper 80s. West winds around 5 miles an hour. Once again, the forecast for this afternoon. Partly cloudy. Highs in the lower 80s. East winds around 5 miles an hour. Taking a look at the 3-7 day forecast for Indianapolis and central Indiana. For Sunday night and Monday, partly cloudy. Lows in the mid-60s. Highs in the mid-80s. Monday night, mostly clear. Lows in the upper 60s. For Tuesday, mostly sunny. A chance of showers with a slight chance of thunderstorms late in the afternoon. Hot with highs in the lower 90s. Chance of rain 30%. Tuesday night, mostly clear through the late overnight, then becoming partly cloudy. A slight chance of showers and thunderstorms. Lows in the upper 60s. Chance of rain 20%. For Wednesday, partly cloudy with a chance of showers. A slight chance of thunderstorms through early afternoon, then a chance of thunderstorms late in the afternoon. Hot with highs around 90. Chance of rain 50%. Wednesday night, a slight chance of thunderstorms through the late overnight. Partly cloudy with a chance of showers. Lows in the upper 60s. Chance of rain 50%. For Thursday, showers likely. A slight chance of thunderstorms late in the afternoon. Highs in the upper 80s. Chance of rain 60%. And now a look at your forecast for Indianapolis and central Indiana. This afternoon, partly cloudy early, then becoming mostly cloudy. Highs in the lower 80s. Southeast winds around 5 miles an hour. For tonight, mostly cloudy. Numerous showers and scattered thunderstorms toward daybreak. Lows in the upper 60s. Southeast winds around 5 miles an hour. Chance of rain 70%. Saturday, mostly cloudy with scattered showers and thunderstorms through early afternoon, then partly cloudy with isolated showers and thunderstorms late in the afternoon. Humid with highs in the mid-80s. Southwest winds around 5 miles an hour. Chance of rain 50%. For Saturday night, mostly clear through the late overnight, then becoming partly cloudy. Lows in the upper 60s. Southwest winds around 5 miles an hour. Sunday, partly cloudy. Highs in the upper 80s. West winds around 5 miles an hour. Once again, the forecast for this afternoon. Partly cloudy early, then becoming mostly cloudy. Highs in the lower 80s. Southeast winds around 5 miles an hour. The current time is 1:10 p.m. Eastern Daylight Time. Taking a look at the 3-7 day forecast for Indianapolis and central Indiana. For Sunday night and Monday, partly cloudy. Lows in the mid-60s. Highs in the mid-80s. Monday night, mostly clear. Lows in the upper 60s. For Tuesday, mostly sunny. A chance of showers with a slight chance of thunderstorms late in the afternoon. Hot with highs in the lower 90s. Chance of rain 30%. Tuesday night, mostly clear through the late overnight, then becoming partly cloudy. A slight chance of showers and thunderstorms. Lows in the upper 60s. Chance of rain 20%. For Wednesday, partly cloudy with a chance of showers. A slight chance of thunderstorms through early afternoon, then a chance of thunderstorms late in the afternoon. Hot with highs around 90. Chance of rain 50%. Wednesday night, a slight chance of thunderstorms through the late overnight,
partly cloudy with a chance of showers. Lows in the upper 60s. Chance of rain 50%. For Thursday, showers likely. A slight chance of thunderstorms late in the afternoon. Highs in the upper 80s. Chance of rain 60%. The 8 to 14 day outlook for Friday, September 18th through Thursday, September 24th, calls for temperatures to be near normal and precipitation to be below normal. Normal highs for the period are around 75 degrees, and normal lows are around 55. The normal precipitation total for the 7 days is between 0.70 and 0.75 inches. At 1 p.m., at Indianapolis, it was partly sunny. The temperature was 80 degrees, the dew point 64, and the relative humidity 58%. The wind was southeast at 12 miles an hour. The barometric pressure was 30.02 inches and falling. Around central Indiana, at Shelbyville, it was mostly sunny, with a temperature of 79. It was partly sunny, with a temperature of 77 at Muncie, 76 at Zionsville, and 80 at Eagle Creek Air Park. Elsewhere across Indiana, at South Bend, it was sunny, with a temperature of 76. It was partly sunny, with a temperature of 74 at Fort Wayne, 78 at Lafayette, 80 at Terre Haute, and 76 at Bloomington. At Evansville, it was cloudy, with a temperature of 78. Just outside Indiana, at Chicago, it was mostly sunny, with a temperature of 79. It was partly sunny, with a temperature of 78 at Champaign, 77 at Dayton, 80 at St. Louis, and 76 at Louisville. At Cincinnati, it was cloudy, with a temperature of 76. Once again, at Indianapolis, it was 80 degrees with partly sunny skies. This is NOAA All Hazards Radio KEC 74 in Indianapolis. Now a look at your forecast for Indianapolis and central Indiana. This afternoon, partly cloudy early, then becoming mostly cloudy. Highs in the lower 80s. Southeast winds around 5 miles an hour. For tonight, mostly cloudy. Numerous showers and scattered thunderstorms toward daybreak. Lows in the upper 60s. Southeast winds around 5 miles an hour. Chance of rain 70%. Saturday, mostly cloudy with scattered showers and thunderstorms through early afternoon, then partly cloudy with isolated showers and thunderstorms late in the afternoon. Humid with highs in the mid-80s. Southwest winds around 5 miles an hour. Chance of rain 50%. For Saturday night, mostly clear through the late overnight, then becoming partly cloudy. Lows in the upper 60s. Southwest winds around 5 miles an hour. Sunday, partly cloudy. Highs in the upper 80s. West winds around 5 miles an hour. Once again, the forecast for this afternoon. Partly cloudy early, then becoming mostly cloudy. Highs in the lower 80s. Southeast winds around 5 miles an hour. Taking a look at the 3 through 7 day forecast for Indianapolis and central Indiana. For Sunday night and Monday, partly cloudy. Lows in the mid-60s. Highs in the mid-80s. Monday night, mostly clear. Lows in the upper 60s. For Tuesday, mostly sunny. A chance of showers with a slight chance of thunderstorms late in the afternoon. Hot with highs in the lower 90s. Chance of rain 30%. Tuesday night, mostly clear through the late overnight, then becoming partly cloudy. A slight chance of showers and thunderstorms. Lows in the upper 60s. Chance of rain 20%. For Wednesday, partly cloudy with a chance of showers. A slight chance of thunderstorms through early afternoon, then a chance of thunderstorms late in the afternoon. Hot with highs around 90. Chance of rain 50%. Wednesday night, a slight chance of thunderstorms through the late overnight. Partly cloudy with a chance of showers. Lows in the upper 60s. Chance of rain 50%. For Thursday, showers likely. A slight chance of thunderstorms late in the afternoon. Highs in the upper 80s. Chance of rain 60%. The 8 to 4 outlook for
Friday, September 18th through Thursday, September 24th, calls for temperatures to be near normal and precipitation to be below normal. Normal highs for the period are around 75 degrees, and normal lows are around 55. The normal precipitation total for the 7 days is between 0.70 and 0.75 inches. At 1 p.m., at Indianapolis, it was partly sunny. The temperature was 80 degrees, the dew point 64, and the relative humidity 58%. The wind was southeast at 12 miles an hour. The barometric pressure was 30.02 inches and falling. Around central Indiana, at Shelbyville, it was mostly sunny, with a temperature of 79. It was partly sunny, with a temperature of 77 at Muncie, 76 at Zionsville, and 80 at Eagle Creek Air Park. Elsewhere across Indiana, at South Bend, it was sunny, with a temperature of 76. It was partly sunny, with a temperature of 74 at Fort Wayne, 78 at Lafayette, 80 at Terre Haute, and 76 at Bloomington. At Evansville, it was cloudy, with a temperature of 78. Just outside Indiana, at Chicago, it was mostly sunny, with a temperature of 79. It was partly sunny, with a temperature of 78 at Champaign, 77 at Dayton, 80 at St. Louis, and 76 at Louisville. At Cincinnati, it was cloudy, with a temperature of 76. Once again, at Indianapolis, it was 80 degrees with partly sunny skies. This is NOAA All Hazards Radio KEC 74 in Indianapolis. Now a look at your forecast for Indianapolis and central Indiana. This afternoon, partly cloudy early, then becoming mostly cloudy. Highs in the lower 80s. Southeast winds around 5 miles an hour. For tonight, mostly cloudy. Numerous showers and scattered thunderstorms toward daybreak. Lows in the upper 60s. Southeast winds around 5 miles an hour. Chance of rain 70%. Saturday, mostly cloudy with scattered showers and thunderstorms through early afternoon, then partly cloudy with isolated showers and thunderstorms late in the afternoon. Humid with highs in the mid-80s. Southwest winds around 5 miles an hour. Chance of rain 50%. For Saturday night, mostly clear through the late overnight, then becoming partly cloudy. Lows in the upper 60s. Southwest winds around 5 miles an hour. Sunday, partly cloudy. Highs in the upper 80s. West winds around 5 miles an hour. Once again, the forecast for this afternoon. Partly cloudy early, then becoming mostly cloudy. Highs in the lower 80s. Southeast winds around 5 miles an hour. Taking a look at the 3 through 7 day forecast for Indianapolis and central Indiana. For Sunday night and Monday, partly cloudy. Lows in the mid-60s. Highs in the mid-80s. Monday night, mostly clear. Lows in the upper 60s. For Tuesday, mostly sunny. A chance of showers with a slight chance of thunderstorms late in the afternoon. Hot with highs in the lower 90s. Chance of rain 30%. Tuesday night, mostly clear through the late overnight, then becoming partly cloudy. A slight chance of showers and thunderstorms. Lows in the upper 60s. Chance of rain 20%. For Wednesday, partly cloudy with a chance of showers. A slight chance of thunderstorms through early afternoon, then a chance of thunderstorms late in the afternoon. Hot with highs around 90. Chance of rain 50%. Wednesday night, a slight chance of thunderstorms through the late overnight. Partly cloudy with a chance of showers. Lows in the upper 60s. Chance of rain 50%. For Thursday, showers likely. A slight chance of thunderstorms late in the afternoon. Highs in the upper 80s. Chance of rain 60%. The 8 to 14 day outlook for Friday, September 18th through Thursday, September 24th, calls for temperatures to be near normal and precipitation to be below normal. Normal highs for the period are around 75 degrees, and normal lows are around 55. The normal precipitation total for the 7 days is between 0.70 and 0.75 inches.
At 1 p.m., at Indianapolis, it was partly sunny. The temperature was 80 degrees, the dew point 64, and the relative humidity 58%.

temperature of 78. Just outside Indiana and Chicago, it was mostly sunny, with a temperature of 79. It was partly sunny, with a temperature of 78 at Champaign, 77 at Dayton, 80 at St. Louis, and 76 at Louisville. At Cincinnati, it was cloudy, with a temperature of 76. Once again, at Indianapolis, it was 80 degrees with partly sunny skies. Now here is the hazardous weather outlook for central Indiana. For the period today and tonight, a few thunderstorms are possible over southern parts of central Indiana late today into this evening. And now the extended outlook for the period Saturday through Thursday. Scattered thunderstorms are possible Saturday, especially across the southeast half of central Indiana. Additional chances for thunderstorms are expected by the middle of next week. Spotter information statement, spotter activation is not anticipated. Current time is 1:23 p.m. Eastern Daylight Time. This is NOAA All Hazards Radio KEC 74 in Indianapolis. Now a look at your forecast for Indianapolis and central Indiana. This afternoon, partly cloudy early, then becoming mostly cloudy. Highs in the lower 80s. Southeast winds around 5 miles an hour. For tonight, mostly cloudy. Numerous showers and scattered thunderstorms toward daybreak. Lows in the upper 60s. Southeast winds around 5 miles an hour. Chance of rain 70%. Saturday. Mostly cloudy with scattered showers and thunderstorms through early afternoon, then partly cloudy with isolated showers and thunderstorms late in the afternoon. Humid with highs in the mid-80s. Southwest winds around 5 miles an hour. Chance of rain 50%. For Saturday night, mostly clear through the late overnight, then becoming partly cloudy. Lows in the upper 60s. Southwest winds around 5 miles an hour. Sunday, partly cloudy. Highs in the upper 80s. West winds around 5 miles an hour. Once again, the forecast for this afternoon. Partly cloudy early, then becoming mostly cloudy. Highs in the lower 80s. Southeast winds around 5 miles an hour. Taking a look at the 3-7 day forecast for Indianapolis and central Indiana. For Sunday night and Monday, partly cloudy. Lows in the mid-60s. Highs in the mid-80s. Monday night, mostly clear. Lows in the upper 60s. For Tuesday, mostly sunny. A chance of showers with a slight chance of thunderstorms late in the afternoon. Hot with highs in the lower 90s. Chance of rain 30%. Tuesday night, mostly clear through the late overnight, then becoming partly cloudy. A slight chance of showers and thunderstorms. Lows in the upper 60s. Chance of rain 20%. For Wednesday, partly cloudy with a chance of showers. A slight chance of thunderstorms through early afternoon, then a chance of thunderstorms late in the afternoon. Hot with highs around 90. Chance of rain 50%. Wednesday night, a slight chance of thunderstorms through the late overnight. Partly cloudy with a chance of showers. Lows in the upper 60s. Chance of rain 50%. For Thursday, showers likely. A slight chance of thunderstorms late in the afternoon. Highs in the upper 80s. Chance of rain 60%. The 8-14 day outlook for Friday, September 18th through Thursday, September 24th calls for temperatures to be near normal and precipitation to be below normal. Normal highs for the period are around 75 degrees and normal lows are around 55. The normal precipitation total for the 7 days is between 0.70 and 0.75 inches. At 1 p.m. at Indianapolis, it was partly sunny. The temperature was 80 degrees, the dew point 64, and the relative humidity 58%. The wind was southeast at 12 miles an hour. The barometric pressure was 30.02 inches and falling. Around central Indiana, at Shelbyville, it was mostly sunny, with a temperature of 79. It was partly sunny, with a temperature of 77 at Muncie, 76 at Zionsville, and 80 at Eagle Creek Air Park.

elsewhere across Indiana. At South Bend, it was sunny, with a temperature of 76. It was partly sunny, with a temperature of 74 at Fort Wayne, 78 at Lafayette, 80 at Terre Haute, and 76 at Bloomington. At Evansville, it was cloudy, with a temperature of 78. Just outside Indiana, at Chicago, it was mostly sunny, with a temperature of 79. It was partly sunny, with a temperature of 78 at Champaign, 77 at Dayton, 80 at St. Louis, and 76 at Louisville. At Cincinnati, it was cloudy, with a temperature of 76. Once again, at Indianapolis, it was 80 degrees with partly sunny skies. This is NOAA All Hazards Radio KEC 74 in Indianapolis. And now a look at your forecast for Indianapolis and central Indiana. This afternoon, partly cloudy early, then becoming mostly cloudy. Highs in the lower 80s. Southeast winds around 5 miles an hour. For tonight, mostly cloudy. Numerous showers and scattered thunderstorms toward daybreak. Lows in the upper 60s. Southeast winds around 5 miles an hour. Chance of rain 70%. Saturday, mostly cloudy with scattered showers and thunderstorms through early afternoon, then partly cloudy with isolated showers and thunderstorms late in the afternoon. Humid with highs in the mid-80s. Southwest winds around 5 miles an hour. Chance of rain 50%. For Saturday night, mostly clear through the late overnight, then becoming partly cloudy. Lows in the upper 60s. Southwest winds around 5 miles an hour. Sunday, partly cloudy. Highs in the upper 80s. West winds around 5 miles an hour. Once again, the forecast for this afternoon. Partly cloudy early, then becoming mostly cloudy. Highs in the lower 80s. Southeast winds around 5 miles an hour. Taking a look at the 3-7 day forecast for Indianapolis and central Indiana. For Sunday night and Monday, partly cloudy. Lows in the mid-60s. Highs in the mid-80s. Monday night, mostly clear. Lows in the upper 60s. For Tuesday, mostly sunny. A chance of showers with a slight chance of thunderstorms late in the afternoon. Hot with highs in the lower 90s. Chance of rain 30%. Tuesday night, mostly clear through the late overnight, then becoming partly cloudy. A slight chance of showers and thunderstorms. Lows in the upper 60s. Chance of rain 20%. For Wednesday, partly cloudy with a chance of showers. A slight chance of thunderstorms through early afternoon, then a chance of thunderstorms late in the afternoon. Hot with highs around 90. Chance of rain 50%. Wednesday night, a slight chance of thunderstorms through the late overnight. Partly cloudy with a chance of showers. Lows in the upper 60s. Chance of rain 50%. For Thursday, showers likely. A slight chance of thunderstorms late in the afternoon. Highs in the upper 80s. Chance of rain 60%. The 8-14 day outlook for Friday, September 18th through Thursday, September 24th, calls for temperatures to be near normal and precipitation to be below normal. Normal highs for the period are around 75 degrees, and normal lows are around 55. The normal precipitation total for the 7 days is between 0.70 and 0.75 inches. At 1 p.m., at Indianapolis, it was partly sunny. The temperature was 80 degrees, the dew point 64, and the relative humidity 58%. The wind was southeast at 12 miles an hour. The barometric pressure was 30.02 inches and falling. Around central Indiana, at Shelbyville, it was mostly sunny, with a temperature of 79. It was partly sunny, with a temperature of 77 at Muncie, 76 at Zionsville, and 80 at Eagle Creek Air Park. Elsewhere across Indiana, at South Bend, it was sunny, with a temperature of 76. It was partly sunny, with a temperature of 74 at Fort Wayne, 78 at Lafayette, 80 at Terre Haute, and 76 at Bloomington. At Evansville, it was cloudy, with a temperature of 78. Just outside Indiana, at Chicago,
it was mostly sunny, with a temperature of 79. It was partly sunny, with a temperature of 78 at Champaign, 77 at Dayton, 80 at St. Louis, and 76 at Louisville. At Cincinnati, it was cloudy, with a temperature of 76. Once again, at Indianapolis, it was 80 degrees with partly sunny skies. This is NOAA All Hazards Radio KEC 74 in Indianapolis. Now a look at your forecast for Indianapolis and central Indiana. This afternoon, partly cloudy early, then becoming mostly cloudy. Highs in the lower 80s. Southeast winds around 5 miles an hour. For tonight, mostly cloudy. Numerous showers and scattered thunderstorms toward daybreak. Lows in the upper 60s. Southeast winds around 5 miles an hour. Chance of rain 70%. Saturday, mostly cloudy with scattered showers and thunderstorms through early afternoon, then partly cloudy with isolated showers and thunderstorms late in the afternoon. Humid with highs in the mid-80s. Southwest winds around 5 miles an hour. Chance of rain 50%. For Saturday night, mostly clear through the late overnight, then becoming partly cloudy. Lows in the upper 60s. Southwest winds around 5 miles an hour. Sunday, partly cloudy. Highs in the upper 80s. West winds around 5 miles an hour. Once again, the forecast for this afternoon. Partly cloudy early, then becoming mostly cloudy. Highs in the lower 80s. Southeast winds around 5 miles an hour. Taking a look at the 3-7 day forecast for Indianapolis and central Indiana. For Sunday night and Monday, partly cloudy. Lows in the mid-60s. Highs in the mid-80s. Monday night, mostly clear. Lows in the upper 60s. For Tuesday, mostly sunny. A chance of showers with a slight chance of thunderstorms late in the afternoon. Hot with highs in the lower 90s. Chance of rain 30%. Tuesday night, mostly clear through the late overnight, then becoming partly cloudy. A slight chance of showers and thunderstorms. Lows in the upper 60s. Chance of rain 20%. For Wednesday, partly cloudy with a chance of showers. A slight chance of thunderstorms through early afternoon, then a chance of thunderstorms late in the afternoon. Hot with highs around 90. Chance of rain 50%. Wednesday night, a slight chance of thunderstorms through the late overnight. Partly cloudy with a chance of showers. Lows in the upper 60s. Chance of rain 50%. For Thursday, showers likely. A slight chance of thunderstorms late in the afternoon. Highs in the upper 80s. Chance of rain 60%. The 8-14 day outlook for Friday, September 18th through Thursday, September 24th, calls for temperatures to be near normal and precipitation to be below normal. Normal highs for the period are around 75 degrees, and normal lows are around 55. The normal precipitation total for the 7 days is between 0.70 and 0.75 inches. At 1 p.m., at Indianapolis, it was partly sunny. The temperature was 80 degrees, the dew point 64, and the relative humidity 58%. The wind was southeast at 12 miles an hour. The barometric pressure was 30.02 inches and falling. Around central Indiana, at Shelbyville, it was mostly sunny, with a temperature of 79. It was partly sunny, with a temperature of 77 at Muncie, 76 at Zionsville, and 80 at Eagle Creek Air Park. Elsewhere across Indiana, at South Bend, it was sunny, with a temperature of 76. It was partly sunny, with a temperature of 74 at Fort Wayne, 78 at Lafayette, 80 at Terre Haute, and 76 at Bloomington. At Evansville, it was cloudy, with a temperature of 78. Just outside Indiana, at Chicago, it was mostly sunny, with a temperature of 79. It was partly sunny, with a temperature of 78 at Champaign, 77 at Dayton, 80 at St. Louis, and 76 at Louisville. At Cincinnati, it was cloudy, with a temperature of 76.
Once again, at Indianapolis, it was 80 degrees with partly sunny skies. This is NOAA All Hazards Radio KEC 74 in Indianapolis. And now a look at your forecast for Indianapolis and central Indiana. This afternoon, partly cloudy early, then becoming mostly cloudy. Highs in the lower 80s. Southeast winds around 5 miles an hour. For tonight, mostly cloudy. Numerous showers and scattered thunderstorms toward daybreak. Lows in the upper 60s. Southeast winds around 5 miles an hour. Chance of rain 70%. Saturday, mostly cloudy with scattered showers and thunderstorms through early afternoon, then partly cloudy with isolated showers and thunderstorms late in the afternoon. Humid with highs in the mid-80s. Southwest winds around 5 miles an hour. Chance of rain 50%. For Saturday night, mostly clear through the late overnight, then becoming partly cloudy. Lows in the upper 60s. Southwest winds around 5 miles an hour. Sunday, partly cloudy. Highs in the upper 80s. West winds around 5 miles an hour. Once again, the forecast for this afternoon. Partly cloudy early, then becoming mostly cloudy. Highs in the lower 80s. Southeast winds around 5 miles an hour. The current time is 1:38 p.m. Eastern Daylight Time. Taking a look at the 3-7 day forecast for Indianapolis and central Indiana. For Sunday night and Monday, partly cloudy. Lows in the mid-60s. Highs in the mid-80s. Monday night, mostly clear. Lows in the upper 60s. For Tuesday, mostly sunny. A chance of showers with a slight chance of thunderstorms late in the afternoon. Hot with highs in the lower 90s. Chance of rain 30%. Tuesday night, mostly clear through the late overnight, then becoming partly cloudy. A slight chance of showers and thunderstorms. Lows in the upper 60s. Chance of rain 20%. For Wednesday, partly cloudy with a chance of showers. A slight chance of thunderstorms through early afternoon, then a chance of thunderstorms late in the afternoon. Hot with highs around 90. Chance of rain 50%. Wednesday night, a slight chance of thunderstorms through the late overnight. Partly cloudy with a chance of showers. Lows in the upper 60s. Chance of rain 50%. For Thursday, showers likely. A slight chance of thunderstorms late in the afternoon. Highs in the upper 80s. Chance of rain 60%. The 8-14 day outlook for Friday, September 18th through Thursday, September 24th, calls for temperatures to be near normal and precipitation to be below normal. Normal highs for the period are around 75 degrees and normal lows are around 55. The normal precipitation total for the 7 days is between 0.70 and 0.75 inches. At 1 p.m., at Indianapolis, it was partly sunny. The temperature was 80 degrees, the dew point 64, and the relative humidity 58%. The wind was southeast at 12 miles an hour. The barometric pressure was 30.02 inches and falling. Around central Indiana, at Shelbyville, it was mostly sunny, with a temperature of 79. It was partly sunny, with a temperature of 77 at Muncie, 76 at Zionsville, and 80 at Eagle Creek Air Park. Elsewhere across Indiana, at South Bend, it was sunny, with a temperature of 76. It was partly sunny, with a temperature of 74 at Fort Wayne, 78 at Lafayette, 80 at Terre Haute, and 76 at Bloomington. At Evansville, it was cloudy, with a temperature of 78. Just outside Indiana, at Chicago, it was mostly sunny, with a temperature of 79. It was partly sunny, with a temperature of 78 at Champaign, 77 at Dayton, 80 at St. Louis, and 76 at Louisville. At Cincinnati, it was cloudy, with a temperature of 76. Once again, at Indianapolis, it was 80 degrees with partly sunny skies. Now here is the hazardous weather outlook for central Indiana. For the period today and tonight,
A few thunderstorms are possible over southern parts of central Indiana late today into this evening. And now the extended outlook for the period Saturday through Thursday. Scattered thunderstorms are possible Saturday, especially across the southeast half of central Indiana. Additional chances for thunderstorms are expected by the middle of next week. Spotter information statement. Spotter activation is not anticipated. This is All Hazards Radio KEC 74 in Indianapolis. Now a look at your forecast for Indianapolis and central Indiana. This afternoon, partly cloudy early, then becoming mostly cloudy. Highs in the lower 80s. Southeast winds around 5 miles an hour. For tonight, mostly cloudy. Numerous showers and scattered thunderstorms toward daybreak. Lows in the upper 60s. Southeast winds around 5 miles an hour. Chance of rain 70%. Saturday, mostly cloudy with scattered showers and thunderstorms through early afternoon, then partly cloudy with isolated showers and thunderstorms late in the afternoon. Humid with highs in the mid-80s. Southwest winds around 5 miles an hour. Chance of rain 50%. For Saturday night, mostly clear through the late overnight, then becoming partly cloudy. Lows in the upper 60s. Southwest winds around 5 miles an hour. Sunday, partly cloudy. Highs in the upper 80s. West winds around 5 miles an hour. Once again, the forecast for this afternoon. Partly cloudy early, then becoming mostly cloudy. Highs in the lower 80s. Southeast winds around 5 miles an hour. Taking a look at the 3-7 day forecast for Indianapolis and central Indiana. For Sunday night and Monday, partly cloudy. Lows in the mid-60s. Highs in the mid-80s. Monday night, mostly clear. Lows in the upper 60s. For Tuesday, mostly sunny. A chance of showers with a slight chance of thunderstorms late in the afternoon. Hot with highs in the lower 90s. Chance of rain 30%. Tuesday night, mostly clear through the late overnight, then becoming partly cloudy. A slight chance of showers and thunderstorms. Lows in the upper 60s. Chance of rain 20%. For Wednesday, partly cloudy with a chance of showers. A slight chance of thunderstorms through early afternoon, then a chance of thunderstorms late in the afternoon. Hot with highs around 90. Chance of rain 50%. Wednesday night, a slight chance of thunderstorms through the late overnight. Partly cloudy with a chance of showers. Lows in the upper 60s. Chance of rain 50%. For Thursday, showers likely. A slight chance of thunderstorms late in the afternoon. Highs in the upper 80s. Chance of rain 60%. The 8-14 day outlook for Friday, September 18th through Thursday, September 24th, calls for temperatures to be near normal and precipitation to be below normal. Normal highs for the period are around 75 degrees, and normal lows are around 55. The normal precipitation total for the 7 days is between 0.70 and 0.75 inches. At 1 p.m., at Indianapolis, it was partly sunny. The temperature was 80 degrees, the dew point 64, and the relative humidity 58%. The wind was southeast at 12 miles an hour. The barometric pressure was 30.02 inches and falling. Around central Indiana, at Shelbyville, it was mostly sunny, with a temperature of 79. It was partly sunny, with a temperature of 77 at Muncie, 76 at Zionsville, and 80 at Eagle Creek Air Park. Elsewhere across Indiana, at South Bend, it was sunny, with a temperature of 76. It was partly sunny, with a temperature of 74 at Fort Wayne, 78 at Lafayette, 80 at Terre Haute, and 76 at Bloomington. At Evansville, it was cloudy, with a temperature of 78. Just outside Indiana, at Chicago, it was mostly sunny, with a temperature of 79. It was partly sunny, with a temperature of 78 at Champaign, 77 at Dayton, 80 at St. Louis, and 76 at Louisville. At Cincinnati, it was cloudy, with a temperature of 76.
Once again, at Indianapolis, it was 80 degrees with partly sunny skies. This is NOAA All Hazards Radio KEC 74 in Indianapolis. Now a look at your forecast for Indianapolis and central Indiana. This afternoon, partly cloudy early, then becoming mostly cloudy. Highs in the lower 80s. Southeast winds around 5 miles an hour. For tonight, mostly cloudy. Numerous showers and scattered thunderstorms toward daybreak. Lows in the upper 60s. Southeast winds around 5 miles an hour. Chance of rain 70%. Saturday, mostly cloudy with scattered showers and thunderstorms through early afternoon, then partly cloudy with isolated showers and thunderstorms late in the afternoon. Humid with highs in the mid-80s. Southwest winds around 5 miles an hour. Chance of rain 50%. For Saturday night, mostly clear through the late overnight, then becoming partly cloudy. Lows in the upper 60s. Southwest winds around 5 miles an hour. Sunday, partly cloudy. Highs in the upper 80s. West winds around 5 miles an hour. Once again, the forecast for this afternoon. Partly cloudy early, then becoming mostly cloudy. Highs in the lower 80s. Southeast winds around 5 miles an hour. Taking a look at the 3 through 7 day forecast for Indianapolis and central Indiana. For Sunday night and Monday, partly cloudy. Lows in the mid-60s. Highs in the mid-80s. Monday night, mostly clear. Lows in the upper 60s. For Tuesday, mostly sunny. A chance of showers with a slight chance of thunderstorms late in the afternoon. Hot with highs in the lower 90s. Chance of rain 30%. Tuesday night, mostly clear through the late overnight, then becoming partly cloudy. A slight chance of showers and thunderstorms. Lows in the upper 60s. Chance of rain 20%. For Wednesday, partly cloudy with a chance of showers. A slight chance of thunderstorms through early afternoon, then a chance of thunderstorms late in the afternoon. Hot with highs around 90. Chance of rain 50%. Wednesday night, a slight chance of thunderstorms through the late overnight. Partly cloudy with a chance of showers. Lows in the upper 60s. Chance of rain 50%. For Thursday, showers likely. A slight chance of thunderstorms late in the afternoon. Highs in the upper 80s. Chance of rain 60%. The 8 to 14 day outlook for Friday, September 18th through Thursday, September 24th, calls for temperatures to be near normal and precipitation to be below normal. Normal highs for the period are around 75 degrees, and normal lows are around 55. The normal precipitation total for the 7 days is between 0.70 and 0.75 inches. At 1 p.m., at Indianapolis, it was partly sunny. The temperature was 80 degrees, the dew point 64, and the relative humidity 58%. The wind was southeast at 12 miles an hour. The barometric pressure was 30.02 inches and falling. Around central Indiana, at Shelbyville, it was mostly sunny, with a temperature of 79. It was partly sunny, with a temperature of 77 at Muncie, 76 at Zionsville, and 80 at Eagle Creek Air Park. Elsewhere across Indiana, at South Bend, it was sunny, with a temperature of 76. It was partly sunny, with a temperature of 74 at Fort Wayne, 78 at Lafayette, 80 at Terre Haute, and 76 at Bloomington. At Evansville, it was cloudy, with a temperature of 78. Just outside Indiana, at Chicago, it was mostly sunny, with a temperature of 79. It was partly sunny, with a temperature of 78 at Champaign, 77 at Dayton, 80 at St. Louis, and 76 at Louisville. At Cincinnati, it was cloudy, with a temperature of 76. Once again, at Indianapolis, it was 80 degrees with partly sunny skies. This is NOAA All Hazards Radio KEC 74 in Indianapolis. Now a look at your forecast for Indianapolis and central Indiana. This afternoon, partly cloudy early, then becoming mostly cloudy.
highs in the lower 80s. Southeast winds around 5 miles an hour. For tonight, mostly cloudy. Numerous showers and scattered thunderstorms toward daybreak. Lows in the upper 60s. Southeast winds around 5 miles an hour. Chance of rain 70%. Saturday, mostly cloudy with scattered showers and thunderstorms through early afternoon, then partly cloudy with isolated showers and thunderstorms late in the afternoon. Humid with highs in the mid-80s. Southwest winds around 5 miles an hour. Chance of rain 50%. For Saturday night, mostly clear through the late overnight, then becoming partly cloudy. Lows in the upper 60s. Southwest winds around 5 miles an hour. Sunday, partly cloudy. Highs in the upper 80s. West winds around 5 miles an hour. Once again, the forecast for this afternoon. Partly cloudy early, then becoming mostly cloudy. Highs in the lower 80s. Southeast winds around 5 miles an hour. The current time is 1:53 p.m. Eastern Daylight Time. Taking a look at the 3-7 day forecast for Indianapolis and central Indiana. For Sunday night and Monday, partly cloudy. Lows in the mid-60s. Highs in the mid-80s. Monday night, mostly clear. Lows in the upper 60s. For Tuesday, mostly sunny. A chance of showers with a slight chance of thunderstorms late in the afternoon. Hot with highs in the lower 90s. Chance of rain 30%. Tuesday night, mostly clear through the late overnight, then becoming partly cloudy. A slight chance of showers and thunderstorms. Lows in the upper 60s. Chance of rain 20%. For Wednesday, partly cloudy with a chance of showers. A slight chance of thunderstorms through early afternoon, then a chance of thunderstorms late in the afternoon. Hot with highs around 90. Chance of rain 50%. Wednesday night, a slight chance of thunderstorms through the late overnight. Partly cloudy with a chance of showers. Lows in the upper 60s. Chance of rain 50%. For Thursday, showers likely. A slight chance of thunderstorms late in the afternoon. Highs in the upper 80s. Chance of rain 60%. The outlook for Friday, September 18th through Thursday, September 24th, calls for temperatures to be near normal and precipitation to be below normal. Normal highs for the period are around 75 degrees, and normal lows are around 55. The normal precipitation total for the 7 days is between 0.70 and 0.75 inches. At 1 p.m., at Indianapolis, it was partly sunny. The temperature was 80 degrees, the dew point 64, and the relative humidity 58%. The wind was southeast at 12 miles an hour. The barometric pressure was 30.02 inches and falling. Around central Indiana, at Shelbyville, it was mostly sunny, with a temperature of 79. It was partly sunny, with a temperature of 77 at Muncie, 76 at Zionsville, and 80 at Eagle Creek Air Park. Elsewhere across Indiana, at South Bend, it was sunny, with a temperature of 76. It was partly sunny, with a temperature of 74 at Fort Wayne, 78 at Lafayette, 80 at Terre Haute, and 76 at Bloomington. At Evansville, it was cloudy, with a temperature of 78. Just outside Indiana, at Chicago, it was mostly sunny, with a temperature of 79. It was partly sunny, with a temperature of 78 at Champaign, 77 at Dayton, 80 at St. Louis, and 76 at Louisville. At Cincinnati, it was cloudy, with a temperature of 76. Once again, at Indianapolis, it was 80 degrees with partly sunny skies. This is NOAA All Hazards Radio KEC 74 in Indianapolis. Now a look at your forecast for Indianapolis and central Indiana. This afternoon, partly cloudy early, then becoming mostly cloudy. Highs in the lower 80s. Southeast winds around 5 miles an hour. For tonight, mostly cloudy. Numerous showers and scattered thunderstorms toward daybreak. Lows in the upper 60s.
southeast winds around 5 miles an hour. Chance of rain 70%. Saturday. Mostly cloudy with scattered showers and thunderstorms through early afternoon, then partly cloudy with isolated showers and thunderstorms late in the afternoon. Humid with highs in the mid-80s. Southwest winds around 5 miles an hour. Chance of rain 50%. For Saturday night. Mostly clear through the late overnight, then becoming partly cloudy. Lows in the upper 60s. Southwest winds around 5 miles an hour. Sunday. Partly cloudy. Highs in the upper 80s. West winds around 5 miles an hour. Once again, the forecast for this afternoon. Partly cloudy early, then becoming mostly cloudy. Highs in the lower 80s. Southeast winds around 5 miles an hour. Taking a look at the 3 through 7 day forecast for Indianapolis and central Indiana. For Sunday night and Monday, partly cloudy. Lows in the mid-60s. Highs in the mid-80s. Monday night, mostly clear. Lows in the upper 60s. Tuesday, mostly sunny. A chance of showers with a slight chance of thunderstorms late in the afternoon. Hot with highs in the lower 90s. Chance of rain 30%. Tuesday night, mostly clear through the late overnight, then becoming partly cloudy. A slight chance of showers and thunderstorms. Lows in the upper 60s. Chance of rain 20%. For Wednesday, partly cloudy with a chance of showers. A slight chance of thunderstorms through early afternoon, then a chance of thunderstorms late in the afternoon. Hot with highs around 90. Chance of rain 50%. Wednesday night, a slight chance of thunderstorms through the late overnight. Partly cloudy with a chance of showers. Lows in the upper 60s. Chance of rain 50%. For Thursday, showers likely. A slight chance of thunderstorms late in the afternoon. Highs in the upper 80s. Chance of rain 60%. The 14-day outlook for Friday, September 18th through Thursday, September 24th, calls for temperatures to be near normal and precipitation to be below normal. Normal highs for the period are around 75 degrees, and normal lows are around 55. The normal precipitation total for the 7 days is between 0.70 and 0.75 inches. At 1 p.m., at Indianapolis, it was partly sunny. The temperature was 80 degrees, the dew point 64, and the relative humidity 58%. The wind was southeast at 12 miles an hour. The barometric pressure was 30.02 inches and falling. Around central Indiana, at Shelbyville, it was mostly sunny, with a temperature of 79. It was partly sunny, with a temperature of 77 at Muncie, 76 at Zionsville, and 80 at Eagle Creek Air Park. Elsewhere across Indiana, at South Bend, it was sunny, with a temperature of 76. It was partly sunny, with a temperature of 74 at Fort Wayne, 78 at Lafayette, 80 at Terre Haute, and 76 at Bloomington. At Evansville, it was cloudy, with a temperature of 78. Just outside Indiana, at Chicago, it was mostly sunny, with a temperature of 79. It was partly sunny, with a temperature of 78 at Champaign, 77 at Dayton, 80 at St. Louis, and 76 at Louisville. At Cincinnati, it was cloudy, with a temperature of 76. Once again, at Indianapolis, it was 80 degrees with partly sunny skies. This is NOAA All Hazards Radio KEC 74 in Indianapolis. Now a look at your forecast for Indianapolis and central Indiana. This afternoon, partly cloudy early, then becoming mostly cloudy. Highs in the lower 80s. Southeast winds around 5 miles an hour. For tonight, mostly cloudy. Numerous showers and scattered thunderstorms toward daybreak. Lows in the upper 60s. Southeast winds around 5 miles an hour. Chance of rain 70%. Saturday. Mostly cloudy with scattered showers and thunderstorms through early afternoon, then partly cloudy with isolated showers and thunderstorms late in the afternoon. Humid with highs in the mid-80s.
southwest winds around 5 miles an hour. Chance of rain 50%. For Saturday night, mostly clear through the late overnight, then becoming partly cloudy. Lows in the upper 60s. Southwest winds around 5 miles an hour. Sunday, partly cloudy. Highs in the upper 80s. West winds around 5 miles an hour. Once again, the forecast for this afternoon. Partly cloudy early, then becoming mostly cloudy. Highs in the lower 80s. Southeast winds around 5 miles an hour. Now here is the hazardous weather outlook for central Indiana. For the period today and tonight. A few thunderstorms are possible over southern parts of central Indiana late today into this evening. And now the extended outlook for the period Saturday through Thursday. Scattered thunderstorms are possible Saturday, especially across the southeast half of central Indiana. Additional chances for thunderstorms are expected by the middle of next week. Spotter information statement. Spotter activation is not anticipated. Taking a look at the 3-7 day forecast for Indianapolis and central Indiana. For Sunday night and Monday, partly cloudy. Lows in the mid-60s. Highs in the mid-80s. Monday night, mostly clear. Lows in the upper 60s. For Tuesday, mostly sunny. A chance of showers with a slight chance of thunderstorms late in the afternoon. Hot with highs in the lower 90s. Chance of rain 30%. Tuesday night, mostly clear through the late overnight, then becoming partly cloudy. A slight chance of showers and thunderstorms. Lows in the upper 60s. Chance of rain 20%. For Wednesday, partly cloudy with a chance of showers. A slight chance of thunderstorms through early afternoon, then a chance of thunderstorms late in the afternoon. Hot with highs around 90. Chance of rain 50%. Wednesday night, a slight chance of thunderstorms through the late overnight. Partly cloudy with a chance of showers. Lows in the upper 60s. Chance of rain 50%. For Thursday, showers likely. A slight chance of thunderstorms late in the afternoon. Highs in the upper 80s. Chance of rain 60%. The 8-14 day outlook for Friday, September 18th through Thursday, September 24th, calls for temperatures to be near normal and precipitation to be below normal. Normal highs for the period are around 75 degrees, and normal lows are around 55. The normal precipitation total for the 7 days is between 0.70 and 0.75 inches. At 1 p.m., at Indianapolis, it was partly sunny. The temperature was 80 degrees, the dew point 64, and the relative humidity 58%. The wind was southeast at 12 miles an hour. The barometric pressure was 30.02 inches and falling. Around central Indiana, at Shelbyville, it was mostly sunny, with a temperature of 79. It was partly sunny, with a temperature of 77 at Muncie, 76 at Zionsville, and 80 at Eagle Creek Air Park. Elsewhere across Indiana, at South Bend, it was sunny, with a temperature of 76. It was partly sunny, with a temperature of 74 at Fort Wayne, 78 at Lafayette, 80 at Terre Haute, and 76 at Bloomington. At Evansville, it was cloudy, with a temperature of 78. Just outside Indiana, at Chicago, it was mostly sunny, with a temperature of 79. It was partly sunny, with a temperature of 78 at Champaign, 77 at Dayton, 80 at St. Louis, and 76 at Louisville. At Cincinnati, it was cloudy, with a temperature of 76. Once again, at Indianapolis, it was 80 degrees with partly sunny skies. This is NOAA All Hazards Radio KEC 74 in Indianapolis. Now a look at your forecast for Indianapolis and central Indiana. This afternoon, partly cloudy early, then becoming mostly cloudy. Highs in the lower 80s. Southeast winds around 5 miles an hour. For tonight, mostly cloudy. Numerous showers and scattered thunderstorms toward daybreak. Lows in the upper 60s. Southeast winds around 5 miles an hour. Chance of rain 70%. Saturday,
mostly cloudy with scattered showers and thunderstorms through early afternoon, then partly cloudy with isolated showers and thunderstorms late in the afternoon. Humid with highs in the mid-80s. Southwest winds around 5 miles an hour. Chance of rain 50%. For Saturday night, mostly clear through the late overnight, then becoming partly cloudy. Lows in the upper 60s. Southwest winds around 5 miles an hour. Sunday, partly cloudy. Highs in the upper 80s. West winds around 5 miles an hour. Once again, the forecast for this afternoon. Partly cloudy early, then becoming mostly cloudy. Highs in the lower 80s. Southeast winds around 5 miles an hour. The current time is 2:08 p.m. Eastern Daylight Time. Taking a look at the 3-7 day forecast for Indianapolis and central Indiana. For Sunday night and Monday, partly cloudy. Lows in the mid-60s. Highs in the mid-80s. Monday night, mostly clear. Lows in the upper 60s. For Tuesday, mostly sunny. A chance of showers with a slight chance of thunderstorms late in the afternoon. Hot with highs in the lower 90s. Chance of rain 30%. Tuesday night, mostly clear through the late overnight, then becoming partly cloudy. A slight chance of showers and thunderstorms. Lows in the upper 60s. Chance of rain 20%. For Wednesday, partly cloudy with a chance of showers. A slight chance of thunderstorms through early afternoon, then a chance of thunderstorms late in the afternoon. Hot with highs around 90. Chance of rain 50%. Wednesday night, a slight chance of thunderstorms through the late overnight. Partly cloudy with a chance of showers. Lows in the upper 60s. Chance of rain 50%. For Thursday, showers likely. A slight chance of thunderstorms late in the afternoon. Highs in the upper 80s. Chance of rain 60%. The 8th outlook for Friday, September 18th through Thursday, September 24th, calls for temperatures to be near normal and precipitation to be below normal. Normal highs for the period are around 75 degrees, and normal lows are around 55. The normal precipitation total for the 7 days is between 0.70 and 0.75 inches. At 1 p.m., at Indianapolis, it was partly sunny. The temperature was 80 degrees, the dew point 64, and the relative humidity 58%. The wind was southeast at 12 miles an hour. The barometric pressure was 30.02 inches and falling. Around central Indiana, at Shelbyville, it was mostly sunny, with a temperature of 79. It was partly sunny, with a temperature of 77 at Muncie, 76 at Zionsville, and 80 at Eagle Creek Air Park. Elsewhere across Indiana, at South Bend, it was sunny, with a temperature of 76. It was partly sunny, with a temperature of 74 at Fort Wayne, 78 at Lafayette, 80 at Terre Haute, and 76 at Bloomington. At Evansville, it was cloudy, with a temperature of 78. Just outside Indiana, at Chicago, it was mostly sunny, with a temperature of 79. It was partly sunny, with a temperature of 78 at Champaign, 77 at Dayton, 80 at St. Louis, and 76 at Louisville. At Cincinnati, it was cloudy, with a temperature of 76. Once again, at Indianapolis, it was 80 degrees with partly sunny skies. At 2 p.m., at Indianapolis, it was partly sunny. The temperature was 81 degrees, the dew point 64, and the relative humidity 56%. The wind was southeast at 5 miles an hour. The barometric pressure was 29.99 inches and falling. Around central Indiana, at Shelbyville, it was mostly sunny, with a temperature of 81. It was partly sunny, with a temperature of 79 at Muncie, 79 at Zionsville, and 80 at Eagle Creek Air Park. Elsewhere across Indiana, at South Bend, it was sunny, with a temperature of 78. It was partly sunny, with a temperature of 75 at Fort Wayne, 80 at Lafayette, 82 at Terre Haute, and 78 at Bloomington. At Evansville, it was cloudy, with a temperature of 79.
just outside Indiana. As Chicago, it was mostly sunny, with a temperature of 80. It was partly sunny, with a temperature of 79 at Champaign, 79 at Dayton, 81 at St. Louis, and 78 at Cincinnati. At Louisville, it was cloudy, with a temperature of 77. Once again, at Indianapolis, it was 81 degrees with partly sunny skies. This is NOAA All Hazards Radio KEC 74 in Indianapolis. Now a look at your forecast for Indianapolis and central Indiana. This afternoon, partly cloudy early, then becoming mostly cloudy. Highs in the lower 80s. Southeast winds around 5 miles an hour. For tonight, mostly cloudy. Numerous showers and scattered thunderstorms toward daybreak. Lows in the upper 60s. Southeast winds around 5 miles an hour. Chance of rain 70%. Saturday, mostly cloudy with scattered showers and thunderstorms through early afternoon, then partly cloudy with isolated showers and thunderstorms late in the afternoon. Humid with highs in the mid-80s. Southwest winds around 5 miles an hour. Chance of rain 50%. For Saturday night, mostly clear through the late overnight, then becoming partly cloudy. Lows in the upper 60s. Southwest winds around 5 miles an hour. Sunday, partly cloudy. Highs in the upper 80s. West winds around 5 miles an hour. Once again, the forecast for this afternoon. Partly cloudy early, then becoming mostly cloudy. Highs in the lower 80s. Southeast winds around 5 miles an hour. Taking a look at the 3 through 7 day forecast for Indianapolis and central Indiana. For Sunday night and Monday, partly cloudy. Lows in the mid-60s. Highs in the mid-80s. Monday night, mostly clear. Lows in the upper 60s. For Tuesday, mostly sunny. A chance of showers with a slight chance of thunderstorms late in the afternoon. Hot with highs in the lower 90s. Chance of rain 30%. Tuesday night, mostly clear through the late overnight, then becoming partly cloudy. A slight chance of showers and thunderstorms. Lows in the upper 60s. Chance of rain 20%. For Wednesday, partly cloudy with a chance of showers. A slight chance of thunderstorms through early afternoon, then a chance of thunderstorm late in the afternoon. Hot with highs around 90. Chance of rain 50%. Wednesday night, a slight chance of thunderstorms through the late overnight. Partly cloudy with a chance of showers. Lows in the upper 60s. Chance of rain 50%. For Thursday, showers likely. A slight chance of thunderstorms late in the afternoon. Highs in the upper 80s. Chance of rain 60%. The 8 to 14 day outlook for Friday, September 18th through Thursday, September 24th calls for temperatures to be near normal and precipitation to be below normal. Normal highs for the period are around 75 degrees and normal lows are around 55. The normal precipitation total for the 7 days is between 0.70 and 0.75 inches. At 2 p.m. at Indianapolis, it was partly sunny. The temperature was 81 degrees, the dew point 64, and the relative humidity 56%. The wind was southeast at 5 miles an hour. The barometric pressure was 29.99 inches and falling. Around central Indiana, at Shelbyville, it was mostly sunny, with a temperature of 81. It was partly sunny, with a temperature of 79 at Muncie, 79 at Zionsville, and 80 at Eagle Creek Air Park. Elsewhere across Indiana, at South Bend, it was sunny, with a temperature of 78. It was partly sunny, with a temperature of 75 at Fort Wayne, 80 at Lafayette, 82 at Terre Haute, and 78 at Bloomington. At Evansville, it was cloudy, with a temperature of 79. Just outside Indiana, at Chicago, it was mostly sunny, with a temperature of 80. It was partly sunny, with a temperature of 79 at Champaign, 79 at Dayton, 81 at St. Louis, and 78 at Cincinnati. At Louisville, it was cloudy, with a temperature of 77.
Once again, at Indianapolis, it was 81 degrees with partly sunny skies. This is NOAA All Hazards Radio KEC 74 in Indianapolis. Now a look at your forecast for Indianapolis and central Indiana. This afternoon, partly cloudy early, then becoming mostly cloudy. Highs in the lower 80s. Southeast winds around 5 miles an hour. For tonight, mostly cloudy. Numerous showers and scattered thunderstorms toward daybreak. Lows in the upper 60s. Southeast winds around 5 miles an hour. Chance of rain 70%. Saturday, mostly cloudy with scattered showers and thunderstorms through early afternoon, then partly cloudy with isolated showers and thunderstorms late in the afternoon. Humid with highs in the mid-80s. Southwest winds around 5 miles an hour. Chance of rain 50%. For Saturday night, mostly clear through the late overnight, then becoming partly cloudy. Lows in the upper 60s. Southwest winds around 5 miles an hour. Sunday, partly cloudy. Highs in the upper 80s. West winds around 5 miles an hour. Once again, the forecast for this afternoon. Partly cloudy early, then becoming mostly cloudy. Highs in the lower 80s. Southeast winds around 5 miles an hour. Taking a look at the 3-7 day forecast for Indianapolis and central Indiana. For Sunday night and Monday, partly cloudy. Lows in the mid-60s. Highs in the mid-80s. Monday night, mostly clear. Lows in the upper 60s. For Tuesday, mostly sunny. A chance of showers with a slight chance of thunderstorms late in the afternoon. Hot with highs in the lower 90s. Chance of rain 30%. Tuesday night, mostly clear through the late overnight, then becoming partly cloudy. A slight chance of showers and thunderstorms. Lows in the upper 60s. Chance of rain 20%. For Wednesday, partly cloudy with a chance of showers. A slight chance of thunderstorms through early afternoon, then a chance of thunderstorms late in the afternoon. Hot with highs around 90. Chance of rain 50%. Wednesday night, a slight chance of thunderstorms through the late overnight. Partly cloudy with a chance of showers. Lows in the upper 60s. Chance of rain 50%. For Thursday, showers likely. A slight chance of thunderstorms late in the afternoon. Highs in the upper 80s. Chance of rain 60%. The 8-14 day outlook for Friday, September 18th through Thursday, September 24th, calls for temperatures to be near normal and precipitation to be below normal. Normal highs for the period are around 75 degrees, and normal lows are around 55. The normal precipitation total for the 7 days is between 0.70 and 0.75 inches. At 2 p.m., at Indianapolis, it was partly sunny. The temperature was 81 degrees, the dew point 64, and the relative humidity 56%. The wind was southeast at 5 miles an hour. The barometric pressure was 29.99 inches and falling. Around central Indiana, at Shelbyville, it was mostly sunny, with a temperature of 81. It was partly sunny, with a temperature of 79 at Muncie, 79 at Zionsville, and 80 at Eagle Creek Air Park. Elsewhere across Indiana, at South Bend, it was sunny, with a temperature of 78. It was partly sunny, with a temperature of 75 at Fort Wayne, 80 at Lafayette, 82 at Terre Haute, and 78 at Bloomington. At Evansville, it was cloudy, with a temperature of 79. Just outside Indiana, at Chicago, it was mostly sunny, with a temperature of 80. It was partly sunny, with a temperature of 79 at Champaign, 79 at Dayton, 81 at St. Louis, and 78 at Cincinnati. At Louisville, it was cloudy, with a temperature of 77. Once again, at Indianapolis, it was 81 degrees with partly sunny skies. This is NOAA All Hazards Radio KEC 74 in Indianapolis. Now a look at your forecast for Indianapolis and central Indiana. This afternoon, partly cloudy early, then becoming mostly cloudy.
highs in the lower 80s. Southeast winds around 5 miles an hour. For tonight, mostly cloudy. Numerous showers and scattered thunderstorms toward daybreak. Lows in the upper 60s. Southeast winds around 5 miles an hour. Chance of rain 70%.

5 miles an hour. Once again, the forecast for this afternoon. Partly cloudy early, then becoming mostly cloudy. Highs in the lower 80s. Southeast winds around 5 miles an hour. Now here is the hazardous weather outlook for central Indiana. For the period today and tonight. A few thunderstorms are possible over southern parts of central Indiana late today into this evening. And now the extended outlook for the period Saturday through Thursday. Scattered thunderstorms are possible Saturday, especially across the southeast half of central Indiana. Additional chances for thunderstorms are expected by the middle of next week. Spotter information statement. Spotter activation is not anticipated. The current time is 2:23 p.m. Eastern Daylight Time. Taking a look at the 3-7 day forecast for Indianapolis and central Indiana. For Sunday night and Monday, partly cloudy. Lows in the mid-60s. Highs in the mid-80s. Monday night, mostly clear. Lows in the upper 60s. For Tuesday, mostly sunny. A chance of showers with a slight chance of thunderstorms late in the afternoon. Hot with highs in the lower 90s. Chance of rain 30%. Tuesday night, mostly clear through the late overnight, then becoming partly cloudy. A slight chance of showers and thunderstorms. Lows in the upper 60s. Chance of rain 20%. For Wednesday, partly cloudy with a chance of showers. A slight chance of thunderstorms through early afternoon, then a chance of thunderstorms late in the afternoon. Hot with highs around 90. Chance of rain 50%. Wednesday night, a slight chance of thunderstorms through the late overnight. Partly cloudy with a chance of showers. Lows in the upper 60s. Chance of rain 50%. For Thursday, showers likely. A slight chance of thunderstorms late in the afternoon. Highs in the upper 80s. Chance of rain 60%. The outlook for Friday, September 18th through Thursday, September 24th, calls for temperatures to be near normal and precipitation to be below normal. Normal highs for the period are around 75 degrees, and normal lows are around 55. The normal precipitation total for the 7 days is between 0.70 and 0.75 inches. At 2 p.m. at Indianapolis, it was partly sunny. The temperature was 81 degrees, the dew point 64, and the relative humidity 56%. The wind was southeast at 5 miles an hour. The barometric pressure was 29.99 inches and falling. Around central Indiana, at Shelbyville, it was mostly sunny, with a temperature of 81. It was partly sunny, with a temperature of 79 at Muncie, 79 at Zionsville, and 80 at Eagle Creek Air Park. Elsewhere across Indiana, at South Bend, it was sunny, with a temperature of 78. It was partly sunny, with a temperature of 75 at Fort Wayne, 80 at Lafayette, 82 at Terre Haute, and 78 at Bloomington. At Evansville, it was cloudy, with a temperature of 79. Just outside Indiana, at Chicago, it was mostly sunny, with a temperature of 80. It was partly sunny, with a temperature of 79 at Champaign, 79 at Dayton, 81 at St. Louis, and 78 at Cincinnati. At Louisville, it was cloudy, with a temperature of 77. Once again, at Indianapolis, it was 81 degrees with partly sunny skies. This is NOAA All Hazards Radio KEC 74 in Indianapolis. Now we'll look at your forecast for Indianapolis and central Indiana. This afternoon, partly cloudy early, then becoming mostly cloudy. Highs in the lower 80s. Southeast winds around 5 miles an hour. For tonight, mostly cloudy. Numerous showers and scattered thunderstorms toward daybreak. Lows in the upper 60s. Southeast winds around 5 miles an hour. Chance of rain 70%. Saturday, mostly cloudy with scattered showers and thunderstorms through early afternoon, then partly cloudy with isolated showers and thunderstorms late in the afternoon. Humid with highs in the mid-80s. Southwest winds around 5 miles an hour. Chance of rain 50%. For Saturday night,

cleared through the late overnight, then becoming partly cloudy. Lows in the upper 60s. Southwest winds around 5 miles an hour. Sunday, partly cloudy. Highs in the upper 80s. West winds around 5 miles an hour. Once again, the forecast for this afternoon. Partly cloudy early, then becoming mostly cloudy. Highs in the lower 80s. Southeast winds around 5 miles an hour. Taking a look at the 3 through 7 day forecast for Indianapolis and central Indiana. For Sunday night and Monday, partly cloudy. Lows in the mid-60s. Highs in the mid-80s. Monday night, mostly clear. Lows in the upper 60s. For Tuesday, mostly sunny. A chance of showers with a slight chance of thunderstorms late in the afternoon. Hot with highs in the lower 90s. Chance of rain 30%. Tuesday night, mostly clear through the late overnight, then becoming partly cloudy. A slight chance of showers and thunderstorms. Lows in the upper 60s. Chance of rain 20%. For Wednesday, partly cloudy with a chance of showers. A slight chance of thunderstorms through early afternoon, then a chance of thunderstorms late in the afternoon. Hot with highs around 90. Chance of rain 50%. Wednesday night, a slight chance of thunderstorms through the late overnight. Partly cloudy with a chance of showers. Lows in the upper 60s. Chance of rain 50%. For Thursday, showers likely. A slight chance of thunderstorms late in the afternoon. Highs in the upper 80s. Chance of rain 60%. The 14-day outlook for Friday, September 18th through Thursday, September 24th calls for temperatures to be near normal and precipitation to be below normal. Normal highs for the period are around 75 degrees and normal lows are around 55. The normal precipitation total for the 7 days is between 0.70 and 0.75 inches. The ultraviolet index for Indianapolis on Saturday will be 7. The Environmental Protection Agency categorizes an index of 7 as high exposure to ultraviolet radiation. At PM at Indianapolis, it was partly sunny. The temperature was 81 degrees, the dew point 64, and the relative humidity 56%. The wind was southeast at 5 miles an hour. The barometric pressure was 29.99 inches and falling. Around central Indiana, at Shelbyville, it was mostly sunny, with a temperature of 81. It was partly sunny, with a temperature of 79 at Muncie, 79 at Zionsville, and 80 at Eagle Creek Air Park. Elsewhere across Indiana, at South Bend, it was sunny, with a temperature of 78. It was partly sunny, with a temperature of 75 at Fort Wayne, 80 at Lafayette, 82 at Terre Haute, and 78 at Bloomington. At Evansville, it was cloudy, with a temperature of 79. Just outside Indiana, at Chicago, it was mostly sunny, with a temperature of 80. It was partly sunny, with a temperature of 79 at Champaign, 79 at Dayton, 81 at St. Louis, and 78 at Cincinnati. At Louisville, it was cloudy, with a temperature of 77. Once again, at Indianapolis, it was 81 degrees with partly sunny skies. This is NOAA All Hazards Radio KEC 74 in Indianapolis. And now a look at your forecast for Indianapolis and central Indiana. Tonight, partly cloudy early, then becoming mostly cloudy. Numerous showers and scattered thunderstorms toward daybreak. Lows in the upper 60s. Southeast winds around 5 miles an hour. Chance of rain 70%. For Saturday, mostly cloudy with scattered showers and thunderstorms through early afternoon, then partly cloudy with isolated showers and thunderstorms late in the afternoon. Humid with highs in the mid-80s. Southwest winds around 5 miles an hour. Chance of rain 50%. Saturday night, mostly clear through the late overnight, then becoming partly cloudy. Humid with lows in the upper 60s. Southwest winds around 5 miles an hour. For Sunday, partly cloudy. A chance of showers with a slight chance of thunderstorms late in the afternoon. Highs in the mid-80s.
West winds around 5 miles an hour, becoming northwest late in the afternoon. Chance of rain 30%. Once again, the forecast for tonight. Partly cloudy early, then becoming mostly cloudy. Numerous showers and scattered thunderstorms toward daybreak. Lows in the upper 60s. Southeast winds around 5 miles an hour. Chance of rain 70%. Taking a look at the 3-7 day forecast for Indianapolis and central Indiana. Sunday night. Partly cloudy with a slight chance of thunderstorms. A chance of showers through the late overnight, then a slight chance of showers toward daybreak. Less humid with lows in the lower 60s. Northeast winds 5 to 10 miles an hour. Chance of rain 30%. For Monday and Monday night. Mostly clear. Highs in the upper 70s. Lows in the lower 60s. Tuesday. Mostly sunny. Warmer with highs in the upper 80s. For Tuesday night. Mostly clear through the late overnight, then partly cloudy with a slight chance of showers and thunderstorms toward daybreak. Lows in the upper 60s. Chance of rain 20%. Wednesday. Mostly sunny with a slight chance of showers through early afternoon, then partly cloudy with a chance of showers and thunderstorms late in the afternoon. Highs in the upper 80s. Chance of rain 40%. For Wednesday night. Partly cloudy with a chance of showers with a slight chance of thunderstorms. Lows in the upper 60s. Chance of rain 50%. Thursday. Partly cloudy. Showers likely through early afternoon, then a chance of showers with a slight chance of thunderstorms late in the afternoon. Highs in the mid-80s. Chance of rain 60%. For Thursday night. Partly cloudy. A chance of showers with a slight chance of thunderstorms through the late overnight, then a slight chance of showers toward daybreak. Lows in the mid-60s. Chance of rain 30%. Friday. Mostly sunny with a slight chance of showers through early afternoon, then partly cloudy with a chance of showers late in the afternoon. Highs around 80. Chance of rain 30%. The outlook for Friday, September 18th through Thursday, September 24th, calls for temperatures to be near normal and precipitation to be below normal. Normal highs for the period are around 75 degrees, and normal lows are around 55. The normal precipitation total for the 7 days is between 0.70 and 0.75 inches. The ultraviolet index for Indianapolis on Saturday will be 7. The Environmental Protection Agency categorizes an index of 7 as high exposure to ultraviolet radiation. At 2 p.m. at Indianapolis, it was partly sunny. The temperature was 81 degrees, the dew point 64, and the relative humidity 56%. The wind was southeast at 5 miles an hour. The barometric pressure was 29.99 inches and falling. Around central Indiana, at Shelbyville, it was mostly sunny, with a temperature of 81. It was partly sunny, with a temperature of 79 at Muncie, 79 at Zionsville, and 80 at Eagle Creek Air Park. Elsewhere across Indiana, at South Bend, it was sunny, with a temperature of 78. It was partly sunny, with a temperature of 75 at Fort Wayne, 80 at Lafayette, 82 at Terre Haute, and 78 at Bloomington. At Evansville, it was cloudy, with a temperature of 79. Just outside Indiana, at Chicago, it was mostly sunny, with a temperature of 80. It was partly sunny, with a temperature of 79 at Champaign, 79 at Dayton, 81 at St. Louis, and 78 at Cincinnati. At Louisville, it was cloudy, with a temperature of 77. Once again, at Indianapolis, it was 81 degrees with partly sunny skies. This is NOAA All Hazards Radio KEC 74 in Indianapolis. And now a look at your forecast for Indianapolis and central Indiana. Tonight, partly cloudy early, then becoming mostly cloudy. Numerous showers and scattered thunderstorms toward daybreak. Lows in the upper 60s. Southeast winds around 5 miles an hour. Chance of rain 70%. For Saturday,
mostly cloudy with scattered showers and thunderstorms through early afternoon, then partly cloudy with isolated showers and thunderstorms late in the afternoon. Humid with highs in the mid-80s. Southwest winds around 5 miles an hour. Chance of rain 50%. Saturday night, mostly clear through the late overnight, then becoming partly cloudy. Humid with lows in the upper 60s. Southwest winds around 5 miles an hour. For Sunday, partly cloudy. A chance of showers with a slight chance of thunderstorms late in the afternoon. Highs in the mid-80s. West winds around 5 miles an hour, becoming northwest late in the afternoon. Chance of rain 30%. Once again, the forecast for tonight. Partly cloudy early, then becoming mostly cloudy. Numerous showers and scattered thunderstorms toward daybreak. Lows in the upper 60s. Southeast winds around 5 miles an hour. Chance of rain 70%. The current time is 2:39 p.m. Eastern Daylight Time. Taking a look at the 3-7 day forecast for Indianapolis and central Indiana. Sunday night. Partly cloudy with a slight chance of thunderstorms. A chance of showers through the late overnight, then a slight chance of showers toward daybreak. Less humid with lows in the lower 60s. Northeast winds 5 to 10 miles an hour. Chance of rain 30%. For Monday and Monday night. Mostly clear. Highs in the upper 70s. Lows in the lower 60s. Tuesday. Mostly sunny. Warmer with highs in the upper 80s. For Tuesday night. Mostly clear through the late overnight, then partly cloudy with a slight chance of showers and thunderstorms toward daybreak. Lows in the upper 60s. Chance of rain 20%. Wednesday. Mostly sunny with a slight chance of showers through early afternoon, then partly cloudy with a chance of showers and thunderstorms late in the afternoon. Highs in the upper 80s. Chance of rain 40%. For Wednesday night. Partly cloudy with a chance of showers with a slight chance of thunderstorms. Lows in the upper 60s. Chance of rain 50%. Thursday. Partly cloudy. Showers likely through early afternoon, then a chance of showers with a slight chance of thunderstorms late in the afternoon. Highs in the mid-80s. Chance of rain 60%. For Thursday night. Partly cloudy. A chance of showers with a slight chance of thunderstorms through the late overnight, then a slight chance of showers toward daybreak. Lows in the mid-60s. Chance of rain 30%. Friday. Mostly sunny with a slight chance of showers through early afternoon, then partly cloudy with a chance of showers late in the afternoon. Highs around 80. Chance of rain 30%. The 8-14 day outlook for Friday, September 18th through Thursday, September 24th, calls for temperatures to be near normal and precipitation to be below normal. Normal highs for the period are around 75 degrees and normal lows are around 55. The normal precipitation total for the 7 days is between 0.70 and 0.75 inches. The ultraviolet index for Indianapolis on Saturday will be 7. The Environmental Protection Agency categorizes an index of 7 as high exposure to ultraviolet radiation. At 2 p.m. at Indianapolis, it was partly sunny. The temperature was 81 degrees, the dew point 64, and the relative humidity 56%. The wind was southeast at 5 miles an hour. The barometric pressure was 29.99 inches and falling. Around central Indiana, at Shelbyville, it was mostly sunny, with a temperature of 81. It was partly sunny, with a temperature of 79 at Muncie, 79 at Zionsville, and 80 at Eagle Creek Air Park. Elsewhere across Indiana, at South Bend, it was sunny, with a temperature of 78. It was partly sunny, with a temperature of 75 at Fort Wayne, 80 at Lafayette, 82 at Terre Haute, and 78 at Bloomington. At Evansville, it was cloudy, with a temperature of 79. Just outside Indiana, at Chicago, it was mostly sunny, with a temperature of 80. It was partly sunny, with a temperature of 79 at Champaign, 79 at Dayton, 81 at St. Louis, and 78 at Cincinnati.
At Louisville, it was cloudy, with a temperature of 77. Once again, at Indianapolis, it was 81 degrees with partly sunny skies. Now here is the hazardous weather outlook for central Indiana. For the period through tonight, a few thunderstorms are possible across southern portions of the area this evening and then across all of central Indiana overnight. Severe storms are not expected. And now the extended outlook for the period Saturday through Thursday. Scattered thunderstorms are possible Saturday, especially across the southeast half of central Indiana. Additional chances for thunderstorms are expected Sunday and again midweek next week. Spotter information statement. Spotter activation is not anticipated. This is NOAA All Hazards Radio KEC 74 in Indianapolis. Now a look at your forecast for Indianapolis and central Indiana. Tonight, partly cloudy early, then becoming mostly cloudy. Numerous showers and scattered thunderstorms toward daybreak. Lows in the upper 60s. Southeast winds around 5 miles an hour. Chance of rain 70%. For Saturday, mostly cloudy with scattered showers and thunderstorms through early afternoon, then partly cloudy with isolated showers and thunderstorms late in the afternoon. Humid with highs in the mid-80s. Southwest winds around 5 miles an hour. Chance of rain 50%. Saturday night, mostly clear through the late overnight, then becoming partly cloudy. Humid with lows in the upper 60s. Southwest winds around 5 miles an hour. For Sunday, partly cloudy. A chance of showers with a slight chance of thunderstorms late in the afternoon. Highs in the mid-80s. West winds around 5 miles an hour, becoming northwest late in the afternoon. Chance of rain 30%. Once again, the forecast for tonight. Partly cloudy early, then becoming mostly cloudy. Numerous showers and scattered thunderstorms toward daybreak. Lows in the upper 60s. Southeast winds around 5 miles an hour. Chance of rain 70%. Taking a look at the 3 through 7 day forecast for Indianapolis and central Indiana. Sunday night. Partly cloudy with a slight chance of thunderstorms. A chance of showers through the late overnight. Then a slight chance of showers toward daybreak. Less humid with lows in the lower 60s. Northeast winds 5 to 10 miles an hour. Chance of rain 30%. For Monday and Monday night. Mostly clear. Highs in the upper 70s. Lows in the lower 60s. Tuesday. Mostly sunny. Warmer with highs in the upper 80s. For Tuesday night. Mostly clear through the late overnight, then partly cloudy with a slight chance of showers and thunderstorms toward daybreak. Lows in the upper 60s. Chance of rain 20%. Wednesday. Mostly sunny with a slight chance of showers through early afternoon, then partly cloudy with a chance of showers and thunderstorms late in the afternoon. Highs in the upper 80s. Chance of rain 40%. For Wednesday night. Partly cloudy with a chance of showers with a slight chance of thunderstorms. Lows in the upper 60s. Chance of rain 50%. Thursday. Partly cloudy. Showers likely through early afternoon, then a chance of showers with a slight chance of thunderstorms late in the afternoon. Highs in the mid-80s. Chance of rain 60%. For Thursday night. Partly cloudy. A chance of showers with a slight chance of thunderstorms through the late overnight, then a slight chance of showers toward daybreak. Lows in the mid-60s. Chance of rain 30%. Friday. Mostly sunny with a slight chance of showers through early afternoon, then partly cloudy with a chance of showers late in the afternoon. Highs around 80. Chance of rain 30%. The outlook for Friday, September 18th through Thursday, September 24th, calls for temperatures to be near normal and precipitation to be below normal. Normal highs for the period are around 75 degrees, and normal lows are around 55. The normal precipitation total for the 7 days is between 0.70 and 0.75 inches. The ultraviolet index for Indianapolis on Saturday will be 7.
The Environmental Protection Agency categorizes an index of 7 as high exposure to ultraviolet radiation. At 2 p.m. at Indianapolis, it was partly sunny. The temperature was 81 degrees, the dew point 64, and the relative humidity 56%. The wind was southeast at 5 miles an hour. The barometric pressure was 29.99 inches and falling. Around central Indiana, at Shelbyville, it was mostly sunny, with a temperature of 81. It was partly sunny, with a temperature of 79 at Muncie, 79 at Zionsville, and 80 at Eagle Creek Air Park. Elsewhere across Indiana, at South Bend, it was sunny, with a temperature of 78. It was partly sunny, with a temperature of 75 at Fort Wayne, 80 at Lafayette, 82 at Terre Haute, and 78 at Bloomington. At Evansville, it was cloudy, with a temperature of 79. Just outside Indiana, at Chicago, it was mostly sunny, with a temperature of 80. It was partly sunny, with a temperature of 79 at Champaign, 79 at Dayton, 81 at St. Louis, and 78 at Cincinnati. At Louisville, it was cloudy, with a temperature of 77. Once again, at Indianapolis, it was 81 degrees with partly sunny skies. This is NOAA All Hazards Radio KEC 74 in Indianapolis. Now a look at your forecast for Indianapolis and central Indiana. Tonight, partly cloudy early, then becoming mostly cloudy. Numerous showers and scattered thunderstorms toward daybreak. Lows in the upper 60s. Southeast winds around 5 miles an hour. Chance of rain 70%. For Saturday, mostly cloudy with scattered showers and thunderstorms through early afternoon, then partly cloudy with isolated showers and thunderstorms late in the afternoon. Humid with highs in the mid-80s. Southwest winds around 5 miles an hour. Chance of rain 50%. Saturday night, mostly clear through the late overnight, then becoming partly cloudy. Humid with lows in the upper 60s. Southwest winds around 5 miles an hour. For Sunday, partly cloudy. A chance of showers with a slight chance of thunderstorms late in the afternoon. Highs in the mid-80s. West winds around 5 miles an hour, becoming northwest late in the afternoon. Chance of rain 30%. Once again, the forecast for tonight. Partly cloudy early, then becoming mostly cloudy. Numerous showers and scattered thunderstorms toward daybreak. Lows in the upper 60s. Southeast winds around 5 miles an hour. Chance of rain 70%. Taking a look at the 3-7 day forecast for Indianapolis and central Indiana. Sunday night, partly cloudy with a slight chance of thunderstorms. A chance of showers through the late overnight, then a slight chance of showers toward daybreak. Less humid with lows in the lower 60s. Northeast winds 5 to 10 miles an hour. Chance of rain 30%. For Monday and Monday night, mostly clear. Highs in the upper 70s. Lows in the lower 60s. Tuesday, mostly sunny. Warmer with highs in the upper 80s. For Tuesday night, mostly clear through the late overnight, then partly cloudy with a slight chance of showers and thunderstorms toward daybreak. Lows in the upper 60s. Chance of rain 20%. Wednesday, mostly sunny with a slight chance of showers through early afternoon, then partly cloudy with a chance of showers and thunderstorms late in the afternoon. Highs in the upper 80s. Chance of rain 40%. For Wednesday night, partly cloudy with a chance of showers with a slight chance of thunderstorms. Lows in the upper 60s. Chance of rain 50%. Thursday, partly cloudy. Showers likely through early afternoon, then a chance of showers with a slight chance of thunderstorms late in the afternoon. Highs in the mid-80s. Chance of rain 60%. For Thursday night, partly cloudy. A chance of showers with a slight chance of thunderstorms through the late overnight, then a slight chance of showers toward daybreak. Lows in the mid-60s. Chance of rain 30%. Friday, mostly sunny with a slight chance of showers through early afternoon, then partly cloudy with a chance of showers late in the afternoon. Highs around 80.
chance of rain 30%. The 8 to 14 day outlook for Friday, September 18th through Thursday, September 24th, calls for temperatures to be near normal and precipitation to be below normal. Normal highs for the period are around 75 degrees and normal lows are around 55. The normal precipitation total for the 7 days is between 0.70 and 0.75 inches. The current time is 2:53 p.m. Eastern Daylight Time. The ultraviolet index for Indianapolis on Saturday will be 7. The Environmental Protection Agency categorizes an index of 7 as high exposure to ultraviolet radiation. At 2 p.m. at Indianapolis, it was partly sunny. The temperature was 81 degrees, the dew point 64, and the relative humidity 56%. The wind was southeast at 5 miles an hour. The barometric pressure was 29.99 inches and falling. Around central Indiana, at Shelbyville, it was mostly sunny, with a temperature of 81. It was partly sunny, with a temperature of 79 at Muncie, 79 at Zionsville, and 80 at Eagle Creek Air Park. Elsewhere across Indiana, at South Bend, it was sunny, with a temperature of 78. It was partly sunny, with a temperature of 75 at Fort Wayne, 80 at Lafayette, 82 at Terre Haute, and 78 at Bloomington. At Evansville, it was cloudy, with a temperature of 79. Just outside Indiana, at Chicago, it was mostly sunny, with a temperature of 80. It was partly sunny, with a temperature of 79 at Champaign, 79 at Dayton, 81 at St. Louis, and 78 at Cincinnati. At Louisville, it was cloudy, with a temperature of 77. Once again, at Indianapolis, it was 81 degrees with partly sunny skies. This is NOAA All Hazards Radio KEC 74 in Indianapolis. Now a look at your forecast for Indianapolis and central Indiana. Tonight, partly cloudy early, then becoming mostly cloudy. Numerous showers and scattered thunderstorms toward daybreak. Lows in the upper 60s. Southeast winds around 5 miles an hour. Chance of rain 70%. For Saturday, mostly cloudy with scattered showers and thunderstorms through early afternoon, then partly cloudy with isolated showers and thunderstorms late in the afternoon. Humid with highs in the mid-80s. Southwest winds around 5 miles an hour. Chance of rain 50%. Saturday night, mostly clear through the late overnight, then becoming partly cloudy. Humid with lows in the upper 60s. Southwest winds around 5 miles an hour. For Sunday, partly cloudy. A chance of showers with a slight chance of thunderstorms late in the afternoon. Highs in the mid-80s. West winds around 5 miles an hour, becoming northwest late in the afternoon. Chance of rain 30%. Once again, the forecast for tonight. Partly cloudy early, then becoming mostly cloudy. Numerous showers and scattered thunderstorms toward daybreak. Lows in the upper 60s. Southeast winds around 5 miles an hour. Chance of rain 70%. Taking a look at the 3 through 7 day forecast for Indianapolis and central Indiana. Sunday night. Partly cloudy with a slight chance of thunderstorms. A chance of showers through the late overnight, then a slight chance of showers toward daybreak. Less humid with lows in the lower 60s. Northeast winds 5 to 10 miles an hour. Chance of rain 30%. For Monday and Monday night. Mostly clear. Highs in the upper 70s. Lows in the lower 60s. Tuesday. Mostly sunny. Warmer with highs in the upper 80s. For Tuesday night. Mostly clear through the late overnight, then partly cloudy with a slight chance of showers and thunderstorms toward daybreak. Lows in the upper 60s. Chance of rain 20%. Wednesday. Mostly sunny with a slight chance of showers through early afternoon, then partly cloudy with a chance of showers and thunderstorms late in the afternoon. Highs in the upper 80s. Chance of rain 40%. For Wednesday night. Partly cloudy with a chance of showers with a slight chance of thunderstorms. Lows in the upper 60s. Chance of rain 50%. Thursday. Partly cloudy.
showers likely through early afternoon, then a chance of showers with a slight chance of thunderstorms late in the afternoon. Highs in the mid-80s. Chance of rain 60%. For Thursday night, partly cloudy. A chance of showers with a slight chance of thunderstorms through the late overnight, then a slight chance of showers toward daybreak. Lows in the mid-60s. Chance of rain 30%. Friday, mostly sunny with a slight chance of showers through early afternoon, then partly cloudy with a chance of showers late in the afternoon. Highs around 80. Chance of rain 30%. The 8 to 14 day outlook for Friday, September 18th through Thursday, September 24th, calls for temperatures to be near normal and precipitation to be below normal. Normal highs for the period are around 75 degrees and normal lows are around 55. The normal precipitation total for the 7 days is between 0.70 and 0.75 inches. The ultraviolet index for Indianapolis on Saturday will be 7. The Environmental Protection Agency categorizes an index of 7 as high exposure to ultraviolet radiation. At 2 p.m. at Indianapolis, it was partly sunny. The temperature was 81 degrees, the dew point 64, and the relative humidity 56%. The wind was southeast at 5 miles an hour. The barometric pressure was 29.99 inches and falling. Around central Indiana, at Shelbyville, it was mostly sunny, with a temperature of 81. It was partly sunny, with a temperature of 79 at Muncie, 79 at Zionsville, and 80 at Eagle Creek Air Park. Elsewhere across Indiana, at South Bend, it was sunny, with a temperature of 78. It was partly sunny, with a temperature of 75 at Fort Wayne, 80 at Lafayette, 82 at Terre Haute, and 78 at Bloomington. At Evansville, it was cloudy, with a temperature of 79. Just outside Indiana, at Chicago, it was mostly sunny, with a temperature of 80. It was partly sunny, with a temperature of 79 at Champaign, 79 at Dayton, 81 at St. Louis, and 78 at Cincinnati. At Louisville, it was cloudy, with a temperature of 77. Once again, at Indianapolis, it was 81 degrees with partly sunny skies. Now here is the hazardous weather outlook for central Indiana. For the period through tonight, a few thunderstorms are possible across southern portions of the area this evening and then across all of central Indiana overnight. Severe storms are not expected. And now the extended outlook for the period Saturday through Thursday. Scattered thunderstorms are possible Saturday, especially across the southeast half of central Indiana. Additional chances for thunderstorms are expected Sunday and again midweek next week. Spotter information statement. Spotter activation is not anticipated. This is NOAA All Hazards Radio KEC 74 in Indianapolis. Now a look at your forecast for Indianapolis and central Indiana. Tonight, partly cloudy early, then becoming mostly cloudy. Numerous showers and scattered thunderstorms toward daybreak. Lows in the upper 60s. Southeast winds around 5 miles an hour. Chance of rain 70%. For Saturday, mostly cloudy with scattered showers and thunderstorms through early afternoon, then partly cloudy with isolated showers and thunderstorms late in the afternoon. Humid with highs in the mid-80s. Southwest winds around 5 miles an hour. Chance of rain 50%. Saturday night, mostly clear through the late overnight, then becoming partly cloudy. Humid with lows in the upper 60s. Southwest winds around 5 miles an hour. For Sunday, partly cloudy. A chance of showers with a slight chance of thunderstorms late in the afternoon. Highs in the mid-80s. West winds around 5 miles an hour, becoming northwest late in the afternoon. Chance of rain 30%. Once again, the forecast for tonight. Partly cloudy early, then becoming mostly cloudy. Numerous showers and scattered thunderstorms toward daybreak. Lows in the upper 60s. Southeast winds around 5 miles an hour. Chance of rain 70%. Taking a look at the 3 through 7 day forecast for Indianapolis and central Indiana. Sunday night. Partly cloudy with a slight chance of thunderstorms.
a chance of showers through the late overnight, then a slight chance of showers toward daybreak. Less humid with lows in the lower 60s. Northeast winds 5 to 10 miles an hour. Chance of rain 30%. For Monday and Monday night. Mostly clear. Highs in the upper 70s. Lows in the lower 60s. Tuesday. Mostly sunny. Warmer with highs in the upper 80s. For Tuesday night. Mostly clear through the late overnight. Then partly cloudy with a slight chance of showers and thunderstorms toward daybreak. Lows in the upper 60s. Chance of rain 20%. Wednesday. Mostly sunny with a slight chance of showers through early afternoon. Then partly cloudy with a chance of showers and thunderstorms late in the afternoon. Highs in the upper 80s. Chance of rain 40%. For Wednesday night. Partly cloudy with a chance of showers with a slight chance of thunderstorms. Lows in the upper 60s. Chance of rain 50%. Thursday. Partly cloudy. Showers likely through early afternoon. Then a chance of showers with a slight chance of thunderstorms late in the afternoon. Highs in the mid-80s. Chance of rain 60%. For Thursday night. Partly cloudy. A chance of showers with a slight chance of thunderstorms through the late overnight. Then a slight chance of showers toward daybreak. Lows in the mid-60s. Chance of rain 30%. Friday. Mostly sunny with a slight chance of showers through early afternoon. Then partly cloudy with a chance of showers late in the afternoon. Highs around 80. Chance of rain 30%. The 8 to 14 day outlook for Friday, September 18th through Thursday, September 24th, calls for temperatures to be near normal and precipitation to be below normal. Normal highs for the period are around 75 degrees and normal lows are around 55. The normal precipitation total for the 7 days is between 0.70 and 0.75 inches. The ultraviolet index for Indianapolis on Saturday will be 7. The Environmental Protection Agency categorizes an index of 7 as high exposure to ultraviolet radiation. At 2 p.m. at Indianapolis, it was partly sunny. The temperature was 81 degrees, the dew point 64, and the relative humidity 56%. The wind was southeast at 5 miles an hour. The barometric pressure was 29.99 inches and falling. Around central Indiana, at Shelbyville, it was mostly sunny, with a temperature of 81. It was partly sunny, with a temperature of 79 at Muncie, 79 at Zionsville, and 80 at Eagle Creek Air Park. Elsewhere across Indiana, at South Bend, it was sunny, with a temperature of 78. It was partly sunny, with a temperature of 75 at Fort Wayne, 80 at Lafayette, 82 at Terre Haute, and 78 at Bloomington. At Evansville, it was cloudy, with a temperature of 79. Just outside Indiana, at Chicago, it was mostly sunny, with a temperature of 80. It was partly sunny, with a temperature of 79 at Champaign, 79 at Dayton, 81 at St. Louis, and 78 at Cincinnati. At Louisville, it was cloudy, with a temperature of 77. Once again, at Indianapolis, it was 81 degrees with partly sunny skies. This is NOAA All Hazards Radio KEC 74 in Indianapolis. Now a look at your forecast for Indianapolis and central Indiana. Tonight, partly cloudy early, then becoming mostly cloudy. Numerous showers and scattered thunderstorms toward daybreak. Lows in the upper 60s. Southeast winds around 5 miles an hour. Chance of rain 70%. For Saturday, mostly cloudy with scattered showers and thunderstorms through early afternoon, then partly cloudy with isolated showers and thunderstorms late in the afternoon. Humid with highs in the mid-80s. Southwest winds around 5 miles an hour. Chance of rain 50%. Saturday night, mostly clear through the late overnight, then becoming partly cloudy. Humid with lows in the upper 60s. Southwest winds around 5 miles an hour. For Sunday, partly cloudy. A chance of showers with a slight chance of thunderstorms late in the afternoon. Highs in the mid-80s. West winds around 5 miles an hour, becoming northwest late in the afternoon.
chance of rain 30%. Once again, the forecast for tonight. Partly cloudy early, then becoming mostly cloudy. Numerous showers and scattered thunderstorms toward daybreak. Lows in the upper 60s. Southeast winds around 5 miles an hour. Chance of rain 70%. The current time is 3:08 p.m. Eastern Daylight Time. Taking a look at the 3-7 day forecast for Indianapolis and central Indiana. Sunday night. Partly cloudy with a slight chance of thunderstorms. A chance of showers through the late overnight, then a slight chance of showers toward daybreak. Less humid with lows in the lower 60s. Northeast winds 5 to 10 miles an hour. Chance of rain 30%. For Monday and Monday night. Mostly clear. Highs in the upper 70s. Lows in the lower 60s. Tuesday. Mostly sunny. Warmer with highs in the upper 80s. For Tuesday night. Mostly clear through the late overnight, then partly cloudy with a slight chance of showers and thunderstorms toward daybreak. Lows in the upper 60s. Chance of rain 20%. Wednesday. Mostly sunny with a slight chance of showers through early afternoon, then partly cloudy with a chance of showers and thunderstorms late in the afternoon. Highs in the upper 80s. Chance of rain 40%. For Wednesday night. Partly cloudy with a chance of showers with a slight chance of thunderstorms. Lows in the upper 60s. Chance of rain 50%. Thursday. Partly cloudy. Showers likely through early afternoon, then a chance of showers with a slight chance of thunderstorms late in the afternoon. Highs in the mid-80s. Chance of rain 60%. For Thursday night. Partly cloudy. A chance of showers with a slight chance of thunderstorms through the late overnight, then a slight chance of showers toward daybreak. Lows in the mid-60s. Chance of rain 30%. Friday. Mostly sunny with a slight chance of showers through early afternoon, then partly cloudy with a chance of showers late in the afternoon. Highs around 80. Chance of rain 30%. The 8 to 14 day outlook for Friday, September 18th through Thursday, September 24th, calls for temperatures to be near normal and precipitation to be below normal. Normal highs for the period are around 75 degrees and normal lows are around 55. The normal precipitation total for the 7 days is between 0.70 and 0.75 inches. The ultraviolet index for Indianapolis on Saturday will be 7. The Environmental Protection Agency categorizes an index of 7 as high exposure to ultraviolet radiation. At 3 p.m. at Indianapolis, it was partly sunny. The temperature was 82 degrees, the dew point 64, and the relative humidity 54%. The wind was east at 8 miles an hour. The barometric pressure was 29.96 inches and falling. Around central Indiana, it was mostly sunny, with a temperature of 82 at Zionsville and 81 at Eagle Creek Air Park. It was partly sunny, with a temperature of 80 at Muncie and 83 at Shelbyville. Elsewhere across Indiana, at South Bend, it was sunny, with a temperature of 79. At Terre Haute, it was mostly sunny, with a temperature of 83. It was partly sunny, with a temperature of 77 at Fort Wayne, 80 at Lafayette, 81 at Bloomington, and 80 at Evansville. Just outside Indiana, at Chicago, it was mostly sunny, with a temperature of 81. It was partly sunny, with a temperature of 81 at Champaign, 80 at Dayton, 78 at Cincinnati, and 77 at Louisville. At St. Louis, it was cloudy, with a temperature of 82. Once again, at Indianapolis, it was 82 degrees with partly sunny skies. This is NOAA All Hazards Radio KEC 74 in Indianapolis. Now a look at your forecast for Indianapolis and central Indiana. Tonight, partly cloudy early, then becoming mostly cloudy. Numerous showers and scattered thunderstorms toward daybreak. Lows in the upper 60s. Southeast winds around 5 miles an hour. Chance of rain 70%. For Saturday, mostly cloudy with scattered showers and thunderstorms through early afternoon,
then partly cloudy with isolated showers and thunderstorms late in the afternoon. Humid with highs in the mid-80s. Southwest winds around 5 miles an hour. Chance of rain 50%. Saturday night, mostly clear through the late overnight, then becoming partly cloudy. Humid with lows in the upper 60s. Southwest winds around 5 miles an hour. For Sunday, partly cloudy. A chance of showers with a slight chance of thunderstorms late in the afternoon. Highs in the mid-80s. West winds around 5 miles an hour, becoming northwest late in the afternoon. Chance of rain 30%. Once again, the forecast for tonight. Partly cloudy early, then becoming mostly cloudy. Numerous showers and scattered thunderstorms toward daybreak. Lows in the upper 60s. Southeast winds around 5 miles an hour. Chance of rain 70%. Taking a look at the 3-7 day forecast for Indianapolis and central Indiana. Sunday night. Partly cloudy with a slight chance of thunderstorms. A chance of showers through the late overnight, then a slight chance of showers toward daybreak. Less humid with lows in the lower 60s. Northeast winds 5 to 10 miles an hour. Chance of rain 30%. For Monday and Monday night. Mostly clear. Highs in the upper 70s. Lows in the lower 60s. Tuesday. Mostly sunny. Warmer with highs in the upper 80s. For Tuesday night. Mostly clear through the late overnight, then partly cloudy with a slight chance of showers and thunderstorms toward daybreak. Lows in the upper 60s. Chance of rain 20%. Wednesday. Mostly sunny with a slight chance of showers through early afternoon, then partly cloudy with a chance of showers and thunderstorms late in the afternoon. Highs in the upper 80s. Chance of rain 40%. For Wednesday night. Partly cloudy with a chance of showers with a slight chance of thunderstorms. Lows in the upper 60s. Chance of rain 50%. Thursday. Partly cloudy. Showers likely through early afternoon, then a chance of showers with a slight chance of thunderstorms late in the afternoon. Highs in the mid-80s. Chance of rain 60%. For Thursday night. Partly cloudy. A chance of showers with a slight chance of thunderstorms through the late overnight, then a slight chance of showers toward daybreak. Lows in the mid-60s. Chance of rain 30%. Friday. Mostly sunny with a slight chance of showers through early afternoon, then partly cloudy with a chance of showers late in the afternoon. Highs around 80. Chance of rain 30%. The 8-14 day outlook for Friday, September 18th through Thursday, September 24th, calls for temperatures to be near normal and precipitation to be below normal. Normal highs for the period are around 75 degrees and normal lows are around 55. The normal precipitation total for the 7 days is between 0.70 and 0.75 inches. The 8-14 day outlook for Saturday, September 19th through Friday, September 25th, calls for temperatures to be near normal and precipitation to be below normal. Normal highs for the period are around 75 degrees and normal lows are between 50 and 55. The normal precipitation total for the 7 days is around 0.75 inches. The ultraviolet index for Indianapolis on Saturday will be 7. The Environmental Protection Agency categorizes an index of 7 as high exposure to ultraviolet radiation. At 3 p.m. at Indianapolis, it was partly sunny. The temperature was 82 degrees, the dew point 64, and the relative humidity 54%. The wind was east at 8 miles an hour. The barometric pressure was 29.96 inches and falling. Around central Indiana, it was mostly sunny, with a temperature of 82 at Zionsville and 81 at Eagle Creek Air Park. It was partly sunny, with a temperature of 80 at Muncie and 83 at Shelbyville. Elsewhere across Indiana, at South Bend, it was sunny, with a temperature of 79. At Terre Haute, it was mostly sunny, with a temperature of 83. It was partly sunny, with a temperature of 77 at Fort Wayne, 80 at Lafayette, 81 at Bloomington, and 80 at Evansville.
just outside Indiana, and Chicago, it was mostly sunny, with a temperature of 81. It was partly sunny, with a temperature of 81 at Champaign, 80 at Dayton, 78 at Cincinnati, and 77 at Louisville. At St. Louis, it was cloudy, with a temperature of 82. Once again, at Indianapolis, it was 82 degrees with partly sunny skies. This is NOAA All Hazards Radio KEC 74 in Indianapolis. Now a look at your forecast for Indianapolis and central Indiana. Tonight, partly cloudy early, then becoming mostly cloudy. Numerous showers and scattered thunderstorms toward daybreak. Lows in the upper 60s. Southeast winds around 5 miles an hour. Chance of rain 70%. For Saturday, mostly cloudy with scattered showers and thunderstorms through early afternoon, then partly cloudy with isolated showers and thunderstorms late in the afternoon. Humid with highs in the mid-80s. Southwest winds around 5 miles an hour. Chance of rain 50%. Saturday night, mostly clear through the late overnight, then becoming partly cloudy. Humid with lows in the upper 60s. Southwest winds around 5 miles an hour. For Sunday, partly cloudy. A chance of showers with a slight chance of thunderstorms late in the afternoon. Highs in the mid-80s. West winds around 5 miles an hour, becoming northwest late in the afternoon. Chance of rain 30%. Once again, the forecast for tonight. Partly cloudy early, then becoming mostly cloudy. Numerous showers and scattered thunderstorms toward daybreak. Lows in the upper 60s. Southeast winds around 5 miles an hour. Chance of rain 70%. Taking a look at the 3-7 day forecast for Indianapolis and central Indiana. Sunday night. Partly cloudy with a slight chance of thunderstorms. A chance of showers through the late overnight, then a slight chance of showers toward daybreak. Less humid with lows in the lower 60s. Northeast winds 5 to 10 miles an hour. Chance of rain 30%. For Monday and Monday night. Mostly clear. Highs in the upper 70s. Lows in the lower 60s. Tuesday. Mostly sunny. Warmer with highs in the upper 80s. For Tuesday night. Mostly clear through the late overnight, then partly cloudy with a slight chance of showers and thunderstorms toward daybreak. Lows in the upper 60s. Chance of rain 20%. Wednesday. Mostly sunny with a slight chance of showers through early afternoon, then partly cloudy with a chance of showers and thunderstorms late in the afternoon. Highs in the upper 80s. Chance of rain 40%. For Wednesday night. Partly cloudy with a chance of showers with a slight chance of thunderstorms. Lows in the upper 60s. Chance of rain 50%. Thursday. Partly cloudy. Showers likely through early afternoon, then a chance of showers with a slight chance of thunderstorms late in the afternoon. Highs in the mid-80s. Chance of rain 60%. For Thursday night. Partly cloudy. A chance of showers with a slight chance of thunderstorms through the late overnight, then a slight chance of showers toward daybreak. Lows in the mid-60s. Chance of rain 30%. Friday. Mostly sunny with a slight chance of showers through early afternoon, then partly cloudy with a chance of showers late in the afternoon. Highs around 80. Chance of rain 30%. Now here is the hazardous weather outlook for central Indiana. For the period through tonight, a few thunderstorms are possible across southern portions of the area this evening and then across all of central Indiana overnight. Severe storms are not expected. And now the extended outlook for the period Saturday through Thursday. Scattered thunderstorms are possible Saturday, especially across the southeast half of central Indiana. Additional chances for thunderstorms are expected Sunday and again midweek next week. Spotter information statement. Spotter activation is not anticipated. The 8-14 day outlook for Saturday, September 19th through Friday, September 25th, calls for temperatures to be near normal and precipitation to be below normal. Normal highs for the period are around 75 degrees, and normal lows are between 50 and 55.
The normal precipitation total for the 7 days is around 0.75 inches. The ultraviolet index for Indianapolis on Saturday will be 7. The Environmental Protection Agency categorizes an index of 7 as high exposure to ultraviolet radiation. At 3 p.m. at Indianapolis, it was partly sunny. The temperature was 82 degrees, the dew point 64, and the

It was mostly sunny, with a temperature of 81. It was partly sunny, with a temperature of 81 at Champaign, 80 at Dayton, 78 at Cincinnati, and 77 at Louisville. At St. Louis, it was cloudy, with a temperature of 82. Once again, at Indianapolis, it was 82 degrees with partly sunny skies. The current time is 3:24 p.m. Eastern Daylight Time. This is NOAA All Hazards Radio KEC-74 in Indianapolis. And now a look at your forecast for Indianapolis and central Indiana. Tonight, partly cloudy early, then becoming mostly cloudy. Numerous showers and scattered thunderstorms toward daybreak. Lows in the upper 60s. Southeast winds around 5 miles an hour. Chance of rain 70%. For Saturday, mostly cloudy with scattered showers and thunderstorms through early afternoon, then partly cloudy with isolated showers and thunderstorms late in the afternoon. Humid with highs in the mid-80s. Southwest winds around 5 miles an hour. Chance of rain 50%. Saturday night, mostly clear through the late overnight, then becoming partly cloudy. Humid with lows in the upper 60s. Southwest winds around 5 miles an hour. For Sunday, partly cloudy. A chance of showers with a slight chance of thunderstorms late in the afternoon. Highs in the mid-80s. West winds around 5 miles an hour, becoming northwest late in the afternoon. Chance of rain 30%. Once again, the forecast for tonight. Partly cloudy early, then becoming mostly cloudy. Numerous showers and scattered thunderstorms toward daybreak. Lows in the upper 60s. Southeast winds around 5 miles an hour. Chance of rain 70%. Taking a look at the 3-7 day forecast for Indianapolis and central Indiana. Sunday night. Partly cloudy with a slight chance of thunderstorms. A chance of showers through the late overnight, then a slight chance of showers toward daybreak. Less humid with lows in the lower 60s. Northeast winds 5 to 10 miles an hour. Chance of rain 30%. For Monday and Monday night, mostly clear. Highs in the upper 70s. Lows in the lower 60s. Tuesday, mostly sunny. Warmer with highs in the upper 80s. For Tuesday night, mostly clear through the late overnight, then partly cloudy with a slight chance of showers and thunderstorms toward daybreak. Lows in the upper 60s. Chance of rain 20%. Wednesday. Mostly sunny with a slight chance of showers through early afternoon, then partly cloudy with a chance of showers and thunderstorms late in the afternoon. Highs in the upper 80s. Chance of rain 40%. For Wednesday night. Partly cloudy with a chance of showers with a slight chance of thunderstorms. Lows in the upper 60s. Chance of rain 50%. Thursday. Partly cloudy. Showers likely through early afternoon, then a chance of showers with a slight chance of thunderstorms late in the afternoon. Highs in the mid-80s. Chance of rain 60%. For Thursday night. Partly cloudy. A chance of showers with a slight chance of thunderstorms through the late overnight, then a slight chance of showers toward daybreak. Lows in the mid-60s. Chance of rain 30%. Friday. Mostly sunny with a slight chance of showers through early afternoon, then partly cloudy with a chance of showers late in the afternoon. Highs around 80. Chance of rain 30%. The 8-14 day outlook for Saturday, September 19th through Friday, September 25th, calls for temperatures to be near normal and precipitation to be below normal. Normal highs for the period are around 75 degrees, and normal lows are between 50 and 55. The normal precipitation total for the 7 days is around 0.75 inches. The ultraviolet index for Indianapolis on Saturday will be 7. The Environmental Protection Agency categorizes an index of 7 as high exposure to ultraviolet radiation. At 3 p.m. at Indianapolis, it was partly sunny. The temperature was 82 degrees, the dew point 64, and the relative humidity 54%. The wind was east at 8 miles an hour. The barometric pressure was 29.96 inches and falling.

around central Indiana. It was mostly sunny, with a temperature of 82 in Zionsville and 81 at Eagle Creek Air Park. It was partly sunny, with a temperature of 80 at Muncie and 83 at Shelbyville. Elsewhere across Indiana, at South Bend, it was sunny, with a temperature of 79. At Terre Haute, it was mostly sunny, with a temperature of 83. It was partly sunny, with a temperature of 77 at Fort Wayne, 80 at Lafayette, 81 at Bloomington, and 80 at Evansville. Just outside Indiana, at Chicago, it was mostly sunny, with a temperature of 81. It was partly sunny, with a temperature of 81 at Champaign, 80 at Dayton, 78 at Cincinnati, and 77 at Louisville. At St. Louis, it was cloudy, with a temperature of 82. Once again, at Indianapolis, it was 82 degrees with partly sunny skies. This is NOAA All Hazards Radio KEC 74 in Indianapolis. Now a look at your forecast for Indianapolis and central Indiana. Tonight, partly cloudy early, then becoming mostly cloudy. Numerous showers and scattered thunderstorms toward daybreak. Lows in the upper 60s. Southeast winds around 5 miles an hour. Chance of rain 70%. For Saturday, mostly cloudy with scattered showers and thunderstorms through early afternoon, then partly cloudy with isolated showers and thunderstorms late in the afternoon. Humid with highs in the mid-80s. Southwest winds around 5 miles an hour. Chance of rain 50%. Saturday night, mostly clear through the late overnight, then becoming partly cloudy. Humid with lows in the upper 60s. Southwest winds around 5 miles an hour. For Sunday, partly cloudy. A chance of showers with a slight chance of thunderstorms late in the afternoon. Highs in the mid-80s. West winds around 5 miles an hour, becoming northwest late in the afternoon. Chance of rain 30%. Once again, the forecast for tonight. Partly cloudy early, then becoming mostly cloudy. Numerous showers and scattered thunderstorms toward daybreak. Lows in the upper 60s. Southeast winds around 5 miles an hour. Chance of rain 70%. Taking a look at the 3 through 7 day forecast for Indianapolis and central Indiana. Sunday night. Partly cloudy with a slight chance of thunderstorms. A chance of showers through the late overnight. Then a slight chance of showers toward daybreak. Less humid with lows in the lower 60s. Northeast winds 5 to 10 miles an hour. Chance of rain 30%. For Monday and Monday night. Mostly clear. Highs in the upper 70s. Lows in the lower 60s. Tuesday. Mostly sunny. Warmer with highs in the upper 80s. For Tuesday night. Mostly clear through the late overnight. Then partly cloudy with a slight chance of showers and thunderstorms toward daybreak. Lows in the upper 60s. Chance of rain 20%. Wednesday. Mostly sunny with a slight chance of showers through early afternoon. Then partly cloudy with a chance of showers and thunderstorms late in the afternoon. Highs in the upper 80s. Chance of rain 40%. For Wednesday night. Partly cloudy with a chance of showers with a slight chance of thunderstorms. Lows in the upper 60s. Chance of rain 50%. Thursday. Partly cloudy. Showers likely through early afternoon, then a chance of showers with a slight chance of thunderstorms late in the afternoon. Highs in the mid-80s. Chance of rain 60%. For Thursday night. Partly cloudy. A chance of showers with a slight chance of thunderstorms through the late overnight, then a slight chance of showers toward daybreak. Lows in the mid-60s. Chance of rain 30%. Friday. Mostly sunny with a slight chance of showers through early afternoon, then partly cloudy with a chance of showers late in the afternoon. Highs around 80. Chance of rain 30%. The 8 to 14 day outlook for Saturday, September 19th through Friday, September 25th, calls for temperatures to be near normal and precipitation to be below normal. Normal highs for the period are around 75 degrees, and normal lows are between 50 and 55. The normal precipitation total for the 7 days is around 0.75 inches.
The ultraviolet index for Indianapolis on Saturday will be 7. The Environmental Protection Agency categorizes an index of 7 as high exposure to ultraviolet radiation. At 3 p.m. at Indianapolis, it was partly sunny. The temperature was 82 degrees, the dew point 64, and the relative humidity 54%. The wind was east at 8 miles an hour. The barometric pressure was 29.96 inches and falling. Around central Indiana, it was mostly sunny, with a temperature of 82 at Zionsville and 81 at Eagle Creek Air Park. It was partly sunny, with a temperature of 80 at Muncie and 83 at Shelbyville. Elsewhere across Indiana, at South Bend, it was sunny, with a temperature of 79. At Terre Haute, it was mostly sunny, with a temperature of 83. It was partly sunny, with a temperature of 77 at Fort Wayne, 80 at Lafayette, 81 at Bloomington, and 80 at Evansville. Just outside Indiana, at Chicago, it was mostly sunny, with a temperature of 81. It was partly sunny, with a temperature of 81 at Champaign, 80 at Dayton, 78 at Cincinnati, and 77 at Louisville. At St. Louis, it was cloudy, with a temperature of 82. Once again, at Indianapolis, it was 82 degrees with partly sunny skies. This is NOAA All Hazards Radio KEC 74 in Indianapolis. Now a look at your forecast for Indianapolis and central Indiana. Tonight, partly cloudy early, then becoming mostly cloudy. Numerous showers and scattered thunderstorms toward daybreak. Lows in the upper 60s. Southeast winds around 5 miles an hour. Chance of rain 70%. For Saturday, mostly cloudy with scattered showers and thunderstorms through early afternoon, then partly cloudy with isolated showers and thunderstorms late in the afternoon. Humid with highs in the mid-80s. Southwest winds around 5 miles an hour. Chance of rain 50%. Saturday night, mostly clear through the late overnight, then becoming partly cloudy. Humid with lows in the upper 60s. Southwest winds around 5 miles an hour. For Sunday, partly cloudy. A chance of showers with a slight chance of thunderstorms late in the afternoon. Highs in the mid-80s. West winds around 5 miles an hour, becoming northwest late in the afternoon. Chance of rain 30%. Once again, the forecast for tonight. Partly cloudy early, then becoming mostly cloudy. Numerous showers and scattered thunderstorms toward daybreak. Lows in the upper 60s. Southeast winds around 5 miles an hour. Chance of rain 70%. Taking a look at the 3 through 7 day forecast for Indianapolis and central Indiana. Sunday night. Partly cloudy with a slight chance of thunderstorms. A chance of showers through the late overnight, then a slight chance of showers toward daybreak. Less humid with lows in the lower 60s. Northeast winds 5 to 10 miles an hour. Chance of rain 30%. For Monday and Monday night. Mostly clear. Highs in the upper 70s. Lows in the lower 60s. Tuesday. Mostly sunny. Warmer with highs in the upper 80s. For Tuesday night. Mostly clear through the late overnight, then partly cloudy with a slight chance of showers and thunderstorms toward daybreak. Lows in the upper 60s. Chance of rain 20%. Wednesday. Sunny with a slight chance of showers through early afternoon, then partly cloudy with a chance of showers and thunderstorms late in the afternoon. Highs in the upper 80s. Chance of rain 40%. For Wednesday night. Partly cloudy with a chance of showers with a slight chance of thunderstorms. Lows in the upper 60s. Chance of rain 50%. Thursday. Partly cloudy. Showers likely through early afternoon, then a chance of showers with a slight chance of thunderstorms late in the afternoon. Highs in the mid-80s. Chance of rain 60%. For Thursday night. Partly cloudy. A chance of showers with a slight chance of thunderstorms through the late overnight, and a slight chance of showers toward daybreak. Lows in the mid-60s. Chance of rain 30%. Friday.
Mostly sunny with a slight chance of showers through early afternoon, then partly cloudy with a chance of showers late in the afternoon. Highs around 80. Chance of rain 30%. The current time is 3:38 p.m. Eastern Daylight Time. The 8 to 14 day outlook for Saturday, September 19th through Friday, September 25th calls for temperatures to be near normal and precipitation to be below normal. Normal highs for the period are around 75 degrees, and normal lows are between 50 and 55. The normal precipitation total for the 7 days is around 0.75 inches. The ultraviolet index for Indianapolis on Saturday will be 7. The Environmental Protection Agency categorizes an index of 7 as high exposure to ultraviolet radiation. At 3 p.m. at Indianapolis, it was partly sunny. The temperature was 82 degrees, the dew point 64, and the relative humidity 54%. The wind was east at 8 miles an hour. The barometric pressure was 29.96 inches and falling. Around central Indiana, it was mostly sunny, with a temperature of 82 at Zionsville and 81 at Eagle Creek Air Park. It was partly sunny, with a temperature of 80 at Muncie and 83 at Shelbyville. Elsewhere across Indiana, at South Bend, it was sunny, with a temperature of 79. At Terre Haute, it was mostly sunny, with a temperature of 83. It was partly sunny, with a temperature of 77 at Fort Wayne, 80 at Lafayette, 81 at Bloomington, and 80 at Evansville. Just outside Indiana, at Chicago, it was mostly sunny, with a temperature of 81. It was partly sunny, with a temperature of 81 at Champaign, 80 at Dayton, 78 at Cincinnati, and 77 at Louisville. At St. Louis, it was cloudy, with a temperature of 82. Once again, at Indianapolis, it was 82 degrees with partly sunny skies. Now here is the hazardous weather outlook for central Indiana. For the period through tonight, a few thunderstorms are possible across southern portions of the area this evening and then across all of central Indiana overnight. Severe storms are not expected. And now the extended outlook for the period Saturday through Thursday. Scattered thunderstorms are possible Saturday, especially across the southeast half of central Indiana. Additional chances for thunderstorms are expected Sunday and again midweek next week. Spotter information statement. Spotter activation is not anticipated. This is NOAA All Hazards Radio KEC 74 in Indianapolis. And now a look at your forecast for Indianapolis and central Indiana. Tonight, partly cloudy early, then becoming mostly cloudy. Numerous showers and scattered thunderstorms toward daybreak. Lows in the upper 60s. Southeast winds around 5 miles an hour. Chance of rain 70%. For Saturday, mostly cloudy with scattered showers and thunderstorms through early afternoon, then partly cloudy with isolated showers and thunderstorms late in the afternoon. Humid with highs in the mid-80s. Southwest winds around 5 miles an hour. Chance of rain 50%. Saturday night, mostly clear through the late overnight, then becoming partly cloudy. Humid with lows in the upper 60s. Southwest winds around 5 miles an hour. For Sunday, partly cloudy. A chance of showers with a slight chance of thunderstorms late in the afternoon. Highs in the mid-80s. West winds around 5 miles an hour, becoming northwest late in the afternoon. Chance of rain 30%. Once again, the forecast for tonight. Partly cloudy early, then becoming mostly cloudy. Numerous showers and scattered thunderstorms toward daybreak. Lows in the upper 60s. Southeast winds around 5 miles an hour. Chance of rain 70%. Taking a look at the 3 through 7 day forecast for Indianapolis and central Indiana. Sunday night. Partly cloudy with a slight chance of thunderstorms. A chance of showers through the late overnight, then a slight chance of showers toward daybreak. Less humid with lows in the lower 60s. Northeast winds 5 to 10 miles an hour. Chance of rain 30%. For Monday and Monday night, mostly clear. Highs in the upper 70s. Lows in the lower 60s. Tuesday, mostly sunny,
warmer with highs in the upper 80s. For Tuesday night, mostly clear through the late overnight, then partly cloudy with a slight chance of showers and thunderstorms toward daybreak. Lows in the upper 60s. Chance of rain 20%. Wednesday, sunny with a slight chance of showers through early afternoon, then partly cloudy with a chance of showers and thunderstorms late in the afternoon. Highs in the upper 80s. Chance of rain 40%. For Wednesday night, partly cloudy with a chance of showers with a slight chance of thunderstorms. Lows in the upper 60s. Chance of rain 50%. Thursday, partly cloudy. Showers likely through early afternoon, then a chance of showers with a slight chance of thunderstorms late in the afternoon. Highs in the mid-80s. Chance of rain 60%. For Thursday night, partly cloudy. A chance of showers with a slight chance of thunderstorms through the late overnight, then a slight chance of showers toward daybreak. Lows in the mid-60s. Chance of rain 30%. Friday, mostly sunny with a slight chance of showers through early afternoon, then partly cloudy with a chance of showers late in the afternoon. Highs around 80. Chance of rain 30%. The 8 to 14 day outlook for Saturday, September 19th through Friday, September 25th, calls for temperatures to be near normal and precipitation to be below normal. Normal highs for the period are around 75 degrees, and normal lows are between 50 and 55. The normal precipitation total for the 7 days is around 0.75 inches. The ultraviolet index for Indianapolis on Saturday will be 7. The Environmental Protection Agency categorizes an index of 7 as high exposure to ultraviolet radiation. At 3 p.m. at Indianapolis, it was partly sunny. The temperature was 82 degrees, the dew point 64, and the relative humidity 54%. The wind was east at 8 miles an hour. The barometric pressure was 29.96 inches and falling. Around central Indiana, it was mostly sunny, with a temperature of 82 at Zionsville and 81 at Eagle Creek Air Park. It was partly sunny, with a temperature of 80 at Muncie and 83 at Shelbyville. Elsewhere across Indiana, at South Bend, it was sunny, with a temperature of 79. At Terre Haute, it was mostly sunny, with a temperature of 83. It was partly sunny, with a temperature of 77 at Fort Wayne, 80 at Lafayette, 81 at Bloomington, and 80 at Evansville. Just outside Indiana, at Chicago, it was mostly sunny, with a temperature of 81. It was partly sunny, with a temperature of 81 at Champaign, 80 at Dayton, 78 at Cincinnati, and 77 at Louisville. At St. Louis, it was cloudy, with a temperature of 82. Once again, at Indianapolis, it was 82 degrees with partly sunny skies. This is NOAA All Hazards Radio KEC 74 in Indianapolis. And now a look at your forecast for Indianapolis and central Indiana. Tonight, partly cloudy early, then becoming mostly cloudy. Numerous showers and scattered thunderstorms toward daybreak. Lows in the upper 60s. Southeast winds around 5 miles an hour. Chance of rain 70%. For Saturday, mostly cloudy with scattered showers and thunderstorms through early afternoon, then partly cloudy with isolated showers and thunderstorms late in the afternoon. Humid with highs in the mid-80s. Southwest winds around 5 miles an hour. Chance of rain 50%. Saturday night, mostly clear through the late overnight, then becoming partly cloudy. Humid with lows in the upper 60s. Southwest winds around 5 miles an hour. For Sunday, partly cloudy. A chance of showers with a slight chance of thunderstorms late in the afternoon. Highs in the mid-80s. West winds around 5 miles an hour, becoming northwest late in the afternoon. Chance of rain 30%. Once again, the forecast for tonight. Partly cloudy early, then becoming mostly cloudy. Numerous showers and scattered thunderstorms toward daybreak. Lows in the upper 60s. Southeast winds around 5 miles an hour. Chance of rain 70%. Taking a look at the 3 through 7 day forecast for Indianapolis and central Indiana.
Sunday night. Partly cloudy with a slight chance of thunderstorms. A chance of showers through the late overnight, then a slight chance of showers toward daybreak. Less humid with lows in the lower 60s. Northeast winds 5 to 10 miles an hour. Chance of rain 30%. For Monday and Monday night. Mostly clear. Highs in the upper 70s. Lows in the lower 60s. Tuesday. Mostly sunny. Warmer with highs in the upper 80s. For Tuesday night. Mostly clear through the late overnight. Then partly cloudy with a slight chance of showers and thunderstorms toward daybreak. Lows in the upper 60s. Chance of rain 20%. Wednesday. Mostly sunny with a slight chance of showers through early afternoon. Then partly cloudy with a chance of showers and thunderstorms late in the afternoon. Highs in the upper 80s. Chance of rain 40%. For Wednesday night. Partly cloudy with a chance of showers with a slight chance of thunderstorms. Lows in the upper 60s. Chance of rain 50%. Thursday. Partly cloudy. Showers likely through early afternoon. Then a chance of showers with a slight chance of thunderstorms late in the afternoon. Highs in the mid-80s. Chance of rain 60%. For Thursday night. Partly cloudy. A chance of showers with a slight chance of thunderstorms through the late overnight. Then a slight chance of showers toward daybreak. Lows in the mid-60s. Chance of rain 30%. Friday. Mostly sunny with a slight chance of showers through early afternoon. Then partly cloudy with a chance of showers late in the afternoon. Highs around 80. Chance of rain 30%. The 8 to 14 day outlook for Saturday, September 19th through Friday, September 25th calls for temperatures to be near normal and precipitation to be below normal. Normal highs for the period are around 75 degrees and normal lows are between 50 and 55. The normal precipitation total for the 7 days is around 0.75 inches. The ultraviolet index for Indianapolis on Saturday will be 7. The Environmental Protection Agency categorizes an index of 7 as high exposure to ultraviolet radiation. At 3 p.m. at Indianapolis, it was partly sunny. The temperature was 82 degrees, the dew point 64, and the relative humidity 54%. The wind was east at 8 miles an hour. The barometric pressure was 29.96 inches and falling. Around central Indiana, it was mostly sunny, with a temperature of 82 at Zionsville and 81 at Eagle Creek Air Park. It was partly sunny, with a temperature of 80 at Muncie and 83 at Shelbyville. Elsewhere across Indiana, at South Bend, it was sunny, with a temperature of 79. At Terre Haute, it was mostly sunny, with a temperature of 83. It was partly sunny, with a temperature of 77 at Fort Wayne, 80 at Lafayette, 81 at Bloomington, and 80 at Evansville. Just outside Indiana, at Chicago, it was mostly sunny, with a temperature of 81. It was partly sunny, with a temperature of 81 at Champaign, 80 at Dayton, 78 at Cincinnati, and 77 at Louisville. At St. Louis, it was cloudy, with a temperature of 82. Once again, at Indianapolis, it was 82 degrees with partly sunny skies. This is NOAA All Hazards Radio KEC 74 in Indianapolis. Now a look at your forecast for Indianapolis and central Indiana. Tonight, partly cloudy early, then becoming mostly cloudy. Numerous showers and scattered thunderstorms toward daybreak. Lows in the upper 60s. Southeast winds around 5 miles an hour. Chance of rain 70%. For Saturday, mostly cloudy with scattered showers and thunderstorms through early afternoon, then partly cloudy with isolated showers and thunderstorms late in the afternoon. Humid with highs in the mid-80s. Southwest winds around 5 miles an hour. Chance of rain 50%. Saturday night, mostly clear through the late overnight, then becoming partly cloudy. Humid with lows in the upper 60s. Southwest winds around 5 miles an hour. For Sunday, partly cloudy. A chance of showers with a slight chance of thunderstorms late in the afternoon. Highs in the mid-80s. West winds around 5 miles an hour.
becoming northwest late in the afternoon. Chance of rain 30%. Once again, the forecast for tonight. Partly cloudy early, then becoming mostly cloudy. Numerous showers and scattered thunderstorms toward daybreak. Lows in the upper 60s. Southeast winds around 5 miles an hour. Chance of rain 70%. The current time is 3:54 p.m. Eastern Daylight Time. And now a look at your forecast for Indianapolis and central Indiana. Tonight, mostly cloudy. Numerous showers and scattered thunderstorms toward daybreak. Lows in the upper 60s. Southeast winds around 5 miles an hour. Chance of rain 70%. For Saturday, mostly cloudy with scattered showers and thunderstorms through early afternoon, then partly cloudy with isolated showers and thunderstorms late in the afternoon. Humid with highs in the mid-80s. Southwest winds around 5 miles an hour. Chance of rain 50%. Saturday night, mostly clear through the late overnight, then becoming partly cloudy. Humid with lows in the upper 60s. Southwest winds around 5 miles an hour. For Sunday, partly cloudy. A chance of showers with a slight chance of thunderstorms late in the afternoon. Highs in the mid-80s. West winds around 5 miles an hour, becoming northwest late in the afternoon. Chance of rain 30%. Once again, the forecast for tonight. Mostly cloudy. Numerous showers and scattered thunderstorms toward daybreak. Lows in the upper 60s. Southeast winds around 5 miles an hour. Chance of rain 70%. Taking a look at the 3-7 day forecast for Indianapolis and central Indiana. Sunday night. Partly cloudy with a slight chance of thunderstorms. A chance of showers through the late overnight. Then a slight chance of showers toward daybreak. Less humid with lows in the lower 60s. Northeast winds 5 to 10 miles an hour. Chance of rain 30%. For Monday and Monday night. Mostly clear. Highs in the upper 70s. Lows in the lower 60s. Tuesday. Mostly sunny. Warmer with highs in the upper 80s. For Tuesday night. Mostly clear through the late overnight. Then partly cloudy with a slight chance of showers and thunderstorms toward daybreak. Lows in the upper 60s. Chance of rain 20%. Wednesday. Mostly sunny with a slight chance of showers through early afternoon. Then partly cloudy with a chance of showers and thunderstorms late in the afternoon. Highs in the upper 80s. Chance of rain 40%. For Wednesday night. Partly cloudy with a chance of showers with a slight chance of thunderstorms. Lows in the upper 60s. Chance of rain 50%. Thursday. Partly cloudy. Showers likely through early afternoon, then a chance of showers with a slight chance of thunderstorms late in the afternoon. Highs in the mid-80s. Chance of rain 60%. For Thursday night. Partly cloudy. A chance of showers with a slight chance of thunderstorms through the late overnight, then a slight chance of showers toward daybreak. Lows in the mid-60s. Chance of rain 30%. Friday. Mostly sunny with a slight chance of showers through early afternoon, then partly cloudy with a chance of showers late in the afternoon. Highs around 80. Chance of rain 30%. The 8-14 day outlook for Saturday, September 19th through Friday, September 25th, calls for temperatures to be near normal and precipitation to be below normal. Normal highs for the period are around 75 degrees, and normal lows are between 50 and 55. The normal precipitation total for the 7 days is around 0.75 inches. The ultraviolet index for Indianapolis on Saturday will be 7. The Environmental Protection Agency categorizes an index of 7 as high exposure to ultraviolet radiation. At 3 p.m. at Indianapolis, it was partly sunny. The temperature was 82 degrees, the dew point 64, and the relative humidity 54%. The wind was east at 8 miles an hour. The barometric pressure was 29.96 inches and falling.
Around central Indiana, it was mostly sunny, with a temperature of 82 in Zionsville and 81 at Eagle Creek Air Park. It was partly sunny, with a temperature of 80 at Muncie and 83 at Shelbyville. Elsewhere across Indiana, at South Bend, it was sunny, with a temperature of 79. At Terre Haute, it was mostly sunny, with a temperature of 83. It was partly sunny, with a temperature of 77 at Fort Wayne, 80 at Lafayette, 81 at Bloomington, and 80 at Evansville. Just outside Indiana, at Chicago, it was mostly sunny, with a temperature of 81. It was partly sunny, with a temperature of 81 at Champaign, 80 at Dayton, 78 at Cincinnati, and 77 at Louisville. At St. Louis, it was cloudy, with a temperature of 82. Once again, at Indianapolis, it was 82 degrees with partly sunny skies. This is NOAA All Hazards Radio KEC 74 in Indianapolis. And now a look at your forecast for Indianapolis and central Indiana. Tonight, mostly cloudy. Numerous showers and scattered thunderstorms toward daybreak. Lows in the upper 60s. Southeast winds around 5 miles an hour. Chance of rain 70%. For Saturday, mostly cloudy with scattered showers and thunderstorms through early afternoon, then partly cloudy with isolated showers and thunderstorms late in the afternoon. Humid with highs in the mid-80s. Southwest winds around 5 miles an hour. Chance of rain 50%. Saturday night, mostly clear through the late overnight, then becoming partly cloudy. Humid with lows in the upper 60s. Southwest winds around 5 miles an hour. For Sunday, partly cloudy. A chance of showers with a slight chance of thunderstorms late in the afternoon. Highs in the mid-80s. West winds around 5 miles an hour, becoming northwest late in the afternoon. Chance of rain 30%. Once again, the forecast for tonight. Mostly cloudy. Numerous showers and scattered thunderstorms toward daybreak. Lows in the upper 60s. Southeast winds around 5 miles an hour. Chance of rain 70%. Now here is the hazardous weather outlook for central Indiana. For the period through tonight, a few thunderstorms are possible across southern portions of the area this evening and then across all of central Indiana overnight. Severe storms are not expected. And now the extended outlook for the period Saturday through Thursday. Scattered thunderstorms are possible Saturday, especially across the southeast half of central Indiana. Additional chances for thunderstorms are expected Sunday and again midweek next week. Spotter information statement. Spotter activation is not anticipated. Taking a look at the 3 through 7 day forecast for Indianapolis and central Indiana. Sunday night. Partly cloudy with a slight chance of thunderstorms. A chance of showers through the late overnight, then a slight chance of showers toward daybreak. Less humid with lows in the lower 60s. Northeast winds 5 to 10 miles an hour. Chance of rain 30%. For Monday and Monday night. Mostly clear. Highs in the upper 70s. Lows in the lower 60s. Tuesday. Mostly sunny. Warmer with highs in the upper 80s. For Tuesday night, mostly clear through the late overnight, then partly cloudy with a slight chance of showers and thunderstorms toward daybreak. Lows in the upper 60s. Chance of rain 20%. Wednesday, mostly sunny with a slight chance of showers through early afternoon, then partly cloudy with a chance of showers and thunderstorms late in the afternoon. Highs in the upper 80s. Chance of rain 40%. For Wednesday night, partly cloudy with a chance of showers with a slight chance of thunderstorms. Lows in the upper 60s. Chance of rain 50%. Thursday, partly cloudy. Showers likely through early afternoon, then a chance of showers with a slight chance of thunderstorms late in the afternoon. Highs in the mid-80s. Chance of rain 60%. For Thursday night, partly cloudy. A chance of showers with a slight chance of thunderstorms through the late overnight, then a slight chance of showers toward daybreak. Lows in the mid-60s. Chance of rain 30%. Friday,
mostly sunny with a slight chance of showers through early afternoon, then partly cloudy with a chance of showers late in the afternoon. Highs around 80. Chance of rain 30%. The 8 to 14 day outlook for Saturday, September 19th through Friday, September 25th, calls for temperatures to be near normal and precipitation to be below normal. Normal highs for the period are around 75 degrees, and normal lows are between 50 and 55. The normal precipitation total for the 7 days is around 0.75 inches. The ultraviolet index for Indianapolis on Saturday will be 7. The Environmental Protection Agency categorizes an index of 7 as high exposure to ultraviolet radiation. At 3 p.m. at Indianapolis, it was partly sunny. The temperature was 82 degrees, the dew point 64, and the relative humidity 54%. The wind was east at 8 miles an hour. The barometric pressure was 29.96 inches and falling. Around central Indiana, it was mostly sunny, with a temperature of 82 at Zionsville and 81 at Eagle Creek Air Park. It was partly sunny, with a temperature of 80 at Muncie and 83 at Shelbyville. Elsewhere across Indiana, at South Bend, it was sunny, with a temperature of 79. At Terre Haute, it was mostly sunny, with a temperature of 83. It was partly sunny, with a temperature of 77 at Fort Wayne, 80 at Lafayette, 81 at Bloomington, and 80 at Evansville. Just outside Indiana, at Chicago, it was mostly sunny, with a temperature of 81. It was partly sunny, with a temperature of 81 at Champaign, 80 at Dayton, 78 at Cincinnati, and 77 at Louisville. At St. Louis, it was cloudy, with a temperature of 82. Once again, at Indianapolis, it was 82 degrees with partly sunny skies. This is NOAA All Hazards Radio KEC 74 in Indianapolis. Now a look at your forecast for Indianapolis and central Indiana. Tonight, mostly cloudy. Numerous showers and scattered thunderstorms toward daybreak. Lows in the upper 60s. Southeast winds around 5 miles an hour. Chance of rain 70%. For Saturday, mostly cloudy with scattered showers and thunderstorms through early afternoon, then partly cloudy with isolated showers and thunderstorms late in the afternoon. Humid with highs in the mid-80s. Southwest winds around 5 miles an hour. Chance of rain 50%. Saturday night, mostly clear through the late overnight, then becoming partly cloudy. Humid with lows in the upper 60s. Southwest winds around 5 miles an hour. For Sunday, partly cloudy. A chance of showers with a slight chance of thunderstorms late in the afternoon. Highs in the mid-80s. West winds around 5 miles an hour, becoming northwest late in the afternoon. Chance of rain 30%. Once again, the forecast for tonight. Mostly cloudy. Numerous showers and scattered thunderstorms toward daybreak. Lows in the upper 60s. Southeast winds around 5 miles an hour. Chance of rain 70%. Taking a look at the 3 through 7 day forecast for Indianapolis and central Indiana. Sunday night. Partly cloudy with a slight chance of thunderstorms. A chance of showers through the late overnight, then a slight chance of showers toward daybreak. Less humid with lows in the lower 60s. Northeast winds 5 to 10 miles an hour. Chance of rain 30%. For Monday and Monday night. Mostly clear. Highs in the upper 70s. Lows in the lower 60s. Tuesday. Mostly sunny. Warmer with highs in the upper 80s. For Tuesday night. Mostly clear through the late overnight, then partly cloudy with a slight chance of showers and thunderstorms toward daybreak. Lows in the upper 60s. Chance of rain 20%. Wednesday. Mostly sunny with a slight chance of showers through early afternoon, then partly cloudy with a chance of showers and thunderstorms late in the afternoon. Highs in the upper 80s. Chance of rain 40%. For Wednesday night. Partly cloudy with a chance of showers with a slight chance of thunderstorms. Lows in the upper 60s. Chance of rain 50%. Thursday. Partly cloudy.
showers likely through early afternoon, then a chance of showers with a slight chance of thunderstorms late in the afternoon. Highs in the mid-80s. Chance of rain 60%. For Thursday night, partly cloudy. A chance of showers with a slight chance of thunderstorms through the late overnight, then a slight chance of showers toward daybreak. Lows in the mid-60s. Chance of rain 30%. Friday, mostly sunny with a slight chance of showers through early afternoon, then partly cloudy with a chance of showers late in the afternoon. Highs around 80. Chance of rain 30%. The current time is 4:09 p.m. Eastern Daylight Time. The 8 to 14 day outlook for Saturday, September 19th through Friday, September 25th, calls for temperatures to be near normal and precipitation to be below normal. Normal highs for the period are around 75 degrees, and normal lows are between 50 and 55. The normal precipitation total for the 7 days is around 0.75 inches. The ultraviolet index for Indianapolis on Saturday will be 7. The Environmental Protection Agency categorizes an index of 7 as high exposure to ultraviolet radiation. At 3 p.m. at Indianapolis, it was partly sunny. The temperature was 82 degrees, the dew point 64, and the relative humidity 54%. The wind was east at 8 miles an hour. The barometric pressure was 29.96 inches and falling. Around central Indiana, it was mostly sunny, with a temperature of 82 at Zionsville and 81 at Eagle Creek Air Park. It was partly sunny, with a temperature of 80 at Muncie and 83 at Shelbyville. Elsewhere across Indiana, at South Bend, it was sunny, with a temperature of 79. At Terre Haute, it was mostly sunny, with a temperature of 83. It was partly sunny, with a temperature of 77 at Fort Wayne, 80 at Lafayette, 81 at Bloomington, and 80 at Evansville. Just outside Indiana, at Chicago, it was mostly sunny, with a temperature of 81. It was partly sunny, with a temperature of 81 at Champaign, 80 at Dayton, 78 at Cincinnati, and 77 at Louisville. At St. Louis, it was cloudy, with a temperature of 82. Once again, at Indianapolis, it was 82 degrees with partly sunny skies. At 4 p.m., at Indianapolis, it was partly sunny. The temperature was 83 degrees, the dew point 64, and the relative humidity 52%. The wind was variable at 7 miles an hour. The barometric pressure was 29.94 inches and falling. Around central Indiana, it was mostly sunny, with a temperature of 81 at Zionsville and 82 at Eagle Creek Air Park. It was partly sunny, with a temperature of 81 at Muncie and 81 at Shelbyville. Elsewhere across Indiana, at South Bend, it was sunny, with a temperature of 80. It was mostly sunny, with a temperature of 83 at Terre Haute and 80 at Bloomington. It was partly sunny, with a temperature of 77 at Fort Wayne, 82 at Lafayette, and 82 at Evansville. Just outside Indiana, at Chicago, it was mostly sunny, with a temperature of 82. It was partly sunny, with a temperature of 80 at Champaign, 80 at Dayton, and 82 at Cincinnati. It was cloudy, with a temperature of 83 at St. Louis, and 79 at Louisville. Once again, at Indianapolis, it was 83 degrees with partly sunny skies. This is NOAA All Hazards Radio KEC 74 in Indianapolis. Now a look at your forecast for Indianapolis and central Indiana. Tonight, mostly cloudy. Numerous showers and scattered thunderstorms toward daybreak. Lows in the upper 60s. Southeast winds around 5 miles an hour. Chance of rain 70%. For Saturday, mostly cloudy with scattered showers and thunderstorms through early afternoon, then partly cloudy with isolated showers and thunderstorms late in the afternoon. Humid with highs in the mid-80s. Southwest winds around 5 miles an hour. Chance of rain 50%. Saturday night, mostly clear through the late overnight, then becoming partly cloudy. Humid with lows in the upper 60s. Southwest winds around 5 miles an hour. For Sunday, partly cloudy. A chance of showers with a slight chance of thunderstorms late in the afternoon.
highs in the mid-80s. West winds around 5 miles an hour, becoming northwest late in the afternoon. Chance of rain 30%. Once again, the forecast for tonight. Mostly cloudy. Numerous showers and scattered thunderstorms toward daybreak. Lows in the upper 60s. Southeast winds around 5 miles an hour. Chance of rain 70%. Taking a look at the 3-7 day forecast for Indianapolis and central Indiana. Sunday night. Partly cloudy with a slight chance of thunderstorms. A chance of showers through the late overnight, then a slight chance of showers toward daybreak. Less humid with lows in the lower 60s. Northeast winds 5 to 10 miles an hour. Chance of rain 30%. For Monday and Monday night. Mostly clear. Highs in the upper 70s. Lows in the lower 60s. Tuesday. Mostly sunny. Warmer with highs in the upper 80s. For Tuesday night. Mostly clear through the late overnight, then partly cloudy with a slight chance of showers and thunderstorms toward daybreak. Lows in the upper 60s. Chance of rain 20%. Wednesday. Mostly sunny with a slight chance of showers through early afternoon, then partly cloudy with a chance of showers and thunderstorms late in the afternoon. Highs in the upper 80s. Chance of rain 40%. For Wednesday night. Partly cloudy with a chance of showers with a slight chance of thunderstorms. Lows in the upper 60s. Chance of rain 50%. Thursday. Partly cloudy. Showers likely through early afternoon, then a chance of showers with a slight chance of thunderstorms late in the afternoon. Highs in the mid-80s. Chance of rain 60%. For Thursday night. Partly cloudy. A chance of showers with a slight chance of thunderstorms through the late overnight, then a slight chance of showers toward daybreak. Lows in the mid-60s. Chance of rain 30%. Friday. Mostly sunny with a slight chance of showers through early afternoon, then partly cloudy with a chance of showers late in the afternoon. Highs around 80. Chance of rain 30%. The 8-14 day outlook for Saturday, September 19th through Friday, September 25th, calls for temperatures to be near normal and precipitation to be below normal. Normal highs for the period are around 75 degrees, and normal lows are between 50 and 55. The normal precipitation total for the 7 days is around 0.75 inches. The ultraviolet index for Indianapolis on Saturday will be 7. The Environmental Protection Agency categorizes an index of 7 as high exposure to ultraviolet radiation. At 4 p.m. at Indianapolis, it was partly sunny. The temperature was 83 degrees, the dew point 64, and the relative humidity 52%. The wind was variable at 7 miles an hour. The barometric pressure was 29.94 inches and falling. Around central Indiana, it was mostly sunny, with a temperature of 81 at Zionsville and 82 at Eagle Creek Air Park. It was partly sunny, with a temperature of 81 at Muncie and 81 at Shelbyville. Elsewhere across Indiana, at South Bend, it was sunny, with a temperature of 80. It was mostly sunny, with a temperature of 83 at Terre Haute and 80 at Bloomington. It was partly sunny, with a temperature of 77 at Fort Wayne, 82 at Lafayette, and 82 at Evansville. Just outside Indiana, at Chicago, it was mostly sunny, with a temperature of 82. It was partly sunny, with a temperature of 80 at Champaign, 80 at Dayton, and 82 at Cincinnati. It was cloudy, with a temperature of 83 at St. Louis, and 79 at Louisville. Once again, at Indianapolis, it was 83 degrees with partly sunny skies. This is NOAA All Hazards Radio KEC 74 in Indianapolis. Now a look at your forecast for Indianapolis and central Indiana. Tonight, mostly cloudy. Numerous showers and scattered thunderstorms toward daybreak. Lows in the upper 60s. Southeast winds around 5 miles an hour. Chance of rain 70%. For Saturday, mostly cloudy with scattered showers and thunderstorms through early afternoon, then partly cloudy with isolated showers and thunderstorms late in the afternoon. Humid with highs in the mid-80s.
southwest winds around 5 miles an hour. Chance of rain 50%. Saturday night, mostly clear through the late overnight, then becoming partly cloudy. Humid with lows in the upper 60s. Southwest winds around 5 miles an hour. For Sunday, partly cloudy. A chance of showers with a slight chance of thunderstorms late in the afternoon. Highs in the mid-80s. West winds around 5 miles an hour, becoming northwest late in the afternoon. Chance of rain 30%. Once again, the forecast for tonight. Mostly cloudy. Numerous showers and scattered thunderstorms toward daybreak. Lows in the upper 60s. Southeast winds around 5 miles an hour. Chance of rain 70%. Taking a look at the 3 through 7 day forecast for Indianapolis and central Indiana. Sunday night. Partly cloudy with a slight chance of thunderstorms. A chance of showers through the late overnight, then a slight chance of showers toward daybreak. Less humid with lows in the lower 60s. Northeast winds 5 to 10 miles an hour. Chance of rain 30%. For Monday and Monday night. Mostly clear. Highs in the upper 70s. Lows in the lower 60s. Tuesday. Mostly sunny. Warmer with highs in the upper 80s. For Tuesday night. Mostly clear through the late overnight, then partly cloudy with a slight chance of showers and thunderstorms toward daybreak. Lows in the upper 60s. Chance of rain 20%. Wednesday. Mostly sunny with a slight chance of showers through early afternoon, then partly cloudy with a chance of showers and thunderstorms late in the afternoon. Highs in the upper 80s. Chance of rain 40%. For Wednesday night. Partly cloudy with a chance of showers with a slight chance of thunderstorms. Lows in the upper 60s. Chance of rain 50%. Thursday. Partly cloudy. Showers likely through early afternoon, then a chance of showers with a slight chance of thunderstorms late in the afternoon. Highs in the mid-80s. Chance of rain 60%. For Thursday night. Partly cloudy. A chance of showers with a slight chance of thunderstorms through the late overnight, then a slight chance of showers toward daybreak. Lows in the mid-60s. Chance of rain 30%. Friday. Mostly sunny with a slight chance of showers through early afternoon, then partly cloudy with a chance of showers late in the afternoon. Highs around 80. Chance of rain 30%. Now here is the hazardous weather outlook for central Indiana. For the period through tonight, a few thunderstorms are possible across southern portions of the area this evening and then across all of central Indiana overnight. Severe storms are not expected. And now the extended outlook for the period Saturday through Thursday. Scattered thunderstorms are possible Saturday, especially across the southeast half of central Indiana. Additional chances for thunderstorms are expected Sunday and again midweek next week. Spotter information statement. Spotter activation is not anticipated. The 14-day outlook for Saturday, September 19th through Friday, September 25th calls for temperatures to be near normal and precipitation to be below normal. Normal highs for the period are around 75 degrees and normal lows are between 50 and 55. The normal precipitation total for the 7 days is around 0.75 inches. The ultraviolet index for Indianapolis on Saturday will be 7. The Environmental Protection Agency categorizes an index of 7 as high exposure to ultraviolet radiation. At 4 p.m. at Indianapolis, it was partly sunny. The temperature was 83 degrees, the dew point 64, and the relative humidity 52%. The wind was variable at 7 miles an hour. The barometric pressure was 29.94 inches and falling. Around central Indiana, it was mostly sunny, with a temperature of 81 at Zionsville and 82 at Eagle Creek Air Park. It was partly sunny, with a temperature of 81 at Muncie and 81 at Shelbyville. Elsewhere across Indiana, at South Bend, it was sunny, with a temperature of 80. It was mostly sunny, with a temperature of 83 at Terre Haute and 80 at Bloomington. It was partly sunny, with a temperature of 77 at Fort Wayne, 82 at Lafayette, and 82 at Evansville.
just outside Indiana, and Chicago, it was mostly sunny, with a temperature of 82. It was partly sunny, with a temperature of 80 at Champaign, 80 at Dayton, and 82 at Cincinnati.

chance of rain 70%. For Saturday, mostly cloudy with scattered showers and thunderstorms through early afternoon, then partly cloudy with isolated showers and thunderstorms late in the afternoon. Humid with highs in the mid-80s. Southwest winds around 5 miles an hour. Chance of rain 50%. Saturday night, mostly clear through the late overnight, then becoming partly cloudy. Humid with lows in the upper 60s. Southwest winds around 5 miles an hour. For Sunday, partly cloudy. A chance of showers with a slight chance of thunderstorms late in the afternoon. Highs in the mid-80s. West winds around 5 miles an hour, becoming northwest late in the afternoon. Chance of rain 30%. Once again, the forecast for tonight. Mostly cloudy. Numerous showers and scattered thunderstorms toward daybreak. Lows in the upper 60s. Southeast winds around 5 miles an hour. Chance of rain 70%. Taking a look at the 3-7 day forecast for Indianapolis and central Indiana. Sunday night. Partly cloudy with a slight chance of thunderstorms. A chance of showers through the late overnight. Then a slight chance of showers toward daybreak. Less humid with lows in the lower 60s. Northeast winds 5 to 10 miles an hour. Chance of rain 30%. For Monday and Monday night. Mostly clear. Highs in the upper 70s. Lows in the lower 60s. Tuesday. Mostly sunny. Warmer with highs in the upper 80s. For Tuesday night. Mostly clear through the late overnight. Then partly cloudy with a slight chance of showers and thunderstorms toward daybreak. Lows in the upper 60s. Chance of rain 20%. Wednesday. Mostly sunny with a slight chance of showers through early afternoon, then partly cloudy with a chance of showers and thunderstorms late in the afternoon. Highs in the upper 80s. Chance of rain 40%. For Wednesday night, partly cloudy with a chance of showers with a slight chance of thunderstorms. Lows in the upper 60s. Chance of rain 50%. Thursday, partly cloudy. Showers likely through early afternoon, then a chance of showers with a slight chance of thunderstorms late in the afternoon. Highs in the mid-80s. Chance of rain 60%. For Thursday night, partly cloudy. A chance of showers with a slight chance of thunderstorms through the late overnight, then a slight chance of showers toward daybreak. Lows in the mid-60s. Chance of rain 30%. Friday. Mostly sunny with a slight chance of showers through early afternoon, then partly cloudy with a chance of showers late in the afternoon. Highs around 80. Chance of rain 30%. The 8-14 day outlook for Saturday, September 19th through Friday, September 25th, calls for temperatures to be near normal and precipitation to be below normal. Normal highs for the period are around 75 degrees, and normal lows are between 50 and 55. The normal precipitation total for the 7 days is around 0.75 inches. The ultraviolet index for Indianapolis on Saturday will be 7. The Environmental Protection Agency categorizes an index of 7 as high exposure to ultraviolet radiation. At 4 p.m. at Indianapolis, it was partly sunny. The temperature was 83 degrees, the dew point 64, and the relative humidity 52%. The wind was variable at 7 miles an hour. The barometric pressure was 29.94 inches and falling. Around central Indiana, it was mostly sunny, with a temperature of 81 at Zionsville and 82 at Eagle Creek Air Park. It was partly sunny, with a temperature of 81 at Muncie and 81 at Shelbyville. Elsewhere across Indiana, at South Bend, it was sunny, with a temperature of 80. It was mostly sunny, with a temperature of 83 at Terre Haute and 80 at Bloomington. It was partly sunny, with a temperature of 77 at Fort Wayne, 82 at Lafayette, and 82 at Evansville. Just outside Indiana, at Chicago, it was mostly sunny, with a temperature of 82. It was partly sunny, with a temperature of 80 at Champaign, 80 at Dayton, and 82 at Cincinnati. It was cloudy, with a temperature of 83 at St. Louis and 79 at Louisville. Once again, at Indianapolis, it was

83 degrees with partly sunny skies. This is All Hazards Radio KEC 74 in Indianapolis. Now a look at your forecast for Indianapolis and central Indiana. Tonight, mostly cloudy. Numerous showers and scattered thunderstorms toward daybreak. Lows in the upper 60s. Southeast winds around 5 miles an hour. Chance of rain 70%. For Saturday, mostly cloudy with scattered showers and thunderstorms through early afternoon, then partly cloudy with isolated showers and thunderstorms late in the afternoon. Humid with highs in the mid-80s. Southwest winds around 5 miles an hour. Chance of rain 50%. Saturday night, mostly clear through the late overnight, then becoming partly cloudy. Humid with lows in the upper 60s. Southwest winds around 5 miles an hour. For Sunday, partly cloudy. A chance of showers with a slight chance of thunderstorms late in the afternoon. Highs in the mid-80s. West winds around 5 miles an hour, becoming northwest late in the afternoon. Chance of rain 30%. Once again, the forecast for tonight. Mostly cloudy. Numerous showers and scattered thunderstorms toward daybreak. Lows in the upper 60s. Southeast winds around 5 miles an hour. Chance of rain 70%. Taking a look at the 3-7 day forecast for Indianapolis and central Indiana. Sunday night. Partly cloudy with a slight chance of thunderstorms. A chance of showers through the late overnight. Then a slight chance of showers toward daybreak. Less humid with lows in the lower 60s. Northeast winds 5 to 10 miles an hour. Chance of rain 30%. For Monday and Monday night. Mostly clear. Highs in the upper 70s. Lows in the lower 60s. Tuesday. Mostly sunny. Warmer with highs in the upper 80s. For Tuesday night. Mostly clear through the late overnight. Then partly cloudy with a slight chance of showers and thunderstorms toward daybreak. Lows in the upper 60s. Chance of rain 20%. Wednesday. Mostly sunny with a slight chance of showers through early afternoon. Then partly cloudy with a chance of showers and thunderstorms late in the afternoon. Highs in the upper 80s. Chance of rain 40%. For Wednesday night. Partly cloudy with a chance of showers with a slight chance of thunderstorms. Lows in the upper 60s. Chance of rain 50%. Thursday. Partly cloudy. Showers likely through early afternoon. Then a chance of showers with a slight chance of thunderstorms late in the afternoon. Highs in the mid-80s. Chance of rain 60%. For Thursday night. Partly cloudy. A chance of showers with a slight chance of thunderstorms through the late overnight. Then a slight chance of showers toward daybreak. Lows in the mid-60s. Chance of rain 30%. Friday. Mostly sunny with a slight chance of showers through early afternoon. Then partly cloudy with a chance of showers late in the afternoon. Highs around 80. Chance of rain 30%. The 8-14 day outlook for Saturday, September 19th through Friday, September 25th calls for temperatures to be near normal and precipitation to be below normal. Normal highs for the period are around 75 degrees and normal lows are between 50 and 55. The normal precipitation total for the 7 days is around 0.75 inches. The ultraviolet index for Indianapolis on Saturday will be 7. The Environmental Protection Agency categorizes an index of 7 as high exposure to ultraviolet radiation. At 4 p.m. at Indianapolis, it was partly sunny. The temperature was 83 degrees, the dew point 64, and the relative humidity 52%. The wind was variable at 7 miles an hour. The barometric pressure was 29.94 inches and falling. Around central Indiana, it was mostly sunny, with a temperature of 81 at Zionsville and 82 at Eagle Creek Air Park. It was partly sunny, with a temperature of 81 at Muncie and 81 at Shelbyville. Elsewhere across Indiana, at South Bend, it was sunny, with a temperature of 80. It was mostly sunny, with a temperature of 83 at Terre Haute and 80 at Bloomington.
It was partly sunny, with a temperature of 77 at Fort Wayne, 82 at Lafayette, and 82 at Evansville. Just outside Indiana, at Chicago, it was mostly sunny, with a temperature of 82. It was partly sunny, with a temperature of 80 at Champaign, 80 at Dayton, and 82 at Cincinnati. It was cloudy, with a temperature of 83 at St. Louis, and 79 at Louisville. Once again, at Indianapolis, it was 83 degrees with partly sunny skies. This is All Hazards Radio KEC 74 in Indianapolis. Now a look at your forecast for Indianapolis and central Indiana. Tonight, mostly cloudy. Numerous showers and scattered thunderstorms toward daybreak. Lows in the upper 60s. Southeast winds around 5 miles an hour. Chance of rain 70%. For Saturday, mostly cloudy with scattered showers and thunderstorms through early afternoon, then partly cloudy with isolated showers and thunderstorms late in the afternoon. Humid with highs in the mid-80s. Southwest winds around 5 miles an hour. Chance of rain 50%. Saturday night, mostly clear through the late overnight, then becoming partly cloudy. Humid with lows in the upper 60s. Southwest winds around 5 miles an hour. For Sunday, partly cloudy. A chance of showers with a slight chance of thunderstorms late in the afternoon. Highs in the mid-80s. West winds around 5 miles an hour, becoming northwest late in the afternoon. Chance of rain 30%. Once again, the forecast for tonight. Mostly cloudy. Numerous showers and scattered thunderstorms toward daybreak. Lows in the upper 60s. Southeast winds around 5 miles an hour. Chance of rain 70%. Taking a look at the 3-7 day forecast for Indianapolis and central Indiana. Sunday night, partly cloudy with a slight chance of thunderstorms. A chance of showers through the late overnight, then a slight chance of showers toward daybreak. Less humid with lows in the lower 60s. Northeast winds 5 to 10 miles an hour. Chance of rain 30%. For Monday and Monday night, mostly clear. Highs in the upper 70s. Lows in the lower 60s. Tuesday, mostly sunny. Warmer with highs in the upper 80s. For Tuesday night, mostly clear through the late overnight, then partly cloudy with a slight chance of showers and thunderstorms toward daybreak. Lows in the upper 60s. Chance of rain 20%. Wednesday, mostly sunny with a slight chance of showers through early afternoon, then partly cloudy with a chance of showers and thunderstorms late in the afternoon. Highs in the upper 80s. Chance of rain 40%. Thursday night, partly cloudy with a chance of showers with a slight chance of thunderstorms. Lows in the upper 60s. Chance of rain 50%. Thursday, partly cloudy. Showers likely through early afternoon, then a chance of showers with a slight chance of thunderstorms late in the afternoon. Highs in the mid-80s. Chance of rain 60%. For Thursday night, partly cloudy. A chance of showers with a slight chance of thunderstorms through the late overnight, then a slight chance of showers toward daybreak. Lows in the mid-60s. Chance of rain 30%. Friday, mostly sunny with a slight chance of showers through early afternoon, then partly cloudy with a chance of showers late in the afternoon. Highs around 80. Chance of rain 30%. The current time is 4:38 p.m. Eastern Daylight Time. The 14-day outlook for Saturday, September 19th through Friday, September 25th, calls for temperatures to be near normal and precipitation to be below normal. Normal highs for the period are around 75 degrees, and normal lows are between 50 and 55. The normal precipitation total for the 7 days is around 0.75 inches. The ultraviolet index for Indianapolis on Saturday will be 7. The Environmental Protection Agency categorizes an index of 7 as high exposure to ultraviolet radiation. At 4 p.m., at Indianapolis, it was partly sunny. The temperature was 83 degrees, the dew point 64, and the relative humidity 52%.
The wind was variable at 7 miles an hour. The barometric pressure was 29.94 inches and falling. Around central Indiana, it was mostly sunny, with a temperature of 81 at Zionsville and 82 at Eagle Creek Air Park. It was partly sunny, with a temperature of 81 at Muncie and 81 at Shelbyville. Elsewhere across Indiana, at South Bend, it was sunny, with a temperature of 80. It was mostly sunny, with a temperature of 83 at Terre Haute and 80 at Bloomington. It was partly sunny, with a temperature of 77 at Fort Wayne, 82 at Lafayette, and 82 at Evansville. Just outside Indiana, at Chicago, it was mostly sunny, with a temperature of 82. It was partly sunny, with a temperature of 80 at Champaign, 80 at Dayton, and 82 at Cincinnati. It was cloudy, with a temperature of 83 at St. Louis, and 79 at Louisville. Once again, at Indianapolis, it was 83 degrees with partly sunny skies. Now here is the hazardous weather outlook for central Indiana. For the period through tonight, a few thunderstorms are possible across southern portions of the area this evening and then across all of central Indiana overnight. Severe storms are not expected. And now the extended outlook for the period Saturday through Thursday. Scattered thunderstorms are possible Saturday, especially across the southeast half of central Indiana. Additional chances for thunderstorms are expected Sunday and again midweek next week. Spotter information statement. Spotter activation is not anticipated. This is NOAA All Hazards Radio KEC 74 in Indianapolis. Now a look at your forecast for Indianapolis and central Indiana. Tonight, mostly cloudy. Numerous showers and scattered thunderstorms toward daybreak. Lows in the upper 60s. Southeast winds around 5 miles an hour. Chance of rain 70%. For Saturday, mostly cloudy with scattered showers and thunderstorms through early afternoon, then partly cloudy with isolated showers and thunderstorms late in the afternoon. Humid with highs in the mid-80s. Southwest winds around 5 miles an hour. Chance of rain 50%. Saturday night, mostly clear through the late overnight, then becoming partly cloudy. Humid with lows in the upper 60s. Southwest winds around 5 miles an hour. For Sunday, partly cloudy. A chance of showers with a slight chance of thunderstorms late in the afternoon. Highs in the mid-80s. West winds around 5 miles an hour, becoming northwest late in the afternoon. Chance of rain 30%. Once again, the forecast for tonight. Mostly cloudy. Numerous showers and scattered thunderstorms toward daybreak. Lows in the upper 60s. Southeast winds around 5 miles an hour. Chance of rain 70%. Taking a look at the 3 through 7 day forecast for Indianapolis and central Indiana. Sunday night. Partly cloudy with a slight chance of thunderstorms. A chance of showers through the late overnight, then a slight chance of showers toward daybreak. Less humid with lows in the lower 60s. Northeast winds 5 to 10 miles an hour. Chance of rain 30%. For Monday and Monday night. Mostly clear. Highs in the upper 70s. Lows in the lower 60s. Tuesday. Mostly sunny. Warmer with highs in the upper 80s. For Tuesday night. Mostly clear through the late overnight, then partly cloudy with a slight chance of showers and thunderstorms toward daybreak. Lows in the upper 60s. Chance of rain 20%. Wednesday. Mostly sunny with a slight chance of showers through early afternoon, then partly cloudy with a chance of showers and thunderstorms late in the afternoon. Highs in the upper 80s. Chance of rain 40%. For Wednesday night. Partly cloudy with a chance of showers with a slight chance of thunderstorms. Lows in the upper 60s. Chance of rain 50%. Thursday. Partly cloudy. Showers likely through early afternoon, then a chance of showers with a slight chance of thunderstorms late in the afternoon. Highs in the mid-80s. Chance of rain 60%. For Thursday night. Partly cloudy. A chance of showers with a slight chance of thunderstorms through the late overnight, then a slight chance of showers toward daybreak.
Lows in the mid-60s. Chance of rain 30%. Friday. Mostly sunny with a slight chance of showers through early afternoon, then partly cloudy with a chance of showers late in the afternoon. Highs around 80. Chance of rain 30%. The 8 to 14 day outlook for Saturday, September 19th through Friday, September 25th calls for temperatures to be near normal and precipitation to be below normal. Normal highs for the period are around 75 degrees and normal lows are between 50 and 55. The normal precipitation total for the 7 days is around 0.75 inches. The ultraviolet index for Indianapolis on Saturday will be 7. The Environmental Protection Agency categorizes an index of 7 as high exposure to ultraviolet radiation. At 4 p.m. at Indianapolis, it was partly sunny. The temperature was 83 degrees, the dew point 64, and the relative humidity 52%. The wind was variable at 7 miles an hour. The barometric pressure was 29.94 inches and falling. Around central Indiana, it was mostly sunny, with a temperature of 81 at Zionsville and 82 at Eagle Creek Air Park. It was partly sunny, with a temperature of 81 at Muncie and 81 at Shelbyville. Elsewhere across Indiana, at South Bend, it was sunny, with a temperature of 80. It was mostly sunny, with a temperature of 83 at Terre Haute and 80 at Bloomington. It was partly sunny, with a temperature of 77 at Fort Wayne, 82 at Lafayette, and 82 at Evansville. Just outside Indiana, at Chicago, it was mostly sunny, with a temperature of 82. It was partly sunny, with a temperature of 80 at Champaign, 80 at Dayton, and 82 at Cincinnati. It was cloudy, with a temperature of 83 at St. Louis, and 79 at Louisville. Once again, at Indianapolis, it was 83 degrees with partly sunny skies. This is NOAA All Hazards Radio KEC 74 in Indianapolis. Now a look at your forecast for Indianapolis and central Indiana. Tonight, mostly cloudy. Numerous showers and scattered thunderstorms toward daybreak. Lows in the upper 60s. Southeast winds around 5 miles an hour. Chance of rain 70%. For Saturday, mostly cloudy with scattered showers and thunderstorms through early afternoon, then partly cloudy with isolated showers and thunderstorms late in the afternoon. Humid with highs in the mid-80s. Southwest winds around 5 miles an hour. Chance of rain 50%. Saturday night, mostly clear through the late overnight, then becoming partly cloudy. Humid with lows in the upper 60s. Southwest winds around 5 miles an hour. For Sunday, partly cloudy. A chance of showers with a slight chance of thunderstorms late in the afternoon. Highs in the mid-80s. West winds around 5 miles an hour, becoming northwest late in the afternoon. Chance of rain 30%. Once again, the forecast for tonight. Mostly cloudy. Numerous showers and scattered thunderstorms toward daybreak. Lows in the upper 60s. Southeast winds around 5 miles an hour. Chance of rain 70%. Taking a look at the 3 through 7 day forecast for Indianapolis and central Indiana. Sunday night. Partly cloudy with a slight chance of thunderstorms. A chance of showers through the late overnight, then a slight chance of showers toward daybreak. Less humid with lows in the lower 60s. Northeast winds 5 to 10 miles an hour. Chance of rain 30%. For Monday and Monday night. Mostly clear. Highs in the upper 70s. Lows in the lower 60s. Tuesday. Mostly sunny. Warmer with highs in the upper 80s. For Tuesday night. Mostly clear through the late overnight, then partly cloudy with a slight chance of showers and thunderstorms toward daybreak. Lows in the upper 60s. Chance of rain 20%. Wednesday. Mostly sunny with a slight chance of showers through early afternoon, then partly cloudy with a chance of showers and thunderstorms late in the afternoon. Highs in the upper 80s. Chance of rain 40%. For Wednesday night. Partly cloudy with a chance of showers with a slight chance of thunderstorms. Lows in the upper 60s. Chance of rain 50%.
Thursday. Partly cloudy. Showers likely through early afternoon, then a chance of showers with a slight chance of thunderstorms late in the afternoon. Highs in the mid-80s. Chance of rain 60%. For Thursday night. Partly cloudy. A chance of showers with a slight chance of thunderstorms through the late overnight, then a slight chance of showers toward daybreak. Lows in the mid-60s. Chance of rain 30%. Friday. Mostly sunny with a slight chance of showers through early afternoon, then partly cloudy with a chance of showers late in the afternoon. Highs around 80. Chance of rain 30%. The 8 to 14 day outlook for Saturday, September 19th through Friday, September 25th, calls for temperatures to be near normal and precipitation to be below normal. Normal highs for the period are around 75 degrees, and normal lows are between 50 and 55. The normal precipitation total for the 7 days is around 0.75 inches. The ultraviolet index for Indianapolis on Saturday will be 7. The Environmental Protection Agency categorizes an index of 7 as high exposure to ultraviolet radiation. At 4 p.m. at Indianapolis, it was partly sunny. The temperature was 83 degrees, the dew point 64, and the relative humidity 52%. The wind was variable at 7 miles an hour. The barometric pressure was 29.94 inches and falling. Around central Indiana, it was mostly sunny, with a temperature of 81 at Zionsville and 82 at Eagle Creek Air Park. It was partly sunny, with a temperature of 81 at Muncie and 81 at Shelbyville. Elsewhere across Indiana, at South Bend, it was sunny, with a temperature of 80. It was mostly sunny, with a temperature of 83 at Terre Haute and 80 at Bloomington. It was partly sunny, with a temperature of 77 at Fort Wayne, 82 at Lafayette, and 82 at Evansville. Just outside Indiana, at Chicago, it was mostly sunny, with a temperature of 82. It was partly sunny, with a temperature of 80 at Champaign, 80 at Dayton, and 82 at Cincinnati. It was cloudy, with a temperature of 83 at St. Louis, and 79 at Louisville. Once again, at Indianapolis, it was 83 degrees with partly sunny skies. This is NOAA All Hazards Radio KEC 74 in Indianapolis. Now a look at your forecast for Indianapolis and central Indiana. Tonight, mostly cloudy. Numerous showers and scattered thunderstorms toward daybreak. Lows in the upper 60s. Southeast winds around 5 miles an hour. Chance of rain 70%. For Saturday, mostly cloudy with scattered showers and thunderstorms through early afternoon, then partly cloudy with isolated showers and thunderstorms late in the afternoon. Humid with highs in the mid-80s. Southwest winds around 5 miles an hour. Chance of rain 50%. Saturday night, mostly clear through the late overnight, then becoming partly cloudy. Humid with lows in the upper 60s. Southwest winds around 5 miles an hour. For Sunday, partly cloudy. A chance of showers with a slight chance of thunderstorms late in the afternoon. Highs in the mid-80s. West winds around 5 miles an hour, becoming northwest late in the afternoon. Chance of rain 30%. Once again, the forecast for tonight. Mostly cloudy. Numerous showers and scattered thunderstorms toward daybreak. Lows in the upper 60s. Southeast winds around 5 miles an hour. Chance of rain 70%. The current time is 4:53 p.m. Eastern Daylight Time. Taking a look at the 3 through 7 day forecast for Indianapolis and central Indiana. Sunday night. Partly cloudy with a slight chance of thunderstorms. A chance of showers through the late overnight, then a slight chance of showers toward daybreak. Less humid with lows in the lower 60s. Northeast winds 5 to 10 miles an hour. Chance of rain 30%. For Monday and Monday night. Mostly clear. Highs in the upper 70s. Lows in the lower 60s. Tuesday. Mostly sunny. Warmer with highs in the upper 80s. For Tuesday night. Mostly clear through the late overnight,
then partly cloudy with a slight chance of showers and thunderstorms toward daybreak. Lows in the upper 60s. Chance of rain 20%. Wednesday. Mostly sunny with a slight chance of showers through early afternoon, then partly cloudy with a chance of showers and thunderstorms late in the afternoon. Highs in the upper 80s. Chance of rain 40%. For Wednesday night. Partly cloudy with a chance of showers with a slight chance of thunderstorms. Lows in the upper 60s. Chance of rain 50%. Thursday. Partly cloudy. Showers likely through early afternoon, then a chance of showers with a slight chance of thunderstorms late in the afternoon. Highs in the mid-80s. Chance of rain 60%. For Thursday night. Partly cloudy. A chance of showers with a slight chance of thunderstorms through the late overnight, then a slight chance of showers toward daybreak. Lows in the mid-60s. Chance of rain 30%. Friday. Mostly sunny with a slight chance of showers through early afternoon, then partly cloudy with a chance of showers late in the afternoon. Highs around 80. Chance of rain 30%. The 8 to 14 day outlook for Saturday, September 19th through Friday, September 25th, calls for temperatures to be near normal and precipitation to be below normal. Normal highs for the period are around 75 degrees, and normal lows are between 50 and 55. The normal precipitation total for the 7 days is around 0.75 inches. The ultraviolet index for Indianapolis on Saturday will be 7. The Environmental Protection Agency categorizes an index of 7 as high exposure to ultraviolet radiation. At 4 p.m. at Indianapolis, it was partly sunny. The temperature was 83 degrees, the dew point 64, and the relative humidity 52%. The wind was variable at 7 miles an hour. The barometric pressure was 29.94 inches and falling. Around central Indiana, it was mostly sunny, with a temperature of 81 at Zionsville and 82 at Eagle Creek Air Park. It was partly sunny, with a temperature of 81 at Muncie and 81 at Shelbyville. Elsewhere across Indiana, at South Bend, it was sunny, with a temperature of 80. It was mostly sunny, with a temperature of 83 at Terre Haute and 80 at Bloomington. It was partly sunny, with a temperature of 77 at Fort Wayne, 82 at Lafayette, and 82 at Evansville. Just outside Indiana, at Chicago, it was mostly sunny, with a temperature of 82. It was partly sunny, with a temperature of 80 at Champaign, 80 at Dayton, and 82 at Cincinnati. It was cloudy, with a temperature of 83 at St. Louis, and 79 at Louisville. Once again, at Indianapolis, it was 83 degrees with partly sunny skies. This is All Hazards Radio KEC 74 in Indianapolis. Now a look at your forecast for Indianapolis and central Indiana. Tonight, mostly cloudy. Numerous showers and scattered thunderstorms toward daybreak. Lows in the upper 60s. Southeast winds around 5 miles an hour. Chance of rain 70%. For Saturday, mostly cloudy with scattered showers and thunderstorms through early afternoon, then partly cloudy with isolated showers and thunderstorms late in the afternoon. Humid with highs in the mid-80s. Southwest winds around 5 miles an hour. Chance of rain 50%. Saturday night, mostly clear through the late overnight, then becoming partly cloudy. Humid with lows in the upper 60s. Southwest winds around 5 miles an hour. For Sunday, partly cloudy. A chance of showers with a slight chance of thunderstorms late in the afternoon. Highs in the mid-80s. West winds around 5 miles an hour, becoming northwest late in the afternoon. Chance of rain 30%. Once again, the forecast for tonight. Mostly cloudy. Numerous showers and scattered thunderstorms toward daybreak. Lows in the upper 60s. Southeast winds around 5 miles an hour. Chance of rain 70%. Taking a look at the 3 through 7 day forecast for Indianapolis and central Indiana. Sunday night. Partly cloudy with a slight chance of thunderstorms. A chance of showers through the late overnight, then a slight chance of showers toward daybreak.
Less humid with lows in the lower 60s. Northeast winds 5 to 10 miles an hour. Chance of rain 30%. For Monday and Monday night. Mostly clear. Highs in the upper 70s. Lows in the lower 60s. Tuesday. Mostly sunny. Warmer with highs in the upper 80s. For Tuesday night. Mostly clear through the late overnight, then partly cloudy with a slight chance of showers and thunderstorms toward daybreak. Lows in the upper 60s. Chance of rain 20%. Wednesday. Mostly sunny with a slight chance of showers through early afternoon, then partly cloudy with a chance of showers and thunderstorms late in the afternoon. Highs in the upper 80s. Chance of rain 40%. For Wednesday night. Partly cloudy with a chance of showers with a slight chance of thunderstorms. Lows in the upper 60s. Chance of rain 50%. Thursday. Partly cloudy. Showers likely through early afternoon, then a chance of showers with a slight chance of thunderstorms late in the afternoon. Highs in the mid-80s. Chance of rain 60%. For Thursday night. Partly cloudy. A chance of showers with a slight chance of thunderstorms through the late overnight, then a slight chance of showers toward daybreak. Lows in the mid-60s. Chance of rain 30%. Friday. Mostly sunny with a slight chance of showers through early afternoon, then partly cloudy with a chance of showers late in the afternoon. Highs around 80. Chance of rain 30%. Now here is the hazardous weather outlook for central Indiana. For the period through tonight, a few thunderstorms are possible across southern portions of the area this evening and then across all of central Indiana overnight. Severe storms are not expected. And now the extended outlook for the period Saturday through Thursday. Scattered thunderstorms are possible Saturday, especially across the southeast half of central Indiana. Additional chances for thunderstorms are expected Sunday and again midweek next week. Spotter information statement. Spotter activation is not anticipated. The 8 to 14 day outlook for Saturday, September 19th through Friday, September 25th calls for temperatures to be near normal and precipitation to be below normal. Normal highs for the period are around 75 degrees and normal lows are between 50 and 55. The normal precipitation total for the 7 days is around 0.75 inches. The ultraviolet index for Indianapolis on Saturday will be 7. The Environmental Protection Agency categorizes an index of 7 as high exposure to ultraviolet radiation. At 4 p.m. at Indianapolis, it was partly sunny. The temperature was 83 degrees, the dew point 64, and the relative humidity 52%. The wind was variable at 7 miles an hour. The barometric pressure was 29.94 inches and falling. Around central Indiana, it was mostly sunny, with a temperature of 81 at Zionsville and 82 at Eagle Creek Air Park. It was partly sunny, with a temperature of 81 at Muncie and 81 at Shelbyville. Elsewhere across Indiana, at South Bend, it was sunny, with a temperature of 80. It was mostly sunny, with a temperature of 83 at Terre Haute and 80 at Bloomington. It was partly sunny, with a temperature of 77 at Fort Wayne, 82 at Lafayette, and 82 at Evansville. Just outside Indiana, at Chicago, it was mostly sunny, with a temperature of 82. It was partly sunny, with a temperature of 80 at Champaign, 80 at Dayton, and 82 at Cincinnati. It was cloudy, with a temperature of 83 at St. Louis, and 79 at Louisville. Once again, at Indianapolis, it was 83 degrees with partly sunny skies. This is NOAA All Hazards Radio KEC 74 in Indianapolis. Now a look at your forecast for Indianapolis and central Indiana. Tonight, mostly cloudy. Numerous showers and scattered thunderstorms toward daybreak. Lows in the upper 60s. Southeast winds around 5 miles an hour. Chance of rain 70%. For Saturday, mostly cloudy with scattered showers and thunderstorms through early afternoon, then partly cloudy with isolated showers and thunderstorms late in the afternoon. Humid with highs in the mid-80s. Southwest winds around 5 miles an hour. Chance of rain 50%.
Saturday night. Mostly clear through the late overnight, then becoming partly cloudy. Humid with lows in the upper 60s. Southwest winds around 5 miles an hour. For Sunday, partly cloudy. A chance of showers with a slight chance of thunderstorms late in the afternoon. Highs in the mid-80s. West winds around 5 miles an hour, becoming northwest late in the afternoon. Chance of rain 30%. Once again, the forecast for tonight. Mostly cloudy. Numerous showers and scattered thunderstorms toward daybreak. Lows in the upper 60s. Southeast winds around 5 miles an hour. Chance of rain 70%. Taking a look at the 3-7 day forecast for Indianapolis and central Indiana. Sunday night. Partly cloudy with a slight chance of thunderstorms. A chance of showers through the late overnight, then a slight chance of showers toward daybreak. Less humid with lows in the lower 60s. Northeast winds 5 to 10 miles an hour. Chance of rain 30%. For Monday and Monday night. Mostly clear. Highs in the upper 70s. Lows in the lower 60s. Tuesday. Mostly sunny. Warmer with highs in the upper 80s. For Tuesday night. Mostly clear through the late overnight. Then partly cloudy with a slight chance of showers and thunderstorms toward daybreak. Lows in the upper 60s. Chance of rain 20%. Wednesday. Mostly sunny with a slight chance of showers through early afternoon. Then partly cloudy with a chance of showers and thunderstorms late in the afternoon. Highs in the upper 80s. Chance of rain 40%. For Wednesday night. Partly cloudy with a chance of showers with a slight chance of thunderstorms. Lows in the upper 60s. Chance of rain 50%. Thursday. Partly cloudy. Showers likely through early afternoon. Then a chance of showers with a slight chance of thunderstorms late in the afternoon. Highs in the mid-80s. Chance of rain 60%. For Thursday night. Partly cloudy. A chance of showers with a slight chance of thunderstorms through the late overnight. Then a slight chance of showers toward daybreak. Lows in the mid-60s. Chance of rain 30%. Friday. Mostly sunny with a slight chance of showers through early afternoon. Then partly cloudy with a chance of showers late in the afternoon. Highs around 80. Chance of rain 30%. The 8-14 day outlook for Saturday, September 19th through Friday, September 25th calls for temperatures to be near normal and precipitation to be below normal. Normal highs for the period are around 75 degrees and normal lows are between 50 and 55. The normal precipitation total for the 7 days is around 0.75 inches. The ultraviolet index for Indianapolis on Saturday will be 7. The Environmental Protection Agency categorizes an index of 7 as high exposure to ultraviolet radiation. At 4 p.m. at Indianapolis, it was partly sunny. The temperature was 83 degrees, the dew point 64, and the relative humidity 52%. The wind was variable at 7 miles an hour. The barometric pressure was 29.94 inches and falling. Around central Indiana, it was mostly sunny, with a temperature of 81 at Zionsville and 82 at Eagle Creek Air Park. It was partly sunny, with a temperature of 81 at Muncie and 81 at Shelbyville. Elsewhere across Indiana, at South Bend, it was sunny, with a temperature of 80. It was mostly sunny, with a temperature of 83 at Terre Haute and 80 at Bloomington. It was partly sunny, with a temperature of 77 at Fort Wayne, 82 at Lafayette, and 82 at Evansville. Just outside Indiana, at Chicago, it was mostly sunny, with a temperature of 82. It was partly sunny, with a temperature of 80 at Champaign, 80 at Dayton, and 82 at Cincinnati. It was cloudy, with a temperature of 83 at St. Louis, and 79 at Louisville. Once again, at Indianapolis, it was 83 degrees with partly sunny skies. The current time is 5:09 p.m. Eastern Daylight Time. This is NOAA All Hazards Radio KEC 74 in Indianapolis. Now a look at your forecast for Indianapolis and central Indiana. Tonight, mostly cloudy.
numerous showers and scattered thunderstorms toward daybreak. Lows in the upper 60s. Southeast winds around 5 miles an hour. Chance of rain 70%. For Saturday, mostly cloudy with scattered showers and thunderstorms through early afternoon, then partly cloudy with isolated showers and thunderstorms late in the afternoon. Humid with highs in the mid-80s. Southwest winds around 5 miles an hour. Chance of rain 50%. Saturday night, mostly clear through the late overnight, then becoming partly cloudy. Humid with lows in the upper 60s. Southwest winds around 5 miles an hour. For Sunday, partly cloudy. A chance of showers with a slight chance of thunderstorms late in the afternoon. Highs in the mid-80s. West winds around 5 miles an hour, becoming northwest late in the afternoon. Chance of rain 30%. Once again, the forecast for tonight. Mostly cloudy. Numerous showers and scattered thunderstorms toward daybreak. Lows in the upper 60s. Southeast winds around 5 miles an hour. Chance of rain 70%. Taking a look at the 3-7 day forecast for Indianapolis and central Indiana. Sunday night. Partly cloudy with a slight chance of thunderstorms. A chance of showers through the late overnight, then a slight chance of showers toward daybreak. Less humid with lows in the lower 60s. Northeast winds 5 to 10 miles an hour. Chance of rain 30%. For Monday and Monday night. Mostly clear. Highs in the upper 70s. Lows in the lower 60s. Tuesday. Mostly sunny. Warmer with highs in the upper 80s. For Tuesday night. Mostly clear through the late overnight, then partly cloudy with a slight chance of showers and thunderstorms toward daybreak. Lows in the upper 60s. Chance of rain 20%. Wednesday. Mostly sunny with a slight chance of showers through early afternoon, then partly cloudy with a chance of showers and thunderstorms late in the afternoon. Highs in the upper 80s. Chance of rain 40%. For Wednesday night. Partly cloudy with a chance of showers with a slight chance of thunderstorms. Lows in the upper 60s. Chance of rain 50%. Thursday. Partly cloudy. Showers likely through early afternoon, then a chance of showers with a slight chance of thunderstorms late in the afternoon. Highs in the mid-80s. Chance of rain 60%. For Thursday night. Partly cloudy. A chance of showers with a slight chance of thunderstorms through the late overnight, then a slight chance of showers toward daybreak. Lows in the mid-60s. Chance of rain 30%. Friday. Mostly sunny with a slight chance of showers through early afternoon, then partly cloudy with a chance of showers late in the afternoon. Highs around 80. Chance of rain 30%. The 8-14 day outlook for Saturday, September 19th through Friday, September 25th, calls for temperatures to be near normal and precipitation to be below normal. Normal highs for the period are around 75 degrees, and normal lows are between 50 and 55. The normal precipitation total for the 7 days is around 0.75 inches. The ultraviolet index for Indianapolis on Saturday will be 7. The Environmental Protection Agency categorizes an index of 7 as high exposure to ultraviolet radiation. At 5 p.m. at Indianapolis, it was partly sunny. The temperature was 82 degrees, the dew point 65, and the relative humidity 56%. The wind was southeast at 7 miles an hour. The barometric pressure was 29.92 inches and falling. Around central Indiana, at Anderson, it was mostly sunny, with a temperature of 80. It was partly sunny, with a temperature of 81 at Muncie, and 80 at Zionsville. It was cloudy, with a temperature of 81 at Eagle Creek Airpark, and 81 at Shelbyville. Elsewhere across Indiana, at Bloomington, it was sunny, with a temperature of 81. It was mostly sunny, with a temperature of 81 at South Bend, and 82 at Evansville. It was partly sunny, with a temperature of 76 at Fort Wayne, 82 at Lafayette, and 83 at Terre Haute. Just outside Indiana, at Chicago, it was mostly sunny, with a temperature of 81.
It was partly sunny, with a temperature of 81 at Champaign, 80 at Dayton, 79 at Cincinnati, and 81 at Louisville. At St. Louis, it was cloudy, with a temperature of 83. Once again, at Indianapolis, it was 82 degrees with partly sunny skies. This is NOAA All Hazards Radio KEC 74 in Indianapolis. Now a look at your forecast for Indianapolis and central Indiana. Tonight, mostly cloudy. Numerous showers and scattered thunderstorms toward daybreak. Lows in the upper 60s. Southeast winds around 5 miles an hour. Chance of rain 70%. For Saturday, mostly cloudy with scattered showers and thunderstorms through early afternoon, then partly cloudy with isolated showers and thunderstorms late in the afternoon. Humid with highs in the mid-80s. Southwest winds around 5 miles an hour. Chance of rain 50%. Saturday night, mostly clear through the late overnight, then becoming partly cloudy. Humid with lows in the upper 60s. Southwest winds around 5 miles an hour. For Sunday, partly cloudy. A chance of showers with a slight chance of thunderstorms late in the afternoon. Highs in the mid-80s. West winds around 5 miles an hour, becoming northwest late in the afternoon. Chance of rain 30%. Once again, the forecast for tonight. Mostly cloudy. Numerous showers and scattered thunderstorms toward daybreak. Lows in the upper 60s. Southeast winds around 5 miles an hour. Chance of rain 70%. Taking a look at the 3-7 day forecast for Indianapolis and central Indiana. Sunday night. Partly cloudy with a slight chance of thunderstorms. A chance of showers through the late overnight, then a slight chance of showers toward daybreak. Less humid with lows in the lower 60s. Northeast winds 5 to 10 miles an hour. Chance of rain 30%. For Monday and Monday night. Mostly clear. Highs in the upper 70s. Lows in the lower 60s. Tuesday. Mostly sunny. Warmer with highs in the upper 80s. For Tuesday night. Mostly clear through the late overnight. Then partly cloudy with a slight chance of showers and thunderstorms toward daybreak. Lows in the upper 60s. Chance of rain 20%. Wednesday. Mostly sunny with a slight chance of showers through early afternoon. Then partly cloudy with a chance of showers and thunderstorms late in the afternoon. Highs in the upper 80s. Chance of rain 40%. For Wednesday night. Partly cloudy with a chance of showers with a slight chance of thunderstorms. Lows in the upper 60s. Chance of rain 50%. Thursday. Partly cloudy. Showers likely through early afternoon, then a chance of showers with a slight chance of thunderstorms late in the afternoon. Highs in the mid-80s. Chance of rain 60%. For Thursday night. Partly cloudy. A chance of showers with a slight chance of thunderstorms through the late overnight, then a slight chance of showers toward daybreak. Lows in the mid-60s. Chance of rain 30%. Friday. Mostly sunny with a slight chance of showers through early afternoon, then partly cloudy with a chance of showers late in the afternoon. Highs around 80. Chance of rain 30%. The 8-14 day outlook for Saturday, September 19th through Friday, September 25th, calls for temperatures to be near normal and precipitation to be below normal. Normal highs for the period are around 75 degrees, and normal lows are between 50 and 55. The normal precipitation total for the 7 days is around 0.75 inches. The ultraviolet index for Indianapolis on Saturday will be 7. The Environmental Protection Agency categorizes an index of 7 as high exposure to ultraviolet radiation. At 5 p.m., at Indianapolis, it was partly sunny. The temperature was 82 degrees, the dew point 65, and the relative humidity 56%. The wind was southeast at 7 miles an hour. The barometric pressure was 29.92 inches and falling. Around central Indiana, at Anderson, it was mostly sunny, with a temperature of 80. It was partly sunny, with a temperature of 81 at Muncie, and 80 at Zionsville.
It was cloudy, with a temperature of 81 at Eagle Creek Airport and 81 at Shelbyville. Elsewhere across Indiana, at Bloomington, it was sunny, with a temperature of 81. It was mostly sunny, with a temperature of 81 at South Bend and 82 at Evansville. It was partly sunny, with a temperature of 76 at Fort Wayne, 82 at Lafayette, and 83 at Terre Haute. Just outside Indiana, at Chicago, it was mostly sunny, with a temperature of 81. It was partly sunny, with a temperature of 81 at Champaign, 80 at Dayton, 79 at Cincinnati, and 81 at Louisville. At St. Louis, it was cloudy, with a temperature of 83. Once again, at Indianapolis, it was 82 degrees with partly sunny skies. Now here is the hazardous weather outlook for central Indiana. For the period through tonight, a few thunderstorms are possible across southern portions of the area this evening and then across all of central Indiana overnight. Severe storms are not expected. And now the extended outlook for the period Saturday through Thursday. Scattered thunderstorms are possible Saturday, especially across the southeast half of central Indiana. Additional chances for thunderstorms are expected Sunday and again midweek next week. Spotter information statement. Spotter activation is not anticipated. All Hazards Radio KEC 74 in Indianapolis. Now a look at your forecast for Indianapolis and central Indiana. Tonight, mostly cloudy. Numerous showers and scattered thunderstorms toward daybreak. Lows in the upper 60s. Southeast winds around 5 miles an hour. Chance of rain 70%. For Saturday, mostly cloudy with scattered showers and thunderstorms through early afternoon, then partly cloudy with isolated showers and thunderstorms late in the afternoon. Humid with highs in the mid-80s. Southwest winds around 5 miles an hour. Chance of rain 50%. Saturday night, mostly clear through the late overnight, then becoming partly cloudy. Humid with lows in the upper 60s. Southwest winds around 5 miles an hour. For Sunday, partly cloudy. A chance of showers with a slight chance of thunderstorms late in the afternoon. Highs in the mid-80s. West winds around 5 miles an hour, becoming northwest late in the afternoon. Chance of rain 30%. Once again, the forecast for tonight. Mostly cloudy. Numerous showers and scattered thunderstorms toward daybreak. Lows in the upper 60s. Southeast winds around 5 miles an hour. Chance of rain 70%. Taking a look at the 3 through 7 day forecast for Indianapolis and central Indiana. Sunday night. Partly cloudy with a slight chance of thunderstorms. A chance of showers through the late overnight. Then a slight chance of showers toward daybreak. Less humid with lows in the lower 60s. Northeast winds 5 to 10 miles an hour. Chance of rain 30%. For Monday and Monday night. Mostly clear. Highs in the upper 70s. Lows in the lower 60s. Tuesday. Mostly sunny. Warmer with highs in the upper 80s. For Tuesday night. Mostly clear through the late overnight. Then partly cloudy with a slight chance of showers and thunderstorms toward daybreak. Lows in the upper 60s. Chance of rain 20%. Wednesday. Mostly sunny with a slight chance of showers through early afternoon. Then partly cloudy with a chance of showers and thunderstorms late in the afternoon. Highs in the upper 80s. Chance of rain 40%. For Wednesday night. Partly cloudy with a chance of showers with a slight chance of thunderstorms. Lows in the upper 60s. Chance of rain 50%. Thursday. Partly cloudy. Showers likely through early afternoon, then a chance of showers with a slight chance of thunderstorms late in the afternoon. Highs in the mid-80s. Chance of rain 60%. For Thursday night. Partly cloudy. A chance of showers with a slight chance of thunderstorms through the late overnight, then a slight chance of showers toward daybreak. Lows in the mid-60s. Chance of rain 30%. Friday. Mostly sunny with a slight chance of showers through early afternoon, then partly cloudy with a chance of showers late in the afternoon. Highs around 80.
chance of rain 30%. The current time is 5:24 p.m. Eastern Daylight Time. The 8 to 14 day outlook for Saturday, September 19th.

32 degrees, the dew point 65, and the relative humidity 56%. The wind was southeast at 7 miles an hour. The barometric pressure was 29.92 inches and falling. Around central Indiana, at Anderson, it was mostly sunny, with a temperature of 80. It was partly sunny, with a temperature of 81 at Muncie and 80 at Zionsville. It was cloudy, with a temperature of 81 at Eagle Creek Airpark and 81 at Shelbyville. Elsewhere across Indiana, at Bloomington, it was sunny, with a temperature of 81. It was mostly sunny, with a temperature of 81 at South Bend and 82 at Evansville. It was partly sunny, with a temperature of 76 at Fort Wayne, 82 at Lafayette, and 83 at Terre Haute. Just outside Indiana, at Chicago, it was mostly sunny, with a temperature of 81. It was partly sunny, with a temperature of 81 at Champaign, 80 at Dayton, 79 at Cincinnati, and 81 at Louisville. At St. Louis, it was cloudy, with a temperature of 83. Once again, at Indianapolis, it was 82 degrees with partly sunny skies. This is NOAA All Hazards Radio KEC 74 in Indianapolis. Now a look at your forecast for Indianapolis and central Indiana. Tonight, mostly cloudy. Numerous showers and scattered thunderstorms toward daybreak. Lows in the upper 60s. Southeast winds around 5 miles an hour. Chance of rain 70%. For Saturday, mostly cloudy with scattered showers and thunderstorms through early afternoon, then partly cloudy with isolated showers and thunderstorms late in the afternoon. Humid with highs in the mid-80s. Southwest winds around 5 miles an hour. Chance of rain 50%. Saturday night, mostly clear through the late overnight, then becoming partly cloudy. Humid with lows in the upper 60s. Southwest winds around 5 miles an hour. For Sunday, partly cloudy. A chance of showers with a slight chance of thunderstorms late in the afternoon. Highs in the mid-80s. West winds around 5 miles an hour, becoming northwest late in the afternoon. Chance of rain 30%. Once again, the forecast for tonight. Mostly cloudy. Numerous showers and scattered thunderstorms toward daybreak. Lows in the upper 60s. Southeast winds around 5 miles an hour. Chance of rain 70%. Taking a look at the 3 through 7 day forecast for Indianapolis and central Indiana. Sunday night. Partly cloudy with a slight chance of thunderstorms. A chance of showers through the late overnight, then a slight chance of showers toward daybreak. Less humid with lows in the lower 60s. Northeast winds 5 to 10 miles an hour. Chance of rain 30%. For Monday and Monday night. Mostly clear. Highs in the upper 70s. Lows in the lower 60s. Tuesday. Mostly sunny. Warmer with highs in the upper 80s. For Tuesday night. Mostly clear through the late overnight. Then partly cloudy with a slight chance of showers and thunderstorms toward daybreak. Lows in the upper 60s. Chance of rain 20%. Wednesday. Mostly sunny with a slight chance of showers through early afternoon. Then partly cloudy with a chance of showers and thunderstorms late in the afternoon. Highs in the upper 80s. Chance of rain 40%. For Wednesday night. Partly cloudy with a chance of showers with a slight chance of thunderstorms. Lows in the upper 60s. Chance of rain 50%. Thursday. Partly cloudy. Showers likely through early afternoon, then a chance of showers with a slight chance of thunderstorms late in the afternoon. Highs in the mid-80s. Chance of rain 60%. For Thursday night. Partly cloudy. A chance of showers with a slight chance of thunderstorms through the late overnight, then a slight chance of showers toward daybreak. Lows in the mid-60s. Chance of rain 30%. Friday. Mostly sunny with a slight chance of showers through early afternoon, then partly cloudy with a chance of showers late in the afternoon. Highs around 80. Chance of rain 30%. The 14-day outlook for Saturday, September 19th through Friday, September 25th, calls for temperatures to be near normal and precipitation to be below normal.

Normal highs for the period are around 75 degrees, and normal lows are between 50 and 55. The normal precipitation total for the 7 days is around 0.75 inches. The ultraviolet index for Indianapolis on Saturday will be 7. The Environmental Protection Agency categorizes an index of 7 as high exposure to ultraviolet radiation. At 5 p.m., at Indianapolis, it was partly sunny. The temperature was 82 degrees, the dew point 65, and the relative humidity 56%. The wind was southeast at 7 miles an hour. The barometric pressure was 29.92 inches and falling. Around central Indiana, at Anderson, it was mostly sunny, with a temperature of 80. It was partly sunny, with a temperature of 81 at Muncie and 80 at Zionsville. It was cloudy, with a temperature of 81 at Eagle Creek Airpark and 81 at Shelbyville. Elsewhere across Indiana, at Bloomington, it was sunny, with a temperature of 81. It was mostly sunny, with a temperature of 81 at South Bend and 82 at Evansville. It was partly sunny, with a temperature of 76 at Fort Wayne, 82 at Lafayette, and 83 at Terre Haute. Just outside Indiana, at Chicago, it was mostly sunny, with a temperature of 81. It was partly sunny, with a temperature of 81 at Champaign, 80 at Dayton, 79 at Cincinnati, and 81 at Louisville. At St. Louis, it was cloudy, with a temperature of 83. Once again, at Indianapolis, it was 82 degrees with partly sunny skies. This is NOAA All Hazards Radio KEC 74 in Indianapolis. Now a look at your forecast for Indianapolis and central Indiana. Tonight, mostly cloudy. Numerous showers and scattered thunderstorms toward daybreak. Lows in the upper 60s. Southeast winds around 5 miles an hour. Chance of rain 70%. For Saturday, mostly cloudy with scattered showers and thunderstorms through early afternoon, then partly cloudy with isolated showers and thunderstorms late in the afternoon. Humid with highs in the mid-80s. Southwest winds around 5 miles an hour. Chance of rain 50%. Saturday night, mostly clear through the late overnight, then becoming partly cloudy. Humid with lows in the upper 60s. Southwest winds around 5 miles an hour. For Sunday, partly cloudy. A chance of showers with a slight chance of thunderstorms late in the afternoon. Highs in the mid-80s. West winds around 5 miles an hour, becoming northwest late in the afternoon. Chance of rain 30%. Once again, the forecast for tonight. Mostly cloudy. Numerous showers and scattered thunderstorms toward daybreak. Lows in the upper 60s. Southeast winds around 5 miles an hour. Chance of rain 70%. Taking a look at the 3-7 day forecast for Indianapolis and central Indiana. Sunday night, partly cloudy with a slight chance of thunderstorms. A chance of showers through the late overnight, then a slight chance of showers toward daybreak. Less humid with lows in the lower 60s. Northeast winds 5 to 10 miles an hour. Chance of rain 30%. For Monday and Monday night, mostly clear. Highs in the upper 70s. Lows in the lower 60s. Tuesday, mostly sunny. Warmer with highs in the upper 80s. For Tuesday night, mostly clear through the late overnight, then partly cloudy with a slight chance of showers and thunderstorms toward daybreak. Lows in the upper 60s. Chance of rain 20%. Wednesday, mostly sunny with a slight chance of showers through early afternoon, then partly cloudy with a chance of showers and thunderstorms late in the afternoon. Highs in the upper 80s. Chance of rain 40%. For Wednesday night, partly cloudy with a chance of showers with a slight chance of thunderstorms. Lows in the upper 60s. Chance of rain 50%. Thursday, partly cloudy. Showers likely through early afternoon, then a chance of showers with a slight chance of thunderstorms late in the afternoon. Highs in the mid-80s. Chance of rain 60%. For Thursday night, partly cloudy. A chance of showers with a slight chance of thunderstorms through the late overnight,
then a slight chance of showers toward daybreak. Lows in the mid-60s. Chance of rain 30%. Friday, mostly sunny with a slight chance of showers through early afternoon, then partly cloudy with a chance of showers late in the afternoon. Highs around 80. Chance of rain 30%. The 8 to 14 day outlook for Saturday, September 19th through Friday, September 25th calls for temperatures to be near normal and precipitation to be below normal. Normal highs for the period are around 75 degrees and normal lows are between 50 and 55. The normal precipitation total for the 7 days is around 0.75 inches. The ultraviolet index for Indianapolis on Saturday will be 7. The Environmental Protection Agency categorizes an index of 7 as high exposure to ultraviolet radiation. At 5 p.m. at Indianapolis, it was partly sunny. The temperature was 82 degrees, the dew point 65, and the relative humidity 56%. The wind was southeast at 7 miles an hour. The barometric pressure was 29.92 inches and falling. Around central Indiana, at Anderson, it was mostly sunny, with a temperature of 80. It was partly sunny, with a temperature of 81 at Muncie and 80 at Zionsville. It was cloudy, with a temperature of 81 at Eagle Creek Airpark and 81 at Shelbyville. Elsewhere across Indiana, at Bloomington, it was sunny, with a temperature of 81. It was mostly sunny, with a temperature of 81 at South Bend and 82 at Evansville. It was partly sunny, with a temperature of 76 at Fort Wayne, 82 at Lafayette, and 83 at Terre Haute. Just outside Indiana, at Chicago, it was mostly sunny, with a temperature of 81. It was partly sunny, with a temperature of 81 at Champaign, 80 at Dayton, 79 at Cincinnati, and 81 at Louisville. At St. Louis, it was cloudy, with a temperature of 83. Once again, at Indianapolis, it was 82 degrees with partly sunny skies. This is All Hazards Radio KEC 74 in Indianapolis. Now a look at your forecast for Indianapolis and central Indiana. Tonight, mostly cloudy. Numerous showers and scattered thunderstorms toward daybreak. Lows in the upper 60s. Southeast winds around 5 miles an hour. Chance of rain 70%. For Saturday, mostly cloudy with scattered showers and thunderstorms through early afternoon, then partly cloudy with isolated showers and thunderstorms late in the afternoon. Humid with highs in the mid-80s. Southwest winds around 5 miles an hour. Chance of rain 50%. Saturday night, mostly clear through the late overnight, then becoming partly cloudy. Humid with lows in the upper 60s. Southwest winds around 5 miles an hour. For Sunday, partly cloudy. A chance of showers with a slight chance of thunderstorms late in the afternoon. Highs in the mid-80s. West winds around 5 miles an hour, becoming northwest late in the afternoon. Chance of rain 30%. Once again, the forecast for tonight. Mostly cloudy. Numerous showers and scattered thunderstorms toward daybreak. Lows in the upper 60s. Southeast winds around 5 miles an hour. Chance of rain 70%. The current time is 5:38 p.m. Eastern Daylight Time. Taking a look at the 3 through 7 day forecast for Indianapolis and central Indiana. Sunday night. Partly cloudy with a slight chance of thunderstorms. A chance of showers through the late overnight, then a slight chance of showers toward daybreak. Less humid with lows in the lower 60s. Northeast winds 5 to 10 miles an hour. Chance of rain 30%. For Monday and Monday night. Mostly clear. Highs in the upper 70s. Lows in the lower 60s. Tuesday. Mostly sunny. Warmer with highs in the upper 80s. For Tuesday night. Mostly clear through the late overnight, then partly cloudy with a slight chance of showers and thunderstorms toward daybreak. Lows in the upper 60s. Chance of rain 20%. Wednesday. Mostly sunny with a slight chance of showers through early afternoon, then partly cloudy with a chance of showers and thunderstorms late in the afternoon. Highs in the upper 80s.
chance of rain 40%. For Wednesday night, partly cloudy with a chance of showers with a slight chance of thunderstorms. Lows in the upper 60s. Chance of rain 50%. Thursday, partly cloudy. Showers likely through early afternoon, then a chance of showers with a slight chance of thunderstorms late in the afternoon. Highs in the mid-80s. Chance of rain 60%. For Thursday night, partly cloudy. A chance of showers with a slight chance of thunderstorms through the late overnight, then a slight chance of showers toward daybreak. Lows in the mid-60s. Chance of rain 30%. Friday, mostly sunny with a slight chance of showers through early afternoon, then partly cloudy with a chance of showers late in the afternoon. Highs around 80. Chance of rain 30%. Now here is the hazardous weather outlook for central Indiana. For the period through tonight, a few thunderstorms are possible across southern portions of the area this evening and then across all of central Indiana overnight. Severe storms are not expected. And now the extended outlook for the period Saturday through Thursday. Scattered thunderstorms are possible Saturday, especially across the southeast half of central Indiana. Additional chances for thunderstorms are expected Sunday and again midweek next week. Spotter information statement. Spotter activation is not anticipated. The 8 to 14 day outlook for Saturday, September 19th through Friday, September 25th, calls for temperatures to be near normal and precipitation to be below normal. Normal highs for the period are around 75 degrees, and normal lows are between 50 and 55. The normal precipitation total for the 7 days is around 0.75 inches. The ultraviolet index for Indianapolis on Saturday will be 7. The Environmental Protection Agency categorizes an index of 7 as high exposure to ultraviolet radiation. At 5 p.m. at Indianapolis, it was partly sunny. The temperature was 82 degrees, the dew point 65, and the relative humidity 56%. The wind was southeast at 7 miles an hour. The barometric pressure was 29.92 inches and falling. Around central Indiana, at Anderson, it was mostly sunny, with a temperature of 80. It was partly sunny, with a temperature of 81 at Muncie and 80 at Zionsville. It was cloudy, with a temperature of 81 at Eagle Creek Airport and 81 at Shelbyville. Elsewhere across Indiana, at Bloomington, it was sunny, with a temperature of 81. It was mostly sunny, with a temperature of 81 at South Bend and 82 at Evansville. It was partly sunny, with a temperature of 76 at Fort Wayne, 82 at Lafayette, and 83 at Terre Haute. Just outside Indiana, at Chicago, it was mostly sunny, with a temperature of 81. It was partly sunny, with a temperature of 81 at Champaign, 80 at Dayton, 79 at Cincinnati, and 81 at Louisville. At St. Louis, it was cloudy, with a temperature of 83. Once again, at Indianapolis, it was 82 degrees with partly sunny skies. This is NOAA All Hazards Radio KEC 74 in Indianapolis. Now a look at your forecast for Indianapolis and central Indiana. Tonight, mostly cloudy. Numerous showers and scattered thunderstorms toward daybreak. Lows in the upper 60s. Southeast winds around 5 miles an hour. Chance of rain 70%. For Saturday, mostly cloudy with scattered showers and thunderstorms through early afternoon, then partly cloudy with isolated showers and thunderstorms late in the afternoon. Humid with highs in the mid-80s. Southwest winds around 5 miles an hour. Chance of rain 50%. Saturday night, mostly clear through the late overnight, then becoming partly cloudy. Humid with lows in the upper 60s. Southwest winds around 5 miles an hour. For Sunday, partly cloudy. A chance of showers with a slight chance of thunderstorms late in the afternoon. Highs in the mid-80s. West winds around 5 miles an hour, becoming northwest late in the afternoon. Chance of rain 30%. Once again, the forecast for tonight. Mostly cloudy. Numerous showers and scattered thunderstorms toward daybreak. Lows in the upper 60s. Southeast winds around 5 miles an hour.
chance of rain 70%. Taking a look at the 3-7 day forecast for Indianapolis and central Indiana. Sunday night, partly cloudy with a slight chance of thunderstorms. A chance of showers through the late overnight, then a slight chance of showers toward daybreak. Less humid with lows in the lower 60s. Northeast winds 5 to 10 miles an hour. Chance of rain 30%. For Monday and Monday night, mostly clear. Highs in the upper 70s. Lows in the lower 60s. Tuesday, mostly sunny. Warmer with highs in the upper 80s. For Tuesday night, mostly clear through the late overnight, then partly cloudy with a slight chance of showers and thunderstorms toward daybreak. Lows in the upper 60s. Chance of rain 20%. Wednesday, mostly sunny with a slight chance of showers through early afternoon, then partly cloudy with a chance of showers and thunderstorms late in the afternoon. Highs in the upper 80s. Chance of rain 40%. For Wednesday night, partly cloudy with a chance of showers with a slight chance of thunderstorms. Lows in the upper 60s. Chance of rain 50%. Thursday, partly cloudy. Showers likely through early afternoon, then a chance of showers with a slight chance of thunderstorms late in the afternoon. Highs in the mid-80s. Chance of rain 60%. For Thursday night, partly cloudy. A chance of showers with a slight chance of thunderstorms through the late overnight, then a slight chance of showers toward daybreak. Lows in the mid-60s. Chance of rain 30%. Friday, mostly sunny with a slight chance of showers through early afternoon, then partly cloudy with a chance of showers late in the afternoon. Highs around 80. Chance of rain 30%. The 8-14 day outlook for Saturday, September 19th through Friday, September 25th, calls for temperatures to be near normal and precipitation to be below normal. Normal highs for the period are around 75 degrees, and normal lows are between 50 and 55. The normal precipitation total for the 7 days is around 0.75 inches. The ultraviolet index for Indianapolis on Saturday will be 7. The Environmental Protection Agency categorizes an index of 7 as high exposure to ultraviolet radiation. At 5 p.m., at Indianapolis, it was partly sunny. The temperature was 82 degrees, the dew point 65, and the relative humidity 56%. The wind was southeast at 7 miles an hour. The barometric pressure was 29.92 inches and falling. Around central Indiana, at Anderson, it was mostly sunny, with a temperature of 80. It was partly sunny, with a temperature of 81 at Muncie, and 80 at Zionsville. It was cloudy, with a temperature of 81 at Eagle Creek Airpark, and 81 at Shelbyville. Elsewhere across Indiana, at Bloomington, it was sunny, with a temperature of 81. It was mostly sunny, with a temperature of 81 at South Bend, and 82 at Evansville. It was partly sunny, with a temperature of 76 at Fort Wayne, 82 at Lafayette, and 83 at Terre Haute. Just outside Indiana, at Chicago, it was mostly sunny, with a temperature of 81. It was partly sunny, with a temperature of 81 at Champaign, 80 at Dayton, 79 at Cincinnati, and 81 at Louisville. At St. Louis, it was cloudy, with a temperature of 83. Once again, at Indianapolis, it was 82 degrees with partly sunny skies. This is NOAA All Hazards Radio KEC 74 in Indianapolis. Now a look at your forecast for Indianapolis and central Indiana. Tonight, mostly cloudy. Numerous showers and scattered thunderstorms toward daybreak. Lows in the upper 60s. Southeast winds around 5 miles an hour. Chance of rain 70%. For Saturday, mostly cloudy with scattered showers and thunderstorms through early afternoon, then partly cloudy with isolated showers and thunderstorms late in the afternoon. Humid with highs in the mid-80s. Southwest winds around 5 miles an hour. Chance of rain 50%. Saturday night, mostly clear through the late overnight, then becoming partly cloudy. Humid with lows in the upper 60s. Southwest winds around 5 miles an hour. For Sunday,
partly cloudy. A chance of showers with a slight chance of thunderstorms late in the afternoon. Highs in the mid-80s. West winds around 5 miles an hour, becoming northwest late in the afternoon. Chance of rain 30%. Once again, the forecast for tonight. Mostly cloudy. Numerous showers and scattered thunderstorms toward daybreak. Lows in the upper 60s. Southeast winds around 5 miles an hour. Chance of rain 70%. Taking a look at the 3-7 day forecast for Indianapolis and central Indiana. Sunday night. Partly cloudy with a slight chance of thunderstorms. A chance of showers through the late overnight, then a slight chance of showers toward daybreak. Less humid with lows in the lower 60s. Northeast winds 5 to 10 miles an hour. Chance of rain 30%. For Monday and Monday night. Mostly clear. Highs in the upper 70s. Lows in the lower 60s. Tuesday. Mostly sunny. Warmer with highs in the upper 80s. For Tuesday night. Mostly clear through the late overnight. Then partly cloudy with a slight chance of showers and thunderstorms toward daybreak. Lows in the upper 60s. Chance of rain 20%. Wednesday. Mostly sunny with a slight chance of showers through early afternoon. Then partly cloudy with a chance of showers and thunderstorms late in the afternoon. Highs in the upper 80s. Chance of rain 40%. For Wednesday night. Partly cloudy with a chance of showers with a slight chance of thunderstorms. Lows in the upper 60s. Chance of rain 50%. Thursday. Partly cloudy. Showers likely through early afternoon, then a chance of showers with a slight chance of thunderstorms late in the afternoon. Highs in the mid-80s. Chance of rain 60%. For Thursday night. Partly cloudy. A chance of showers with a slight chance of thunderstorms through the late overnight, then a slight chance of showers toward daybreak. Lows in the mid-60s. Chance of rain 30%. Friday. Mostly sunny with a slight chance of showers through early afternoon, then partly cloudy with a chance of showers late in the afternoon. Highs around 80. Chance of rain 30%. The 8 to 14 day outlook for Saturday, September 19th through Friday, September 25th, calls for temperatures to be near normal and precipitation to be below normal. Normal highs for the period are around 75 degrees, and normal lows are between 50 and 55. The normal total for the 7 days is around 0.75 inches. The current time is 5:53 p.m. Eastern Daylight Time. The ultraviolet index for Indianapolis on Saturday will be 7. The Environmental Protection Agency categorizes an index of 7 as high exposure to ultraviolet radiation. At 5 p.m. at Indianapolis, it was partly sunny. The temperature was 82 degrees, the dew point 65, and the relative humidity 56%. The wind was southeast at 7 miles an hour. The barometric pressure was 29.92 inches and falling. Around central Indiana, at Anderson, it was mostly sunny, with a temperature of 80. It was partly sunny, with a temperature of 81 at Muncie and 80 at Zionsville. It was cloudy, with a temperature of 81 at Eagle Creek Airpark and 81 at Shelbyville. Elsewhere across Indiana, at Bloomington, it was sunny, with a temperature of 81. It was mostly sunny, with a temperature of 81 at South Bend and 82 at Evansville. It was partly sunny, with a temperature of 76 at Fort Wayne, 82 at Lafayette, and 83 at Terre Haute. Just outside Indiana, at Chicago, it was mostly sunny, with a temperature of 81. It was partly sunny, with a temperature of 81 at Champaign, 80 at Dayton, 79 at Cincinnati, and 81 at Louisville. At St. Louis, it was cloudy, with a temperature of 83. Once again, at Indianapolis, it was 82 degrees with partly sunny skies. This is NOAA All Hazards Radio KEC 74 in Indianapolis. Now a look at your forecast for Indianapolis and central Indiana. Tonight, mostly cloudy. Numerous showers and scattered thunderstorms toward daybreak. Lows in the upper 60s. Southeast winds around 5 miles an hour.
chance of rain 70%. For Saturday, mostly cloudy with scattered showers and thunderstorms through early afternoon, then partly cloudy with isolated showers and thunderstorms late in the afternoon. Humid with highs in the mid-80s. Southwest winds around 5 miles an hour. Chance of rain 50%. Saturday night, mostly clear through the late overnight, then becoming partly cloudy. Humid with lows in the upper 60s. Southwest winds around 5 miles an hour. For Sunday, partly cloudy. A chance of showers with a slight chance of thunderstorms late in the afternoon. Highs in the mid-80s. West winds around 5 miles an hour, becoming northwest late in the afternoon. Chance of rain 30%. Once again, the forecast for tonight. Mostly cloudy. Numerous showers and scattered thunderstorms toward daybreak. Lows in the upper 60s. Southeast winds around 5 miles an hour. Chance of rain 70%. Taking a look at the 3-7 day forecast for Indianapolis and central Indiana. Sunday night. Partly cloudy with a slight chance of thunderstorms. A chance of showers through the late overnight, then a slight chance of showers toward daybreak. Less humid with lows in the lower 60s. Northeast winds 5 to 10 miles an hour. Chance of rain 30%. For Monday and Monday night. Mostly clear. Highs in the upper 70s. Lows in the lower 60s. Tuesday. Mostly sunny. Warmer with highs in the upper 80s. For Tuesday night. Mostly clear through the late overnight, then partly cloudy with a slight chance of showers and thunderstorms toward daybreak. Lows in the upper 60s. Chance of rain 20%. Wednesday. Mostly sunny with a slight chance of showers through early afternoon, then partly cloudy with a chance of showers and thunderstorms late in the afternoon. Highs in the upper 80s. Chance of rain 40%. For Wednesday night. Partly cloudy with a chance of showers with a slight chance of thunderstorms. Lows in the upper 60s. Chance of rain 50%. Thursday. Partly cloudy. Showers likely through early afternoon, then a chance of showers with a slight chance of thunderstorms late in the afternoon. Highs in the mid-80s. Chance of rain 60%. For Thursday night. Partly cloudy. A chance of showers with a slight chance of thunderstorms through the late overnight, then a slight chance of showers toward daybreak. Lows in the mid-60s. Chance of rain 30%. Friday. Mostly sunny with a slight chance of showers through early afternoon, then partly cloudy with a chance of showers late in the afternoon. Highs around 80. Chance of rain 30%. The 8-14 day outlook for Saturday, September 19th through Friday, September 25th, calls for temperatures to be near normal and precipitation to be below normal. Normal highs for the period are around 75 degrees, and normal lows are between 50 and 55. The normal precipitation total for the 7 days is around 0.75 inches. The ultraviolet index for Indianapolis on Saturday will be 7. The Environmental Protection Agency categorizes an index of 7 as high exposure to ultraviolet radiation. At 5 p.m. at Indianapolis, it was partly sunny. The temperature was 82 degrees, the dew point 65, and the relative humidity 56%. The wind was southeast at 7 miles an hour. The barometric pressure was 29.92 inches and falling. Around central Indiana, at Anderson, it was mostly sunny, with a temperature of 80. It was partly sunny, with a temperature of 81 at Muncie, and 80 at Zionsville. It was cloudy, with a temperature of 81 at Eagle Creek Airpark, and 81 at Shelbyville. Elsewhere across Indiana, at Bloomington, it was sunny, with a temperature of 81. It was mostly sunny, with a temperature of 81 at South Bend, and 82 at Evansville. It was partly sunny, with a temperature of 76 at Fort Wayne, 82 at Lafayette, and 83 at Terre Haute. Just outside Indiana, at Chicago, it was mostly sunny, with a temperature of 81. It was partly sunny, with a temperature of 81 at Champaign, 80 at Dayton, 79 at Cincinnati, and 81 at Louisville. At St. Louis,
it was cloudy, with a temperature of 83. Once again, at Indianapolis, it was 82 degrees with partly sunny skies. Now here is the hazardous weather outlook for central Indiana. For the period through tonight, a few thunderstorms are possible across southern portions of the area this evening and then across all of central Indiana overnight. Severe storms are not expected. And now the extended outlook for the period Saturday through Thursday. Scattered thunderstorms are possible Saturday, especially across the southeast half of central Indiana. Additional chances for thunderstorms are expected Sunday and again midweek next week. Spotter information statement. Spotter activation is not anticipated. This is NOAA All Hazards Radio KEC 74 in Indianapolis. Now a look at your forecast for Indianapolis and central Indiana. Tonight, mostly cloudy. Numerous showers and scattered thunderstorms toward daybreak. Lows in the upper 60s. Southeast winds around 5 miles an hour. Chance of rain 70%. For Saturday, mostly cloudy with scattered showers and thunderstorms through early afternoon, then partly cloudy with isolated showers and thunderstorms late in the afternoon. Humid with highs in the mid-80s. Southwest winds around 5 miles an hour. Chance of rain 50%. Saturday night, mostly clear through the late overnight, then becoming partly cloudy. Humid with lows in the upper 60s. Southwest winds around 5 miles an hour. For Sunday, partly cloudy. A chance of showers with a slight chance of thunderstorms late in the afternoon. Highs in the mid-80s. West winds around 5 miles an hour, becoming northwest late in the afternoon. Chance of rain 30%. Once again, the forecast for tonight. Mostly cloudy. Numerous showers and scattered thunderstorms toward daybreak. Lows in the upper 60s. Southeast winds around 5 miles an hour. Chance of rain 70%. Taking a look at the 3 through 7 day forecast for Indianapolis and central Indiana. Sunday night. Partly cloudy with a slight chance of thunderstorms. A chance of showers through the late overnight. Then a slight chance of showers toward daybreak. Less humid with lows in the lower 60s. Northeast winds 5 to 10 miles an hour. Chance of rain 30%. For Monday and Monday night. Mostly clear. Highs in the upper 70s. Lows in the lower 60s. Tuesday. Mostly sunny. Warmer with highs in the upper 80s. For Tuesday night. Mostly clear through the late overnight. Then partly cloudy with a slight chance of showers and thunderstorms toward daybreak. Lows in the upper 60s. Chance of rain 20%. Wednesday. Mostly sunny with a slight chance of showers through early afternoon. Then partly cloudy with a chance of showers and thunderstorms late in the afternoon. Highs in the upper 80s. Chance of rain 40%. For Wednesday night. Partly cloudy with a chance of showers with a slight chance of thunderstorms. Lows in the upper 60s. Chance of rain 50%. Thursday. Partly cloudy. Showers likely through early afternoon. Then a chance of showers with a slight chance of thunderstorms late in the afternoon. Highs in the mid-80s. Chance of rain 60%. For Thursday night. Partly cloudy. A chance of showers with a slight chance of thunderstorms through the late overnight. Then a slight chance of showers toward daybreak. Lows in the mid-60s. Chance of rain 30%. Friday. Mostly sunny with a slight chance of showers through early afternoon. Then partly cloudy with a chance of showers late in the afternoon. Highs around 80. Chance of rain 30%. The 8 to 14 day outlook for Saturday, September 19th through Friday, September 25th calls for temperatures to be near normal and precipitation to be below normal. Normal highs for the period are around 75 degrees and normal lows are between 50 and 55. The normal precipitation total for the 7 days is around 0.75 inches. The ultraviolet index for Indianapolis on Saturday will be 7. The Environmental Protection Agency categorizes an index of 7 as high exposure to ultraviolet radiation.
At 5 p.m., at Indianapolis, it was partly sunny. The temperature was 82 degrees, the dew point 65, and the relative humidity 56%. The wind was southeast at 7 miles an hour. The barometric pressure was 29.92 inches and falling. Around central Indiana, at Anderson, it was mostly sunny, with a temperature of 80. It was partly sunny, with a temperature of 81 at Muncie and 80 at Zionsville. It was cloudy, with a temperature of 81 at Eagle Creek Airport and 81 at Shelbyville. Elsewhere across Indiana, at Bloomington, it was sunny, with a temperature of 81. It was mostly sunny, with a temperature of 81 at South Bend and 82 at Evansville. It was partly sunny, with a temperature of 76 at Fort Wayne, 82 at Lafayette, and 83 at Terre Haute. Just outside Indiana, at Chicago, it was mostly sunny, with a temperature of 81. It was partly sunny, with a temperature of 81 at Champaign, 80 at Dayton, 79 at Cincinnati, and 81 at Louisville. At St. Louis, it was cloudy, with a temperature of 83. Once again, at Indianapolis, it was 82 degrees with partly sunny skies. This is NOAA All Hazards Radio KEC 74 in Indianapolis. Now a look at your forecast for Indianapolis and central Indiana. Tonight, mostly cloudy. Numerous showers and scattered thunderstorms toward daybreak. Lows in the upper 60s. Southeast winds around 5 miles an hour. Chance of rain 70%. For Saturday, mostly cloudy with scattered showers and thunderstorms through early afternoon, then partly cloudy with isolated showers and thunderstorms late in the afternoon. Humid with highs in the mid-80s. Southwest winds around 5 miles an hour. Chance of rain 50%. Saturday night, mostly clear through the late overnight, then becoming partly cloudy. Humid with lows in the upper 60s. Southwest winds around 5 miles an hour. For Sunday, partly cloudy. A chance of showers with a slight chance of thunderstorms late in the afternoon. Highs in the mid-80s. West winds around 5 miles an hour, becoming northwest late in the afternoon. Chance of rain 30%. Once again, the forecast for tonight. Mostly cloudy. Numerous showers and scattered thunderstorms toward daybreak. Lows in the upper 60s. Southeast winds around 5 miles an hour. Chance of rain 70%. Taking a look at the 3-7 day forecast for Indianapolis and central Indiana. Sunday night. Partly cloudy with a slight chance of thunderstorms. A chance of showers through the late overnight, then a slight chance of showers toward daybreak. Less humid with lows in the lower 60s. Northeast winds 5 to 10 miles an hour. Chance of rain 30%. For Monday and Monday night. Mostly clear. Highs in the upper 70s. Lows in the lower 60s. Tuesday. Mostly sunny. Warmer with highs in the upper 80s. For Tuesday night. Mostly clear through the late overnight, then partly cloudy with a slight chance of showers and thunderstorms toward daybreak. Lows in the upper 60s. Chance of rain 20%. Wednesday. Mostly sunny with a slight chance of showers through early afternoon, then partly cloudy with a chance of showers and thunderstorms late in the afternoon. Highs in the upper 80s. Chance of rain 40%. For Wednesday night. Partly cloudy with a chance of showers with a slight chance of thunderstorms. Lows in the upper 60s. Chance of rain 50%. Thursday. Partly cloudy. Showers likely through early afternoon, then a chance of showers with a slight chance of thunderstorms late in the afternoon. Highs in the mid-80s. Chance of rain 60%. For Thursday night. Partly cloudy. A chance of showers with a slight chance of thunderstorms through the late overnight, then a slight chance of showers toward daybreak. Lows in the mid-60s. Chance of rain 30%. Friday. Mostly sunny with a slight chance of showers through early afternoon, then partly cloudy with a chance of showers late in the afternoon. Highs around 80. Chance of rain 30%. The current time is 6:09 p.m. Eastern Daylight Time.
The 8 to 14 day outlook for Saturday, September 19th through Friday, September 25th calls for temperatures to be near normal and precipitation to be below normal. Normal highs for the period are around 75 degrees and normal lows are between 50 and 55. The normal precipitation total for the 7 days is around 0.75 inches. The ultraviolet index for Indianapolis on Saturday will be 7. The Environmental Protection Agency categorizes an index of 7 as high exposure to ultraviolet radiation. At 6 p.m. at Indianapolis, it was partly sunny. The temperature was 82 degrees, the dew point 65, and the relative humidity 56%. The wind was east at 9 miles an hour. The barometric pressure was 29.91 inches and falling. Around central Indiana, it was partly sunny, with a temperature of 80 at Muncie and 81 at Eagle Creek Air Park. It was cloudy, with a temperature of 79 at Anderson, 79 at Zionsville, and 79 at Shelbyville. Elsewhere across Indiana, skies ranged from mostly sunny to partly sunny. It was 80 at South Bend, 76 at Fort Wayne, and 80 at Lafayette. Terre Haute reported 83, Bloomington reported 79, and Evansville reported 83. Outside Indiana, at Chicago, it was mostly sunny, with a temperature of 80. It was partly sunny, with a temperature of 79 at Champaign, 80 at Dayton, 79 at Cincinnati, and 81 at Louisville. At St. Louis, it was cloudy, with a temperature of 83. Once again, at Indianapolis, it was 82 degrees with partly sunny skies. This is NOAA All Hazards Radio KEC 74 in Indianapolis. And now a look at your forecast for Indianapolis and central Indiana. Tonight, mostly cloudy. Numerous showers and scattered thunderstorms toward daybreak. Lows in the upper 60s. Southeast winds around 5 miles an hour. Chance of rain 70%. For Saturday, mostly cloudy with scattered showers and thunderstorms through early afternoon, then partly cloudy with isolated showers and thunderstorms late in the afternoon. Humid with highs in the mid-80s. Southwest winds around 5 miles an hour. Chance of rain 50%. Saturday night, mostly clear through the late overnight, then becoming partly cloudy. Humid with lows in the upper 60s. Southwest winds around 5 miles an hour. For Sunday, partly cloudy. A chance of showers with a slight chance of thunderstorms late in the afternoon. Highs in the mid-80s. West winds around 5 miles an hour, becoming northwest late in the afternoon. Chance of rain 30%. Once again, the forecast for tonight. Mostly cloudy. Numerous showers and scattered thunderstorms toward daybreak. Lows in the upper 60s. Southeast winds around 5 miles an hour. Chance of rain 70%. Taking a look at the 3 through 7 day forecast for Indianapolis and central Indiana. Sunday night. Partly cloudy with a slight chance of thunderstorms. A chance of showers through the late overnight. Then a slight chance of showers toward daybreak. Less humid with lows in the lower 60s. Northeast winds 5 to 10 miles an hour. Chance of rain 30%. For Monday and Monday night. Mostly clear. Highs in the upper 70s. Lows in the lower 60s. Tuesday. Mostly sunny. Warmer with highs in the upper 80s. For Tuesday night. Mostly clear through the late overnight. Then partly cloudy with a slight chance of showers and thunderstorms toward daybreak. Lows in the upper 60s. Chance of rain 20%. Wednesday. Mostly sunny with a slight chance of showers through early afternoon. Then partly cloudy with a chance of showers and thunderstorms late in the afternoon. Highs in the upper 80s. Chance of rain 40%. For Wednesday night. Partly cloudy with a chance of showers with a slight chance of thunderstorms. Lows in the upper 60s. Chance of rain 50%. Thursday. Partly cloudy. Showers likely through early afternoon, then a chance of showers with a slight chance of thunderstorms late in the afternoon. Highs in the mid-80s. Chance of rain 60%. For Thursday night. Partly cloudy.
A chance of showers with a slight chance of thunderstorms through the late overnight. Then a slight chance of showers toward daybreak. Lows in the mid-60s. Chance of rain 30%. Friday. Mostly sunny with a slight chance of showers through early afternoon. Then partly cloudy with a chance of showers late in the afternoon. Highs around 80. Chance of rain 30%. The 8 to 14 day outlook for Saturday, September 19th through Friday, September 25th calls for temperatures to be near normal and precipitation to be below normal. Normal highs for the period are around 75 degrees and normal lows are between 50 and 55. The normal precipitation total for the 7 days is around 0.75 inches. The ultraviolet index for Indianapolis on Saturday will be 7. The Environmental Protection Agency categorizes an index of 7 as high exposure to ultraviolet radiation. At 6 p.m. at Indianapolis, it was partly sunny. The temperature was 82 degrees, the dew point 65, and the relative humidity 56%. The wind was east at 9 miles an hour. The barometric pressure was 29.91 inches and falling. Around central Indiana, it was partly sunny, with a temperature of 80 at Muncie and 81 at Eagle Creek Air Park. It was cloudy, with a temperature of 79 at Anderson, 79 at Zionsville, and 79 at Shelbyville. Elsewhere across Indiana, skies ranged from mostly sunny to partly sunny. It was 80 at South Bend, 76 at Fort Wayne, and 80 at Lafayette. Terre Haute reported 83, Bloomington reported 79, and Evansville reported 83. Just outside Indiana, at Chicago, it was mostly sunny, with a temperature of 80. It was partly sunny, with a temperature of 79 at Champaign, 80 at Dayton, 79 at Cincinnati, and 81 at Louisville. At St. Louis, it was cloudy, with a temperature of 83. Once again, at Indianapolis, it was 82 degrees with partly sunny skies. This is NOAA All Hazards Radio KEC 74 in Indianapolis. Now a look at your forecast for Indianapolis and central Indiana. Tonight, mostly cloudy. Numerous showers and scattered thunderstorms toward daybreak. Lows in the upper 60s. Southeast winds around 5 miles an hour. Chance of rain 70%. For Saturday, mostly cloudy with scattered showers and thunderstorms through early afternoon, then partly cloudy with isolated showers and thunderstorms late in the afternoon. Humid with highs in the mid-80s. Southwest winds around 5 miles an hour. Chance of rain 50%. Saturday night, mostly clear through the late overnight, then becoming partly cloudy. Humid with lows in the upper 60s. Southwest winds around 5 miles an hour. For Sunday, partly cloudy. A chance of showers with a slight chance of thunderstorms late in the afternoon. Highs in the mid-80s. West winds around 5 miles an hour, becoming northwest late in the afternoon. Chance of rain 30%. Once again, the forecast for tonight. Mostly cloudy. Numerous showers and scattered thunderstorms toward daybreak. Lows in the upper 60s. Southeast winds around 5 miles an hour. Chance of rain 70%. Taking a look at the 3 through 7 day forecast for Indianapolis and central Indiana. Sunday night. Partly cloudy with a slight chance of thunderstorms. A chance of showers through the late overnight. Then a slight chance of showers toward daybreak. Less humid with lows in the lower 60s. Northeast winds 5 to 10 miles an hour. Chance of rain 30%. For Monday and Monday night. Mostly clear. Highs in the upper 70s. Lows in the lower 60s. Tuesday. Mostly sunny. Warmer with highs in the upper 80s. For Tuesday night. Mostly clear through the late overnight. Then partly cloudy with a slight chance of showers and thunderstorms toward daybreak. Lows in the upper 60s. Chance of rain 20%. Wednesday. Mostly sunny with a slight chance of showers through early afternoon. Then partly cloudy with a chance of showers and thunderstorms late in the afternoon. Highs in the upper 80s. Chance of rain 40%. For Wednesday night.
partly cloudy with a chance of showers with a slight chance of thunderstorms. Lows in the upper 60s. Chance of rain 50%. Thursday. Partly cloudy. Showers likely through early afternoon, then a chance of showers with a slight chance of thunderstorms late in the afternoon. Highs in the mid-80s. Chance of rain 60%. For Thursday night. Partly cloudy. A chance of showers with a slight chance of thunderstorms through the late overnight, then a slight chance of showers toward daybreak. Lows in the mid-60s. Chance of rain 30%. Friday. Mostly sunny with a slight chance of showers through early afternoon, then partly cloudy with a chance of showers late in the afternoon. Highs around 80. Chance of rain 30%. Now here is the hazardous weather outlook for central Indiana. For the period through tonight, a few thunderstorms are possible across southern portions of the area this evening and then across all of central Indiana overnight. Severe storms are not expected. And now the extended outlook for the period Saturday through Thursday. Scattered thunderstorms are possible Saturday, especially across the southeast half of central Indiana. Additional chances for thunderstorms are expected Sunday and again midweek next week. Spotter information statement. Spotter activation is not anticipated. This is NOAA All Hazards Radio KEC 74 in Indianapolis. Now a look at your forecast for Indianapolis and central Indiana. Tonight, mostly cloudy. Showers likely with a chance of thunderstorms toward daybreak. Lows in the upper 60s. Southeast winds around 5 miles an hour. Chance of rain 70%. For Saturday, mostly cloudy with scattered showers and thunderstorms through early afternoon, then partly cloudy with isolated showers and thunderstorms late in the afternoon. Humid with highs in the mid-80s. Southwest winds around 5 miles an hour. Chance of rain 50%. Saturday night, mostly clear through the late overnight, then becoming partly cloudy. Humid with lows in the upper 60s. Southwest winds around 5 miles an hour. For Sunday, partly cloudy. A chance of showers with a slight chance of thunderstorms late in the afternoon. Highs in the mid-80s. West winds around 5 miles an hour, becoming northwest late in the afternoon. Chance of rain 30%. Once again, the forecast for tonight. Mostly cloudy. Showers likely with a chance of thunderstorms toward daybreak. Lows in the upper 60s. Southeast winds around 5 miles an hour. Chance of rain 70%. Taking a look at the 3 through 7 day forecast for Indianapolis and central Indiana. Sunday night. Partly cloudy with a slight chance of thunderstorms. A chance of showers through the late overnight, then a slight chance of showers toward daybreak. Less humid with lows in the lower 60s. Northeast winds 5 to 10 miles an hour. Chance of rain 30%. For Monday and Monday night. Mostly clear. Highs in the upper 70s. Lows in the lower 60s. Tuesday. Mostly sunny. Warmer with highs in the upper 80s. For Tuesday night. Mostly clear through the late overnight. Then partly cloudy with a slight chance of showers and thunderstorms toward daybreak. Lows in the upper 60s. Chance of rain 20%. Wednesday. Mostly sunny with a slight chance of showers through early afternoon, then partly cloudy with a chance of showers and thunderstorms late in the afternoon. Highs in the upper 80s. Chance of rain 40%. For Wednesday night. Partly cloudy with a chance of showers with a slight chance of thunderstorms. Lows in the upper 60s. Chance of rain 50%. Thursday. Partly cloudy. Showers likely through early afternoon, then a chance of showers with a slight chance of thunderstorms late in the afternoon. Highs in the mid-80s. Chance of rain 60%. For Thursday night. Partly cloudy. A chance of showers with a slight chance of thunderstorms through the late overnight, then a slight chance of showers toward daybreak. Lows in the mid-60s. Chance of rain 30%. Friday. Mostly sunny with a slight chance of showers through early afternoon, then partly cloudy with a chance of showers late in the afternoon.
Highs around 80. Chance of rain 30%. The current time is 6:20.

Temperature was 82 degrees, the dew point 65, and the relative humidity 56%. The wind was east at 9 miles an hour. The barometric pressure was 29.91 inches and falling. Around central Indiana, it was partly sunny, with a temperature of 80 at Muncie and 81 at Eagle Creek Air Park. It was cloudy, with a temperature of 79 at Anderson, 79 at Zionsville, and 79 at Shelbyville. Elsewhere across Indiana, skies ranged from mostly sunny to partly sunny. It was 80 at South Bend, 76 at Fort Wayne, and 80 at Lafayette. Terre Haute reported 83, Bloomington reported 79, and Evansville reported 83. Just outside Indiana, as Chicago, it was mostly sunny, with a temperature of 80. It was partly sunny, with a temperature of 79 at Champaign, 80 at Dayton, 79 at Cincinnati, and 81 at Louisville. At St. Louis, it was cloudy, with a temperature of 83. Once again, at Indianapolis, it was 82 degrees with partly sunny skies. This is NOAA All Hazards Radio KEC 74 in Indianapolis. Now a look at your forecast for Indianapolis and central Indiana. Tonight, mostly cloudy. Showers likely with a chance of thunderstorms toward daybreak. Lows in the upper 60s. Southeast winds around 5 miles an hour. Chance of rain 70%. For Saturday, mostly cloudy with scattered showers and thunderstorms through early afternoon, then partly cloudy with isolated showers and thunderstorms late in the afternoon. Humid with highs in the mid-80s. Southwest winds around 5 miles an hour. Chance of rain 50%. Saturday night, mostly clear through the late overnight, then becoming partly cloudy. Humid with lows in the upper 60s. Southwest winds around 5 miles an hour. For Sunday, partly cloudy. A chance of showers with a slight chance of thunderstorms late in the afternoon. Highs in the mid-80s. West winds around 5 miles an hour, becoming northwest late in the afternoon. Chance of rain 30%. Once again, the forecast for tonight. Mostly cloudy. Showers likely with a chance of thunderstorms toward daybreak. Lows in the upper 60s. Southeast winds around 5 miles an hour. Chance of rain 70%. Taking a look at the 3 through 7 day forecast for Indianapolis and central Indiana. Sunday night. Partly cloudy with a slight chance of thunderstorms. A chance of showers through the late overnight. Then a slight chance of showers toward daybreak. Less humid with lows in the lower 60s. Northeast winds 5 to 10 miles an hour. Chance of rain 30%. For Monday and Monday night. Mostly clear. Highs in the upper 70s. Lows in the lower 60s. Tuesday. Mostly sunny. Warmer with highs in the upper 80s. For Tuesday night. Mostly clear through the late overnight. Then partly cloudy with a slight chance of showers and thunderstorms toward daybreak. Lows in the upper 60s. Chance of rain 20%. Wednesday. Mostly sunny with a slight chance of showers through early afternoon. Then partly cloudy with a chance of showers and thunderstorms late in the afternoon. Highs in the upper 80s. Chance of rain 40%. For Wednesday night. Partly cloudy with a chance of showers with a slight chance of thunderstorms. Lows in the upper 60s. Chance of rain 50%. Thursday. Partly cloudy. Showers likely through early afternoon, then a chance of showers with a slight chance of thunderstorms late in the afternoon. Highs in the mid-80s. Chance of rain 60%. For Thursday night. Partly cloudy. A chance of showers with a slight chance of thunderstorms through the late overnight, then a slight chance of showers toward daybreak. Lows in the mid-60s. Chance of rain 30%. Friday. Mostly sunny with a slight chance of showers through early afternoon, then partly cloudy with a chance of showers late in the afternoon. Highs around 80. Chance of rain 30%. The 8 to 14 day outlook for Saturday, September 19th through Friday, September 25th, calls for temperatures to be near normal and precipitation to be below normal. Normal highs for the period are around 75 degrees, and normal

are between 50 and 55. The normal precipitation total for the 7 days is around 0.75 inches. The ultraviolet index for Indianapolis on Saturday will be 7. The Environmental Protection Agency categorizes an index of 7 as high exposure to ultraviolet radiation. At 6 p.m. at Indianapolis, it was partly sunny. The temperature was 82 degrees, the dew point 65, and the relative humidity 56%. The wind was east at 9 miles an hour. The barometric pressure was 29.91 inches and falling. Around central Indiana, it was partly sunny, with a temperature of 80 at Muncie and 81 at Eagle Creek Air Park. It was cloudy, with a temperature of 79 at Anderson, 79 at Zionsville, and 79 at Shelbyville. Elsewhere across Indiana, skies ranged from mostly sunny to partly sunny. It was 80 at South Bend, 76 at Fort Wayne, and 80 at Lafayette. Terre Haute reported 83, Bloomington reported 79, and Evansville reported 83. Just outside Indiana, at Chicago, it was mostly sunny, with a temperature of 80. It was partly sunny, with a temperature of 79 at Champaign, 80 at Dayton, 79 at Cincinnati, and 81 at Louisville. At St. Louis, it was cloudy, with a temperature of 83. Once again, at Indianapolis, it was 82 degrees with partly sunny skies. This is NOAA All Hazards Radio KEC 74 in Indianapolis. Now a look at your forecast for Indianapolis and central Indiana. Tonight, mostly cloudy. Showers likely with a chance of thunderstorms toward daybreak. Lows in the upper 60s. Southeast winds around 5 miles an hour. Chance of rain 70%. For Saturday, mostly cloudy with scattered showers and thunderstorms through early afternoon, then partly cloudy with isolated showers and thunderstorms late in the afternoon. Humid with highs in the mid-80s. Southwest winds around 5 miles an hour. Chance of rain 50%. Saturday night, mostly clear through the late overnight, then becoming partly cloudy. Humid with lows in the upper 60s. Southwest winds around 5 miles an hour. For Sunday, partly cloudy. A chance of showers with a slight chance of thunderstorms late in the afternoon. Highs in the mid-80s. West winds around 5 miles an hour, becoming northwest late in the afternoon. Chance of rain 30%. Once again, the forecast for tonight. Mostly cloudy. Showers likely with a chance of thunderstorms toward daybreak. Lows in the upper 60s. Southeast winds around 5 miles an hour. Chance of rain 70%. Taking a look at the 3 through 7 day forecast for Indianapolis and central Indiana. Sunday night. Partly cloudy with a slight chance of thunderstorms. A chance of showers through the late overnight. Then a slight chance of showers toward daybreak. Less humid with lows in the lower 60s. Northeast winds 5 to 10 miles an hour. Chance of rain 30%. For Monday and Monday night, mostly clear. Highs in the upper 70s. Lows in the lower 60s. Tuesday, mostly sunny. Warmer with highs in the upper 80s. For Tuesday night, mostly clear through the late overnight, then partly cloudy with a slight chance of showers and thunderstorms toward daybreak. Lows in the upper 60s. Chance of rain 20%. Wednesday, mostly sunny with a slight chance of showers through early afternoon, then partly cloudy with a chance of showers and thunderstorms late in the afternoon. Highs in the upper 80s. Chance of rain 40%. For Wednesday night, partly cloudy with a chance of showers with a slight chance of thunderstorms. Lows in the upper 60s. Chance of rain 50%. Thursday, partly cloudy. Showers likely through early afternoon, then a chance of showers with a slight chance of thunderstorms late in the afternoon. Highs in the mid-80s. Chance of rain 60%. For Thursday night, partly cloudy. A chance of showers with a slight chance of thunderstorms through the late overnight, then a slight chance of showers toward daybreak. Lows in the mid-60s. Chance of rain 30%. Friday,
Mostly sunny with a slight chance of showers through early afternoon, then partly cloudy with a chance of showers late in the afternoon. Highs around 80. Chance of rain 30%. The 8 to 14 day outlook for Saturday, September 19th through Friday, September 25th, calls for temperatures to be near normal and precipitation to be below normal. Normal highs for the period are around 75 degrees, and normal lows are between 50 and 55. The normal precipitation total for the 7 days is around 0.75 inches. The ultraviolet index for Indianapolis on Saturday will be 7. The Environmental Protection Agency categorizes an index of 7 as high exposure to ultraviolet radiation. At 6 p.m. at Indianapolis, it was partly sunny. The temperature was 82 degrees, the dew point 65, and the relative humidity 56%. The wind was east at 9 miles an hour. The barometric pressure was 29.91 inches and falling. Around central Indiana, it was partly sunny, with a temperature of 80 at Muncie and 81 at Eagle Creek Air Park. It was cloudy, with a temperature of 79 at Anderson, 79 at Zionsville, and 79 at Shelbyville. Elsewhere across Indiana, skies ranged from mostly sunny to partly sunny. It was 80 at South Bend, 76 at Fort Wayne, and 80 at Lafayette. Terre Haute reported 83, Bloomington reported 79, and Evansville reported 80. Just outside Indiana, at Chicago, it was mostly sunny, with a temperature of 80. It was partly sunny, with a temperature of 79 at Champaign, 80 at Dayton, 79 at Cincinnati, and 81 at Louisville. At St. Louis, it was cloudy, with a temperature of 83. Once again, at Indianapolis, it was 82 degrees with partly sunny skies. This is NOAA All Hazards Radio KEC 74 in Indianapolis. Now a look at your forecast for Indianapolis and central Indiana. Tonight, mostly cloudy. Showers likely with a chance of thunderstorms toward daybreak. Lows in the upper 60s. Southeast winds around 5 miles an hour. Chance of rain 70%. For Saturday, mostly cloudy with scattered showers and thunderstorms through early afternoon, then partly cloudy with isolated showers and thunderstorms late in the afternoon. Humid with highs in the mid-80s. Southwest winds around 5 miles an hour. Chance of rain 50%. Saturday night, mostly clear through the late overnight, then becoming partly cloudy. Humid with lows in the upper 60s. Southwest winds around 5 miles an hour. For Sunday, partly cloudy. A chance of showers with a slight chance of thunderstorms late in the afternoon. Highs in the mid-80s. West winds around 5 miles an hour, becoming northwest late in the afternoon. Chance of rain 30%. Once again, the forecast for tonight. Mostly cloudy. Showers likely with a chance of thunderstorms toward daybreak. Lows in the upper 60s. Southeast winds around 5 miles an hour. Chance of rain 70%. The current time is 6:39 p.m. Eastern Daylight Time. Taking a look at the 3 through 7 day forecast for Indianapolis and central Indiana. Sunday night. Partly cloudy with a slight chance of thunderstorms. A chance of showers through the late overnight, then a slight chance of showers toward daybreak. Less humid with lows in the lower 60s. Northeast winds 5 to 10 miles an hour. Chance of rain 30%. For Monday and Monday night. Mostly clear. Highs in the upper 70s. Lows in the lower 60s. Tuesday. Mostly sunny. Warmer with highs in the upper 80s. For Tuesday night. Mostly clear through the late overnight, then partly cloudy with a slight chance of showers and thunderstorms toward daybreak. Lows in the upper 60s. Chance of rain 20%. Wednesday. Mostly sunny with a slight chance of showers through early afternoon, then partly cloudy with a chance of showers and thunderstorms late in the afternoon. Highs in the upper 80s. Chance of rain 40%. For Wednesday night. Partly cloudy with a chance of showers with a slight chance of thunderstorms. Lows in the upper 60s. Chance of rain 50%.
Thursday. Partly cloudy. Showers likely through early afternoon, then a chance of showers with a slight chance of thunderstorms late in the afternoon. Highs in the mid-80s. Chance of rain 60%. For Thursday night, partly cloudy. A chance of showers with a slight chance of thunderstorms through the late overnight, then a slight chance of showers toward daybreak. Lows in the mid-60s. Chance of rain 30%. Friday. Mostly sunny with a slight chance of showers through early afternoon, then partly cloudy with a chance of showers late in the afternoon. Highs around 80. Chance of rain 30%. Now here is the hazardous weather outlook for central Indiana. For the period through tonight, a few thunderstorms are possible across southern portions of the area this evening and then across all of central Indiana overnight. Severe storms are not expected. And now the extended outlook for the period Saturday through Thursday. Scattered thunderstorms are possible Saturday, especially across the southeast half of central Indiana. Additional chances for thunderstorms are expected Sunday and again midweek next week. Spotter information statement. Spotter activation is not anticipated. The 8 to 14 day outlook for Saturday, September 19th through Friday, September 25th calls for temperatures to be near normal and precipitation to be below normal. Normal highs for the period are around 75 degrees and normal lows are between 50 and 55. The normal precipitation total for the 7 days is around 0.75 inches. The ultraviolet index for Indianapolis on Saturday will be 7. The Environmental Protection Agency categorizes an index of 7 as high exposure to ultraviolet radiation. At 6 p.m. at Indianapolis, it was partly sunny. The temperature was 82 degrees, the dew point 65, and the relative humidity 56%. The wind was east at 9 miles an hour. The barometric pressure was 29.91 inches and falling. Around central Indiana, it was partly sunny, with a temperature of 80 at Muncie and 81 at Eagle Creek Air Park. It was cloudy, with a temperature of 79 at Anderson, 79 at Zionsville, and 79 at Shelbyville. Elsewhere across Indiana, skies ranged from mostly sunny to partly sunny. It was 80 at South Bend, 76 at Fort Wayne, and 80 at Lafayette. Terre Haute reported 83, Bloomington reported 79, and Evansville reported 83. Just outside Indiana, at Chicago, it was mostly sunny, with a temperature of 80. It was partly sunny, with a temperature of 79 at Champaign, 80 at Dayton, 79 at Cincinnati, and 81 at Louisville. At St. Louis, it was cloudy, with a temperature of 83. Once again, at Indianapolis, it was 82 degrees with partly sunny skies. This is NOAA All Hazards Radio KEC 74 in Indianapolis. Now a look at your forecast for Indianapolis and central Indiana. Tonight, mostly cloudy. Showers likely with a chance of thunderstorms toward daybreak. Lows in the upper 60s. Southeast winds around 5 miles an hour. Chance of rain 70%. For Saturday, mostly cloudy with scattered showers and thunderstorms through early afternoon, then partly cloudy with isolated showers and thunderstorms late in the afternoon. Humid with highs in the mid-80s. Southwest winds around 5 miles an hour. Chance of rain 50%. Saturday night, mostly clear through the late overnight, then becoming partly cloudy. Humid with lows in the upper 60s. Southwest winds around 5 miles an hour. For Sunday, partly cloudy. A chance of showers with a slight chance of thunderstorms late in the afternoon. Highs in the mid-80s. West winds around 5 miles an hour, becoming northwest late in the afternoon. Chance of rain 30%. Once again, the forecast for tonight. Mostly cloudy. Showers likely with a chance of thunderstorms toward daybreak. Lows in the upper 60s. Southeast winds around 5 miles an hour. Chance of rain 70%. Taking a look at the 3 through 7 day forecast for Indianapolis and central Indiana. Sunday night. Partly cloudy with a slight chance of thunderstorms. A chance of showers through the late overnight,
then a slight chance of showers toward daybreak. Less humid with lows in the lower 60s. Northeast winds 5 to 10 miles an hour. Chance of rain 30%. For Monday and Monday night, mostly clear. Highs in the upper 70s. Lows in the lower 60s. Tuesday, mostly sunny. Warmer with highs in the upper 80s. For Tuesday night, mostly clear through the late overnight, then partly cloudy with a slight chance of showers and thunderstorms toward daybreak. Lows in the upper 60s. Chance of rain 20%. Wednesday, mostly sunny with a slight chance of showers through early afternoon, then partly cloudy with a chance of showers and thunderstorms late in the afternoon. Highs in the upper 80s. Chance of rain 40%. For Wednesday night, partly cloudy with a chance of showers with a slight chance of thunderstorms. Lows in the upper 60s. Chance of rain 50%. Thursday, partly cloudy. Showers likely through early afternoon, then a chance of showers with a slight chance of thunderstorms late in the afternoon. Highs in the mid-80s. Chance of rain 60%. For Thursday night, partly cloudy. A chance of showers with a slight chance of thunderstorms through the late overnight, then a slight chance of showers toward daybreak. Lows in the mid-60s. Chance of rain 30%. Friday, mostly sunny with a slight chance of showers through early afternoon, then partly cloudy with a chance of showers late in the afternoon. Highs around 80. Chance of rain 30%. The outlook for Saturday, September 19th through Friday, September 25th, calls for temperatures to be near normal and precipitation to be below normal. Normal highs for the period are around 75 degrees, and normal lows are between 50 and 55. The normal precipitation total for the 7 days is around 0.75 inches. The ultraviolet index for Indianapolis on Saturday will be 7. The Environmental Protection Agency categorizes an index of 7 as high exposure to ultraviolet radiation. At 6 p.m. at Indianapolis, it was partly sunny. The temperature was 82 degrees, the dew point 65, and the relative humidity 56%. The wind was east at 9 miles an hour. The barometric pressure was 29.91 inches and falling. Around central Indiana, it was partly sunny, with a temperature of 80 at Muncie and 81 at Eagle Creek Air Park. It was cloudy, with a temperature of 79 at Anderson, 79 at Zionsville, and 79 at Shelbyville. Elsewhere across Indiana, skies ranged from mostly sunny to partly sunny. It was 80 at South Bend, 76 at Fort Wayne, and 80 at Lafayette. Terre Haute reported 83, Bloomington reported 79, and Evansville reported 83. In Indiana, as Chicago, it was mostly sunny, with a temperature of 80. It was partly sunny, with a temperature of 79 at Champaign, 80 at Dayton, 79 at Cincinnati, and 81 at Louisville. At St. Louis, it was cloudy, with a temperature of 83. Once again, at Indianapolis, it was 82 degrees with partly sunny skies. This is NOAA All Hazards Radio KEC 74 in Indianapolis. Now a look at your forecast for Indianapolis and central Indiana. Tonight, mostly cloudy. Showers likely with a chance of thunderstorms toward daybreak. Lows in the upper 60s. Southeast winds around 5 miles an hour. Chance of rain 70%. For Saturday, mostly cloudy with scattered showers and thunderstorms through early afternoon, then partly cloudy with isolated showers and thunderstorms late in the afternoon. Humid with highs in the mid-80s. Southwest winds around 5 miles an hour. Chance of rain 50%. Saturday night, mostly clear through the late overnight, then becoming partly cloudy. Humid with lows in the upper 60s. Southwest winds around 5 miles an hour. For Sunday, partly cloudy. A chance of showers with a slight chance of thunderstorms late in the afternoon. Highs in the mid-80s. West winds around 5 miles an hour, becoming northwest late in the afternoon. Chance of rain 30%. Once again, the forecast for tonight. Mostly cloudy.
showers, likely with a chance of thunderstorms toward daybreak. Lows in the upper 60s. Southeast winds around 5 miles an hour. Chance of rain 70%. Taking a look at the 3-7 day forecast for Indianapolis and central Indiana. Sunday night. Partly cloudy with a slight chance of thunderstorms. A chance of showers through the late overnight, then a slight chance of showers toward daybreak. Less humid with lows in the lower 60s. Northeast winds 5 to 10 miles an hour. Chance of rain 30%. For Monday and Monday night. Mostly clear. Highs in the upper 70s. Lows in the lower 60s. Tuesday. Mostly sunny. Warmer with highs in the upper 80s. For Tuesday night. Mostly clear through the late overnight, then partly cloudy with a slight chance of showers and thunderstorms toward daybreak. Lows in the upper 60s. Chance of rain 20%. Wednesday. Mostly sunny with a slight chance of showers through early afternoon, then partly cloudy with a chance of showers and thunderstorms late in the afternoon. Highs in the upper 80s. Chance of rain 40%. For Wednesday night. Partly cloudy with a chance of showers with a slight chance of thunderstorms. Lows in the upper 60s. Chance of rain 50%. Thursday. Partly cloudy. Showers likely through early afternoon, then a chance of showers with a slight chance of thunderstorms late in the afternoon. Highs in the mid-80s. Chance of rain 60%. For Thursday night. Partly cloudy. A chance of showers with a slight chance of thunderstorms through the late overnight, then a slight chance of showers toward daybreak. Lows in the mid-60s. Chance of rain 30%. Friday. Mostly sunny with a slight chance of showers through early afternoon, then partly cloudy with a chance of showers late in the afternoon. Highs around 80. Chance of rain 30%. The current time is 6:53 p.m. Eastern Daylight Time. The 8-14 day outlook for Saturday, September 19th through Friday, September 25th, calls for temperatures to be near normal and precipitation to be below normal. Normal highs for the period are around 75 degrees, and normal lows are between 50 and 55. The normal precipitation total for the 7 days is around 0.75 inches. The ultraviolet index for Indianapolis on Saturday will be 7. The Environmental Protection Agency categorizes an index of 7 as high exposure to ultraviolet radiation. At 6 p.m. at Indianapolis, it was partly sunny. The temperature was 82 degrees, the dew point 65, and the relative humidity 56%. The wind was east at 9 miles an hour. The barometric pressure was 29.91 inches and falling. Around central Indiana, it was partly sunny, with a temperature of 80 at Muncie and 81 at Eagle Creek Air Park. It was cloudy, with a temperature of 79 at Anderson, 79 at Zionsville, and 79 at Shelbyville. Elsewhere across Indiana, skies ranged from mostly sunny to partly sunny. It was 80 at South Bend, 76 at Fort Wayne, and 80 at Lafayette. Terre Haute reported 83, Bloomington reported 79, and Evansville reported 83. Just outside Indiana, at Chicago, it was mostly sunny, with a temperature of 80. It was partly sunny, with a temperature of 79 at Champaign, 80 at Dayton, 79 at Cincinnati, and 81 at Louisville. At St. Louis, it was cloudy, with a temperature of 83. Once again, at Indianapolis, it was 82 degrees with partly sunny skies. This is All Hazards Radio KEC 74 in Indianapolis. And now a look at your forecast for Indianapolis and central Indiana. Tonight, mostly cloudy. Showers likely with a chance of thunderstorms toward daybreak. Lows in the upper 60s. Southeast winds around 5 miles an hour. Chance of rain 70%. For Saturday, mostly cloudy with scattered showers and thunderstorms through early afternoon, then partly cloudy with isolated showers and thunderstorms late in the afternoon. Humid with highs in the mid-80s. Southwest winds around 5 miles an hour. Chance of rain 50%. Saturday night, mostly clear through the late overnight,
then becoming partly cloudy. Humid with lows in the upper 60s. Southwest winds around 5 miles an hour. For Sunday, partly cloudy. A chance of showers with a slight chance of thunderstorms late in the afternoon. Highs in the mid-80s. West winds around 5 miles an hour, becoming northwest late in the afternoon. Chance of rain 30%. Once again, the forecast for tonight. Mostly cloudy. Showers likely with a chance of thunderstorms toward daybreak. Lows in the upper 60s. Southeast winds around 5 miles an hour. Chance of rain 70%. Taking a look at the 3-7 day forecast for Indianapolis and central Indiana. Sunday night. Partly cloudy with a slight chance of thunderstorms. A chance of showers through the late overnight. Then a slight chance of showers toward daybreak. Less humid with lows in the lower 60s. Northeast winds 5 to 10 miles an hour. Chance of rain 30%. For Monday and Monday night. Mostly clear. Highs in the upper 70s. Lows in the lower 60s. Tuesday. Mostly sunny. Warmer with highs in the upper 80s. For Tuesday night. Mostly clear through the late overnight. Then partly cloudy with a slight chance of showers and thunderstorms toward daybreak. Lows in the upper 60s. Chance of rain 20%. Wednesday. Mostly sunny with a slight chance of showers through early afternoon. Then partly cloudy with a chance of showers and thunderstorms late in the afternoon. Highs in the upper 80s. Chance of rain 40%. For Wednesday night. Partly cloudy with a chance of showers with a slight chance of thunderstorms. Lows in the upper 60s. Chance of rain 50%. Thursday. Partly cloudy. Showers likely through early afternoon. Then a chance of showers with a slight chance of thunderstorms late in the afternoon. Highs in the mid-80s. Chance of rain 60%. For Thursday night. Partly cloudy. A chance of showers with a slight chance of thunderstorms through the late overnight. Then a slight chance of showers toward daybreak. Lows in the mid-60s. Chance of rain 30%. Friday. Mostly sunny with a slight chance of showers through early afternoon. Then partly cloudy with a chance of showers late in the afternoon. Highs around 80. Chance of rain 30%. The 8-14 day outlook for Saturday, September 19th through Friday, September 25th, calls for temperatures to be near normal and precipitation to be below normal. Normal highs for the period are around 75 degrees, and normal lows are between 50 and 55. The normal precipitation total for the 7 days is around 0.75 inches. The ultraviolet index for Indianapolis on Saturday will be 7. The Environmental Protection Agency categorizes an index of 7 as high exposure to ultraviolet radiation. At 6 p.m. at Indianapolis, it was partly sunny. The temperature was 82 degrees, the dew point 65, and the relative humidity 56%. The wind was east at 9 miles an hour. The barometric pressure was 29.91 inches and falling. Around central Indiana, it was partly sunny, with a temperature of 80 at Muncie and 81 at Eagle Creek Air Park. It was cloudy, with a temperature of 79 at Anderson, 79 at Zionsville, and 79 at Shelbyville. Elsewhere across Indiana, skies ranged from mostly sunny to partly sunny. It was 80 at South Bend, 76 at Fort Wayne, and 80 at Lafayette. Terre Haute reported 83, Bloomington reported 79, and Evansville reported 83. Outside Indiana, as Chicago, it was mostly sunny, with a temperature of 80. It was partly sunny, with a temperature of 79 at Champaign, 80 at Dayton, 79 at Cincinnati, and 81 at Louisville. At St. Louis, it was cloudy, with a temperature of 83. Once again, at Indianapolis, it was 82 degrees with partly sunny skies. Now here is the hazardous weather outlook for central Indiana. For the period through tonight, a few thunderstorms are possible across southern portions of the area this evening and then across all of central Indiana overnight. Severe storms are not expected. And now the extended outlook for the period Saturday through Thursday.
Scattered thunderstorms are possible Saturday, especially across the southeast half of central Indiana. Additional chances for thunderstorms are expected Sunday and again midweek next week. Spotter information statement. Spotter activation is not anticipated. This is NOAA All Hazards Radio KEC 74 in Indianapolis. Now a look at your forecast for Indianapolis and central Indiana. Tonight, mostly cloudy. Showers likely with a chance of thunderstorms toward daybreak. Lows in the upper 60s. Southeast winds around 5 miles an hour. Chance of rain 70%. For Saturday, mostly cloudy with scattered showers and thunderstorms through early afternoon, then partly cloudy with isolated showers and thunderstorms late in the afternoon. Humid with highs in the mid-80s. Southwest winds around 5 miles an hour. Chance of rain 50%. Saturday night, mostly clear through the late overnight, then becoming partly cloudy. Humid with lows in the upper 60s. Southwest winds around 5 miles an hour. For Sunday, partly cloudy. A chance of showers with a slight chance of thunderstorms late in the afternoon. Highs in the mid-80s. West winds around 5 miles an hour, becoming northwest late in the afternoon. Chance of rain 30%. Once again, the forecast for tonight. Mostly cloudy. Showers likely with a chance of thunderstorms toward daybreak. Lows in the upper 60s. Southeast winds around 5 miles an hour. Chance of rain 70%. Taking a look at the 3 through 7 day forecast for Indianapolis and central Indiana. Sunday night. Partly cloudy with a slight chance of thunderstorms. A chance of showers through the late overnight. Then a slight chance of showers toward daybreak. Less humid with lows in the lower 60s. Northeast winds 5 to 10 miles an hour. Chance of rain 30%. For Monday and Monday night. Mostly clear. Highs in the upper 70s. Lows in the lower 60s. Tuesday. Mostly sunny. Warmer with highs in the upper 80s. For Tuesday night. Mostly clear through the late overnight. Then partly cloudy with a slight chance of showers and thunderstorms toward daybreak. Lows in the upper 60s. Chance of rain 20%. Wednesday. Mostly sunny with a slight chance of showers through early afternoon. Then partly cloudy with a chance of showers and thunderstorms late in the afternoon. Highs in the upper 80s. Chance of rain 40%. For Wednesday night. Partly cloudy with a chance of showers with a slight chance of thunderstorms. Lows in the upper 60s. Chance of rain 50%. Thursday. Partly cloudy. Showers likely through early afternoon, then a chance of showers with a slight chance of thunderstorms late in the afternoon. Highs in the mid-80s. Chance of rain 60%. For Thursday night. Partly cloudy. A chance of showers with a slight chance of thunderstorms through the late overnight, then a slight chance of showers toward daybreak. Lows in the mid-60s. Chance of rain 30%. Friday. Mostly sunny with a slight chance of showers through early afternoon, then partly cloudy with a chance of showers late in the afternoon. Highs around 80. Chance of rain 30%. The 8 to 14 day outlook for Saturday, September 19th through Friday, September 25th, calls for temperatures to be near normal and precipitation to be below normal. Normal highs for the period are around 75 degrees, and normal lows are between 50 and 55. The normal precipitation total for the 7 days is around 0.75 inches. The ultraviolet index for Indianapolis on Saturday will be 7. The Environmental Protection Agency categorizes an index of 7 as high exposure to ultraviolet radiation. At 6 p.m. at Indianapolis, it was partly sunny. The temperature was 82 degrees, the dew point 65, and the relative humidity 56%. The wind was east at 9 miles an hour. The barometric pressure was 29.91 inches and falling. Around central Indiana, it was partly sunny, with a temperature of 80 at Muncie and 81 at Eagle Creek Air Park.
It was cloudy, with a temperature of 79 at Anderson, 79 at Zionsville, and 79 at Shelbyville. Elsewhere across Indiana, skies ranged from mostly sunny to partly sunny. It was 80 at South Bend, 76 at Fort Wayne, and 80 at Lafayette. Terre Haute reported 83, Bloomington reported 79, and Evansville reported 80. Outside Indiana, as Chicago, it was mostly sunny, with a temperature of 80. It was partly sunny, with a temperature of 79 at Champaign, 80 at Dayton, 79 at Cincinnati, and 81 at Louisville. At St. Louis, it was cloudy, with a temperature of 83. Once again, at Indianapolis, it was 82 degrees with partly sunny skies. This is NOAA All Hazards Radio KEC 74 in Indianapolis. Now a look at your forecast for Indianapolis and central Indiana. Tonight, mostly cloudy. Showers likely with a chance of thunderstorms toward daybreak. Lows in the upper 60s. Southeast winds around 5 miles an hour. Chance of rain 70%. For Saturday, mostly cloudy with scattered showers and thunderstorms through early afternoon, then partly cloudy with isolated showers and thunderstorms late in the afternoon. Humid with highs in the mid-80s. Southwest winds around 5 miles an hour. Chance of rain 50%. Saturday night, mostly clear through the late overnight, then becoming partly cloudy. Humid with lows in the upper 60s. Southwest winds around 5 miles an hour. For Sunday, partly cloudy. A chance of showers with a slight chance of thunderstorms late in the afternoon. Highs in the mid-80s. West winds around 5 miles an hour, becoming northwest late in the afternoon. Chance of rain 30%. Once again, the forecast for tonight. Mostly cloudy. Showers likely with a chance of thunderstorms toward daybreak. Lows in the upper 60s. Southeast winds around 5 miles an hour. Chance of rain 70%. Taking a look at the 3-7 day forecast for Indianapolis and central Indiana. Sunday night. Partly cloudy with a slight chance of thunderstorms. A chance of showers through the late overnight, then a slight chance of showers toward daybreak. Less humid with lows in the lower 60s. Northeast winds 5 to 10 miles an hour. Chance of rain 30%. For Monday and Monday night. Mostly clear. Highs in the upper 70s. Lows in the lower 60s. Tuesday. Mostly sunny. Warmer with highs in the upper 80s. For Tuesday night. Mostly clear through the late overnight, then partly cloudy with a slight chance of showers and thunderstorms toward daybreak. Lows in the upper 60s. Chance of rain 20%. Wednesday. Mostly sunny with a slight chance of showers through early afternoon, then partly cloudy with a chance of showers and thunderstorms late in the afternoon. Highs in the upper 80s. Chance of rain 40%. For Wednesday night, partly cloudy with a chance of showers with a slight chance of thunderstorms. Lows in the upper 60s. Chance of rain 50%. Thursday, partly cloudy. Showers likely through early afternoon, then a chance of showers with a slight chance of thunderstorms late in the afternoon. Highs in the mid-80s. Chance of rain 60%. For Thursday night, partly cloudy. A chance of showers with a slight chance of thunderstorms through the late overnight, then a slight chance of showers toward daybreak. Lows in the mid-60s. Chance of rain 30%. Friday. Mostly sunny with a slight chance of showers through early afternoon, then partly cloudy with a chance of showers late in the afternoon. Highs around 80. Chance of rain 30%. The current time is 7:09 p.m. Eastern Daylight Time. The 14-day outlook for Saturday, September 19th through Friday, September 25th, calls for temperatures to be near normal and precipitation to be below normal. Normal highs for the period are around 75 degrees, and normal lows are between 50 and 55. The normal precipitation total for the 7 days is around 0.75 inches. The ultraviolet index for Indianapolis on Saturday will be 7.
The Environmental Protection Agency categorizes an index of 7 as high exposure to ultraviolet radiation. At 7 p.m. at Indianapolis, it was partly sunny. The temperature was 80 degrees, the dew point 66, and the relative humidity 62%. The wind was southeast at 10 miles an hour. The barometric pressure was 29.89 inches and falling. Around central Indiana, at Shelbyville, it was mostly sunny, with a temperature of 78. At Eagle Creek Airpark, it was partly sunny, with a temperature of 80. It was cloudy, with a temperature of 78 at Anderson and 78 at Muncie. Elsewhere across Indiana, skies ranged from mostly sunny to partly sunny. It was 78 at South Bend, 74 at Fort Wayne, and 79 at Lafayette. Terre Haute reported 80, Bloomington reported 78, and Evansville reported 83. Just outside Indiana, at St. Louis, rain was falling, with a temperature of 82. It was mostly sunny, with a temperature of 78 at Chicago and 81 at Louisville. It was partly sunny, with a temperature of 78 at Champaign and 78 at Dayton. At Cincinnati, it was cloudy, with a temperature of 79. Once again, at Indianapolis, it was 80 degrees with partly sunny skies. This is NOAA All Hazards Radio KEC 74 in Indianapolis. Now a look at your forecast for Indianapolis and central Indiana. Tonight, mostly cloudy. Showers likely with a chance of thunderstorms toward daybreak. Lows in the upper 60s. Southeast winds around 5 miles an hour. Chance of rain 70%. For Saturday, mostly cloudy with scattered showers and thunderstorms through early afternoon, then partly cloudy with isolated showers and thunderstorms late in the afternoon. Humid with highs in the mid-80s. Southwest winds around 5 miles an hour. Chance of rain 50%. Saturday night, mostly clear through the late overnight, then becoming partly cloudy. Humid with lows in the upper 60s. Southwest winds around 5 miles an hour. For Sunday, partly cloudy. A chance of showers with a slight chance of thunderstorms late in the afternoon. Highs in the mid-80s. West winds around 5 miles an hour, becoming northwest late in the afternoon. Chance of rain 30%. Once again, the forecast for tonight. Mostly cloudy. Showers likely with a chance of thunderstorms toward daybreak. Lows in the upper 60s. Southeast winds around 5 miles an hour. Chance of rain 70%. Taking a look at the 3-7 day forecast for Indianapolis and central Indiana. Sunday night. Partly cloudy with a slight chance of thunderstorms. A chance of showers through the late overnight. Then a slight chance of showers toward daybreak. Less humid with lows in the lower 60s. Northeast winds 5 to 10 miles an hour. Chance of rain 30%. For Monday and Monday night, mostly clear. Highs in the upper 70s. Lows in the lower 60s. Tuesday, mostly sunny. Warmer with highs in the upper 80s. For Tuesday night, mostly clear through the late overnight. Then partly cloudy with a slight chance of showers and thunderstorms toward daybreak. Lows in the upper 60s. Chance of rain 20%. Wednesday. Mostly sunny with a slight chance of showers through early afternoon. Then partly cloudy with a chance of showers and thunderstorms late in the afternoon. Highs in the upper 80s. Chance of rain 40%. For Wednesday night. Partly cloudy with a chance of showers with a slight chance of thunderstorms. Lows in the upper 60s. Chance of rain 50%. Thursday. Partly cloudy. Showers likely through early afternoon, then a chance of showers with a slight chance of thunderstorms late in the afternoon. Highs in the mid-80s. Chance of rain 60%. For Thursday night. Partly cloudy. A chance of showers with a slight chance of thunderstorms through the late overnight, then a slight chance of showers toward daybreak. Lows in the mid-60s. Chance of rain 30%. Friday. Mostly sunny with a slight chance of showers through early afternoon, then partly cloudy with a chance of showers late in the afternoon. Highs around 80.
chance of rain 30%. The 15-day outlook for Saturday, September 19th through Friday, September 25th calls for temperatures to be near normal and precipitation to be below normal. Normal highs for the period are around 75 degrees, and normal lows are between 50 and 55. The normal precipitation total for the 7 days is around 0.75 inches. The ultraviolet index for Indianapolis on Saturday will be 7. The Environmental Protection Agency categorizes an index of 7 as high exposure to ultraviolet radiation. At 7 p.m. at Indianapolis, it was partly sunny. The temperature was 80 degrees, the dew point 66, and the relative humidity 62%. The wind was southeast at 10 miles an hour. The barometric pressure was 29.89 inches and falling. Around central Indiana, at Shelbyville, it was mostly sunny, with a temperature of 78. At Eagle Creek Airport, it was partly sunny, with a temperature of 80. It was cloudy, with a temperature of 78 at Anderson and 78 at Muncie. Elsewhere across Indiana, skies ranged from mostly sunny to partly sunny. It was 78 at South Bend, 74 at Fort Wayne, and 79 at Lafayette. Terre Haute reported 80, Bloomington reported 78, and Evansville reported 83. Outside Indiana, at St. Louis, rain was falling, with a temperature of 82. It was mostly sunny, with a temperature of 78 at Chicago and 81 at Louisville. It was partly sunny, with a temperature of 78 at Champaign and 78 at Dayton. At Cincinnati, it was cloudy, with a temperature of 79. Once again, at Indianapolis, it was 80 degrees with partly sunny skies. This is NOAA All Hazards Radio KEC 74 in Indianapolis. Now a look at your forecast for Indianapolis and central Indiana. Tonight, mostly cloudy. Showers likely with a chance of thunderstorms toward daybreak. Lows in the upper 60s. Southeast winds around 5 miles an hour. Chance of rain 70%. For Saturday, mostly cloudy with scattered showers and thunderstorms through early afternoon, then partly cloudy with isolated showers and thunderstorms late in the afternoon. Humid with highs in the mid-80s. Southwest winds around 5 miles an hour. Chance of rain 50%. Saturday night, mostly clear through the late overnight, then becoming partly cloudy. Humid with lows in the upper 60s. Southwest winds around 5 miles an hour. For Sunday, partly cloudy. A chance of showers with a slight chance of thunderstorms late in the afternoon. Highs in the mid-80s. West winds around 5 miles an hour, becoming northwest late in the afternoon. Chance of rain 30%. Once again, the forecast for tonight. Mostly cloudy. Showers likely with a chance of thunderstorms toward daybreak. Lows in the upper 60s. Southeast winds around 5 miles an hour. Chance of rain 70%. Taking a look at the 3 through 7 day forecast for Indianapolis and central Indiana. Sunday night. Partly cloudy with a slight chance of thunderstorms. A chance of showers through the late overnight. Then a slight chance of showers toward daybreak. Less humid with lows in the lower 60s. Northeast winds 5 to 10 miles an hour. Chance of rain 30%. For Monday and Monday night. Mostly clear. Highs in the upper 70s. Lows in the lower 60s. Tuesday. Mostly sunny. Warmer with highs in the upper 80s. For Tuesday night. Mostly clear through the late overnight. Then partly cloudy with a slight chance of showers and thunderstorms toward daybreak. Lows in the upper 60s. Chance of rain 20%. Wednesday. Mostly sunny with a slight chance of showers through early afternoon. Then partly cloudy with a chance of showers and thunderstorms late in the afternoon. Highs in the upper 80s. Chance of rain 40%. For Wednesday night. Partly cloudy with a chance of showers with a slight chance of thunderstorms. Lows in the upper 60s. Chance of rain 50%. Thursday. Partly cloudy. Showers likely through early afternoon, then a chance of showers with a slight chance of thunderstorms late in the afternoon.
Highs in the mid-80s. Chance of rain 60%. For Thursday night, partly cloudy. A chance of showers with a slight chance of thunderstorms through the late overnight, then a slight chance of showers toward daybreak. Lows in the mid-60s. Chance of rain 30%. Friday, mostly sunny with a slight chance of showers through early afternoon, then partly cloudy with a chance of showers late in the afternoon. Highs around 80. Chance of rain 30%. Now here is the hazardous weather outlook for central Indiana. For the period through tonight, a few thunderstorms are possible across southern portions of the area this evening and then across all of central Indiana overnight. Severe storms are not expected. And now the extended outlook for the period Saturday through Thursday. Scattered thunderstorms are possible Saturday, especially across the southeast half of central Indiana. Additional chances for thunderstorms are expected Sunday and again midweek next week. Spotter information statement. Spotter activation is not anticipated. The 8 to 14 day outlook for Saturday, September 19th through Friday, September 25th calls for temperatures to be near normal and precipitation to be below normal. Normal highs for the period are around 75 degrees and normal lows are between 50 and 55. The normal precipitation total for the 7 days is around 0.75 inches. The ultraviolet index for Indianapolis on Saturday will be 7. The Environmental Protection Agency categorizes an index of 7 as high exposure to ultraviolet radiation. At 7 p.m. at Indianapolis, it was partly sunny. The temperature was 80 degrees, the dew point 66, and the relative humidity 62%. The wind was southeast at 10 miles an hour. The barometric pressure was 29.89 inches and falling. Around central Indiana, at Shelbyville, it was mostly sunny, with a temperature of 78. At Eagle Creek Airport, it was partly sunny, with a temperature of 80. It was cloudy, with a temperature of 78 at Anderson and 78 at Muncie. Elsewhere across Indiana, skies ranged from mostly sunny to partly sunny. It was 78 at South Bend, 74 at Fort Wayne, and 79 at Lafayette. Terre Haute reported 80, Bloomington reported 78, and Evansville reported 83. Just outside Indiana, at St. Louis, rain was falling, with a temperature of 82. It was mostly sunny, with a temperature of 78 at Chicago, and 81 at Louisville. It was partly sunny, with a temperature of 78 at Champaign, and 78 at Dayton. At Cincinnati, it was cloudy, with a temperature of 79. Once again, at Indianapolis, it was 80 degrees with partly sunny skies. The current time is 7:23 p.m. Eastern Daylight Time. This is NOAA All Hazards Radio KEC 74 in Indianapolis. Now a look at your forecast for Indianapolis and central Indiana. Tonight, mostly cloudy. Showers likely with a chance of thunderstorms toward daybreak. Lows in the upper 60s. Southeast winds around 5 miles an hour. Chance of rain 70%. For Saturday, mostly cloudy with scattered showers and thunderstorms through early afternoon, then partly cloudy with isolated showers and thunderstorms late in the afternoon. Humid with highs in the mid-80s. Southwest winds around 5 miles an hour. Chance of rain 50%. Saturday night, mostly clear through the late overnight, then becoming partly cloudy. Humid with lows in the upper 60s. Southwest winds around 5 miles an hour. For Sunday, partly cloudy. A chance of showers with a slight chance of thunderstorms late in the afternoon. Highs in the mid-80s. West winds around 5 miles an hour, becoming northwest late in the afternoon. Chance of rain 30%. Once again, the forecast for tonight. Mostly cloudy. Showers likely with a chance of thunderstorms toward daybreak. Lows in the upper 60s. Southeast winds around 5 miles an hour. Chance of rain 70%. Taking a look at the 3 through 7 day forecast for Indianapolis and central Indiana. Sunday night. Partly cloudy with a slight chance of thunderstorms. A chance of showers through the late overnight,
then a slight chance of showers toward daybreak. Less humid with lows in the lower 60s. Northeast winds 5 to 10 miles an hour. Chance of rain 30%. For Monday and Monday night, mostly clear. Highs in the upper 70s.

showers with a slight chance of thunderstorms. Lows in the upper 60s. Chance of rain 50%. Thursday, partly cloudy. Showers likely through early afternoon, then a chance of showers with a slight chance of thunderstorms late in the afternoon. Highs in the mid-80s. Chance of rain 60%. For Thursday night, partly cloudy. A chance of showers with a slight chance of thunderstorms through the late overnight, then a slight chance of showers toward daybreak. Lows in the mid-60s. Chance of rain 30%. Friday, mostly sunny with a slight chance of showers through early afternoon, then partly cloudy with a chance of showers late in the afternoon. Highs around 80. Chance of rain 30%. The 8 to 14 day outlook for Saturday, September 19th through Friday, September 25th calls for temperatures to be near normal and precipitation to be below normal. Normal highs for the period are around 75 degrees and normal lows are between 50 and 55. The normal precipitation total for the 7 days is around 0.75 inches. The ultraviolet index for Indianapolis on Saturday will be 7. The Environmental Protection Agency categorizes an index of 7 as high exposure to ultraviolet radiation. At 7 p.m. at Indianapolis, it was partly sunny. The temperature was 80 degrees, the dew point 66, and the relative humidity 62%. The wind was southeast at 10 miles an hour. The barometric pressure was 29.89 inches and falling. Around central Indiana, at Shelbyville, it was mostly sunny, with a temperature of 78. At Eagle Creek Airpark, it was partly sunny, with a temperature of 80. It was cloudy, with a temperature of 78 at Anderson and 78 at Muncie. Elsewhere across Indiana, skies ranged from mostly sunny to partly sunny. It was 78 at South Bend, 74 at Fort Wayne, and 79 at Lafayette. Terre Haute reported 80, Bloomington reported 78, and Evansville reported 83. Just outside Indiana, at St. Louis, rain was falling, with a temperature of 82. It was mostly sunny, with a temperature of 78 at Chicago, and 81 at Louisville. It was partly sunny, with a temperature of 78 at Champaign, and 78 at Dayton. At Cincinnati, it was cloudy, with a temperature of 79. Once again, at Indianapolis, it was 80 degrees with partly sunny skies. This is NOAA All Hazards Radio KEC 74 in Indianapolis. Now a look at your forecast for Indianapolis and central Indiana. Tonight, mostly cloudy. Showers likely with a chance of thunderstorms toward daybreak. Lows in the upper 60s. Southeast winds around 5 miles an hour. Chance of rain 70%. For Saturday, mostly cloudy with scattered showers and thunderstorms through early afternoon, then partly cloudy with isolated showers and thunderstorms late in the afternoon. Humid with highs in the mid-80s. Southwest winds around 5 miles an hour. Chance of rain 50%. Saturday night, mostly clear through the late overnight, then becoming partly cloudy. Humid with lows in the upper 60s. Southwest winds around 5 miles an hour. For Sunday, partly cloudy. A chance of showers with a slight chance of thunderstorms late in the afternoon. Highs in the mid-80s. West winds around 5 miles an hour, becoming northwest late in the afternoon. Chance of rain 30%. Once again, the forecast for tonight. Mostly cloudy. Showers likely with a chance of thunderstorms toward daybreak. Lows in the upper 60s. Southeast winds around 5 miles an hour. Chance of rain 70%. Taking a look at the 3 through 7 day forecast for Indianapolis and central Indiana. Sunday night. Partly cloudy with a slight chance of thunderstorms. A chance of showers through the late overnight. Then a slight chance of showers toward daybreak. Less humid with lows in the lower 60s. Northeast winds 5 to 10 miles an hour. Chance of rain 30%. For Monday and Monday night. Mostly clear. Highs in the upper 70s. Lows in the lower 60s. Tuesday. Mostly sunny. Warmer with highs in the upper 80s. For Tuesday night.

mostly clear through the late overnight, then partly cloudy with a slight chance of showers and thunderstorms toward daybreak. Lows in the upper 60s. Chance of rain 20%. Wednesday. Sunny with a slight chance of showers through early afternoon, then partly cloudy with a chance of showers and thunderstorms late in the afternoon. Highs in the upper 80s. Chance of rain 40%. For Wednesday night. Partly cloudy with a chance of showers with a slight chance of thunderstorms. Lows in the upper 60s. Chance of rain 50%. Thursday. Partly cloudy. Showers likely through early afternoon, then a chance of showers with a slight chance of thunderstorms late in the afternoon. Highs in the mid-80s. Chance of rain 60%. For Thursday night. Partly cloudy. A chance of showers with a slight chance of thunderstorms through the late overnight, then a slight chance of showers toward daybreak. Lows in the mid-60s. Chance of rain 30%. Friday. Mostly sunny with a slight chance of showers through early afternoon, then partly cloudy with a chance of showers late in the afternoon. Highs around 80. Chance of rain 30%. The 8 to 14 day outlook for Saturday, September 19th through Friday, September 25th, calls for temperatures to be near normal and precipitation to be below normal. Normal highs for the period are around 75 degrees, and normal lows are between 50 and 55. The normal precipitation total for the 7 days is around 0.75 inches. The ultraviolet index for Indianapolis on Saturday will be 7. The Environmental Protection Agency categorizes an index of 7 as high exposure to ultraviolet radiation. At 7 p.m. at Indianapolis, it was partly sunny. The temperature was 80 degrees, the dew point 66, and the relative humidity 62%. The wind was southeast at 10 miles an hour. The barometric pressure was 29.89 inches and falling. Around central Indiana, at Shelbyville, it was mostly sunny, with a temperature of 78. At Eagle Creek Airport, it was partly sunny, with a temperature of 80. It was cloudy, with a temperature of 78 at Anderson and 78 at Muncie. Elsewhere across Indiana, skies ranged from mostly sunny to partly sunny. It was 78 at South Bend, 74 at Fort Wayne, and 79 at Lafayette. Terre Haute reported 80, Bloomington reported 78, and Evansville reported 83. Indiana, at St. Louis, rain was falling, with a temperature of 82. It was mostly sunny, with a temperature of 78 at Chicago, and 81 at Louisville. It was partly sunny, with a temperature of 78 at Champaign, and 78 at Dayton. At Cincinnati, it was cloudy, with a temperature of 79. Once again, at Indianapolis, it was 80 degrees with partly sunny skies. The Indianapolis climate summary is of 7 p.m., September 11, 2026. So far today, the high temperature has been 84 degrees. The normal high is 80. So far today, the low temperature has been 64 degrees. The normal low is 59. No precipitation has fallen, which leaves the monthly total at 0.01 inches. This is 1.14 inches below the normal amount of 1.15 inches for September. The total precipitation for the year still stands at 34.79 inches, which is 2.74 inches above normal. No snow has fallen, which brings the monthly total to 0.0 inches. The total snowfall since July 1st still stands at a trace. The record high for tomorrow is 96, which occurred in 1897, and the record low is 40, which occurred in 1955. Sunset tonight is at 8 p.m. Sunrise tomorrow is at 7:23 a.m. This is NOAA All Hazards Radio KEC 74 in Indianapolis. Now a look at your forecast for Indianapolis and central Indiana. Tonight, mostly cloudy. Showers likely with a chance of thunderstorms toward daybreak. Lows in the upper 60s. Southeast winds around 5 miles an hour. Chance of rain 70%. For Saturday, mostly cloudy with scattered showers and thunderstorms through early afternoon, then partly cloudy with isolated showers and thunderstorms late in the afternoon. Humid with highs
in the mid-80s. Southwest winds around 5 miles an hour. Chance of rain 50%. Saturday night, mostly clear through the late overnight, then becoming partly cloudy. Humid with lows in the upper 60s. Southwest winds around 5 miles an hour. For Sunday, partly cloudy. A chance of showers with a slight chance of thunderstorms late in the afternoon. Highs in the mid-80s. West winds around 5 miles an hour, becoming northwest late in the afternoon. Chance of rain 30%. Once again, the forecast for tonight. Mostly cloudy. Showers likely with a chance of thunderstorms toward daybreak. Lows in the upper 60s. Southeast winds around 5 miles an hour. Chance of rain 70%. Taking a look at the 3-7 day forecast for Indianapolis and central Indiana. Sunday night. Partly cloudy with a slight chance of thunderstorms. A chance of showers through the late overnight. Then a slight chance of showers toward daybreak. Less humid with lows in the lower 60s. Northeast winds 5 to 10 miles an hour. Chance of rain 30%. For Monday and Monday night. Mostly clear. Highs in the upper 70s. Lows in the lower 60s. Tuesday. Mostly sunny. Warmer with highs in the upper 80s. For Tuesday night. Mostly clear through the late overnight. Then partly cloudy with a slight chance of showers and thunderstorms toward daybreak. Lows in the upper 60s. Chance of rain 20%. Wednesday. Mostly sunny with a slight chance of showers through early afternoon. Then partly cloudy with a chance of showers and thunderstorms late in the afternoon. Highs in the upper 80s. Chance of rain 40%. For Wednesday night. Partly cloudy with a chance of showers with a slight chance of thunderstorms. Lows in the upper 60s. Chance of rain 50%. Thursday. Partly cloudy. Showers likely through early afternoon. Then a chance of showers with a slight chance of thunderstorms late in the afternoon. Highs in the mid-80s. Chance of rain 60%. For Thursday night. Partly cloudy. A chance of showers with a slight chance of thunderstorms through the late overnight. Then a slight chance of showers toward daybreak. Lows in the mid-60s. Chance of rain 30%. Friday. Mostly sunny with a slight chance of showers through early afternoon. Then partly cloudy with a chance of showers late in the afternoon. Highs around 80. Chance of rain 30%. The current time is 7:39 p.m. Eastern Daylight Time. The 8-14 day outlook for Saturday, September 19th through Friday, September 25th calls for temperatures to be near normal and precipitation to be below normal. Normal highs for the period are around 75 degrees, and normal lows are between 50 and 55. The normal precipitation total for the 7 days is around 0.75 inches. The ultraviolet index for Indianapolis on Saturday will be 7. The Environmental Protection Agency categorizes an index of 7 as high exposure to ultraviolet radiation. Now here is the hazardous weather outlook for central Indiana. For the period through tonight, a few thunderstorms are possible across southern portions of the area this evening and then across all of central Indiana overnight. Severe storms are not expected. And now the extended outlook for the period Saturday through Thursday. Scattered thunderstorms are possible Saturday, especially across the southeast half of central Indiana. Additional chances for thunderstorms are expected Sunday and again midweek next week. Spotter information statement. Spotter activation is not anticipated. At 7 p.m. at Indianapolis, it was partly sunny. The temperature was 80 degrees, the dew point 66, and the relative humidity 62%. The wind was southeast at 10 miles an hour. The barometric pressure was 29.89 inches and falling. Around central Indiana, at Shelbyville, it was mostly sunny, with a temperature of 78. At Eagle Creek Airport, it was partly sunny, with a temperature of 80. It was cloudy, with a temperature of 78 at Anderson and 78 at Muncie. Elsewhere across Indiana, skies ranged from mostly sunny to partly sunny. It was 78 at South Bend, 74 at Fort Wayne,
and 79 at Lafayette. Terre Haute reported 80, Bloomington reported 78, and Evansville reported 83. Just outside Indiana, at St. Louis, rain was falling with a temperature of 82. It was mostly sunny, with a temperature of 78 at Chicago and 81 at Louisville. It was partly sunny, with a temperature of 78 at Champaign and 78 at Dayton. At Cincinnati, it was cloudy, with a temperature of 79. Once again, at Indianapolis, it was 80 degrees with partly sunny skies. The Indianapolis climate summary is of 7 p.m., September 11, 2026. So far today, the high temperature has been 84 degrees. The normal high is 80. So far today, the low temperature has been 64 degrees. The normal low is 59. No precipitation has fallen, which leaves the monthly total at 0.01 inches. This is 1.14 inches below the normal amount of 1.15 inches for September. The total precipitation for the year still stands at 34.79 inches, which is 2.74 inches above normal. No snow has fallen, which brings the monthly total to 0.0 inches. The total snowfall since July 1st still stands at a trace. The record high for tomorrow is 96, which occurred in 1897, and the record low is 40, which occurred in 1955. Sunset tonight is at 8 p.m. Sunrise tomorrow is at 7:23 a.m. This is NOAA All Hazards Radio KEC 74 in Indianapolis. Now a look at your forecast for Indianapolis and central Indiana. Tonight, mostly cloudy. Showers likely with a chance of thunderstorms toward daybreak. Lows in the upper 60s. Southeast winds around 5 miles an hour. Chance of rain 70%. For Saturday, mostly cloudy with scattered showers and thunderstorms through early afternoon, then partly cloudy with isolated showers and thunderstorms late in the afternoon. Humid with highs in the mid-80s. Southwest winds around 5 miles an hour. Chance of rain 50%. Saturday night, mostly clear through the late overnight, then becoming partly cloudy. Humid with lows in the upper 60s. Southwest winds around 5 miles an hour. For Sunday, partly cloudy. A chance of showers with a slight chance of thunderstorms late in the afternoon. Highs in the mid-80s. West winds around 5 miles an hour, becoming northwest late in the afternoon. Chance of rain 30%. Once again, the forecast for tonight. Mostly cloudy. Showers likely with a chance of thunderstorms toward daybreak. Lows in the upper 60s. Southeast winds around 5 miles an hour. Chance of rain 70%. Taking a look at the 3 through 7 day forecast for Indianapolis and central Indiana. Sunday night. Partly cloudy with a slight chance of thunderstorms. A chance of showers through the late overnight, then a slight chance of showers toward daybreak. Less humid with lows in the lower 60s. Northeast winds 5 to 10 miles an hour. Chance of rain 30%. For Monday and Monday night. Mostly clear. Highs in the upper 70s. Lows in the lower 60s. Tuesday. Mostly sunny. Warmer with highs in the upper 80s. For Tuesday night. Mostly clear through the late overnight, then partly cloudy with a slight chance of showers and thunderstorms toward daybreak. Lows in the upper 60s. Chance of rain 20%. Wednesday. Mostly sunny with a slight chance of showers through early afternoon, then partly cloudy with a chance of showers and thunderstorms late in the afternoon. Highs in the upper 80s. Chance of rain 40%. For Wednesday night. Partly cloudy with a chance of showers with a slight chance of thunderstorms. Lows in the upper 60s. Chance of rain 50%. Thursday. Partly cloudy. Showers likely through early afternoon, then a chance of showers with a slight chance of thunderstorms late in the afternoon. Highs in the mid-80s. Chance of rain 60%. For Thursday night. Partly cloudy. A chance of showers with a slight chance of thunderstorms through the late overnight, then a slight chance of showers toward daybreak. Lows in the mid-60s.
chance of rain 30%. Friday, mostly sunny with a slight chance of showers through early afternoon, then partly cloudy with a chance of showers late in the afternoon. Highs around 80. Chance of rain 30%. The 8 to 14 day outlook for Saturday, September 19th through Friday, September 25th, calls for temperatures to be near normal and precipitation to be below normal. Normal highs for the period are around 75 degrees, and normal lows are between 50 and 55. The normal precipitation total for the 7 days is around 0.75 inches. The ultraviolet index for Indianapolis on Saturday will be 7. The Environmental Protection Agency categorizes an index of 7 as high exposure to ultraviolet radiation. At 7 p.m. at Indianapolis, it was partly sunny. The temperature was 80 degrees, the dew point 66, and the relative humidity 62%. The wind was southeast at 10 miles an hour. The barometric pressure was 29.89 inches and falling. Around central Indiana, at Shelbyville, it was mostly sunny, with a temperature of 78. At Eagle Creek Airpark, it was partly sunny, with a temperature of 80. It was cloudy, with a temperature of 78 at Anderson and 78 at Muncie. Elsewhere across Indiana, skies ranged from mostly sunny to partly sunny. It was 78 at South Bend, 74 at Fort Wayne, and 79 at Lafayette. Terre Haute reported 80, Bloomington reported 78, and Evansville reported 83. Side Indiana, at St. Louis, rain was falling, with a temperature of 82. It was mostly sunny, with a temperature of 78 at Chicago and 81 at Louisville. It was partly sunny, with a temperature of 78 at Champaign and 78 at Dayton. At Cincinnati, it was cloudy, with a temperature of 79. Once again, at Indianapolis, it was 80 degrees with partly sunny skies. The Indianapolis climate summary is of 7 p.m., September 11, 2026. So far today, the high temperature has been 84 degrees. The normal high is 80. So far today, the low temperature has been 64 degrees. The normal low is 59. No precipitation has fallen, which leaves the monthly total at 0.01 inches. This is 1.14 inches below the normal amount of 1.15 inches for September. The total precipitation for the year still stands at 34.79 inches, which is 2.74 inches above normal. No snow has fallen, which brings the monthly total to 0.0 inches. The total snowfall since July 1st still stands at a trace. The record high for tomorrow is 96, which occurred in 1897, and the record low is 40, which occurred in 1955. Sunset tonight is at 8 p.m. Sunrise tomorrow is at 7:23 a.m. This is NOAA All Hazards Radio KEC 74 in Indianapolis. Now a look at your forecast for Indianapolis and central Indiana. Tonight, mostly cloudy. Showers likely with a chance of thunderstorms toward daybreak. Lows in the upper 60s. Southeast winds around 5 miles an hour. Chance of rain 70%. For Saturday, mostly cloudy with scattered showers and thunderstorms through early afternoon, then partly cloudy with isolated showers and thunderstorms late in the afternoon. Humid with highs in the mid-80s. Southwest winds around 5 miles an hour. Chance of rain 50%. Saturday night, mostly clear through the late overnight, then becoming partly cloudy. Humid with lows in the upper 60s. Southwest winds around 5 miles an hour. For Sunday, partly cloudy. A chance of showers with a slight chance of thunderstorms late in the afternoon. Highs in the mid-80s. West winds around 5 miles an hour, becoming northwest late in the afternoon. Chance of rain 30%. Once again, the forecast for tonight. Mostly cloudy. Showers likely with a chance of thunderstorms toward daybreak. Lows in the upper 60s. Southeast winds around 5 miles an hour. Chance of rain 70%. Taking a look at the 3 through 7 day forecast for Indianapolis and central Indiana. Sunday night, partly cloudy with a slight chance of thunderstorms.
a chance of showers through the late overnight, then a slight chance of showers toward daybreak. Less humid with lows in the lower 60s. Northeast winds 5 to 10 miles an hour. Chance of rain 30%. For Monday and Monday night. Mostly clear. Highs in the upper 70s. Lows in the lower 60s. Tuesday. Mostly sunny. Warmer with highs in the upper 80s. For Tuesday night. Mostly clear through the late overnight, then partly cloudy with a slight chance of showers and thunderstorms toward daybreak. Lows in the upper 60s. Chance of rain 20%. Wednesday. Mostly sunny with a slight chance of showers through early afternoon, then partly cloudy with a chance of showers and thunderstorms late in the afternoon. Highs in the upper 80s. Chance of rain 40%. For Wednesday night. Partly cloudy with a chance of showers with a slight chance of thunderstorms. Lows in the upper 60s. Chance of rain 50%. Thursday. Partly cloudy. Showers likely through early afternoon, then a chance of showers with a slight chance of thunderstorms late in the afternoon. Highs in the mid-80s. Chance of rain 60%. For Thursday night. Partly cloudy. A chance of showers with a slight chance of thunderstorms through the late overnight, then a slight chance of showers toward daybreak. Lows in the mid-60s. Chance of rain 30%. Friday. Mostly sunny with a slight chance of showers through early afternoon, then partly cloudy with a chance of showers late in the afternoon. Highs around 80. Chance of rain 30%. The current time is 7:53 p.m. Eastern Daylight Time. The 8 to 14 day outlook for Saturday, September 19th through Friday, September 25th calls for temperatures to be near normal and precipitation to be below normal. Normal highs for the period are around 75 degrees and normal lows are between 50 and 55. The normal precipitation total for the 7 days is around 0.75 inches. The ultraviolet index for Indianapolis on Saturday will be 7. The Environmental Protection Agency categorizes an index of 7 as high exposure to ultraviolet radiation. At 7 p.m. at Indianapolis, it was partly sunny. The temperature was 80 degrees, the dew point 66, and the relative humidity 62%. The wind was southeast at 10 miles an hour. The barometric pressure was 29.89 inches and falling. Around central Indiana, at Shelbyville, it was mostly sunny, with a temperature of 78. At Eagle Creek Airpark, it was partly sunny, with a temperature of 80. It was cloudy, with a temperature of 78 at Anderson and 78 at Muncie. Elsewhere across Indiana, skies ranged from mostly sunny to partly sunny. It was 78 at South Bend, 74 at Fort Wayne, and 79 at Lafayette. Terre Haute reported 80, Bloomington reported 78, and Evansville reported 83. In Indiana, at St. Louis, rain was falling, with a temperature of 82. It was mostly sunny, with a temperature of 78 at Chicago and 81 at Louisville. It was partly sunny, with a temperature of 78 at Champaign and 78 at Dayton. At Cincinnati, it was cloudy, with a temperature of 79. Once again, at Indianapolis, it was 80 degrees with partly sunny skies. The Indianapolis climate summary is of 7 p.m., September 11, 2026. So far today, the high temperature has been 84 degrees. The normal high is 80. So far today, the low temperature has been 64 degrees. The normal low is 59. No precipitation has fallen, which leaves the monthly total at 0.01 inches. This is 1.14 inches below the normal amount of 1.15 inches for September. The total precipitation for the year still stands at 34.79 inches, which is 2.74 inches above normal. No snow has fallen, which brings the monthly total to 0.0 inches. The total snowfall since July 1st still stands at a trace. The record high for tomorrow is 96, which occurred in 1897, and the record low is 40, which occurred in 1955. Sunset tonight is at 8 p.m. Sunrise tomorrow is at 7:23 a.m.
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And now a look at your forecast for Indianapolis and central Indiana. Tonight, mostly cloudy. Showers likely with a chance of thunderstorms toward daybreak. Lows in the upper 60s. Southeast winds around 5 miles an hour. Chance of rain 70%. For Saturday, mostly cloudy with scattered showers and thunderstorms through early afternoon, then partly cloudy with isolated showers and thunderstorms late in the afternoon. Humid with highs in the mid-80s. Southwest winds around 5 miles an hour. Chance of rain 50%. Saturday night, mostly clear through the late overnight, then becoming partly cloudy. Humid with lows in the upper 60s. Southwest winds around 5 miles an hour. For Sunday, partly cloudy. A chance of showers with a slight chance of thunderstorms late in the afternoon. Highs in the mid-80s. West winds around 5 miles an hour, becoming northwest late in the afternoon. Chance of rain 30%. Once again, the forecast for tonight. Mostly cloudy. Showers likely with a chance of thunderstorms toward daybreak. Lows in the upper 60s. Southeast winds around 5 miles an hour. Chance of rain 70%. Taking a look at the 3 through 7 day forecast for Indianapolis and central Indiana. Sunday night. Partly cloudy with a slight chance of thunderstorms. A chance of showers through the late overnight, then a slight chance of showers toward daybreak. Less humid with lows in the lower 60s. Northeast winds 5 to 10 miles an hour. Chance of rain 30%. For Monday and Monday night. Mostly clear. Highs in the upper 70s. Lows in the lower 60s. Tuesday. Mostly sunny. Warmer with highs in the upper 80s. For Tuesday night. Mostly clear through the late overnight. Then partly cloudy with a slight chance of showers and thunderstorms toward daybreak. Lows in the upper 60s. Chance of rain 20%. Wednesday. Mostly sunny with a slight chance of showers through early afternoon. Then partly cloudy with a chance of showers and thunderstorms late in the afternoon. Highs in the upper 80s. Chance of rain 40%. For Wednesday night. Partly cloudy with a chance of showers with a slight chance of thunderstorms. Lows in the upper 60s. Chance of rain 50%. Thursday. Partly cloudy. Showers likely through early afternoon. Then a chance of showers with a slight chance of thunderstorms late in the afternoon. Highs in the mid-80s. Chance of rain 60%. For Thursday night. Partly cloudy. A chance of showers with a slight chance of thunderstorms through the late overnight. Then a slight chance of showers toward daybreak. Lows in the mid-60s. Chance of rain 30%. Friday. Mostly sunny with a slight chance of showers through early afternoon. Then partly cloudy with a chance of showers late in the afternoon. Highs around 80. Chance of rain 30%. The 8 to 14 day outlook for Saturday, September 19th through Friday, September 25th, calls for temperatures to be near normal and precipitation to be below normal. Normal highs for the period are around 75 degrees, and normal lows are between 50 and 55. The normal precipitation total for the 7 days is around 0.75 inches. Now here is the hazardous weather outlook for central Indiana. For the period through tonight, a few thunderstorms are possible across southern portions of the area this evening and then across all of central Indiana overnight. Severe storms are not expected. And now the extended outlook for the period Saturday through Thursday. Scattered thunderstorms are possible Saturday, especially across the southeast half of central Indiana. Additional chances for thunderstorms are expected Sunday and again midweek next week. Spotter information statement. Spotter activation is not anticipated. The ultraviolet index for Indianapolis on Saturday will be 7. The Environmental Protection Agency categorizes an index of 7 as high exposure to ultraviolet radiation. At 7 p.m. at Indianapolis, it was partly sunny. The temperature was 80 degrees, the dew point 66, and the relative humidity 62%.
The wind was southeast at 10 miles an hour. The barometric pressure was 29.8.